mostly clear. Lows in the mid-40s. Northeast winds 5 to 10 miles an hour, becoming east after midnight. Tuesday, mostly sunny. Breezy with highs in the upper 70s. South winds 10 to 15 miles an hour with gusts up to 25 miles an hour, becoming southwest 15 to 25 miles an hour with gusts up to 35 miles an hour in the afternoon. Tuesday night, showers likely with a chance of thunderstorms until midnight, then partly cloudy after midnight. Not as cool with lows in the mid-50s. Southwest winds 15 to 20 miles an hour with gusts up to 30 miles an hour, becoming west 5 to 10 miles an hour with gusts up to 20 miles an hour after midnight. Chance of rain 70%. Wednesday through Thursday, mostly clear and breezy. Highs in the lower 70s. Lows in the mid-40s. Thursday night, partly cloudy. Lows in the lower 50s. Friday, a chance of showers in the morning. Partly sunny. Breezy with highs in the mid-70s. Chance of rain 40%. Friday night, mostly cloudy until midnight, then becoming partly cloudy. A chance of thunderstorms until midnight. A chance of showers. Lows in the upper 50s. Chance of rain 40%. Saturday through Sunday, partly cloudy. Highs in the lower 80s. Lows around 60. Again, the forecast for Champaign, Urbana and surrounding areas of East Central Illinois for the rest of tonight, mostly clear. Lows in the mid-40s. North winds 10 to 15 miles an hour, becoming southwest around 5 miles an hour after midnight. 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Programming originates from NOAA's National Weather Service office in Lincoln and transmits from the WCIA television tower near Seymour. The station serves the following counties: Champaign, DeWitt, Coles, Douglas, Edgar, Ford, Moultrie, Piatt, and Vermilion. 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At 7 p.m. at the Champaign Airport, skies were partly cloudy. The temperature was 64 degrees, the dew point was 28, and the relative humidity was 25%. The wind was north at 12 miles an hour. The pressure was 30.09 inches and steady. Elsewhere around the area, skies ranged from mostly sunny to partly sunny, and temperatures were in the lower to mid-60s. And once again at 7 p.m. at the Champaign Airport, under partly cloudy skies, the temperature was 64. Looking elsewhere around the Midwest at 7 p.m., Chicago was partly cloudy, and 63. Indianapolis was mostly cloudy, and 63. St. Louis was partly sunny, and 66. Kansas City was mostly sunny, and 67. Des Moines was mostly sunny, and 68. Milwaukee was partly cloudy, and 60. The time is currently 7:08 p.m. Central Daylight Time. 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Now for the official National Weather Service forecast for Champaign, Urbana and surrounding areas of East Central Illinois. Rest of tonight, mostly clear. Lows in the mid-40s. North winds 10 to 15 miles an hour, becoming southwest around 5 miles an hour after midnight. Monday, sunny. Highs around 70. Northwest winds 10 to 15 miles an hour. Monday night, mostly clear. Lows in the mid-40s. Northeast winds 5 to 10 miles an hour, becoming east after midnight. Tuesday, mostly sunny. Breezy with highs in the upper 70s. South winds 10 to 15 miles an hour with gusts up to 25 miles an hour, becoming southwest 15 to 25 miles an hour with gusts up to 35 miles an hour in the afternoon. Tuesday night, showers likely with a chance of thunderstorms until midnight, then partly cloudy after midnight. Not as cool with lows in the mid-50s. Southwest winds 15 to 20 miles an hour with gusts up to 30 miles an hour, becoming west 5 to 10 miles an hour with gusts up to 20 miles an hour after midnight. Chance of rain 70%. Wednesday through Thursday, mostly clear and breezy. Highs in the lower 70s. Lows in the mid-40s. Thursday night, partly cloudy. Lows in the lower 50s. Friday,
A chance of showers in the morning. Partly sunny. Breezy with highs in the mid-70s. Chance of rain 40%. Friday night, mostly cloudy until midnight, then becoming partly cloudy. A chance of thunderstorms until midnight. A chance of showers. Lows in the upper 50s. Chance of rain 40%. Saturday through Sunday, partly cloudy. Highs in the lower 80s. Lows around 60. Again, the forecast for Champaign, Urbana and surrounding areas of East Central Illinois for the rest of tonight, mostly clear. Lows in the mid-40s. North winds 10 to 15 miles an hour, becoming southwest around 5 miles an hour after midnight. At 7 p.m. at the Champaign Airport, skies were partly cloudy. The temperature was 64 degrees, the dew point was 28, and the relative humidity was 25%. The wind was north at 12 miles an hour. The pressure was 30.09 inches and steady. Elsewhere around the area, skies ranged from mostly sunny to partly sunny, and temperatures were in the lower to mid-60s. And once again at 7 p.m. at the Champaign Airport, under partly cloudy skies, the temperature was 64. Looking elsewhere around the Midwest at 7 p.m., Chicago was partly cloudy, and 63. Indianapolis was mostly cloudy, and 63. St. Louis was partly sunny, and 66. Kansas City was mostly sunny, and 67. Des Moines was mostly sunny, and 68. Milwaukee was partly cloudy, and 60. The time is currently 7:11 p.m. Central Daylight Time. 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Now for the official National Weather Service forecast for Champaign, Urbana and surrounding areas of East Central Illinois. Rest of tonight, mostly clear. Lows in the mid-40s. North winds 10 to 15 miles an hour, becoming southwest around 5 miles an hour after midnight. Monday, sunny. Highs around 70. Northwest winds 10 to 15 miles an hour. Monday night, mostly clear. Lows in the mid-40s. Northeast winds 5 to 10 miles an hour, becoming east after midnight. Tuesday, mostly sunny. Breezy with highs in the upper 70s. South winds 10 to 15 miles an hour with gusts up to 25 miles an hour, becoming southwest 15 to 25 miles an hour with gusts up to 35 miles an hour in the afternoon. Tuesday night, showers likely with a chance of thunderstorms until midnight, then partly cloudy after midnight. Not as cool with lows in the mid-50s. Southwest winds 15 to 20 miles an hour with gusts up to 30 miles an hour, becoming west 5 to 10 miles an hour with gusts up to 20 miles an hour after midnight. Chance of rain 70%. Wednesday through Thursday, mostly clear and breezy. Highs in the lower 70s. Lows in the mid-40s. Thursday night, partly cloudy. Lows in the lower 50s. Friday, a chance of showers in the morning. Partly sunny. Breezy with highs in the mid-70s. Chance of rain 40%. Friday night, mostly cloudy until midnight, then becoming partly cloudy. A chance of thunderstorms until midnight. A chance of showers. Lows in the upper 50s. Chance of rain 40%. Saturday through Sunday, partly cloudy. Highs in the lower 80s. Lows around 60. Again, the forecast for Champaign, Urbana and surrounding areas of East Central Illinois for the rest of tonight, mostly clear. Lows in the mid-40s. North winds 10 to 15 miles an hour, becoming southwest around 5 miles an hour after midnight. At 7 p.m. at the Champaign Airport, skies were mostly cloudy. The temperature was 64 degrees, the dew point was 28, and the relative humidity was 25%. The wind was north at 12 miles an hour. The pressure was 30.09 inches and steady. Elsewhere around the area, temperatures were in the lower to mid-60s. At Peoria, it was sunny. It was mostly sunny at Bloomington, Rantoul, and Terre Haute. It was partly sunny at Paris, Mattoon, Decatur, and Springfield. And once again at 7 p.m. at the Champaign Airport, under mostly cloudy skies, the temperature was 64. Looking elsewhere around the Midwest at 7 p.m., Chicago was partly cloudy, and 63. Indianapolis was

partly cloudy, and 63. St. Louis was partly sunny, and 66. Kansas City was mostly sunny, and 67. Des Moines was mostly sunny, and 68. Milwaukee was partly cloudy, and 60. The Champaign, Illinois Airport Climate Summary for this evening, as of 4 p.m., May 10, 2026. Today's high temperature was 68 degrees. The normal high is 74. Today's low temperature was 52 degrees. The normal low is 50. No precipitation fell today. Sunset tonight is at 7:57 p.m. Sunrise tomorrow is at 5:42 a.m. The Mattoon, Illinois Airport Climate Summary for this evening, as of 4 p.m., May 10, 2026. Today's high temperature was 69 degrees. The normal high is 72. Today's low temperature was 49 degrees. The normal low is 52. 0.02 inches of precipitation fell today. Sunset tonight is at 7:56 p.m. Sunrise tomorrow is at 5:43 a.m. The time is currently 7:15 p.m. Central Daylight Time. 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Now for the official National Weather Service forecast for Champaign, Urbana, and surrounding areas of East Central Illinois. Rest of tonight, mostly clear. Lows in the mid-40s. North winds 10 to 15 miles an hour, becoming southwest around 5 miles an hour after midnight. Monday, sunny. Highs around 70. Northwest winds 10 to 15 miles an hour. Monday night, mostly clear. Lows in the mid-40s. Northeast winds 5 to 10 miles an hour, becoming east after midnight. Tuesday, mostly sunny. Breezy with highs in the upper 70s. South winds 10 to 15 miles an hour with gusts up to 25 miles an hour, becoming southwest 15 to 25 miles an hour with gusts up to 35 miles an hour in the afternoon. Tuesday night, showers likely with a chance of thunderstorms until midnight, then partly cloudy after midnight. Not as cool with lows in the mid-50s. Southwest winds 15 to 20 miles an hour with gusts up to 30 miles an hour, becoming west 5 to 10 miles an hour with gusts up to 20 miles an hour after midnight. Chance of rain 70%. Wednesday through Thursday, mostly clear and breezy. Highs in the lower 70s. Lows in the mid-40s. Thursday night, partly cloudy. Lows in the lower 50s. Friday, a chance of showers in the morning. Partly sunny. Breezy with highs in the mid-70s. Chance of rain 40%. Friday night, mostly cloudy until midnight, then becoming partly cloudy. A chance of thunderstorms until midnight. A chance of showers. Lows in the upper 50s. Chance of rain 40%. Saturday through Sunday, partly cloudy. Highs in the lower 80s. Lows around 60. Again, the forecast for Champaign, Urbana, and surrounding areas of East Central Illinois for the rest of tonight, mostly clear. Lows in the mid-40s. North winds 10 to 15 miles an hour, becoming southwest around 5 miles an hour after midnight. At 7 p.m. at the Champaign Airport, skies were mostly cloudy. The temperature was 64 degrees, the dew point was 28, and the relative humidity was 25%. The wind was north at 12 miles an hour. The pressure was 30.09 inches and steady. Elsewhere around the area, temperatures were in the lower to mid-60s. At Peoria, it was sunny. It was mostly sunny at Bloomington, Rantoul, and Terre Haute. It was partly sunny at Paris, Mattoon, Decatur, and Springfield. And once again at 7 p.m. at the Champaign Airport, under mostly cloudy skies, the temperature was 64. Looking elsewhere around the Midwest at 7 p.m., Chicago was partly cloudy, and 63. Indianapolis was mostly cloudy, and 63. St. Louis was partly sunny, and 66. Kansas City was mostly sunny, and 67. Des Moines was mostly sunny, and 68. Milwaukee was partly cloudy, and 60. The time is currently 7:19 p.m. Central Daylight Time. 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

70. Northwest winds 10 to 15 miles an hour. Monday night, mostly clear. Lows in the mid-40s. Northeast winds 5 to 10 miles an hour, becoming east after midnight. Tuesday, mostly sunny. Breezy with highs in the upper 70s. South winds 10 to 15 miles an hour with gusts up to 25 miles an hour, becoming southwest 15 to 25 miles an hour with gusts up to 35 miles an hour in the afternoon. Tuesday night, showers likely with a chance of thunderstorms until midnight, then partly cloudy after midnight. Not as cool with lows in the mid-50s. Southwest winds 15 to 20 miles an hour with gusts up to 30 miles an hour, becoming west 5 to 10 miles an hour with gusts up to 20 miles an hour after midnight. Chance of rain 70%. Wednesday through Thursday, mostly clear and breezy. Highs in the lower 70s. Lows in the mid-40s. Thursday night, partly cloudy. Lows in the lower 50s. Friday, a chance of showers in the morning. Partly sunny. Breezy with highs in the mid-70s. Chance of rain 40%. Friday night, mostly cloudy until midnight, then becoming partly cloudy. A chance of thunderstorms until midnight. A chance of showers. Lows in the upper 50s. Chance of rain 40%. Saturday through Sunday, partly cloudy. Highs in the lower 80s. Lows around 60. Again, the forecast for Champaign, Urbana and surrounding areas of East Central Illinois for the rest of tonight, mostly clear. Lows in the mid-40s. North winds 10 to 15 miles an hour, becoming southwest around 5 miles an hour after midnight. At 7 p.m. at the Champaign Airport, skies were mostly cloudy. The temperature was 64 degrees, the dew point was 28, and the relative humidity was 25%. The wind was north at 12 miles an hour. The pressure was 30.09 inches and steady. Elsewhere around the area, temperatures were in the lower to mid-60s. At Peoria, it was sunny. It was mostly sunny at Bloomington, Rantoul, and Terre Haute. It was partly sunny at Paris, Mattoon, Decatur, and Springfield. And once again at 7 p.m. at the Champaign Airport, under mostly cloudy skies, the temperature was 64. Looking elsewhere around the Midwest at 7 p.m., Chicago was partly cloudy, and 63. Indianapolis was mostly cloudy, and 63. St. Louis was partly sunny, and 66. Kansas City was mostly sunny, and 67. Des Moines was mostly sunny, and 68. Milwaukee was partly cloudy, and 60. The time is currently 7:23 p.m. Central Daylight Time. 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Now for the official National Weather Service forecast for Champaign, Urbana and surrounding areas of East Central Illinois. Rest of tonight, mostly clear. Lows in the mid-40s. North winds 10 to 15 miles an hour, becoming southwest around 5 miles an hour after midnight. Monday, sunny. Highs around 70. Northwest winds 10 to 15 miles an hour. Monday night, mostly clear. Lows in the mid-40s. Northeast winds 5 to 10 miles an hour, becoming east after midnight. Tuesday, mostly sunny. Breezy with highs in the upper 70s. South winds 10 to 15 miles an hour with gusts up to 25 miles an hour, becoming southwest 15 to 25 miles an hour with gusts up to 35 miles an hour in the afternoon. Tuesday night, showers likely with a chance of thunderstorms until midnight, then partly cloudy after midnight. Not as cool with lows in the mid-50s. Southwest winds 15 to 20 miles an hour with gusts up to 30 miles an hour, becoming west 5 to 10 miles an hour with gusts up to 20 miles an hour after midnight. Chance of rain 70%. Wednesday through Thursday, mostly clear and breezy. Highs in the lower 70s. Lows in the mid-40s. Thursday night, partly cloudy. Lows in the lower 50s. Friday, a chance of showers in the morning. Partly sunny. Breezy with highs in the mid-70s. Chance of rain 40%. Friday night, mostly cloudy until midnight, then becoming partly cloudy. A chance of thunderstorms until midnight. A chance of showers. Lows in the upper 50s.

chance of rain 40%. Saturday through Sunday, partly cloudy. Highs in the lower 80s. Lows around 60. Again, the forecast for Champaign, Urbana, and surrounding areas of East Central Illinois for the rest of tonight, mostly clear. Lows in the mid-40s. North winds 10 to 15 miles an hour, becoming southwest around 5 miles an hour after midnight. At 7 p.m. at the Champaign Airport, skies were mostly cloudy. The temperature was 64 degrees, the dew point was 28, and the relative humidity was 25%. The wind was north at 12 miles an hour. The pressure was 30.09 inches and steady. Elsewhere around the area, temperatures were in the lower to mid-60s. At Peoria, it was sunny. It was mostly sunny at Bloomington, Rantoul, and Terre Haute. It was partly sunny at Paris, Mattoon, Decatur, and Springfield. And once again at 7 p.m. at the Champaign Airport, under mostly cloudy skies, the temperature was 64. Looking elsewhere around the Midwest at 7 p.m., Chicago was partly cloudy, and 63. Indianapolis was mostly cloudy, and 63. St. Louis was partly sunny, and 66. Kansas City was mostly sunny, and 67. Des Moines was mostly sunny, and 68. Milwaukee was partly cloudy, and 60. The time is currently 7:26 p.m. Central Daylight Time. 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Now for the official National Weather Service forecast for Champaign, Urbana, and surrounding areas of East Central Illinois. Rest of tonight, mostly clear. Lows in the mid-40s. North winds 10 to 15 miles an hour, becoming southwest around 5 miles an hour after midnight. Monday, sunny. Highs around 70. Northwest winds 10 to 15 miles an hour. Monday night, mostly clear. Lows in the mid-40s. Northeast winds 5 to 10 miles an hour, becoming east after midnight. Tuesday, mostly sunny. Breezy with highs in the upper 70s. South winds 10 to 15 miles an hour with gusts up to 25 miles an hour, becoming southwest 15 to 25 miles an hour with gusts up to 35 miles an hour in the afternoon. Tuesday night, showers likely with a chance of thunderstorms until midnight, then partly cloudy after midnight. Not as cool with lows in the mid-50s. Southwest winds 15 to 20 miles an hour with gusts up to 30 miles an hour, becoming west 5 to 10 miles an hour with gusts up to 20 miles an hour after midnight. Chance of rain 70%. Wednesday through Thursday, mostly clear and breezy. Highs in the lower 70s. Lows in the mid-40s. Thursday night, partly cloudy. Lows in the lower 50s. Friday, a chance of showers in the morning. Partly sunny. Breezy with highs in the mid-70s. Chance of rain 40%. Friday night, mostly cloudy until midnight, then becoming partly cloudy. A chance of thunderstorms until midnight. A chance of showers. Lows in the upper 50s. Chance of rain 40%. Saturday through Sunday, partly cloudy. Highs in the lower 80s. Lows around 60. Again, the forecast for Champaign, Urbana, and surrounding areas of East Central Illinois for the rest of tonight, mostly clear. Lows in the mid-40s. North winds 10 to 15 miles an hour, becoming southwest around 5 miles an hour after midnight. At 7 p.m. at the Champaign Airport, skies were mostly cloudy. The temperature was 64 degrees, the dew point was 28, and the relative humidity was 25%. The wind was north at 12 miles an hour. The pressure was 30.09 inches and steady. Elsewhere around the area, temperatures were in the lower to mid-60s. At Peoria, it was sunny. It was mostly sunny at Bloomington, Rantoul, and Terre Haute. It was partly sunny at Paris, Mattoon, Decatur, and Springfield. And once again at 7 p.m. at the Champaign Airport, under mostly cloudy skies, the temperature was 64. Looking elsewhere around the Midwest at 7 p.m., Chicago was partly cloudy, and 63. Indianapolis was mostly cloudy, and 63. St. Louis was partly sunny, and 66. Kansas City was mostly sunny, and 67. Des Moines was mostly sunny, and

58. Milwaukee was partly cloudy, and 60. The Champaign, Illinois Airport Climate Summary for this evening, as of 4 p.m., May 10, 2026. Today's high temperature was 68 degrees. The normal high is 74. Today's low temperature was 52 degrees. The normal low is 50. No precipitation fell today. Sunset tonight is at 7:57 p.m. Sunrise tomorrow is at 5:42 a.m. The Mattoon, Illinois Airport Climate Summary for this evening, as of 4 p.m., May 10, 2026. Today's high temperature was 69 degrees. The normal high is 72. Today's low temperature was 49 degrees. The normal low is 52. 0.02 inches of precipitation fell today. Sunset tonight is at 7:56 p.m. Sunrise tomorrow is at 5:43 a.m. The time is currently 7:31 p.m. Central Daylight Time. 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Now for the official National Weather Service forecast for Champaign, Urbana and surrounding areas of East Central Illinois. Rest of tonight, mostly clear. Lows in the mid-40s. North winds 10 to 15 miles an hour, becoming southwest around 5 miles an hour after midnight. Monday, sunny. Highs around 70. Northwest winds 10 to 15 miles an hour. Monday night, mostly clear. Lows in the mid-40s. Northeast winds 5 to 10 miles an hour, becoming east after midnight. Tuesday, mostly sunny. Breezy with highs in the upper 70s. South winds 10 to 15 miles an hour with gusts up to 25 miles an hour, becoming southwest 15 to 25 miles an hour with gusts up to 35 miles an hour in the afternoon. Tuesday night, showers likely with a chance of thunderstorms until midnight, then partly cloudy after midnight. Not as cool with lows in the mid-50s. Southwest winds 15 to 20 miles an hour with gusts up to 30 miles an hour, becoming west 5 to 10 miles an hour with gusts up to 20 miles an hour after midnight. Chance of rain 70%. Wednesday through Thursday, mostly clear and breezy. Highs in the lower 70s. Lows in the mid-40s. Thursday night, partly cloudy. Lows in the lower 50s. Friday, a chance of showers in the morning. Partly sunny. Breezy with highs in the mid-70s. Chance of rain 40%. Friday night, mostly cloudy until midnight, then becoming partly cloudy. A chance of Friday, a chance of showers in the morning. Partly sunny. Breezy with highs in the mid-70s. Chance of rain 40%. Friday night, mostly cloudy until midnight, then becoming partly cloudy. A chance of thunderstorms until midnight. A chance of showers. Lows in the upper 50s. Chance of rain 40%. Saturday through Sunday, partly cloudy. Highs in the lower 80s. Lows around 60. Again, the forecast for Champaign, Urbana and surrounding areas of East Central Illinois for the rest of tonight, mostly clear. Lows in the mid-40s. North winds 10 to 15 miles an hour, becoming southwest around 5 miles an hour after midnight. At 7 p.m. at the Champaign Airport, skies were mostly cloudy. The temperature was 64 degrees, the dew point was 28, and the relative humidity was 25%. The wind was north at 12 miles an hour. The pressure was 30.09 inches and steady. Elsewhere around the area, temperatures were in the lower to mid-60s. At Peoria, it was sunny. It was mostly sunny at Bloomington, Rantoul, and Terre Haute. It was partly sunny at Paris, Mattoon, Decatur, and Springfield. And once again at 7 p.m. at the Champaign Airport, under mostly cloudy skies, the temperature was 64. Looking elsewhere around the Midwest at 7 p.m., Chicago was partly cloudy, and 63. Indianapolis was mostly cloudy, and 63. St. Louis was partly sunny, and 66. Kansas City was mostly sunny, and 67. Des Moines was mostly sunny, and 68. Milwaukee was partly cloudy, and 60. The time is currently 7:34 p.m. Central Daylight Time. 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

now for the official National Weather Service forecast for Champaign, Urbana, and surrounding areas of East Central Illinois. Rest of tonight, mostly clear. Lows in the mid-40s. North winds 10 to 15 miles an hour, becoming southwest around 5 miles an hour after midnight. Monday, sunny. Highs around 70. Northwest winds 10 to 15 miles an hour. Monday night, mostly clear. Lows in the mid-40s. Northeast winds 5 to 10 miles an hour, becoming east after midnight. Tuesday, mostly sunny. Breezy with highs in the upper 70s. South winds 10 to 15 miles an hour with gusts up to 25 miles an hour, becoming southwest 15 to 25 miles an hour with gusts up to 35 miles an hour in the afternoon. Tuesday night, showers likely with a chance of thunderstorms until midnight, then partly cloudy after midnight. Not as cool with lows in the mid-50s. Southwest winds 15 to 20 miles an hour with gusts up to 30 miles an hour, becoming west 5 to 10 miles an hour with gusts up to 20 miles an hour after midnight. Chance of rain 70%. Wednesday through Thursday, mostly clear and breezy. Highs in the lower 70s. Lows in the mid-40s. Thursday night, partly cloudy. Lows in the lower 50s. Friday, a chance of showers in the morning. Partly sunny. Breezy with highs in the mid-70s. Chance of rain 40%. Friday night, mostly cloudy until midnight, then becoming partly cloudy. A chance of thunderstorms until midnight. A chance of showers. Lows in the upper 50s. Chance of rain 40%. Saturday through Sunday, partly cloudy. Highs in the lower 80s. Lows around 60. Again, the forecast for Champaign, Urbana, and surrounding areas of East Central Illinois for the rest of tonight, mostly clear. Lows in the mid-40s. North winds 10 to 15 miles an hour, becoming southwest around 5 miles an hour after midnight. At 7 p.m. at the Champaign Airport, skies were mostly cloudy. The temperature was 64 degrees, the dew point was 28, and the relative humidity was 25%. The wind was north at 12 miles an hour. The pressure was 30.09 inches and steady. Elsewhere around the area, temperatures were in the lower to mid-60s. At Peoria, it was sunny. It was mostly sunny at Bloomington, Rantoul, and Terre Haute. It was partly sunny at Paris, Mattoon, Decatur, and Springfield. And once again at 7 p.m. at the Champaign Airport, under mostly cloudy skies, the temperature was 64. Looking elsewhere around the Midwest at 7 p.m., Chicago was partly cloudy, and 63. Indianapolis was mostly cloudy, and 63. St. Louis was partly sunny, and 66. Kansas City was mostly sunny, and 67. Des Moines was mostly sunny, and 68. Milwaukee was partly cloudy, and 60. The time is currently 7:38 p.m. Central Daylight Time. 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Now for the official National Weather Service forecast for Champaign, Urbana, and surrounding areas of East Central Illinois. Rest of tonight, mostly clear. Lows in the mid-40s. North winds 10 to 15 miles an hour, becoming southwest around 5 miles an hour after midnight. Monday, sunny. Highs around 70. Northwest winds 10 to 15 miles an hour. Monday night, mostly clear. Lows in the mid-40s. Northeast winds 5 to 10 miles an hour, becoming east after midnight. Tuesday, mostly sunny. Breezy with highs in the upper 70s. South winds 10 to 15 miles an hour with gusts up to 25 miles an hour, becoming southwest 15 to 25 miles an hour with gusts up to 35 miles an hour in the afternoon. Tuesday night, showers likely with a chance of thunderstorms until midnight, then partly cloudy after midnight. Not as cool with lows in the mid-50s. Southwest winds 15 to 20 miles an hour with gusts up to 30 miles an hour, becoming west 5 to 10 miles an hour with gusts up to 20 miles an hour after midnight. Chance of rain 70%. Wednesday through Thursday, mostly clear and breezy. Highs in the lower 70s. Lows in the mid-40s. Thursday night, partly cloudy. Lows in the lower 50s.

Friday, a chance of showers in the morning. Partly sunny. Breezy with highs in the mid-70s. Chance of rain 40%. Friday night, mostly cloudy until midnight, then becoming partly cloudy. A chance of thunderstorms until midnight. A chance of showers. Lows in the upper 50s. Chance of rain 40%. Saturday through Sunday, partly cloudy. Highs in the lower 80s. Lows around 60. Again, the forecast for Champaign, Urbana and surrounding areas of East Central Illinois for the rest of tonight, mostly clear. Lows in the mid-40s. North winds 10 to 15 miles an hour, becoming southwest around 5 miles an hour after midnight. Now for the official National Weather Service forecast for Champaign, Urbana and surrounding areas of East Central Illinois. Rest of tonight, mostly clear. Lows in the mid-40s. North winds 5 to 10 miles an hour, becoming southwest after midnight. Monday, sunny. Highs around 70. Northwest winds 10 to 15 miles an hour. Monday night, mostly clear. Lows in the mid-40s. Northeast winds 5 to 10 miles an hour, becoming east after midnight. Tuesday, mostly sunny. Breezy with highs in the upper 70s. South winds 10 to 15 miles an hour with gusts up to 25 miles an hour, becoming southwest 15 to 25 miles an hour with gusts up to 35 miles an hour in the afternoon. Tuesday night, showers likely with a chance of thunderstorms until midnight, then partly cloudy after midnight. Not as cool with lows in the mid-50s. Southwest winds 15 to 20 miles an hour with gusts up to 30 miles an hour, becoming west 5 to 10 miles an hour with gusts up to 20 miles an hour after midnight. Chance of rain 70%. Wednesday through Thursday, mostly clear and breezy. Highs in the lower 70s. Lows in the mid-40s. Thursday night, partly cloudy. Lows in the lower 50s. Friday, a chance of showers in the morning. Partly sunny. Breezy with highs in the mid-70s. Chance of rain 40%. Friday night, mostly cloudy until midnight, then becoming partly cloudy. A chance of thunderstorms until midnight. A chance of showers. Lows in the upper 50s. Chance of rain 40%. Saturday through Sunday, partly cloudy. Highs in the lower 80s. Lows around 60. Again, the forecast for Champaign, Urbana and surrounding areas of East Central Illinois for the rest of tonight, mostly clear. Lows in the mid-40s. North winds 5 to 10 miles an hour, becoming southwest after midnight. At 7 p.m. at the Champaign Airport, skies were mostly cloudy. The temperature was 64 degrees, the dew point was 28, and the relative humidity was 25%. The wind was north at 12 miles an hour. The pressure was 30.09 inches and steady. Elsewhere around the area, temperatures were in the lower to mid-60s. At Peoria, it was sunny. It was mostly sunny at Bloomington, Rantoul, and Terre Haute. It was partly sunny at Paris, Mattoon, Decatur, and Springfield. And once again at 7 p.m. at the Champaign Airport, under mostly cloudy skies, the temperature was 64. Looking elsewhere around the Midwest at 7 p.m., Chicago was partly cloudy, and 63. Indianapolis was mostly cloudy, and 63. St. Louis was partly sunny, and 66. Kansas City was mostly sunny, and 67. Des Moines was mostly sunny, and 68. Milwaukee was partly cloudy, and 60. The time is currently 7:44 p.m. Central Daylight Time. 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Now for the official National Weather Service forecast for Champaign, Urbana and surrounding areas of East Central Illinois. Rest of tonight, mostly clear. Lows in the mid-40s. North winds 5 to 10 miles an hour, becoming southwest after midnight. Monday, sunny. Highs around 70. Northwest winds 10 to 15 miles an hour. Monday night, mostly clear. Lows in the mid-40s. Northeast winds 5 to 10 miles an hour, becoming east after midnight. Tuesday, mostly sunny. Breezy with highs in the upper 70s. South winds 10 to 15 miles an hour with gusts up to 25.

miles an hour, becoming southwest 15 to 25 miles an hour with gusts up to 35 miles an hour in the afternoon. Tuesday night, showers likely with a chance of thunderstorms until midnight, then partly cloudy after midnight. Not as cool with lows in the mid-50s. Southwest winds 15 to 20 miles an hour with gusts up to 30 miles an hour, becoming west 5 to 10 miles an hour with gusts up to 20 miles an hour after midnight. Chance of rain 70%. Wednesday through Thursday, mostly clear and breezy. Highs in the lower 70s. Lows in the mid-40s. Thursday night, partly cloudy. Lows in the lower 50s. Friday, a chance of showers in the morning. Partly sunny. Breezy with highs in the mid-70s. Chance of rain 40%. Friday night, mostly cloudy until midnight, then becoming partly cloudy. A chance of thunderstorms until midnight. A chance of showers. Lows in the upper 50s. Chance of rain 40%. Saturday through Sunday, partly cloudy. Highs in the lower 80s. Lows around 60. Again, the forecast for Champaign, Urbana and surrounding areas of East Central Illinois for the rest of tonight, mostly clear. Lows in the mid-40s. North winds 5 to 10 miles an hour, becoming southwest after midnight. The Champaign, Illinois Airport Climate Summary for this evening, as of 4 p.m., May 10, 2026. Today's high temperature was 68 degrees. The normal high is 74. Today's low temperature was 52 degrees. The normal low is 50. No precipitation fell today. Sunset tonight is at 7:57 p.m. Sunrise tomorrow is at 5:42 a.m. The Mattoon, Illinois Airport Climate Summary for this evening, as of 4 p.m., May 10, 2026. Today's high temperature was 69 degrees. The normal high is 72. Today's low temperature was 49 degrees. The normal low is 52. 0.02 inches of precipitation fell today. Sunset tonight is at 7:56 p.m. Sunrise tomorrow is at 5:43 a.m. At 7 p.m. at the Champaign Airport, skies were mostly cloudy. The temperature was 64 degrees, the dew point was 28, and the relative humidity was 25%. The wind was north at 12 miles an hour. The pressure was 30.09 inches and steady. Elsewhere around the area, temperatures were in the lower to mid-60s. At Peoria, it was sunny. It was mostly sunny at Bloomington, Rantoul, and Terre Haute. It was partly sunny at Paris, Mattoon, Decatur, and Springfield. And once again at 7 p.m. at the Champaign Airport, under mostly cloudy skies, the temperature was 64. Looking elsewhere around the Midwest at 7 p.m., Chicago was partly cloudy, and 63. Indianapolis was mostly cloudy, and 63. St. Louis was partly sunny, and 66. Kansas City was mostly sunny, and 67. Des Moines was mostly sunny, and 68. Milwaukee was partly cloudy, and 60. The time is currently 7:48 p.m. Central Daylight Time. 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Now for the official National Weather Service forecast for Champaign, Urbana and surrounding areas of East Central Illinois. Rest of tonight, mostly clear. Lows in the mid-40s. North winds 5 to 10 miles an hour, becoming southwest after midnight. Monday, sunny. Highs around 70. Northwest winds 10 to 15 miles an hour. Monday night, mostly clear. Lows in the mid-40s. Northeast winds 5 to 10 miles an hour, becoming east after midnight. Tuesday, mostly sunny. Breezy with highs in the upper 70s. South winds 10 to 15 miles an hour with gusts up to 25 miles an hour, becoming southwest 15 to 25 miles an hour with gusts up to 35 miles an hour in the afternoon. Tuesday night, showers likely with a chance of thunderstorms until midnight, then partly cloudy after midnight. Not as cool with lows in the mid-50s. Southwest winds 15 to 20 miles an hour with gusts up to 30 miles an hour, becoming west 5 to 10 miles an hour with gusts up to 20 miles an hour after midnight. Chance of rain 70%. Wednesday through Thursday, mostly clear and breezy.
Highs in the lower 70s. Lows in the mid-40s. Thursday night, partly cloudy. Lows in the lower 50s. Friday, a chance of showers in the morning. Partly sunny. Breezy with highs in the mid-70s. Chance of rain 40%. Friday night, mostly cloudy until midnight, then becoming partly cloudy. A chance of thunderstorms until midnight. A chance of showers. Lows in the upper 50s. Chance of rain 40%. Saturday through Sunday, partly cloudy. Highs in the lower 80s. Lows around 60. Again, the forecast for Champaign, Urbana and surrounding areas of East Central Illinois for the rest of tonight, mostly clear. Lows in the mid-40s. North winds 5 to 10 miles an hour, becoming southwest after midnight. At 7 p.m. at the Champaign Airport, skies were mostly cloudy. The temperature was 64 degrees, the dew point was 28, and the relative humidity was 25%. The wind was north at 12 miles an hour. The pressure was 30.09 inches and steady. Elsewhere around the area, temperatures were in the lower to mid-60s. At Peoria, it was sunny. It was mostly sunny at Bloomington, Rantoul, and Terre Haute. It was partly sunny at Paris, Mattoon, Decatur, and Springfield. And once again at 7 p.m. at the Champaign Airport, under mostly cloudy skies, the temperature was 64. Looking elsewhere around the Midwest at 7 p.m., Chicago was partly cloudy, and 63. Indianapolis was mostly cloudy, and 63. St. Louis was partly sunny, and 66. Kansas City was mostly sunny, and 67. Des Moines was mostly sunny, and 68. Milwaukee was partly cloudy, and 60. The time is currently 7:52 p.m. Central Daylight Time. 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Now for the official National Weather Service forecast for Champaign, Urbana and surrounding areas of East Central Illinois. Rest of tonight, mostly clear. Lows in the mid-40s. North winds 5 to 10 miles an hour, becoming southwest after midnight. Monday, sunny. Highs around 70. Northwest winds 10 to 15 miles an hour. Monday night, mostly clear. Lows in the mid-40s. Northeast winds 5 to 10 miles an hour, becoming east after midnight. Tuesday, mostly sunny. Breezy with highs in the upper 70s. South winds 10 to 15 miles an hour with gusts up to 25 miles an hour, becoming southwest 15 to 25 miles an hour with gusts up to 35 miles an hour in the afternoon. Tuesday night, showers likely with a chance of thunderstorms until midnight, then partly cloudy after midnight. Not as cool with lows in the mid-50s. Southwest winds 15 to 20 miles an hour with gusts up to 30 miles an hour, becoming west 5 to 10 miles an hour with gusts up to 20 miles an hour after midnight. Chance of rain 70%. Wednesday through Thursday, mostly clear and breezy. Highs in the lower 70s. Lows in the mid-40s. Thursday night, partly cloudy. Lows in the lower 50s. Friday, a chance of showers in the morning. Partly sunny. Breezy with highs in the mid-70s. Chance of rain 40%. Friday night, mostly cloudy until midnight, then becoming partly cloudy. A chance of thunderstorms until midnight. A chance of showers. Lows in the upper 50s. Chance of rain 40%. Saturday through Sunday, partly cloudy. Highs in the lower 80s. Lows around 60. Again, the forecast for Champaign, Urbana and surrounding areas of East Central Illinois for the rest of tonight, mostly clear. Lows in the mid-40s. North winds 5 to 10 miles an hour, becoming southwest after midnight. At 7 p.m. at the Champaign Airport, skies were mostly cloudy. The temperature was 64 degrees, the dew point was 28, and the relative humidity was 25%. The wind was north at 12 miles an hour. The pressure was 30.09 inches and steady. Elsewhere around the area, temperatures were in the lower to mid-60s. At Peoria, it was sunny. It was mostly sunny at Bloomington, Rantoul, and Terre Haute. It was partly sunny at Paris, Mattoon, Decatur, and Springfield. And once again,

7 p.m. at the Champaign Airport, under mostly cloudy skies, the temperature was 64. Looking elsewhere around the Midwest at 7 p.m., Chicago was partly cloudy, and 63. Indianapolis was mostly cloudy, and 63. St. Louis was partly sunny, and 66. Kansas City was mostly sunny, and 67. Des Moines was mostly sunny, and 68. Milwaukee was partly cloudy, and 60. The time is currently 7:55 p.m. Central Daylight Time. 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Now for the official National Weather Service forecast for Champaign, Urbana, and surrounding areas of East Central Illinois. Rest of tonight, mostly clear. Lows in the mid-40s. North winds 5 to 10 miles an hour, becoming southwest after midnight. Monday, sunny. Highs around 70. Northwest winds 10 to 15 miles an hour. Monday night, mostly clear. Lows in the mid-40s. Northeast winds 5 to 10 miles an hour, becoming east after midnight. Tuesday, mostly sunny. Breezy with highs in the upper 70s. South winds 10 to 15 miles an hour with gusts up to 25 miles an hour, becoming southwest 15 to 25 miles an hour with gusts up to 35 miles an hour in the afternoon. Tuesday night, showers likely with a chance of thunderstorms until midnight, then partly cloudy after midnight. Not as cool with lows in the mid-50s. Southwest winds 15 to 20 miles an hour with gusts up to 30 miles an hour, becoming west 5 to 10 miles an hour with gusts up to 20 miles an hour after midnight. Chance of rain 70%. Wednesday through Thursday, mostly clear and breezy. Highs in the lower 70s. Lows in the mid-40s. Thursday night, partly cloudy. Lows in the lower 50s. Friday, a chance of showers in the morning. Partly sunny. Breezy with highs in the mid-70s. Chance of rain 40%. Friday night, mostly cloudy until midnight, then becoming partly cloudy. A chance of thunderstorms until midnight. A chance of showers. Lows in the upper 50s. Chance of rain 40%. Saturday through Sunday, partly cloudy. Highs in the lower 80s. Lows around 60. Again, the forecast for Champaign, Urbana, and surrounding areas of East Central Illinois for the rest of tonight, mostly clear. Lows in the mid-40s. North winds 5 to 10 miles an hour, becoming southwest after midnight. At 7 p.m. at the Champaign Airport, skies were mostly cloudy. The temperature was 64 degrees, the dew point was 28, and the relative humidity was 25%. The wind was north at 12 miles an hour. The pressure was 30.09 inches and steady. Elsewhere around the area, temperatures were in the lower to mid-60s. At Peoria, it was sunny. It was mostly sunny at Bloomington, Rantoul, and Terre Haute. It was partly sunny at Paris, Mattoon, Decatur, and Springfield. And once again at 7 p.m. at the Champaign Airport, under mostly cloudy skies, the temperature was 64. Looking elsewhere around the Midwest at 7 p.m., Chicago was partly cloudy, and 63. Indianapolis was mostly cloudy, and 63. St. Louis was partly sunny, and 66. Kansas City was mostly sunny, and 67. Des Moines was mostly sunny, and 68. Milwaukee was partly cloudy, and 60. The time is currently 7:59 p.m. Central Daylight Time. 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Now for the official National Weather Service forecast for Champaign, Urbana, and surrounding areas of East Central Illinois. Rest of tonight, mostly clear. Lows in the mid-40s. North winds 5 to 10 miles an hour, becoming southwest after midnight. Monday, sunny. Highs around 70. Northwest winds 10 to 15 miles an hour. Monday night, mostly clear. Lows in the mid-40s. Northeast winds 5 to 10 miles an hour, becoming east after midnight. Tuesday, mostly sunny. Breezy with highs in the upper 70s. South winds 10 to 15 miles an hour with gusts up to 25 miles an hour, becoming southwest 15 to 25 miles an hour with gusts up to

35 miles an hour in the afternoon. Tuesday night, showers likely with a chance of thunderstorms until midnight, then partly cloudy after midnight. Not as cool with lows in the mid-50s. Southwest winds 15 to 20 miles an hour with gusts up to 30 miles an hour, becoming west 5 to 10 miles an hour with gusts up to 20 miles an hour after midnight. Chance of rain 70%. Wednesday through Thursday, mostly clear and breezy. Highs in the lower 70s. Lows in the mid-40s. Thursday night, partly cloudy. Lows in the lower 50s. Friday, a chance of showers in the morning. Partly sunny. Breezy with highs in the mid-70s. Chance of rain 40%. Friday night, mostly cloudy until midnight, then becoming partly cloudy. A chance of thunderstorms until midnight. A chance of showers. Lows in the upper 50s. Chance of rain 40%. Saturday through Sunday, partly cloudy. Highs in the lower 80s. Lows around 60. Again, the forecast for Champaign, Urbana and surrounding areas of East Central Illinois for the rest of tonight, mostly clear. Lows in the mid-40s. North winds 5 to 10 miles an hour, becoming southwest after midnight. The time is currently 8:01 p.m. Central Daylight Time. 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Now for the official National Weather Service forecast for Champaign, Urbana and surrounding areas of East Central Illinois. Rest of tonight, mostly clear. Lows in the mid-40s. North winds 5 to 10 miles an hour, becoming southwest after midnight. Monday, sunny. Highs around 70. Northwest winds 10 to 15 miles an hour. Monday night, mostly clear. Lows in the mid-40s. Northeast winds 5 to 10 miles an hour, becoming east after midnight. Tuesday, mostly sunny. Breezy with highs in the upper 70s. South winds 10 to 15 miles an hour with gusts up to 25 miles an hour, becoming southwest 15 to 25 miles an hour with gusts up to 35 miles an hour in the afternoon. Tuesday night, showers likely with a chance of thunderstorms until midnight, then partly cloudy after midnight. Not as cool with lows in the mid-50s. Southwest winds 15 to 20 miles an hour with gusts up to 30 miles an hour, becoming west 5 to 10 miles an hour with gusts up to 20 miles an hour after midnight. Chance of rain 70%. Wednesday through Thursday, mostly clear and breezy. Highs in the lower 70s. Lows in the mid-40s. Thursday night, partly cloudy. Lows in the lower 50s. Friday, a chance of showers in the morning. Partly sunny. Breezy with highs in the mid-70s. Chance of rain 40%. Friday night, mostly cloudy until midnight, then becoming partly cloudy. A chance of thunderstorms until midnight. A chance of showers. Lows in the upper 50s. Chance of rain 40%. Saturday through Sunday, partly cloudy. Highs in the lower 80s. Lows around 60. Again, the forecast for Champaign, Urbana and surrounding areas of East Central Illinois for the rest of tonight, mostly clear. Lows in the mid-40s. North winds 5 to 10 miles an hour, becoming southwest after midnight. At 8 p.m. at the Champaign Airport, skies were mostly cloudy. The temperature was 61 degrees, the dew point was 34, and the relative humidity was 36%. The wind was north at 8 miles an hour. The pressure was 30.11 inches and rising. Elsewhere around the area, the temperatures were in the lower 60s. At Peoria, it was clear. It was partly cloudy at Bloomington, Rantoul, and Terre Haute. It was mostly cloudy at Paris, Mattoon, Decatur, and Springfield. And once again at 8 p.m. at the Champaign Airport, under mostly cloudy skies, the temperature was 61. The time is currently 8:04 p.m. Central Daylight Time. 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Now for the official National Weather Service forecast for Champaign, Urbana and surrounding areas of East Central Illinois. Rest of tonight, mostly clear. Lows in the mid-40s. North winds 5 to 10 miles an hour, becoming southwest after midnight. Monday, sunny.

highs around 70. Northwest winds 10 to 15 miles an hour. Monday night, mostly clear. Lows in the mid-40s. Northeast winds 5 to 10 miles an hour, becoming east after midnight. Tuesday, mostly sunny. Breezy with highs in the upper 70s. South winds 10 to 15 miles an hour with gusts up to 25 miles an hour, becoming southwest 15 to 25 miles an hour with gusts up to 35 miles an hour in the afternoon. Tuesday night, showers likely with a chance of thunderstorms until midnight, then partly cloudy after midnight. Not as cool with lows in the mid-50s. Southwest winds 15 to 20 miles an hour with gusts up to 30 miles an hour, becoming west 5 to 10 miles an hour with gusts up to 20 miles an hour after midnight. Chance of rain 70%. Wednesday through Thursday, mostly clear and breezy. Highs in the lower 70s. Lows in the mid-40s. Thursday night, partly cloudy. Lows in the lower 50s. Friday, a chance of showers in the morning. Partly sunny. Breezy with highs in the mid-70s. Chance of rain 40%. Friday night, mostly cloudy until midnight, then becoming partly cloudy. A chance of thunderstorms until midnight. A chance of showers. Lows in the upper 50s. Chance of rain 40%. Saturday through Sunday, partly cloudy. Highs in the lower 80s. Lows around 60. Again, the forecast for Champaign, Urbana and surrounding areas of East Central Illinois for the rest of tonight, mostly clear. Lows in the mid-40s. North winds 5 to 10 miles an hour, becoming southwest after midnight. 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Programming originates from NOAA's National Weather Service office in Lincoln and transmits from the WCIA television tower near Seymour. The station serves the following counties: Champaign, DeWitt, Coles, Douglas, Edgar, Ford, Moultrie, Piatt, and Vermilion. 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At 8 p.m. at the Champaign Airport, skies were mostly cloudy. The temperature was 61 degrees, the dew point was 34, and the relative humidity was 36%. The wind was north at 8 miles an hour. The pressure was 30.11 inches and rising. Elsewhere around the area, the temperatures were in the lower 60s. At Peoria, it was clear. It was partly cloudy at Bloomington, Rantoul, and Terre Haute. It was mostly cloudy at Paris, Mattoon, Decatur, and Springfield. And once again at 8 p.m. at the Champaign Airport, under mostly cloudy skies, the temperature was 61. Looking elsewhere around the Midwest at 8 p.m., Chicago was partly cloudy, and 58. Indianapolis was mostly cloudy, and 62. St. Louis was mostly cloudy, and 64. Kansas City was partly cloudy, and 65. Des Moines was partly cloudy, and 67. Milwaukee was partly cloudy, and 52. The time is currently 8:08 p.m. Central Daylight Time. 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Now for the official National Weather Service forecast for Champaign, Urbana, and surrounding areas of East Central Illinois. Rest of tonight, mostly clear. Lows in the mid-40s. North winds 5 to 10 miles an hour, becoming southwest after midnight. Monday, sunny. Highs around 70. Northwest winds 10 to 15 miles an hour. Monday night, mostly clear. Lows in the mid-40s. Northeast winds 5 to 10 miles an hour, becoming east after midnight. Tuesday, mostly sunny. Breezy with highs in the upper 70s. South winds 10 to 15 miles an hour with gusts up to 25 miles an hour, becoming southwest 15 to 25 miles an hour with gusts up to 35 miles an hour in the afternoon. Tuesday night, showers likely with a chance of thunderstorms until midnight, then partly cloudy after midnight. Not as cool with lows in the mid-50s. Southwest winds 15 to 20 miles an hour with gusts up to 30 miles an hour, becoming west 5 to 10 miles an hour with gusts up to 20 miles an hour after midnight. Chance of rain 70%. Wednesday through Thursday.

mostly clear and breezy. Highs in the lower 70s. Lows in the mid-40s. Thursday night, partly cloudy. Lows in the lower 50s. Friday, a chance of showers in the morning. Partly sunny. Breezy with highs in the mid-70s. Chance of rain 40%. Friday night, mostly cloudy until midnight, then becoming partly cloudy. A chance of thunderstorms until midnight. A chance of showers. Lows in the upper 50s. Chance of rain 40%. Saturday through Sunday, partly cloudy. Highs in the lower 80s. Lows around 60. Again, the forecast for Champaign, Urbana and surrounding areas of East Central Illinois for the rest of tonight, mostly clear. Lows in the mid-40s. North winds 5 to 10 miles an hour, becoming southwest after midnight. At 8 p.m. at the Champaign Airport, skies were mostly cloudy. The temperature was 61 degrees, the dew point was 34, and the relative humidity was 36%. The wind was north at 8 miles an hour. The pressure was 30.11 inches and rising. Elsewhere around the area, the temperatures were in the lower 60s. At Peoria, it was clear. It was partly cloudy at Bloomington and Springfield. It was mostly cloudy at Rantoul, Paris, Terre Haute, Mattoon, and Decatur. And once again at 8 p.m. at the Champaign Airport, under mostly cloudy skies, the temperature was 61. Looking elsewhere around the Midwest at 8 p.m., Chicago was partly cloudy, and 58. Indianapolis was mostly cloudy, and 62. St. Louis was mostly cloudy, and 64. Kansas City was partly cloudy, and 65. Des Moines was partly cloudy, and 67. Milwaukee was partly cloudy, and 52. The time is currently 8:12 p.m. Central Daylight Time. 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Now for the official National Weather Service forecast for Champaign, Urbana and surrounding areas of East Central Illinois. Rest of tonight, mostly clear. Lows in the mid-40s. North winds 5 to 10 miles an hour, becoming southwest after midnight. Monday, sunny. Highs around 70. Northwest winds 10 to 15 miles an hour. Monday night, mostly clear. Lows in the mid-40s. Northeast winds 5 to 10 miles an hour, becoming east after midnight. Tuesday, mostly sunny. Breezy with highs in the upper 70s. South winds 10 to 15 miles an hour with gusts up to 25 miles an hour, becoming southwest 15 to 25 miles an hour with gusts up to 35 miles an hour in the afternoon. Tuesday night, showers likely with a chance of thunderstorms until midnight, then partly cloudy after midnight. Not as cool with lows in the mid-50s. Southwest winds 15 to 20 miles an hour with gusts up to 30 miles an hour, becoming west 5 to 10 miles an hour with gusts up to 20 miles an hour after midnight. Chance of rain 70%. Wednesday through Thursday, mostly clear and breezy. Highs in the lower 70s. Lows in the mid-40s. Thursday night, partly cloudy. Lows in the lower 50s. Friday, a chance of showers in the morning. Partly sunny. Breezy with highs in the mid-70s. Chance of rain 40%. Friday night, mostly cloudy until midnight, then becoming partly cloudy. A chance of thunderstorms until midnight. A chance of showers. Lows in the upper 50s. Chance of rain 40%. Saturday through Sunday, partly cloudy. Highs in the lower 80s. Lows around 60. Again, the forecast for Champaign, Urbana and surrounding areas of East Central Illinois for the rest of tonight, mostly clear. Lows in the mid-40s. North winds 5 to 10 miles an hour, becoming southwest after midnight. At 8 p.m. at the Champaign Airport, skies were mostly cloudy. The temperature was 61 degrees, the dew point was 34, and the relative humidity was 36%. The wind was north at 8 miles an hour. The pressure was 30.11 inches and rising. Elsewhere around the area, the temperatures were in the lower 60s. At Peoria, it was clear. It was partly cloudy at Bloomington and Springfield. It was mostly cloudy at Rantoul, Paris, Terre Haute, Mattoon, and Decatur.
and once again at 8 p.m. at the Champaign Airport, under mostly cloudy skies, the temperature was 61. Looking elsewhere around the Midwest at 8 p.m., Chicago was partly cloudy, and 58. Indianapolis was mostly cloudy, and 62. St. Louis was mostly cloudy, and 64. Kansas City was partly cloudy, and 65. Des Moines was partly cloudy, and 67. Milwaukee was partly cloudy, and 52. The time is currently 8:15 p.m. Central Daylight Time. 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Now for the official National Weather Service forecast for Champaign, Urbana, and surrounding areas of East Central Illinois. Rest of tonight, mostly clear. Lows in the mid-40s. North winds 5 to 10 miles an hour, becoming southwest after midnight. Monday, sunny. Highs around 70. Northwest winds 10 to 15 miles an hour. Monday night, mostly clear. Lows in the mid-40s. Northeast winds 5 to 10 miles an hour, becoming east after midnight. Tuesday, mostly sunny. Breezy with highs in the upper 70s. South winds 10 to 15 miles an hour with gusts up to 25 miles an hour, becoming southwest 15 to 25 miles an hour with gusts up to 35 miles an hour in the afternoon. Tuesday night, showers likely with a chance of thunderstorms until midnight, then partly cloudy after midnight. Not as cool with lows in the mid-50s. Southwest winds 15 to 20 miles an hour with gusts up to 30 miles an hour, becoming west 5 to 10 miles an hour with gusts up to 20 miles an hour after midnight. Chance of rain 70%. Wednesday through Thursday, mostly clear and breezy. Highs in the lower 70s. Lows in the mid-40s. Thursday night, partly cloudy. Lows in the lower 50s. Friday, a chance of showers in the morning. Partly sunny. Breezy with highs in the mid-70s. Chance of rain 40%. Friday night, mostly cloudy until midnight, then becoming partly cloudy. A chance of thunderstorms until midnight. A chance of showers. Lows in the upper 50s. Chance of rain 40%. Saturday through Sunday, partly cloudy. Highs in the lower 80s. Lows around 60. Again, the forecast for Champaign, Urbana, and surrounding areas of East Central Illinois for the rest of tonight, mostly clear. Lows in the mid-40s. North winds 5 to 10 miles an hour, becoming southwest after midnight. At 8 p.m. at the Champaign Airport, skies were mostly cloudy. The temperature was 61 degrees, the dew point was 34, and the relative humidity was 36%. The wind was north at 8 miles an hour. The pressure was 30.11 inches and rising. Elsewhere around the area, the temperatures were in the lower 60s. At Peoria, it was clear. It was partly cloudy at Bloomington and Springfield. It was mostly cloudy at Rantoul, Paris, Terre Haute, Mattoon, and Decatur. And once again at 8 p.m. at the Champaign Airport, under mostly cloudy skies, the temperature was 61. Looking elsewhere around the Midwest at 8 p.m., Chicago was partly cloudy, and 58. Indianapolis was mostly cloudy, and 62. St. Louis was mostly cloudy, and 64. Kansas City was partly cloudy, and 65. Des Moines was partly cloudy, and 67. Milwaukee was partly cloudy, and 52. The time is currently 8:19 p.m. Central Daylight Time. 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Now for the official National Weather Service forecast for Champaign, Urbana, and surrounding areas of East Central Illinois. Rest of tonight, mostly clear. Lows in the mid-40s. North winds 5 to 10 miles an hour, becoming southwest after midnight. Monday, sunny. Highs around 70. Northwest winds 10 to 15 miles an hour. Monday night, mostly clear. Lows in the mid-40s. Northeast winds 5 to 10 miles an hour, becoming east after midnight. Tuesday, mostly sunny. Breezy with highs in the upper 70s. South winds 10 to 15 miles an hour with gusts up to 25 miles an hour, becoming southwest 15 to 25 miles an hour.

5 to 10 miles an hour with gusts up to 20 miles an hour after midnight. Chance of rain 70%. Wednesday through Thursday, mostly clear and breezy. Highs in the lower 70s. Lows in the mid-40s. Thursday night, partly cloudy. Lows in the lower 50s. Friday, a chance of showers in the morning. Partly sunny. Breezy with highs in the mid-70s. Chance of rain 40%. Friday night, mostly cloudy until midnight, then becoming partly cloudy. A chance of thunderstorms until midnight. A chance of showers. Lows in the upper 50s. Chance of rain 40%. Saturday through Sunday, partly cloudy. Highs in the lower 80s. Lows around 60. Again, the forecast for Champaign, Urbana and surrounding areas of East Central Illinois for the rest of tonight, mostly clear. Lows in the mid-40s. North winds 5 to 10 miles an hour, becoming southwest after midnight. At 8 p.m. at the Champaign Airport, skies were mostly cloudy. The temperature was 61 degrees, the dew point was 34, and the relative humidity was 36%. The wind was north at 8 miles an hour. The pressure was 30.11 inches and rising. Elsewhere around the area, the temperatures were in the lower 60s. At Peoria, it was clear. It was partly cloudy at Bloomington and Springfield. It was mostly cloudy at Rantoul, Paris, Terre Haute, Mattoon, and Decatur. And once again at 8 p.m. at the Champaign Airport, under mostly cloudy skies, the temperature was 61. Looking elsewhere around the Midwest at 8 p.m., Chicago was partly cloudy, and 58. Indianapolis was mostly cloudy, and 62. St. Louis was mostly cloudy, and 64. Kansas City was partly cloudy, and 65. Des Moines was partly cloudy, and 67. Milwaukee was partly cloudy, and 52. The time is currently 8:22 p.m. Central Daylight Time. 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Now for the official National Weather Service forecast for Champaign, Urbana and surrounding areas of East Central Illinois. Rest of tonight, mostly clear. Lows in the mid-40s. North winds 5 to 10 miles an hour, becoming southwest after midnight. Monday, sunny. Highs around 70. Northwest winds 10 to 15 miles an hour. Monday night, mostly clear. Lows in the mid-40s. Northeast winds 5 to 10 miles an hour, becoming east after midnight. Tuesday, mostly sunny. Breezy with highs in the upper 70s. South winds 10 to 15 miles an hour with gusts up to 25 miles an hour, becoming southwest 15 to 25 miles an hour with gusts up to 35 miles an hour in the afternoon. Tuesday night, showers likely with a chance of thunderstorms until midnight, then partly cloudy after midnight. Not as cool with lows in the mid-50s. Southwest winds 15 to 20 miles an hour with gusts up to 30 miles an hour, becoming west 5 to 10 miles an hour with gusts up to 20 miles an hour after midnight. Chance of rain 70%. Wednesday through Thursday, mostly clear and breezy. Highs in the lower 70s. Lows in the mid-40s. Thursday night, partly cloudy. Lows in the lower 50s. Friday, a chance of showers in the morning. Partly sunny. Breezy with highs in the mid-70s. Chance of rain 40%. Friday night, mostly cloudy until midnight, then becoming partly cloudy. A chance of thunderstorms until midnight. A chance of showers. Lows in the upper 50s. Chance of rain 40%. Saturday through Sunday, partly cloudy. Highs in the lower 80s. Lows around 60. Again, the forecast for Champaign, Urbana and surrounding areas of East Central Illinois for the rest of tonight, mostly clear. Lows in the mid-40s. North winds 5 to 10 miles an hour, becoming southwest after midnight. At 8 p.m. at the Champaign Airport, skies were mostly cloudy. The temperature was 61 degrees, the dew point was 34, and the relative humidity was 36%. The wind was north at 8 miles an hour. The pressure was 30.11 inches and rising. Elsewhere around the area, the temperatures were in the lower 60s. At Peoria, it was clear.

It was partly cloudy at Bloomington and Springfield. It was mostly cloudy at Rantoul, Paris, Terre Haute, Mattoon, and Decatur. And once again at 8 p.m. at the Champagne Airport, under mostly cloudy skies, the temperature was 61. Looking elsewhere around the Midwest at 8 p.m., Chicago was partly cloudy and 58. Indianapolis was mostly cloudy and 62. St. Louis was mostly cloudy and 64. Kansas City was partly cloudy and 65. Des Moines was partly cloudy and 67. Milwaukee was partly cloudy and 52. The time is currently 8:26 p.m. Central Daylight Time. 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Now for the official National Weather Service forecast for Champaign, Urbana, and surrounding areas of East Central Illinois. Rest of tonight, mostly clear. Lows in the mid-40s. North winds 5 to 10 miles an hour, becoming southwest after midnight. Monday, sunny. Highs around 70. Northwest winds 10 to 15 miles an hour. Monday night, mostly clear. Lows in the mid-40s. Northeast winds 5 to 10 miles an hour, becoming east after midnight. Tuesday, mostly sunny. Breezy with highs in the upper 70s. South winds 10 to 15 miles an hour with gusts up to 25 miles an hour, becoming southwest 15 to 25 miles an hour with gusts up to 35 miles an hour in the afternoon. Tuesday night, showers likely with a chance of thunderstorms until midnight, then partly cloudy after midnight. Not as cool with lows in the mid-50s. Southwest winds 15 to 20 miles an hour with gusts up to 30 miles an hour, becoming west 5 to 10 miles an hour with gusts up to 20 miles an hour after midnight. Chance of rain 70%. Wednesday through Thursday, mostly clear and breezy. Highs in the lower 70s. Lows in the mid-40s. Thursday night, partly cloudy. Lows in the lower 50s. Friday, a chance of showers in the morning. Partly sunny. Breezy with highs in the mid-70s. Chance of rain 40%. Friday night, mostly cloudy until midnight, then becoming partly cloudy. A chance of thunderstorms until midnight. A chance of showers. Lows in the upper 50s. Chance of rain 40%. Saturday through Sunday, partly cloudy. Highs in the lower 80s. Lows around 60. Again, the forecast for Champaign, Urbana, and surrounding areas of East Central Illinois for the rest of tonight, mostly clear. Lows in the mid-40s. North winds 5 to 10 miles an hour, becoming southwest after midnight. At 8 p.m. at the Champaign Airport, skies were mostly cloudy. The temperature was 61 degrees, the dew point was 34, and the relative humidity was 36%. The wind was north at 8 miles an hour. The pressure was 30.11 inches and rising. Elsewhere around the area, the temperatures were in the lower 60s. At Peoria, it was clear. It was partly cloudy at Bloomington and Springfield. It was mostly cloudy at Rantoul, Paris, Terre Haute, Mattoon, and Decatur. And once again at 8 p.m. at the Champaign Airport, under mostly cloudy skies, the temperature was 61. Looking elsewhere around the Midwest at 8 p.m., Chicago was partly cloudy and 58. Indianapolis was mostly cloudy and 62. St. Louis was mostly cloudy and 64. Kansas City was partly cloudy and 65. Des Moines was partly cloudy and 67. Milwaukee was partly cloudy and 52. The time is currently 8:29 p.m. Central Daylight Time. 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Now for the official National Weather Service forecast for Champaign, Urbana, and surrounding areas of East Central Illinois. Rest of tonight, mostly clear. Lows in the mid-40s. North winds 5 to 10 miles an hour, becoming southwest after midnight. Monday, sunny. Highs around 70. Northwest winds 10 to 15 miles an hour. Monday night, mostly clear. Lows in the mid-40s. Northeast winds 5 to 10 miles an hour, becoming east after midnight. Tuesday, mostly sunny. Breezy with...
highs in the upper 70s. South winds 10 to 15 miles an hour with gusts up to 25 miles an hour, becoming southwest 15 to 25 miles an hour with gusts up to 35 miles an hour in the afternoon. Tuesday night, showers likely with a chance of thunderstorms until midnight, then partly cloudy after midnight. Not as cool with lows in the mid-50s. Southwest winds 15 to 20 miles an hour with gusts up to 30 miles an hour, becoming west 5 to 10 miles an hour with gusts up to 20 miles an hour after midnight. Chance of rain 70%. Wednesday through Thursday, mostly clear and breezy. Highs in the lower 70s. Lows in the mid-40s. Thursday night, partly cloudy. Lows in the lower 50s. Friday, a chance of showers in the morning. Partly sunny. Breezy with highs in the mid-70s. Chance of rain 40%. Friday night, mostly cloudy until midnight, then becoming partly cloudy. A chance of thunderstorms until midnight. A chance of showers. Lows in the upper 50s. Chance of rain 40%. Saturday through Sunday, partly cloudy. Highs in the lower 80s. Lows around 60. Again, the forecast for Champaign, Urbana and surrounding areas of East Central Illinois for the rest of tonight, mostly clear. Lows in the mid-40s. North winds 5 to 10 miles an hour, becoming southwest after midnight. At 8 p.m. at the Champaign Airport, skies were mostly cloudy. The temperature was 61 degrees, the dew point was 34, and the relative humidity was 36%. The wind was north at 8 miles an hour. The pressure was 30.11 inches and rising. Elsewhere around the area, the temperatures were in the lower 60s. At Peoria, it was clear. It was partly cloudy at Bloomington and Springfield. It was mostly cloudy at Rantoul, Paris, Terre Haute, Mattoon, and Decatur. And once again at 8 p.m. at the Champaign Airport, under mostly cloudy skies, the temperature was 61. Looking elsewhere around the Midwest at 8 p.m., Chicago was partly cloudy, and 58. Indianapolis was mostly cloudy, and 62. St. Thun, and Decatur. And once again at 8 p.m. at the Champaign Airport, under mostly cloudy skies, the temperature was 61. Looking elsewhere around the Midwest at 8 p.m., Chicago was partly cloudy, and 58. Indianapolis was mostly cloudy, and 62. St. Louis was mostly cloudy, and 64. Kansas City was partly cloudy, and 65. Des Moines was partly cloudy, and 67. Milwaukee was partly cloudy, and 52. The time is currently 8:33 p.m. Central Daylight Time. 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Now for the official National Weather Service forecast for Champaign, Urbana and surrounding areas of East Central Illinois. Rest of tonight, mostly clear. Lows in the mid-40s. North winds 5 to 10 miles an hour, becoming southwest after midnight. Monday, sunny. Highs around 70. Northwest winds 10 to 15 miles an hour. Monday night, mostly clear. Lows in the mid-40s. Northeast winds 5 to 10 miles an hour, becoming east after midnight. Tuesday, mostly sunny. Breezy with highs in the upper 70s. South winds 10 to 15 miles an hour with gusts up to 25 miles an hour, becoming southwest 15 to 25 miles an hour with gusts up to 35 miles an hour in the afternoon. Tuesday night, showers likely with a chance of thunderstorms until midnight, then partly cloudy after midnight. Not as cool with lows in the mid-50s. Southwest winds 15 to 20 miles an hour with gusts up to 30 miles an hour, becoming west 5 to 10 miles an hour with gusts up to 20 miles an hour after midnight. Chance of rain 70%. Wednesday through Thursday, mostly clear and breezy. Highs in the lower 70s. Lows in the mid-40s. Thursday night, partly cloudy. Lows in the lower 50s. Friday, a chance of showers in the morning. Partly sunny. Breezy with highs in the mid-70s. Chance of rain 40%. Friday night, mostly cloudy until midnight, then becoming partly cloudy. A chance of thunderstorms until midnight. A chance of showers. Lows in the upper 50s.

chance of rain 40%. Saturday through Sunday, partly cloudy. Highs in the lower 80s. Lows around 60. Again, the forecast for Champaign, Urbana and surrounding areas of East Central Illinois for the rest of tonight, mostly clear. Lows in the mid-40s. North winds 5 to 10 miles an hour, becoming southwest after midnight. At 8 p.m. at the Champaign Airport, skies were mostly cloudy. The temperature was 61 degrees, the dew point was 34, and the relative humidity was 36%. The wind was north at 8 miles an hour. The pressure was 30.11 inches and rising. Elsewhere around the area, the temperatures were in the lower 60s. At Peoria, it was clear. It was partly cloudy at Bloomington and Springfield. It was mostly cloudy at Rantoul, Paris, Terre Haute, Mattoon, and Decatur. And once again at 8 p.m. at the Champaign Airport, under mostly cloudy skies, the temperature was 61. Looking elsewhere around the Midwest at 8 p.m., Chicago was partly cloudy and 58. Indianapolis was mostly cloudy and 62. St. Louis was mostly cloudy and 64. Kansas City was partly cloudy and 65. Des Moines was partly cloudy and 67. Milwaukee was partly cloudy and 52. The time is currently 8:36 p.m. Central Daylight Time. 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Now for the official National Weather Service forecast for Champaign, Urbana and surrounding areas of East Central Illinois. Rest of tonight, mostly clear. Lows in the mid-40s. North winds 5 to 10 miles an hour, becoming southwest after midnight. Monday, sunny. Highs around 70. Northwest winds 10 to 15 miles an hour. Monday night, mostly clear. Lows in the mid-40s. Northeast winds 5 to 10 miles an hour, becoming east after midnight. Tuesday, mostly sunny. Breezy with highs in the upper 70s. South winds 10 to 15 miles an hour with gusts up to 25 miles an hour, becoming southwest 15 to 25 miles an hour with gusts up to 35 miles an hour in the afternoon. Tuesday night, showers likely with a chance of thunderstorms until midnight, then partly cloudy after midnight. Not as cool with lows in the mid-50s. Southwest winds 15 to 20 miles an hour with gusts up to 30 miles an hour, becoming west 5 to 10 miles an hour with gusts up to 20 miles an hour after midnight. Chance of rain 70%. Wednesday through Thursday, mostly clear and breezy. Highs in the lower 70s. Lows in the mid-40s. Thursday night, partly cloudy. Lows in the lower 50s. Friday, a chance of showers in the morning. Partly sunny. Breezy with highs in the mid-70s. Chance of rain 40%. Friday night, mostly cloudy until midnight, then becoming partly cloudy. A chance of thunderstorms until midnight. A chance of showers. Lows in the upper 50s. Chance of rain 40%. Saturday through Sunday, partly cloudy. Highs in the lower 80s. Lows around 60. Again, the forecast for Champaign, Urbana and surrounding areas of East Central Illinois for the rest of tonight, mostly clear. Lows in the mid-40s. North winds 5 to 10 miles an hour, becoming southwest after midnight. At 8 p.m. at the Champaign Airport, skies were mostly cloudy. The temperature was 61 degrees, the dew point was 34, and the relative humidity was 36%. The wind was north at 8 miles an hour. The pressure was 30.11 inches and rising. Elsewhere around the area, the temperatures were in the lower 60s. At Peoria, it was clear. It was partly cloudy at Bloomington and Springfield. It was mostly cloudy at Rantoul, Paris, Terre Haute, Mattoon, and Decatur. And once again at 8 p.m. at the Champaign Airport, under mostly cloudy skies, the temperature was 61. Looking elsewhere around the Midwest at 8 p.m., Chicago was partly cloudy and 58. Indianapolis was mostly cloudy and 62. St. Louis was mostly cloudy and 64. Kansas City was partly cloudy and 65. Des Moines was partly cloudy and 67. Milwaukee was partly cloudy and 52.

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Now for the official National Weather Service forecast for Champaign, Urbana, and surrounding areas of East Central Illinois. Rest of tonight, mostly clear. Lows in the mid-40s. North winds 5 to 10 miles an hour, becoming southwest after midnight. Monday, sunny. Highs around 70. Northwest winds 10 to 15 miles an hour. Monday night, mostly clear. Lows in the mid-40s. Northeast winds 5 to 10 miles an hour, becoming east after midnight. Tuesday, mostly sunny. Breezy with highs in the upper 70s. South winds 10 to 15 miles an hour with gusts up to 25 miles an hour, becoming southwest 15 to 25 miles an hour with gusts up to 35 miles an hour in the afternoon. Tuesday night, showers likely with a chance of thunderstorms until midnight, then partly cloudy after midnight. Not as cool with lows in the mid-50s. Southwest winds 15 to 20 miles an hour with gusts up to 30 miles an hour, becoming west 5 to 10 miles an hour with gusts up to 20 miles an hour after midnight. Chance of rain 70%. Wednesday through Thursday, mostly clear and breezy. Highs in the lower 70s. Lows in the mid-40s. Thursday night, partly cloudy. Lows in the lower 50s. Friday, a chance of showers in the morning. Partly sunny. Breezy with highs in the mid-70s. Chance of rain 40%. Friday night, mostly cloudy until midnight, then becoming partly cloudy. A chance of thunderstorms until midnight. A chance of showers. Lows in the upper 50s. Chance of rain 40%. Saturday through Sunday, partly cloudy. Highs in the lower 80s. Lows around 60. Again, the forecast for Champaign, Urbana, and surrounding areas of East Central Illinois for the rest of tonight, mostly clear. Lows in the mid-40s. North winds 5 to 10 miles an hour, becoming southwest after midnight. At 8 p.m. at the Champaign Airport, skies were mostly cloudy. The temperature was 61 degrees, the dew point was 34, and the relative humidity was 36%. The wind was north at 8 miles an hour. The pressure was 30.11 inches and rising. Elsewhere around the area, the temperatures were in the lower 60s. At Peoria, it was clear. It was partly cloudy at Bloomington and Springfield. It was mostly cloudy at Rantoul, Paris, Terre Haute, Mattoon, and Decatur. And once again at 8 p.m. at the Champaign Airport, under mostly cloudy skies, the temperature was 61. Looking elsewhere around the Midwest at 8 p.m., Chicago was partly cloudy, and 58. Indianapolis was mostly cloudy, and 62. St. Louis was mostly cloudy, and 64. Kansas City was partly cloudy, and 65. Des Moines was partly cloudy, and 67. Milwaukee was partly cloudy, and 52. The time is currently 8:43 p.m. Central Daylight Time. 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Now for the official National Weather Service forecast for Champaign, Urbana, and surrounding areas of East Central Illinois. Rest of tonight, mostly clear. Lows in the mid-40s. North winds 5 to 10 miles an hour, becoming southwest after midnight. Monday, sunny. Highs around 70. Northwest winds 10 to 15 miles an hour. Monday night, mostly clear. Lows in the mid-40s. Northeast winds 5 to 10 miles an hour, becoming east after midnight. Tuesday, mostly sunny. Breezy with highs in the upper 70s. South winds 10 to 15 miles an hour with gusts up to 25 miles an hour, becoming southwest 15 to 25 miles an hour with gusts up to 35 miles an hour in the afternoon. Tuesday night, showers likely with a chance of thunderstorms until midnight, then partly cloudy after midnight. Not as cool with lows in the mid-50s. Southwest winds 15 to 20 miles an hour with gusts up to 30 miles an hour, becoming west 5 to 10 miles an hour with gusts up to 20 miles an hour after midnight. Chance of rain 70%. Wednesday through Thursday, mostly clear and breezy. Highs in the lower 70s.

Lows in the mid-40s. Thursday night, partly cloudy. Lows in the lower 50s. Friday, a chance of showers in the morning. Partly sunny. Breezy with highs in the mid-70s. Chance of rain 40%. Friday night, mostly cloudy until midnight, then becoming partly cloudy. A chance of thunderstorms until midnight. A chance of showers. Lows in the upper 50s. Chance of rain 40%. Saturday through Sunday, partly cloudy. Highs in the lower 80s. Lows around 60. Again, the forecast for Champaign, Urbana and surrounding areas of East Central Illinois for the rest of tonight, mostly clear. Lows in the mid-40s. North winds 5 to 10 miles an hour, becoming southwest after midnight. At 8 p.m. at the Champaign Airport, skies were mostly cloudy. The temperature was 61 degrees, the dew point was 34, and the relative humidity was 36%. The wind was north at 8 miles an hour. The pressure was 30.11 inches and rising. Elsewhere around the area, the temperatures were in the lower 60s. At Peoria, it was clear. It was partly cloudy at Bloomington and Springfield. It was mostly cloudy at Rantoul, Paris, Terre Haute, Mattoon, and Decatur. And once again at 8 p.m. at the Champaign Airport, under mostly cloudy skies, the temperature was 61. Looking elsewhere around the Midwest at 8 p.m., Chicago was partly cloudy, and 58. Indianapolis was mostly cloudy, and 62. St. Louis was mostly cloudy, and 64. Kansas City was partly cloudy, and 65. Des Moines was partly cloudy, and 67. Milwaukee was partly cloudy, and 52. The time is currently 8:47 p.m. Central Daylight Time. 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Now for the official National Weather Service forecast for Champaign, Urbana and surrounding areas of East Central Illinois. Rest of tonight, mostly clear. Lows in the mid-40s. North winds 5 to 10 miles an hour, becoming southwest after midnight. Monday, sunny. Highs around 70. Northwest winds 10 to 15 miles an hour. Monday night, mostly clear. Lows in the mid-40s. Northeast winds 5 to 10 miles an hour, becoming east after midnight. Tuesday, mostly sunny. Breezy with highs in the upper 70s. South winds 10 to 15 miles an hour with gusts up to 25 miles an hour, becoming southwest 15 to 25 miles an hour with gusts up to 35 miles an hour in the afternoon. Tuesday night, showers likely with a chance of thunderstorms until midnight, then partly cloudy after midnight. Not as cool with lows in the mid-50s. Southwest winds 15 to 20 miles an hour with gusts up to 30 miles an hour, becoming west 5 to 10 miles an hour with gusts up to 20 miles an hour after midnight. Chance of rain 70%. Wednesday through Thursday, mostly clear and breezy. Highs in the lower 70s. Lows in the mid-40s. Thursday night, partly cloudy. Lows in the lower 50s. Friday, a chance of showers in the morning. Partly sunny. Breezy with highs in the mid-70s. Chance of rain 40%. Friday night, mostly cloudy until midnight, then becoming partly cloudy. A chance of thunderstorms until midnight. A chance of showers. Lows in the upper 50s. Chance of rain 40%. Saturday through Sunday, partly cloudy. Highs in the lower 80s. Lows around 60. Again, the forecast for Champaign, Urbana and surrounding areas of East Central Illinois for the rest of tonight, mostly clear. Lows in the mid-40s. North winds 5 to 10 miles an hour, becoming southwest after midnight. At 8 p.m. at the Champaign Airport, skies were mostly cloudy. The temperature was 61 degrees, the dew point was 34, and the relative humidity was 36%. The wind was north at 8 miles an hour. The pressure was 30.11 inches and rising. Elsewhere around the area, the temperatures were in the lower 60s. At Peoria, it was clear. It was partly cloudy at Bloomington and Springfield. It was mostly cloudy at Rantoul, Paris, Terre Haute, Mattoon, and Decatur. And once again at 8 p.m. at the Champaign Airport.
mostly cloudy skies, the temperature was 61. Looking elsewhere around the Midwest at 8 p.m., Chicago was partly cloudy, and 58. Indianapolis was mostly cloudy, and 62. St. Louis was mostly cloudy, and 64. Kansas City was partly cloudy, and 65. Des Moines was partly cloudy, and 67. Milwaukee was partly cloudy, and 52. The time is currently 8:51 p.m. Central Daylight Time. 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Now for the official National Weather Service forecast for Champaign, Urbana, and surrounding areas of East Central Illinois. Rest of tonight, mostly clear. Lows in the mid-40s. North winds 5 to 10 miles an hour, becoming southwest after midnight. Monday, sunny. Highs around 70. Northwest winds 10 to 15 miles an hour. Monday night, mostly clear. Lows in the mid-40s. Northeast winds 5 to 10 miles an hour, becoming east after midnight. Tuesday, mostly sunny. Breezy with highs in the upper 70s. South winds 10 to 15 miles an hour with gusts up to 25 miles an hour, becoming southwest 15 to 25 miles an hour with gusts up to 35 miles an hour in the afternoon. Tuesday night, showers likely with a chance of thunderstorms until midnight, then partly cloudy after midnight. Not as cool with lows in the mid-50s. Southwest winds 15 to 20 miles an hour with gusts up to 30 miles an hour, becoming west 5 to 10 miles an hour with gusts up to 20 miles an hour after midnight. Chance of rain 70%. Wednesday through Thursday, mostly clear and breezy. Highs in the lower 70s. Lows in the mid-40s. Thursday night, partly cloudy. Lows in the lower 50s. Friday, a chance of showers in the morning. Partly sunny. Breezy with highs in the mid-70s. Chance of rain 40%. Friday night, mostly cloudy until midnight, then becoming partly cloudy. A chance of thunderstorms until midnight. A chance of showers. Lows in the upper 50s. Chance of rain 40%. Saturday through Sunday, partly cloudy. Highs in the lower 80s. Lows around 60. Again, the forecast for Champaign, Urbana, and surrounding areas of East Central Illinois for the rest of tonight, mostly clear. Lows in the mid-40s. North winds 5 to 10 miles an hour, becoming southwest after midnight. At 8 p.m. at the Champaign Airport, skies were mostly cloudy. The temperature was 61 degrees, the dew point was 34, and the relative humidity was 36%. The wind was north at 8 miles an hour. The pressure was 30.11 inches and rising. Elsewhere around the area, the temperatures were in the lower 60s. At Peoria, it was clear. It was partly cloudy at Bloomington and Springfield. It was mostly cloudy at Rantoul, Paris, Terre Haute, Mattoon, and Decatur. And once again at 8 p.m. at the Champaign Airport, under mostly cloudy skies, the temperature was 61. Looking elsewhere around the Midwest at 8 p.m., Chicago was partly cloudy, and 58. Indianapolis was mostly cloudy, and 62. St. Louis was mostly cloudy, and 64. Kansas City was partly cloudy, and 65. Des Moines was partly cloudy, and 67. Milwaukee was partly cloudy, and 52. The time is currently 8:54 p.m. Central Daylight Time. 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Now for the official National Weather Service forecast for Champaign, Urbana, and surrounding areas of East Central Illinois. Rest of tonight, mostly clear. Lows in the mid-40s. North winds 5 to 10 miles an hour, becoming southwest after midnight. Monday, sunny. Highs around 70. Northwest winds 10 to 15 miles an hour. Monday night, mostly clear. Lows in the mid-40s. Northeast winds 5 to 10 miles an hour, becoming east after midnight. Tuesday, mostly sunny. Breezy with highs in the upper 70s. South winds 10 to 15 miles an hour with gusts up to 25 miles an hour, becoming southwest 15 to 25 miles an hour with gusts up to 35 miles an hour in the afternoon.

Tuesday night, showers likely with a chance of thunderstorms until midnight, then partly cloudy after midnight. Not as cool with lows in the mid-50s. Southwest winds 15 to 20 miles an hour with gusts up to 30 miles an hour, becoming west 5 to 10 miles an hour with gusts up to 20 miles an hour after midnight. Chance of rain 70%. Wednesday through Thursday, mostly clear and breezy. Highs in the lower 70s. Lows in the mid-40s. Thursday night, partly cloudy. Lows in the lower 50s. Friday, a chance of showers in the morning. Partly sunny. Breezy with highs in the mid-70s. Chance of rain 40%. Friday night, mostly cloudy until midnight, then becoming partly cloudy. A chance of thunderstorms until midnight. A chance of showers. Lows in the upper 50s. Chance of rain 40%. Saturday through Sunday, partly cloudy. Highs in the lower 80s. Lows around 60. Again, the forecast for Champaign, Urbana and surrounding areas of East Central Illinois for the rest of tonight, mostly clear. Lows in the mid-40s. North winds 5 to 10 miles an hour, becoming southwest after midnight. At 8 p.m. at the Champaign Airport, skies were mostly cloudy. The temperature was 61 degrees, the dew point was 34, and the relative humidity was 36%. The wind was north at 8 miles an hour. The pressure was 30.11 inches and rising. Elsewhere around the area, the temperatures were in the lower 60s. At Peoria, it was clear. It was partly cloudy at Bloomington and Springfield. It was mostly cloudy at Rantoul, Paris, Terre Haute, Mattoon, and Decatur. And once again at 8 p.m. at the Champaign Airport, under mostly cloudy skies, the temperature was 61. Looking elsewhere around the Midwest at 8 p.m., Chicago was partly cloudy, and 58. Indianapolis was mostly cloudy, and 62. St. Louis was mostly cloudy, and 64. Kansas City was partly cloudy, and 65. Des Moines was partly cloudy, and 67. Milwaukee was partly cloudy, and 52. The time is currently 8:58 p.m. Central Daylight Time. 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Now for the official National Weather Service forecast for Champaign, Urbana and surrounding areas of East Central Illinois. Rest of tonight, mostly clear. Lows in the mid-40s. North winds 5 to 10 miles an hour, becoming southwest after midnight. Monday, sunny. Highs around 70. Northwest winds 10 to 15 miles an hour. Monday night, mostly clear. Lows in the mid-40s. Northeast winds 5 to 10 miles an hour, becoming east after midnight. Tuesday, mostly sunny. Breezy with highs in the upper 70s. South winds 10 to 15 miles an hour with gusts up to 25 miles an hour, becoming southwest 15 to 25 miles an hour with gusts up to 35 miles an hour in the afternoon. Tuesday night, showers likely with a chance of thunderstorms until midnight, then partly cloudy after midnight. Not as cool with lows in the mid-50s. Southwest winds 15 to 20 miles an hour with gusts up to 30 miles an hour, becoming west 5 to 10 miles an hour with gusts up to 20 miles an hour after midnight. Chance of rain 70%. Wednesday through Thursday, mostly clear and breezy. Highs in the lower 70s. Lows in the mid-40s. Thursday night, partly cloudy. Lows in the lower 50s. Friday, a chance of showers in the morning. Partly sunny. Breezy with highs in the mid-70s. Chance of rain 40%. Friday night, mostly cloudy until midnight, then becoming partly cloudy. A chance of thunderstorms until midnight. A chance of showers. Lows in the upper 50s. Chance of rain 40%. Saturday through Sunday, partly cloudy. Highs in the lower 80s. Lows around 60. Again, the forecast for Champaign, Urbana and surrounding areas of East Central Illinois for the rest of tonight, mostly clear. Lows in the mid-40s. North winds 5 to 10 miles an hour, becoming southwest after midnight. The time is currently 9 p.m. Central Daylight Time. 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

76 in Champaign. Now for the official National Weather Service forecast for Champaign, Urbana, and surrounding areas of East Central Illinois. Rest of tonight, mostly clear. Lows in the mid-40s. North winds 5 to 10 miles an hour, becoming southwest after midnight. Monday, sunny. Highs around 70. Northwest winds 10 to 15 miles an hour. Monday night, mostly clear. Lows in the mid-40s. Northeast winds 5 to 10 miles an hour, becoming east after midnight. Tuesday, mostly sunny. Breezy with highs in the upper 70s. South winds 10 to 15 miles an hour with gusts up to 25 miles an hour, becoming southwest 15 to 25 miles an hour with gusts up to 35 miles an hour in the afternoon. Tuesday night, showers likely with a chance of thunderstorms until midnight, then partly cloudy after midnight. Not as cool with lows in the mid-50s. Southwest winds 15 to 20 miles an hour with gusts up to 30 miles an hour, becoming west 5 to 10 miles an hour with gusts up to 20 miles an hour after midnight. Chance of rain 70%. Wednesday through Thursday, mostly clear and breezy. Highs in the lower 70s. Lows in the mid-40s. Thursday night, partly cloudy. Lows in the lower 50s. Friday, a chance of showers in the morning. Partly sunny. Breezy with highs in the mid-70s. Chance of rain 40%. Friday night, mostly cloudy until midnight, then becoming partly cloudy. A chance of thunderstorms until midnight. A chance of showers. Lows in the upper 50s. Chance of rain 40%. Saturday through Sunday, partly cloudy. Highs in the lower 80s. Lows around 60. Again, the forecast for Champaign, Urbana, and surrounding areas of East Central Illinois for the rest of tonight, mostly clear. Lows in the mid-40s. North winds 5 to 10 miles an hour, becoming southwest after midnight. At 9 p.m. at the Champaign Airport, skies were mostly cloudy. The temperature was 59 degrees, the dew point was 36, and the relative humidity was 42%. The wind was northwest at 6 miles an hour. The pressure was 30.14 inches and rising. Elsewhere around the area, temperatures were in the mid to upper 50s. At Peoria, it was clear. It was partly cloudy at Bloomington and Springfield. It was mostly cloudy at Rantoul, Paris, Terre Haute, Mattoon, and Decatur. And once again at 9 p.m. at the Champaign Airport, under mostly cloudy skies, the temperature was 59. The time is currently 9:03 p.m. Central Daylight Time. 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Now for the official National Weather Service forecast for Champaign, Urbana, and surrounding areas of East Central Illinois. Rest of tonight, mostly clear. Lows in the mid-40s. North winds 5 to 10 miles an hour, becoming southwest after midnight. Monday, sunny. Highs around 70. Northwest winds 10 to 15 miles an hour. Monday night, mostly clear. Lows in the mid-40s. Northeast winds 5 to 10 miles an hour, becoming east after midnight. Tuesday, mostly sunny. Breezy with highs in the upper 70s. South winds 10 to 15 miles an hour with gusts up to 25 miles an hour, becoming southwest 15 to 25 miles an hour with gusts up to 35 miles an hour in the afternoon. Tuesday night, showers likely with a chance of thunderstorms until midnight, then partly cloudy after midnight. Not as cool with lows in the mid-50s. Southwest winds 15 to 20 miles an hour with gusts up to 30 miles an hour, becoming west 5 to 10 miles an hour with gusts up to 20 miles an hour after midnight. Chance of rain 70%. Wednesday through Thursday, mostly clear and breezy. Highs in the lower 70s. Lows in the mid-40s. Thursday night, partly cloudy. Lows in the lower 50s. Friday, a chance of showers in the morning. Partly sunny. Breezy with highs in the mid-70s. Chance of rain 40%. Friday night, mostly cloudy until midnight, then becoming partly cloudy. A chance of thunderstorms until midnight. A chance of showers. Lows in the upper 50s. Chance of rain 40%. Saturday through Sunday, partly

Cloudy. Highs in the lower 80s. Lows around 60. Again, the forecast for Champaign, Urbana and surrounding areas of East Central Illinois for the rest of tonight, mostly clear. Lows in the mid-40s. North winds 5 to 10 miles an hour, becoming southwest after midnight. At 9 p.m. at the Champaign Airport, skies were mostly cloudy. The temperature was 59 degrees, the dew point was 36, and the relative humidity was 42%. The wind was northwest at 6 miles an hour. The pressure was 30.14 inches and rising. Elsewhere around the area, temperatures were in the mid to upper 50s. At Peoria, it was clear. It was partly cloudy at Bloomington and Springfield. It was mostly cloudy at Rantoul, Paris, Terre Haute, Mattoon, and Decatur. And once again at 9 p.m. at the Champaign Airport, under mostly cloudy skies, the temperature was 59. 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Now for the official National Weather Service forecast for Champaign, Urbana and surrounding areas of East Central Illinois. Rest of tonight, mostly clear. Lows in the mid-40s. North winds 5 to 10 miles an hour, becoming southwest after midnight. Monday, sunny. Highs around 70. Northwest winds 10 to 15 miles an hour. Monday night, mostly clear. Lows in the mid-40s. Northeast winds 5 to 10 miles an hour, becoming east after midnight. Tuesday, mostly sunny. Breezy with highs in the upper 70s. South winds 10 to 15 miles an hour with gusts up to 25 miles an hour, becoming southwest 15 to 25 miles an hour with gusts up to 35 miles an hour in the afternoon. Tuesday night, showers likely with a chance of thunderstorms until midnight, then partly cloudy after midnight. Not as cool with lows in the mid-50s. Southwest winds 15 to 20 miles an hour with gusts up to 30 miles an hour, becoming west 5 to 10 miles an hour with gusts up to 20 miles an hour after midnight. Chance of rain 70%. Wednesday through Thursday, mostly clear and breezy. Highs in the lower 70s. Lows in the mid-40s. Thursday night, partly cloudy. Lows in the lower 50s. Friday, a chance of showers in the morning. Partly sunny. Breezy with highs in the mid-70s. Chance of rain 40%. Friday night, mostly cloudy until midnight, then becoming partly cloudy. A chance of thunderstorms until midnight. A chance of showers. Lows in the upper 50s. Chance of rain 40%. Saturday through Sunday, partly cloudy. Highs in the lower 80s. Lows around 60. Again, the forecast for Champaign, Urbana and surrounding areas of East Central Illinois for the rest of tonight, mostly clear. Lows in the mid-40s. North winds 5 to 10 miles an hour, becoming southwest after midnight. At 9 p.m. at the Champaign Airport, skies were mostly cloudy. The temperature was 59 degrees, the dew point was 36, and the relative humidity was 42%. The wind was northwest at 6 miles an hour. The pressure was 30.14 inches and rising. Elsewhere around the area, temperatures were in the mid to upper 50s. At Peoria, it was clear. It was partly cloudy at Bloomington and Springfield. It was mostly cloudy at Rantoul, Paris, Terre Haute, Mattoon, and Decatur. And once again at 9 p.m. at the Champaign Airport, under mostly cloudy skies, the temperature was 59. Looking elsewhere around the Midwest at 9 p.m., Chicago was partly cloudy, and 55. Indianapolis was mostly cloudy, and 60. St. Louis was mostly cloudy, and 62. Kansas City was clear, and 56.

was northwest at 6 miles an hour. The pressure was 30.14 inches and rising. Elsewhere around the area, temperatures were in the mid to upper 50s. It was clear at Peoria, Bloomington, and Springfield. It was partly cloudy at Rantoul, Terre Haute, and Decatur. It was mostly cloudy at Paris and Mattoon. And once again at 9 p.m. at the Champaign Airport, under partly cloudy skies, the temperature was 59. Looking elsewhere around the Midwest at 9 p.m., Chicago was partly cloudy and 55. Indianapolis was mostly cloudy and 60. St. Louis was mostly cloudy and 62. Kansas City was clear and 56. Des Moines was partly cloudy and 64. Milwaukee was partly cloudy and 49. The time is currently 9:22 p.m. Central Daylight Time. 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Now for the official National Weather Service forecast for Champaign, Urbana, and surrounding areas of East Central Illinois. Rest of tonight, mostly clear. Lows in the mid-40s. North winds 5 to 10 miles an hour, becoming southwest after midnight. Monday, sunny. Highs around 70. Northwest winds 10 to 15 miles an hour. Monday night, mostly clear. Lows in the mid-40s. Northeast winds 5 to 10 miles an hour, becoming east after midnight. Tuesday, mostly sunny. Breezy with highs in the upper 70s. South winds 10 to 15 miles an hour with gusts up to 25 miles an hour, becoming southwest 15 to 25 miles an hour with gusts up to 35 miles an hour in the afternoon. Tuesday night, showers likely with a chance of thunderstorms until midnight, then partly cloudy after midnight. Not as cool with lows in the mid-50s. Southwest winds 15 to 20 miles an hour with gusts up to 30 miles an hour, becoming west 5 to 10 miles an hour with gusts up to 20 miles an hour after midnight. Chance of rain 70%. Wednesday through Thursday, mostly clear and breezy. Highs in the lower 70s. Lows in the mid-40s. Thursday night, partly cloudy. Lows in the lower 50s. Friday, a chance of showers in the morning. Partly sunny. Breezy with highs in the mid-70s. Chance of rain 40%. Friday night, mostly cloudy until midnight, then becoming partly cloudy. A chance of thunderstorms until midnight. A chance of showers. Lows in the upper 50s. Chance of rain 40%. Saturday through Sunday, partly cloudy. Highs in the lower 80s. Lows around 60. Again, the forecast for Champaign, Urbana, and surrounding areas of East Central Illinois for the rest of tonight, mostly clear. Lows in the mid-40s. North winds 5 to 10 miles an hour, becoming southwest after midnight. At 9 p.m. at the Champaign Airport, skies were partly cloudy. The temperature was 59 degrees, the dew point was 36, and the relative humidity was 42%. The wind was northwest at 6 miles an hour. The pressure was 30.14 inches and rising. Elsewhere around the area, temperatures were in the mid to upper 50s. It was clear at Peoria, Bloomington, and Springfield. It was partly cloudy at Rantoul, Terre Haute, and Decatur. It was mostly cloudy at Paris and Mattoon. And once again at 9 p.m. at the Champaign Airport, under partly cloudy skies, the temperature was 59. Looking elsewhere around the Midwest at 9 p.m., Chicago was partly cloudy and 55. Indianapolis was mostly cloudy and 60. St. Louis was mostly cloudy and 62. Kansas City was clear and 56. Des Moines was partly cloudy and 64. Milwaukee was partly cloudy and 49. The time is currently 9:25 p.m. Central Daylight Time. 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Now for the official National Weather Service forecast for Champaign, Urbana, and surrounding areas of East Central Illinois. Rest of tonight, mostly clear. Lows in the mid-40s. North winds 5 to 10 miles an hour, becoming southwest after midnight. Monday, sunny. Highs around 70. Northwest winds 10 to 15 miles

hour. Monday night, mostly clear. Lows in the mid-40s. Northeast winds 5 to 10 miles an hour, becoming east after midnight. Tuesday, mostly sunny. Breezy with highs in the upper 70s. South winds 10 to 15 miles an hour with gusts up to 25 miles an hour, becoming southwest 15 to 25 miles an hour with gusts up to 35 miles an hour in the afternoon. Tuesday night, showers likely with a chance of thunderstorms until midnight, then partly cloudy after midnight. Not as cool with lows in the mid-50s. Southwest winds 15 to 20 miles an hour with gusts up to 30 miles an hour, becoming west 5 to 10 miles an hour with gusts up to 20 miles an hour after midnight. Chance of rain 70%. Wednesday through Thursday, mostly clear and breezy. Highs in the lower 70s. Lows in the mid-40s. Thursday night, partly cloudy. Lows in the lower 50s. Friday, a chance of showers in the morning. Partly sunny. Breezy with highs in the mid-70s. Chance of rain 40%. Friday night, mostly cloudy until midnight, then becoming partly cloudy. A chance of thunderstorms until midnight. A chance of showers. Lows in the upper 50s. Chance of rain 40%. Saturday through Sunday, partly cloudy. Highs in the lower 80s. Lows around 60. Again, the forecast for Champaign, Urbana and surrounding areas of East Central Illinois for the rest of tonight, mostly clear. Lows in the mid-40s. North winds 5 to 10 miles an hour, becoming southwest after midnight. At 9 p.m. at the Champaign Airport, skies were partly cloudy. The temperature was 59 degrees, the dew point was 36, and the relative humidity was 42%. The wind was northwest at 6 miles an hour. The pressure was 30.14 inches and rising. Elsewhere around the area, temperatures were in the mid to upper 50s. It was clear at Peoria, Bloomington, and Springfield. It was partly cloudy at Rantoul, Terre Haute, and Decatur. It was mostly cloudy at Paris and Mattoon. And once again at 9 p.m. at the Champaign Airport, under partly cloudy skies, the temperature was 59. Looking elsewhere around the Midwest at 9 p.m., Chicago was partly cloudy, and 55. Indianapolis was mostly cloudy, and 60. St. Louis was mostly cloudy, and 62. Kansas City was clear, and 56. Des Moines was partly cloudy, and 64. Milwaukee was partly cloudy, and 49. The time is currently 9:29 p.m. Central Daylight Time. 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Now for the official National Weather Service forecast for Champaign, Urbana and surrounding areas of East Central Illinois. Rest of tonight, mostly clear. Lows in the mid-40s. North winds 5 to 10 miles an hour, becoming southwest after midnight. Monday, sunny. Highs around 70. Northwest winds 10 to 15 miles an hour. Monday night, mostly clear. Lows in the mid-40s. Northeast winds 5 to 10 miles an hour, becoming east after midnight. Tuesday, mostly sunny. Breezy with highs in the upper 70s. South winds 10 to 15 miles an hour with gusts up to 25 miles an hour, becoming southwest 15 to 25 miles an hour with gusts up to 35 miles an hour in the afternoon. Tuesday night, showers likely with a chance of thunderstorms until midnight, then partly cloudy after midnight. Not as cool with lows in the mid-50s. Southwest winds 15 to 20 miles an hour with gusts up to 30 miles an hour, becoming west 5 to 10 miles an hour with gusts up to 20 miles an hour after midnight. Chance of rain 70%. Wednesday through Thursday, mostly clear and breezy. Highs in the lower 70s. Lows in the mid-40s. Thursday night, partly cloudy. Lows in the lower 50s. Friday, a chance of showers in the morning. Partly sunny. Breezy with highs in the mid-70s. Chance of rain 40%. Friday night, mostly cloudy until midnight, then becoming partly cloudy. A chance of thunderstorms until midnight. A chance of showers. Lows in the upper 50s. Chance of rain 40%. Saturday through Sunday, partly cloudy. Highs in the

lower 80s. Lows around 60. Again, the forecast for Champaign, Urbana and surrounding areas of East Central Illinois for the rest of tonight, mostly clear. Lows in the mid-40s. North winds 5 to 10 miles an hour, becoming southwest after midnight. At 9 p.m. at the Champaign Airport, skies were partly cloudy. The temperature was 59 degrees, the dew point was 36, and the relative humidity was 42%. The wind was northwest at 6 miles an hour. The pressure was 30.14 inches and rising. Elsewhere around the area, temperatures were in the mid to upper 50s. It was clear at Peoria, Bloomington, and Springfield. It was partly cloudy at Rantoul, Terre Haute, and Decatur. It was mostly cloudy at Paris and Mattoon. And once again at 9 p.m. at the Champaign Airport, under partly cloudy skies, the temperature was 59. Looking elsewhere around the Midwest at 9 p.m., Chicago was partly cloudy, and 55. Indianapolis was mostly cloudy, and 60. St. Louis was mostly cloudy, and 62. Kansas City was clear, and 56. Des Moines was partly cloudy, and 64. Milwaukee was partly cloudy, and 49. The time is currently 9:32 p.m. Central Daylight Time. 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Now for the official National Weather Service forecast for Champaign, Urbana, and surrounding areas of East Central Illinois. Rest of tonight, mostly clear. Lows in the mid-40s. Station WXJ76 in Champaign. Now for the official National Weather Service forecast for Champaign, Urbana, and surrounding areas of East Central Illinois. Rest of tonight, mostly clear. Lows in the mid-40s. North winds 5 to 10 miles an hour, becoming southwest after midnight. Monday, sunny. Highs around 70. Northwest winds 10 to 15 miles an hour. Monday night, mostly clear. Lows in the mid-40s. Northeast winds 5 to 10 miles an hour, becoming east after midnight. Tuesday, mostly sunny. Breezy with highs in the upper 70s. South winds 10 to 15 miles an hour with gusts up to 25 miles an hour, becoming southwest 15 to 25 miles an hour with gusts up to 35 miles an hour in the afternoon. Tuesday night, showers likely with a chance of thunderstorms until midnight, then partly cloudy after midnight. Not as cool with lows in the mid-50s. Southwest winds 15 to 20 miles an hour with gusts up to 30 miles an hour, becoming west 5 to 10 miles an hour with gusts up to 20 miles an hour after midnight. Chance of rain 70%. Wednesday through Thursday, mostly clear and breezy. Highs in the lower 70s. Lows in the mid-40s. Thursday night, partly cloudy. Lows in the lower 50s. Friday, a chance of showers in the morning. Partly sunny. Breezy with highs in the mid-70s. Chance of rain 40%. Friday night, mostly cloudy until midnight, then becoming partly cloudy. A chance of thunderstorms until midnight. A chance of showers. Lows in the upper 50s. Chance of rain 40%. Saturday through Sunday, partly cloudy. Highs in the lower 80s. Lows around 60. Again, the forecast for Champaign, Urbana, and surrounding areas of East Central Illinois for the rest of tonight, mostly clear. Lows in the mid-40s. North winds 5 to 10 miles an hour, becoming southwest after midnight. At 9 p.m. at the Champaign Airport, skies were partly cloudy. The temperature was 59 degrees, the dew point was 36, and the relative humidity was 42%. The wind was northwest at 6 miles an hour. The pressure was 30.14 inches and rising. Elsewhere around the area, temperatures were in the mid to upper 50s. It was clear at Peoria, Bloomington, and Springfield. It was partly cloudy at Rantoul, Terre Haute, and Decatur. It was mostly cloudy at Paris and Mattoon. And once again at 9 p.m. at the Champaign Airport, under partly cloudy skies, the temperature was 59. Looking elsewhere around the Midwest at 9 p.m., Chicago was partly cloudy, and 55. Indianapolis was mostly cloudy, and 60. St. Louis was mostly cloudy, and 62.

The city was clear and 56. Des Moines was partly cloudy and 64. Milwaukee was partly cloudy and 49. The time is currently 9:36 p.m. Central Daylight Time. 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Now for the official National Weather Service forecast for Champaign, Urbana, and surrounding areas of East Central Illinois. Rest of tonight, mostly clear. Lows in the mid-40s. North winds 5 to 10 miles an hour, becoming southwest after midnight. Monday, sunny. Highs around 70. Northwest winds 10 to 15 miles an hour. Monday night, mostly clear. Lows in the mid-40s. Northeast winds 5 to 10 miles an hour, becoming east after midnight. Tuesday, mostly sunny. Breezy with highs in the upper 70s. South winds 10 to 15 miles an hour with gusts up to 25 miles an hour, becoming southwest 15 to 25 miles an hour with gusts up to 35 miles an hour in the afternoon. Tuesday night, showers likely with a chance of thunderstorms until midnight, then partly cloudy after midnight. Not as cool with lows in the mid-50s. Southwest winds 15 to 20 miles an hour with gusts up to 30 miles an hour, becoming west 5 to 10 miles an hour with gusts up to 20 miles an hour after midnight. Chance of rain 70%. Wednesday through Thursday, mostly clear and breezy. Highs in the lower 70s. Lows in the mid-40s. Thursday night, partly cloudy. Lows in the lower 50s. Friday, a chance of showers in the morning. Partly sunny. Breezy with highs in the mid-70s. Chance of rain 40%. Friday night, mostly cloudy until midnight, then becoming partly cloudy. A chance of thunderstorms until midnight. A chance of showers. Lows in the upper 50s. Chance of rain 40%. Saturday through Sunday, partly cloudy. Highs in the lower 80s. Lows around 60. Again, the forecast for Champaign, Urbana, and surrounding areas of East Central Illinois for the rest of tonight, mostly clear. Lows in the mid-40s. North winds 5 to 10 miles an hour, becoming southwest after midnight. At 9 p.m. at the Champaign Airport, skies were partly cloudy. The temperature was 59 degrees, the dew point was 36, and the relative humidity was 42%. The wind was northwest at 6 miles an hour. The pressure was 30.14 inches and rising. Elsewhere around the area, temperatures were in the mid to upper 50s. It was clear at Peoria, Bloomington, and Springfield. It was partly cloudy at Rantoul, Terre Haute, and Decatur. It was mostly cloudy at Paris and Mattoon. And once again at 9 p.m. at the Champaign Airport, under partly cloudy skies, the temperature was 59. Looking elsewhere around the Midwest at 9 p.m., Chicago was partly cloudy, and 55. Indianapolis was mostly cloudy, and 60. St. Louis was mostly cloudy, and 62. Kansas City was clear, and 56. Des Moines was partly cloudy, and 64. Milwaukee was partly cloudy, and 49. The time is currently 9:39 p.m. Central Daylight Time. 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Now for the official National Weather Service forecast for Champaign, Urbana, and surrounding areas of East Central Illinois. Rest of tonight, mostly clear. Lows in the mid-40s. North winds around 5 miles an hour, becoming southwest after midnight. Monday, sunny. Highs around 70. Northwest winds 10 to 15 miles an hour. Monday night, mostly clear. Lows in the mid-40s. Northeast winds 5 to 10 miles an hour, becoming east after midnight. Tuesday, mostly sunny. Breezy with highs in the upper 70s. South winds 10 to 15 miles an hour with gusts up to 25 miles an hour, becoming southwest 15 to 25 miles an hour with gusts up to 35 miles an hour in the afternoon. Tuesday night, showers likely with a chance of thunderstorms until midnight, then partly cloudy after midnight. Not as cool with lows in the mid-50s. Southwest winds 15 to 20 miles an hour with gusts up to 30 miles an hour, becoming west 5 to 10 miles an hour with gusts up to

20 miles an hour after midnight. Chance of rain 70%. Wednesday through Thursday, mostly clear and breezy. Highs in the lower 70s. Lows in the mid-40s. Thursday night, partly cloudy. Lows in the lower 50s. Friday, a chance of showers in the morning. Partly sunny. Breezy with highs in the mid-70s. Chance of rain 40%. Friday night, mostly cloudy until midnight, then becoming partly cloudy. A chance of thunderstorms until midnight. A chance of showers. Lows in the upper 50s. Chance of rain 40%. Saturday through Sunday, partly cloudy. Highs in the lower 80s. Lows around 60. Again, the forecast for Champaign, Urbana and surrounding areas of East Central Illinois for the rest of tonight, mostly clear. Lows in the mid-40s. North winds around 5 miles an hour, becoming southwest after midnight. At 9 p.m. at the Champaign Airport, skies were partly cloudy. The temperature was 59 degrees, the dew point was 36, and the relative humidity was 42%. The wind was northwest at 6 miles an hour. The pressure was 30.14 inches and rising. Elsewhere around the area, temperatures were in the mid to upper 50s. It was clear at Peoria, Bloomington, and Springfield. It was partly cloudy at Rantoul, Terre Haute, and Decatur. It was mostly cloudy at Paris and Mattoon. And once again at 9 p.m. at the Champaign Airport, under partly cloudy skies, the temperature was 59. Looking elsewhere around the Midwest at 9 p.m., Chicago was partly cloudy, and 55. Indianapolis was mostly cloudy, and 60. St. Louis was mostly cloudy, and 62. Kansas City was clear, and 56. Des Moines was partly cloudy, and 64. Milwaukee was partly cloudy, and 49. The time is currently 9:43 p.m. Central Daylight Time. 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Now for the official National Weather Service forecast for Champaign, Urbana and surrounding areas of East Central Illinois. Rest of tonight, mostly clear. Lows in the mid-40s. North winds around 5 miles an hour, becoming southwest after midnight. Monday, sunny. Highs around 70. Northwest winds 10 to 15 miles an hour. Monday night, mostly clear. Lows in the mid-40s. Northeast winds 5 to 10 miles an hour, becoming east after midnight. Tuesday, mostly sunny. Breezy with highs in the upper 70s. South winds 10 to 15 miles an hour with gusts up to 25 miles an hour, becoming southwest 15 to 25 miles an hour with gusts up to 35 miles an hour in the afternoon. Tuesday night, showers likely with a chance of thunderstorms until midnight, then partly cloudy after midnight. Not as cool with lows in the mid-50s. Southwest winds 15 to 20 miles an hour with gusts up to 30 miles an hour, becoming west 5 to 10 miles an hour with gusts up to 20 miles an hour after midnight. Chance of rain 70%. Wednesday through Thursday, mostly clear and breezy. Highs in the lower 70s. Lows in the mid-40s. Thursday night, partly cloudy. Lows in the lower 50s. Friday, a chance of showers in the morning. Partly sunny. Breezy with highs in the mid-70s. Chance of rain 40%. Friday night, mostly cloudy until midnight, then becoming partly cloudy. A chance of thunderstorms until midnight. A chance of showers. Lows in the upper 50s. Chance of rain 40%. Saturday through Sunday, partly cloudy. Highs in the lower 80s. Lows around 60. Again, the forecast for Champaign, Urbana and surrounding areas of East Central Illinois for the rest of tonight, mostly clear. Lows in the mid-40s. North winds around 5 miles an hour, becoming southwest after midnight. At 9 p.m. at the Champaign Airport, skies were partly cloudy. The temperature was 59 degrees, the dew point was 36, and the relative humidity was 42%. The wind was northwest at 6 miles an hour. The pressure was 30.14 inches and rising. Elsewhere around the area, temperatures were in the mid to upper 50s. It was clear at Peoria, Bloomington, and Springfield.

It was partly cloudy at Rantoul, Terre Haute, and Decatur. It was mostly cloudy at Paris and Matoun. And once again at 9 p.m. at the Champagne Airport, under partly cloudy skies, the temperature was 59. Looking elsewhere around the Midwest at 9 p.m., Chicago was partly cloudy and 55. Indianapolis was mostly cloudy and 60. St. Louis was mostly cloudy and 62. Kansas City was clear and 56. Des Moines was partly cloudy and 64. Milwaukee was partly cloudy and 49. The time is currently 9:46 p.m. Central Daylight Time. 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Now for the official National Weather Service forecast for Champaign, Urbana, and surrounding areas of East Central Illinois. Rest of tonight, mostly clear. Lows in the mid-40s. North winds around 5 miles an hour, becoming southwest after midnight. Monday, sunny. Highs around 70. Northwest winds 10 to 15 miles an hour. Monday night, mostly clear. Lows in the mid-40s. Northeast winds 5 to 10 miles an hour, becoming east after midnight. Tuesday, mostly sunny. Breezy with highs in the upper 70s. South winds 10 to 15 miles an hour with gusts up to 25 miles an hour, becoming southwest 15 to 25 miles an hour with gusts up to 35 miles an hour in the afternoon. Tuesday night, showers likely with a chance of thunderstorms until midnight, then partly cloudy after midnight. Not as cool with lows in the mid-50s. Southwest winds 15 to 20 miles an hour with gusts up to 30 miles an hour, becoming west 5 to 10 miles an hour with gusts up to 20 miles an hour after midnight. Chance of rain 70%. Wednesday through Thursday, mostly clear and breezy. Highs in the lower 70s. Lows in the mid-40s. Thursday night, partly cloudy. Lows in the lower 50s. Friday, a chance of showers in the morning. Partly sunny. Breezy with highs in the mid-70s. Chance of rain 40%. Friday night, mostly cloudy until midnight, then becoming partly cloudy. A chance of thunderstorms until midnight. A chance of showers. Lows in the upper 50s. Chance of rain 40%. Saturday through Sunday, partly cloudy. Highs in the lower 80s. Lows around 60. Again, the forecast for Champaign, Urbana, and surrounding areas of East Central Illinois for the rest of tonight, mostly clear. Lows in the mid-40s. North winds around 5 miles an hour, becoming southwest after midnight. At 9 p.m. at the Champaign Airport, skies were partly cloudy. The temperature was 59 degrees, the dew point was 36, and the relative humidity was 42%. The wind was northwest at 6 miles an hour. The pressure was 30.14 inches and rising. Elsewhere around the area, temperatures were in the mid to upper 50s. It was clear at Peoria, Bloomington, and Springfield. It was partly cloudy at Rantoul, Terre Haute, and Decatur. It was mostly cloudy at Paris and Matoun. And once again at 9 p.m. at the Champaign Airport, under partly cloudy skies, the temperature was 59. Looking elsewhere around the Midwest at 9 p.m., Chicago was partly cloudy and 55. Indianapolis was mostly cloudy and 60. St. Louis was mostly cloudy and 62. Kansas City was clear and 56. Des Moines was partly cloudy and 64. Milwaukee was partly cloudy and 49. The time is currently 9:50 p.m. Central Daylight Time. 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Now for the official National Weather Service forecast for Champaign, Urbana, and surrounding areas of East Central Illinois. Rest of tonight, mostly clear. Lows in the mid-40s. North winds around 5 miles an hour, becoming southwest after midnight. Monday, sunny. Highs around 70. Northwest winds 10 to 15 miles an hour. Monday night, mostly clear. Lows in the mid-40s. Northeast winds 5 to 10 miles an hour, becoming east after midnight. Tuesday, mostly sunny. Breezy with highs in the upper 70s.

south winds 10 to 15 miles an hour with gusts up to 25 miles an hour, becoming southwest 15 to 25 miles an hour with gusts up to 35 miles an hour in the afternoon. Tuesday night, showers likely with a chance of thunderstorms until midnight, then partly cloudy after midnight. Not as cool with lows in the mid-50s. Southwest winds 15 to 20 miles an hour with gusts up to 30 miles an hour, becoming west 5 to 10 miles an hour with gusts up to 20 miles an hour after midnight. Chance of rain 70%. Wednesday through Thursday, mostly clear and breezy. Highs in the lower 70s. Lows in the mid-40s. Thursday night, partly cloudy. Lows in the lower 50s. Friday, a chance of showers in the morning. Partly sunny. Breezy with highs in the mid-70s. Chance of rain 40%. Friday night, mostly cloudy until midnight, then becoming partly cloudy. A chance of thunderstorms until midnight. A chance of showers. Lows in the upper 50s. Chance of rain 40%. Saturday through Sunday, partly cloudy. Highs in the lower 80s. Lows around 60. Again, the forecast for Champaign, Urbana and surrounding areas of East Central Illinois for the rest of tonight, mostly clear. Lows in the mid-40s. North winds around 5 miles an hour, becoming southwest after midnight. At 9 p.m. at the Champaign Airport, skies were partly cloudy. The temperature was 59 degrees, the dew point was 36, and the relative humidity was 42%. The wind was northwest at 6 miles an hour. The pressure was 30.14 inches and rising. Elsewhere around the area, temperatures were in the mid to upper 50s. It was clear at Peoria, Bloomington, and Springfield. It was partly cloudy at Rantoul, Terre Haute, and Decatur. It was mostly cloudy at Paris and Mattoon. And once again at 9 p.m. at the Champaign Airport, under partly cloudy skies, the temperature was 59. Looking elsewhere around the Midwest at 9 p.m., Chicago was partly cloudy, and 55. Indianapolis was mostly cloudy, and 60. St. Louis was mostly cloudy, and 62. Kansas City was clear, and 56. Des Moines was partly cloudy, and 64. Milwaukee was partly cloudy, and 49. The time is currently 9:53 p.m. Central Daylight Time. 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Now for the official National Weather Service forecast for Champaign, Urbana and surrounding areas of East Central Illinois. Rest of tonight, mostly clear. Lows in the mid-40s. North winds around 5 miles an hour, becoming southwest after midnight. Monday, sunny. Highs around 70. Northwest winds 10 to 15 miles an hour. Monday night, mostly clear. Lows in the mid-40s. Northeast winds 5 to 10 miles an hour, becoming east after midnight. Tuesday, mostly sunny. Breezy with highs in the upper 70s. South winds 10 to 15 miles an hour with gusts up to 25 miles an hour, becoming southwest 15 to 25 miles an hour with gusts up to 35 miles an hour in the afternoon. Tuesday night, showers likely with a chance of thunderstorms until midnight, then partly cloudy after midnight. Not as cool with lows in the mid-50s. Southwest winds 15 to 20 miles an hour with gusts up to 30 miles an hour, becoming west 5 to 10 miles an hour with gusts up to 20 miles an hour after midnight. Chance of rain 70%. Wednesday through Thursday, mostly clear and breezy. Highs in the lower 70s. Lows in the mid-40s. Thursday night, partly cloudy. Lows in the lower 50s. Friday, a chance of showers in the morning. Partly sunny. Breezy with highs in the mid-70s. Chance of rain 40%. Friday night, mostly cloudy until midnight, then becoming partly cloudy. A chance of thunderstorms until midnight. A chance of showers. Lows in the upper 50s. Chance of rain 40%. Saturday through Sunday, partly cloudy. Highs in the lower 80s. Lows around 60. Again, the forecast for Champaign, Urbana and surrounding areas of East Central Illinois for the rest of tonight, mostly clear. Lows in the mid-40s. North winds around 5 miles an hour.

coming southwest after midnight. At 9 p.m. at the Champaign Airport, skies were partly cloudy. The temperature was 59 degrees, the dew point was 36, and the relative humidity was 42%. The wind was northwest at 6 miles an hour. The pressure was 30.14 inches and rising. Elsewhere around the area, temperatures were in the mid to upper 50s. It was clear at Peoria, Bloomington, and Springfield. It was partly cloudy at Rantoul, Terre Haute, and Decatur. It was mostly cloudy at Paris and Mattoon. And once again at 9 p.m. at the Champaign Airport, under partly cloudy skies, the temperature was 59. Looking elsewhere around the Midwest at 9 p.m., Chicago was partly cloudy, and 55. Indianapolis was mostly cloudy, and 60. St. Louis was mostly cloudy, and 62. Kansas City was clear, and 56. Des Moines was partly cloudy, and 64. Milwaukee was partly cloudy, and 49. The time is currently 9:57 p.m. Central Daylight Time. 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Now for the official National Weather Service forecast for Champaign, Urbana, and surrounding areas of East Central Illinois. Rest of tonight, mostly clear. Lows in the mid-40s. North winds around 5 miles an hour, becoming southwest after midnight. Monday, sunny. Highs around 70. Northwest winds 10 to 15 miles an hour. Monday night, mostly clear. Lows in the mid-40s. Northeast winds 5 to 10 miles an hour, becoming east after midnight. Tuesday, mostly sunny. Breezy with highs in the upper 70s. South winds 10 to 15 miles an hour with gusts up to 25 miles an hour, becoming southwest 15 to 25 miles an hour with gusts up to 35 miles an hour in the afternoon. Tuesday night, showers likely with a chance of thunderstorms until midnight, then partly cloudy after midnight. Not as cool with lows in the mid-50s. Southwest winds 15 to 20 miles an hour with gusts up to 30 miles an hour, becoming west 5 to 10 miles an hour with gusts up to 20 miles an hour after midnight. Chance of rain 70%. Wednesday through Thursday, mostly clear and breezy. Highs in the lower 70s. Lows in the mid-40s. Thursday night, partly cloudy. Lows in the lower 50s. Friday, a chance of showers in the morning. Partly sunny. Breezy with highs in the mid-70s. Chance of rain 40%. Friday night, mostly cloudy until midnight, then becoming partly cloudy. A chance of thunderstorms until midnight. A chance of showers. Lows in the upper 50s. Chance of rain 40%. Saturday through Sunday, partly cloudy. Highs in the lower 80s. Lows around 60. Again, the forecast for Champaign, Urbana, and surrounding areas of East Central Illinois for the rest of tonight, mostly clear. Lows in the mid-40s. North winds around 5 miles an hour, becoming southwest after midnight. At 9 p.m. at the Champaign Airport, skies were partly cloudy. The temperature was 59 degrees, the dew point was 36, and the relative humidity was 42%. The wind was northwest at 6 miles an hour. The pressure was 30.14 inches and rising. Elsewhere around the area, temperatures were in the mid to upper 50s. It was clear at Peoria, Bloomington, and Springfield. It was partly cloudy at Rantoul, Terre Haute, and Decatur. It was mostly cloudy at Paris and Mattoon. And once again at 9 p.m. at the Champaign Airport, under partly cloudy skies, the temperature was 59. The time is currently 10 p.m. Central Daylight Time. 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Now for the official National Weather Service forecast for Champaign, Urbana, and surrounding areas of East Central Illinois. Rest of tonight, mostly clear. Lows in the mid-40s. North winds around 5 miles an hour, becoming southwest after midnight. Monday, sunny. Highs around 70. Northwest winds 10 to 15 miles an hour. Monday night, mostly clear. Lows in the mid-40s. Northeast winds 5 to 10 miles an hour, becoming east after midnight.

Tuesday, mostly sunny. Breezy with highs in the upper 70s. South winds 10 to 15 miles an hour with gusts up to 25 miles an hour, becoming southwest 15 to 25 miles an hour with gusts up to 35 miles an hour in the afternoon. Tuesday night, showers likely with a chance of thunderstorms until midnight, then partly cloudy after midnight. Not as cool with lows in the mid-50s. Southwest winds 15 to 20 miles an hour with gusts up to 30 miles an hour, becoming west 5 to 10 miles an hour with gusts up to 20 miles an hour after midnight. Chance of rain 70%. Wednesday through Thursday, mostly clear and breezy. Highs in the lower 70s. Lows in the mid-40s. Thursday night, partly cloudy. Lows in the lower 50s. Friday, a chance of showers in the morning. Partly sunny. Breezy with highs in the mid-70s. Chance of rain 40%. Friday night, mostly cloudy until midnight, then becoming partly cloudy. A chance of thunderstorms until midnight. A chance of showers. Lows in the upper 50s. Chance of rain 40%. Saturday through Sunday, partly cloudy. Highs in the lower 80s. Lows around 60. Again, the forecast for Champaign, Urbana and surrounding areas of East Central Illinois for the rest of tonight, mostly clear. Lows in the mid-40s. North winds around 5 miles an hour, becoming southwest after midnight. At 10 p.m. at the Champaign Airport, skies were partly cloudy. The temperature was 55 degrees, the dew point was 36, and the relative humidity was 48%. The wind was north at 7 miles an hour. The pressure was 30.15 inches and rising. Elsewhere around the area, temperatures were in the lower to upper 50s. It was clear at Peoria, Bloomington, and Springfield. It was partly cloudy at Rantoul, Terre Haute, and Decatur. It was mostly cloudy at Paris and Mattoon. And once again at 10 p.m. at the Champaign Airport, under partly cloudy skies, the temperature was 55. The time is currently 10:03 p.m. Central Daylight Time. 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Now for the official National Weather Service forecast for Champaign, Urbana and surrounding areas of East Central Illinois. Rest of tonight, mostly clear. Lows in the mid-40s. North winds around 5 miles an hour, becoming southwest after midnight. Monday, sunny. Highs around 70. Northwest winds 10 to 15 miles an hour. Monday night, mostly clear. Lows in the mid-40s. Northeast winds 5 to 10 miles an hour, becoming east after midnight. Tuesday, mostly sunny. Breezy with highs in the upper 70s. South winds 10 to 15 miles an hour with gusts up to 25 miles an hour, becoming southwest 15 to 25 miles an hour with gusts up to 35 miles an hour in the afternoon. Tuesday night, showers likely with a chance of thunderstorms until midnight, then partly cloudy after midnight. Not as cool with lows in the mid-50s. Southwest winds 15 to 20 miles an hour with gusts up to 30 miles an hour, becoming west 5 to 10 miles an hour with gusts up to 20 miles an hour after midnight. Chance of rain 70%. Wednesday through Thursday, mostly clear and breezy. Highs in the lower 70s. Lows in the mid-40s. Thursday night, partly cloudy. Lows in the lower 50s. Friday, a chance of showers in the morning. Partly sunny. Breezy with highs in the mid-70s. Chance of rain 40%. Friday night, mostly cloudy until midnight, then becoming partly cloudy. A chance of thunderstorms until midnight. A chance of showers. Lows in the upper 50s. Chance of rain 40%. Saturday through Sunday, partly cloudy. Highs in the lower 80s. Lows around 60. Again, the forecast for Champaign, Urbana and surrounding areas of East Central Illinois for the rest of tonight, mostly clear. Lows in the mid-40s. North winds around 5 miles an hour, becoming southwest after midnight. 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Programming originates from NOAA's National Weather Service office in Lincoln,

transmits from the WCIA television tower near Seymour. The station serves the following counties: Champaign, DeWitt, Coles, Douglas, Edgar, Ford, Moultrie, Piatt, and Vermilion. 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At 10 p.m. at the Champaign Airport, skies were partly cloudy. The temperature was 55 degrees, the dew point was 36, and the relative humidity was 48%. The wind was north at 7 miles an hour. The pressure was 30.15 inches and rising. Elsewhere around the area, temperatures were in the lower to upper 50s. It was clear at Peoria, Bloomington, and Springfield. It was partly cloudy at Rantoul, Terre Haute, and Decatur. It was mostly cloudy at Paris and Mattoon. And once again at 10 p.m. at the Champaign Airport, under partly cloudy skies, the temperature was 55. Looking elsewhere around the Midwest at 10 p.m., Chicago was partly cloudy and 54. Indianapolis was mostly cloudy and 58. St. Louis was mostly cloudy and 61. Kansas City was clear and 52. Des Moines was mostly cloudy and 62. Milwaukee was mostly cloudy and 50. The time is currently 10:07 p.m. Central Daylight Time. 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Now for the official National Weather Service forecast for Champaign, Urbana, and surrounding areas of East Central Illinois. Rest of tonight, mostly clear. Lows in the mid-40s. North winds around 5 miles an hour, becoming southwest after midnight. Monday, sunny. Highs around 70. Northwest winds 10 to 15 miles an hour. Monday night, mostly clear. Lows in the mid-40s. Northeast winds 5 to 10 miles an hour, becoming east after midnight. Tuesday, mostly sunny. Breezy with highs in the upper 70s. South winds 10 to 15 miles an hour with gusts up to 25 miles an hour, becoming southwest 15 to 25 miles an hour with gusts up to 35 miles an hour in the afternoon. Tuesday night, showers likely with a chance of thunderstorms until midnight, then partly cloudy after midnight. Not as cool with lows in the mid-50s. Southwest winds 15 to 20 miles an hour with gusts up to 30 miles an hour, becoming west 5 to 10 miles an hour with gusts up to 20 miles an hour after midnight. Chance of rain 70%. Wednesday through Thursday, mostly clear and breezy. Highs in the lower 70s. Lows in the mid-40s. Thursday night, partly cloudy. Lows in the lower 50s. Friday, a chance of showers in the morning. Partly sunny. Breezy with highs in the mid-70s. Chance of rain 40%. Friday night, mostly cloudy until midnight, then becoming partly cloudy. A chance of thunderstorms until midnight. A chance of showers. Lows in the upper 50s. Chance of rain 40%. Saturday through Sunday, partly cloudy. Highs in the lower 80s. Lows around 60. Again, the forecast for Champaign, Urbana, and surrounding areas of East Central Illinois for the rest of tonight, mostly clear. Lows in the mid-40s. North winds around 5 miles an hour, becoming southwest after midnight. At 10 p.m. at the Champaign Airport, skies were partly cloudy. The temperature was 55 degrees, the dew point was 36, and the relative humidity was 48%. The wind was north at 7 miles an hour. The pressure was 30.15 inches and rising. Elsewhere around the area, temperatures were in the lower to upper 50s. It was clear at Peoria, Bloomington, and Springfield. It was partly cloudy at Rantoul, Terre Haute, and Decatur. It was mostly cloudy at Paris and Mattoon. And once again at 10 p.m. at the Champaign Airport, under partly cloudy skies, the temperature was 55. At 10 p.m. at the Champaign Airport, skies were clear. The temperature was 55 degrees, the dew point was 36, and the relative humidity was 48%. The wind was north at 7 miles an hour. The pressure was 30.15 inches and rising. Elsewhere around the area, temperatures were in the lower to upper 50s. It was clear at Peoria, Bloomington, Rantoul, Decatur, and Springfield. It was mostly cloudy at

Paris, Terre Haute, and Mattoon. And once again at 10 p.m. at the Champagne Airport, under clear skies, the temperature was 55. Looking elsewhere around the Midwest at 10 p.m., Chicago was partly cloudy, and 54. Indianapolis was mostly cloudy, and 58. St. Louis was mostly cloudy, and 61. Kansas City was clear, and 52. Des Moines was mostly cloudy, and 62. Milwaukee was mostly cloudy, and 50. The time is currently 10:11 p.m. Central Daylight Time. 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Now for the official National Weather Service forecast for Champaign, Urbana, and surrounding areas of East Central Illinois. Rest of tonight, mostly clear. Lows in the mid-40s. North winds around 5 miles an hour, becoming southwest after midnight. Monday, sunny. Highs around 70. Northwest winds 10 to 15 miles an hour. Monday night, mostly clear. Lows in the mid-40s. Northeast winds 5 to 10 miles an hour, becoming east after midnight. Tuesday, mostly sunny. Breezy with highs in the upper 70s. South winds 10 to 15 miles an hour with gusts up to 25 miles an hour, becoming southwest 15 to 25 miles an hour with gusts up to 35 miles an hour in the afternoon. Tuesday night, showers likely with a chance of thunderstorms until midnight, then partly cloudy after midnight. Not as cool with lows in the mid-50s. Southwest winds 15 to 20 miles an hour with gusts up to 30 miles an hour, becoming west 5 to 10 miles an hour with gusts up to 20 miles an hour after midnight. Chance of rain 70%. Wednesday through Thursday, mostly clear and breezy. Highs in the lower 70s. Lows in the mid-40s. Thursday night, partly cloudy. Lows in the lower 50s. Friday, a chance of showers in the morning. Partly sunny. Breezy with highs in the mid-70s. Chance of rain 40%. Friday night, mostly cloudy until midnight, then becoming partly cloudy. A chance of thunderstorms until midnight. A chance of showers. Lows in the upper 50s. Chance of rain 40%. Saturday through Sunday, partly cloudy. Highs in the lower 80s. Lows around 60. Again, the forecast for Champaign, Urbana, and surrounding areas of East Central Illinois for the rest of tonight, mostly clear. Lows in the mid-40s. North winds around 5 miles an hour, becoming southwest after midnight. At 10 p.m. at the Champaign Airport, skies were clear. The temperature was 55 degrees, the dew point was 36, and the relative humidity was 48%. The wind was north at 7 miles an hour. The pressure was 30.15 inches and rising. Elsewhere around the area, temperatures were in the lower to upper 50s. It was clear at Peoria, Bloomington, Rantoul, Decatur, and Springfield. It was mostly cloudy at Paris, Terre Haute, and Mattoon. And once again at 10 p.m. at the Champaign Airport, under clear skies, the temperature was 55. Looking elsewhere around the Midwest at 10 p.m., Chicago was partly cloudy, and 54. Indianapolis was mostly cloudy, and 58. St. Louis was mostly cloudy, and 61. Kansas City was clear, and 52. Des Moines was mostly cloudy, and 62. Milwaukee was mostly cloudy, and 50. The time is currently 10:15 p.m. Central Daylight Time. 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Now for the official National Weather Service forecast for Champaign, Urbana, and surrounding areas of East Central Illinois. Rest of tonight, mostly clear. Lows in the mid-40s. North winds around 5 miles an hour, becoming southwest after midnight. Monday, sunny. Highs around 70. Northwest winds 10 to 15 miles an hour. Monday night, mostly clear. Lows in the mid-40s. Northeast winds 5 to 10 miles an hour, becoming east after midnight. Tuesday, mostly sunny. Breezy with highs in the upper 70s. South winds 10 to 15 miles an hour with gusts up to 25 miles an hour, becoming southwest 15 to 25 miles an hour with gusts up to 35 miles an hour in the afternoon.

afternoon. Tuesday night, showers likely with a chance of thunderstorms until midnight, then partly cloudy after midnight. Not as cool with lows in the mid-50s. Southwest winds 15 to 20 miles an hour with gusts up to 30 miles an hour, becoming west 5 to 10 miles an hour with gusts up to 20 miles an hour after midnight. Chance of rain 70%. Wednesday through Thursday, mostly clear and breezy. Highs in the lower 70s. Lows in the mid-40s. Thursday night, partly cloudy. Lows in the lower 50s. Friday, a chance of showers in the morning. Partly sunny. Breezy with highs in the mid-70s. Chance of rain 40%. Friday night, mostly cloudy until midnight, then becoming partly cloudy. A chance of thunderstorms until midnight. A chance of showers. Lows in the upper 50s. Chance of rain 40%. Saturday through Sunday, partly cloudy. Highs in the lower 80s. Lows around 60. Again, the forecast for Champaign, Urbana and surrounding areas of East Central Illinois for the rest of tonight, mostly clear. Lows in the mid-40s. North winds around 5 miles an hour, becoming southwest after midnight. At 10 p.m. at the Champaign Airport, skies were clear. The temperature was 55 degrees, the dew point was 36, and the relative humidity was 48%. The wind was north at 7 miles an hour. The pressure was 30.15 inches and rising. Elsewhere around the area, temperatures were in the lower to upper 50s. It was clear at Peoria, Bloomington, Rantoul, Decatur, and Springfield. It was mostly cloudy at Paris, Terre Haute, and Mattoon. And once again at 10 p.m. at the Champaign Airport, under clear skies, the temperature was 55. Looking elsewhere around the Midwest at 10 p.m., Chicago was partly cloudy, and 54. Indianapolis was mostly cloudy, and 58. St. Louis was mostly cloudy, and 61. Kansas City was clear, and 52. Des Moines was mostly cloudy, and 62. Milwaukee was mostly cloudy, and 50. The time is currently 10:18 p.m. Central Daylight Time. 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Now for the official National Weather Service forecast for Champaign, Urbana and surrounding areas of East Central Illinois. Rest of tonight, mostly clear. Lows in the mid-40s. North winds around 5 miles an hour, becoming southwest after midnight. Monday, sunny. Highs around 70. Northwest winds 10 to 15 miles an hour. Monday night, mostly clear. Lows in the mid-40s. Northeast winds 5 to 10 miles an hour, becoming east after midnight. Tuesday, mostly sunny. Breezy with highs in the upper 70s. South winds 10 to 15 miles an hour with gusts up to 25 miles an hour, becoming southwest 15 to 25 miles an hour with gusts up to 35 miles an hour in the afternoon. Tuesday night, showers likely with a chance of thunderstorms until midnight, then partly cloudy after midnight. Not as cool with lows in the mid-50s. Southwest winds 15 to 20 miles an hour with gusts up to 30 miles an hour, becoming west 5 to 10 miles an hour with gusts up to 20 miles an hour after midnight. Chance of rain 70%. Wednesday through Thursday, mostly clear and breezy. Highs in the lower 70s. Lows in the mid-40s. Thursday night, partly cloudy. Lows in the lower 50s. Friday, a chance of showers in the morning. Partly sunny. Breezy with highs in the mid-70s. Chance of rain 40%. Friday night, mostly cloudy until midnight, then becoming partly cloudy. A chance of thunderstorms until midnight. A chance of showers. Lows in the upper 50s. Chance of rain 40%. Saturday through Sunday, partly cloudy. Highs in the lower 80s. Lows around 60. Again, the forecast for Champaign, Urbana and surrounding areas of East Central Illinois for the rest of tonight, mostly clear. Lows in the mid-40s. North winds around 5 miles an hour, becoming southwest after midnight. At 10 p.m. at the Champaign Airport, skies were clear. The temperature was 55 degrees, the dew point was 36, and the relative humidity was 48%.

Chicago was partly cloudy and 54. Indianapolis was mostly cloudy and 58. St. Louis was mostly cloudy and 61. Kansas City was clear and 52. Des Moines was mostly cloudy and 62. Milwaukee was mostly cloudy and 50. The time is currently 10:22 p.m. Central Daylight Time. 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Now for the official National Weather Service forecast for Champaign, Urbana, and surrounding areas of East Central Illinois. Rest of tonight, mostly clear. Lows in the mid-40s. North winds around 5 miles an hour, becoming southwest after midnight. Monday, sunny. Highs around 70. Northwest winds 10 to 15 miles an hour. Monday night, mostly clear. Lows in the mid-40s. Northeast winds 5 to 10 miles an hour, becoming east after midnight. Tuesday, mostly sunny. Breezy with highs in the upper 70s. South winds 10 to 15 miles an hour with gusts up to 25 miles an hour, becoming southwest 15 to 25 miles an hour with gusts up to 35 miles an hour in the afternoon. Tuesday night, showers likely with a chance of thunderstorms until midnight, then partly cloudy after midnight. Not as cool with lows in the mid-50s. Southwest winds 15 to 20 miles an hour with gusts up to 30 miles an hour, becoming west 5 to 10 miles an hour with gusts up to 20 miles an hour after midnight. Chance of rain 70%. Wednesday through Thursday, mostly clear and breezy. Highs in the lower 70s. Lows in the mid-40s. Thursday night, partly cloudy. Lows in the lower 50s. Friday, a chance of showers in the morning. Partly sunny. Breezy with highs in the mid-70s. Chance of rain 40%. Friday night, mostly cloudy until midnight, then becoming partly cloudy. A chance of thunderstorms until midnight. A chance of showers. Lows in the upper 50s. Chance of rain 40%. Saturday through Sunday, partly cloudy. Highs in the lower 80s. Lows around 60. Again, the forecast for Champaign, Urbana, and surrounding areas of East Central Illinois for the rest of tonight, mostly clear. Lows in the mid-40s. North winds around 5 miles an hour, becoming southwest after midnight. At 10 p.m. at the Champaign Airport, skies were clear. The temperature was 55 degrees, the dew point was 36, and the relative humidity was 48%. The wind was north at 7 miles an hour. The pressure was 30.15 inches and rising. Elsewhere around the area, temperatures were in the lower to upper 50s. It was clear at Peoria, Bloomington, Rantoul, Decatur, and Springfield. It was mostly cloudy at Paris, Terre Haute, and Mattoon. And once again at 10 p.m. at the Champaign Airport, under clear skies, the temperature was 55. Looking elsewhere around the Midwest at 10 p.m., Chicago was partly cloudy, and 54. Indianapolis was mostly cloudy, and 58. St. Louis was mostly cloudy, and 61. Kansas City was clear, and 52. Des Moines was mostly cloudy, and 62. Milwaukee was mostly cloudy, and 50. The time is currently 10:25 p.m. Central Daylight Time. 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Now for the official National Weather Service forecast for Champaign, Urbana, and surrounding areas of East Central Illinois. Rest of tonight, mostly clear. Lows in the mid-40s. North winds around 5 miles an hour, becoming southwest after midnight. Monday, sunny. Highs around 70. Northwest winds 10 to 15 miles an hour. Monday night, mostly clear. Lows in the mid-40s. Northeast winds 5 to 10 miles an hour, becoming east after midnight. Tuesday, mostly sunny. Breezy with highs in the upper 70s. South winds 10 to 15 miles an hour with gusts up to 25 miles an hour, becoming southwest 15 to 25 miles an hour with gusts up to 35 miles an hour in the afternoon. Tuesday night, showers likely with a chance of thunderstorms until midnight, then partly cloudy after midnight. Not as cool with lows in the mid-50s. Southwest winds 15.

20 miles an hour with gusts up to 30 miles an hour, becoming west 5 to 10 miles an hour with gusts up to 20 miles an hour after midnight. Chance of rain 70%. Wednesday through Thursday, mostly clear and breezy. Highs in the lower 70s. Lows in the mid 40s. Thursday night, partly cloudy. Lows in the lower 50s. Friday, a chance of showers in the morning. Partly sunny. Breezy with highs in the mid 70s. Chance of rain 40%. Friday night, mostly cloudy until midnight, then becoming partly cloudy. A chance of thunderstorms until midnight. A chance of showers. Lows in the upper 50s. Chance of rain 40%. Saturday through Sunday, partly cloudy. Highs in the lower 80s. Lows around 60. Again, the forecast for Champaign, Urbana and surrounding areas of East Central Illinois for the rest of tonight, mostly clear. Lows in the mid-40s. North winds around 5 miles an hour, becoming southwest after midnight. At 10 p.m. at the Champaign Airport, skies were clear. The temperature was 55 degrees, the dew point was 36, and the relative humidity was 48%. The wind was north at 7 miles an hour. The pressure was 30.15 inches and rising. Elsewhere around the area, temperatures were in the lower to upper 50s. It was clear at Peoria, Bloomington, Rantoul, Decatur, and Springfield. It was mostly cloudy at Paris, Terre Haute, and Mattoon. And once again at 10 p.m. at the Champaign Airport, under clear skies, the temperature was 55. Looking elsewhere around the Midwest at 10 p.m., Chicago was partly cloudy, and 54. Indianapolis was mostly cloudy, and 58. St. Louis was mostly cloudy, and 61. Kansas City was clear, and 52. Des Moines was mostly cloudy, and 62. Milwaukee was mostly cloudy, and 50. The time is currently 10:29 p.m. Central Daylight Time. 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Now for the official National Weather Service forecast for Champaign, Urbana and surrounding areas of East Central Illinois. Rest of tonight, mostly clear. Lows in the mid-40s. North winds around 5 miles an hour, becoming southwest after midnight. Monday, sunny. Highs around 70. Northwest winds 10 to 15 miles an hour. Monday night, mostly clear. Lows in the mid-40s. Northeast winds 5 to 10 miles an hour, becoming east after midnight. Tuesday, mostly sunny. Breezy with highs in the upper 70s. South winds 10 to 15 miles an hour with gusts up to 25 miles an hour, becoming southwest 15 to 25 miles an hour with gusts up to 35 miles an hour in the afternoon. Tuesday night, showers likely with a chance of thunderstorms until midnight, then partly cloudy after midnight. Not as cool with lows in the mid-50s. Southwest winds 15 to 20 miles an hour with gusts up to 30 miles an hour, becoming west 5 to 10 miles an hour with gusts up to 20 miles an hour after midnight. Chance of rain 70%. Wednesday through Thursday, mostly clear and breezy. Highs in the lower 70s. Lows in the mid-40s. Thursday night, partly cloudy. Lows in the lower 50s. Friday, a chance of showers in the morning. Partly sunny. Breezy with highs in the mid-70s. Chance of rain 40%. Friday night, mostly cloudy until midnight, then becoming partly cloudy. A chance of thunderstorms until midnight. A chance of showers. Lows in the upper 50s. Chance of rain 40%. Saturday through Sunday, partly cloudy. Highs in the lower 80s. Lows around 60. Again, the forecast for Champaign, Urbana and surrounding areas of East Central Illinois for the rest of tonight, mostly clear. Lows in the mid-40s. North winds around 5 miles an hour, becoming southwest after midnight. At 10 p.m. at the Champaign Airport, skies were clear. The temperature was 55 degrees, the dew point was 36, and the relative humidity was 48%. The wind was north at 7 miles an hour. The pressure was 30.15 inches and rising. Elsewhere around the area, temperatures were in the lower to upper 50s. It was clear at Peoria.

Bloomington, Rantoul, Decatur, and Springfield. It was mostly cloudy at Paris, Terre Haute, and Mattoon. And once again at 10 p.m. at the Champagne Airport, under clear skies, the temperature was 55. Looking elsewhere around the Midwest at 10 p.m., Chicago was partly cloudy, and 54. Indianapolis was mostly cloudy, and 58. St. Louis was mostly cloudy, and 61. Kansas City was clear, and 52. Des Moines was mostly cloudy, and 62. Milwaukee was mostly cloudy, and 50. The time is currently 10:32 p.m. Central Daylight Time. 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Now for the official National Weather Service forecast for Champaign, Urbana, and surrounding areas of East Central Illinois. Rest of tonight, mostly clear. Lows in the mid-40s. North winds around 5 WXJ76 in Champaign. Now for the official National Weather Service forecast for Champaign, Urbana, and surrounding areas of East Central Illinois. Rest of tonight, mostly clear. Lows in the mid-40s. North winds around 5 miles an hour, becoming southwest after midnight. Monday, sunny. Highs around 70. Northwest winds 10 to 15 miles an hour. Monday night, mostly clear. Lows in the mid-40s. Northeast winds 5 to 10 miles an hour, becoming east after midnight. Tuesday, mostly sunny. Breezy with highs in the upper 70s. South winds 10 to 15 miles an hour with gusts up to 25 miles an hour, becoming southwest 15 to 25 miles an hour with gusts up to 35 miles an hour in the afternoon. Tuesday night, showers likely with a chance of thunderstorms until midnight, then partly cloudy after midnight. Not as cool with lows in the mid-50s. Southwest winds 15 to 20 miles an hour with gusts up to 30 miles an hour, becoming west 5 to 10 miles an hour with gusts up to 20 miles an hour after midnight. Chance of rain 70%. Wednesday through Thursday, mostly clear and breezy. Highs in the lower 70s. Lows in the mid-40s. Thursday night, partly cloudy. Lows in the lower 50s. Friday, a chance of showers in the morning. Partly sunny. Breezy with highs in the mid-70s. Chance of rain 40%. Friday night, mostly cloudy until midnight, then becoming partly cloudy. A chance of thunderstorms until midnight. A chance of showers. Lows in the upper 50s. Chance of rain 40%. Saturday through Sunday, partly cloudy. Highs in the lower 80s. Lows around 60. Again, the forecast for Champaign, Urbana, and surrounding areas of East Central Illinois for the rest of tonight, mostly clear. Lows in the mid-40s. North winds around 5 miles an hour, becoming southwest after midnight. At 10 p.m. at the Champaign Airport, skies were clear. The temperature was 55 degrees, the dew point was 36, and the relative humidity was 48%. The wind was north at 7 miles an hour. The pressure was 30.15 inches and rising. Elsewhere around the area, temperatures were in the lower to upper 50s. It was clear at Peoria, Bloomington, Rantoul, Decatur, and Springfield. It was mostly cloudy at Paris, Terre Haute, and Mattoon. And once again at 10 p.m. at the Champaign Airport, under clear skies, the temperature was 55. Looking elsewhere around the Midwest at 10 p.m., Chicago was partly cloudy, and 54. Indianapolis was mostly cloudy, and 58. St. Louis was mostly cloudy, and 61. Kansas City was clear, and 52. Des Moines was mostly cloudy, and 62. Milwaukee was mostly cloudy, and 50. The time is currently 10:36 p.m. Central Daylight Time. 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Now for the official National Weather Service forecast for Champaign, Urbana, and surrounding areas of East Central Illinois. Rest of tonight, mostly clear. Lows in the mid-40s. North winds around 5 miles an hour, becoming southwest after midnight. Monday, sunny. Highs around 70. Northwest winds 10 to 15 miles an hour. Monday night, mostly clear.

Lows in the mid-40s. Northeast winds 5 to 10 miles an hour, becoming east after midnight. Tuesday, mostly sunny. Breezy with highs in the upper 70s. South winds 10 to 15 miles an hour with gusts up to 25 miles an hour, becoming southwest 15 to 25 miles an hour with gusts up to 35 miles an hour in the afternoon. Tuesday night, showers likely with a chance of thunderstorms until midnight, then partly cloudy after midnight. Not as cool with lows in the mid-50s. Southwest winds 15 to 20 miles an hour with gusts up to 30 miles an hour, becoming west 5 to 10 miles an hour with gusts up to 20 miles an hour after midnight. Chance of rain 70%. Wednesday through Thursday, mostly clear and breezy. Highs in the lower 70s. Lows in the mid-40s. Thursday night, partly cloudy. Lows in the lower 50s. Friday, a chance of showers in the morning. Partly sunny. Breezy with highs in the mid-70s. Chance of rain 40%. Friday night, mostly cloudy until midnight, then becoming partly cloudy. A chance of thunderstorms until midnight. A chance of showers. Lows in the upper 50s. Chance of rain 40%. Saturday through Sunday, partly cloudy. Highs in the lower 80s. Lows around 60. Again, the forecast for Champaign, Urbana and surrounding areas of East Central Illinois for the rest of tonight, mostly clear. Lows in the mid-40s. North winds around 5 miles an hour, becoming southwest after midnight. At 10 p.m. at the Champaign Airport, skies were clear. The temperature was 55 degrees, the dew point was 36, and the relative humidity was 48%. The wind was north at 7 miles an hour. The pressure was 30.15 inches and rising. Elsewhere around the area, temperatures were in the lower to upper 50s. It was clear at Peoria, Bloomington, Rantoul, Decatur, and Springfield. It was mostly cloudy at Paris, Terre Haute, and Mattoon. And once again at 10 p.m. at the Champaign Airport, under clear skies, the temperature was 55. Looking elsewhere around the Midwest at 10 p.m., Chicago was partly cloudy, and 54. Indianapolis was mostly cloudy, and 58. St. Louis was mostly cloudy, and 61. Kansas City was clear, and 52. Des Moines was mostly cloudy, and 62. Milwaukee was mostly cloudy, and 50. The time is currently 10:39 p.m. Central Daylight Time. 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Now for the official National Weather Service forecast for Champaign, Urbana and surrounding areas of East Central Illinois. Rest of tonight, mostly clear. Lows in the mid-40s. North winds around 5 miles an hour, becoming southwest after midnight. Monday, sunny. Highs around 70. Northwest winds 10 to 15 miles an hour. Monday night, mostly clear. Lows in the mid-40s. Northeast winds 5 to 10 miles an hour, becoming east after midnight. Tuesday, mostly sunny. Breezy with highs in the upper 70s. South winds 10 to 15 miles an hour with gusts up to 25 miles an hour, becoming southwest 15 to 25 miles an hour with gusts up to 35 miles an hour in the afternoon. Tuesday night, showers likely with a chance of thunderstorms until midnight, then partly cloudy after midnight. Not as cool with lows in the mid-50s. Southwest winds 15 to 20 miles an hour with gusts up to 30 miles an hour, becoming west 5 to 10 miles an hour with gusts up to 20 miles an hour after midnight. Chance of rain 70%. Wednesday through Thursday, mostly clear and breezy. Highs in the lower 70s. Lows in the mid-40s. Thursday night, partly cloudy. Lows in the lower 50s. Friday, a chance of showers in the morning. Partly sunny. Breezy with highs in the mid-70s. Chance of rain 40%. Friday night, mostly cloudy until midnight, then becoming partly cloudy. A chance of thunderstorms until midnight. A chance of showers. Lows in the upper 50s. Chance of rain 40%. Saturday through Sunday, partly cloudy. Highs in the lower 80s. Lows around 60. Again, the forecast for Champaign, Urbana and surrounding areas

of east central Illinois for the rest of tonight, mostly clear. Lows in the mid-40s. North winds around 5 miles an hour, becoming southwest after midnight. At 10 p.m. at the Champaign Airport, skies were clear. The temperature was 55 degrees, the dew point was 36, and the relative humidity was 48%. The wind was north at 7 miles an hour. The pressure was 30.15 inches and rising. Elsewhere around the area, temperatures were in the lower to upper 50s. It was clear at Peoria, Bloomington, Rantoul, Decatur, and Springfield. It was mostly cloudy at Paris, Terre Haute, and Mattoon. And once again at 10 p.m. at the Champaign Airport, under clear skies, the temperature was 55. Looking elsewhere around the Midwest at 10 p.m., Chicago was partly cloudy, and 54. Indianapolis was mostly cloudy, and 58. St. Louis was mostly cloudy, and 61. Kansas City was clear, and 52. Des Moines was mostly cloudy, and 62. Milwaukee was mostly cloudy, and 50. The time is currently 10:43 p.m. Central Daylight Time. 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Now for the official National Weather Service forecast for Champaign, Urbana, and surrounding areas of east central Illinois. Rest of tonight, mostly clear. Lows in the mid-40s. North winds around 5 miles an hour, becoming southwest after midnight. Monday, sunny. Highs around 70. Northwest winds 10 to 15 miles an hour. Monday night, mostly clear. Lows in the mid-40s. Northeast winds 5 to 10 miles an hour, becoming east after midnight. Tuesday, mostly sunny. Breezy with highs in the upper 70s. South winds 10 to 15 miles an hour with gusts up to 25 miles an hour, becoming southwest 15 to 25 miles an hour with gusts up to 35 miles an hour in the afternoon. Tuesday night, showers likely with a chance of thunderstorms until midnight, then partly cloudy after midnight. Not as cool with lows in the mid-50s. Southwest winds 15 to 20 miles an hour with gusts up to 30 miles an hour, becoming west 5 to 10 miles an hour with gusts up to 20 miles an hour after midnight. Chance of rain 70%. Wednesday through Thursday, mostly clear and breezy. Highs in the lower 70s. Lows in the mid-40s. Thursday night, partly cloudy. Lows in the lower 50s. Friday, a chance of showers in the morning. Partly sunny. Breezy with highs in the mid-70s. Chance of rain 40%. Friday night, mostly cloudy until midnight, then becoming partly cloudy. A chance of thunderstorms until midnight. A chance of showers. Lows in the upper 50s. Chance of rain 40%. Saturday through Sunday, partly cloudy. Highs in the lower 80s. Lows around 60. Again, the forecast for Champaign, Urbana, and surrounding areas of east central Illinois for the rest of tonight, mostly clear. Lows in the mid-40s. North winds around 5 miles an hour, becoming southwest after midnight. At 10 p.m. at the Champaign Airport, skies were clear. The temperature was 55 degrees, the dew point was 36, and the relative humidity was 48%. The wind was north at 7 miles an hour. The pressure was 30.15 inches and rising. Elsewhere around the area, temperatures were in the lower to upper 50s. It was clear at Peoria, Bloomington, Rantoul, Decatur, and Springfield. It was mostly cloudy at Paris, Terre Haute, and Mattoon. And once again at 10 p.m. at the Champaign Airport, under clear skies, the temperature was 55. Looking elsewhere around the Midwest at 10 p.m., Chicago was partly cloudy, and 54. Indianapolis was mostly cloudy, and 58. St. Louis was mostly cloudy, and 61. Kansas City was clear, and 52. Des Moines was mostly cloudy, and 62. Milwaukee was mostly cloudy, and 50. The time is currently 10:46 p.m. Central Daylight Time. 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Now for the official National Weather Service forecast for Champaign, Urbana, and surrounding areas of east central Illinois.

But tonight, mostly clear. Lows in the mid-40s. North winds around 5 miles an hour, becoming southwest after midnight. Monday, sunny. Highs around 70. Northwest winds 10 to 15 miles an hour. Monday night, mostly clear. Lows in the mid-40s. Northeast winds 5 to 10 miles an hour, becoming east after midnight. Tuesday, mostly sunny. Breezy with highs in the upper 70s. South winds 10 to 15 miles an hour with gusts up to 25 miles an hour, becoming southwest 15 to 25 miles an hour with gusts up to 35 miles an hour in the afternoon. Tuesday night, showers likely with a chance of thunderstorms until midnight, then partly cloudy after midnight. Not as cool with lows in the mid-50s. Southwest winds 15 to 20 miles an hour with gusts up to 30 miles an hour, becoming west 5 to 10 miles an hour with gusts up to 20 miles an hour after midnight. Chance of rain 70%. Wednesday through Thursday, mostly clear and breezy. Highs in the lower 70s. Lows in the mid-40s. Thursday night, partly cloudy. Lows in the lower 50s. Friday, a chance of showers in the morning. Partly sunny. Breezy with highs in the mid-70s. Chance of rain 40%. Friday night, mostly cloudy until midnight, then becoming partly cloudy. A chance of thunderstorms until midnight. A chance of showers. Lows in the upper 50s. Chance of rain 40%. Saturday through Sunday, partly cloudy. Highs in the lower 80s. Lows around 60. Again, the forecast for Champaign, Urbana and surrounding areas of East Central Illinois for the rest of tonight, mostly clear. Lows in the mid-40s. North winds around 5 miles an hour, becoming southwest after midnight. At 10 p.m. at the Champaign Airport, skies were clear. The temperature was 55 degrees, the dew point was 36, and the relative humidity was 48%. The wind was north at 7 miles an hour. The pressure was 30.15 inches and rising. Elsewhere around the area, temperatures were in the lower to upper 50s. It was clear at Peoria, Bloomington, Rantoul, Decatur, and Springfield. It was mostly cloudy at Paris, Terre Haute, and Mattoon. And once again at 10 p.m. at the Champaign Airport, under clear skies, the temperature was 55. Looking elsewhere around the Midwest at 10 p.m., Chicago was partly cloudy, and 54. Indianapolis was mostly cloudy, and 58. St. Louis was mostly cloudy, and 61. Kansas City was clear, and 52. Des Moines was mostly cloudy, and 62. Milwaukee was mostly cloudy, and 50. The time is currently 10:50 p.m. Central Daylight Time. 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Now for the official National Weather Service forecast for Champaign, Urbana and surrounding areas of East Central Illinois. Rest of tonight, mostly clear. Lows in the mid-40s. North winds around 5 miles an hour, becoming southwest after midnight. Monday, sunny. Highs around 70. Northwest winds 10 to 15 miles an hour. Monday night, mostly clear. Lows in the mid-40s. Northeast winds 5 to 10 miles an hour, becoming east after midnight. Tuesday, mostly sunny. Breezy with highs in the upper 70s. South winds 10 to 15 miles an hour with gusts up to 25 miles an hour, becoming southwest 15 to 25 miles an hour with gusts up to 35 miles an hour in the afternoon. Tuesday night, showers likely with a chance of thunderstorms until midnight, then partly cloudy after midnight. Not as cool with lows in the mid-50s. Southwest winds 15 to 20 miles an hour with gusts up to 30 miles an hour, becoming west 5 to 10 miles an hour with gusts up to 20 miles an hour after midnight. Chance of rain 70%. Wednesday through Thursday, mostly clear and breezy. Highs in the lower 70s. Lows in the mid-40s. Thursday night, partly cloudy. Lows in the lower 50s. Friday, a chance of showers in the morning. Partly sunny. Breezy with highs in the mid-70s. Chance of rain 40%. Friday night, mostly cloudy until midnight, then becoming partly cloudy. A chance of thunderstorms and

Midnight. A chance of showers. Lows in the upper 50s. Chance of rain 40%. Saturday through Sunday, partly cloudy. Highs in the lower 80s. Lows around 60. Again, the forecast for Champaign, Urbana and surrounding areas of East Central Illinois for the rest of tonight, mostly clear. Lows in the mid-40s. North winds around 5 miles an hour, becoming southwest after midnight. At 10 p.m. at the Champaign Airport, skies were clear. The temperature was 55 degrees, the dew point was 36, and the relative humidity was 48%. The wind was north at 7 miles an hour. The pressure was 30.15 inches and rising. Elsewhere around the area, temperatures were in the lower to upper 50s. It was clear at Peoria, Bloomington, Rantoul, Decatur, and Springfield. It was mostly cloudy at Paris, Terre Haute, and Mattoon. And once again at 10 p.m. at the Champaign Airport, under clear skies, the temperature was 55. Looking elsewhere around the Midwest at 10 p.m., Chicago was partly cloudy, and 54. Indianapolis was mostly cloudy, and 58. St. Louis was mostly cloudy, and 61. Kansas City was clear, and 52. Des Moines was mostly cloudy, and 62. Milwaukee was mostly cloudy, and 50. The time is currently 10:53 p.m. Central Daylight Time. 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Now for the official National Weather Service forecast for Champaign, Urbana and surrounding areas of East Central Illinois. Rest of tonight, mostly clear. Lows in the mid-40s. North winds around 5 miles an hour, becoming southwest after midnight. Monday, sunny. Highs around 70. Northwest winds 10 to 15 miles an hour. Monday night, mostly clear. Lows in the mid-40s. Northeast winds 5 to 10 miles an hour, becoming east after midnight. Tuesday, mostly sunny. Breezy with highs in the upper 70s. South winds 10 to 15 miles an hour with gusts up to 25 miles an hour, becoming southwest 15 to 25 miles an hour with gusts up to 35 miles an hour in the afternoon. Tuesday night, showers likely with a chance of thunderstorms until midnight, then partly cloudy after midnight. Not as cool with lows in the mid-50s. Southwest winds 15 to 20 miles an hour with gusts up to 30 miles an hour, becoming west 5 to 10 miles an hour with gusts up to 20 miles an hour after midnight. Chance of rain 70%. Wednesday through Thursday, mostly clear and breezy. Highs in the lower 70s. Lows in the mid-40s. Thursday night, partly cloudy. Lows in the lower 50s. Friday, a chance of showers in the morning. Partly sunny. Breezy with highs in the mid-70s. Chance of rain 40%. Friday night, mostly cloudy until midnight, then becoming partly cloudy. A chance of thunderstorms until midnight. A chance of showers. Lows in the upper 50s. Chance of rain 40%. Saturday through Sunday, partly cloudy. Highs in the lower 80s. Lows around 60. Again, the forecast for Champaign, Urbana and surrounding areas of East Central Illinois for the rest of tonight, mostly clear. Lows in the mid-40s. North winds around 5 miles an hour, becoming southwest after midnight. At 10 p.m. at the Champaign Airport, skies were clear. The temperature was 55 degrees, the dew point was 36, and the relative humidity was 48%. The wind was north at 7 miles an hour. The pressure was 30.15 inches and rising. Elsewhere around the area, temperatures were in the lower to upper 50s. It was clear at Peoria, Bloomington, Rantoul, Decatur, and Springfield. It was mostly cloudy at Paris, Terre Haute, and Mattoon. And once again at 10 p.m. at the Champaign Airport, under clear skies, the temperature was 55. Looking elsewhere around the Midwest at 10 p.m., Chicago was partly cloudy, and 54. Indianapolis was mostly cloudy, and 58. St. Louis was mostly cloudy, and 61. Kansas City was clear, and 52. Des Moines was mostly cloudy, and 62. Milwaukee was mostly cloudy, and 50. The time is current.

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Now for the official National Weather Service forecast for Champaign, Urbana, and surrounding areas of East Central Illinois. Rest of tonight, mostly clear. Lows in the mid-40s. North winds around 5 miles an hour, becoming southwest after midnight. Monday, sunny. Highs around 70. Northwest winds 10 to 15 miles an hour. Monday night, mostly clear. Lows in the mid-40s. Northeast winds 5 to 10 miles an hour, becoming east after midnight. Tuesday, mostly sunny. Breezy with highs in the upper 70s. South winds 10 to 15 miles an hour with gusts up to 25 miles an hour, becoming southwest 15 to 25 miles an hour with gusts up to 35 miles an hour in the afternoon. Tuesday night, showers likely with a chance of thunderstorms until midnight, then partly cloudy after midnight. Not as cool with lows in the mid-50s. Southwest winds 15 to 20 miles an hour with gusts up to 30 miles an hour, becoming west 5 to 10 miles an hour with gusts up to 20 miles an hour after midnight. Chance of rain 70%. Wednesday through Thursday, mostly clear and breezy. Highs in the lower 70s. Lows in the mid-40s. Thursday night, partly cloudy. Lows in the lower 50s. Friday, a chance of showers in the morning. Partly sunny. Breezy with highs in the mid-70s. Chance of rain 40%. Friday night, mostly cloudy until midnight, then becoming partly cloudy. A chance of thunderstorms until midnight. A chance of showers. Lows in the upper 50s. Chance of rain 40%. Saturday through Sunday, partly cloudy. Highs in the lower 80s. Lows around 60. Again, the forecast for Champaign, Urbana, and surrounding areas of East Central Illinois for the rest of tonight, mostly clear. Lows in the mid-40s. North winds around 5 miles an hour, becoming southwest after midnight. At 10 p.m. at the Champaign Airport, skies were clear. The temperature was 55 degrees, the dew point was 36, and the relative humidity was 48%. The wind was north at 7 miles an hour. The pressure was 30.15 inches and rising. Elsewhere around the area, temperatures were in the lower to upper 50s. It was clear at Peoria, Bloomington, Rantoul, Decatur, and Springfield. It was mostly cloudy at Paris, Terre Haute, and Mattoon. And once again at 10 p.m. at the Champaign Airport, under clear skies, the temperature was 55. The time is currently 11 p.m. Central Daylight Time. 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Now for the official National Weather Service forecast for Champaign, Urbana, and surrounding areas of East Central Illinois. Rest of tonight, mostly clear. Lows in the mid-40s. North winds around 5 miles an hour, becoming southwest after midnight. Monday, sunny. Highs around 70. Northwest winds 10 to 15 miles an hour. Monday night, mostly clear. Lows in the mid-40s. Northeast winds 5 to 10 miles an hour, becoming east after midnight. Tuesday, mostly sunny. Breezy with highs in the upper 70s. South winds 10 to 15 miles an hour with gusts up to 25 miles an hour, becoming southwest 15 to 25 miles an hour with gusts up to 35 miles an hour in the afternoon. Tuesday night, showers likely with a chance of thunderstorms until midnight, then partly cloudy after midnight. Not as cool with lows in the mid-50s. Southwest winds 15 to 20 miles an hour with gusts up to 30 miles an hour, becoming west 5 to 10 miles an hour with gusts up to 20 miles an hour after midnight. Chance of rain 70%. Wednesday through Thursday, mostly clear and breezy. Highs in the lower 70s. Lows in the mid-40s. Thursday night, partly cloudy. Lows in the lower 50s. Friday, a chance of showers in the morning. Partly sunny. Breezy with highs in the mid-70s. Chance of rain 40%. Friday night, mostly cloudy until midnight, then becoming partly cloudy. A chance of thunderstorms until midnight. A chance of showers. Lows in the upper 50s.

rain 40%. Saturday through Sunday, partly cloudy. Highs in the lower 80s. Lows around 60. Again, the forecast for Champaign, Urbana and surrounding areas of East Central Illinois for the rest of tonight, mostly clear. Lows in the mid-40s. North winds around 5 miles an hour, becoming southwest after midnight. The time is currently 11:02 p.m. Central Daylight Time. 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Now for the official National Weather Service forecast for Champaign, Urbana and surrounding areas of East Central Illinois. Rest of tonight, mostly clear. Lows in the mid-40s. North winds around 5 miles an hour, becoming southwest after midnight. Monday, sunny. Highs around 70. Northwest winds 10 to 15 miles an hour. Monday night, mostly clear. Lows in the mid-40s. Northeast winds 5 to 10 miles an hour, becoming east after midnight. Tuesday, mostly sunny. Breezy with highs in the upper 70s. South winds 10 to 15 miles an hour with gusts up to 25 miles an hour, becoming southwest 15 to 25 miles an hour with gusts up to 35 miles an hour in the afternoon. Tuesday night, showers likely with a chance of thunderstorms until midnight, then partly cloudy after midnight. Not as cool with lows in the mid-50s. Southwest winds 15 to 20 miles an hour with gusts up to 30 miles an hour, becoming west 5 to 10 miles an hour with gusts up to 20 miles an hour after midnight. Chance of rain 70%. Wednesday through Thursday, mostly clear and breezy. Highs in the lower 70s. Lows in the mid-40s. Thursday night, partly cloudy. Lows in the lower 50s. Friday, a chance of showers in the morning. Partly sunny. Breezy with highs in the mid-70s. Chance of rain 40%. Friday night, mostly cloudy until midnight, then becoming partly cloudy. A chance of thunderstorms until midnight. A chance of showers. Lows in the upper 50s. Chance of rain 40%. Saturday through Sunday, partly cloudy. Highs in the lower 80s. Lows around 60. Again, the forecast for Champaign, Urbana and surrounding areas of East Central Illinois for the rest of tonight, mostly clear. Lows in the mid-40s. North winds around 5 miles an hour, becoming southwest after midnight. At 11 p.m. at Champaign. Elsewhere around the area, it was clear, with a temperature of 52 at Peoria, 49 at Bloomington, 51 at Rantoul, 52 at Decatur, and 50 at Springfield. It was mostly cloudy, with a temperature of 53 at Paris, 57 at Terre Haute, and 55 at Mattoon. And once again at 11 p.m. at Champaign. The time is currently 11:05 p.m. Central Daylight Time. 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Now for the official National Weather Service forecast for Champaign, Urbana and surrounding areas of East Central Illinois. Rest of tonight, mostly clear. Lows in the mid-40s. North winds around 5 miles an hour, becoming southwest after midnight. Monday, sunny. Highs around 70. Northwest winds 10 to 15 miles an hour. Monday night, mostly clear. Lows in the mid-40s. Northeast winds 5 to 10 miles an hour, becoming east after midnight. Tuesday, mostly sunny. Breezy with highs in the upper 70s. South winds 10 to 15 miles an hour with gusts up to 25 miles an hour, becoming southwest 15 to 25 miles an hour with gusts up to 35 miles an hour in the afternoon. Tuesday night, showers likely with a chance of thunderstorms until midnight, then partly cloudy after midnight. Not as cool with lows in the mid-50s. Southwest winds 15 to 20 miles an hour with gusts up to 30 miles an hour, becoming west 5 to 10 miles an hour with gusts up to 20 miles an hour after midnight. Chance of rain 70%. Wednesday through Thursday, mostly clear and breezy. Highs in the lower 70s. Lows in the mid-40s. Thursday night, partly cloudy. Lows in the lower 50s. Friday, a chance of showers in the morning. Partly sunny. Breezy with highs in the mid-70s. Chance of rain 40%. Friday night,

mostly cloudy until midnight, then becoming partly cloudy. A chance of thunderstorms until midnight. A chance of showers. Lows in the upper 50s. Chance of rain 40%. Saturday through Sunday, partly cloudy. Highs in the lower 80s. Lows around 60. Again, the forecast for Champaign, Urbana and surrounding areas of East Central Illinois for the rest of tonight, mostly clear. Lows in the mid-40s. North winds around 5 miles an hour, becoming southwest after midnight. 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Programming originates from NOAA's National Weather Service office in Lincoln and transmits from the WCIA television tower near Seymour. 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At 11 p.m. at Champaign. Elsewhere around the area, it was clear, with a temperature of 52 at Peoria, 49 at Bloomington, 51 at Rantoul, 52 at Decatur, and 50 at Springfield. It was mostly cloudy, with a temperature of 53 at Paris, 57 at Terre Haute, and 55 at Mattoon. And once again at 11 p.m. at Champaign. Looking elsewhere around the Midwest at 11 p.m., Chicago was partly cloudy, and 53. Indianapolis was partly cloudy, and 57. St. Louis was mostly cloudy, and 57. Kansas City was clear, and 51. Des Moines was partly cloudy, and 61. Milwaukee was mostly cloudy, and 43. The time is currently 11:09 p.m. Central Daylight Time. 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Now for the official National Weather Service forecast for Champaign, Urbana and surrounding areas of East Central Illinois. Rest of tonight, mostly clear. Lows in the mid-40s. North winds around 5 miles an hour, becoming southwest after midnight. Monday, sunny. Highs around 70. Northwest winds 10 to 15 miles an hour. Monday night, mostly clear. Lows in the mid-40s. Northeast winds 5 to 10 miles an hour, becoming east after midnight. Tuesday, mostly sunny. Breezy with highs in the upper 70s. South winds 10 to 15 miles an hour with gusts up to 25 miles an hour, becoming southwest 15 to 25 miles an hour with gusts up to 35 miles an hour in the afternoon. Tuesday night, showers likely with a chance of thunderstorms until midnight, then partly cloudy after midnight. Not as cool with lows in the mid-50s. Southwest winds 15 to 20 miles an hour with gusts up to 30 miles an hour, becoming west 5 to 10 miles an hour with gusts up to 20 miles an hour after midnight. Chance of rain 70%. Wednesday through Thursday, mostly clear and breezy. Highs in the lower 70s. Lows in the mid-40s. Thursday night, partly cloudy. Lows in the lower 50s. Friday, a chance of showers in the morning. Partly sunny. Breezy with highs in the mid-70s. Chance of rain 40%. Friday night, mostly cloudy until midnight, then becoming partly cloudy. A chance of thunderstorms until midnight. A chance of showers. Lows in the upper 50s. Chance of rain 40%. Saturday through Sunday, partly cloudy. Highs in the lower 80s. Lows around 60. Again, the forecast for Champaign, Urbana and surrounding areas of East Central Illinois for the rest of tonight, mostly clear. Lows in the mid-40s. North winds around 5 miles an hour, becoming southwest after midnight. At 11 p.m. at Champaign. Elsewhere around the area, it was clear, with a temperature of 52 at Peoria, 49 at Bloomington, 51 at Rantoul, 52 at Decatur, and 50 at Springfield. It was partly cloudy, with a temperature of 53 at Paris, and 55 at Mattoon. At Terre Haute, it was mostly cloudy, with a temperature of 57. And once again at 11 p.m. at Champaign. Looking elsewhere around the Midwest at 11 p.m., Chicago was partly cloudy, and 53. Indianapolis was partly cloudy, and

57. St. Louis was mostly cloudy, and 57. Kansas City was clear, and 51. Des Moines was partly cloudy, and 61. Milwaukee was mostly cloudy, and 43. The time is currently 11:12 p.m. Central Daylight Time. 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Now for the official National Weather Service forecast for Champaign, Urbana, and surrounding areas of East Central Illinois. Rest of tonight, mostly clear. Lows in the mid-40s. North winds around 5 miles an hour, becoming southwest after midnight. Monday, sunny. Highs around 70. Northwest winds 10 to 15 miles an hour. Monday night, mostly clear. Lows in the mid-40s. Northeast winds 5 to 10 miles an hour, becoming east after midnight. Tuesday, mostly sunny. Breezy with highs in the upper 70s. South winds 10 to 15 miles an hour with gusts up to 25 miles an hour, becoming southwest 15 to 25 miles an hour with gusts up to 35 miles an hour in the afternoon. Tuesday night, showers likely with a chance of thunderstorms until midnight, then partly cloudy after midnight. Not as cool with lows in the mid-50s. Southwest winds 15 to 20 miles an hour with gusts up to 30 miles an hour, becoming west 5 to 10 miles an hour with gusts up to 20 miles an hour after midnight. Chance of rain 70%. Wednesday through Thursday, mostly clear and breezy. Highs in the lower 70s. Lows in the mid-40s. Thursday night, partly cloudy. Lows in the lower 50s. Friday, a chance of showers in the morning. Partly sunny. Breezy with highs in the mid-70s. Chance of rain 40%. Friday night, mostly cloudy until midnight, then becoming partly cloudy. A chance of thunderstorms until midnight. A chance of showers. Lows in the upper 50s. Chance of rain 40%. Saturday through Sunday, partly cloudy. Highs in the lower 80s. Lows around 60. Again, the forecast for Champaign, Urbana, and surrounding areas of East Central Illinois for the rest of tonight, mostly clear. Lows in the mid-40s. North winds around 5 miles an hour, becoming southwest after midnight. At 11 p.m. at Champaign. Elsewhere around the area, it was clear, with a temperature of 52 at Peoria, 49 at Bloomington, 51 at Rantoul, 52 at Decatur, and 50 at Springfield. It was partly cloudy, with a temperature of 53 at Paris, and 55 at Mattoon. At Terre Haute, it was mostly cloudy, with a temperature of 57. And once again at 11 p.m. at Champaign. Looking elsewhere around the Midwest at 11 p.m., Chicago was partly cloudy, and 53. Indianapolis was partly cloudy, and 57. St. Louis was mostly cloudy, and 57. Kansas City was clear, and 51. Des Moines was partly cloudy, and 61. Milwaukee was mostly cloudy, and 43. Looking elsewhere around the Midwest at 11 p.m., Chicago was partly cloudy, and 53. Indianapolis was mostly cloudy, and 57. St. Louis was mostly cloudy, and 57. Kansas City was clear, and 51. Des Moines was partly cloudy, and 61. Milwaukee was mostly cloudy, and 43. The time is currently 11:16 p.m. Central Daylight Time. 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Now for the official National Weather Service forecast for Champaign, Urbana, and surrounding areas of East Central Illinois. Rest of tonight, mostly clear. Lows in the mid-40s. North winds around 5 miles an hour, becoming southwest after midnight. Monday, sunny. Highs around 70. Northwest winds 10 to 15 miles an hour. Monday night, mostly clear. Lows in the mid-40s. Northeast winds 5 to 10 miles an hour, becoming east after midnight. Tuesday, mostly sunny. Breezy with highs in the upper 70s. South winds 10 to 15 miles an hour with gusts up to 25 miles an hour, becoming southwest 15 to 25 miles an hour with gusts up to 35 miles an hour in the afternoon. Tuesday night, showers likely with a chance of thunderstorms until

midnight, then partly cloudy after midnight. Not as cool with lows in the mid-50s. Southwest winds 15 to 20 miles an hour with gusts up to 30 miles an hour, becoming west 5 to 10 miles an hour with gusts up to 20 miles an hour after midnight. Chance of rain 70%. Wednesday through Thursday, mostly clear and breezy. Highs in the lower 70s. Lows in the mid-40s. Thursday night, partly cloudy. Lows in the lower 50s. Friday, a chance of showers in the morning. Partly sunny. Breezy with highs in the mid-70s. Chance of rain 40%. Friday night, mostly cloudy until midnight, then becoming partly cloudy. A chance of thunderstorms until midnight. A chance of showers. Lows in the upper 50s. Chance of rain 40%. Saturday through Sunday, partly cloudy. Highs in the lower 80s. Lows around 60. Again, the forecast for Champaign, Urbana and surrounding areas of East Central Illinois for the rest of tonight, mostly clear. Lows in the mid-40s. North winds around 5 miles an hour, becoming southwest after midnight. At 11 p.m. at Champaign. Elsewhere around the area, it was clear, with a temperature of 52 at Peoria, 49 at Bloomington, 51 at Rantoul, 52 at Decatur, and 50 at Springfield. It was partly cloudy, with a temperature of 53 at Paris, and 55 at Mattoon. At Terre Haute, it was mostly cloudy, with a temperature of 57. And once again at 11 p.m. at Champaign. Looking elsewhere around the Midwest at 11 p.m., Chicago was partly cloudy, and 53. Indianapolis was mostly cloudy, and 57. St. Louis was mostly cloudy, and 57. Kansas City was clear, and 51. Des Moines was partly cloudy, and 61. Milwaukee was mostly cloudy, and 43. The time is currently 11:19 p.m. Central Daylight Time. 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Now for the official National Weather Service forecast for Champaign, Urbana and surrounding areas of East Central Illinois. Rest of tonight, mostly clear. Lows in the mid-40s. North winds around 5 miles an hour, becoming southwest after midnight. Monday, sunny. Highs around 70. Northwest winds 10 to 15 miles an hour. Monday night, mostly clear. Lows in the mid-40s. Northeast winds 5 to 10 miles an hour, becoming east after midnight. Tuesday, mostly sunny. Breezy with highs in the upper 70s. South winds 10 to 15 miles an hour with gusts up to 25 miles an hour, becoming southwest 15 to 25 miles an hour with gusts up to 35 miles an hour in the afternoon. Tuesday night, showers likely with a chance of thunderstorms until midnight, then partly cloudy after midnight. Not as cool with lows in the mid-50s. Southwest winds 15 to 20 miles an hour with gusts up to 30 miles an hour, becoming west 5 to 10 miles an hour with gusts up to 20 miles an hour after midnight. Chance of rain 70%. Wednesday through Thursday, mostly clear and breezy. Highs in the lower 70s. Lows in the mid-40s. Thursday night, partly cloudy. Lows in the lower 50s. Friday, a chance of showers in the morning. Partly sunny. Breezy with highs in the mid-70s. Chance of rain 40%. Friday night, mostly cloudy until midnight, then becoming partly cloudy. A chance of thunderstorms until midnight. A chance of showers. Lows in the upper 50s. Chance of rain 40%. Saturday through Sunday, partly cloudy. Highs in the lower 80s. Lows around 60. Again, the forecast for Champaign, Urbana and surrounding areas of East Central Illinois for the rest of tonight, mostly clear. Lows in the mid-40s. North winds around 5 miles an hour, becoming southwest after midnight. At 11 p.m. at Champaign. Elsewhere around the area, it was clear, with a temperature of 52 at Peoria, 49 at Bloomington, 51 at Rantoul, 52 at Decatur, and 50 at Springfield. It was partly cloudy, with a temperature of 53 at Paris, and 55 at Mattoon. At Terre Haute, it was mostly cloudy, with a temperature of 57. And once again at 11 p.m. at Champaign.

Milwaukee was mostly cloudy and 43. The time is currently 11:22 p.m. Central Daylight Time. 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Now for the official National Weather Service forecast for Champaign, Urbana, and surrounding areas of East Central Illinois. Rest of tonight, mostly clear. Lows in the mid-40s. North winds around 5 miles an hour, becoming southwest after midnight. Monday, sunny. Highs around 70. Northwest winds 10 to 15 miles an hour. Monday night, mostly clear. Lows in the mid-40s. Northeast winds 5 to 10 miles an hour, becoming east after midnight. Tuesday, mostly sunny. Breezy with highs in the upper 70s. South winds 10 to 15 miles an hour with gusts up to 25 miles an hour, becoming southwest 15 to 25 miles an hour with gusts up to 35 miles an hour in the afternoon. Tuesday night, showers likely with a chance of thunderstorms until midnight, then partly cloudy after midnight. Not as cool with lows in the mid-50s. Southwest winds 15 to 20 miles an hour with gusts up to 30 miles an hour, becoming west 5 to 10 miles an hour with gusts up to 20 miles an hour after midnight. Chance of rain 70%. Wednesday through Thursday, mostly clear and breezy. Highs in the lower 70s. Lows in the mid-40s. Thursday night, partly cloudy. Lows in the lower 50s. Friday, a chance of showers in the morning. Partly sunny. Breezy with highs in the mid-70s. Chance of rain 40%. Friday night, mostly cloudy until midnight, then becoming partly cloudy. A chance of thunderstorms until midnight. A chance of showers. Lows in the upper 50s. Chance of rain 40%. Saturday through Sunday, partly cloudy. Highs in the lower 80s. Lows around 60. Again, the forecast for Champaign, Urbana, and surrounding areas of East Central Illinois for the rest of tonight, mostly clear. Lows in the mid-40s. North winds around 5 miles an hour, becoming southwest after midnight. At 11 p.m. at Champaign. Elsewhere around the area, it was clear, with a temperature of 52 at Peoria, 49 at Bloomington, 51 at Rantoul, 52 at Decatur, and 50 at Springfield. It was partly cloudy, with a temperature of 53 at Paris, and 55 at Mattoon. At Terre Haute, it was mostly cloudy, with a temperature of 57. And once again at 11 p.m. at Champaign. Looking elsewhere around the Midwest at 11 p.m., Chicago was partly cloudy, and 53. Indianapolis was mostly cloudy, and 57. St. Louis was mostly cloudy, and 57. Kansas City was clear, and 51. Des Moines was partly cloudy, and 61. Milwaukee was mostly cloudy, and 43. The time is currently 11:25 p.m. Central Daylight Time. 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Now for the official National Weather Service forecast for Champaign, Urbana, and surrounding areas of East Central Illinois. Rest of tonight, mostly clear. Lows in the mid-40s. North winds around 5 miles an hour, becoming southwest after midnight. Monday, sunny. Highs around 70. Northwest winds 10 to 15 miles an hour. Monday night, mostly clear. Lows in the mid-40s. Northeast winds 5 to 10 miles an hour, becoming east after midnight. Tuesday, mostly sunny. Breezy with highs in the upper 70s. South winds 10 to 15 miles an hour with gusts up to 25 miles an hour, becoming southwest 15 to 25 miles an hour with gusts up to 35 miles an hour in the afternoon. Tuesday night, showers likely with a chance of thunderstorms until midnight, then partly cloudy after midnight. Not as cool with lows in the mid-50s. Southwest winds 15 to 20 miles an hour with gusts up to 30 miles an hour, becoming west 5 to 10 miles an hour with gusts up to 20 miles an hour after midnight. Chance of rain 70%. Wednesday through Thursday, mostly clear and breezy. Highs in the lower 70s. Lows in the mid-40s. Thursday night, partly cloudy. Lows in the lower 50s. Friday, a chance of showers in the morning.

partly sunny. Breezy with highs in the mid-70s. Chance of rain 40%. Friday night, mostly cloudy until midnight, then becoming partly cloudy. A chance of thunderstorms until midnight. A chance of showers. Lows in the upper 50s. Chance of rain 40%. Saturday through Sunday, partly cloudy. Highs in the lower 80s. Lows around 60. Again, the forecast for Champaign, Urbana and surrounding areas of East Central Illinois for the rest of tonight, mostly clear. Lows in the mid-40s. North winds around 5 miles an hour, becoming southwest after midnight. At 11 p.m. at Champaign. Elsewhere around the area, it was clear, with a temperature of 52 at Peoria, 49 at Bloomington, 51 at Rantoul, 52 at Decatur, and 50 at Springfield. It was partly cloudy, with a temperature of 53 at Paris, and 55 at Mattoon. At Terre Haute, it was mostly cloudy, with a temperature of 57. And once again at 11 p.m. at Champaign. Looking elsewhere around the Midwest at 11 p.m., Chicago was partly cloudy, and 53. Indianapolis was mostly cloudy, and 57. St. Louis was mostly cloudy, and 57. Kansas City was clear, and 51. Des Moines was partly cloudy, and 61. Milwaukee was mostly cloudy, and 43. The time is currently 11:29 p.m. Central Daylight Time. 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Now for the official National Weather Service forecast for Champaign, Urbana and surrounding areas of East Central Illinois. Rest of tonight, mostly clear. Lows in the mid-40s. North winds around 5 miles an hour, becoming southwest after midnight. Monday, sunny. Highs around 70. Northwest winds 10 to 15 miles an hour. Monday night, mostly clear. Lows in the mid-40s. Northeast winds 5 to 10 miles an hour, becoming east after midnight. Tuesday, mostly sunny. Breezy with highs in the upper 70s. South winds 10 to 15 miles an hour with gusts up to 25 miles an hour, becoming southwest 15 to 25 miles an hour with gusts up to 35 miles an hour in the afternoon. Tuesday night, showers likely with a chance of thunderstorms until midnight, then partly cloudy after midnight. Not as cool with lows in the mid-50s. Southwest winds 15 to 20 miles an hour with gusts up to 30 miles an hour, becoming west 5 to 10 miles an hour with gusts up to 20 miles an hour after midnight. Chance of rain 70%. Wednesday through Thursday, mostly clear and breezy. Highs in the lower 70s. Lows in the mid-40s. Thursday night, partly cloudy. Lows in the lower 50s. Friday, a chance of showers in the morning. Partly sunny. Breezy with highs in the mid-70s. Chance of rain 40%. Friday night, mostly cloudy until midnight, then becoming partly cloudy. A chance of thunderstorms until midnight. A chance of showers. Lows in the upper 50s. Chance of rain 40%. Saturday through Sunday, partly cloudy. Highs in the lower 80s. Lows around 60. Again, the forecast for Champaign, Urbana and surrounding areas of East Central Illinois for the rest of tonight, mostly clear. Lows in the mid-40s. North winds around 5 miles an hour, becoming southwest after midnight. At 11 p.m. at Champaign. Elsewhere around the area, it was clear, with a temperature of 52 at Peoria, 49 at Bloomington, 51 at Rantoul, 52 at Decatur, and 50 at Springfield. It was partly cloudy, with a temperature of 53 at Paris, and 55 at Mattoon. At Terre Haute, it was mostly cloudy, with a temperature of 57. And once again at 11 p.m. at Champaign. Looking elsewhere around the Midwest at 11 p.m., Chicago was partly cloudy, and 53. Indianapolis was mostly cloudy, and 57. St. Louis was mostly cloudy, and 57. Kansas City was clear, and 51. Des Moines was partly cloudy, and 61. Milwaukee was mostly cloudy, and 43. The time is currently 11:32 p.m. Central Daylight Time. 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

WXJ76 in Champaign. Now for the official National Weather Service forecast for Champaign, Urbana, and surrounding areas of East Central Illinois. Rest of tonight, mostly clear. Lows in the mid-40s. North winds around 5 miles an hour, becoming southwest after midnight. Monday, sunny. Highs around 70. Northwest winds 10 to 15 miles an hour. Monday night, mostly clear. Lows in the mid-40s. Northeast winds 5 to 10 miles, winds around 5 miles an hour, becoming southwest after midnight. Monday, sunny. Highs around 70. Northwest winds 10 to 15 miles an hour. Monday night, mostly clear. Lows in the mid-40s. Northeast winds 5 to 10 miles an hour, becoming east after midnight. Tuesday, mostly sunny. Breezy with highs in the upper 70s. South winds 10 to 15 miles an hour with gusts up to 25 miles an hour, becoming southwest 15 to 25 miles an hour with gusts up to 35 miles an hour in the afternoon. Tuesday night, showers likely with a chance of thunderstorms until midnight, then partly cloudy after midnight. Not as cool with lows in the mid-50s. Southwest winds 15 to 20 miles an hour with gusts up to 30 miles an hour, becoming west 5 to 10 miles an hour with gusts up to 20 miles an hour after midnight. Chance of rain 70%. Wednesday through Thursday, mostly clear and breezy. Highs in the lower 70s. Lows in the mid-40s. Thursday night, partly cloudy. Lows in the lower 50s. Friday, a chance of showers in the morning. Partly sunny. Breezy with highs in the mid-70s. Chance of rain 40%. Friday night, mostly cloudy until midnight, then becoming partly cloudy. A chance of thunderstorms until midnight. A chance of showers. Lows in the upper 50s. Chance of rain 40%. Saturday through Sunday, partly cloudy. Highs in the lower 80s. Lows around 60. Again, the forecast for Champaign, Urbana, and surrounding areas of East Central Illinois for the rest of tonight, mostly clear. Lows in the mid-40s. North winds around 5 miles an hour, becoming southwest after midnight. At 11 p.m. at Champaign. Elsewhere around the area, it was clear, with a temperature of 52 at Peoria, 49 at Bloomington, 51 at Red Tool, 52 at Decatur, and 50 at Springfield. It was partly cloudy, with a temperature of 53 at Paris, and 55 at Mattoon. At Terre Haute, it was mostly cloudy, with a temperature of 57. And once again at 11 p.m. at Champaign. Looking elsewhere around the Midwest at 11 p.m., Chicago was partly cloudy, and 53. Indianapolis was mostly cloudy, and 57. St. Louis was mostly cloudy, and 57. Kansas City was clear, and 51. Des Moines was partly cloudy, and 61. Milwaukee was mostly cloudy, and 43. The time is currently 11:35 p.m. Central Daylight Time. 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Now for the official National Weather Service forecast for Champaign, Urbana, and surrounding areas of East Central Illinois. Rest of tonight, mostly clear. Lows in the mid-40s. North winds around 5 miles an hour, becoming southwest after midnight. Monday, sunny. Highs around 70. Northwest winds 10 to 15 miles an hour. Monday night, mostly clear. Lows in the mid-40s. Northeast winds 5 to 10 miles an hour, becoming east after midnight. Tuesday, mostly sunny. Breezy with highs in the upper 70s. South winds 10 to 15 miles an hour with gusts up to 25 miles an hour, becoming southwest 15 to 25 miles an hour with gusts up to 35 miles an hour in the afternoon. Tuesday night, showers likely with a chance of thunderstorms until midnight, then partly cloudy after midnight. Not as cool with lows in the mid-50s. Southwest winds 15 to 20 miles an hour with gusts up to 30 miles an hour, becoming west 5 to 10 miles an hour with gusts up to 20 miles an hour after midnight. Chance of rain 70%. Wednesday through Thursday, mostly clear and breezy. Highs in the lower 70s. Lows in the mid-40s. Thursday night, partly cloudy,

Lows in the lower 50s. Friday, a chance of showers in the morning. Partly sunny. Breezy with highs in the mid-70s. Chance of rain 40%. Friday night, mostly cloudy until midnight, then becoming partly cloudy. A chance of thunderstorms until midnight. A chance of showers. Lows in the upper 50s. Chance of rain 40%. Saturday through Sunday, partly cloudy. Highs in the lower 80s. Lows around 60. Again, the forecast for Champaign, Urbana and surrounding areas of East Central Illinois for the rest of tonight, mostly clear. Lows in the mid-40s. North winds around 5 miles an hour, becoming southwest after midnight. At 11 p.m. at Champaign. Elsewhere around the area, it was clear, with a temperature of 52 at Peoria, 49 at Bloomington, 51 at Rantoul, 52 at Decatur, and 50 at Springfield. It was partly cloudy, with a temperature of 53 at Paris, and 55 at Mattoon. At Terre Haute, it was mostly cloudy, with a temperature of 57. And once again at 11 p.m. at Champaign. Looking elsewhere around the Midwest at 11 p.m., Chicago was partly cloudy, and 53. Indianapolis was mostly cloudy, and 57. St. Louis was mostly cloudy, and 57. Kansas City was clear, and 51. Des Moines was partly cloudy, and 61. Milwaukee was mostly cloudy, and 43. The time is currently 11:39 p.m. Central Daylight Time. 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Now for the official National Weather Service forecast for Champaign, Urbana and surrounding areas of East Central Illinois. Rest of tonight, mostly clear. Lows in the mid-40s. North winds around 5 miles an hour, becoming southwest after midnight. Monday, sunny. Highs around 70. Northwest winds 10 to 15 miles an hour. Monday night, mostly clear. Lows in the mid-40s. Northeast winds 5 to 10 miles an hour, becoming east after midnight. Tuesday, mostly sunny. Breezy with highs in the upper 70s. South winds 10 to 15 miles an hour with gusts up to 25 miles an hour, becoming southwest 15 to 25 miles an hour with gusts up to 35 miles an hour in the afternoon. Tuesday night, showers likely with a chance of thunderstorms until midnight, then partly cloudy after midnight. Not as cool with lows in the mid-50s. Southwest winds 15 to 20 miles an hour with gusts up to 30 miles an hour, becoming west 5 to 10 miles an hour with gusts up to 20 miles an hour after midnight. Chance of rain 70%. Wednesday through Thursday, mostly clear and breezy. Highs in the lower 70s. Lows in the mid-40s. Thursday night, partly cloudy. Lows in the lower 50s. Friday, a chance of showers in the morning. Partly sunny. Breezy with highs in the mid-70s. Chance of rain 40%. Friday night, mostly cloudy until midnight, then becoming partly cloudy. A chance of thunderstorms until midnight. A chance of showers. Lows in the upper 50s. Chance of rain 40%. Saturday through Sunday, partly cloudy. Highs in the lower 80s. Lows around 60. Again, the forecast for Champaign, Urbana and surrounding areas of East Central Illinois for the rest of tonight, mostly clear. Lows in the mid-40s. North winds around 5 miles an hour, becoming southwest after midnight. At 11 p.m. at Champaign. Elsewhere around the area, it was clear, with a temperature of 52 at Peoria, 49 at Bloomington, 51 at Rantoul, 52 at Decatur, and 50 at Springfield. It was partly cloudy, with a temperature of 53 at Paris, and 55 at Mattoon. At Terre Haute, it was mostly cloudy, with a temperature of 57. And once again at 11 p.m. at Champaign. Looking elsewhere around the Midwest at 11 p.m., Chicago was partly cloudy, and 53. Indianapolis was mostly cloudy, and 57. St. Louis was mostly cloudy, and 57. Kansas City was clear, and 51. Des Moines was partly cloudy, and 61. Milwaukee was mostly cloudy, and 43. The time is currently 11:42 p.m. Central Daylight Time.

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Now for the official National Weather Service forecast for Champaign, Urbana, and surrounding areas of East Central Illinois. Rest of tonight, mostly clear. Lows in the mid-40s. North winds around 5 miles an hour, becoming southwest after midnight. Monday, sunny. Highs around 70. Northwest winds 10 to 15 miles an hour. Monday night, mostly clear. Lows in the mid-40s. Northeast winds 5 to 10 miles an hour, becoming east after midnight. Tuesday, mostly sunny. Breezy with highs in the upper 70s. South winds 10 to 15 miles an hour with gusts up to 25 miles an hour, becoming southwest 15 to 25 miles an hour with gusts up to 35 miles an hour in the afternoon. Tuesday night, showers likely with a chance of thunderstorms until midnight, then partly cloudy after midnight. Not as cool with lows in the mid-50s. Southwest winds 15 to 20 miles an hour with gusts up to 30 miles an hour, becoming west 5 to 10 miles an hour with gusts up to 20 miles an hour after midnight. Chance of rain 70%. Wednesday through Thursday, mostly clear and breezy. Highs in the lower 70s. Lows in the mid-40s. Thursday night, partly cloudy. Lows in the lower 50s. Friday, a chance of showers in the morning. Partly sunny. Breezy with highs in the mid-70s. Chance of rain 40%. Friday night, mostly cloudy until midnight, then becoming partly cloudy. A chance of thunderstorms until midnight. A chance of showers. Lows in the upper 50s. Chance of rain 40%. Saturday through Sunday, partly cloudy. Highs in the lower 80s. Lows around 60. Again, the forecast for Champaign, Urbana, and surrounding areas of East Central Illinois for the rest of tonight, mostly clear. Lows in the mid-40s. North winds around 5 miles an hour, becoming southwest after midnight. At 11 p.m. at Champaign. Elsewhere around the area, it was clear, with a temperature of 52 at Peoria, 49 at Bloomington, 51 at Rantoul, 52 at Decatur, and 50 at Springfield. It was partly cloudy, with a temperature of 53 at Paris, and 55 at Mattoon. At Terre Haute, it was mostly cloudy, with a temperature of 57. And once again at 11 p.m. at Champaign. Looking elsewhere around the Midwest at 11 p.m., Chicago was partly cloudy, and 53. Indianapolis was mostly cloudy, and 57. St. Louis was mostly cloudy, and 57. Kansas City was clear, and 51. Des Moines was partly cloudy, and 61. Milwaukee was mostly cloudy, and 43. The time is currently 11:45 p.m. Central Daylight Time. 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Now for the official National Weather Service forecast for Champaign, Urbana, and surrounding areas of East Central Illinois. Rest of tonight, mostly clear. Lows in the mid-40s. North winds around 5 miles an hour, becoming southwest after midnight. Monday, sunny. Highs around 70. Northwest winds 10 to 15 miles an hour. Monday night, mostly clear. Lows in the mid-40s. Northeast winds 5 to 10 miles an hour, becoming east after midnight. Tuesday, mostly sunny. Breezy with highs in the upper 70s. South winds 10 to 15 miles an hour with gusts up to 25 miles an hour, becoming southwest 15 to 25 miles an hour with gusts up to 35 miles an hour in the afternoon. Tuesday night, showers likely with a chance of thunderstorms until midnight, then partly cloudy after midnight. Not as cool with lows in the mid-50s. Southwest winds 15 to 20 miles an hour with gusts up to 30 miles an hour, becoming west 5 to 10 miles an hour with gusts up to 20 miles an hour after midnight. Chance of rain 70%. Wednesday through Thursday, mostly clear and breezy. Highs in the lower 70s. Lows in the mid-40s. Thursday night, partly cloudy. Lows in the lower 50s. Friday, a chance of showers in the morning. Partly sunny. Breezy with highs in the mid-70s. Chance of rain 40%. Friday night, mostly cloudy.

until midnight, then becoming partly cloudy. A chance of thunderstorms until midnight. A chance of showers. Lows in the upper 50s. Chance of rain 40%. Saturday through Sunday, partly cloudy. Highs in the lower 80s. Lows around 60. Again, the forecast for Champaign, Urbana and surrounding areas of East Central Illinois for the rest of tonight, mostly clear. Lows in the mid-40s. North winds around 5 miles an hour, becoming southwest after midnight. At 11 p.m. at Champaign. Elsewhere around the area, it was clear, with a temperature of 52 at Peoria, 49 at Bloomington, 51 at Red Tool, 52 at Decatur, and 50 at Springfield. It was partly cloudy, with a temperature of 53 at Paris, and 55 at Mattoon. At Terre Haute, it was mostly cloudy, with a temperature of 57. And once again at 11 p.m. at Champaign. Looking elsewhere around the Midwest at 11 p.m., Chicago was partly cloudy, and 53. Indianapolis was mostly cloudy, and 57. St. Louis was mostly cloudy, and 57. Kansas City was clear, and 51. Des Moines was partly cloudy, and 61. Milwaukee was mostly cloudy, and 43. The time is currently 11:48 p.m. Central Daylight Time. 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Now for the official National Weather Service forecast for Champaign, Urbana and surrounding areas of East Central Illinois. Rest of tonight, mostly clear. Lows in the mid-40s. North winds around 5 miles an hour, becoming southwest after midnight. Monday, sunny. Highs around 70. Northwest winds 10 to 15 miles an hour. Monday night, mostly clear. Lows in the mid-40s. Northeast winds 5 to 10 miles an hour, becoming east after midnight. Tuesday, mostly sunny. Breezy with highs in the upper 70s. South winds 10 to 15 miles an hour with gusts up to 25 miles an hour, becoming southwest 15 to 25 miles an hour with gusts up to 35 miles an hour in the afternoon. Tuesday night, showers likely with a chance of thunderstorms until midnight, then partly cloudy after midnight. Not as cool with lows in the mid-50s. Southwest winds 15 to 20 miles an hour with gusts up to 30 miles an hour, becoming west 5 to 10 miles an hour with gusts up to 20 miles an hour after midnight. Chance of rain 70%. Wednesday through Thursday, mostly clear and breezy. Highs in the lower 70s. Lows in the mid-40s. Thursday night, partly cloudy. Lows in the lower 50s. Friday, a chance of showers in the morning. Partly sunny. Breezy with highs in the mid-70s. Chance of rain 40%. Friday night, mostly cloudy until midnight, then becoming partly cloudy. A chance of thunderstorms until midnight. A chance of showers. Lows in the upper 50s. Chance of rain 40%. Saturday through Sunday, partly cloudy. Highs in the lower 80s. Lows around 60. Again, the forecast for Champaign, Urbana and surrounding areas of East Central Illinois for the rest of tonight, mostly clear. Lows in the mid-40s. North winds around 5 miles an hour, becoming southwest after midnight. At 11 p.m. at Champaign. Elsewhere around the area, it was clear, with a temperature of 52 at Peoria, 49 at Bloomington, 51 at Red Tool, 52 at Decatur, and 50 at Springfield. It was partly cloudy, with a temperature of 53 at Paris, and 55 at Mattoon. At Terre Haute, it was mostly cloudy, with a temperature of 57. And once again at 11 p.m. at Champaign. Looking elsewhere around the Midwest at 11 p.m., Chicago was partly cloudy, and 53. Indianapolis was mostly cloudy, and 57. St. Louis was mostly cloudy, and 57. Kansas City was clear, and 51. Des Moines was partly cloudy, and 61. Milwaukee was mostly cloudy, and 43. The time is currently 11:52 p.m. Central Daylight Time. 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Now for the official National Weather Service forecast for Champaign, Urbana and surrounding areas of East.

Central Illinois. Rest of tonight, mostly clear. Lows in the mid-40s. North winds around 5 miles an hour, becoming southwest after midnight. Monday, sunny. Highs around 70. Northwest winds 10 to 15 miles an hour. Monday night, mostly clear. Lows in the mid-40s. Northeast winds 5 to 10 miles an hour, becoming east after midnight. Tuesday, mostly sunny. Breezy with highs in the upper 70s. South winds 10 to 15 miles an hour with gusts up to 25 miles an hour, becoming southwest 15 to 25 miles an hour with gusts up to 35 miles an hour in the afternoon. Tuesday night, showers likely with a chance of thunderstorms until midnight, then partly cloudy after midnight. Not as cool with lows in the mid-50s. Southwest winds 15 to 20 miles an hour with gusts up to 30 miles an hour, becoming west 5 to 10 miles an hour with gusts up to 20 miles an hour after midnight. Chance of rain 70%. Wednesday through Thursday, mostly clear and breezy. Highs in the lower 70s. Lows in the mid-40s. Thursday night, partly cloudy. Lows in the lower 50s. Friday, a chance of showers in the morning. Partly sunny. Breezy with highs in the mid-70s. Chance of rain 40%. Friday night, mostly cloudy until midnight, then becoming partly cloudy. A chance of thunderstorms until midnight. A chance of showers. Lows in the upper 50s. Chance of rain 40%. Saturday through Sunday, partly cloudy. Highs in the lower 80s. Lows around 60. Again, the forecast for Champaign, Urbana and surrounding areas of East Central Illinois for the rest of tonight, mostly clear. Lows in the mid-40s. North winds around 5 miles an hour, becoming southwest after midnight. Now for the official National Weather Service forecast for Champaign, Urbana and surrounding areas of East Central Illinois. Rest of tonight, mostly clear. Lows in the mid-40s. North winds around 5 miles an hour, becoming south after midnight. Monday, sunny. Highs around 70. Southwest winds 5 to 10 miles an hour, becoming northwest in the afternoon. Monday night, mostly clear. Lows in the mid-40s. Northeast winds 5 to 10 miles an hour, becoming east after midnight. Tuesday, mostly sunny. Breezy with highs in the upper 70s. South winds 10 to 15 miles an hour with gusts up to 25 miles an hour, becoming southwest 15 to 25 miles an hour with gusts up to 35 miles an hour in the afternoon. Tuesday night, showers likely with a chance of thunderstorms until midnight, then partly cloudy after midnight. Not as cool with lows in the mid-50s. Southwest winds 15 to 20 miles an hour with gusts up to 30 miles an hour, becoming west 5 to 10 miles an hour with gusts up to 20 miles an hour after midnight. Chance of rain 70%. Wednesday through Thursday, mostly clear and breezy. Highs in the lower 70s. Lows in the mid-40s. Thursday night, partly cloudy. Lows in the lower 50s. Friday, a chance of showers in the morning. Partly sunny. Breezy with highs in the mid-70s. Chance of rain 40%. Friday night, mostly cloudy until midnight, then becoming partly cloudy. A chance of thunderstorms until midnight. A chance of showers. Lows in the upper 50s. Chance of rain 40%. Saturday through Sunday, partly cloudy. Highs in the lower 80s. Lows around 60. Again, the forecast for Champaign, Urbana and surrounding areas of East Central Illinois for the rest of tonight, mostly clear. Lows in the mid-40s. North winds around 5 miles an hour, becoming south after midnight. At 11 p.m. at Champaign. Elsewhere around the area, it was clear, with a temperature of 52 at Peoria, 49 at Bloomington, 51 at Rantoul, 52 at Decatur, and 50 at Springfield. It was partly cloudy, with a temperature of 53 at Paris, and 55 at Mattoon. At Terre Haute, it was mostly cloudy, with a temperature of 57. And once again at 11 p.m. at Champaign. Looking elsewhere around the Midwest at 11 p.m., Chicago was partly cloudy, and 53. Indianapolis was mostly cloudy, and 57. St. Louis was mostly cloudy, and 57.

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Now for the official National Weather Service forecast for Champaign, Urbana, and surrounding areas of East Central Illinois. Rest of tonight, mostly clear. Lows in the mid-40s. North winds around 5 miles an hour, becoming south after midnight. Monday, sunny. Highs around 70. Southwest winds 5 to 10 miles an hour, becoming northwest in the afternoon. Monday night, mostly clear. Lows in the mid-40s. Northeast winds 5 to 10 miles an hour, becoming east after midnight. Tuesday, mostly sunny. Breezy with highs in the upper 70s. South winds 10 to 15 miles an hour with gusts up to 25 miles an hour, becoming southwest 15 to 25 miles an hour with gusts up to 35 miles an hour in the afternoon. Tuesday night, showers likely with a chance of thunderstorms until midnight, then partly cloudy after midnight. Not as cool with lows in the mid-50s. Southwest winds 15 to 20 miles an hour with gusts up to 30 miles an hour, becoming west 5 to 10 miles an hour with gusts up to 20 miles an hour after midnight. Chance of rain 70%. Wednesday through Thursday, mostly clear and breezy. Highs in the lower 70s. Lows in the mid-40s. Thursday night, partly cloudy. Lows in the lower 50s. Friday, a chance of showers in the morning. Partly sunny. Breezy with highs in the mid-70s. Chance of rain 40%. Friday night, mostly cloudy until midnight, then becoming partly cloudy. A chance of thunderstorms until midnight. A chance of showers. Lows in the upper 50s. Chance of rain 40%. Saturday through Sunday, partly cloudy. Highs in the lower 80s. Lows around 60. Again, the forecast for Champaign, Urbana, and surrounding areas of East Central Illinois for the rest of tonight, mostly clear. Lows in the mid-40s. North winds around 5 miles an hour, becoming south after midnight. At midnight at Champaign. Elsewhere around the area, temperatures were around 50 degrees. It was clear at Peoria, Bloomington, Rantoul, Decatur, and Springfield. It was partly cloudy at Paris and Mattoon. At Terre Haute, it was mostly cloudy. And once again at midnight at Champaign. The time is currently 12:05 a.m. Central Daylight Time. 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Now for the official National Weather Service forecast for Champaign, Urbana, and surrounding areas of East Central Illinois. Rest of tonight, mostly clear. Lows in the mid-40s. North winds around 5 miles an hour, becoming south after midnight. Monday, sunny. Highs around 70. Southwest winds 5 to 10 miles an hour, becoming northwest in the afternoon. Monday night, mostly clear. Lows in the mid-40s. Northeast winds 5 to 10 miles an hour, becoming east after midnight. Tuesday, mostly sunny. Breezy with highs in the upper 70s. South winds 10 to 15 miles an hour with gusts up to 25 miles an hour, becoming southwest 15 to 25 miles an hour with gusts up to 35 miles an hour in the afternoon. Tuesday night, showers likely with a chance of thunderstorms until midnight, then partly cloudy after midnight. Not as cool with lows in the mid-50s. Southwest winds 15 to 20 miles an hour with gusts up to 30 miles an hour, becoming west 5 to 10 miles an hour with gusts up to 20 miles an hour after midnight. Chance of rain 70%. Wednesday through Thursday, mostly clear and breezy. Highs in the lower 70s. Lows in the mid-40s. Thursday night, partly cloudy. Lows in the lower 50s. Friday, a chance of showers in the morning. Partly sunny. Breezy with highs in the mid-70s. Chance of rain 40%. Friday night, mostly cloudy until midnight, then becoming partly cloudy. A chance of thunderstorms until midnight. A chance of showers. Lows in the upper 50s. Chance of rain 40%. Saturday through Sunday, partly cloudy. Highs in the lower 80s. Lows around 60. Again, the forecast for Champaign, Urbana, and surrounding areas of East Central Illinois for the rest of

night, mostly clear. Lows in the mid-40s. North winds around 5 miles an hour, becoming south after midnight. 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Programming originates from NOAA's National Weather Service office in Lincoln and transmits from the WCIA television tower near Seymour. 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At midnight at Champaign. Elsewhere around the area, temperatures were around 50 degrees. It was clear at Peoria, Bloomington, Rantoul, Decatur, and Springfield. It was partly cloudy at Paris and Mattoon. At Terre Haute, it was mostly cloudy. And once again at midnight at Champaign. Looking elsewhere around the Midwest at midnight, Chicago was mostly cloudy and 52. The report from Indianapolis was not available. St. Louis was mostly cloudy and 56. Kansas City was clear and 46. Des Moines was partly cloudy and 60. Milwaukee was mostly cloudy and 42. The time is currently 12:09 a.m. Central Daylight Time. 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Now for the official National Weather Service forecast for Champaign, Urbana, and surrounding areas of East Central Illinois. Rest of tonight, mostly clear. Lows in the mid-40s. North winds around 5 miles an hour, becoming south after midnight. Monday, sunny. Highs around 70. Southwest winds 5 to 10 miles an hour, becoming northwest in the afternoon. Monday night, mostly clear. Lows in the mid-40s. Northeast winds 5 to 10 miles an hour, becoming east after midnight. Tuesday, mostly sunny. Breezy with highs in the upper 70s. South winds 10 to 15 miles an hour with gusts up to 25 miles an hour, becoming southwest 15 to 25 miles an hour with gusts up to 35 miles an hour in the afternoon. Tuesday night, showers likely with a chance of thunderstorms until midnight, then partly cloudy after midnight. Not as cool with lows in the mid-50s. Southwest winds 15 to 20 miles an hour with gusts up to 30 miles an hour, becoming west 5 to 10 miles an hour with gusts up to 20 miles an hour after midnight. Chance of rain 70%. Wednesday through Thursday, mostly clear and breezy. Highs in the lower 70s. Lows in the mid-40s. Thursday night, partly cloudy. Lows in the lower 50s. Friday, a chance of showers in the morning. Partly sunny. Breezy with highs in the mid-70s. Chance of rain 40%. Friday night, mostly cloudy until midnight, then becoming partly cloudy. A chance of thunderstorms until midnight. A chance of showers. Lows in the upper 50s. Chance of rain 40%. Saturday through Sunday, partly cloudy. Highs in the lower 80s. Lows around 60. Again, the forecast for Champaign, Urbana, and surrounding areas of East Central Illinois for the rest of tonight, mostly clear. Lows in the mid-40s. North winds around 5 miles an hour, becoming south after midnight. At midnight at Champaign. Elsewhere around the area, skies ranged from clear to partly cloudy, and temperatures were around 50 degrees. And once again at midnight at Champaign. Looking elsewhere around the Midwest at midnight, Chicago was mostly cloudy, and 52. The report from Indianapolis was not available. St. Louis was mostly cloudy, and 56. Kansas City was clear, and 46. Des Moines was partly cloudy, and 60. Milwaukee was mostly cloudy, and 42. The time is currently 12:12 a.m. Central Daylight Time. 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Now for the official National Weather Service forecast for Champaign, Urbana, and surrounding areas of East Central Illinois. Rest of tonight, mostly clear. Lows in the mid-40s. North winds around 5 miles an hour, becoming south after midnight. Monday, sunny. Highs are

170. Southwest winds 5 to 10 miles an hour, becoming northwest in the afternoon. Monday night, mostly clear. Lows in the mid-40s. Northeast winds 5 to 10 miles an hour, becoming east after midnight. Tuesday, mostly sunny. Breezy with highs in the upper 70s. South winds 10 to 15 miles an hour with gusts up to 25 miles an hour, becoming southwest 15 to 25 miles an hour with gusts up to 35 miles an hour in the afternoon. Tuesday night, showers likely with a chance of thunderstorms until midnight, then partly cloudy after midnight. Not as cool with lows in the mid-50s. Southwest winds 15 to 20 miles an hour with gusts up to 30 miles an hour, becoming west 5 to 10 miles an hour with gusts up to 20 miles an hour after midnight. Chance of rain 70%. Wednesday through Thursday, mostly clear and breezy. Highs in the lower 70s. Lows in the mid-40s. Thursday night, partly cloudy. Lows in the lower 50s. Friday, a chance of showers in the morning. Partly sunny. Breezy with highs in the mid-70s. Chance of rain 40%. Friday night, mostly cloudy until midnight, then becoming partly cloudy. A chance of thunderstorms until midnight. A chance of showers. Lows in the upper 50s. Chance of rain 40%. Saturday through Sunday, partly cloudy. Highs in the lower 80s. Lows around 60. Again, the forecast for Champaign, Urbana and surrounding areas of East Central Illinois for the rest of tonight, mostly clear. Lows in the mid-40s. North winds around 5 miles an hour, becoming south after midnight. At midnight at Champaign. Elsewhere around the area, skies ranged from clear to partly cloudy, and temperatures were around 50 degrees. And once again at midnight at Champaign. Looking elsewhere around the Midwest at midnight, Chicago was mostly cloudy, and 52. The report from Indianapolis was not available. St. Louis was mostly cloudy, and 56. Kansas City was clear, and 46. Des Moines was partly cloudy, and 60. Milwaukee was mostly cloudy, and 42. Looking elsewhere around the Midwest at midnight, Chicago was mostly cloudy, and 52. The report from Indianapolis was not available. St. Louis was mostly cloudy, and 56. Kansas City was clear, and 46. Des Moines was partly cloudy, and 60. Milwaukee was mostly cloudy, and 42. The time is currently 12:15 a.m. Central Daylight Time. 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Now for the official National Weather Service forecast for Champaign, Urbana and surrounding areas of East Central Illinois. Rest of tonight, mostly clear. Lows in the mid-40s. North winds around 5 miles an hour, becoming south after midnight. Monday, sunny. Highs around 70. Southwest winds 5 to 10 miles an hour, becoming northwest in the afternoon. Monday night, mostly clear. Lows in the mid-40s. Northeast winds 5 to 10 miles an hour, becoming east after midnight. Tuesday, mostly sunny. Breezy with highs in the upper 70s. South winds 10 to 15 miles an hour with gusts up to 25 miles an hour, becoming southwest 15 to 25 miles an hour with gusts up to 35 miles an hour in the afternoon. Tuesday night, showers likely with a chance of thunderstorms until midnight, then partly cloudy after midnight. Not as cool with lows in the mid-50s. Southwest winds 15 to 20 miles an hour with gusts up to 30 miles an hour, becoming west 5 to 10 miles an hour with gusts up to 20 miles an hour after midnight. Chance of rain 70%. Wednesday through Thursday, mostly clear and breezy. Highs in the lower 70s. Lows in the mid-40s. Thursday night, partly cloudy. Lows in the lower 50s. Friday, a chance of showers in the morning. Partly sunny. Breezy with highs in the mid-70s. Chance of rain 40%. Friday night, mostly cloudy until midnight, then becoming partly cloudy. A chance of thunderstorms until midnight. A chance of showers. Lows in the upper 50s. Chance of rain 40%. Saturday through Sunday, partly cloudy. Highs in the lower 80s.

lows around 60. Again, the forecast for Champaign, Urbana and surrounding areas of East Central Illinois for the rest of tonight, mostly clear. Lows in the mid-40s. North winds around 5 miles an hour, becoming south after midnight. At midnight at Champaign. Elsewhere around the area, skies ranged from clear to partly cloudy, and temperatures were around 50 degrees. And once again at midnight at Champaign. Looking elsewhere around the Midwest at midnight, Chicago was mostly cloudy, and 52. The report from Indianapolis was not available. St. Louis was mostly cloudy, and 56. Kansas City was clear, and 46. Des Moines was partly cloudy, and 60. Milwaukee was mostly cloudy, and 42. The time is currently 12:18 a.m. Central Daylight Time. 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Now for the official National Weather Service forecast for Champaign, Urbana and surrounding areas of East Central Illinois. Rest of tonight, mostly clear. Lows in the mid-40s. North winds around 5 miles an hour, becoming south after midnight. Monday, sunny. Highs around 70. Southwest winds 5 to 10 miles an hour, becoming northwest in the afternoon. Monday night, mostly clear. Lows in the mid-40s. Northeast winds 5 to 10 miles an hour, becoming east after midnight. Tuesday, mostly sunny. Breezy with highs in the upper 70s. South winds 10 to 15 miles an hour with gusts up to 25 miles an hour, becoming southwest 15 to 25 miles an hour with gusts up to 35 miles an hour in the afternoon. Tuesday night, showers likely with a chance of thunderstorms until midnight, then partly cloudy after midnight. Not as cool with lows in the mid-50s. Southwest winds 15 to 20 miles an hour with gusts up to 30 miles an hour, becoming west 5 to 10 miles an hour with gusts up to 20 miles an hour after midnight. Chance of rain 70%. Wednesday through Thursday, mostly clear and breezy. Highs in the lower 70s. Lows in the mid-40s. Thursday night, partly cloudy. Lows in the lower 50s. Friday, a chance of showers in the morning. Partly sunny. Breezy with highs in the mid-70s. Chance of rain 40%. Friday night, mostly cloudy until midnight, then becoming partly cloudy. A chance of thunderstorms until midnight. A chance of showers. Lows in the upper 50s. Chance of rain 40%. Saturday through Sunday, partly cloudy. Highs in the lower 80s. Lows around 60. Again, the forecast for Champaign, Urbana and surrounding areas of East Central Illinois for the rest of tonight, mostly clear. Lows in the mid-40s. North winds around 5 miles an hour, becoming south after midnight. At midnight at Champaign. Elsewhere around the area, skies ranged from clear to partly cloudy, and temperatures were around 50 degrees. And once again at midnight at Champaign. Looking elsewhere around the Midwest at midnight, Chicago was mostly cloudy, and 52. The report from Indianapolis was not available. St. Louis was mostly cloudy, and 56. Kansas City was clear, and 46. Des Moines was partly cloudy, and 60. Milwaukee was mostly cloudy, and 42. The time is currently 12:21 a.m. Central Daylight Time. 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Now for the official National Weather Service forecast for Champaign, Urbana and surrounding areas of East Central Illinois. Rest of tonight, mostly clear. Lows in the mid-40s. North winds around 5 miles an hour, becoming south after midnight. Monday, sunny. Highs around 70. Southwest winds 5 to 10 miles an hour, becoming northwest in the afternoon. Monday night, mostly clear. Lows in the mid-40s. Northeast winds 5 to 10 miles an hour, becoming east after midnight. Tuesday, mostly sunny. Breezy with highs in the upper 70s. South winds 10 to 15 miles an hour with gusts up to 25 miles an hour, becoming southwest 15 to 25 miles an hour with gusts up to 35 miles an hour in the afternoon. Tuesday night, showers likely with a chance of thunderstorms until midnight,

lows in the mid-40s. Thursday night, partly cloudy. Lows in the lower 50s. Friday, a chance of showers in the morning. Partly sunny. Breezy with highs in the mid-70s. Chance of rain 40%. Friday night, mostly cloudy until midnight, then becoming partly cloudy. A chance of thunderstorms until midnight. A chance of showers. Lows in the upper 50s. Chance of rain 40%. Saturday through Sunday, partly cloudy. Highs in the lower 80s. Lows around 60. Again, the forecast for Champaign, Urbana and surrounding areas of East Central Illinois for the rest of tonight, mostly clear. Lows in the mid-40s. North winds around 5 miles an hour, becoming south after midnight. At midnight at Champaign. Elsewhere around the area, skies ranged from clear to partly cloudy, and temperatures were around 50 degrees. And once again at midnight at Champaign. Looking elsewhere around the Midwest at midnight, Chicago was mostly cloudy, and 52. The report from Indianapolis was not available. St. Louis was mostly cloudy, and 56. Kansas City was clear, and 46. Des Moines was partly cloudy, and 60. Milwaukee was mostly cloudy, and 42. The time is currently 12:24 a.m. Central Daylight Time. 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Now for the official National Weather Service forecast for Champaign, Urbana and surrounding areas of East Central Illinois. Rest of tonight, mostly clear. Lows in the mid-40s. North winds around 5 miles an hour, becoming south after midnight. Monday, sunny. Highs around 70. Southwest winds 5 to 10 miles an hour, becoming northwest in the afternoon. Monday night, mostly clear. Lows in the mid-40s. Northeast winds 5 to 10 miles an hour, becoming east after midnight. Tuesday, mostly sunny. Breezy with highs in the upper 70s. South winds 10 to 15 miles an hour with gusts up to 25 miles an hour, becoming southwest 15 to 25 miles an hour with gusts up to 35 miles an hour in the afternoon. Tuesday night, showers likely with a chance of thunderstorms until midnight, then partly cloudy after midnight. Not as cool with lows in the mid-50s. Southwest winds 15 to 20 miles an hour with gusts up to 30 miles an hour, becoming west 5 to 10 miles an hour with gusts up to 20 miles an hour after midnight. Chance of rain 70%. Wednesday through Thursday, mostly clear and breezy. Highs in the lower 70s. Lows in the mid-40s. Thursday night, partly cloudy. Lows in the lower 50s. Friday, a chance of showers in the morning. Partly sunny. Breezy with highs in the mid-70s. Chance of rain 40%. Friday night, mostly cloudy until midnight, then becoming partly cloudy. A chance of thunderstorms until midnight. A chance of showers. Lows in the upper 50s. Chance of rain 40%. Saturday through Sunday, partly cloudy. Highs in the lower 80s. Lows around 60. Again, the forecast for Champaign, Urbana and surrounding areas of East Central Illinois for the rest of tonight, mostly clear. Lows in the mid-40s. North winds around 5 miles an hour, becoming south after midnight. At midnight at Champaign. Elsewhere around the area, skies ranged from clear to partly cloudy, and temperatures were around 50 degrees. And once again at midnight at Champaign. Looking elsewhere around the Midwest at midnight, Chicago was mostly cloudy, and 52. The report from Indianapolis was not available. St. Louis was mostly cloudy, and 56. Kansas City was clear, and 46. Des Moines was partly cloudy, and 60. Milwaukee was mostly cloudy, and 42. The time is currently 12:27 a.m. Central Daylight Time. 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Now for the official National Weather Service forecast for Champaign, Urbana and surrounding areas of East Central Illinois. Rest of tonight, mostly clear. Lows in the mid-40s. North winds around 5 miles an hour, becoming south after midnight. Monday, sunny. Highs around

70. Southwest winds 5 to 10 miles an hour, becoming northwest in the afternoon. Monday night, mostly clear. Lows in the mid-40s. Northeast winds 5 to 10 miles an hour, becoming east after midnight. Tuesday, mostly sunny. Breezy with highs in the upper 70s. South winds 10 to 15 miles an hour with gusts up to 25 miles an hour, becoming southwest 15 to 25 miles an hour with gusts up to 35 miles an hour in the afternoon. Tuesday night, showers likely with a chance of thunderstorms until midnight, then partly cloudy after midnight. Not as cool with lows in the mid-50s. Southwest winds 15 to 20 miles an hour with gusts up to 30 miles an hour, becoming west 5 to 10 miles an hour with gusts up to 20 miles an hour after midnight. Chance of rain 70%. Wednesday through Thursday, mostly clear and breezy. Highs in the lower 70s. Lows in the mid-40s. Thursday night, partly cloudy. Lows in the lower 50s. Friday, a chance of showers in the morning. Partly sunny. Breezy with highs in the mid-70s. Chance of rain 40%. Friday night, mostly cloudy until midnight, then becoming partly cloudy. A chance of thunderstorms until midnight. A chance of showers. Lows in the upper 50s. Chance of rain 40%. Saturday through Sunday, partly cloudy. Highs in the lower 80s. Lows around 60. Again, the forecast for Champaign, Urbana and surrounding areas of East Central Illinois for the rest of tonight, mostly clear. Lows in the mid-40s. North winds around 5 miles an hour, becoming south after midnight. At midnight at Champaign. Elsewhere around the area, skies ranged from clear to partly cloudy, and temperatures were around 50 degrees. And once again at midnight at Champaign. Looking elsewhere around the Midwest at midnight, Chicago was mostly cloudy, and 52. The report from Indianapolis was not available. St. Louis was mostly cloudy, and 56. Kansas City was clear, and 46. Des Moines was partly cloudy, and 60. Milwaukee was mostly cloudy, and 42. The time is currently 12:30 a.m. Central Daylight Time. 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Now for the official National Weather Service forecast for Champaign, Urbana and surrounding areas of East Central Illinois. Rest of tonight, mostly clear. Lows in the mid-40s. North winds around 5 miles an hour, becoming south after midnight. Monday, sunny. Highs around 70. Southwest winds 5 to 10 miles an hour, becoming northwest in the afternoon. Monday night, mostly clear. Lows in the mid-40s. Northeast winds 5 to 10 miles an hour, becoming east after midnight. Tuesday, mostly sunny. Breezy with highs in the upper 70s. South winds 10 to 15 miles an hour with gusts up to 25 miles an hour, becoming southwest 15 to 25 miles an hour with gusts up to 35 miles an hour in the afternoon. Tuesday night, showers likely with a chance of thunderstorms until midnight, then partly cloudy after midnight. Not as cool with lows in the mid-50s. Southwest winds 15 to 20 miles an hour with gusts up to 30 miles an hour, becoming west 5 to 10 miles an hour with gusts up to 20 miles an hour after midnight. Chance of rain 70%. Wednesday through Thursday, mostly clear and breezy. Highs in the lower 70s. Lows in the mid-40s. Thursday night, partly cloudy. Lows in the lower 50s. Friday, a chance of showers in the morning. Partly sunny. Breezy with highs in the mid-70s. Chance of rain 40%. Friday night, mostly cloudy until midnight, then becoming partly cloudy. A chance of thunderstorms until midnight. A chance of showers. Lows in the upper 50s. Chance of rain 40%. Saturday through Sunday, partly cloudy. Highs in the lower 80s. Lows around 60. Again, the forecast for Champaign, Urbana and surrounding areas of East Central Illinois for the rest of tonight, mostly clear. Lows in the mid-40s. North winds around 5 miles an hour, becoming south after midnight. At midnight at Champaign. Elsewhere around the area, skies ranged from clear to partly cloudy surrounding.

areas of east central Illinois for the rest of tonight, mostly clear. Lows in the mid-40s. North winds around 5 miles an hour, becoming south after midnight. At midnight at Champaign. Elsewhere around the area, skies ranged from clear to partly cloudy, and temperatures were around 50 degrees. And once again at midnight at Champaign. Looking elsewhere around the Midwest at midnight, Chicago was mostly cloudy, and 52. The report from Indianapolis was not available. St. Louis was mostly cloudy, and 56. Kansas City was clear, and 46. Des Moines was partly cloudy, and 60. Milwaukee was mostly cloudy, and 42. The time is currently 12:33 a.m. Central Daylight Time. 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Now for the official National Weather Service forecast for Champaign, Urbana, and surrounding areas of east central Illinois. Rest of tonight, mostly clear. Lows in the mid-40s. North winds around 5 miles an hour, becoming south after midnight. Monday, sunny. Highs around 70. Southwest winds 5 to 10 miles an hour, becoming northwest in the afternoon. Monday night, mostly clear. Lows in the mid-40s. Northeast winds 5 to 10 miles an hour, becoming east after midnight. Tuesday, mostly sunny. Breezy with highs in the upper 70s. South winds 10 to 15 miles an hour with gusts up to 25 miles an hour, becoming southwest 15 to 25 miles an hour with gusts up to 35 miles an hour in the afternoon. Tuesday night, showers likely with a chance of thunderstorms until midnight, then partly cloudy after midnight. Not as cool with lows in the mid-50s. Southwest winds 15 to 20 miles an hour with gusts up to 30 miles an hour, becoming west 5 to 10 miles an hour with gusts up to 20 miles an hour after midnight. Chance of rain 70%. Wednesday through Thursday, mostly clear and breezy. Highs in the lower 70s. Lows in the mid-40s. Thursday night, partly cloudy. Lows in the lower 50s. Friday, a chance of showers in the morning. Partly sunny. Breezy with highs in the mid-70s. Chance of rain 40%. Friday night, mostly cloudy until midnight, then becoming partly cloudy. A chance of thunderstorms until midnight. A chance of showers. Lows in the upper 50s. Chance of rain 40%. Saturday through Sunday, partly cloudy. Highs in the lower 80s. Lows around 60. Again, the forecast for Champaign, Urbana, and surrounding areas of east central Illinois for the rest of tonight, mostly clear. Lows in the mid-40s. North winds around 5 miles an hour, becoming south after midnight. At midnight at Champaign. Elsewhere around the area, skies ranged from clear to partly cloudy, and temperatures were around 50 degrees. And once again at midnight at Champaign. Looking elsewhere around the Midwest at midnight, Chicago was mostly cloudy, and 52. The report from Indianapolis was not available. St. Louis was mostly cloudy, and 56. Kansas City was clear, and 46. Des Moines was partly cloudy, and 60. Milwaukee was mostly cloudy, and 42. The time is currently 12:36 a.m. Central Daylight Time. 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Now for the official National Weather Service forecast for Champaign, Urbana, and surrounding areas of east central Illinois. Rest of tonight, mostly clear. Lows in the mid-40s. North winds around 5 miles an hour, becoming south after midnight. Monday, sunny. Highs around 70. Southwest winds 5 to 10 miles an hour, becoming northwest in the afternoon. Monday night, mostly clear. Lows in the mid-40s. Northeast winds 5 to 10 miles an hour, becoming east after midnight. Tuesday, mostly sunny. Breezy with highs in the upper 70s. South winds 10 to 15 miles an hour with gusts up to 25 miles an hour, becoming southwest 15 to 25 miles an hour with gusts up to 35 miles an hour in the afternoon. Tuesday night, showers likely with a chance of thunderstorms until midnight, then partly cloudy after midnight. Not as cool with lows in the mid-50s.

Lows in the mid-40s. Thursday night, partly cloudy. Lows in the lower 50s. Friday, a chance of showers in the morning. Partly sunny. Breezy with highs in the mid-70s. Chance of rain 40%. Friday night, mostly cloudy until midnight, then becoming partly cloudy. A chance of thunderstorms until midnight. A chance of showers. Lows in the upper 50s. Chance of rain 40%. Saturday through Sunday, partly cloudy. Highs in the lower 80s. Lows around 60. Again, the forecast for Champaign, Urbana and surrounding areas of East Central Illinois for the rest of tonight, clear. Lows in the mid-40s. South winds around 5 miles an hour. At midnight at Champaign. Elsewhere around the area, skies ranged from clear to partly cloudy, and temperatures were around 50 degrees. And once again at midnight at Champaign. Looking elsewhere around the Midwest at midnight, Chicago was mostly cloudy, and 52. The report from Indianapolis was not available. St. Louis was mostly cloudy, and 56. Kansas City was clear, and 46. Des Moines was partly cloudy, and 60. Milwaukee was mostly cloudy, and 42. The time is currently 12:54 a.m. Central Daylight Time. 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Now for the official National Weather Service forecast for Champaign, Urbana and surrounding areas of East Central Illinois. Rest of tonight, clear. Lows in the mid-40s. South winds around 5 miles an hour. Monday, sunny. Highs around 70. Southwest winds 5 to 10 miles an hour, becoming northwest in the afternoon. Monday night, mostly clear. Lows in the mid-40s. Northeast winds 5 to 10 miles an hour, becoming east after midnight. Tuesday, mostly sunny. Breezy with highs in the upper 70s. South winds 10 to 15 miles an hour with gusts up to 25 miles an hour, becoming southwest 15 to 25 miles an hour with gusts up to 35 miles an hour in the afternoon. Tuesday night, showers likely with a chance of thunderstorms until midnight, then partly cloudy after midnight. Not as cool with lows in the mid-50s. Southwest winds 15 to 20 miles an hour with gusts up to 30 miles an hour, becoming west 5 to 10 miles an hour with gusts up to 20 miles an hour after midnight. Chance of rain 70%. Wednesday through Thursday, mostly clear and breezy. Highs in the lower 70s. Lows in the mid-40s. Thursday night, partly cloudy. Lows in the lower 50s. Friday, a chance of showers in the morning. Partly sunny. Breezy with highs in the mid-70s. Chance of rain 40%. Friday night, mostly cloudy until midnight, then becoming partly cloudy. A chance of thunderstorms until midnight. A chance of showers. Lows in the upper 50s. Chance of rain 40%. Saturday through Sunday, partly cloudy. Highs in the lower 80s. Lows around 60. Again, the forecast for Champaign, Urbana and surrounding areas of East Central Illinois for the rest of tonight, clear. Lows in the mid-40s. South winds around 5 miles an hour. At midnight at Champaign. Elsewhere around the area, skies ranged from clear to partly cloudy, and temperatures were around 50 degrees. And once again at midnight at Champaign. Looking elsewhere around the Midwest at midnight, Chicago was mostly cloudy, and 52. The report from Indianapolis was not available. St. Louis was mostly cloudy, and 56. Kansas City was clear, and 46. Des Moines was partly cloudy, and 60. Milwaukee was mostly cloudy, and 42. The time is currently 12:57 a.m. Central Daylight Time. 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Now for the official National Weather Service forecast for Champaign, Urbana and surrounding areas of East Central Illinois. Rest of tonight, clear. Lows in the mid-40s. South winds around 5 miles an hour. Monday, sunny. Highs around 70. Southwest winds 5 to 10 miles an hour, becoming northwest in the afternoon. Monday night, mostly clear.
lows in the mid-40s. Northeast winds 5 to 10 miles an hour, becoming east after midnight. Tuesday, mostly sunny. Breezy with highs in the upper 70s. South winds 10 to 15 miles an hour with gusts up to 25 miles an hour, becoming southwest 15 to 25 miles an hour with gusts up to 35 miles an hour in the afternoon. Tuesday night, showers likely with a chance of thunderstorms until midnight, then partly cloudy after midnight. Not as cool with lows in the mid-50s. Southwest winds 15 to 20 miles an hour with gusts up to 30 miles an hour, becoming west 5 to 10 miles an hour with gusts up to 20 miles an hour after midnight. Chance of rain 70%. Wednesday through Thursday, mostly clear and breezy. Highs in the lower 70s. Lows in the mid-40s. Thursday night, partly cloudy. Lows in the lower 50s. Friday, a chance of showers in the morning. Partly sunny. Breezy with highs in the mid-70s. Chance of rain 40%. Friday night, mostly cloudy until midnight, then becoming partly cloudy. A chance of thunderstorms until midnight. A chance of showers. Lows in the upper 50s. Chance of rain 40%. Saturday through Sunday, partly cloudy. Highs in the lower 80s. Lows around 60. Again, the forecast for Champaign, Urbana and surrounding areas of East Central Illinois for the rest of tonight, clear. Lows in the mid-40s. South winds around 5 miles an hour. At midnight at Champaign. Elsewhere around the area, skies ranged from clear to partly cloudy, and temperatures were around 50 degrees. And once again at midnight at Champaign. The time is currently 1 a.m. Central Daylight Time. 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Now for the official National Weather Service forecast for Champaign, Urbana and surrounding areas of East Central Illinois. Rest of tonight, clear. Lows in the mid-40s. South winds around 5 miles an hour. Monday, sunny. Highs around 70. Southwest winds 5 to 10 miles an hour, becoming northwest in the afternoon. Monday night, mostly clear. Lows in the mid-40s. Northeast winds 5 to 10 miles an hour, becoming east after midnight. Tuesday, mostly sunny. Breezy with highs in the upper 70s. South winds 10 to 15 miles an hour with gusts up to 25 miles an hour, becoming southwest 15 to 25 miles an hour with gusts up to 35 miles an hour in the afternoon. Tuesday night, showers likely with a chance of thunderstorms until midnight, then partly cloudy after midnight. Not as cool with lows in the mid-50s. Southwest winds 15 to 20 miles an hour with gusts up to 30 miles an hour, becoming west 5 to 10 miles an hour with gusts up to 20 miles an hour after midnight. Chance of rain 70%. Wednesday through Thursday, mostly clear and breezy. Highs in the lower 70s. Lows in the mid-40s. Thursday night, partly cloudy. Lows in the lower 50s. Friday, a chance of showers in the morning. Partly sunny. Breezy with highs in the mid-70s. Chance of rain 40%. Friday night, mostly cloudy until midnight, then becoming partly cloudy. A chance of thunderstorms until midnight. A chance of showers. Lows in the upper 50s. Chance of rain 40%. Saturday through Sunday, partly cloudy. Highs in the lower 80s. Lows around 60. Again, the forecast for Champaign, Urbana and surrounding areas of East Central Illinois for the rest of tonight, clear. Lows in the mid-40s. South winds around 5 miles an hour. The time is currently 1:02 a.m. Central Daylight Time. 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Now for the official National Weather Service forecast for Champaign, Urbana and surrounding areas of East Central Illinois. Rest of tonight, clear. Lows in the mid-40s. South winds around 5 miles an hour. Monday, sunny. Highs around 70. Southwest winds 5 to 10 miles an hour, becoming northwest in the afternoon. Monday night, mostly clear. Lows in the mid-40s. Northeast winds 5 to 10 miles an hour, becoming east after midnight. Tuesday.
mostly sunny. Breezy with highs in the upper 70s. South winds 10 to 15 miles an hour with gusts up to 25 miles an hour, becoming southwest 15 to 25 miles an hour with gusts up to 35 miles an hour in the afternoon. Tuesday night, showers likely with a chance of thunderstorms until midnight, then partly cloudy after midnight. Not as cool with lows in the mid-50s. Southwest winds 15 to 20 miles an hour with gusts up to 30 miles an hour, becoming west 5 to 10 miles an hour with gusts up to 20 miles an hour after midnight. Chance of rain 70%. Wednesday through Thursday, mostly clear and breezy. Highs in the lower 70s. Lows in the mid-40s. Thursday night, partly cloudy. Lows in the lower 50s. Friday, a chance of showers in the morning. Partly sunny. Breezy with highs in the mid-70s. Chance of rain 40%. Friday night, mostly cloudy until midnight, then becoming partly cloudy. A chance of thunderstorms until midnight. A chance of showers. Lows in the upper 50s. Chance of rain 40%. Saturday through Sunday, partly cloudy. Highs in the lower 80s. Lows around 60. Again, the forecast for Champaign, Urbana and surrounding areas of East Central Illinois for the rest of tonight, clear. Lows in the mid-40s. South winds around 5 miles an hour. At 1 a.m. at Champaign. Elsewhere around the area, skies ranged from clear to partly cloudy, and temperatures were around 50 degrees. And once again at 1 a.m. at Champaign. The time is currently 1:04 a.m. Central Daylight Time. 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Now for the official National Weather Service forecast for Champaign, Urbana and surrounding areas of East Central Illinois. Rest of tonight, clear. Lows in the mid-40s. South winds around 5 miles an hour. Monday, sunny. Highs around 70. Southwest winds 5 to 10 miles an hour, becoming northwest in the afternoon. Monday night, mostly clear. Lows in the mid-40s. Northeast winds 5 to 10 miles an hour, becoming east after midnight. Tuesday, mostly sunny. Breezy with highs in the upper 70s. South winds 10 to 15 miles an hour with gusts up to 25 miles an hour, becoming southwest 15 to 25 miles an hour with gusts up to 35 miles an hour in the afternoon. Tuesday night, showers likely with a chance of thunderstorms until midnight, then partly cloudy after midnight. Not as cool with lows in the mid-50s. Southwest winds 15 to 20 miles an hour with gusts up to 30 miles an hour, becoming west 5 to 10 miles an hour with gusts up to 20 miles an hour after midnight. Chance of rain 70%. Wednesday through Thursday, mostly clear and breezy. Highs in the lower 70s. Lows in the mid-40s. Thursday night, partly cloudy. Lows in the lower 50s. Friday, a chance of showers in the morning. Partly sunny. Breezy with highs in the mid-70s. Chance of rain 40%. Friday night, mostly cloudy until midnight, then becoming partly cloudy. A chance of thunderstorms until midnight. A chance of showers. Lows in the upper 50s. Chance of rain 40%. Saturday through Sunday, partly cloudy. Highs in the lower 80s. Lows around 60. Again, the forecast for Champaign, Urbana and surrounding areas of East Central Illinois for the rest of tonight, clear. Lows in the mid-40s. South winds around 5 miles an hour. 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Programming originates from NOAA's National Weather Service office in Lincoln and transmits from the WCIA television tower near Seymour. 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At 1 a.m. at Champaign. Elsewhere around the area, skies ranged from clear to partly cloudy, and temperatures were around 50 degrees. And once again at 1 a.m. at Champaign. Looking elsewhere around the Midwest at 1 a.m., Chicago was mostly cloudy.

and 53. Indianapolis was partly cloudy and 53. St. Louis was partly cloudy and 51. Kansas City was partly cloudy and 50. Des Moines was partly cloudy and 58. Milwaukee was mostly cloudy and 43. The time is currently 1:08 a.m. Central Daylight Time. 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Now for the official National Weather Service forecast for Champaign, Urbana, and surrounding areas of East Central Illinois. Rest of tonight, clear. Lows in the mid-40s. South winds around 5 miles an hour. Monday, sunny. Highs around 70. Southwest winds 5 to 10 miles an hour, becoming northwest in the afternoon. Monday night, mostly clear. Lows in the mid-40s. Northeast winds 5 to 10 miles an hour, becoming east after midnight. Tuesday, mostly sunny. Breezy with highs in the upper 70s. South winds 10 to 15 miles an hour with gusts up to 25 miles an hour, becoming southwest 15 to 25 miles an hour with gusts up to 35 miles an hour in the afternoon. Tuesday night, showers likely with a chance of thunderstorms until midnight, then partly cloudy after midnight. Not as cool with lows in the mid-50s. Southwest winds 15 to 20 miles an hour with gusts up to 30 miles an hour, becoming west 5 to 10 miles an hour with gusts up to 20 miles an hour after midnight. Chance of rain 70%. Wednesday through Thursday, mostly clear and breezy. Highs in the lower 70s. Lows in the mid-40s. Thursday night, partly cloudy. Lows in the lower 50s. Friday, a chance of showers in the morning. Partly sunny. Breezy with highs in the mid-70s. Chance of rain 40%. Friday night, mostly cloudy until midnight, then becoming partly cloudy. A chance of thunderstorms until midnight. A chance of showers. Lows in the upper 50s. Chance of rain 40%. Saturday through Sunday, partly cloudy. Highs in the lower 80s. Lows around 60. Again, the forecast for Champaign, Urbana, and surrounding areas of East Central Illinois for the rest of tonight, clear. Lows in the mid-40s. South winds around 5 miles an hour. At 1 a.m. at Champaign. Elsewhere around the area, skies ranged from clear to partly cloudy, and temperatures were around 50 degrees. And once again at 1 a.m. at Champaign. Looking elsewhere around the Midwest at 1 a.m., Chicago was mostly cloudy, and 53. Indianapolis was partly cloudy, and 53. St. Louis was partly cloudy, and 51. Kansas City was partly cloudy, and 50. Des Moines was partly cloudy, and 58. Milwaukee was mostly cloudy, and 43. The time is currently 1:11 a.m. Central Daylight Time. 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Now for the official National Weather Service forecast for Champaign, Urbana, and surrounding areas of East Central Illinois. Rest of tonight, clear. Lows in the mid-40s. South winds around 5 miles an hour. Monday, sunny. Highs around 70. Southwest winds 5 to 10 miles an hour, becoming northwest in the afternoon. Monday night, mostly clear. Lows in the mid-40s. Northeast winds 5 to 10 miles an hour, becoming east after midnight. Tuesday, mostly sunny. Breezy with highs in the upper 70s. South winds 10 to 15 miles an hour with gusts up to 25 miles an hour, becoming southwest 15 to 25 miles an hour with gusts up to 35 miles an hour in the afternoon. Tuesday night, showers likely with a chance of thunderstorms until midnight, then partly cloudy after midnight. Not as cool with lows in the mid-50s. Southwest winds 15 to 20 miles an hour with gusts up to 30 miles an hour, becoming west 5 to 10 miles an hour with gusts up to 20 miles an hour after midnight. Chance of rain 70%. Wednesday through Thursday, mostly clear and breezy. Highs in the lower 70s. Lows in the mid-40s. Thursday night, partly cloudy. Lows in the lower 50s. Friday, a chance of showers in the morning. Partly sunny. Breezy with highs in the mid-70s.

chance of rain 40%. Friday night, mostly cloudy until midnight, then becoming partly cloudy. A chance of thunderstorms until midnight. A chance of showers. Lows in the upper 50s. Chance of rain 40%. Saturday through Sunday, partly cloudy. Highs in the lower 80s. Lows around 60. Again, the forecast for Champaign, Urbana and surrounding areas of East Central Illinois for the rest of tonight, clear. Lows in the mid 40s. South winds around 5 miles an hour. At 1 a.m. at Champaign. Elsewhere around the area, skies ranged from clear to partly cloudy, and temperatures were around 50 degrees. And once again at 1 a.m. at Champaign. Looking elsewhere around the Midwest at 1 a.m., Chicago was mostly cloudy, and 53. Indianapolis was partly cloudy, and 53. St. Louis was partly cloudy, and 51. Kansas City was partly cloudy, and 50. Des Moines was partly cloudy, and 58. Milwaukee was mostly cloudy, and 43. The time is currently 1:14 a.m. Central Daylight Time. 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Now for the official National Weather Service forecast for Champaign, Urbana and surrounding areas of East Central Illinois. Rest of tonight, clear. Lows in the mid-40s. South winds around 5 miles an hour. Monday, sunny. Highs around 70. Southwest winds 5 to 10 miles an hour, becoming northwest in the afternoon. Monday night, mostly clear. Lows in the mid-40s. Northeast winds 5 to 10 miles an hour, becoming east after midnight. Tuesday, mostly sunny. Breezy with highs in the upper 70s. South winds 10 to 15 miles an hour with gusts up to 25 miles an hour, becoming southwest 15 to 25 miles an hour with gusts up to 35 miles an hour in the afternoon. Tuesday night, showers likely with a chance of thunderstorms until midnight, then partly cloudy after midnight. Not as cool with lows in the mid-50s. Southwest winds 15 to 20 miles an hour with gusts up to 30 miles an hour, becoming west 5 to 10 miles an hour with gusts up to 20 miles an hour after midnight. Chance of rain 70%. Wednesday through Thursday, mostly clear and breezy. Highs in the lower 70s. Lows in the mid-40s. Thursday night, partly cloudy. Lows in the lower 50s. Friday, a chance of showers in the morning. Partly sunny. Breezy with highs in the mid-70s. Chance of rain 40%. Friday night, mostly cloudy until midnight, then becoming partly cloudy. A chance of thunderstorms until midnight. A chance of showers. Lows in the upper 50s. Chance of rain 40%. Saturday through Sunday, partly cloudy. Highs in the lower 80s. Lows around 60. Again, the forecast for Champaign, Urbana and surrounding areas of East Central Illinois for the rest of tonight, clear. Lows in the mid-40s. South winds around 5 miles an hour. At 1 a.m. at Champaign. Elsewhere around the area, skies ranged from clear to partly cloudy, and temperatures were around 50 degrees. And once again at 1 a.m. at Champaign. Looking elsewhere around the Midwest at 1 a.m., Chicago was mostly cloudy, and 53. Indianapolis was partly cloudy, and 53. St. Louis was partly cloudy, and 51. Kansas City was partly cloudy, and 50. Des Moines was partly cloudy, and 58. Milwaukee was mostly cloudy, and 43. The time is currently 1:17 a.m. Central Daylight Time. 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Now for the official National Weather Service forecast for Champaign, Urbana and surrounding areas of East Central Illinois. Rest of tonight, clear. Lows in the mid-40s. South winds around 5 miles an hour. Monday, sunny. Highs around 70. Southwest winds 5 to 10 miles an hour, becoming northwest in the afternoon. Monday night, mostly clear. Lows in the mid-40s. Northeast winds 5 to 10 miles an hour, becoming east after midnight. Tuesday, mostly sunny. Breezy with highs in the upper 70s.

south winds 10 to 15 miles an hour with gusts up to 25 miles an hour, becoming southwest 15 to 25 miles an hour with gusts up to 35 miles an hour in the afternoon. Tuesday night, showers likely with a chance of thunderstorms until midnight, then partly cloudy after midnight. Not as cool with lows in the mid-50s. Southwest winds 15 to 20 miles an hour with gusts up to 30 miles an hour, becoming west 5 to 10 miles an hour with gusts up to 20 miles an hour after midnight. Chance of rain 70%. Wednesday through Thursday, mostly clear and breezy. Highs in the lower 70s. Lows in the mid-40s. Thursday night, partly cloudy. Lows in the lower 50s. Friday, a chance of showers in the morning. Partly sunny. Breezy with highs in the mid-70s. Chance of rain 40%. Friday night, mostly cloudy until midnight, then becoming partly cloudy. A chance of thunderstorms until midnight. A chance of showers. Lows in the upper 50s. Chance of rain 40%. Saturday through Sunday, partly cloudy. Highs in the lower 80s. Lows around 60. Again, the forecast for Champaign, Urbana and surrounding areas of East Central Illinois for the rest of tonight, clear. Lows in the mid-40s. South winds around 5 miles an hour. At 1 a.m. at Champaign. Elsewhere around the area, skies ranged from clear to partly cloudy, and temperatures were around 50 degrees. And once again at 1 a.m. at Champaign. Looking elsewhere around the Midwest at 1 a.m., Chicago was mostly cloudy, and 53. Indianapolis was partly cloudy, and 53. St. Louis was partly cloudy, and 51. Kansas City was partly cloudy, and 50. Des Moines was partly cloudy, and 58. Milwaukee was mostly cloudy, and 43. The time is currently 1:20 a.m. Central Daylight Time. 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Now for the official National Weather Service forecast for Champaign, Urbana and surrounding areas of East Central Illinois. Rest of tonight, clear. Lows in the mid-40s. South winds around 5 miles an hour. Monday, sunny. Highs around 70. Southwest winds 5 to 10 miles an hour, becoming northwest in the afternoon. Monday night, mostly clear. Lows in the mid-40s. Northeast winds 5 to 10 miles an hour, becoming east after midnight. Tuesday, mostly sunny. Breezy with highs in the upper 70s. South winds 10 to 15 miles an hour with gusts up to 25 miles an hour, becoming southwest 15 to 25 miles an hour with gusts up to 35 miles an hour in the afternoon. Tuesday night, showers likely with a chance of thunderstorms until midnight, then partly cloudy after midnight. Not as cool with lows in the mid-50s. Southwest winds 15 to 20 miles an hour with gusts up to 30 miles an hour, becoming west 5 to 10 miles an hour with gusts up to 20 miles an hour after midnight. Chance of rain 70%. Wednesday through Thursday, mostly clear and breezy. Highs in the lower 70s. Lows in the mid-40s. Thursday night, partly cloudy. Lows in the lower 50s. Friday, a chance of showers in the morning. Partly sunny. Breezy with highs in the mid-70s. Chance of rain 40%. Friday night, mostly cloudy until midnight, then becoming partly cloudy. A chance of thunderstorms until midnight. A chance of showers. Lows in the upper 50s. Chance of rain 40%. Saturday through Sunday, partly cloudy. Highs in the lower 80s. Lows around 60. Again, the forecast for Champaign, Urbana and surrounding areas of East Central Illinois for the rest of tonight, clear. Lows in the mid-40s. South winds around 5 miles an hour. At 1 a.m. at Champaign. Elsewhere around the area, skies ranged from clear to partly cloudy, and temperatures were around 50 degrees. And once again at 1 a.m. at Champaign. Looking elsewhere around the Midwest at 1 a.m., Chicago was mostly cloudy, and 53. Indianapolis was partly cloudy, and 53. St. Louis was partly cloudy, and 51. Kansas City was partly cloudy, and 50. Des Moines was partly cloudy, and 58.

clear. Lows in the mid-40s. South winds around 5 miles an hour. Monday, sunny. Highs around 70. Southwest winds 5 to 10 miles an hour, becoming northwest in the afternoon. Monday night, mostly clear. Lows in the mid-40s. Northeast winds 5 to 10 miles an hour, becoming east after midnight. Tuesday, mostly sunny. Breezy with highs in the upper 70s. South winds 10 to 15 miles an hour with gusts up to 25 miles an hour, becoming southwest 15 to 25 miles an hour with gusts up to 35 miles an hour in the afternoon. Tuesday night, showers likely with a chance of thunderstorms until midnight, then partly cloudy after midnight. Not as cool with lows in the mid-50s. Southwest winds 15 to 20 miles an hour with gusts up to 30 miles an hour, becoming west 5 to 10 miles an hour with gusts up to 20 miles an hour after midnight. Chance of rain 70%. Wednesday through Thursday, mostly clear and breezy. Highs in the lower 70s. Lows in the mid-40s. Thursday night, partly cloudy. Lows in the lower 50s. Friday, a chance of showers in the morning. Partly sunny. Breezy with highs in the mid-70s. Chance of rain 40%. Friday night, mostly cloudy until midnight, then becoming partly cloudy. A chance of thunderstorms until midnight. A chance of showers. Lows in the upper 50s. Chance of rain 40%. Saturday through Sunday, partly cloudy. Highs in the lower 80s. Lows around 60. Again, the forecast for Champaign, Urbana, and surrounding areas of East Central Illinois for the rest of tonight, clear. Lows in the mid-40s. South winds around 5 miles an hour. At 1 a.m. at Champaign. Elsewhere around the area, skies ranged from clear to partly cloudy, and temperatures were around 50 degrees. And once again at 1 a.m. at Champaign. Looking elsewhere around the Midwest at 1 a.m., Chicago was mostly cloudy, and 53. Indianapolis was partly cloudy, and 53. St. Louis was partly cloudy, and 51. Kansas City was partly cloudy, and 50. Des Moines was partly cloudy, and 58. Milwaukee was mostly cloudy, and 43. The time is currently 1:26 a.m. Central Daylight Time. 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Now for the official National Weather Service forecast for Champaign, Urbana, and surrounding areas of East Central Illinois. Rest of tonight, clear. Lows in the mid-40s. South winds around 5 miles an hour. Monday, sunny. Highs around 70. Southwest winds 5 to 10 miles an hour, becoming northwest in the afternoon. Monday night, mostly clear. Lows in the mid-40s. Northeast winds 5 to 10 miles an hour, becoming east after midnight. Tuesday, mostly sunny. Breezy with highs in the upper 70s. South winds 10 to 15 miles an hour with gusts up to 25 miles an hour, becoming southwest 15 to 25 miles an hour with gusts up to 35 miles an hour in the afternoon. Tuesday night, showers likely with a chance of thunderstorms until midnight, then partly cloudy after midnight. Not as cool with lows in the mid-50s. Southwest winds 15 to 20 miles an hour with gusts up to 30 miles an hour, becoming west 5 to 10 miles an hour with gusts up to 20 miles an hour after midnight. Chance of rain 70%. Wednesday through Thursday, mostly clear and breezy. Highs in the lower 70s. Lows in the mid-40s. Thursday night, partly cloudy. Lows in the lower 50s. Friday, a chance of showers in the morning. Partly sunny. Breezy with highs in the mid-70s. Chance of rain 40%. Friday night, mostly cloudy until midnight, then becoming partly cloudy. A chance of thunderstorms until midnight. A chance of showers. Lows in the upper 50s. Chance of rain 40%. Saturday through Sunday, partly cloudy. Highs in the lower 80s. Lows around 60. Again, the forecast for Champaign, Urbana, and surrounding areas of East Central Illinois for the rest of tonight, clear. Lows in the mid-40s. South winds around 5 miles an hour. At 1 a.m. at Champaign.

Elsewhere around the area, skies ranged from clear to partly cloudy, and temperatures were around 50 degrees. And once again at 1 a.m. at Champaign. Looking elsewhere around the Midwest at 1 a.m., Chicago was mostly cloudy, and 53. Indianapolis was partly cloudy, and 53. St. Louis was partly cloudy, and 51. Kansas City was partly cloudy, and 50. Des Moines was partly cloudy, and 58. Milwaukee was mostly cloudy, and 43. The time is currently 1:29 a.m. Central Daylight Time. 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Now for the official National Weather Service forecast for Champaign, Urbana, and surrounding areas of East Central Illinois. Rest of tonight, clear. Lows in the mid-40s. South winds around 5 miles an hour. Monday, sunny. Highs around 70. Southwest winds 5 to 10 miles an hour, becoming northwest 10 to 15 miles an hour in the afternoon. Monday night, mostly clear. Lows in the mid-40s. Northeast winds 5 to 10 miles an hour, becoming east after midnight. Tuesday, sunny in the morning, then becoming partly sunny. Breezy with highs in the upper 70s. South winds 10 to 15 miles an hour with gusts up to 25 miles an hour, becoming southwest 15 to 25 miles an hour with gusts up to 35 miles an hour in the afternoon. Tuesday night, showers likely with a chance of thunderstorms until midnight, then mostly clear after midnight. Not as cool with lows in the mid-50s. Southwest winds 15 to 20 miles an hour with gusts up to 30 miles an hour, becoming west around 10 miles an hour with gusts up to 20 miles an hour after midnight. Chance of rain 70%. Wednesday through Thursday, mostly clear and breezy. Highs around 70. Lows in the mid-40s. Thursday night, mostly clear until midnight, then becoming partly cloudy. Lows in the upper 40s. Friday, mostly sunny. Breezy with highs in the lower 70s. Friday night, partly cloudy with a chance of showers. Not as cool with lows around 60. Chance of rain 40%. Saturday, mostly sunny. A chance of showers and thunderstorms in the afternoon. Highs in the lower 80s. Chance of rain 40%. Saturday night, a chance of showers until midnight. Partly cloudy. Lows in the lower 60s. Chance of rain 40%. Sunday, mostly sunny. Highs in the lower 80s. Again, the forecast for Champaign, Urbana, and surrounding areas of East Central Illinois for the rest of tonight, clear. Lows in the mid-40s. South winds around 5 miles an hour. At 1 a.m. at Champaign. Elsewhere around the area, skies ranged from clear to partly cloudy, and temperatures were around 50 degrees. And once again at 1 a.m. at Champaign. Looking elsewhere around the Midwest at 1 a.m., Chicago was mostly cloudy, and 53. Indianapolis was partly cloudy, and 53. St. Louis was partly cloudy, and 51. Kansas City was partly cloudy, and 50. Des Moines was partly cloudy, and 58. Milwaukee was mostly cloudy, and 43. The time is currently 1:32 a.m. Central Daylight Time. 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Now for the official National Weather Service forecast for Champaign, Urbana, and surrounding areas of East Central Illinois. Rest of tonight, clear. Lows in the mid-40s. South winds around 5 miles an hour. Monday, sunny. Highs around 70. Southwest winds 5 to 10 miles an hour, becoming northwest 10 to 15 miles an hour in the afternoon. Monday night, mostly lows in the mid-40s. South winds around 5 miles an hour. Monday, sunny. Highs around 70. Southwest winds 5 to 10 miles an hour, becoming northwest 10 to 15 miles an hour in the afternoon. Monday night, mostly clear. Lows in the mid-40s. Northeast winds 5 to 10 miles an hour, becoming east after midnight. Tuesday, sunny in the morning, then becoming partly sunny. Breezy with highs in the upper 70s. South winds 10 to 15 miles an hour with gusts up to 25 miles an hour, becoming southwest.

15 to 25 miles an hour with gusts up to 35 miles an hour in the afternoon. Tuesday night, showers likely with a chance of thunderstorms until midnight, then mostly clear after midnight. Not as cool with lows in the mid-50s. Southwest winds 15 to 20 miles an hour with gusts up to 30 miles an hour, becoming west around 10 miles an hour with gusts up to 20 miles an hour after midnight. Chance of rain 70%. Wednesday through Thursday, mostly clear and breezy. Highs around 70. Lows in the mid-40s. Thursday night, mostly clear until midnight, then becoming partly cloudy. Lows in the upper 40s. Friday, mostly sunny. Breezy with highs in the lower 70s. Friday night, partly cloudy with a chance of showers. Not as cool with lows around 60. Chance of rain 40%. Saturday, mostly sunny. A chance of showers and thunderstorms in the afternoon. Highs in the lower 80s. Chance of rain 40%. Saturday night, a chance of showers until midnight. Partly cloudy. Lows in the lower 60s. Chance of rain 40%. Sunday, mostly sunny. Highs in the lower 80s. Again, the forecast for Champaign, Urbana and surrounding areas of East Central Illinois for the rest of tonight, clear. Lows in the mid-40s. South winds around 5 miles an hour. At 1 a.m. at Champaign. Elsewhere around the area, skies ranged from clear to partly cloudy, and temperatures were around 50 degrees. And once again at 1 a.m. at Champaign. Looking elsewhere around the Midwest at 1 a.m., Chicago was mostly cloudy, and 53. Indianapolis was partly cloudy, and 53. St. Louis was partly cloudy, and 51. Kansas City was partly cloudy, and 50. Des Moines was partly cloudy, and 58. Milwaukee was mostly cloudy, and 43. The time is currently 1:35 a.m. Central Daylight Time. 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Now for the official National Weather Service forecast for Champaign, Urbana and surrounding areas of East Central Illinois. Rest of tonight, clear. Lows in the mid-40s. South winds around 5 miles an hour. Monday, sunny. Highs around 70. Southwest winds 5 to 10 miles an hour, becoming northwest 10 to 15 miles an hour in the afternoon. Monday night, mostly clear. Lows in the mid-40s. Northeast winds 5 to 10 miles an hour, becoming east after midnight. Tuesday, sunny in the morning, then becoming partly sunny. Breezy with highs in the upper 70s. South winds 10 to 15 miles an hour with gusts up to 25 miles an hour, becoming southwest 15 to 25 miles an hour with gusts up to 35 miles an hour in the afternoon. Tuesday night, showers likely with a chance of thunderstorms until midnight, then mostly clear after midnight. Not as cool with lows in the mid-50s. Southwest winds 15 to 20 miles an hour with gusts up to 30 miles an hour, becoming west around 10 miles an hour with gusts up to 20 miles an hour after midnight. Chance of rain 70%. Wednesday through Thursday, mostly clear and breezy. Highs around 70. Lows in the mid-40s. Thursday night, mostly clear until midnight, then becoming partly cloudy. Lows in the upper 40s. Friday, mostly sunny. Breezy with highs in the lower 70s. Friday night, partly cloudy with a chance of showers. Not as cool with lows around 60. Chance of rain 40%. Saturday, mostly sunny. A chance of showers and thunderstorms in the afternoon. Highs in the lower 80s. Chance of rain 40%. Saturday night, a chance of showers until midnight. Partly cloudy. Lows in the lower 60s. Chance of rain 40%. Sunday, mostly sunny. Highs in the lower 80s. Again, the forecast for Champaign, Urbana and surrounding areas of East Central Illinois for the rest of tonight, clear. Lows in the mid-40s. South winds around 5 miles an hour. At 1 a.m. at Champaign. Elsewhere around the area, skies ranged from clear to partly cloudy, and temperatures were around 50 degrees. And once again at 1 a.m. at Champaign. Looking elsewhere around the Midwest at 1 a.m., Chicago was mostly

becoming east after midnight. Tuesday, sunny in the morning, then becoming partly sunny. Breezy with highs in the upper 70s. South winds 10 to 15 miles an hour with gusts up to 25 miles an hour, becoming southwest 15 to 25 miles an hour with gusts up to 35 miles an hour in the afternoon. Tuesday night, showers likely with a chance of thunderstorms until midnight, then mostly clear after midnight. Not as cool with lows in the mid-50s. Southwest winds 15 to 20 miles an hour with gusts up to 30 miles an hour, becoming west around 10 miles an hour with gusts up to 20 miles an hour after midnight. Chance of rain 70%. Wednesday through Thursday, mostly clear and breezy. Highs around 70. Lows in the mid-40s. Thursday night, mostly clear until midnight, then becoming partly cloudy. Lows in the upper 40s. Friday, mostly sunny. Breezy with highs in the lower 70s. Friday night, partly cloudy with a chance of showers. Not as cool with lows around 60. Chance of rain 40%. Saturday, mostly sunny. A chance of showers and thunderstorms in the afternoon. Highs in the lower 80s. Chance of rain 40%. Saturday night, a chance of showers until midnight. Partly cloudy. Lows in the lower 60s. Chance of rain 40%. Sunday, mostly sunny. Highs in the lower 80s. Again, the forecast for Champaign, Urbana and surrounding areas of East Central Illinois for the rest of tonight, clear. Lows in the mid-40s. South winds around 5 miles an hour. The time is currently 2 a.m. Central Daylight Time. 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Now for the official National Weather Service forecast for Champaign, Urbana and surrounding areas of East Central Illinois. Rest of tonight, clear. Lows in the mid-40s. South winds around 5 miles an hour. Monday, sunny. Highs around 70. Southwest winds 5 to 10 miles an hour, becoming northwest 10 to 15 miles an hour in the afternoon. Monday night, mostly clear. Lows in the mid-40s. Northeast winds 5 to 10 miles an hour, becoming east after midnight. Tuesday, sunny in the morning, then becoming partly sunny. Breezy with highs in the upper 70s. South winds 10 to 15 miles an hour with gusts up to 25 miles an hour, becoming southwest 15 to 25 miles an hour with gusts up to 35 miles an hour in the afternoon. Tuesday night, showers likely with a chance of thunderstorms until midnight, then mostly clear after midnight. Not as cool with lows in the mid-50s. Southwest winds 15 to 20 miles an hour with gusts up to 30 miles an hour, becoming west around 10 miles an hour with gusts up to 20 miles an hour after midnight. Chance of rain 70%. Wednesday through Thursday, mostly clear and breezy. Highs around 70. Lows in the mid-40s. Thursday night, mostly clear until midnight, then becoming partly cloudy. Lows in the upper 40s. Friday, mostly sunny. Breezy with highs in the lower 70s. Friday night, partly cloudy with a chance of showers. Not as cool with lows around 60. Chance of rain 40%. Saturday, mostly sunny. A chance of showers and thunderstorms in the afternoon. Highs in the lower 80s. Chance of rain 40%. Saturday night, a chance of showers until midnight. Partly cloudy. Lows in the lower 60s. Chance of rain 40%. Sunday, mostly sunny. Highs in the lower 80s. Again, the forecast for Champaign, Urbana and surrounding areas of East Central Illinois for the rest of tonight, clear. Lows in the mid-40s. South winds around 5 miles an hour. At 2 a.m. at Champaign. Elsewhere around the area, skies ranged from clear to partly cloudy, and temperatures were around 50 degrees. And once again at 2 a.m. at Champaign. The time is currently 2:03 a.m. Central Daylight Time. 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Now for the official National Weather Service forecast for Champaign, Urbana and surrounding areas of East Central Illinois. Rest of tonight, clear. Lows in the mid-40s. South winds around 5 miles an hour. Monday.
Sunny. Highs around 70. Southwest winds 5 to 10 miles an hour, becoming northwest 10 to 15 miles an hour in the afternoon. Monday night, mostly clear. Lows in the mid-40s. Northeast winds 5 to 10 miles an hour, becoming east after midnight. Tuesday, sunny in the morning, then becoming partly sunny. Breezy with highs in the upper 70s. South winds 10 to 15 miles an hour with gusts up to 25 miles an hour, becoming southwest 15 to 25 miles an hour with gusts up to 35 miles an hour in the afternoon. Tuesday night, showers likely with a chance of thunderstorms until midnight, then mostly clear after midnight. Not as cool with lows in the mid-50s. Southwest winds 15 to 20 miles an hour with gusts up to 30 miles an hour, becoming west around 10 miles an hour with gusts up to 20 miles an hour after midnight. Chance of rain 70%. Wednesday through Thursday, mostly clear and breezy. Highs around 70. Lows in the mid-40s. Thursday night, mostly clear until midnight, then becoming partly cloudy. Lows in the upper 40s. Friday, mostly sunny. Breezy with highs in the lower 70s. Friday night, partly cloudy with a chance of showers. Not as cool with lows around 60. Chance of rain 40%. Saturday, mostly sunny. A chance of showers and thunderstorms in the afternoon. Highs in the lower 80s. Chance of rain 40%. Saturday night, a chance of showers until midnight. Partly cloudy. Lows in the lower 60s. Chance of rain 40%. Sunday, mostly sunny. Highs in the lower 80s. Again, the forecast for Champaign, Urbana and surrounding areas of East Central Illinois for the rest of tonight, clear. Lows in the mid-40s. South winds around 5 miles an hour. At 2 a.m. at Champaign. Elsewhere around the area, skies ranged from clear to partly cloudy, and temperatures were around 50 degrees. And once again at 2 a.m. at Champaign. 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Now for the official National Weather Service forecast for Champaign, Urbana and surrounding areas of East Central Illinois. Rest of tonight, clear. Lows in the mid-40s. South winds around 5 miles an hour. Monday, sunny. Highs around 70. Southwest winds 5 to 10 miles an hour, becoming northwest 10 to 15 miles an hour in the afternoon. Monday night, mostly clear. Lows in the mid-40s. Northeast winds 5 to 10 miles an hour, becoming east after midnight. Tuesday, sunny in the morning, then becoming partly sunny. Breezy with highs in the upper 70s. South winds 10 to 15 miles an hour with gusts up to 25 miles an hour, becoming southwest 15 to 25 miles an hour with gusts up to 35 miles an hour in the afternoon. Tuesday night, showers likely with a chance of thunderstorms until midnight, then mostly clear after midnight. Not as cool with lows in the mid-50s. Southwest winds 15 to 20 miles an hour with gusts up to 30 miles an hour, becoming west around 10 miles an hour with gusts up to 20 miles an hour after midnight. Chance of rain 70%. Wednesday through Thursday, mostly clear and breezy. Highs around 70. Lows in the mid-40s. Thursday night, mostly clear until midnight, then becoming partly cloudy. Lows in the upper 40s. Friday, mostly sunny. Breezy with highs in the lower 70s. Friday night, partly cloudy with a chance of showers. Not as cool with lows around 60. Chance of rain 40%. Saturday, mostly sunny. A chance of showers and thunderstorms in the afternoon. Highs in the lower 80s. Chance of rain 40%. Saturday night.
a chance of showers until midnight. Partly cloudy. Lows in the lower 60s. Chance of rain 40%. Sunday, mostly sunny. Highs in the lower 80s. Again, the forecast for Champaign, Urbana, and surrounding areas of East Central Illinois for the rest of tonight, clear. Lows in the mid-40s. South winds around 5 miles an hour. At 2 a.m. at Champaign. Elsewhere around the area, skies ranged from clear to partly cloudy, and temperatures were around 50 degrees. And once again at 2 a.m. at Champaign. Looking elsewhere around the Midwest at 2 a.m., Chicago was partly cloudy, and 52. Indianapolis was partly cloudy, and 52. St. Louis was partly cloudy, and 52. Kansas City was partly cloudy, and 51. Des Moines was partly cloudy, and 55. Milwaukee was mostly cloudy, and 42. The time is currently 2:09 a.m. Central Daylight Time. 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Now for the official National Weather Service forecast for Champaign, Urbana, and surrounding areas of East Central Illinois. Rest of tonight, clear. Lows in the mid-40s. South winds around 5 miles an hour. Monday, sunny. Highs around 70. Southwest winds 5 to 10 miles an hour, becoming northwest 10 to 15 miles an hour in the afternoon. Monday night, mostly clear. Lows in the mid-40s. Northeast winds 5 to 10 miles an hour, becoming east after midnight. Tuesday, sunny in the morning, then becoming partly sunny. Breezy with highs in the upper 70s. South winds 10 to 15 miles an hour with gusts up to 25 miles an hour, becoming southwest 15 to 25 miles an hour with gusts up to 35 miles an hour in the afternoon. Tuesday night, showers likely with a chance of thunderstorms until midnight, then mostly clear after midnight. Not as cool with lows in the mid-50s. Southwest winds 15 to 20 miles an hour with gusts up to 30 miles an hour, becoming west around 10 miles an hour with gusts up to 20 miles an hour after midnight. Chance of rain 70%. Wednesday through Thursday, mostly clear and breezy. Highs around 70. Lows in the mid-40s. Thursday night, mostly clear until midnight, then becoming partly cloudy. Lows in the upper 40s. Friday, mostly sunny. Breezy with highs in the lower 70s. Friday night, partly cloudy with a chance of showers. Not as cool with lows around 60. Chance of rain 40%. Saturday, mostly sunny. A chance of showers and thunderstorms in the afternoon. Highs in the lower 80s. Chance of rain 40%. Saturday night, a chance of showers until midnight. Partly cloudy. Lows in the lower 60s. Chance of rain 40%. Sunday, mostly sunny. Highs in the lower 80s. Again, the forecast for Champaign, Urbana, and surrounding areas of East Central Illinois for the rest of tonight, clear. Lows in the mid-40s. South winds around 5 miles an hour. At 2 a.m. at Champaign. Elsewhere around the area, it was clear, and temperatures were around 50 degrees. And once again at 2 a.m. at Champaign. Looking elsewhere around the Midwest at 2 a.m., Chicago was partly cloudy, and 52. Indianapolis was partly cloudy, and 52. St. Louis was partly cloudy, and 52. Kansas City was partly cloudy, and 51. Des Moines was partly cloudy, and 55. Milwaukee was mostly cloudy, and 42. The time is currently 2:12 a.m. Central Daylight Time. 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Now for the official National Weather Service forecast for Champaign, Urbana, and surrounding areas of East Central Illinois. Rest of tonight, clear. Lows in the mid-40s. South winds around 5 miles an hour. Monday, sunny. Highs around 70. Southwest winds 5 to 10 miles an hour, becoming northwest 10 to 15 miles an hour in the afternoon. Monday night, mostly clear. Lows in the mid-40s. Northeast winds 5 to 10 miles an hour, becoming east after midnight. Tuesday, sunny in the morning, then becoming partly sunny.

breezy with highs in the upper 70s. South winds 10 to 15 miles an hour with gusts up to 25 miles an hour, becoming southwest 15 to 25 miles an hour with gusts up to 35 miles an hour in the afternoon. Tuesday night, showers likely with a chance of thunderstorms until midnight, then mostly clear after midnight. Not as cool with lows in the mid-50s. Southwest winds 15 to 20 miles an hour with gusts up to 30 miles an hour, becoming west around 10 miles an hour with gusts up to 20 miles an hour after midnight. Chance of rain 70%. Wednesday through Thursday, mostly clear and breezy. Highs around 70. Lows in the mid-40s. Thursday night, mostly clear until midnight, then becoming partly cloudy. Lows in the upper 40s. Friday, mostly sunny. Breezy with highs in the lower 70s. Friday night, partly cloudy with a chance of showers. Not as cool with lows around 60. Chance of rain 40%. Saturday, mostly sunny. A chance of showers and thunderstorms in the afternoon. Highs in the lower 80s. Chance of rain 40%. Saturday night, a chance of showers until midnight. Partly cloudy. Lows in the lower 60s. Chance of rain 40%. Sunday, mostly sunny. Highs in the lower 80s. Again, the forecast for Champaign, Urbana and surrounding areas of East Central Illinois for the rest of tonight, clear. Lows in the mid-40s. South winds around 5 miles an hour. At 2 a.m. at Champaign. Elsewhere around the area, it was clear, and temperatures were around 50 degrees. And once again at 2 a.m. at Champaign. Looking elsewhere around the Midwest at 2 a.m., Chicago was partly cloudy, and 52. Indianapolis was clear, and 52. St. Louis was partly cloudy, and 52. Kansas City was partly cloudy, and 51. Des Moines was partly cloudy, and 55. Milwaukee was mostly cloudy, and 42. The time is currently 2:16 a.m. Central Daylight Time. 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Now for the official National Weather Service forecast for Champaign, Urbana and surrounding areas of East Central Illinois. Rest of tonight, clear. Lows in the mid-40s. South winds around 5 miles an hour. Monday, sunny. Highs around 70. Southwest winds 5 to 10 miles an hour, becoming northwest 10 to 15 miles an hour in the afternoon. Monday night, mostly clear. Lows in the mid-40s. Northeast winds 5 to 10 miles an hour, becoming east after midnight. Tuesday, sunny in the morning, then becoming partly sunny. Breezy with highs in the upper 70s. South winds 10 to 15 miles an hour with gusts up to 25 miles an hour, becoming southwest 15 to 25 miles an hour with gusts up to 35 miles an hour in the afternoon. Tuesday night, showers likely with a chance of thunderstorms until midnight, then mostly clear after midnight. Not as cool with lows in the mid-50s. Southwest winds 15 to 20 miles an hour with gusts up to 30 miles an hour, becoming west around 10 miles an hour with gusts up to 20 miles an hour after midnight. Chance of rain 70%. Wednesday through Thursday, mostly clear and breezy. Highs around 70. Lows in the mid-40s. Thursday night, mostly clear until midnight, then becoming partly cloudy. Lows in the upper 40s. Friday, mostly sunny. Breezy with highs in the lower 70s. Friday night, partly cloudy with a chance of showers. Not as cool with lows around 60. Chance of rain 40%. Saturday, mostly sunny. A chance of showers and thunderstorms in the afternoon. Highs in the lower 80s. Chance of rain 40%. Saturday night, a chance of showers until midnight. Partly cloudy. Lows in the lower 60s. Chance of rain 40%. Sunday, mostly sunny. Highs in the lower 80s. Again, the forecast for Champaign, Urbana and surrounding areas of East Central Illinois for the rest of tonight, clear. Lows in the mid-40s. South winds around 5 miles an hour. At 2 a.m. at Champaign. Elsewhere around the area, it was clear, and temperatures were around 50 degrees. And once again at 2 a.m. at Champaign.

Looking elsewhere around the Midwest at 2 a.m., Chicago was partly cloudy, and 52. Indianapolis was clear, and 52. St. Louis was partly cloudy, and 52. Kansas City was partly cloudy, and 51. Des Moines was partly cloudy, and 55. Milwaukee was mostly cloudy, and 42. The time is currently 2:19 a.m. Central Daylight Time. 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Now for the official National Weather Service forecast for Champaign, Urbana, and surrounding areas of East Central Illinois. Rest of tonight, clear. Lows in the mid-40s. South winds around 5 miles an hour. Monday, sunny. Highs around 70. Southwest winds 5 to 10 miles an hour, becoming northwest 10 to 15 miles an hour in the afternoon. Monday night, mostly clear. Lows in the mid-40s. Northeast winds 5 to 10 miles an hour, becoming east after midnight. Tuesday, sunny in the morning, then becoming partly sunny. Breezy with highs in the upper 70s. South winds 10 to 15 miles an hour with gusts up to 25 miles an hour, becoming southwest 15 to 25 miles an hour with gusts up to 35 miles an hour in the afternoon. Tuesday night, showers likely with a chance of thunderstorms until midnight, then mostly clear after midnight. Not as cool with lows in the mid-50s. Southwest winds 15 to 20 miles an hour with gusts up to 30 miles an hour, becoming west around 10 miles an hour with gusts up to 20 miles an hour after midnight. Chance of rain 70%. Wednesday through Thursday, mostly clear and breezy. Highs around 70. Lows in the mid-40s. Thursday night, mostly clear until midnight, then becoming partly cloudy. Lows in the upper 40s. Friday, mostly sunny. Breezy with highs in the lower 70s. Friday night, partly cloudy with a chance of showers. Not as cool with lows around 60. Chance of rain 40%. Saturday, mostly sunny. A chance of showers and thunderstorms in the afternoon. Highs in the lower 80s. Chance of rain 40%. Saturday night, a chance of showers until midnight. Partly cloudy. Lows in the lower 60s. Chance of rain 40%. Sunday, mostly sunny. Highs in the lower 80s. Again, the forecast for Champaign, Urbana, and surrounding areas of East Central Illinois for the rest of tonight, clear. Lows in the mid-40s. South winds around 5 miles an hour. At 2 a.m. at Champaign. Elsewhere around the area, it was clear, and temperatures were around 50 degrees. And once again at 2 a.m. at Champaign. Looking elsewhere around the Midwest at 2 a.m., Chicago was partly cloudy, and 52. Indianapolis was clear, and 52. St. Louis was partly cloudy, and 52. Kansas City was partly cloudy, and 51. Des Moines was partly cloudy, and 55. Milwaukee was mostly cloudy, and 42. The time is currently 2:22 a.m. Central Daylight Time. 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Now for the official National Weather Service forecast for Champaign, Urbana, and surrounding areas of East Central Illinois. Rest of tonight, clear. Lows in the mid-40s. South winds around 5 miles an hour. Monday, sunny. Highs around 70. Southwest winds 5 to 10 miles an hour, becoming northwest 10 to 15 miles an hour in the afternoon. Monday night, mostly clear. Lows in the mid-40s. Northeast winds 5 to 10 miles an hour, becoming east after midnight. Tuesday, sunny in the morning, then becoming partly sunny. Breezy with highs in the upper 70s. South winds 10 to 15 miles an hour with gusts up to 25 miles an hour, becoming southwest 15 to 25 miles an hour with gusts up to 35 miles an hour in the afternoon. Tuesday night, showers likely with a chance of thunderstorms until midnight, then mostly clear after midnight. Not as cool with lows in the mid-50s. Southwest winds 15 to 20 miles an hour with gusts up to 30 miles an hour, becoming west around 10 miles an hour with gusts up to 20 miles an hour after midnight. Chance of rain 70%. Wednesday through

Not as cool with lows around 60. Chance of rain 40%. Saturday, mostly sunny. A chance of showers and thunderstorms in the afternoon. Highs in the lower 80s. Chance of rain 40%. Saturday night, a chance of showers until midnight. Partly cloudy. Lows in the lower 60s. Chance of rain 40%. Sunday, mostly sunny. Highs in the lower 80s. Again, the forecast for Champaign, Urbana and surrounding areas of East Central Illinois for the rest of tonight, clear. Lows in the mid-40s. South winds around 5 miles an hour. At 2 a.m. at Champaign. Elsewhere around the area, it was clear, and temperatures were around 50 degrees. And once again at 2 a.m. at Champaign. Looking elsewhere around the Midwest at 2 a.m., Chicago was partly cloudy, and 52. Indianapolis was clear, and 52. St. Louis was partly cloudy, and 52. Kansas City was partly cloudy, and 51. Des Moines was partly cloudy, and 55. Milwaukee was mostly cloudy, and 42. Looking elsewhere around the Midwest at 2 a.m., Chicago was partly cloudy, and 52. Indianapolis was clear, and 52. St. Louis was partly cloudy, and 52. Kansas City was partly cloudy, and 51. Des Moines was partly cloudy, and 55. Milwaukee was mostly cloudy, and 42. The time is currently 2:25 a.m. Central Daylight Time. 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Now for the official National Weather Service forecast for Champaign, Urbana and surrounding areas of East Central Illinois. Rest of tonight, clear. Lows in the mid-40s. South winds around 5 miles an hour. Monday, sunny. Highs around 70. Southwest winds 5 to 10 miles an hour, becoming northwest 10 to 15 miles an hour in the afternoon. Monday night, mostly clear. Lows in the mid-40s. Northeast winds 5 to 10 miles an hour, becoming east after midnight. Tuesday, sunny in the morning, then becoming partly sunny. Breezy with highs in the upper 70s. South winds 10 to 15 miles an hour with gusts up to 25 miles an hour, becoming southwest 15 to 25 miles an hour with gusts up to 35 miles an hour in the afternoon. Tuesday night, showers likely with a chance of thunderstorms until midnight, then mostly clear after midnight. Not as cool with lows in the mid-50s. Southwest winds 15 to 20 miles an hour with gusts up to 30 miles an hour, becoming west around 10 miles an hour with gusts up to 20 miles an hour after midnight. Chance of rain 70%. Wednesday through Thursday, mostly clear and breezy. Highs around 70. Lows in the mid-40s. Thursday night, mostly clear until midnight, then becoming partly cloudy. Lows in the upper 40s. Friday, mostly sunny. Breezy with highs in the lower 70s. Friday night, partly cloudy with a chance of showers. Not as cool with lows around 60. Chance of rain 40%. Saturday, mostly sunny. A chance of showers and thunderstorms in the afternoon. Highs in the lower 80s. Chance of rain 40%. Saturday night, a chance of showers until midnight. Partly cloudy. Lows in the lower 60s. Chance of rain 40%. Sunday, mostly sunny. Highs in the lower 80s. Again, the forecast for Champaign, Urbana and surrounding areas of East Central Illinois for the rest of tonight, clear. Lows in the mid-40s. South winds around 5 miles an hour. At 2 a.m. at Champaign. Elsewhere around the area, it was clear, and temperatures were around 50 degrees. And once again at 2 a.m. at Champaign. Looking elsewhere around the Midwest at 2 a.m., Chicago was partly cloudy, and 52. Indianapolis was clear, and 52. St. Louis was partly cloudy, and 52. Kansas City was partly cloudy, and 51. Des Moines was partly cloudy, and 55. Milwaukee was mostly cloudy, and 42. The time is currently 2:29 a.m. Central Daylight Time. 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

now for the official National Weather Service forecast for Champaign, Urbana, and surrounding areas of East Central Illinois. Rest of tonight, clear. Lows in the mid-40s. South winds around 5 miles an hour. Monday, sunny. Highs around 70. Southwest winds 5 to 10 miles an hour, becoming northwest 10 to 15 miles an hour in the afternoon. Monday night, mostly clear. Lows in the mid-40s. Northeast winds 5 to 10 miles an hour, becoming east after midnight. Tuesday, sunny in the morning, then becoming partly sunny. Breezy with highs in the upper 70s. South winds 10 to 15 miles an hour with gusts up to 25 miles an hour, becoming southwest 15 to 25 miles an hour with gusts up to 35 miles an hour in the afternoon. Tuesday night, showers likely with a chance of thunderstorms until midnight, then mostly clear after midnight. Not as cool with lows in the mid-50s. Southwest winds 15 to 20 miles an hour with gusts up to 30 miles an hour, becoming west around 10 miles an hour with gusts up to 20 miles an hour after midnight. Chance of rain 70%. Wednesday through Thursday, mostly clear and breezy. Highs around 70. Lows in the mid-40s. Thursday night, mostly clear until midnight, then becoming partly cloudy. Lows in the upper 40s. Friday, mostly sunny. Breezy with highs in the lower 70s. Friday night, partly cloudy with a chance of showers. Not as cool with lows around 60. Chance of rain 40%. Saturday, mostly sunny. A chance of showers and thunderstorms in the afternoon. Highs in the lower 80s. Chance of rain 40%. Saturday night, a chance of showers until midnight. Partly cloudy. Lows in the lower 60s. Chance of rain 40%. Sunday, mostly sunny. Highs in the lower 80s. Again, the forecast for Champaign, Urbana, and surrounding areas of East Central Illinois for the rest of tonight, clear. Lows in the mid-40s. South winds around 5 miles an hour. At 2 a.m. at Champaign. Elsewhere around the area, it was clear, and temperatures were around 50 degrees. And once again at 2 a.m. at Champaign. Looking elsewhere around the Midwest at 2 a.m., Chicago was partly cloudy, and 52. Indianapolis was clear, and 52. St. Louis was partly cloudy, and 52. Kansas City was partly cloudy, and 51. Des Moines was partly cloudy, and 55. Milwaukee was mostly cloudy, and 42. The time is currently 2:32 a.m. Central Daylight Time. 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Now for the official National Weather Service forecast for Champaign, Urbana, and surrounding areas of East Central Illinois. Rest of tonight, clear. Lows in the mid-40s. South winds around 5 miles an hour. Monday, sunny. Highs around 70. Southwest winds 5 to 10 miles an hour, becoming northwest 10 to 15 miles an hour in the afternoon. Monday night, mostly clear. Lows in the mid-40s. Northeast winds 5 to 10 miles an hour, becoming east after midnight. Tuesday, sunny in the morning, then becoming partly sunny. Breezy with highs in the upper 70s. South wind afternoon. Monday night, mostly clear. Lows in the mid-40s. Northeast winds 5 to 10 miles an hour, becoming east after midnight. Tuesday, sunny in the morning, then becoming partly sunny. Breezy with highs in the upper 70s. South winds 10 to 15 miles an hour with gusts up to 25 miles an hour, becoming southwest 15 to 25 miles an hour with gusts up to 35 miles an hour in the afternoon. Tuesday night, showers likely with a chance of thunderstorms until midnight, then mostly clear after midnight. Not as cool with lows in the mid-50s. Southwest winds 15 to 20 miles an hour with gusts up to 30 miles an hour, becoming west around 10 miles an hour with gusts up to 20 miles an hour after midnight. Chance of rain 70%. Wednesday through Thursday, mostly clear and breezy. Highs around 70. Lows in the mid-40s. Thursday night, mostly clear until midnight, then becoming partly cloudy. Lows in the upper 40s. Friday, mostly sunny. Breezy with highs in the lower 70s.

for the rest of tonight, clear. Lows in the mid-40s. South winds around 5 miles an hour. At 2 a.m. at Champaign. Elsewhere around the area, it was clear, and temperatures were around 50 degrees. And once again at 2 a.m. at Champaign. Looking elsewhere around the Midwest at 2 a.m., Chicago was partly cloudy, and 52. Indianapolis was clear, and 52. St. Louis was partly cloudy, and 52. Kansas City was partly cloudy, and 51. Des Moines was partly cloudy, and 55. Milwaukee was mostly cloudy, and 42. The time is currently 2:44 a.m. Central Daylight Time. 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Now for the official National Weather Service forecast for Champaign, Urbana, and surrounding areas of East Central Illinois. Rest of tonight, clear. Lows in the mid-40s. South winds around 5 miles an hour. Monday, sunny. Highs around 70. Southwest winds 5 to 10 miles an hour, becoming northwest 10 to 15 miles an hour in the afternoon. Monday night, mostly clear. Lows in the mid-40s. Northeast winds 5 to 10 miles an hour, becoming east after midnight. Tuesday, sunny in the morning, then becoming partly sunny. Breezy with highs in the upper 70s. South winds 10 to 15 miles an hour with gusts up to 25 miles an hour, becoming southwest 15 to 25 miles an hour with gusts up to 35 miles an hour in the afternoon. Tuesday night, showers likely with a chance of thunderstorms until midnight, then mostly clear after midnight. Not as cool with lows in the mid-50s. Southwest winds 15 to 20 miles an hour with gusts up to 30 miles an hour, becoming west around 10 miles an hour with gusts up to 20 miles an hour after midnight. Chance of rain 70%. Wednesday through Thursday, mostly clear and breezy. Highs around 70. Lows in the mid-40s. Thursday night, mostly clear until midnight, then becoming partly cloudy. Lows in the upper 40s. Friday, mostly sunny. Breezy with highs in the lower 70s. Friday night, partly cloudy with a chance of showers. Not as cool with lows around 60. Chance of rain 40%. Saturday, mostly sunny. A chance of showers and thunderstorms in the afternoon. Highs in the lower 80s. Chance of rain 40%. Saturday night, a chance of showers until midnight. Partly cloudy. Lows in the lower 60s. Chance of rain 40%. Sunday, mostly sunny. Highs in the lower 80s. Again, the forecast for Champaign, Urbana, and surrounding areas of East Central Illinois for the rest of tonight, clear. Lows in the mid-40s. South winds around 5 miles an hour. At 2 a.m. at Champaign. Elsewhere around the area, it was clear, and temperatures were around 50 degrees. And once again at 2 a.m. at Champaign. Looking elsewhere around the Midwest at 2 a.m., Chicago was partly cloudy, and 52. Indianapolis was clear, and 52. St. Louis was partly cloudy, and 52. Kansas City was partly cloudy, and 51. Des Moines was partly cloudy, and 55. Milwaukee was mostly cloudy, and 42. The time is currently 2:47 a.m. Central Daylight Time. 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Now for the official National Weather Service forecast for Champaign, Urbana, and surrounding areas of East Central Illinois. Rest of tonight, clear. Lows in the mid-40s. South winds around 5 miles an hour. Monday, sunny. Highs around 70. Southwest winds 5 to 10 miles an hour, becoming northwest 10 to 15 miles an hour in the afternoon. Monday night, mostly clear. Lows in the mid-40s. Northeast winds 5 to 10 miles an hour, becoming east after midnight. Tuesday, sunny in the morning, then becoming partly sunny. Breezy with highs in the upper 70s. South winds 10 to 15 miles an hour with gusts up to 25 miles an hour, becoming southwest 15 to 25 miles an hour with gusts up to 35 miles an hour in the afternoon. Tuesday night, showers likely with a chance of thunderstorms until midnight, then mostly clear.

0: after midnight.
1: Not as cool with lows in the mid-50s. Southwest winds 15 to 20 miles an hour with gusts up to 30 miles an hour, becoming west around 10 miles an hour with gusts up to 20 miles an hour after midnight. Chance of rain 70%. Wednesday through Thursday, mostly clear and breezy. Highs around 70. Lows in the mid-40s. Thursday night, mostly clear until midnight, then becoming partly cloudy. Lows in the upper 40s. Friday, mostly sunny. Breezy with highs in the lower 70s. Friday night, partly cloudy with a chance of showers. Not as cool with lows around 60. Chance of rain 40%. Saturday, mostly sunny. A chance of showers and thunderstorms in the afternoon. Highs in the lower 80s. Chance of rain 40%. Saturday night, a chance of showers until midnight. Partly cloudy. Lows in the lower 60s. Chance of rain 40%. Sunday, mostly sunny. Highs in the lower 80s. Again, the forecast for Champaign, Urbana and surrounding areas of East Central Illinois for the rest of tonight, clear. Lows in the mid-40s. South winds around 5 miles an hour. At 2 a.m. at Champaign. Elsewhere around the area, it was clear, and temperatures were around 50 degrees. And once again at 2 a.m. at Champaign. Looking elsewhere around the Midwest at 2 a.m., Chicago was partly cloudy, and 52. Indianapolis was clear, and 52. St. Louis was partly cloudy, and 52. Kansas City was partly cloudy, and 51. Des Moines was partly cloudy, and 55. Milwaukee was mostly cloudy, and 42. The time is currently 2:51 a.m. Central Daylight Time. 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Now for the official National Weather Service forecast for Champaign, Urbana and surrounding areas of East Central Illinois. Rest of tonight, clear. Lows in the mid-40s. South winds around 5 miles an hour. Monday, sunny. Highs around 70. Southwest winds 5 to 10 miles an hour, becoming northwest 10 to 15 miles an hour in the afternoon. Monday night, mostly clear. Lows in the mid-40s. Northeast winds 5 to 10 miles an hour, becoming east after midnight. Tuesday, sunny in the morning, then becoming partly sunny. Breezy with highs in the upper 70s. South winds 10 to 15 miles an hour with gusts up to 25 miles an hour, becoming southwest 15 to 25 miles an hour with gusts up to 35 miles an hour in the afternoon. Tuesday night, showers likely with a chance of thunderstorms until midnight, then mostly clear after midnight. Not as cool with lows in the mid-50s. Southwest winds 15 to 20 miles an hour with gusts up to 30 miles an hour, becoming west around 10 miles an hour with gusts up to 20 miles an hour after midnight. Chance of rain 70%. Wednesday through Thursday, mostly clear and breezy. Highs around 70. Lows in the mid-40s. Thursday night, mostly clear until midnight, then becoming partly cloudy. Lows in the upper 40s. Friday, mostly sunny. Breezy with highs in the lower 70s. Friday night, partly cloudy with a chance of showers. Not as cool with lows around 60. Chance of rain 40%. Saturday, mostly sunny. A chance of showers and thunderstorms in the afternoon. Highs in the lower 80s. Chance of rain 40%. Saturday night, a chance of showers until midnight. Partly cloudy. Lows in the lower 60s. Chance of rain 40%. Sunday, mostly sunny. Highs in the lower 80s. Again, the forecast for Champaign, Urbana and surrounding areas of East Central Illinois for the rest of tonight, clear. Lows in the mid-40s. South winds around 5 miles an hour. At 2 a.m. at Champaign. Elsewhere around the area, it was clear, and temperatures were around 50 degrees. And once again at 2 a.m. at Champaign. Looking elsewhere around the Midwest at 2 a.m., Chicago was partly cloudy, and 52. Indianapolis was clear, and 52. St. Louis was partly cloudy, and 52. Kansas City was partly cloudy, and 51. Des Moines was partly cloudy, and 52.

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Milwaukee was mostly cloudy and 42. The time is currently 2:54 a.m. Central Daylight Time. 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Now for the official National Weather Service forecast for Champaign, Urbana, and surrounding areas of East Central Illinois. Rest of tonight, clear. Lows in the mid-40s. South winds around 5 miles an hour. Monday, sunny. Highs around 70. Southwest winds 5 to 10 miles an hour, becoming northwest 10 to 15 miles an hour in the afternoon. Monday night, mostly clear. Lows in the mid-40s. Northeast winds 5 to 10 miles an hour, becoming east after midnight. Tuesday, sunny in the morning, then becoming partly sunny. Breezy with highs in the upper 70s. South winds 10 to 15 miles an hour with gusts up to 25 miles an hour, becoming southwest 15 to 25 miles an hour with gusts up to 35 miles an hour in the afternoon. Tuesday night, showers likely with a chance of thunderstorms until midnight, then mostly clear after midnight. Not as cool with lows in the mid-50s. Southwest winds 15 to 20 miles an hour with gusts up to 30 miles an hour, becoming west around 10 miles an hour with gusts up to 20 miles an hour after midnight. Chance of rain 70%. Wednesday through Thursday, mostly clear and breezy. Highs around 70. Lows in the mid-40s. Thursday night, mostly clear until midnight, then becoming partly cloudy. Lows in the upper 40s. Friday, mostly sunny. Breezy with highs in the lower 70s. Friday night, partly cloudy with a chance of showers. Not as cool with lows around 60. Chance of rain 40%. Saturday, mostly sunny. A chance of showers and thunderstorms in the afternoon. Highs in the lower 80s. Chance of rain 40%. Saturday night, a chance of showers until midnight. Partly cloudy. Lows in the lower 60s. Chance of rain 40%. Sunday, mostly sunny. Highs in the lower 80s. Again, the forecast for Champaign, Urbana, and surrounding areas of East Central Illinois for the rest of tonight, clear. Lows in the mid-40s. South winds around 5 miles an hour. At 2 a.m. at Champaign. Elsewhere around the area, it was clear, and temperatures were around 50 degrees. And once again at 2 a.m. at Champaign. Looking elsewhere around the Midwest at 2 a.m., Chicago was partly cloudy, and 52. Indianapolis was clear, and 52. St. Louis was partly cloudy, and 52. Kansas City was partly cloudy, and 51. Des Moines was partly cloudy, and 55. Milwaukee was mostly cloudy, and 42. The time is currently 2:57 a.m. Central Daylight Time. 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Now for the official National Weather Service forecast for Champaign, Urbana, and surrounding areas of East Central Illinois. Rest of tonight, clear. Lows in the mid-40s. South winds around 5 miles an hour. Monday, sunny. Highs around 70. Southwest winds 5 to 10 miles an hour, becoming northwest 10 to 15 miles an hour in the afternoon. Monday night, mostly clear. Lows in the mid-40s. Northeast winds 5 to 10 miles an hour, becoming east after midnight. Tuesday, sunny in the morning, then becoming partly sunny. Breezy with highs in the upper 70s. South winds 10 to 15 miles an hour with gusts up to 25 miles an hour, becoming southwest 15 to 25 miles an hour with gusts up to 35 miles an hour in the afternoon. Tuesday night, showers likely with a chance of thunderstorms until midnight, then mostly clear after midnight. Not as cool with lows in the mid-50s. Southwest winds 15 to 20 miles an hour with gusts up to 30 miles an hour, becoming west around 10 miles an hour with gusts up to 20 miles an hour after midnight. Chance of rain 70%. Wednesday through Thursday, mostly clear and breezy. Highs around 70. Lows in the mid-40s. Thursday night, mostly clear until midnight, then becoming partly cloudy. Lows in the upper 40s. Friday, mostly sunny. Breezy with highs in the lower 70s. Friday.
8, partly cloudy with a chance of showers. Not as cool with lows around 60. Chance of rain 40%. Saturday, mostly sunny. A chance of showers and thunderstorms in the afternoon. Highs in the lower 80s. Chance of rain 40%. Saturday night, a chance of showers until midnight. Partly cloudy. Lows in the lower 60s. Chance of rain 40%. Sunday, mostly sunny. Highs in the lower 80s. Again, the forecast for Champaign, Urbana and surrounding areas of East Central Illinois for the rest of tonight, clear. Lows in the mid-40s. South winds around 5 miles an hour. At 2 a.m. at Champaign. Elsewhere around the area, it was clear, and temperatures were around 50 degrees. And once again at 2 a.m. at Champaign. The time is currently 3 a.m. Central Daylight Time. 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Now for the official National Weather Service forecast for Champaign, Urbana and surrounding areas of East Central Illinois. Rest of tonight, clear. Lows in the mid-40s. South winds around 5 miles an hour. Monday, sunny. Highs around 70. Southwest winds 5 to 10 miles an hour, becoming northwest 10 to 15 miles an hour in the afternoon. Monday night, mostly clear. Lows in the mid-40s. Northeast winds 5 to 10 miles an hour, becoming east after midnight. Tuesday, sunny in the morning, then becoming partly sunny. Breezy with highs in the upper 70s. South winds 10 to 15 miles an hour with gusts up to 25 miles an hour, becoming southwest 15 to 25 miles an hour with gusts up to 35 miles an hour in the afternoon. Tuesday night, showers likely with a chance of thunderstorms until midnight, then mostly clear after midnight. Not as cool with lows in the mid-50s. Southwest winds 15 to 20 miles an hour with gusts up to 30 miles an hour, becoming west around 10 miles an hour with gusts up to 20 miles an hour after midnight. Chance of rain 70%. Wednesday through Thursday, mostly clear and breezy. Highs around 70. Lows in the mid-40s. Thursday night, mostly clear until midnight, then becoming partly cloudy. Lows in the upper 40s. Friday, mostly sunny. Breezy with highs in the lower 70s. Friday night, partly cloudy with a chance of showers. Not as cool with lows around 60. Chance of rain 40%. Saturday, mostly sunny. A chance of showers and thunderstorms in the afternoon. Highs in the lower 80s. Chance of rain 40%. Saturday night, a chance of showers until midnight. Partly cloudy. Lows in the lower 60s. Chance of rain 40%. Sunday, mostly sunny. Highs in the lower 80s. Again, the forecast for Champaign, Urbana and surrounding areas of East Central Illinois for the rest of tonight, clear. Lows in the mid-40s. South winds around 5 miles an hour. The time is currently 3:02 a.m. Central Daylight Time. 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Now for the official National Weather Service forecast for Champaign, Urbana and surrounding areas of East Central Illinois. Rest of tonight, clear. Lows in the mid-40s. South winds around 5 miles an hour. Monday, sunny. Highs around 70. Southwest winds 5 to 10 miles an hour, becoming northwest 10 to 15 miles an hour in the afternoon. Monday night, mostly clear. Lows in the mid-40s. Northeast winds 5 to 10 miles an hour, becoming east after midnight. Tuesday, sunny in the morning, then becoming partly sunny. Breezy with highs in the upper 70s. South winds 10 to 15 miles an hour with gusts up to 25 miles an hour, becoming southwest 15 to 25 miles an hour with gusts up to 35 miles an hour in the afternoon. Tuesday night, showers likely with a chance of thunderstorms until midnight, then mostly clear after midnight. Not as cool with lows in the mid-50s. Southwest winds 15 to 20 miles an hour with gusts up to 30 miles an hour, becoming west around 10 miles an hour with gusts up to 20 miles an hour after midnight. Chance of rain 70%. Wednesday through Thursday, mostly clear and breezy. Highs around 70.
lows in the mid-40s. Thursday night, mostly clear until midnight, then becoming partly cloudy. Lows in the upper 40s. Friday, mostly sunny. Breezy with highs in the lower 70s. Friday night, partly cloudy with a chance of showers. Not as cool with lows around 60. Chance of rain 40%. Saturday, mostly sunny. A chance of showers and thunderstorms in the afternoon. Highs in the lower 80s. Chance of rain 40%. Saturday night, a chance of showers until midnight. Partly cloudy. Lows in the lower 60s. Chance of rain 40%. Sunday, mostly sunny. Highs in the lower 80s. Again, the forecast for Champaign, Urbana and surrounding areas of East Central Illinois for the rest of tonight, clear. Lows in the mid-40s. South winds around 5 miles an hour. At 3 a.m. at Champaign. Elsewhere around the area, it was clear, and temperatures were around 50 degrees. And once again at 3 a.m. at Champaign. The time is currently 3:05 a.m. Central Daylight Time. 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Now for the official National Weather Service forecast for Champaign, Urbana and surrounding areas of East Central Illinois. Rest of tonight, clear. Lows in the mid-40s. South winds around 5 miles an hour. Monday, sunny. Highs around 70. Southwest winds 5 to 10 miles an hour, becoming northwest 10 to 15 miles an hour in the afternoon. Monday night, mostly clear. Lows in the mid-40s. Northeast winds 5 to 10 miles an hour, becoming east after midnight. Tuesday, sunny in the morning, then becoming partly sunny. Breezy with highs in the upper 70s. South winds 10 to 15 miles an hour with gusts up to 25 miles an hour, becoming southwest 15 to 25 miles an hour with gusts up to 35 miles an hour in the afternoon. Tuesday night, showers likely with a chance of thunderstorms until midnight, then mostly clear after midnight. Not as cool with lows in the mid-50s. Southwest winds 15 to 20 miles an hour with gusts up to 30 miles an hour, becoming west around 10 miles an hour with gusts up to 20 miles an hour after midnight. Chance of rain 70%. Wednesday through Thursday, mostly clear and breezy. Highs around 70. Lows in the mid-40s. Thursday night, mostly clear until midnight, then becoming partly cloudy. Lows in the upper 40s. Friday, mostly sunny. Breezy with highs in the lower 70s. Friday night, partly cloudy with a chance of showers. Not as cool with lows around 60. Chance of rain 40%. Saturday, mostly sunny. A chance of showers and thunderstorms in the afternoon. Highs in the lower 80s. Chance of rain 40%. Saturday night, a chance of showers until midnight. Partly cloudy. Lows in the lower 60s. Chance of rain 40%. Sunday, mostly sunny. Highs in the lower 80s. Again, the forecast for Champaign, Urbana and surrounding areas of East Central Illinois for the rest of tonight, clear. Lows in the mid-40s. South winds around 5 miles an hour. 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Programming originates from NOAA's National Weather Service office in Lincoln and transmits from the WCIA television tower near Seymour. The station serves the following counties: Champaign, DeWitt, Coles, Douglas, Edgar, Ford, Moultrie, Piatt, and Vermilion. 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At 3 a.m. at Champaign. Elsewhere around the area, it was clear, and temperatures were around 50 degrees. And once again at 3 a.m. at Champaign. Looking elsewhere around the Midwest at 3 a.m., Chicago was partly cloudy, and 48. Indianapolis was clear, and 52. St. Louis was partly cloudy, and 49. Kansas City was partly cloudy, and 50. Des Moines was mostly cloudy, and 52. Milwaukee was mostly cloudy, and 42. The time is currently 3:09 a.m. Central Daylight Time. 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
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Now for the official National Weather Service forecast for Champaign, Urbana, and surrounding areas of East Central Illinois. Rest of tonight, clear. Lows in the mid-40s. South winds around 5 miles an hour. Monday, sunny. Highs around 70. Southwest winds 5 to 10 miles an hour, becoming northwest 10 to 15 miles an hour in the afternoon. Monday night, mostly clear. Lows in the mid-40s. Northeast winds 5 to 10 miles an hour, becoming east after midnight. Tuesday, sunny in the morning, then becoming partly sunny. Breezy with highs in the upper 70s. South winds 10 to 15 miles an hour with gusts up to 25 miles an hour, becoming southwest 15 to 25 miles an hour with gusts up to 35 miles an hour in the afternoon. Tuesday night, showers likely with a chance of thunderstorms until midnight, then mostly clear after midnight. Not as cool with lows in the mid-50s. Southwest winds 15 to 20 miles an hour with gusts up to 30 miles an hour, becoming west around 10 miles an hour with gusts up to 20 miles an hour after midnight. Chance of rain 70%. Wednesday through Thursday, mostly clear and breezy. Highs around 70. Lows in the mid-40s. Thursday night, mostly clear until midnight, then becoming partly cloudy. Lows in the upper 40s. Friday, mostly sunny. Breezy with highs in the lower 70s. Friday night, partly cloudy with a chance of showers. Not as cool with lows around 60. Chance of rain 40%. Saturday, mostly sunny. A chance of showers and thunderstorms in the afternoon. Highs in the lower 80s. Chance of rain 40%. Saturday night, a chance of showers until midnight. Partly cloudy. Lows in the lower 60s. Chance of rain 40%. Sunday, mostly sunny. Highs in the lower 80s. Again, the forecast for Champaign, Urbana, and surrounding areas of East Central Illinois for the rest of tonight, clear. Lows in the mid-40s. South winds around 5 miles an hour. At 3 a.m. at Champaign. Elsewhere around the area, it was clear, and temperatures were around 50 degrees. And once again at 3 a.m. at Champaign. Looking elsewhere around the Midwest at 3 a.m., Chicago was partly cloudy, and 48. Indianapolis was clear, and 52. St. Louis was partly cloudy, and 49. Kansas City was partly cloudy, and 50. Des Moines was mostly cloudy, and 52. Milwaukee was mostly cloudy, and 42. The time is currently 3:12 a.m. Central Daylight Time. 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Now for the official National Weather Service forecast for Champaign, Urbana, and surrounding areas of East Central Illinois. Rest of tonight, clear. Lows in the mid-40s. South winds around 5 miles an hour. Monday, sunny. Highs around 70. Southwest winds 5 to 10 miles an hour, becoming northwest 10 to 15 miles an hour in the afternoon. Monday night, mostly clear. Lows in the mid-40s. Northeast winds 5 to 10 miles an hour, becoming east after midnight. Tuesday, sunny in the morning, then becoming partly sunny. Breezy with highs in the upper 70s. South winds 10 to 15 miles an hour with gusts up to 25 miles an hour, becoming southwest 15 to 25 miles an hour with gusts up to 35 miles an hour in the afternoon. Tuesday night, showers likely with a chance of thunderstorms until midnight, then mostly clear after midnight. Not as cool with lows in the mid-50s. Southwest winds 15 to 20 miles an hour with gusts up to 30 miles an hour, becoming west around 10 miles an hour with gusts up to 20 miles an hour after midnight. Chance of rain 70%. Wednesday through Thursday, mostly clear and breezy. Highs around 70. Lows in the mid-40s. Thursday night, mostly clear until midnight, then becoming partly cloudy. Lows in the upper 40s. Friday, mostly sunny. Breezy with highs in the lower 70s. Friday night, partly cloudy with a chance of showers. Not as cool with lows around 60. Chance of rain 40%. Saturday, mostly sunny. A chance of showers and

thunderstorms in the afternoon. Highs in the lower 80s. Chance of rain 40%. Saturday night, a chance of showers until midnight. Partly cloudy. Lows in the lower 60s. Chance of rain 40%. Sunday, mostly sunny. Highs in the lower 80s. Again, the forecast for Champaign, Urbana, and surrounding areas of East Central Illinois for the rest of tonight, clear. Lows in the mid-40s. South winds around 5 miles an hour. At 3 a.m. at Champaign. Elsewhere around the area, it was clear, and temperatures were around 50 degrees. And once again at 3 a.m. at Champaign. Looking elsewhere around the Midwest at 3 a.m., Chicago was partly cloudy, and 48. Indianapolis was clear, and 52. St. Louis was partly cloudy, and 49. Kansas City was partly cloudy, and 50. Des Moines was mostly cloudy, and 52. Milwaukee was mostly cloudy, and 42. Looking elsewhere around the Midwest at 3 a.m., Chicago was partly cloudy, and 48. Indianapolis was clear, and 52. St. Louis was partly cloudy, and 49. Kansas City was partly cloudy, and 50. Des Moines was mostly cloudy, and 52. Milwaukee was mostly cloudy, and 42. The time is currently 3:15 a.m. Central Daylight Time. 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Now for the official National Weather Service forecast for Champaign, Urbana, and surrounding areas of East Central Illinois. Rest of tonight, clear. Lows in the mid-40s. South winds around 5 miles an hour. Monday, sunny. Highs around 70. Southwest winds 5 to 10 miles an hour, becoming northwest 10 to 15 miles an hour in the afternoon. Monday night, mostly clear. Lows in the mid-40s. Northeast winds 5 to 10 miles an hour, becoming east after midnight. Tuesday, sunny in the morning, then becoming partly sunny. Breezy with highs in the upper 70s. South winds 10 to 15 miles an hour with gusts up to 25 miles an hour, becoming southwest 15 to 25 miles an hour with gusts up to 35 miles an hour in the afternoon. Tuesday night, showers likely with a chance of thunderstorms until midnight, then mostly clear after midnight. Not as cool with lows in the mid-50s. Southwest winds 15 to 20 miles an hour with gusts up to 30 miles an hour, becoming west around 10 miles an hour with gusts up to 20 miles an hour after midnight. Chance of rain 70%. Wednesday through Thursday, mostly clear and breezy. Highs around 70. Lows in the mid-40s. Thursday night, mostly clear until midnight, then becoming partly cloudy. Lows in the upper 40s. Friday, mostly sunny. Breezy with highs in the lower 70s. Friday night, partly cloudy with a chance of showers. Not as cool with lows around 60. Chance of rain 40%. Saturday, mostly sunny. A chance of showers and thunderstorms in the afternoon. Highs in the lower 80s. Chance of rain 40%. Saturday night, a chance of showers until midnight. Partly cloudy. Lows in the lower 60s. Chance of rain 40%. Sunday, mostly sunny. Highs in the lower 80s. Again, the forecast for Champaign, Urbana, and surrounding areas of East Central Illinois for the rest of tonight, clear. Lows in the mid-40s. South winds around 5 miles an hour. At 3 a.m. at Champaign. Elsewhere around the area, it was clear, and temperatures were around 50 degrees. And once again at 3 a.m. at Champaign. Looking elsewhere around the Midwest at 3 a.m., Chicago was partly cloudy, and 48. Indianapolis was clear, and 52. St. Louis was partly cloudy, and 49. Kansas City was partly cloudy, and 50. Des Moines was mostly cloudy, and 52. Milwaukee was mostly cloudy, and 42. The time is currently 3:19 a.m. Central Daylight Time. 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Now for the official National Weather Service forecast for Champaign, Urbana, and surrounding areas of East Central Illinois. Rest of tonight, clear.
Lows in the mid-40s. South winds around 5 miles an hour. Monday, sunny. Highs around 70. Southwest winds 5 to 10 miles an hour, becoming northwest 10 to 15 miles an hour in the afternoon. Monday night, mostly clear. Lows in the mid-40s. Northeast winds 5 to 10 miles an hour, becoming east after midnight. Tuesday, sunny in the morning, then becoming partly sunny. Breezy with highs in the upper 70s. South winds 10 to 15 miles an hour with gusts up to 25 miles an hour, becoming southwest 15 to 25 miles an hour with gusts up to 35 miles an hour in the afternoon. Tuesday night, showers likely with a chance of thunderstorms until midnight, then mostly clear after midnight. Not as cool with lows in the mid-50s. Southwest winds 15 to 20 miles an hour with gusts up to 30 miles an hour, becoming west around 10 miles an hour with gusts up to 20 miles an hour after midnight. Chance of rain 70%. Wednesday through Thursday, mostly clear and breezy. Highs around 70. Lows in the mid-40s. Thursday night, mostly clear until midnight, then becoming partly cloudy. Lows in the upper 40s. Friday, mostly sunny. Breezy with highs in the lower 70s. Friday night, partly cloudy with a chance of showers. Not as cool with lows around 60. Chance of rain 40%. Saturday, mostly sunny. A chance of showers and thunderstorms in the afternoon. Highs in the lower 80s. Chance of rain 40%. Saturday night, a chance of showers until midnight. Partly cloudy. Lows in the lower 60s. Chance of rain 40%. Sunday, mostly sunny. Highs in the lower 80s. Again, the forecast for Champaign, Urbana and surrounding areas of East Central Illinois for the rest of tonight, clear. Lows in the mid-40s. South winds around 5 miles an hour. At 3 a.m. at Champaign. Elsewhere around the area, it was clear, and temperatures were around 50 degrees. And once again at 3 a.m. at Champaign. Looking elsewhere around the Midwest at 3 a.m., Chicago was partly cloudy, and 48. Indianapolis was clear, and 52. St. Louis was partly cloudy, and 49. Kansas City was partly cloudy, and 50. Des Moines was mostly cloudy, and 52. Milwaukee was mostly cloudy, and 42. The time is currently 3:22 a.m. Central Daylight Time. 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Now for the official National Weather Service forecast for Champaign, Urbana and surrounding areas of East Central Illinois. Rest of tonight, clear. Lows in the mid-40s. South winds around 5 miles an hour. Monday, sunny. Highs around 70. Southwest winds 5 to 10 miles an hour, becoming northwest 10 to 15 miles an hour in the afternoon. Monday night, mostly clear. Lows in the mid-40s. Northeast winds 5 to 10 miles an hour, becoming east after midnight. Tuesday, sunny in the morning, then becoming partly sunny. Breezy with highs in the upper 70s. South winds 10 to 15 miles an hour with gusts up to 25 miles an hour, becoming southwest 15 to 25 miles an hour with gusts up to 35 miles an hour in the afternoon. Tuesday night, showers likely with a chance of thunderstorms until midnight, then mostly clear after midnight. Not as cool with lows in the mid-50s. Southwest winds 15 to 20 miles an hour with gusts up to 30 miles an hour, becoming west around 10 miles an hour with gusts up to 20 miles an hour after midnight. Chance of rain 70%. Wednesday through Thursday, mostly clear and breezy. Highs around 70. Lows in the mid-40s. Thursday night, mostly clear until midnight, then becoming partly cloudy. Lows in the upper 40s. Friday, mostly sunny. Breezy with highs in the lower 70s. Friday night, partly cloudy with a chance of showers. Not as cool with lows around 60. Chance of rain 40%. Saturday, mostly sunny. A chance of showers and thunderstorms in the afternoon. Highs in the lower 80s. Chance of rain 40%. Saturday night, a chance of showers until midnight. Partly cloudy. Lows in the lower 60s. Chance of rain.

for around 50 degrees, and once again at 3 a.m. at Champaign. Looking elsewhere around the Midwest at 3 a.m., Chicago was partly cloudy, and 48. Indianapolis was clear, and 52. St. Louis was partly cloudy, and 49. Kansas City was partly cloudy, and 50. Des Moines was mostly cloudy, and 52. Milwaukee was mostly cloudy, and 42. The time is currently 3:25 a.m. Central Daylight Time. 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Now for the official National Weather Service forecast for Champaign, Urbana, and surrounding areas of East Central Illinois. Rest of tonight, clear. Lows in the mid-40s. South winds around 5 miles an hour. Monday, sunny. Highs around 70. Southwest winds 5 to 10 miles an hour, becoming northwest 10 to 15 miles an hour in the afternoon. Monday night, mostly clear. Lows in the mid-40s. Northeast winds 5 to 10 miles an hour, becoming east after midnight. Tuesday, sunny in the morning, then becoming partly sunny. Breezy with highs in the upper 70s. South winds 10 to 15 miles an hour with gusts up to 25 miles an hour, becoming southwest 15 to 25 miles an hour with gusts up to 35 miles an hour in the afternoon. Tuesday night, showers likely with a chance of thunderstorms until midnight, then mostly clear after midnight. Not as cool with lows in the mid-50s. Southwest winds 15 to 20 miles an hour with gusts up to 30 miles an hour, becoming west around 10 miles an hour with gusts up to 20 miles an hour after midnight. Chance of rain 70%. Wednesday through Thursday, mostly clear and breezy. Highs around 70. Lows in the mid-40s. Thursday night, mostly clear until midnight, then becoming partly cloudy. Lows in the upper 40s. Friday, mostly sunny. Breezy with highs in the lower 70s. Friday night, partly cloudy with a chance of showers. Not as cool with lows around 60. Chance of rain 40%. Saturday, mostly sunny. A chance of showers and thunderstorms in the afternoon. Highs in the lower 80s. Chance of rain 40%. Saturday night, a chance of showers until midnight. Partly cloudy. Lows in the lower 60s. Chance of rain 40%. Sunday, mostly sunny. Highs in the lower 80s. Again, the forecast for Champaign, Urbana, and surrounding areas of East Central Illinois for the rest of tonight, clear. Lows in the mid-40s. South winds around 5 miles an hour. At 3 a.m. at Champaign. Elsewhere around the area, it was clear, and temperatures were around 50 degrees. And once again at 3 a.m. at Champaign. Looking elsewhere around the Midwest at 3 a.m., Chicago was partly cloudy, and 48. Indianapolis was clear, and 52. St. Louis was partly cloudy, and 49. Kansas City was partly cloudy, and 50. Des Moines was mostly cloudy, and 52. Milwaukee was mostly cloudy, and 42. The time is currently 3:28 a.m. Central Daylight Time. 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Now for the official National Weather Service forecast for Champaign, Urbana, and surrounding areas of East Central Illinois. Rest of tonight, clear. Lows in the mid-40s. South winds around 5 miles an hour. Monday, sunny. Highs around 70. Southwest winds 5 to 10 miles an hour, becoming northwest 10 to 15 miles an hour in the afternoon. Monday night, mostly clear. Lows in the mid-40s. Northeast winds 5 to 10 miles an hour, becoming east after midnight. Tuesday, sunny in the morning, then becoming partly sunny. Breezy with highs in the upper 70s. South winds 10 to 15 miles an hour with gusts up to 25 miles an hour, becoming southwest 15 to 25 miles an hour with gusts up to 35 miles an hour in the afternoon. Tuesday night, showers likely with a chance of thunderstorms until midnight, then mostly clear after midnight. Not as cool with lows in the mid-50s. Southwest winds 15 to 20 miles an hour with gusts up to 30 miles an hour, becoming west around 10 miles an hour with gusts up to 20 miles an hour.

midnight. Chance of rain 70%. Wednesday through Thursday, mostly clear and breezy. Highs around 70. Lows in the mid-40s. Thursday night, mostly clear until midnight, then becoming partly cloudy. Lows in the upper 40s. Friday, mostly sunny. Breezy with highs in the lower 70s. Friday night, partly cloudy with a chance of showers. Not as cool with lows around 60. Chance of rain 40%. Saturday, mostly sunny. A chance of showers and thunderstorms in the afternoon. Highs in the lower 80s. Chance of rain 40%. Saturday night, a chance of showers until midnight. Partly cloudy. Lows in the lower 60s. Chance of rain 40%. Sunday, mostly sunny. Highs in the lower 80s. Again, the forecast for Champaign, Urbana, and surrounding areas of East Central Illinois for the rest of tonight, clear. Lows in the mid-40s. South winds around 5 miles an hour. At 3 a.m. at Champaign. Elsewhere around the area, it was clear, and temperatures were around 50 degrees. And once again at 3 a.m. at Champaign. Looking elsewhere around the Midwest at 3 a.m., Chicago was partly cloudy, and 48. Indianapolis was clear, and 52. St. Louis was partly cloudy, and 49. Kansas City was partly cloudy, and 50. Des Moines was mostly cloudy, and 52. Milwaukee was mostly cloudy, and 42. The time is currently 3:31 a.m. Central Daylight Time. 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Now for the official National Weather Service forecast for Champaign, Urbana, and surrounding areas of East Central Illinois. Rest of tonight, clear. Lows in the mid-40s. South winds around 5 miles an hour. Monday, sunny. Highs around 70. Southwest winds 5 to 10 miles an hour, becoming northwest 10 to 15 miles an hour in the afternoon. Monday night, mostly clear. Lows in the mid-40s. Northeast winds 5 to 10 miles an hour, becoming east after midnight. Tuesday, sunny in the morning, then becoming partly sunny. Breezy with highs in the upper 70s. South winds 10 to 15 miles an hour with gusts up to 25 miles an hour, becoming southwest 15 to 25 miles an hour with gusts up to 35 miles an hour in the afternoon. Tuesday night, showers likely with a chance of thunderstorms until midnight, then mostly clear after midnight. Not as cool with lows in the mid-50s. Southwest winds 15 to 20 miles an hour with gusts up to 30 miles an hour, becoming west around 10 miles an hour with gusts up to 20 miles an hour after midnight. Chance of rain 70%. Wednesday lows in the mid-50s. Southwest winds 15 to 20 miles an hour with gusts up to 30 miles an hour, becoming west around 10 miles an hour with gusts up to 20 miles an hour after midnight. Chance of rain 70%. Wednesday through Thursday, mostly clear and breezy. Highs around 70. Lows in the mid-40s. Thursday night, mostly clear until midnight, then becoming partly cloudy. Lows in the upper 40s. Friday, mostly sunny. Breezy with highs in the lower 70s. Friday night, partly cloudy with a chance of showers. Not as cool with lows around 60. Chance of rain 40%. Saturday, mostly sunny. A chance of showers and thunderstorms in the afternoon. Highs in the lower 80s. Chance of rain 40%. Saturday night, a chance of showers until midnight. Partly cloudy. Lows in the lower 60s. Chance of rain 40%. Sunday, mostly sunny. Highs in the lower 80s. Again, the forecast for Champaign, Urbana, and surrounding areas of East Central Illinois for the rest of tonight, clear. Lows in the mid-40s. South winds around 5 miles an hour. At 3 a.m. at Champaign. Elsewhere around the area, it was clear, and temperatures were around 50 degrees. And once again at 3 a.m. at Champaign. Looking elsewhere around the Midwest at 3 a.m., Chicago was partly cloudy, and 48. Indianapolis was clear, and 52. St. Louis was partly cloudy, and 49. Kansas City was partly cloudy, and 50.

was mostly cloudy and 52. Milwaukee was mostly cloudy and 42. The time is currently 3:34 a.m. Central Daylight Time. 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Now for the official National Weather Service forecast for Champaign, Urbana, and surrounding areas of East Central Illinois. Rest of tonight, clear. Lows in the mid-40s. South winds around 5 miles an hour. Monday, sunny. Highs around 70. Southwest winds 5 to 10 miles an hour, becoming northwest 10 to 15 miles an hour in the afternoon. Monday night, mostly clear. Lows in the mid-40s. Northeast winds 5 to 10 miles an hour, becoming east after midnight. Tuesday, sunny in the morning, then becoming partly sunny. Breezy with highs in the upper 70s. South winds 10 to 15 miles an hour with gusts up to 25 miles an hour, becoming southwest 15 to 25 miles an hour with gusts up to 35 miles an hour in the afternoon. Tuesday night, showers likely with a chance of thunderstorms until midnight, then mostly clear after midnight. Not as cool with lows in the mid-50s. Southwest winds 15 to 20 miles an hour with gusts up to 30 miles an hour, becoming west around 10 miles an hour with gusts up to 20 miles an hour after midnight. Chance of rain 70%. Wednesday through Thursday, mostly clear and breezy. Highs around 70. Lows in the mid-40s. Thursday night, mostly clear until midnight, then becoming partly cloudy. Lows in the upper 40s. Friday, mostly sunny. Breezy with highs in the lower 70s. Friday night, partly cloudy with a chance of showers. Not as cool with lows around 60. Chance of rain 40%. Saturday, mostly sunny. A chance of showers and thunderstorms in the afternoon. Highs in the lower 80s. Chance of rain 40%. Saturday night, a chance of showers until midnight. Partly cloudy. Lows in the lower 60s. Chance of rain 40%. Sunday, mostly sunny. Highs in the lower 80s. Again, the forecast for Champaign, Urbana, and surrounding areas of East Central Illinois for the rest of tonight, clear. Lows in the mid-40s. South winds around 5 miles an hour. At 3 a.m. at Champaign. Elsewhere around the area, it was clear, and temperatures were around 50 degrees. And once again at 3 a.m. at Champaign. Looking elsewhere around the Midwest at 3 a.m., Chicago was partly cloudy, and 48. Indianapolis was clear, and 52. St. Louis was partly cloudy, and 49. Kansas City was partly cloudy, and 50. Des Moines was mostly cloudy, and 52. Milwaukee was mostly cloudy, and 42. The time is currently 3:37 a.m. Central Daylight Time. 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Now for the official National Weather Service forecast for Champaign, Urbana, and surrounding areas of East Central Illinois. Rest of tonight, clear. Lows in the mid-40s. South winds around 5 miles an hour. Monday, sunny. Highs around 70. Southwest winds 5 to 10 miles an hour, becoming northwest 10 to 15 miles an hour in the afternoon. Monday night, mostly clear. Lows in the mid-40s. Northeast winds 5 to 10 miles an hour, becoming east after midnight. Tuesday, sunny in the morning, then becoming partly sunny. Breezy with highs in the upper 70s. South winds 10 to 15 miles an hour with gusts up to 25 miles an hour, becoming southwest 15 to 25 miles an hour with gusts up to 35 miles an hour in the afternoon. Tuesday night, showers likely with a chance of thunderstorms until midnight, then mostly clear after midnight. Not as cool with lows in the mid-50s. Southwest winds 15 to 20 miles an hour with gusts up to 30 miles an hour, becoming west around 10 miles an hour with gusts up to 20 miles an hour after midnight. Chance of rain 70%. Wednesday through Thursday, mostly clear and breezy. Highs around 70. Lows in the mid-40s. Thursday night, mostly clear until midnight, then becoming partly cloudy. Lows in the upper 40s. Friday, mostly sunny. Breezy with highs in the low.

Station WXJ76 in Champaign. Now for the official National Weather Service forecast for Champaign, Urbana, and surrounding areas of East Central Illinois. Today, sunny. Highs around 70. Southwest winds 5 to 10 miles an hour, becoming northwest 10 to 15 miles an hour this afternoon. Tonight, mostly clear. Lows in the mid-40s. Northeast winds 5 to 10 miles an hour, becoming east after midnight. Tuesday, sunny in the morning, then becoming partly sunny. Breezy with highs in the upper 70s. South winds 10 to 15 miles an hour with gusts up to 25 miles an hour, becoming southwest 15 to 25 miles an hour with gusts up to 40 miles an hour in the afternoon. Tuesday night, showers likely with a chance of thunderstorms until midnight, then mostly clear after midnight. Not as cool with lows in the mid-50s. Southwest winds 15 to 20 miles an hour with gusts up to 35 miles an hour, becoming west around 10 miles an hour with gusts up to 20 miles an hour after midnight. Chance of rain 70%. Wednesday, sunny, breezy with highs around 70. Northwest winds 15 to 25 miles an hour with gusts up to 35 miles an hour. Wednesday night and Thursday, mostly clear. Lows in the mid-40s. Highs in the upper 60s. Thursday night, mostly clear until midnight, then becoming partly cloudy. Lows in the upper 40s. Friday, mostly sunny. Breezy with highs in the lower 70s. Friday night, partly cloudy with a chance of showers. Not as cool with lows around 60. Chance of rain 40%. Saturday, mostly sunny. A chance of showers and thunderstorms in the afternoon. Highs in the lower 80s. Chance of rain 40%. Saturday night, a chance of showers until midnight. Partly cloudy. Lows in the lower 60s. Chance of rain 40%. Sunday, mostly sunny. Highs in the lower 80s. Again, the forecast for Champaign, Urbana, and surrounding areas of East Central Illinois for today, sunny. Highs around 70. Southwest winds 5 to 10 miles an hour, becoming northwest 10 to 15 miles an hour this afternoon. The time is currently 4:02 a.m. Central Daylight Time. 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Now for the official National Weather Service forecast for Champaign, Urbana, and surrounding areas of East Central Illinois. Today, sunny. Highs around 70. Southwest winds 5 to 10 miles an hour, becoming northwest 10 to 15 miles an hour this afternoon. Tonight, mostly clear. Lows in the mid-40s. Northeast winds 5 to 10 miles an hour, becoming east after midnight. Tuesday, sunny in the morning, then becoming partly sunny. Breezy with highs in the upper 70s. South winds 10 to 15 miles an hour with gusts up to 25 miles an hour, becoming southwest 15 to 25 miles an hour with gusts up to 40 miles an hour in the afternoon. Tuesday night, showers likely with a chance of thunderstorms until midnight, then mostly clear after midnight. Not as cool with lows in the mid-50s. Southwest winds 15 to 20 miles an hour with gusts up to 35 miles an hour, becoming west around 10 miles an hour with gusts up to 20 miles an hour after midnight. Chance of rain 70%. Wednesday, sunny, breezy with highs around 70. Northwest winds 15 to 25 miles an hour with gusts up to 35 miles an hour. Wednesday night and Thursday, mostly clear. Lows in the mid-40s. Highs in the upper 60s. Thursday night, mostly clear until midnight, then becoming partly cloudy. Lows in the upper 40s. Friday, mostly sunny. Breezy with highs in the lower 70s. Friday night, partly cloudy with a chance of showers. Not as cool with lows around 60. Chance of rain 40%. Saturday, mostly sunny. A chance of showers and thunderstorms in the afternoon. Highs in the lower 80s. Chance of rain 40%. Saturday night, a chance of showers until midnight. Partly cloudy. Lows in the lower 60s. Chance of rain 40%. Sunday, mostly sunny. Highs in the lower 80s. Again, the forecast for Champaign, Urbana, and surrounding areas of East Central Illinois for today, sunny. Highs around 70.

southwest winds 5 to 10 miles an hour, becoming northwest 10 to 15 miles an hour this afternoon. At 4 a.m. at Champaign. Elsewhere around the area, it was clear, with a temperature of 46 at Peoria, 47 at Bloomington, 46 at Paris, and 45 at Terre Haute. Under clear skies, Mattoon reported 45, Decatur reported 46, and Springfield reported 44. And once again at 4 a.m. at Champaign. The time is currently 4:05 a.m. Central Daylight Time. 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Now for the official National Weather Service forecast for Champaign, Urbana, and surrounding areas of East Central Illinois. Today, sunny. Highs around 70. Southwest winds 5 to 10 miles an hour, becoming northwest 10 to 15 miles an hour this afternoon. Tonight, mostly clear. Lows in the mid-40s. Northeast winds 5 to 10 miles an hour, becoming east after midnight. Tuesday, sunny in the morning, then becoming partly sunny. Breezy with highs in the upper 70s. South winds 10 to 15 miles an hour with gusts up to 25 miles an hour, becoming southwest 15 to 25 miles an hour with gusts up to 40 miles an hour in the afternoon. Tuesday night, showers likely with a chance of thunderstorms until midnight, then mostly clear after midnight. Not as cool with lows in the mid-50s. Southwest winds 15 to 20 miles an hour with gusts up to 35 miles an hour, becoming west around 10 miles an hour with gusts up to 20 miles an hour after midnight. Chance of rain 70%. Wednesday, sunny, breezy with highs around 70. Northwest winds 15 to 25 miles an hour with gusts up to 35 miles an hour. Wednesday night and Thursday, mostly clear. Lows in the mid-40s. Highs in the upper 60s. Thursday night, mostly clear until midnight, then becoming partly cloudy. Lows in the upper 40s. Friday, mostly sunny. Breezy with highs in the lower 70s. Friday night, partly cloudy with a chance of showers. Not as cool with lows around 60. Chance of rain 40%. Saturday, mostly sunny. A chance of showers and thunderstorms in the afternoon. Highs in the lower 80s. Chance of rain 40%. Saturday night, a chance of showers until midnight. Partly cloudy. Lows in the lower 60s. Chance of rain 40%. Sunday, mostly sunny. Highs in the lower 80s. Again, the forecast for Champaign, Urbana, and surrounding areas of East Central Illinois for today, sunny. Highs around 70. Southwest winds 5 to 10 miles an hour, becoming northwest 10 to 15 miles an hour this afternoon. 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Programming originates from NOAA's National Weather Service office in Lincoln and transmits from the WCIA television tower near Seymour. The station serves the following counties: Champaign, DeWitt, Coles, Douglas, Edgar, Ford, Moultrie, Piatt, and Vermilion. 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At 4 a.m. at Champaign. Elsewhere around the area, it was clear, with a temperature of 46 at Peoria, 47 at Bloomington, 46 at Paris, and 45 at Terre Haute. Under clear skies, Mattoon reported 45, Decatur reported 46, and Springfield reported 44. And once again at 4 a.m. at Champaign. Looking elsewhere around the Midwest at 4 a.m., Chicago was partly cloudy, and 45. Indianapolis was clear, and 47. St. Louis was partly cloudy, and 50. Kansas City was clear, and 50. Des Moines was partly cloudy, and 51. Milwaukee was mostly cloudy, and 40. The time is currently 4:09 a.m. Central Daylight Time. 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Now for the official National Weather Service forecast for Champaign, Urbana, and surrounding areas of East Central Illinois. Today, sunny. Highs around 70. Southwest winds 5 to 10 miles an hour, becoming northwest 10 to 15 miles an hour this afternoon.

Tonight, mostly clear. Lows in the mid-40s. Northeast winds 5 to 10 miles an hour, becoming east after midnight. Tuesday, sunny in the morning, then becoming partly sunny. Breezy with highs in the upper 70s. South winds 10 to 15 miles an hour with gusts up to 25 miles an hour, becoming southwest 15 to 25 miles an hour with gusts up to 40 miles an hour in the afternoon. Tuesday night, showers likely with a chance of thunderstorms until midnight, then mostly clear after midnight. Not as cool with lows in the mid-50s. Southwest winds 15 to 20 miles an hour with gusts up to 35 miles an hour, becoming west around 10 miles an hour with gusts up to 20 miles an hour after midnight. Chance of rain 70%. Wednesday, sunny, breezy with highs around 70. Northwest winds 15 to 25 miles an hour with gusts up to 35 miles an hour. Wednesday night and Thursday, mostly clear. Lows in the mid-40s. Highs in the upper 60s. Thursday night, mostly clear until midnight, then becoming partly cloudy. Lows in the upper 40s. Friday, mostly sunny. Breezy with highs in the lower 70s. Friday night, partly cloudy with a chance of showers. Not as cool with lows around 60. Chance of rain 40%. Saturday, mostly sunny. A chance of showers and thunderstorms in the afternoon. Highs in the lower 80s. Chance of rain 40%. Saturday night, a chance of showers until midnight. Partly cloudy. Lows in the lower 60s. Chance of rain 40%. Sunday, mostly sunny. Highs in the lower 80s. Again, the forecast for Champaign, Urbana and surrounding areas of East Central Illinois for today, sunny. Highs around 70. Southwest winds 5 to 10 miles an hour, becoming northwest 10 to 15 miles an hour this afternoon. At 4 a.m. at Champaign. Elsewhere around the area, it was clear, with a temperature of 46 at Peoria, 47 at Bloomington, 46 at Paris, and 45 at Terre Haute. Under clear skies, Mattoon reported 45, Decatur reported 46, and Springfield reported 44. And once again at 4 a.m. at Champaign. Looking elsewhere around the Midwest at 4 a.m., Chicago was partly cloudy, and 45. Indianapolis was clear, and 47. St. Louis was partly cloudy, and 50. Kansas City was clear, and 50. Des Moines was partly cloudy, and 51. Milwaukee was mostly cloudy, and 40. The time is currently 4:12 a.m. Central Daylight Time. 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Now for the official National Weather Service forecast for Champaign, Urbana and surrounding areas of East Central Illinois. Today, sunny. Highs around 70. Southwest winds 5 to 10 miles an hour, becoming northwest 10 to 15 miles an hour this afternoon. Tonight, mostly clear. Lows in the mid-40s. Northeast winds 5 to 10 miles an hour, becoming east after midnight. Tuesday, sunny in the morning, then becoming partly sunny. Breezy with highs in the upper 70s. South winds 10 to 15 miles an hour with gusts up to 25 miles an hour, becoming southwest 15 to 25 miles an hour with gusts up to 40 miles an hour in the afternoon. Tuesday night, showers likely with a chance of thunderstorms until midnight, then mostly clear after midnight. Not as cool with lows in the mid-50s. Southwest winds 15 to 20 miles an hour with gusts up to 35 miles an hour, becoming west around 10 miles an hour with gusts up to 20 miles an hour after midnight. Chance of rain 70%. Wednesday, sunny, breezy with highs around 70. Northwest winds 15 to 25 miles an hour with gusts up to 35 miles an hour. Wednesday night and Thursday, mostly clear. Lows in the mid-40s. Highs in the upper 60s. Thursday night, mostly clear until midnight, then becoming partly cloudy. Lows in the upper 40s. Friday, mostly sunny. Breezy with highs in the lower 70s. Friday night, partly cloudy with a chance of showers. Not as cool with lows around 60. Chance of rain 40%. Saturday, mostly sunny. A chance of showers and thunderstorms in the afternoon. Highs in the lower 80s.

chance of rain 40%. Saturday night, a chance of showers until midnight. Partly cloudy. Lows in the lower 60s. Chance of rain 40%. Sunday, mostly sunny. Highs in the lower 80s. Again, the forecast for Champaign, Urbana and surrounding areas of East Central Illinois for today, sunny. Highs around 70. Southwest winds 5 to 10 miles an hour, becoming northwest 10 to 15 miles an hour this afternoon. At 4 a.m. at Champaign. Elsewhere around the area, it was clear, with a temperature of 46 at Peoria, 47 at Bloomington, 46 at Paris, and 45 at Terre Haute. Under clear skies, Mattoon reported 45, Decatur reported 46, and Springfield reported 44. And once again at 4 a.m. at Champaign. Looking elsewhere around the Midwest at 4 a.m., Chicago was partly cloudy, and 45. Indianapolis was clear, and 47. St. Louis was partly cloudy, and 50. Kansas City was clear, and 50. Des Moines was partly cloudy, and 51. Milwaukee was mostly cloudy, and 40. The time is currently 4:16 a.m. Central Daylight Time. 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Now for the official National Weather Service forecast for Champaign, Urbana and surrounding areas of East Central Illinois. Today, sunny. Highs around 70. Southwest winds 5 to 10 miles an hour, becoming northwest 10 to 15 miles an hour this afternoon. Tonight, mostly clear. Lows in the mid-40s. Northeast winds 5 to 10 miles an hour, becoming east after midnight. Tuesday, sunny in the morning, then becoming partly sunny. Breezy with highs in the upper 70s. South winds 10 to 15 miles an hour with gusts up to 25 miles an hour, becoming southwest 15 to 25 miles an hour with gusts up to 40 miles an hour in the afternoon. Tuesday night, showers likely with a chance of thunderstorms until midnight, then mostly clear after midnight. Not as cool with lows in the mid-50s. Southwest winds 15 to 20 miles an hour with gusts up to 35 miles an hour, becoming west around 10 miles an hour with gusts up to 20 miles an hour after midnight. Chance of rain 70%. Wednesday, sunny, breezy with highs around 70. Northwest winds 15 to 25 miles an hour with gusts up to 35 miles an hour. Wednesday night and Thursday, mostly clear. Lows in the mid-40s. Highs in the upper 60s. Thursday night, mostly clear until midnight, then becoming partly cloudy. Lows in the upper 40s. Friday, mostly sunny. Breezy with highs in the lower 70s. Friday night, partly cloudy with a chance of showers. Not as cool with lows around 60. Chance of rain 40%. Saturday, mostly sunny. A chance of showers and thunderstorms in the afternoon. Highs in the lower 80s. Chance of rain 40%. Saturday night, a chance of showers until midnight. Partly cloudy. Lows in the lower 60s. Chance of rain 40%. Sunday, mostly sunny. Highs in the lower 80s. Again, the forecast for Champaign, Urbana and surrounding areas of East Central Illinois for today, sunny. Highs around 70. Southwest winds 5 to 10 miles an hour, becoming northwest 10 to 15 miles an hour this afternoon. At 4 a.m. at Champaign. Elsewhere around the area, it was clear, with a temperature of 46 at Peoria, 47 at Bloomington, 46 at Paris, and 45 at Terre Haute. Under clear skies, Mattoon reported 45, Decatur reported 46, and Springfield reported 44. And once again at 4 a.m. at Champaign. Looking elsewhere around the Midwest at 4 a.m., Chicago was partly cloudy, and 45. Indianapolis was clear, and 47. St. Louis was partly cloudy, and 50. Kansas City was clear, and 50. Des Moines was partly cloudy, and 51. Milwaukee was mostly cloudy, and 40. The time is currently 4:19 a.m. Central Daylight Time. 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Now for the official National Weather Service forecast for Champaign, Urbana and surrounding areas of East Central.

Illinois. Today, sunny. Highs around 70. Southwest winds 5 to 10 miles an hour, becoming northwest 10 to 15 miles an hour this afternoon. Tonight, mostly clear. Lows in the mid-40s. Northeast winds 5 to 10 miles an hour, becoming east after midnight. Tuesday, sunny in the morning, then becoming partly sunny. Breezy with highs in the upper 70s. South winds 10 to 15 miles an hour with gusts up to 25 miles an hour, becoming southwest 15 to 25 miles an hour with gusts up to 40 miles an hour in the afternoon. Tuesday night, showers likely with a chance of thunderstorms until midnight, then mostly clear after midnight. Not as cool with lows in the mid-50s. Southwest winds 15 to 20 miles an hour with gusts up to 35 miles an hour, becoming west around 10 miles an hour with gusts up to 20 miles an hour after midnight. Chance of rain 70%. Wednesday, sunny, breezy with highs around 70. Northwest winds 15 to 25 miles an hour with gusts up to 35 miles an hour. Wednesday night and Thursday, mostly clear. Lows in the mid-40s. Highs in the upper 60s. Thursday night, mostly clear until midnight, then becoming partly cloudy. Lows in the upper 40s. Friday, mostly sunny. Breezy with highs in the lower 70s. Friday night, partly cloudy with a chance of showers. Not as cool with lows around 60. Chance of rain 40%. Saturday, mostly sunny. A chance of showers and thunderstorms in the afternoon. Highs in the lower 80s. Chance of rain 40%. Saturday night, a chance of showers until midnight. Partly cloudy. Lows in the lower 60s. Chance of rain 40%. Sunday, mostly sunny. Highs in the lower 80s. Again, the forecast for Champaign, Urbana and surrounding areas of East Central Illinois for today, sunny. Highs around 70. Southwest winds 5 to 10 miles an hour, becoming northwest 10 to 15 miles an hour this afternoon. At 4 a.m. at Champaign. Elsewhere around the area, it was clear, with a temperature of 46 at Peoria, 47 at Bloomington, 47 at Paris, and 45 at Terre Haute. Under clear skies, Mattoon reported 45, Decatur reported 46, and Springfield reported 44. And once again at 4 a.m. at Champaign. Looking elsewhere around the Midwest at 4 a.m., Chicago was partly cloudy, and 45. Indianapolis was clear, and 47. St. Louis was partly cloudy, and 50. Kansas City was clear, and 50. Des Moines was partly cloudy, and 51. Milwaukee was mostly cloudy, and 40. The time is currently 4:23 a.m. Central Daylight Time. 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Now for the official National Weather Service forecast for Champaign, Urbana and surrounding areas of East Central Illinois. Today, sunny. Highs around 70. Southwest winds 5 to 10 miles an hour, becoming northwest 10 to 15 miles an hour this afternoon. Tonight, mostly clear. Lows in the mid-40s. Northeast winds 5 to 10 miles an hour, becoming east after midnight. Tuesday, sunny in the morning, then becoming partly sunny. Breezy with highs in the upper 70s. South winds 10 to 15 miles an hour with gusts up to 25 miles an hour, becoming southwest 15 to 25 miles an hour with gusts up to 40 miles an hour in the afternoon. Tuesday night, showers likely with a chance of thunderstorms until midnight, then mostly clear after midnight. Not as cool with lows in the mid-50s. Southwest winds 15 to 20 miles an hour with gusts up to 35 miles an hour, becoming west around 10 miles an hour with gusts up to 20 miles an hour after midnight. Chance of rain 70%. Wednesday, sunny, breezy with highs around 70. Northwest winds 15 to 25 miles an hour with gusts up to 35 miles an hour. Wednesday night and Thursday, mostly clear. Lows in the mid-40s. Highs in the upper 60s. Thursday night, mostly clear until midnight, then becoming partly cloudy. Lows in the upper 40s. Friday, mostly sunny. Breezy with highs in the lower 70s. Friday night, partly cloudy with a chance of showers. Not as cool.

lows in the lower 60s. Chance of rain 40%. Sunday, mostly sunny. Highs in the lower 80s. Again, the forecast for Champaign, Urbana and surrounding areas of East Central Illinois for today, sunny. Highs around 70. Southwest winds 5 to 10 miles an hour, becoming northwest 10 to 15 miles an hour this afternoon. At 4 a.m. at Champaign. Elsewhere around the area, it was clear, with a temperature of 46 at Peoria, 47 at Bloomington, 47 at Paris, and 45 at Terre Haute. Under clear skies, Mattoon reported 45, Decatur reported 46, and Springfield reported 44. And once again at 4 a.m. at Champaign. Looking elsewhere around the Midwest at 4 a.m., Chicago was partly cloudy, and 45. Indianapolis was clear, and 47. St. Louis was partly cloudy, and 50. Kansas City was clear, and 50. Des Moines was partly cloudy, and 51. Milwaukee was mostly cloudy, and 40. The time is currently 4:26 a.m. Central Daylight Time. 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Now for the official National Weather Service forecast for Champaign, Urbana and surrounding areas of East Central Illinois. Today, sunny. Highs around 70. Southwest winds 5 to 10 miles an hour, becoming northwest 10 to 15 miles an hour this afternoon. Tonight, mostly clear. Lows in the mid-40s. Northeast winds 5 to 10 miles an hour, becoming east after midnight. Tuesday, sunny in the morning, then becoming partly sunny. Breezy with highs in the upper 70s. South winds 10 to 15 miles an hour with gusts up to 25 miles an hour, becoming southwest 15 to 25 miles an hour with gusts up to 40 miles an hour in the afternoon. Tuesday night, showers likely with a chance of thunderstorms until midnight, then mostly clear after midnight. Not as cool with lows in the mid-50s. Southwest winds 15 to 20 miles an hour with gusts up to 35 miles an hour, becoming west around 10 miles an hour with gusts up to 20 miles an hour after midnight. Chance of rain 70%. Wednesday, sunny, breezy with highs around 70. Northwest winds 15 to 25 miles an hour with gusts up to 35 miles an hour. Wednesday night and Thursday, mostly clear. Lows in the mid-40s. Highs in the upper 60s. Thursday night, mostly clear until midnight, then becoming partly cloudy. Lows in the upper 40s. Friday, mostly sunny. Breezy with highs in the lower 70s. Friday night, partly cloudy with a chance of showers. Not as cool with lows around 60. Chance of rain 40%. Saturday, mostly sunny. A chance of showers and thunderstorms in the afternoon. Highs in the lower 80s. Chance of rain 40%. Saturday night, a chance of showers until midnight. Partly cloudy. Lows in the lower 60s. Chance of rain 40%. Sunday, mostly sunny. Highs in the lower 80s. Again, the forecast for Champaign, Urbana and surrounding areas of East Central Illinois for today, sunny. Highs around 70. Southwest winds 5 to 10 miles an hour, becoming northwest 10 to 15 miles an hour this afternoon. At 4 a.m. at Champaign. Elsewhere around the area, it was clear, with a temperature of 46 at Peoria, 47 at Bloomington, 47 at Paris, and 45 at Terre Haute. Under clear skies, Mattoon reported 45, Decatur reported 46, and Springfield reported 44. And once again at 4 a.m. at Champaign. Looking elsewhere around the Midwest at 4 a.m., Chicago was partly cloudy, and 45. Indianapolis was clear, and 47. St. Louis was partly cloudy, and 50. Kansas City was clear, and 50. Des Moines was partly cloudy, and 51. Milwaukee was mostly cloudy, and 40. The time is currently 4:29 a.m. Central Daylight Time. 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Now for the official National Weather Service forecast for Champaign, Urbana and surrounding areas of East Central Illinois. Today, sunny. Highs around 70. Southwest winds

to 10 miles an hour, becoming northwest 10 to 15 miles an hour this afternoon. Tonight, mostly clear. Lows in the mid-40s. Northeast winds 5 to 10 miles an hour, becoming east after midnight. Tuesday, sunny in the morning, then becoming partly sunny. Breezy with highs in the upper 70s. South winds 10 to 15 miles an hour with gusts up to 25 miles an hour, becoming southwest 15 to 25 miles an hour with gusts up to 40 miles an hour in the afternoon. Tuesday night, showers likely with a chance of thunderstorms until midnight, then mostly clear after midnight. Not as cool with lows in the mid-50s. Southwest winds 15 to 20 miles an hour with gusts up to 35 miles an hour, becoming west around 10 miles an hour with gusts up to 20 miles an hour after midnight. Chance of rain 70%. Wednesday, sunny, breezy with highs around 70. Northwest winds 15 to 25 miles an hour with gusts up to 35 miles an hour. Wednesday night and Thursday, mostly clear. Lows in the mid-40s. Highs in the upper 60s. Thursday night, mostly clear until midnight, then becoming partly cloudy. Lows in the upper 40s. Friday, mostly sunny. Breezy with highs in the lower 70s. Friday night, partly cloudy with a chance of showers. Not as cool with lows around 60. Chance of rain 40%. Saturday, mostly sunny. A chance of showers and thunderstorms in the afternoon. Highs in the lower 80s. Chance of rain 40%. Saturday night, a chance of showers until midnight. Partly cloudy. Lows in the lower 60s. Chance of rain 40%. Sunday, mostly sunny. Highs in the lower 80s. Again, the forecast for Champaign, Urbana and surrounding areas of East Central Illinois for today, sunny. Highs around 70. Southwest winds 5 to 10 miles an hour, becoming northwest 10 to 15 miles an hour this afternoon. At 4 a.m. at Champaign. Elsewhere around the area, it was clear, with a temperature of 46 at Peoria, 47 at Bloomington, 47 at Paris, and 45 at Terre Haute. Under clear skies, Mattoon reported 45, Decatur reported 46, and Springfield reported 44. And once again at 4 a.m. at Champaign. Looking elsewhere around the Midwest at 4 a.m., Chicago was partly cloudy, and 45. Under clear skies, Mattoon reported 45, Decatur reported 46, and Springfield reported 44. And once again at 4 a.m. at Champaign. Looking elsewhere around the Midwest at 4 a.m., Chicago was partly cloudy, and 45. Indianapolis was clear, and 47. St. Louis was partly cloudy, and 50. Kansas City was clear, and 50. Des Moines was partly cloudy, and 51. Milwaukee was mostly cloudy, and 40. The time is currently 4:33 a.m. Central Daylight Time. 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Now for the official National Weather Service forecast for Champaign, Urbana and surrounding areas of East Central Illinois. Today, sunny. Highs around 70. Southwest winds 5 to 10 miles an hour, becoming northwest 10 to 15 miles an hour this afternoon. Tonight, mostly clear. Lows in the mid-40s. Northeast winds 5 to 10 miles an hour, becoming east after midnight. Tuesday, sunny in the morning, then becoming partly sunny. Breezy with highs in the upper 70s. South winds 10 to 15 miles an hour with gusts up to 25 miles an hour, becoming southwest 15 to 25 miles an hour with gusts up to 40 miles an hour in the afternoon. Tuesday night, showers likely with a chance of thunderstorms until midnight, then mostly clear after midnight. Not as cool with lows in the mid-50s. Southwest winds 15 to 20 miles an hour with gusts up to 35 miles an hour, becoming west around 10 miles an hour with gusts up to 20 miles an hour after midnight. Chance of rain 70%. Wednesday, sunny, breezy with highs around 70. Northwest winds 15 to 25 miles an hour with gusts up to 35 miles an hour. Wednesday night and Thursday, mostly clear. Lows in the mid-40s. Highs in the upper 60s. Thursday night, mostly clear until midnight, then becoming partly cloudy. Lows in the upper 40s.

Friday, mostly sunny. Breezy with highs in the lower 70s. Friday night, partly cloudy with a chance of showers. Not as cool with lows around 60. Chance of rain 40%. Saturday, mostly sunny. A chance of showers and thunderstorms in the afternoon. Highs in the lower 80s. Chance of rain 40%. Saturday night, a chance of showers until midnight. Partly cloudy. Lows in the lower 60s. Chance of rain 40%. Sunday, mostly sunny. Highs in the lower 80s. Again, the forecast for Champaign, Urbana and surrounding areas of East Central Illinois for today, sunny. Highs around 70. Southwest winds 5 to 10 miles an hour, becoming northwest 10 to 15 miles an hour this afternoon. At 4 a.m. at Champaign. Elsewhere around the area, it was clear, with a temperature of 46 at Peoria, 47 at Bloomington, 47 at Paris, and 45 at Terre Haute. Under clear skies, Mattoon reported 45, Decatur reported 46, and Springfield reported 44. And once again at 4 a.m. at Champaign. Looking elsewhere around the Midwest at 4 a.m., Chicago was partly cloudy, and 45. Indianapolis was clear, and 47. St. Louis was partly cloudy, and 50. Kansas City was clear, and 50. Des Moines was partly cloudy, and 51. Milwaukee was mostly cloudy, and 40. The time is currently 4:36 a.m. Central Daylight Time. 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Now for the official National Weather Service forecast for Champaign, Urbana and surrounding areas of East Central Illinois. Today, sunny. Highs around 70. Southwest winds 5 to 10 miles an hour, becoming northwest 10 to 15 miles an hour this afternoon. Tonight, mostly clear. Lows in the mid-40s. Northeast winds 5 to 10 miles an hour, becoming east after midnight. Tuesday, sunny in the morning, then becoming partly sunny. Breezy with highs in the upper 70s. South winds 10 to 15 miles an hour with gusts up to 25 miles an hour, becoming southwest 15 to 25 miles an hour with gusts up to 40 miles an hour in the afternoon. Tuesday night, showers likely with a chance of thunderstorms until midnight, then mostly clear after midnight. Not as cool with lows in the mid-50s. Southwest winds 15 to 20 miles an hour with gusts up to 35 miles an hour, becoming west around 10 miles an hour with gusts up to 20 miles an hour after midnight. Chance of rain 70%. Wednesday, sunny, breezy with highs around 70. Northwest winds 15 to 25 miles an hour with gusts up to 35 miles an hour. Wednesday night and Thursday, mostly clear. Lows in the mid-40s. Highs in the upper 60s. Thursday night, mostly clear until midnight, then becoming partly cloudy. Lows in the upper 40s. Friday, mostly sunny. Breezy with highs in the lower 70s. Friday night, partly cloudy with a chance of showers. Not as cool with lows around 60. Chance of rain 40%. Saturday, mostly sunny. A chance of showers and thunderstorms in the afternoon. Highs in the lower 80s. Chance of rain 40%. Saturday night, a chance of showers until midnight. Partly cloudy. Lows in the lower 60s. Chance of rain 40%. Sunday, mostly sunny. Highs in the lower 80s. Again, the forecast for Champaign, Urbana and surrounding areas of East Central Illinois for today, sunny. Highs around 70. Southwest winds 5 to 10 miles an hour, becoming northwest 10 to 15 miles an hour this afternoon. Now for the official National Weather Service forecast for Champaign, Urbana and surrounding areas of East Central Illinois. Today, sunny. Highs around 70. Southwest winds 5 to 10 miles an hour, becoming northwest 10 to 15 miles an hour this afternoon. Tonight, mostly clear. Lows in the mid-40s. Northeast winds 5 to 10 miles an hour, becoming east after midnight. Tuesday, sunny in the morning, then becoming partly sunny. Breezy with highs in the upper 70s. South winds 10 to 15 miles an hour with gusts up to 25 miles an hour, becoming southwest 15 to 25 miles an hour.

Afternoon. Tonight, mostly clear. Lows in the mid-40s. Northeast winds 5 to 10 miles an hour, becoming east after midnight. Tuesday, sunny in the morning, then becoming partly sunny. Breezy with highs in the upper 70s. South winds 10 to 15 miles an hour with gusts up to 25 miles an hour, becoming southwest 15 to 25 miles an hour with gusts up to 40 miles an hour in the afternoon. Tuesday night, showers likely with a chance of thunderstorms until midnight, then mostly clear after midnight. Not as cool with lows in the mid-50s. Southwest winds 15 to 20 miles an hour with gusts up to 35 miles an hour, becoming west around 10 miles an hour with gusts up to 20 miles an hour after midnight. Chance of rain 70%. Wednesday, sunny, breezy with highs around 70. Northwest winds 15 to 25 miles an hour with gusts up to 35 miles an hour. Wednesday night and Thursday, mostly clear. Lows in the mid-40s. Highs in the upper 60s. Thursday night, mostly clear until midnight, then becoming partly cloudy. Lows in the upper 40s. Friday, mostly sunny. Breezy with highs in the lower 70s. Friday night, partly cloudy with a chance of showers. Not as cool with lows around 60. Chance of rain 40%. Saturday, mostly sunny. A chance of showers and thunderstorms in the afternoon. Highs in the lower 80s. Chance of rain 40%. Saturday night, a chance of showers until midnight. Partly cloudy. Lows in the lower 60s. Chance of rain 40%. Sunday, mostly sunny. Highs in the lower 80s. Again, the forecast for Champaign, Urbana and surrounding areas of East Central Illinois for today, sunny. Highs around 70. Southwest winds 5 to 10 miles an hour, becoming northwest 10 to 15 miles an hour this afternoon. The Champaign, Illinois Airport Climate Summary for yesterday, May 10, 2026. Yesterday's high temperature of 68 degrees occurred at 3 p.m. The normal high is 74. No precipitation fell yesterday. Yesterday the maximum wind observed was 15 miles an hour from the north. The highest wind gust observed was 18 miles per hour from the north, which occurred at 12:52 p.m. Yesterday the average wind speed was 10 miles per hour. Sunrise today is at 5:42 a.m. and sunset is at 7:58 p.m. The Mattoon, Illinois Airport Climate Summary for yesterday, May 10, 2026. Yesterday's high temperature of 69 degrees occurred at 3:25 p.m. The normal high is 72. Yesterday's low temperature of 48 degrees occurred at 11:49 p.m. The normal low is 52. 0.02 inches of precipitation fell yesterday. Yesterday the maximum wind observed was 16 miles an hour from the north. The highest wind gust observed was 21 miles per hour from the north, which occurred at 3:39 p.m. Yesterday the average wind speed was 7 miles per hour. Sunrise today is at 5:43 a.m. and sunset is at 7:57 p.m. The time is currently 5:03 a.m. Central Daylight Time. 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Now for the official National Weather Service forecast for Champaign, Urbana and surrounding areas of East Central Illinois. Today, sunny. Highs around 70. Southwest winds 5 to 10 miles an hour, becoming northwest 10 to 15 miles an hour this afternoon. Tonight, mostly clear. Lows in the mid-40s. Northeast winds 5 to 10 miles an hour, becoming east after midnight. Tuesday, sunny in the morning, then becoming partly sunny. Breezy with highs in the upper 70s. South winds 10 to 15 miles an hour with gusts up to 25 miles an hour, becoming southwest 15 to 25 miles an hour with gusts up to 40 miles an hour in the afternoon. Tuesday night, showers likely with a chance of thunderstorms until midnight, then mostly clear after midnight. Not as cool with lows in the mid-50s. Southwest winds 15 to 20 miles an hour with gusts up to 35 miles an hour, becoming west around 10 miles an hour with gusts up to 20 miles an hour after midnight. Chance of rain 70%. Wednesday, sunny, breezy with highs around 70. Northwest winds 15 to 25 miles an hour with gusts up to 35 miles an hour. Wednesday
Tonight and Thursday, mostly clear. Lows in the mid-40s. Highs in the upper 60s. Thursday night, mostly clear until midnight, then becoming partly cloudy. Lows in the upper 40s. Friday, mostly sunny. Breezy with highs in the lower 70s. Friday night, partly cloudy with a chance of showers. Not as cool with lows around 60. Chance of rain 40%. Saturday, mostly sunny. A chance of showers and thunderstorms in the afternoon. Highs in the lower 80s. Chance of rain 40%. Saturday night, a chance of showers until midnight. Partly cloudy. Lows in the lower 60s. Chance of rain 40%. Sunday, mostly sunny. Highs in the lower 80s. Again, the forecast for Champaign, Urbana and surrounding areas of East Central Illinois for today, sunny. Highs around 70. Southwest winds 5 to 10 miles an hour, becoming northwest 10 to 15 miles an hour this afternoon. 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Programming originates from NOAA's National Weather Service office in Lincoln and transmits from the WCIA television tower near Seymour. The station serves the following counties: Champaign, DeWitt, Coles, Douglas, Edgar, Ford, Moultrie, Piatt, and Vermilion. 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At 5 a.m. at Champaign. Elsewhere around the area, it was clear, with a temperature of 47 at Peoria, 47 at Bloomington, and 44 at Terre Haute. Under clear skies, Mattoon reported 45, Decatur reported 42, and Springfield reported 45. And once again at 5 a.m. at Champaign. Looking elsewhere around the Midwest at 5 a.m., Chicago was partly cloudy, and 44. Indianapolis was clear, and 46. St. Louis was partly cloudy, and 48. Kansas City was partly cloudy, and 48. Des Moines was partly cloudy, and 46. Milwaukee was partly cloudy, and 40. The time is currently 5:07 a.m. Central Daylight Time. 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Now for the official National Weather Service forecast for Champaign, Urbana, and surrounding areas of East Central Illinois. Today, sunny. Highs around 70. Southwest winds 5 to 10 miles an hour, becoming northwest 10 to 15 miles an hour this afternoon. Tonight, mostly clear. Lows in the mid-40s. Northeast winds 5 to 10 miles an hour, becoming east after midnight. Tuesday, sunny in the morning, then becoming partly sunny. Breezy with highs in the upper 70s. South winds 10 to 15 miles an hour with gusts up to 25 miles an hour, becoming southwest 15 to 25 miles an hour with gusts up to 40 miles an hour in the afternoon. Tuesday night, showers likely with a chance of thunderstorms until midnight, then mostly clear after midnight. Not as cool with lows in the mid-50s. Southwest winds 15 to 20 miles an hour with gusts up to 35 miles an hour, becoming west around 10 miles an hour with gusts up to 20 miles an hour after midnight. Chance of rain 70%. Wednesday, sunny, breezy with highs around 70. Northwest winds 15 to 25 miles an hour with gusts up to 35 miles an hour. Wednesday night and Thursday, mostly clear. Lows in the mid-40s. Highs in the upper 60s. Thursday night, mostly clear until midnight, then becoming partly cloudy. Lows in the upper 40s. Friday, mostly sunny. Breezy with highs in the lower 70s. Friday night, partly cloudy with a chance of showers. Not as cool with lows around 60. Chance of rain 40%. Saturday, mostly sunny. A chance of showers and thunderstorms in the afternoon. Highs in the lower 80s. Chance of rain 40%. Saturday night, a chance of showers until midnight. Partly cloudy. Lows in the lower 60s. Chance of rain 40%. Sunday, mostly sunny. Highs in the lower 80s. Again, the forecast for Champaign, Urbana, and surrounding areas of East Central Illinois for today, sunny. Highs around 70.

Northwest winds 5 to 10 miles an hour, becoming northwest 10 to 15 miles an hour this afternoon. At 5 a.m. at Champaign. Elsewhere around the area, it was clear, with a temperature of 47 at Peoria, 47 at Bloomington, and 44 at Terre Haute. Under clear skies, Mattoon reported 45, Decatur reported 42, and Springfield reported 45. And once again at 5 a.m. at Champaign. Looking elsewhere around the Midwest at 5 a.m., Chicago was partly cloudy, and 44. Indianapolis was clear, and 46. St. Louis was partly cloudy, and 48. Kansas City was partly cloudy, and 48. Des Moines was partly cloudy, and 46. Milwaukee was partly cloudy, and 40. The time is currently 5:11 a.m. Central Daylight Time. 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Now for the official National Weather Service forecast for Champaign, Urbana, and surrounding areas of East Central Illinois. Today, sunny. Highs around 70. Southwest winds 5 to 10 miles an hour, becoming northwest 10 to 15 miles an hour this afternoon. Tonight, mostly clear. Lows in the mid-40s. Northeast winds 5 to 10 miles an hour, becoming east after midnight. Tuesday, sunny in the morning, then becoming partly sunny. Breezy with highs in the upper 70s. South winds 10 to 15 miles an hour with gusts up to 25 miles an hour, becoming southwest 15 to 25 miles an hour with gusts up to 40 miles an hour in the afternoon. Tuesday night, showers likely with a chance of thunderstorms until midnight, then mostly clear after midnight. Not as cool with lows in the mid-50s. Southwest winds 15 to 20 miles an hour with gusts up to 35 miles an hour, becoming west around 10 miles an hour with gusts up to 20 miles an hour after midnight. Chance of rain 70%. Wednesday, sunny, breezy with highs around 70. Northwest winds 15 to 25 miles an hour with gusts up to 35 miles an hour. Wednesday night and Thursday, mostly clear. Lows in the mid-40s. Highs in the upper 60s. Thursday night, mostly clear until midnight, then becoming partly cloudy. Lows in the upper 40s. Friday, mostly sunny. Breezy with highs in the lower 70s. Friday night, partly cloudy with a chance of showers. Not as cool with lows around 60. Chance of rain 40%. Saturday, mostly sunny. A chance of showers and thunderstorms in the afternoon. Highs in the lower 80s. Chance of rain 40%. Saturday night, a chance of showers until midnight. Partly cloudy. Lows in the lower 60s. Chance of rain 40%. Sunday, mostly sunny. Highs in the lower 80s. Again, the forecast for Champaign, Urbana, and surrounding areas of East Central Illinois for today, sunny. Highs around 70. Southwest winds 5 to 10 miles an hour, becoming northwest 10 to 15 miles an hour this afternoon. At 5 a.m. at Champaign. Elsewhere around the area, it was clear, with a temperature of 47 at Peoria, 47 at Bloomington, and 44 at Terre Haute. Under clear skies, Mattoon reported 45, Decatur reported 42, and Springfield reported 45. And once again at 5 a.m. at Champaign. Looking elsewhere around the Midwest at 5 a.m., Chicago was partly cloudy, and 44. Indianapolis was clear, and 46. St. Louis was partly cloudy, and 48. Kansas City was partly cloudy, and 48. Des Moines was partly cloudy, and 46. Milwaukee was partly cloudy, and 40. The time is currently 5:14 a.m. Central Daylight Time. 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Now for the official National Weather Service forecast for Champaign, Urbana, and surrounding areas of East Central Illinois. Today, sunny. Highs around 70. Southwest winds 5 to 10 miles an hour, becoming northwest 10 to 15 miles an hour this afternoon. Tonight, mostly clear. Lows in the mid-40s. Northeast winds 5 to 10 miles an hour, becoming east after midnight. Tuesday, sunny in the morning, then becoming partly sunny. Breezy with high

in the upper 70s. South winds 10 to 15 miles an hour with gusts up to 25 miles an hour, becoming southwest 15 to 25 miles an hour with gusts up to 40 miles an hour in the afternoon. Tuesday night, showers likely with a chance of thunderstorms until midnight, then mostly clear after midnight. Not as cool with lows in the mid-50s. Southwest winds 15 to 20 miles an hour with gusts up to 35 miles an hour, becoming west around 10 miles an hour with gusts up to 20 miles an hour after midnight. Chance of rain 70%. Wednesday, sunny, breezy with highs around 70. Northwest winds 15 to 25 miles an hour with gusts up to 35 miles an hour. Wednesday night and Thursday, mostly clear. Lows in the mid-40s. Highs in the upper 60s. Thursday night, mostly clear until midnight, then becoming partly cloudy. Lows in the upper 40s. Friday, mostly sunny. Breezy with highs in the lower 70s. Friday night, partly cloudy with a chance of showers. Not as cool with lows around 60. Chance of rain 40%. Saturday, mostly sunny. A chance of showers and thunderstorms in the afternoon. Highs in the lower 80s. Chance of rain 40%. Saturday night, a chance of showers until midnight. Partly cloudy. Lows in the lower 60s. Chance of rain 40%. Sunday, mostly sunny. Highs in the lower 80s. Again, the forecast for Champaign, Urbana and surrounding areas of East Central Illinois for today, sunny. Highs around 70. Southwest winds 5 to 10 miles an hour, becoming northwest 10 to 15 miles an hour this afternoon. The Champaign, Illinois Airport Climate Summary for yesterday, May 10, 2026. Yesterday's high temperature of 68 degrees occurred at 3 p.m. The normal high is 74. No precipitation fell yesterday. Yesterday the maximum wind observed was 15 miles an hour from the north. The highest wind gust observed was 18 miles per hour from the north, which occurred at 12:52 p.m. Yesterday the average wind speed was 10 miles per hour. Sunrise today is at 5:42 a.m. and sunset is at 7:58 p.m. The Mattoon, Illinois Airport Climate Summary for yesterday, May 10, 2026. Yesterday's high temperature of 69 degrees occurred at 3:25 p.m. The normal high is 72. Yesterday's low temperature of 48 degrees occurred at 11:49 p.m. The normal low is 52. 0.02 inches of precipitation fell yesterday. Yesterday the maximum wind observed was 16 miles an hour from the north. The highest wind gust observed was 21 miles per hour from the north, which occurred at 3:39 p.m. Yesterday the average wind speed was 7 miles per hour. Sunrise today is at 5:43 a.m. and sunset is at 7:57 p.m. At 5 a.m. at Champaign. Elsewhere around the area, it was clear, with a temperature of 47 at Peoria, 47 at Bloomington, and 44 at Terre Haute. Under clear skies, Mattoon reported 45, Decatur reported 42, and Springfield reported 45. And once again at 5 a.m. at Champaign. Looking elsewhere around the Midwest at 5 a.m., Chicago was partly cloudy, and 44. Indianapolis was clear, and 46. St. Louis was partly cloudy, and 48. Kansas City was partly cloudy, and 48. Des Moines was partly cloudy, and 46. Milwaukee was partly cloudy, and 40. The time is currently 5:19 a.m. Central Daylight Time. 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Now for the official National Weather Service forecast for Champaign, Urbana and surrounding areas of East Central Illinois. Today, sunny. Highs around 70. Southwest winds 5 to 10 miles an hour, becoming northwest 10 to 15 miles an hour this afternoon. Tonight, mostly clear. Lows in the mid-40s. Northeast winds 5 to 10 miles an hour, becoming east after midnight. Tuesday, sunny in the morning, then becoming partly sunny. Breezy with highs in the upper 70s. South winds 10 to 15 miles an hour with gusts up to 25 miles an hour, becoming southwest 15 to 25 miles an hour with gusts up to 40 miles an hour in the afternoon. Tuesday night, showers likely with a chance of thunderstorms.

until midnight, then mostly clear after midnight. Not as cool with lows in the mid-50s. Southwest winds 15 to 20 miles an hour with gusts up to 35 miles an hour, becoming west around 10 miles an hour with gusts up to 20 miles an hour after midnight. Chance of rain 70%. Wednesday, sunny, breezy with highs around 70. Northwest winds 15 to 25 miles an hour with gusts up to 35 miles an hour. Wednesday night and Thursday, mostly clear. Lows in the mid-40s. Highs in the upper 60s. Thursday night, mostly clear until midnight, then becoming partly cloudy. Lows in the upper 40s. Friday, mostly sunny. Breezy with highs in the lower 70s. Friday night, partly cloudy with a chance of showers. Not as cool with lows around 60. Chance of rain 40%. Saturday, mostly sunny. A chance of showers and thunderstorms in the afternoon. Highs in the lower 80s. Chance of rain 40%. Saturday night, a chance of showers until midnight. Partly cloudy. Lows in the lower 60s. Chance of rain 40%. Sunday, mostly sunny. Highs in the lower 80s. Again, the forecast for Champaign, Urbana and surrounding areas of East Central Illinois for today, sunny. Highs around 70. Southwest winds 5 to 10 miles an hour, becoming northwest 10 to 15 miles an hour this afternoon. At 5 a.m. at Champaign. Elsewhere around the area, it was clear. It was 47 at Peoria, 47 at Bloomington, 48 at Rantoul, and 44 at Paris. Terre Haute reported 44, Mattoon reported 45, Decatur reported 42, and Springfield reported 45. And once again at 5 a.m. at Champaign. Looking elsewhere around the Midwest at 5 a.m., Chicago was partly cloudy, and 44. Indianapolis was clear, and 46. St. Louis was partly cloudy, and 48. Kansas City was partly cloudy, and 48. Des Moines was partly cloudy, and 46. Milwaukee was partly cloudy, and 40. The time is currently 5:22 a.m. Central Daylight Time. 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Now for the official National Weather Service forecast for Champaign, Urbana and surrounding areas of East Central Illinois. Today, sunny. Highs around 70. Southwest winds 5 to 10 miles an hour, becoming northwest 10 to 15 miles an hour this afternoon. Tonight, mostly clear. Lows in the mid-40s. Northeast winds 5 to 10 miles an hour, becoming east after midnight. Tuesday, sunny in the morning, then becoming partly sunny. Breezy with highs in the upper 70s. South winds 10 to 15 miles an hour with gusts up to 25 miles an hour, becoming southwest 15 to 25 miles an hour with gusts up to 40 miles an hour in the afternoon. Tuesday night, showers likely with a chance of thunderstorms until midnight, then mostly clear after midnight. Not as cool with lows in the mid-50s. Southwest winds 15 to 20 miles an hour with gusts up to 35 miles an hour, becoming west around 10 miles an hour with gusts up to 20 miles an hour after midnight. Chance of rain 70%. Wednesday, sunny, breezy with highs around 70. Northwest winds 15 to 25 miles an hour with gusts up to 35 miles an hour. Wednesday night and Thursday, mostly clear. Lows in the mid-40s. Highs in the upper 60s. Thursday night, mostly clear until midnight, then becoming partly cloudy. Lows in the upper 40s. Friday, mostly sunny. Breezy with highs in the lower 70s. Friday night, partly cloudy with a chance of showers. Not as cool with lows around 60. Chance of rain 40%. Saturday, mostly sunny. A chance of showers and thunderstorms in the afternoon. Highs in the lower 80s. Chance of rain 40%. Saturday night, a chance of showers until midnight. Partly cloudy. Lows in the lower 60s. Chance of rain 40%. Sunday, mostly sunny. Highs in the lower 80s. Again, the forecast for Champaign, Urbana and surrounding areas of East Central Illinois for today, sunny. Highs around 70. Southwest winds 5 to 10 miles an hour.

reported 45. And once again at 5 a.m. at Champaign. Looking elsewhere around the Midwest at 5 a.m., Chicago was partly cloudy, and 44. Indianapolis was clear, and 46. St. Louis was partly cloudy, and 48. Kansas City was partly cloudy, and 48. Des Moines was partly cloudy, and 46. Milwaukee was partly cloudy, and 40. The time is currently 5:26 a.m. Central Daylight Time. 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Now for the official National Weather Service forecast for Champaign, Urbana, and surrounding areas of East Central Illinois. Today, sunny. Highs around 70. Southwest winds 5 to 10 miles an hour, becoming northwest 10 to 15 miles an hour this afternoon. Tonight, mostly clear. Lows in the mid-40s. Northeast winds 5 to 10 miles an hour, becoming east after midnight. Tuesday, sunny in the morning, then becoming partly sunny. Breezy with highs in the upper 70s. South winds 10 to 15 miles an hour with gusts up to 25 miles an hour, becoming southwest 15 to 25 miles an hour with gusts up to 40 miles an hour in the afternoon. Tuesday night, showers likely with a chance of thunderstorms until midnight, then mostly clear after midnight. Not as cool with lows in the mid-50s. Southwest winds 15 to 20 miles an hour with gusts up to 35 miles an hour, becoming west around 10 miles an hour with gusts up to 20 miles an hour after midnight. Chance of rain 70%. Wednesday, sunny, breezy with highs around 70. Northwest winds 15 to 25 miles an hour with gusts up to 35 miles an hour. Wednesday night and Thursday, mostly clear. Lows in the mid-40s. Highs in the upper 60s. Thursday night, mostly clear until midnight, then becoming partly cloudy. Lows in the upper 40s. Friday, mostly sunny. Breezy with highs in the lower 70s. Friday night, partly cloudy with a chance of showers. Not as cool with lows around 60. Chance of rain 40%. Saturday, mostly sunny. A chance of showers and thunderstorms in the afternoon. Highs in the lower 80s. Chance of rain 40%. Saturday night, a chance of showers until midnight. Partly cloudy. Lows in the lower 60s. Chance of rain 40%. Sunday, mostly sunny. Highs in the lower 80s. Again, the forecast for Champaign, Urbana, and surrounding areas of East Central Illinois for today, sunny. Highs around 70. Southwest winds 5 to 10 miles an hour, becoming northwest 10 to 15 miles an hour this afternoon. At 5 a.m. at Champaign. Elsewhere around the area, it was clear. It was 47 at Peoria, 47 at Bloomington, 48 at Rantoul, and 44 at Paris. Terre Haute reported 44, Mattoon reported 45, Decatur reported 42, and Springfield reported 45. And once again at 5 a.m. at Champaign. Looking elsewhere around the Midwest at 5 a.m., Chicago was partly cloudy, and 44. Indianapolis was clear, and 46. St. Louis was partly cloudy, and 48. Kansas City was partly cloudy, and 48. Des Moines was partly cloudy, and 46. Milwaukee was partly cloudy, and 40. The time is currently 5:29 a.m. Central Daylight Time. 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The Champaign, Illinois Airport Climate Summary for yesterday, May 10, 2026. Yesterday's high temperature of 68 degrees occurred at 3 p.m. The normal high is 74. No precipitation fell yesterday. Yesterday the maximum wind observed was 15 miles an hour from the north. The highest wind gust observed was 18 miles per hour from the north, which occurred at 12:52 p.m. Yesterday the average wind speed was 10 miles per hour. Sunrise today is at 5:42 a.m. and sunset is at 7:58 p.m. The Mattoon, Illinois Airport Climate Summary for yesterday, May 10, 2026. Yesterday's high temperature of 69 degrees occurred at 3:25 p.m. The normal high is 72. Yesterday's low temperature of 48 degrees occurred at 11:49 p.m.

The normal low is 52. 0.02 inches of precipitation fell yesterday. Yesterday the maximum wind observed was 16 miles an hour from the north. The highest wind gust observed was 21 miles per hour from the north, which occurred at 3:39 p.m. Yesterday the average wind speed was 7 miles per hour. Sunrise today is at 5:43 a.m. and sunset is at 7:57 p.m. Now for the official National Weather Service forecast for Champaign, Urbana and surrounding areas of East Central Illinois. Today, sunny. Highs around 70. Southwest winds 5 to 10 miles an hour, becoming northwest 10 to 15 miles an hour this afternoon. Tonight, mostly clear. Lows in the mid-40s. Northeast winds 5 to 10 miles an hour, becoming east after midnight. Tuesday, sunny in the morning, then becoming partly sunny. Breezy with highs in the upper 70s. South winds 10 to 15 miles an hour with gusts up to 25 miles an hour, becoming southwest 15 to 25 miles an hour with gusts up to 40 miles an hour in the afternoon. Tuesday night, showers likely with a chance of thunderstorms until midnight, then mostly clear after midnight. Not as cool with lows in the mid-50s. Southwest winds 15 to 20 miles an hour with gusts up to 35 miles an hour, becoming west around 10 miles an hour with gusts up to 20 miles an hour after midnight. Chance of rain 70%. Wednesday, sunny, breezy with highs around 70. Northwest winds 15 to 25 miles an hour with gusts up to 35 miles an hour. Wednesday night and Thursday, mostly clear. Lows in the mid-40s. Highs in the upper 60s. Thursday night, mostly clear until midnight, then becoming partly cloudy. Lows in the upper 40s. Friday, mostly sunny. Breezy with highs in the lower 70s. Friday night, partly cloudy with a chance of showers. Not as cool, mostly clear until midnight, then becoming partly cloudy. Lows in the upper 40s. Friday, mostly sunny. Breezy with highs in the lower 70s. Friday night, partly cloudy with a chance of showers. Not as cool with lows around 60. Chance of rain 40%. Saturday, mostly sunny. A chance of showers and thunderstorms in the afternoon. Highs in the lower 80s. Chance of rain 40%. Saturday night, a chance of showers until midnight. Partly cloudy. Lows in the lower 60s. Chance of rain 40%. Sunday, mostly sunny. Highs in the lower 80s. Again, the forecast for Champaign, Urbana and surrounding areas of East Central Illinois for today, sunny. Highs around 70. Southwest winds 5 to 10 miles an hour, becoming northwest 10 to 15 miles an hour this afternoon. At 5 a.m. at Champaign. Elsewhere around the area, it was clear. It was 47 at Peoria, 47 at Bloomington, 48 at Rantoul, and 44 at Paris. Terre Haute reported 44, Mattoon reported 45, Decatur reported 42, and Springfield reported 45. And once again at 5 a.m. at Champaign. Looking elsewhere around the Midwest at 5 a.m., Chicago was partly cloudy, and 44. Indianapolis was clear, and 46. St. Louis was partly cloudy, and 48. Kansas City was partly cloudy, and 48. Des Moines was partly cloudy, and 46. Milwaukee was partly cloudy, and 40. The time is currently 5:34 a.m. Central Daylight Time. 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Now for the official National Weather Service forecast for Champaign, Urbana and surrounding areas of East Central Illinois. Today, sunny. Highs around 70. Southwest winds 5 to 10 miles an hour, becoming northwest 10 to 15 miles an hour this afternoon. Tonight, mostly clear. Lows in the mid-40s. Northeast winds 5 to 10 miles an hour, becoming east after midnight. Tuesday, sunny in the morning, then becoming partly sunny. Breezy with highs in the upper 70s. South winds 10 to 15 miles an hour with gusts up to 25 miles an hour, becoming southwest 15 to 25 miles an hour with gusts up to 40 miles an hour in the afternoon. Tuesday night, showers likely with a chance of thunderstorms until midnight, then mostly

after midnight. Not as cool with lows in the mid-50s. Southwest winds 15 to 20 miles an hour with gusts up to 35 miles an hour, becoming west around 10 miles an hour with gusts up to 20 miles an hour after midnight. Chance of rain 70%. Wednesday, sunny, breezy with highs around 70. Northwest winds 15 to 25 miles an hour with gusts up to 35 miles an hour. Wednesday night and Thursday, mostly clear. Lows in the mid-40s. Highs in the upper 60s. Thursday night, mostly clear until midnight, then becoming partly cloudy. Lows in the upper 40s. Friday, mostly sunny. Breezy with highs in the lower 70s. Friday night, partly cloudy with a chance of showers. Not as cool with lows around 60. Chance of rain 40%. Saturday, mostly sunny. A chance of showers and thunderstorms in the afternoon. Highs in the lower 80s. Chance of rain 40%. Saturday night, a chance of showers until midnight. Partly cloudy. Lows in the lower 60s. Chance of rain 40%. Sunday, mostly sunny. Highs in the lower 80s. Again, the forecast for Champaign, Urbana and surrounding areas of East Central Illinois for today, sunny. Highs around 70. Southwest winds 5 to 10 miles an hour, becoming northwest 10 to 15 miles an hour this afternoon. At 5 a.m. at Champaign. Elsewhere around the area, it was clear. It was 47 at Peoria, 47 at Bloomington, 48 at Rattoul, and 44 at Paris. Terre Haute reported 44, Mattoon reported 45, Decatur reported 42, and Springfield reported 45. And once again at 5 a.m. at Champaign. Looking elsewhere around the Midwest at 5 a.m., Chicago was partly cloudy, and 44. Indianapolis was clear, and 46. St. Louis was partly cloudy, and 48. Kansas City was partly cloudy, and 48. Des Moines was partly cloudy, and 46. Milwaukee was partly cloudy, and 40. The time is currently 5:38 a.m. Central Daylight Time. 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Now for the official National Weather Service forecast for Champaign, Urbana and surrounding areas of East Central Illinois. Today, sunny. Highs around 70. Southwest winds 5 to 10 miles an hour, becoming northwest 10 to 15 miles an hour this afternoon. Tonight, mostly clear. Lows in the mid-40s. Northeast winds 5 to 10 miles an hour, becoming east after midnight. Tuesday, sunny in the morning, then becoming partly sunny. Breezy with highs in the upper 70s. South winds 10 to 15 miles an hour with gusts up to 25 miles an hour, becoming southwest 15 to 25 miles an hour with gusts up to 40 miles an hour in the afternoon. Tuesday night, showers likely with a chance of thunderstorms until midnight, then mostly clear after midnight. Not as cool with lows in the mid-50s. Southwest winds 15 to 20 miles an hour with gusts up to 35 miles an hour, becoming west around 10 miles an hour with gusts up to 20 miles an hour after midnight. Chance of rain 70%. Wednesday, sunny, breezy with highs around 70. Northwest winds 15 to 25 miles an hour with gusts up to 35 miles an hour. Wednesday night and Thursday, mostly clear. Lows in the mid-40s. Highs in the upper 60s. Thursday night, mostly clear until midnight, then becoming partly cloudy. Lows in the upper 40s. Friday, mostly sunny. Breezy with highs in the lower 70s. Friday night, partly cloudy with a chance of showers. Not as cool with lows around 60. Chance of rain 40%. Saturday, mostly sunny. A chance of showers and thunderstorms in the afternoon. Highs in the lower 80s. Chance of rain 40%. Saturday night, a chance of showers until midnight. Partly cloudy. Lows in the lower 60s. Chance of rain 40%. Sunday, mostly sunny. Highs in the lower 80s. Again, the forecast for Champaign, Urbana and surrounding areas of East Central Illinois for today, sunny. Highs around 70. Southwest winds 5 to 10 miles an hour, becoming northwest 10 to 15 miles an hour.
or this afternoon. At 5 a.m. at Champaign. Elsewhere around the area, it was clear. It was 47 at Peoria, 47 at Bloomington, 48 at Rantoul, and 44 at Paris. Terre Haute reported 44, Mattoon reported 45, Decatur reported 42, and Springfield reported 45. And once again at 5 a.m. at Champaign. Looking elsewhere around the Midwest at 5 a.m., Chicago was partly cloudy, and 44. Indianapolis was clear, and 46. St. Louis was partly cloudy, and 48. Kansas City was partly cloudy, and 48. Des Moines was partly cloudy, and 46. Milwaukee was partly cloudy, and 40. The time is currently 5:41 a.m. Central Daylight Time. 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Now for the official National Weather Service forecast for Champaign, Urbana, and surrounding areas of East Central Illinois. Today, sunny. Highs around 70. Southwest winds 5 to 10 miles an hour, becoming northwest 10 to 15 miles an hour this afternoon. Tonight, mostly clear. Lows in the mid-40s. Northeast winds 5 to 10 miles an hour, becoming east after midnight. Tuesday, sunny in the morning, then becoming partly sunny. Breezy with highs in the upper 70s. South winds 10 to 15 miles an hour with gusts up to 25 miles an hour, becoming southwest 15 to 25 miles an hour with gusts up to 40 miles an hour in the afternoon. Tuesday night, showers likely with a chance of thunderstorms until midnight, then mostly clear after midnight. Not as cool with lows in the mid-50s. Southwest winds 15 to 20 miles an hour with gusts up to 35 miles an hour, becoming west around 10 miles an hour with gusts up to 20 miles an hour after midnight. Chance of rain 70%. Wednesday, sunny, breezy with highs around 70. Northwest winds 15 to 25 miles an hour with gusts up to 35 miles an hour. Wednesday night and Thursday, mostly clear. Lows in the mid-40s. Highs in the upper 60s. Thursday night, mostly clear until midnight, then becoming partly cloudy. Lows in the upper 40s. Friday, mostly sunny. Breezy with highs in the lower 70s. Friday night, partly cloudy with a chance of showers. Not as cool with lows around 60. Chance of rain 40%. Saturday, mostly sunny. A chance of showers and thunderstorms in the afternoon. Highs in the lower 80s. Chance of rain 40%. Saturday night, a chance of showers until midnight. Partly cloudy. Lows in the lower 60s. Chance of rain 40%. Sunday, mostly sunny. Highs in the lower 80s. Again, the forecast for Champaign, Urbana, and surrounding areas of East Central Illinois for today, sunny. Highs around 70. Southwest winds 5 to 10 miles an hour, becoming northwest 10 to 15 miles an hour this afternoon. At 5 a.m. at Champaign. Elsewhere around the area, it was clear. It was 47 at Peoria, 47 at Bloomington, 48 at Rantoul, and 44 at Paris. Terre Haute reported 44, Mattoon reported 45, Decatur reported 42, and Springfield reported 45. And once again at 5 a.m. at Champaign. Looking elsewhere around the Midwest at 5 a.m., Chicago was partly cloudy, and 44. Indianapolis was clear, and 46. St. Louis was partly cloudy, and 48. Kansas City was partly cloudy, and 48. Des Moines was partly cloudy, and 46. Milwaukee was partly cloudy, and 40. The Champaign, Illinois Airport Climate Summary for yesterday, May 10, 2026. Yesterday's high temperature of 68 degrees occurred at 3 p.m. The normal high is 74. No precipitation fell yesterday. Yesterday the maximum wind observed was 15 miles an hour from the north. The highest wind gust observed was 18 miles per hour from the north, which occurred at 12:52 p.m. Yesterday the average wind speed was 10 miles per hour. Sunrise today is at 5:42 a.m. and sunset is at 7:58 p.m. The Mattoon, Illinois Airport Climate Summary for yesterday, May 10, 2026. Yesterday's high temperature of 69 degrees

occurred at 3:25 p.m. The normal high is 72. Yesterday's low temperature of 48 degrees occurred at 11:49 p.m. The normal low is 52. 0.02 inches of precipitation fell yesterday. Yesterday the maximum wind observed was 16 miles an hour from the north. The highest wind gust observed was 21 miles per hour from the north, which occurred at 3:39 p.m. Yesterday the average wind speed was 7 miles per hour. Sunrise today is at 5:43 a.m. and sunset is at 7:57 p.m. The time is currently 5:46 a.m. Central Daylight Time. 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Now for the official National Weather Service forecast for Champaign, Urbana and surrounding areas of East Central Illinois. Today, sunny. Highs around 70. Southwest winds 5 to 10 miles an hour, becoming northwest 10 to 15 miles an hour this afternoon. Tonight, mostly clear. Lows in the mid-40s. Northeast winds 5 to 10 miles an hour, becoming east after midnight. Tuesday, sunny in the morning, then becoming partly sunny. Breezy with highs in the upper 70s. South winds 10 to 15 miles an hour with gusts up to 25 miles an hour, becoming southwest 15 to 25 miles an hour with gusts up to 40 miles an hour in the afternoon. Tuesday night, showers likely with a chance of thunderstorms until midnight, then mostly clear after midnight. Not as cool with lows in the mid-50s. Southwest winds 15 to 20 miles an hour with gusts up to 35 miles an hour, becoming west around 10 miles an hour with gusts up to 20 miles an hour after midnight. Chance of rain 70%. Wednesday, sunny, breezy with highs around 70. Northwest winds 15 to 25 miles an hour with gusts up to 35 miles an hour. Wednesday night and Thursday, mostly clear. Lows in the mid-40s. Highs in the upper 60s. Thursday night, mostly clear until midnight, then becoming partly cloudy. Lows in the upper 40s. Friday, mostly sunny. Breezy with highs in the lower 70s. Friday night, partly cloudy with a chance of showers. Not as cool with lows around 60. Chance of rain 40%. Saturday, mostly sunny. A chance of showers and thunderstorms in the afternoon. Highs in the lower 80s. Chance of rain 40%. Saturday night, a chance of showers until midnight. Partly cloudy. Lows in the lower 60s. Chance of rain 40%. Sunday, mostly sunny. Highs in the lower 80s. Again, the forecast for Champaign, Urbana and surrounding areas of East Central Illinois for today, sunny. Highs around 70. Southwest winds 5 to 10 miles an hour, becoming northwest 10 to 15 miles an hour this afternoon. At 5 a.m. at Champaign. Elsewhere around the area, it was clear. It was 47 at Peoria, 47 at Bloomington, 48 at Rantoul, and 44 at Paris. Terre Haute reported 44, Mattoon reported 45, Decatur reported 42, and Springfield reported 45. And once again at 5 a.m. at Champaign. Looking elsewhere around the Midwest at 5 a.m., Chicago was partly cloudy, and 44. Indianapolis was clear, and 46. St. Louis was partly cloudy, and 48. Kansas City was partly cloudy, and 48. Des Moines was partly cloudy, and 46. Milwaukee was partly cloudy, and 40. The time is currently 5:49 a.m. Central Daylight Time. 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Now for the official National Weather Service forecast for Champaign, Urbana and surrounding areas of East Central Illinois. Today, sunny. Highs around 70. Southwest winds 5 to 10 miles an hour, becoming northwest 10 to 15 miles an hour this afternoon. Tonight, mostly clear. Lows in the mid-40s. Northeast winds 5 to 10 miles an hour, becoming east after midnight. Tuesday, sunny in the morning, then becoming partly sunny. Breezy with highs in the upper 70s. South winds 10 to 15 miles an hour with gusts up to 25 miles an hour, becoming southwest 15 to 25 miles an hour with gusts up to 40 miles an hour in the afternoon.

Yesterday, May 10th, 2026. Yesterday's high temperature of 69 degrees occurred at 3:25 p.m. The normal high is 72. Yesterday's low temperature of 48 degrees occurred at 11:49 p.m. The normal low is 52. 0.02 inches of precipitation fell yesterday. Yesterday the maximum wind observed was 16 miles an hour from the north. The highest wind gust observed was 21 miles per hour from the north, which occurred at 3:39 p.m. Yesterday the average wind speed was 7 miles per hour. Sunrise today is at 5:43 a.m. and sunset is at 7:57 p.m. The time is currently 6:01 a.m. Central Daylight Time. 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Now for the official National Weather Service forecast for Champaign, Urbana, and surrounding areas of East Central Illinois. Today, sunny. Highs around 70. Southwest winds 5 to 10 miles an hour, becoming northwest 10 to 15 miles an hour this afternoon. Tonight, mostly clear. Lows in the mid-40s. Northeast winds 5 to 10 miles an hour, becoming east after midnight. Tuesday, sunny in the morning, then becoming partly sunny. Breezy with highs in the upper 70s. South winds 10 to 15 miles an hour with gusts up to 25 miles an hour, becoming southwest 15 to 25 miles an hour with gusts up to 40 miles an hour in the afternoon. Tuesday night, showers likely with a chance of thunderstorms until midnight, then mostly clear after midnight. Not as cool with lows in the mid-50s. Southwest winds 15 to 20 miles an hour with gusts up to 35 miles an hour, becoming west around 10 miles an hour with gusts up to 20 miles an hour after midnight. Chance of rain 70%. Wednesday, sunny, breezy with highs around 70. Northwest winds 15 to 25 miles an hour with gusts up to 35 miles an hour. Wednesday night and Thursday, mostly clear. Lows in the mid-40s. Highs in the upper 60s. Thursday night, mostly clear until midnight, then becoming partly cloudy. Lows in the upper 40s. Friday, mostly sunny. Breezy with highs in the lower 70s. Friday night, partly cloudy with a chance of showers. Not as cool with lows around 60. Chance of rain 40%. Saturday, mostly sunny. A chance of showers and thunderstorms in the afternoon. Highs in the lower 80s. Chance of rain 40%. Saturday night, a chance of showers until midnight. Partly cloudy. Lows in the lower 60s. Chance of rain 40%. Sunday, mostly sunny. Highs in the lower 80s. Again, the forecast for Champaign, Urbana, and surrounding areas of East Central Illinois for today, sunny. Highs around 70. Southwest winds 5 to 10 miles an hour, becoming northwest 10 to 15 miles an hour this afternoon. The time is currently 6:04 a.m. Central Daylight Time. 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Now for the official National Weather Service forecast for Champaign, Urbana, and surrounding areas of East Central Illinois. Today, sunny. Highs around 70. Southwest winds 5 to 10 miles an hour, becoming northwest 10 to 15 miles an hour this afternoon. Tonight, mostly clear. Lows in the mid-40s. Northeast winds 5 to 10 miles an hour, becoming east after midnight. Tuesday, sunny in the morning, then becoming partly sunny. Breezy with highs in the upper 70s. South winds 10 to 15 miles an hour with gusts up to 25 miles an hour, becoming southwest 15 to 25 miles an hour with gusts up to 40 miles an hour in the afternoon. Tuesday night, showers likely with a chance of thunderstorms until midnight, then mostly clear after midnight. Not as cool with lows in the mid-50s. Southwest winds 15 to 20 miles an hour with gusts up to 35 miles an hour, becoming west around 10 miles an hour with gusts up to 20 miles an hour after midnight. Chance of rain 70%. Wednesday, sunny, breezy with highs around 70. Northwest winds 15 to 25 miles an hour with gusts up to 35 miles an hour. Wednesday night and Thursday, mostly clear. Lows in the mid-40s. Highs in the upper 60s. Thursday night, mostly clear until

night, then becoming partly cloudy. Lows in the upper 40s. Friday, mostly sunny. Breezy with highs in the lower 70s. Friday night, partly cloudy with a chance of showers. Not as cool with lows around 60. Chance of rain 40%. Saturday, mostly sunny. A chance of showers and thunderstorms in the afternoon. Highs in the lower 80s. Chance of rain 40%. Saturday night, a chance of showers until midnight. Partly cloudy. Lows in the lower 60s. Chance of rain 40%. Sunday, mostly sunny. Highs in the lower 80s. Again, the forecast for Champaign, Urbana and surrounding areas of East Central Illinois for today, sunny. Highs around 70. Southwest winds 5 to 10 miles an hour, becoming northwest 10 to 15 miles an hour this afternoon. 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Programming originates from NOAA's National Weather Service office in Lincoln and transmits from the WCIA television tower near Seymour. 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At 6 a.m. at Champaign, skies were clear. The temperature was 46. Elsewhere around the area, it was clear. It was 44 at Peoria, 47 at Bloomington, 46 at Rantoul, and 43 at Paris. Terre Haute reported 43, Mattoon reported 49, Decatur reported 44, and Springfield reported 45. And once again at 6 a.m. at the Champaign Airport, under clear skies, the temperature was 46. Looking elsewhere around the Midwest at 6 a.m., Chicago was partly cloudy, and 43. Indianapolis was clear, and 48. St. Louis was partly cloudy, and 47. Kansas City was partly cloudy, and 47. Des Moines was partly cloudy, and 48. Milwaukee was partly cloudy, and 40. The time is currently 6:08 a.m. Central Daylight Time. 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Now for the official National Weather Service forecast for Champaign, Urbana and surrounding areas of East Central Illinois. Today, sunny. Highs around 70. Southwest winds 5 to 10 miles an hour, becoming northwest 10 to 15 miles an hour this afternoon. Tonight, mostly clear. Lows in the mid-40s. Northeast winds 5 to 10 miles an hour, becoming east after midnight. Tuesday, sunny in the morning, then becoming partly sunny. Breezy with highs in the upper 70s. South winds 10 to 15 miles an hour with gusts up to 25 miles an hour, becoming southwest 15 to 25 miles an hour with gusts up to 40 miles an hour in the afternoon. Tuesday night, showers likely with a chance of thunderstorms until midnight, then mostly clear after midnight. Not as cool with lows in the mid-50s. Southwest winds 15 to 20 miles an hour with gusts up to 35 miles an hour, becoming west around 10 miles an hour with gusts up to 20 miles an hour after midnight. Chance of rain 70%. Wednesday, sunny, breezy with highs around 70. Northwest winds 15 to 25 miles an hour with gusts up to 35 miles an hour. Wednesday night and Thursday, mostly clear. Lows in the mid-40s. Highs in the upper 60s. Thursday night, mostly clear until midnight, then becoming partly cloudy. Lows in the upper 40s. Friday, mostly sunny. Breezy with highs in the lower 70s. Friday night, partly cloudy with a chance of showers. Not as cool with lows around 60. Chance of rain 40%. Saturday, mostly sunny. A chance of showers and thunderstorms in the afternoon. Highs in the lower 80s. Chance of rain 40%. Saturday night, a chance of showers until midnight. Partly cloudy. Lows in the lower 60s. Chance of rain 40%. Sunday, mostly sunny. Highs in the lower 80s. Again, the forecast for Champaign, Urbana and surrounding areas of East Central Illinois for today, sunny. Highs around 70.
southwest winds 5 to 10 miles an hour, becoming northwest 10 to 15 miles an hour this afternoon. At 6 a.m. at Champaign, skies were clear. The temperature was 46. Elsewhere around the area, it was clear. It was 44 at Peoria, 47 at Bloomington, 46 at Rantoul, and 43 at Paris. Terre Haute reported 43, Mattoon reported 49, Decatur reported 44, and Springfield reported 45. And once again at 6 a.m. at the Champaign Airport, under clear skies, the temperature was 46. At 6 a.m. at Champaign, skies were clear. The temperature was 46. Elsewhere around the area, it was clear. It was 44 at Peoria, 47 at Bloomington, 46 at Rantoul, and 43 at Paris. Terre Haute reported 43, Mattoon reported 49, Decatur reported 44, and Springfield reported 45. And once again at 6 a.m. at the Champaign Airport, under clear skies, the temperature was 46. Looking elsewhere around the Midwest at 6 a.m., Chicago was partly cloudy, and 43. Indianapolis was clear, and 48. St. Louis was partly cloudy, and 47. Kansas City was partly cloudy, and 47. Des Moines was partly cloudy, and 48. Milwaukee was partly cloudy, and 40. The time is currently 6:12 a.m. Central Daylight Time. 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Now for the official National Weather Service forecast for Champaign, Urbana, and surrounding areas of East Central Illinois. Today, sunny. Highs around 70. Southwest winds 5 to 10 miles an hour, becoming northwest 10 to 15 miles an hour this afternoon. Tonight, mostly clear. Lows in the mid-40s. Northeast winds 5 to 10 miles an hour, becoming east after midnight. Tuesday, sunny in the morning, then becoming partly sunny. Breezy with highs in the upper 70s. South winds 10 to 15 miles an hour with gusts up to 25 miles an hour, becoming southwest 15 to 25 miles an hour with gusts up to 40 miles an hour in the afternoon. Tuesday night, showers likely with a chance of thunderstorms until midnight, then mostly clear after midnight. Not as cool with lows in the mid-50s. Southwest winds 15 to 20 miles an hour with gusts up to 35 miles an hour, becoming west around 10 miles an hour with gusts up to 20 miles an hour after midnight. Chance of rain 70%. Wednesday, sunny, breezy with highs around 70. Northwest winds 15 to 25 miles an hour with gusts up to 35 miles an hour. Wednesday night and Thursday, mostly clear. Lows in the mid-40s. Highs in the upper 60s. Thursday night, mostly clear until midnight, then becoming partly cloudy. Lows in the upper 40s. Friday, mostly sunny. Breezy with highs in the lower 70s. Friday night, partly cloudy with a chance of showers. Not as cool with lows around 60. Chance of rain 40%. Saturday, mostly sunny. A chance of showers and thunderstorms in the afternoon. Highs in the lower 80s. Chance of rain 40%. Saturday night, a chance of showers until midnight. Partly cloudy. Lows in the lower 60s. Chance of rain 40%. Sunday, mostly sunny. Highs in the lower 80s. Again, the forecast for Champaign, Urbana, and surrounding areas of East Central Illinois for today, sunny. Highs around 70. Southwest winds 5 to 10 miles an hour, becoming northwest 10 to 15 miles an hour this afternoon. The Champaign, Illinois Airport Climate Summary for yesterday, May 10, 2026. Yesterday's high temperature of 68 degrees occurred at 3 p.m. The normal high is 74. No precipitation fell yesterday. Yesterday the maximum wind observed was 15 miles an hour from the north. The highest wind gust observed was 18 miles per hour from the north, which occurred at 12:52 p.m. Yesterday the average wind speed was 10 miles per hour. Sunrise today is at 5:42 a.m. and sunset is at 7:58 p.m. The Mattoon, Illinois Airport Climate Summary for yesterday, May 10, 2026. Yesterday's high temperature of 69 degrees occurred at 3:25 p.m. The normal high is 72.

Yesterday's low temperature of 48 degrees occurred at 11:49 p.m. The normal low is 52. 0.02 inches of precipitation fell yesterday. Yesterday the maximum wind observed was 16 miles an hour from the north. The highest wind gust observed was 21 miles per hour from the north, which occurred at 3:39 p.m. Yesterday the average wind speed was 7 miles per hour. Sunrise today is at 5:43 a.m. and sunset is at 7:57 p.m. The time is currently 6:16 a.m. Central Daylight Time. 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Now for the official National Weather Service forecast for Champaign, Urbana and surrounding areas of East Central Illinois. Today, sunny. Highs around 70. Southwest winds 5 to 10 miles an hour, becoming northwest 10 to 15 miles an hour this afternoon. Tonight, mostly clear. Lows in the mid-40s. Northeast winds 5 to 10 miles an hour, becoming east after midnight. Tuesday, sunny in the morning, then becoming partly sunny. Breezy with highs in the upper 70s. South winds 10 to 15 miles an hour with gusts up to 25 miles an hour, becoming southwest 15 to 25 miles an hour with gusts up to 40 miles an hour in the afternoon. Tuesday night, showers likely with a chance of thunderstorms until midnight, then mostly clear after midnight. Not as cool with lows in the mid-50s. Southwest winds 15 to 20 miles an hour with gusts up to 35 miles an hour, becoming west around 10 miles an hour with gusts up to 20 miles an hour after midnight. Chance of rain 70%. Wednesday, sunny, breezy with highs around 70. Northwest winds 15 to 25 miles an hour with gusts up to 35 miles an hour. Wednesday night and Thursday, mostly clear. Lows in the mid-40s. Highs in the upper 60s. Thursday night, mostly clear until midnight, then becoming partly cloudy. Lows in the upper 40s. Friday, mostly sunny. Breezy with highs in the lower 70s. Friday night, partly cloudy with a chance of showers. Not as cool with lows around 60. Chance of rain 40%. Saturday, mostly sunny. A chance of showers and thunderstorms in the afternoon. Highs in the lower 80s. Chance of rain 40%. Saturday night, a chance of showers until midnight. Partly cloudy. Lows in the lower 60s. Chance of rain 40%. Sunday, mostly sunny. Highs in the lower 80s. Again, the forecast for Champaign, Urbana and surrounding areas of East Central Illinois for today, sunny. Highs around 70. Southwest winds 5 to 10 miles an hour, becoming northwest 10 to 15 miles an hour this afternoon. At 6 a.m. at Champaign, skies were clear. The temperature was 46. Elsewhere around the area, it was clear. It was 44 at Peoria, 47 at Bloomington, 46 at Rantoul, and 43 at Paris. Terre Haute reported 43, Mattoon reported 49, Decatur reported 44, and Springfield reported 45. And once again at 6 a.m. at the Champaign Airport, under clear skies, the temperature was 46. Looking elsewhere around the Midwest at 6 a.m., Chicago was partly cloudy, and 43. Indianapolis was clear, and 48. St. Louis was partly cloudy, and 47. Kansas City was partly cloudy, and 47. Des Moines was partly cloudy, and 48. Milwaukee was partly cloudy, and 40. The time is currently 6:20 a.m. Central Daylight Time. 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Now for the official National Weather Service forecast for Champaign, Urbana and surrounding areas of East Central Illinois. Today, sunny. Highs around 70. Southwest winds 5 to 10 miles an hour, becoming northwest 10 to 15 miles an hour this afternoon. Tonight, mostly clear. Lows in the mid-40s. Northeast winds 5 to 10 miles an hour, becoming east after midnight. Tuesday, sunny in the morning, then becoming partly sunny. Breezy with highs in the upper 70s. South winds 10 to 15 miles an hour with gusts up to 25 miles an hour, becoming southwest 15 to 25 miles an hour with gusts up

to 40 miles an hour in the afternoon. Tuesday night, showers likely with a chance of thunderstorms until midnight, then mostly clear after midnight. Not as cool with lows in the mid-50s. Southwest winds 15 to 20 miles an hour with gusts up to 35 miles an hour, becoming west around 10 miles an hour with gusts up to 20 miles an hour after midnight. Chance of rain 70%. Wednesday, sunny, breezy with highs around 70. Northwest winds 15 to 25 miles an hour with gusts up to 35 miles an hour. Wednesday night and Thursday, mostly clear. Lows in the mid-40s. Highs in the upper 60s. Thursday night, mostly clear until midnight, then becoming partly cloudy. Lows in the upper 40s. Friday, mostly sunny. Breezy with highs in the lower 70s. Friday night, partly cloudy with a chance of showers. Not as cool with lows around 60. Chance of rain 40%. Saturday, mostly sunny. A chance of showers and thunderstorms in the afternoon. Highs in the lower 80s. Chance of rain 40%. Saturday night, a chance of showers until midnight. Partly cloudy. Lows in the lower 60s. Chance of rain 40%. Sunday, mostly sunny. Highs in the lower 80s. Again, the forecast for Champaign, Urbana and surrounding areas of East Central Illinois for today, sunny. Highs around 70. Southwest winds 5 to 10 miles an hour, becoming northwest 10 to 15 miles an hour this afternoon. At 6 a.m. at Champaign, skies were clear. The temperature was 46. Elsewhere around the area, it was clear. It was 44 at Peoria, 47 at Bloomington, 46 at Rantoul, and 43 at Paris. Terre Haute reported 43, Mattoon reported 49, Decatur reported 44, and Springfield reported 45. And once again at 6 a.m. at the Champaign Airport, under clear skies, the temperature was 46. Looking elsewhere around the Midwest at 6 a.m., Chicago was partly cloudy, and 43. Indianapolis was clear, and 48. St. Louis was partly cloudy, and 47. Kansas City was partly cloudy, and 47. Des Moines was partly cloudy, and 48. Milwaukee was partly cloudy, and 40. The time is currently 6:23 a.m. Central Daylight Time. 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Now for the official National Weather Service forecast for Champaign, Urbana and surrounding areas of East Central Illinois. Today, sunny. Highs around 70. Southwest winds 5 to 10 miles an hour, becoming northwest 10 to 15 miles an hour this afternoon. Tonight, mostly clear. Lows in the mid-40s. Northeast winds 5 to 10 miles an hour, becoming east after midnight. Tuesday, sunny in the morning, then becoming partly sunny. Breezy with highs in the upper 70s. South winds 10 to 15 miles an hour with gusts up to 25 miles an hour, becoming southwest 15 to 25 miles an hour with gusts up to 40 miles an hour in the afternoon. Tuesday night, showers likely with a chance of thunderstorms until midnight, then mostly clear after midnight. Not as cool with lows in the mid-50s. Southwest winds 15 to 20 miles an hour with gusts up to 35 miles an hour, becoming west around 10 miles an hour with gusts up to 20 miles an hour after midnight. Chance of rain 70%. Wednesday, sunny, breezy with highs around 70. Northwest winds 15 to 25 miles an hour with gusts up to 35 miles an hour. Wednesday night and Thursday, mostly clear. Lows in the mid-40s. Highs in the upper 60s. Thursday night, mostly clear until midnight, then becoming partly cloudy. Lows in the upper 40s. Friday, mostly sunny. Breezy with highs in the lower 70s. Friday night, partly cloudy with a chance of showers. Not as cool with lows around 60. Chance of rain 40%. Saturday, mostly sunny. A chance of showers and thunderstorms in the afternoon. Highs in the lower 80s. Chance of rain 40%. Saturday night, a chance of showers until midnight. Partly cloudy. Lows in the lower 60s. Chance of rain 40%. Sunday, mostly sunny. Highs in the

It was clear. It was 44 at Peoria, 47 at Bloomington, 46 at Rantoul, and 43 at Paris. Terre Haute reported 43, Mattoon reported 49, Decatur reported 44, and Springfield reported 45. And once again at 6 a.m. at the Champaign Airport, under clear skies, the temperature was 46. Looking elsewhere around the Midwest at 6 a.m., Chicago was partly cloudy, and 43. Indianapolis was clear, and 48. St. Louis was partly cloudy, and 47. Kansas City was partly cloudy, and 47. Des Moines was partly cloudy, and 48. Milwaukee was partly cloudy, and 40. The time is currently 6:27 a.m. Central Daylight Time. 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Now for the official National Weather Service forecast for Champaign, Urbana, and surrounding areas of East Central Illinois. Today, sunny. Highs around 70. Southwest winds 5 to 10 miles an hour, becoming northwest 10 to 15 miles an hour this afternoon. Tonight, mostly clear. Lows in the mid-40s. Northeast winds 5 to 10 miles an hour, becoming east after midnight. Tuesday, sunny in the morning, then becoming partly sunny. Breezy with highs in the upper 70s. South winds 10 to 15 miles an hour with gusts up to 25 miles an hour, becoming southwest 15 to 25 miles an hour with gusts up to 40 miles an hour in the afternoon. Tuesday night, showers likely with a chance of thunderstorms until midnight, then mostly clear after midnight. Not as cool with lows in the mid-50s. Southwest winds 15 to 20 miles an hour with gusts up to 35 miles an hour, becoming west around 10 miles an hour with gusts up to 20 miles an hour after midnight. Chance of rain 70%. Wednesday, sunny, breezy with highs around 70. Northwest winds 15 to 25 miles an hour with gusts up to 35 miles an hour. Wednesday night and Thursday, mostly clear. Lows in the mid-40s. Highs in the upper 60s. Thursday night, mostly clear until midnight, then becoming partly cloudy. Lows in the upper 40s. Friday, mostly sunny. Breezy with highs in the lower 70s. Friday night, partly cloudy with a chance of showers. Not as cool with lows around 60. Chance of rain 40%. Saturday, mostly sunny. A chance of showers and thunderstorms in the afternoon. Highs in the lower 80s. Chance of rain 40%. Saturday night, a chance of showers until midnight. Partly cloudy. Lows in the lower 60s. Chance of rain 40%. Sunday, mostly sunny. Highs in the lower 80s. Again, the forecast for Champaign, Urbana, and surrounding areas of East Central Illinois for today, sunny. Highs around 70. Southwest winds 5 to 10 miles an hour, becoming northwest 10 to 15 miles an hour this afternoon. The Champaign, Illinois Airport Climate Summary for yesterday, May 10, 2026. Yesterday's high temperature of 68 degrees occurred at 3 p.m. The normal high is 74. No precipitation fell yesterday. Yesterday the maximum wind observed was 15 miles an hour from the north. The highest wind gust observed was 18 miles per hour from the north, which occurred at 12:52 p.m. Yesterday the average wind speed was 10 miles per hour. Sunrise today is at 5:42 a.m. and sunset is at 7:58 p.m. The Mattoon, Illinois Airport Climate Summary for yesterday, May 10, 2026. Yesterday's high temperature of 69 degrees occurred at 3:25 p.m. The normal high is 72. Yesterday's low temperature of 48 degrees occurred at 11:49 p.m. The normal low is 52. 0.02 inches of precipitation fell yesterday. Yesterday the maximum wind observed was 16 miles an hour from the north. The highest wind gust observed was 21 miles per hour from the north, which occurred at 3:39 p.m. Yesterday the average wind speed was 7 miles per hour. Sunrise today is at 5:43 a.m. and sunset is at 7:57 p.m. At 6 a.m. at Champaign, skies were clear. The temperature was 46. Elsewhere around the area, it was clear. It was 44 at Peoria, 47 at Bloomington, 46 at

Ventoul, and 43 at Paris. Terre Haute reported 43, Mattoon reported 49, Decatur reported 44, and Springfield reported 45. And once again at 6 a.m. at the Champaign Airport, under clear skies, the temperature was 46. Looking elsewhere around the Midwest at 6 a.m., Chicago was partly cloudy, and 43. Indianapolis was clear, and 48. St. Louis was partly cloudy, and 47. Kansas City was partly cloudy, and 47. Des Moines was partly cloudy, and 48. Milwaukee was partly cloudy, and 40. The time is currently 6:32 a.m. Central Daylight Time. 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Now for the official National Weather Service forecast for Champaign, Urbana, and surrounding areas of East Central Illinois. Today, sunny. Highs around 70. Southwest winds 5 to 10 miles an hour, becoming northwest 10 to 15 miles an hour this afternoon. Tonight, mostly clear. Lows in the mid-40s. Northeast winds 5 to 10 miles an hour, becoming east after midnight. Tuesday, sunny in the morning, then becoming partly sunny. Breezy with highs in the upper 70s. South winds 10 to 15 miles an hour with gusts up to 60s. Highs in the upper 60s. Thursday night, mostly clear until midnight, then becoming partly cloudy. Lows in the upper 40s. Friday, mostly sunny. Breezy with highs in the lower 70s. Friday night, partly cloudy with a chance of showers. Not as cool with lows around 60. Chance of rain 40%. Saturday, mostly sunny. A chance of showers and thunderstorms in the afternoon. Highs in the lower 80s. Chance of rain 40%. Saturday night, a chance of showers until midnight. Partly cloudy. Lows in the lower 60s. Chance of rain 40%. Sunday, mostly sunny. Highs in the lower 80s. Again, the forecast for Champaign, Urbana, and surrounding areas of East Central Illinois for today, sunny. Highs around 70. Southwest winds 5 to 10 miles an hour, becoming northwest 10 to 15 miles an hour this afternoon. At 6 a.m. at Champaign, skies were clear. The temperature was 46. Elsewhere around the area, it was clear. It was 44 at Peoria, 47 at Bloomington, 46 at Rantoul, and 43 at Paris. Terre Haute reported 43, Mattoon reported 49, Decatur reported 44, and Springfield reported 45. And once again at 6 a.m. at the Champaign Airport, under clear skies, the temperature was 46. Looking elsewhere around the Midwest at 6 a.m., Chicago was partly cloudy, and 43. Indianapolis was clear, and 48. St. Louis was partly cloudy, and 47. Kansas City was partly cloudy, and 47. Des Moines was partly cloudy, and 48. Milwaukee was partly cloudy, and 40. The time is currently 6:35 a.m. Central Daylight Time. 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Now for the official National Weather Service forecast for Champaign, Urbana, and surrounding areas of East Central Illinois. Today, sunny. Highs around 70. Southwest winds 5 to 10 miles an hour, becoming northwest 10 to 15 miles an hour this afternoon. Tonight, mostly clear. Lows in the mid-40s. Northeast winds 5 to 10 miles an hour, becoming east after midnight. Tuesday, sunny in the morning, then becoming partly sunny. Breezy with highs in the upper 70s. South winds 10 to 15 miles an hour with gusts up to 25 miles an hour, becoming southwest 15 to 25 miles an hour with gusts up to 40 miles an hour in the afternoon. Tuesday night, showers likely with a chance of thunderstorms until midnight, then mostly clear after midnight. Not as cool with lows in the mid-50s. Southwest winds 15 to 20 miles an hour with gusts up to 35 miles an hour, becoming west around 10 miles an hour with gusts up to 20 miles an hour after midnight. Chance of rain 70%. Wednesday, sunny, breezy with highs around 70. Northwest winds 15 to 25 miles an hour with gusts up to 35 miles an hour,

Wednesday night and Thursday, mostly clear. Lows in the mid-40s. Highs in the upper 60s. Thursday night, mostly clear until midnight, then becoming partly cloudy. Lows in the upper 40s. Friday, mostly sunny. Breezy with highs in the lower 70s. Friday night, partly cloudy with a chance of showers. Not as cool with lows around 60. Chance of rain 40%. Saturday, mostly sunny. A chance of showers and thunderstorms in the afternoon. Highs in the lower 80s. Chance of rain 40%. Saturday night, a chance of showers until midnight. Partly cloudy. Lows in the lower 60s. Chance of rain 40%. Sunday, mostly sunny. Highs in the lower 80s. Again, the forecast for Champaign, Urbana and surrounding areas of East Central Illinois for today, sunny. Highs around 70. Southwest winds 5 to 10 miles an hour, becoming northwest 10 to 15 miles an hour this afternoon. At 6 a.m. at Champaign, skies were clear. The temperature was 46. Elsewhere around the area, it was clear. It was 44 at Peoria, 47 at Bloomington, 46 at Rantoul, and 43 at Paris. Terre Haute reported 43, Mattoon reported 49, Decatur reported 44, and Springfield reported 45. And once again at 6 a.m. at the Champaign Airport, under clear skies, the temperature was 46. Looking elsewhere around the Midwest at 6 a.m., Chicago was partly cloudy, and 43. Indianapolis was clear, and 48. St. Louis was partly cloudy, and 47. Kansas City was partly cloudy, and 47. Des Moines was partly cloudy, and 48. Milwaukee was partly cloudy, and 40. The time is currently 6:39 a.m. Central Daylight Time. 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Now for the official National Weather Service forecast for Champaign, Urbana and surrounding areas of East Central Illinois. Today, sunny. Highs around 70. Southwest winds 5 to 10 miles an hour, becoming northwest 10 to 15 miles an hour this afternoon. Tonight, mostly clear. Lows in the mid-40s. Northeast winds 5 to 10 miles an hour, becoming east after midnight. Tuesday, sunny in the morning, then becoming partly sunny. Breezy with highs in the upper 70s. South winds 10 to 15 miles an hour with gusts up to 25 miles an hour, becoming southwest 15 to 25 miles an hour with gusts up to 40 miles an hour in the afternoon. Tuesday night, showers likely with a chance of thunderstorms until midnight, then mostly clear after midnight. Not as cool with lows in the mid-50s. Southwest winds 15 to 20 miles an hour with gusts up to 35 miles an hour, becoming west around 10 miles an hour with gusts up to 20 miles an hour after midnight. Chance of rain 70%. Wednesday, sunny, breezy with highs around 70. Northwest winds 15 to 25 miles an hour with gusts up to 35 miles an hour. Wednesday night and Thursday, mostly clear. Lows in the mid-40s. Highs in the upper 60s. Thursday night, mostly clear until midnight, then becoming partly cloudy. Lows in the upper 40s. Friday, mostly sunny. Breezy with highs in the lower 70s. Friday night, partly cloudy with a chance of showers. Not as cool with lows around 60. Chance of rain 40%. Saturday, mostly sunny. A chance of showers and thunderstorms in the afternoon. Highs in the lower 80s. Chance of rain 40%. Saturday night, a chance of showers until midnight. Partly cloudy. Lows in the lower 60s. Chance of rain 40%. Sunday, mostly sunny. Highs in the lower 80s. Again, the forecast for Champaign, Urbana and surrounding areas of East Central Illinois for today, sunny. Highs around 70. Southwest winds 5 to 10 miles an hour, becoming northwest 10 to 15 miles an hour this afternoon. At 6 a.m. at Champaign, skies were clear. The temperature was 46. Elsewhere around the area, it was clear. It was 44 at Peoria, 47 at Bloomington, 46 at Rantoul, and 43 at Paris.
Terre Haute reported 43, Mattoon reported 49, Decatur reported 44, and Springfield reported 45. And once again at 6 a.m. at the Champaign Airport, under clear skies, the temperature was 46. Looking elsewhere around the Midwest at 6 a.m., Chicago was partly cloudy, and 43. Indianapolis was clear, and 48. St. Louis was partly cloudy, and 47. Kansas City was partly cloudy, and 47. Des Moines was partly cloudy, and 48. Milwaukee was partly cloudy, and 40. The time is currently 6:43 a.m. Central Daylight Time. 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Now for the official National Weather Service forecast for Champaign, Urbana, and surrounding areas of East Central Illinois. Today, sunny. Highs around 70. Southwest winds 5 to 10 miles an hour, becoming northwest 10 to 15 miles an hour this afternoon. Tonight, mostly clear. Lows in the mid-40s. Northeast winds 5 to 10 miles an hour, becoming east after midnight. Tuesday, sunny in the morning, then becoming partly sunny. Breezy with highs in the upper 70s. South winds 10 to 15 miles an hour with gusts up to 25 miles an hour, becoming southwest 15 to 25 miles an hour with gusts up to 40 miles an hour in the afternoon. Tuesday night, showers likely with a chance of thunderstorms until midnight, then mostly clear after midnight. Not as cool with lows in the mid-50s. Southwest winds 15 to 20 miles an hour with gusts up to 35 miles an hour, becoming west around 10 miles an hour with gusts up to 20 miles an hour after midnight. Chance of rain 70%. Wednesday, sunny, breezy with highs around 70. Northwest winds 15 to 25 miles an hour with gusts up to 35 miles an hour. Wednesday night and Thursday, mostly clear. Lows in the mid-40s. Highs in the upper 60s. Thursday night, mostly clear until midnight, then becoming partly cloudy. Lows in the upper 40s. Friday, mostly sunny. Breezy with highs in the lower 70s. Friday night, partly cloudy with a chance of showers. Not as cool with lows around 60. Chance of rain 40%. Saturday, mostly sunny. A chance of showers and thunderstorms in the afternoon. Highs in the lower 80s. Chance of rain 40%. Saturday night, a chance of showers until midnight. Partly cloudy. Lows in the lower 60s. Chance of rain 40%. Sunday, mostly sunny. Highs in the lower 80s. Again, the forecast for Champaign, Urbana, and surrounding areas of East Central Illinois for today, sunny. Highs around 70. Southwest winds 5 to 10 miles an hour, becoming northwest 10 to 15 miles an hour this afternoon. The Champaign, Illinois Airport Climate Summary for yesterday, May 10, 2026. Yesterday's high temperature of 68 degrees occurred at 3 p.m. The normal high is 74. No precipitation fell yesterday. Yesterday the maximum wind observed was 15 miles an hour from the north. The highest wind gust observed was 18 miles per hour from the north, which occurred at 12:52 p.m. Yesterday the average wind speed was 10 miles per hour. Sunrise today is at 5:42 a.m. and sunset is at 7:58 p.m. The Mattoon, Illinois Airport Climate Summary for yesterday, May 10, 2026. Yesterday's high temperature of 69 degrees occurred at 3:25 p.m. The normal high is 72. Yesterday's low temperature of 48 degrees occurred at 11:49 p.m. The normal low is 52. 0.02 inches of precipitation fell yesterday. Yesterday the maximum wind observed was 16 miles an hour from the north. The highest wind gust observed was 21 miles per hour from the north, which occurred at 3:39 p.m. Yesterday the average wind speed was 7 miles per hour. Sunrise today is at 5:43 a.m. and sunset is at 7:57 p.m. At 6 a.m. at Champaign, skies were clear. The temperature was 46. Elsewhere around the area, it was clear. It was 44 at Peoria, 47 at Bloomington, 46 at Red Tool, and 43 at Paris.
Terre Haute reported 43, Mattoon reported 49, Decatur reported 44, and Springfield reported 44.

35. And once again at 6 a.m. at the Champaign Airport, under clear skies, the temperature was 46. Looking elsewhere around the Midwest at 6 a.m., Chicago was partly cloudy, and 43. Indianapolis was clear, and 48. St. Louis was partly cloudy, and 47. Kansas City was partly cloudy, and 47. Des Moines was partly cloudy, and 48. Milwaukee was partly cloudy, and 40. And now a discussion of hazardous weather conditions for the following counties in Illinois: Champaign, Coles, DeWitt, Douglas, Edgar, Moultrie, Piatt, and Vermilion. This hazardous weather outlook is for Central Illinois, East Central Illinois, Southeast Illinois, and West Central Illinois. For today and tonight, minor river flooding will persist along parts of the Illinois and Little Wabash rivers. Otherwise, no hazardous weather is expected at this time. For Tuesday through Sunday, residual river flooding will continue along the Illinois and Little Wabash rivers through early this week. Breezy winds gusting in excess of 30 miles per hour, active fieldwork, and dry soil conditions could lead to blowing dust in some areas Tuesday and Wednesday. A cold front will move across central Illinois Tuesday night into Wednesday. A few severe storms are possible, with damaging wind gusts and large hail being the primary hazards. Spotter information statement: spotter activation is not anticipated through tonight. The time is currently 6:49 a.m. Central Daylight Time. 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Now for the official National Weather Service forecast for Champaign, Urbana, and surrounding areas of East Central Illinois. Today, sunny. Highs around 70. Southwest winds 5 to 10 miles an hour, becoming northwest 10 to 15 miles an hour this afternoon. Tonight, mostly clear. Lows in the mid-40s. Northeast winds 5 to 10 miles an hour, becoming east after midnight. Tuesday, sunny in the morning, then becoming partly sunny. Breezy with highs in the upper 70s. South winds 10 to 15 miles an hour with gusts up to 25 miles an hour, becoming southwest 15 to 25 miles an hour with gusts up to 40 miles an hour in the afternoon. Tuesday night, showers likely with a chance of thunderstorms until midnight, then mostly clear after midnight. Not as cool with lows in the mid-50s. Southwest winds 15 to 20 miles an hour with gusts up to 35 miles an hour, becoming west around 10 miles an hour with gusts up to 20 miles an hour after midnight. Chance of rain 70%. Wednesday, sunny, breezy with highs around 70. Northwest winds 15 to 25 miles an hour with gusts up to 35 miles an hour. Wednesday night and Thursday, mostly clear. Lows in the mid-40s. Highs in the upper 60s. Thursday night, mostly clear until midnight, then becoming partly cloudy. Lows in the upper 40s. Friday, mostly sunny. Breezy with highs in the lower 70s. Friday night, partly cloudy with a chance of showers. Not as cool with lows around 60. Chance of rain 40%. Saturday, mostly sunny. A chance of showers and thunderstorms in the afternoon. Highs in the lower 80s. Chance of rain 40%. Saturday night, a chance of showers until midnight. Partly cloudy. Lows in the lower 60s. Chance of rain 40%. Sunday, mostly sunny. Highs in the lower 80s. Again, the forecast for Champaign, Urbana, and surrounding areas of East Central Illinois for today: sunny. Highs around 70. Southwest winds 5 to 10 miles an hour, becoming northwest 10 to 15 miles an hour this afternoon. At 6 a.m. at Champaign, skies were clear. The temperature was 46. Elsewhere around the area, it was clear. It was 44 at Peoria, 47 at Bloomington, 46 at Rantoul, and 43 at Paris. Terre Haute reported 43, Mattoon reported 49, Decatur reported 44, and Springfield reported 45. And once again at 6 a.m. at the Champaign Airport, under clear skies, the temperature was 46. Looking elsewhere around the Midwest at 6 a.m., Chicago was partly cloudy, and 43. Indianapolis was clear, and 48. St. Louis was partly cloudy, and 47. Kansas City was partly cloudy, and 47.

Des Moines was partly cloudy and 48. Milwaukee was partly cloudy and 40. And now a discussion of hazardous weather conditions for the following counties in Illinois: Champaign, Coles, DeWitt, Douglas, Edgar, Moultrie, Piatt, and Vermilion. This hazardous weather outlook is for Central Illinois, East Central Illinois, Southeast Illinois, and West Central Illinois. For today and tonight, minor river flooding will persist along parts of the Illinois and Little Wabash rivers. Otherwise, no hazardous weather is expected at this time. For Tuesday through Sunday, residual river flooding will continue along the Illinois and Little Wabash rivers through early this week. Breezy winds gusting in excess of 30 miles per hour, active fieldwork, and dry soil conditions could lead to blowing dust in some areas Tuesday and Wednesday. A cold front will move across central Illinois Tuesday night into Wednesday. A few severe storms are possible, with damaging wind gusts and large hail being the primary hazards. Spotter information statement: spotter activation is not anticipated through tonight. The time is currently 6:53 a.m. Central Daylight Time. 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Now for the official National Weather Service forecast for Champaign, Urbana, and surrounding areas of East Central Illinois. Today, sunny. Highs around 70. Southwest winds 5 to 10 miles an hour, becoming northwest 10 to 15 miles an hour this afternoon. Tonight, mostly clear. Lows in the mid-40s. Northeast winds 5 to 10 miles an hour, becoming east after midnight. Tuesday, sunny in the morning, then becoming partly sunny. Breezy with highs in the upper 70s. South winds 10 to 15 miles an hour with gusts up to 25 miles an hour, becoming southwest 15 to 25 miles an hour with gusts up to 40 miles an hour in the afternoon. Tuesday night, showers likely with a chance of thunderstorms until midnight, then mostly clear after midnight. Not as cool with lows in the mid-50s. Southwest winds 15 to 20 miles an hour with gusts up to 35 miles an hour, becoming west around 10 miles an hour with gusts up to 20 miles an hour after midnight. Chance of rain 70%. Wednesday, sunny, breezy with highs around 70. Northwest winds 15 to 25 miles an hour with gusts up to 35 miles an hour. Wednesday night and Thursday, mostly clear. Lows in the mid-40s. Highs in the upper 60s. Thursday night, mostly clear until midnight, then becoming partly cloudy. Lows in the upper 40s. Friday, mostly sunny. Breezy with highs in the lower 70s. Friday night, partly cloudy with a chance of showers. Not as cool with lows around 60. Chance of rain 40%. Saturday, mostly sunny. A chance of showers and thunderstorms in the afternoon. Highs in the lower 80s. Chance of rain 40%. Saturday night, a chance of showers until midnight. Partly cloudy. Lows in the lower 60s. Chance of rain 40%. Sunday, mostly sunny. Highs in the lower 80s. Again, the forecast for Champaign, Urbana, and surrounding areas of East Central Illinois for today: sunny. Highs around 70. Southwest winds 5 to 10 miles an hour, becoming northwest 10 to 15 miles an hour this afternoon. At 6 a.m. at Champaign, skies were clear. The temperature was 46. Elsewhere around the area, it was clear. It was 44 at Peoria, 47 at Bloomington, 46 at Red Tool, and 43 at Paris. Terre Haute reported 43, Mattoon reported 49, Decatur reported 44, and Springfield reported 45. And once again at 6 a.m. at the Champaign Airport, under clear skies, the temperature was 46. Looking elsewhere around the Midwest at 6 a.m., Chicago was partly cloudy, and 43. Indianapolis was clear, and 48. St. Louis was partly cloudy, and 47. Kansas City was partly cloudy, and 47. Des Moines was partly cloudy, and 48. Milwaukee was partly cloudy, and 40. And now a discussion of hazardous weather conditions for the following counties in Illinois: Champaign, Coles, DeWitt, Douglas, Edgar, Moultrie, Piatt, and Vermilion. This hazardous weather outlook is for Central Illinois, East Central Illinois, Southeast Illinois, and West Central Illinois.

For today and tonight, minor river flooding will persist along parts of the Illinois and Little Wabash rivers. Otherwise, no hazardous weather is expected at this time. For Tuesday through Sunday, residual river flooding will continue along the Illinois and Little Wabash rivers through early this week. Breezy winds gusting in excess of 30 miles per hour, active fieldwork, and dry soil conditions could lead to blowing dust in some areas Tuesday and Wednesday. A cold front will move across central Illinois Tuesday night into Wednesday. A few severe storms are possible with damaging wind gusts and large hail being the primary hazards. Spotter information statement, spotter activation is not anticipated through tonight. The time is currently 6:58 a.m. Central Daylight Time. 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Now for the official National Weather Service forecast for Champaign, Urbana, and surrounding areas of East Central Illinois. Today, sunny. Highs around 70. Southwest winds 5 to 10 miles an hour, becoming northwest 10 to 15 miles an hour this afternoon. Tonight, mostly clear. Lows in the mid-40s. Northeast winds 5 to 10 miles an hour, becoming east after midnight. Tuesday, sunny in the morning, then becoming partly sunny. Breezy with highs in the upper 70s. South winds 10 to 15 miles an hour with gusts up to 25 miles an hour, becoming southwest 15 to 25 miles an hour with gusts up to 40 miles an hour in the afternoon. Tuesday night, showers likely with a chance of thunderstorms until midnight, then mostly clear after midnight. Not as cool with lows in the mid-50s. Southwest winds 15 to 20 miles an hour with gusts up to 35 miles an hour, becoming west around 10 miles an hour with gusts up to 20 miles an hour after midnight. Chance of rain 70%. Wednesday, sunny, breezy with highs around 70. Northwest winds 15 to 25 miles an hour with gusts up to 35 miles an hour. Wednesday night and Thursday, mostly clear. Lows in the mid-40s. Highs in the upper 60s. Thursday night, mostly clear until midnight, then becoming partly cloudy. Lows in the upper 40s. Friday, mostly sunny. Breezy with highs in the lower 70s. Friday night, partly cloudy with a chance of showers. Not as cool with lows around 60. Chance of rain 40%. Saturday, mostly sunny. A chance of showers and thunderstorms in the afternoon. Highs in the lower 80s. Chance of rain 40%. Saturday night, a chance of showers until midnight. Partly cloudy. Lows in the lower 60s. Chance of rain 40%. Sunday, mostly sunny. Highs in the lower 80s. Again, the forecast for Champaign, Urbana, and surrounding areas of East Central Illinois for today, sunny. Highs around 70. Southwest winds 5 to 10 miles an hour, becoming northwest 10 to 15 miles an hour this afternoon. The Champaign, Illinois Airport Climate Summary for yesterday, May 10, 2026. Yesterday's high temperature of 68 degrees occurred at 3 p.m. The normal high is 74. No precipitation fell yesterday. Yesterday the maximum wind observed was 15 miles an hour from the north. The highest wind gust observed was 18 miles per hour from the north, which occurred at 12:52 p.m. Yesterday the average wind speed was 10 miles per hour. Sunrise today is at 5:42 a.m. and sunset is at 7:58 p.m. The Mattoon, Illinois Airport Climate Summary for yesterday, May 10, 2026. Yesterday's high temperature of 69 degrees occurred at 3:25 p.m. The normal high is 72. Yesterday's low temperature of 48 degrees occurred at 11:49 p.m. The normal low is 52. 0.02 inches of precipitation fell yesterday. Yesterday the maximum wind observed was 16 miles an hour from the north. The highest wind gust observed was 21 miles per hour from the north, which occurred at 3:39 p.m. Yesterday the average wind speed was 7 miles per hour. Sunrise today is at 5:43 a.m. and sunset is at 7:57 p.m. And now a discussion of hazardous weather conditions for the following counties in Illinois: Champaign, Coles, DeWitt, Douglas, Edgar, Moultrie, Piatt, and Vermilion. This hazardous weather outlook is for Central Illinois, East Central Illinois, Southeast Illinois, and West Central Illinois.
For today and tonight, minor river flooding will persist along parts of the Illinois and Little Wabash rivers. Otherwise, no hazardous weather is expected at this time. For Tuesday through Sunday, residual river flooding will continue along the Illinois and Little Wabash rivers through early this week. Breezy winds gusting in excess of 30 miles per hour, active fieldwork, and dry soil conditions could lead to blowing dust in some areas Tuesday and Wednesday. A cold front will move across central Illinois Tuesday night into Wednesday. A few severe storms are possible with damaging wind gusts and large hail being the primary hazards. Spotter information statement, spotter activation is not anticipated through tonight. The time is currently 7:03 a.m. Central Daylight Time. 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Now for the official National Weather Service forecast for Champaign, Urbana and surrounding areas of East Central Illinois. Today, sunny. Highs around 70. Southwest winds 5 to 10 miles an hour, becoming northwest 10 to 15 miles an hour this afternoon. Tonight, mostly clear. Lows in the mid-40s. Northeast winds 5 to 10 miles an hour, becoming east after midnight. Tuesday, sunny in the morning, then becoming partly sunny. Breezy with highs in the upper 70s. South winds 10 to 15 miles an hour with gusts up to 25 miles an hour, becoming southwest 15 to 25 miles an hour with gusts up to 40 miles an hour in the afternoon. Tuesday night, showers likely with a chance of thunderstorms until midnight, then mostly clear after midnight. Not as cool with lows in the mid-50s. Southwest winds 15 to 20 miles an hour with gusts up to 35 miles an hour, becoming west around 10 miles an hour with gusts up to 20 miles an hour after midnight. Chance of rain 70%. Wednesday, sunny, breezy with highs around 70. Northwest winds 15 to 25 miles an hour with gusts up to 35 miles an hour. Wednesday night and Thursday, mostly clear. Lows in the mid-40s. Highs in the upper 60s. Thursday night, mostly clear until midnight, then becoming partly cloudy. Lows in the upper 40s. Friday, mostly sunny. Breezy with highs in the lower 70s. Friday night, partly cloudy with a chance of showers. Not as cool with lows around 60. Chance of rain 40%. Saturday, mostly sunny. A chance of showers and thunderstorms in the afternoon. Highs in the lower 80s. Chance of rain 40%. Saturday night, a chance of showers until midnight. Partly cloudy. Lows in the lower 60s. Chance of rain 40%. Sunday, mostly sunny. Highs in the lower 80s. Again, the forecast for Champaign, Urbana and surrounding areas of East Central Illinois for today, sunny. Highs around 70. Southwest winds 5 to 10 miles an hour, becoming northwest 10 to 15 miles an hour this afternoon. At 7 a.m. at the Champaign Airport, skies were sunny. The temperature was 48 degrees, the dew point was 41, and the relative humidity was 76%. The wind was southwest at 7 miles an hour. The pressure was 30.19 inches and rising. Elsewhere around the area, it was sunny, and temperatures were around 50 degrees. And once again at 7 a.m. at the Champaign Airport, under sunny skies, the temperature was 48. 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Programming originates from NOAA's National Weather Service office in Lincoln and transmits from the WCIA television tower near Seymour. The station serves the following counties: Champaign, DeWitt, Coles, Douglas, Edgar, Ford, Moultrie, Piatt, and Vermilion. 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Looking elsewhere around the Midwest at 7 a.m., Chicago was mostly sunny and 45. Indianapolis was sunny and 51. St. Louis was mostly sunny and 50. Kansas City was partly cloudy and 49. Des Moines was partly cloudy, and 48. Milwaukee was mostly sunny, and 41. And now a discussion of hazardous weather conditions for the following counties in Illinois: Champaign, Coles, DeWitt, Douglas, Edgar, Moultrie, Piatt, and Vermilion.

This hazardous weather outlook is for Central Illinois, East Central Illinois, Southeast Illinois, and West Central Illinois. For today and tonight, minor river flooding will persist along parts of the Illinois and Little Wabash rivers. Otherwise, no hazardous weather is expected at this time. For Tuesday through Sunday, residual river flooding will continue along the Illinois and Little Wabash rivers through early this week. Breezy winds gusting in excess of 30 miles per hour, active fieldwork, and dry soil conditions could lead to blowing dust in some areas Tuesday and Wednesday. A cold front will move across central Illinois Tuesday night into Wednesday. A few severe storms are possible, with damaging wind gusts and large hail being the primary hazards. Spotter information statement: spotter activation is not anticipated through tonight. The time is currently 7:08 a.m. Central Daylight Time. 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Now for the official National Weather Service forecast for Champaign, Urbana, and surrounding areas of East Central Illinois. Today, sunny. Highs around 70. Southwest winds 5 to 10 miles an hour, becoming northwest 10 to 15 miles an hour this afternoon. Tonight, mostly clear. Lows in the mid-40s. Northeast winds 5 to 10 miles an hour, becoming east after midnight. Tuesday, sunny in the morning, then becoming partly sunny. Breezy with highs in the upper 70s. South winds 10 to 15 miles an hour with gusts up to 25 miles an hour, becoming southwest 15 to 25 miles an hour with gusts up to 40 miles an hour in the afternoon. Tuesday night, showers likely with a chance of thunderstorms until midnight, then mostly clear after midnight. Not as cool with lows in the mid-50s. Southwest winds 15 to 20 miles an hour with gusts up to 35 miles an hour, becoming west around 10 miles an hour with gusts up to 20 miles an hour after midnight. Chance of rain 70%. Wednesday, sunny, breezy with highs around 70. Northwest winds 15 to 25 miles an hour with gusts up to 35 miles an hour. Wednesday night and Thursday, mostly clear. Lows in the mid-40s. Highs in the upper 60s. Thursday night, mostly clear until midnight, then becoming partly cloudy. Lows in the upper 40s. Friday, mostly sunny. Breezy with highs in the lower 70s. Friday night, partly cloudy with a chance of showers. Not as cool with lows around 60. Chance of rain 40%. Saturday, mostly sunny. A chance of showers and thunderstorms in the afternoon. Highs in the lower 80s. Chance of rain 40%. Saturday night, a chance of showers until midnight. Partly cloudy. Lows in the lower 60s. Chance of rain 40%. Sunday, mostly sunny. Highs in the lower 80s. Again, the forecast for Champaign, Urbana, and surrounding areas of East Central Illinois for today: sunny. Highs around 70. Southwest winds 5 to 10 miles an hour, becoming northwest 10 to 15 miles an hour this afternoon. At 7 a.m. at the Champaign Airport, skies were sunny. The temperature was 48 degrees, the dew point was 41, and the relative humidity was 76%. The wind was southwest at 7 miles an hour. The pressure was 30.19 inches and rising. Elsewhere around the area, it was sunny, and temperatures were around 50 degrees. And once again at 7 a.m. at the Champaign Airport, under sunny skies, the temperature was 48. Looking elsewhere around the Midwest at 7 a.m., Chicago was mostly sunny, and 45. Indianapolis was sunny, and 51. St. Louis was mostly sunny, and 50. Kansas City was partly cloudy, and 49. Des Moines was partly cloudy, and 48. Milwaukee was mostly sunny, and 41. And now a discussion of hazardous weather conditions for the following counties in Illinois: Champaign, Coles, DeWitt, Douglas, Edgar, Moultrie, Piatt, and Vermilion. This hazardous weather outlook is for Central Illinois, East Central Illinois, Southeast Illinois, and West Central Illinois. For today and tonight, minor river flooding will persist along parts of the Illinois and Little Wabash rivers. Otherwise, no hazardous weather is expected at this time. For Tuesday through Sunday, residual river flooding will continue along the Illinois and Little Wabash rivers through early this week. Breezy winds gusting in excess of 30.

miles per hour, active fieldwork, and dry soil conditions could lead to blowing dust in some areas Tuesday and Wednesday. A cold front will move across central Illinois Tuesday night into Wednesday. A few severe storms are possible, with damaging wind gusts and large hail being the primary hazards. Spotter information statement. Spotter activation is not anticipated through tonight. The time is currently 7:13 a.m. Central Daylight Time. 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Now for the official National Weather Service forecast for Champaign, Urbana, and surrounding areas of East Central Illinois. Today, sunny. Highs around 70. Southwest winds 5 to 10 miles an hour, becoming northwest 10 to 15 miles an hour this afternoon. Tonight, mostly clear. Lows in the mid-40s. Northeast winds 5 to 10 miles an hour, becoming east after midnight. Tuesday, sunny in the morning, then becoming partly sunny. Breezy with highs in the upper 70s. South winds 10 to 15 miles an hour with gusts up to 25 miles an hour, becoming southwest 15 to 25 miles an hour with gusts up to 40 miles an hour in the afternoon. Tuesday night, showers likely with a chance of thunderstorms until midnight, then mostly clear after midnight. Not as cool with lows in the mid-50s. Southwest winds 15 to 20 miles an hour with gusts up to 35 miles an hour, becoming west around 10 miles an hour with gusts up to 20 miles an hour after midnight. Chance of rain 70%. Wednesday, sunny, breezy with highs around 70. Northwest winds 15 to 25 miles an hour with gusts up to 35 miles an hour. Wednesday night and Thursday, mostly clear. Lows in the mid-40s. Highs in the upper 60s. Thursday night, mostly clear until midnight, then becoming partly cloudy. Lows in the upper 40s. Friday, mostly sunny. Breezy with highs in the lower 70s. Friday night, partly cloudy with a chance of showers. Not as cool with lows around 60. Chance of rain 40%. Saturday, mostly sunny. A chance of showers and thunderstorms in the afternoon. Highs in the lower 80s. Chance of rain 40%. Saturday night, a chance of showers until midnight. Partly cloudy. Lows in the lower 60s. Chance of rain 40%. Sunday, mostly sunny. Highs in the lower 80s. Again, the forecast for Champaign, Urbana, and surrounding areas of East Central Illinois for today, sunny. Highs around 70. Southwest winds 5 to 10 miles an hour, becoming northwest 10 to 15 miles an hour this afternoon. The Champaign, Illinois Airport Climate Summary for yesterday, May 10, 2026. Yesterday's high temperature of 68 degrees occurred at 3 p.m. The normal high is 74. No precipitation fell yesterday. Yesterday the maximum wind observed was 15 miles an hour from the north. The highest wind gust observed was 18 miles per hour from the north, which occurred at 12:52 p.m. Yesterday the average wind speed was 10 miles per hour. Sunrise today is at 5:42 a.m. and sunset is at 7:58 p.m. The Mattoon, Illinois Airport Climate Summary for yesterday, May 10, 2026. Yesterday's high temperature of 69 degrees occurred at 3:25 p.m. The normal high is 72. Yesterday's low temperature of 48 degrees occurred at 11:49 p.m. The normal low is 52. 0.02 inches of precipitation fell yesterday. Yesterday the maximum wind observed was 16 miles an hour from the north. The highest wind gust observed was 21 miles per hour from the north, which occurred at 3:39 p.m. Yesterday the average wind speed was 7 miles per hour. Sunrise today is at 5:43 a.m. and sunset is at 7:57 p.m. At 7 a.m. at the Champaign Airport, skies were sunny. The temperature was 48 degrees, the dew point was 41, and the relative humidity was 76%. The wind was southwest at 7 miles an hour. The pressure was 30.19 inches and rising. Elsewhere around the area, it was sunny, and temperatures were around 50 degrees. And once again at 7 a.m. at the Champaign Airport, under sunny skies, the temperature was 48. Looking elsewhere around the Midwest at 7 a.m., Chicago was mostly sunny, and 45. Indianapolis was

and 51. St. Louis was mostly sunny, and 50. Kansas City was partly cloudy, and 49. Des Moines was partly cloudy, and 48. Milwaukee was mostly sunny, and 41. And now a discussion of hazardous weather conditions for the following counties in Illinois: Champaign, Coles, DeWitt, Douglas, Edgar, Moultrie, Piatt, and Vermilion. This hazardous weather outlook is for Central Illinois, East Central Illinois, Southeast Illinois, and West Central Illinois. For today and tonight, minor river flooding will persist along parts of the Illinois and Little Wabash rivers. Otherwise, no hazardous weather is expected at this time. For Tuesday through Sunday, residual river flooding will continue along the Illinois and Little Wabash rivers through early this week. Breezy winds gusting in excess of 30 miles per hour, active field work, and dry soil conditions could lead to blowing dust in some areas Tuesday and Wednesday. A cold front will move across central Illinois Tuesday night into Wednesday. A few severe storms are possible, with damaging wind gusts and large hail being the primary hazards. Spotter information statement: spotter activation is not anticipated through tonight. The time is currently 7:19 a.m. Central Daylight Time. 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Now for the official National Weather Service forecast for Champaign, Urbana, and surrounding areas of East Central Illinois. Today, sunny. Highs around 70. Southwest winds 5 to 10 miles an hour, becoming northwest 10 to 15 miles an hour this afternoon. Tonight, mostly clear. Lows in the mid-40s. Northeast winds 5 to 10 miles an hour, becoming east after midnight. Tuesday, sunny in the morning, then becoming partly sunny. Breezy with highs in the upper 70s. South winds 10 to 15 miles an hour with gusts up to 25 miles an hour, becoming southwest 15 to 25 miles an hour with gusts up to 40 miles an hour in the afternoon. Tuesday night, showers likely with a chance of thunderstorms until midnight, then mostly clear after midnight. Not as cool with lows in the mid-50s. Southwest winds 15 to 20 miles an hour with gusts up to 35 miles an hour, becoming west around 10 miles an hour with gusts up to 20 miles an hour after midnight. Chance of rain 70%. Wednesday, sunny, breezy with highs around 70. Northwest winds 15 to 25 miles an hour with gusts up to 35 miles an hour. Wednesday night and Thursday, mostly clear. Lows in the mid-40s. Highs in the upper 60s. Thursday night, mostly clear until midnight, then becoming partly cloudy. Lows in the upper 40s. Friday, mostly sunny. Breezy with highs in the lower 70s. Friday night, partly cloudy with a chance of showers. Not as cool with lows around 60. Chance of rain 40%. Saturday, mostly sunny. A chance of showers and thunderstorms in the afternoon. Highs in the lower 80s. Chance of rain 40%. Saturday night, a chance of showers until midnight. Partly cloudy. Lows in the lower 60s. Chance of rain 40%. Sunday, mostly sunny. Highs in the lower 80s. Again, the forecast for Champaign, Urbana, and surrounding areas of East Central Illinois for today: sunny. Highs around 70. Southwest winds 5 to 10 miles an hour, becoming northwest 10 to 15 miles an hour this afternoon. At 7 a.m. at the Champaign Airport, skies were sunny. The temperature was 48 degrees, the dew point was 41, and the relative humidity was 76%. The wind was southwest at 7 miles an hour. The pressure was 30.19 inches and rising. Elsewhere around the area, it was sunny, and temperatures were around 50 degrees. And once again at 7 a.m. at the Champaign Airport, under sunny skies, the temperature was 48. Looking elsewhere around the Midwest at 7 a.m., Chicago was mostly sunny, and 45. Indianapolis was sunny, and 51. St. Louis was mostly sunny, and 50. Kansas City was partly cloudy, and 49. Des Moines was partly cloudy, and 48. Milwaukee was mostly sunny, and 41. And now a discussion of hazardous weather conditions for the following counties in Illinois: Champaign, Coles, DeWitt, Douglas, Edgar, Moultrie, Piatt, and Vermilion. This

This weather outlook is for Central Illinois, East Central Illinois, Southeast Illinois, and West Central Illinois. For today and tonight, minor river flooding will persist along parts of the Illinois and Little Wabash rivers. Otherwise, no hazardous weather is expected at this time. For Tuesday through Sunday, residual river flooding will continue along the Illinois and Little Wabash rivers through early this week. Breezy winds gusting in excess of 30 miles per hour, active fieldwork, and dry soil conditions could lead to blowing gust in some areas Tuesday and Wednesday. A cold front will move across central Illinois Tuesday night into Wednesday. A few severe storms are possible with damaging wind gusts and large hail being the primary hazards. Spotter information statement, spotter activation is not anticipated through tonight. The time is currently 7:23 a.m. Central Daylight Time. 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Now for the official National Weather Service forecast for Champaign, Urbana, and surrounding areas of East Central Illinois. Today, sunny. Highs around 70. Southwest winds 5 to 10 miles an hour, becoming northwest 10 to 15 miles an hour this afternoon. Tonight, mostly clear. Lows in the mid-40s. Northeast winds 5 to 10 miles an hour, becoming east after midnight. Tuesday, sunny in the morning, then becoming partly sunny. Breezy with highs in the upper 70s. South winds 10 to 15 miles an hour with gusts up to 25 miles an hour, becoming southwest 15 to 25 miles an hour with gusts up to 40 miles an hour in the afternoon. Tuesday night, showers likely with a chance of thunderstorms until midnight, then mostly clear after midnight. Not as cool with lows in the mid-50s. Southwest winds 15 to 20 miles an hour with gusts up to 35 miles an hour, becoming west around 10 miles an hour with gusts up to 20 miles an hour after midnight. Chance of rain 70%. Wednesday, sunny, breezy with highs around 70. Northwest winds 15 to 25 miles an hour with gusts up to 35 miles an hour. Wednesday night and Thursday, mostly clear. Lows in the mid-40s. Highs in the upper 60s. Thursday night, mostly clear until midnight, then becoming partly cloudy. Lows in the upper 40s. Friday, mostly sunny. Breezy with highs in the lower 70s. Friday night, partly cloudy with a chance of showers. Not as cool with lows around 60. Chance of rain 40%. Saturday, mostly sunny. A chance of showers and thunderstorms in the afternoon. Highs in the lower 80s. Chance of rain 40%. Saturday night, a chance of showers until midnight. Partly cloudy. Lows in the lower 60s.

And now a discussion of hazardous weather conditions for the following counties in Illinois: Champaign, Coles, DeWitt, Douglas, Edgar, Moultrie, Piatt, and Vermilion. This hazardous weather outlook is for Central Illinois, East Central Illinois, Southeast Illinois, and West Central Illinois. For today and tonight, minor river flooding will persist along parts of the Illinois and Little Wabash rivers. Otherwise, no hazardous weather is expected at this time. For Tuesday through Sunday, residual river flooding will continue along the Illinois and Little Wabash rivers through early this week. Breezy winds gusting in excess of 30 miles per hour, active fieldwork, and dry soil conditions could lead to blowing gust in some areas Tuesday and Wednesday. A cold front will move across central Illinois Tuesday night into Wednesday. A few severe storms are possible, with damaging wind gusts and large hail being the primary hazards. Spotter information statement: spotter activation is not anticipated through tonight. The time is currently 7:28 a.m. Central Daylight Time. 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Now for the official National Weather Service forecast for Champaign, Urbana, and surrounding areas of East Central Illinois. Today, sunny. Highs around 70. Southwest winds 5 to 10 miles an hour, becoming northwest 10 to 15 miles an hour this afternoon. Tonight, mostly clear. Lows in the mid-40s. Northeast winds 5 to 10 miles an hour, becoming east after midnight. Tuesday, sunny in the morning, then becoming partly sunny. Breezy with highs in the upper 70s. South winds 10 to 15 miles an hour with gusts up to 25 miles an hour, becoming southwest 15 to 25 miles an hour with gusts up to 40 miles an hour in the afternoon. Tuesday night, showers likely with a chance of thunderstorms until midnight, then mostly clear after midnight. Not as cool with lows in the mid-50s. Southwest winds 15 to 20 miles an hour with gusts up to 35 miles an hour, becoming west around 10 miles an hour with gusts up to 20 miles an hour after midnight. Chance of rain 70%. Wednesday, sunny, breezy with highs around 70. Northwest winds 15 to 25 miles an hour with gusts up to 35 miles an hour. Wednesday night and Thursday, mostly clear. Lows in the mid-40s. Highs in the upper 60s. Thursday night, mostly clear until midnight, then becoming partly cloudy. Lows in the upper 40s. Friday, mostly sunny. Breezy with highs in the lower 70s. Friday night, partly cloudy with a chance of showers. Not as cool with lows around 60. Chance of rain 40%. Saturday, mostly sunny. A chance of showers and thunderstorms in the afternoon. Highs in the lower 80s. Chance of rain 40%. Saturday night, a chance of showers until midnight. Partly cloudy. Lows in the lower 60s. Chance of rain 40%. Sunday, mostly sunny. Highs in the lower 80s. Again, the forecast for Champaign, Urbana, and surrounding areas of East Central Illinois for today: sunny. Highs around 70. Southwest winds 5 to 10 miles an hour, becoming northwest 10 to 15 miles an hour this afternoon. The Champaign, Illinois Airport Climate Summary for yesterday, May 10, 2026. Yesterday's high temperature of 68 degrees occurred at 3 p.m. The normal high is 74. No precipitation fell yesterday. Yesterday the maximum wind observed was 15 miles an hour from the north. The highest wind gust observed was 18 miles per hour from the north, which occurred at 12:52 p.m. Yesterday the average wind speed was 10 miles per hour. Sunrise today is at 5:42 a.m. and sunset is at 7:58 p.m. The Mattoon, Illinois Airport Climate Summary for yesterday, May 10, 2026. Yesterday's high temperature of 69 degrees occurred at 3:25 p.m. The normal high is 72. Yesterday's low temperature of 48 degrees occurred at 11:49 p.m. The normal low is 52. 0.02 inches of precipitation fell yesterday. Yesterday the maximum wind observed was 16 miles an hour from the north. The highest wind gust observed was 21 miles per hour from the north, which occurred at 3:39 p.m. Yesterday the average wind speed was 7 miles per hour. Sunrise today is at 5:43 a.m. and sunset is at 7:57 p.m.

at 7 a.m. at the Champagne Airport, skies were sunny. The temperature was 48 degrees, the dew point was 41, and the relative humidity was 76%. The wind was southwest at 7 miles an hour. The pressure was 30.19 inches and rising. Elsewhere around the area, it was sunny, and temperatures were around 50 degrees. And once again at 7 a.m. at the Champagne Airport, under sunny skies, the temperature was 48. Looking elsewhere around the Midwest at 7 a.m., Chicago was mostly sunny, and 45. Indianapolis was sunny, and 51. St. Louis was mostly sunny, and 50. Kansas City was partly cloudy, and 49. Des Moines was partly cloudy, and 48. Milwaukee was mostly sunny, and 41. And now a discussion of hazardous weather conditions for the following counties. In Illinois, Champaign was sunny, and 51. St. Louis was mostly sunny, and 50. Kansas City was partly cloudy, and 49. Des Moines was partly cloudy, and 48. Milwaukee was mostly sunny, and 41. And now a discussion of hazardous weather conditions for the following counties. In Illinois, Champaign, Coles, DeWitt, Douglas, Edgar, Moultrie, Piatt, and Vermilion. This hazardous weather outlook is for Central Illinois, East Central Illinois, Southeast Illinois, and West Central Illinois. For today and tonight, minor river flooding will persist along parts of the Illinois and Little Wabash rivers. Otherwise, no hazardous weather is expected at this time. For Tuesday through Sunday, residual river flooding will continue along the Illinois and Little Wabash rivers through early this week. Breezy winds gusting in excess of 30 miles per hour, active fieldwork, and dry soil conditions could lead to blowing dust in some areas Tuesday and Wednesday. A cold front will move across central Illinois Tuesday night into Wednesday. A few severe storms are possible with damaging wind gusts and large hail being the primary hazards. Spotter information statement, spotter activation is not anticipated through tonight. The time is currently 7:34 a.m. Central Daylight Time. 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Now for the official National Weather Service forecast for Champaign, Urbana, and surrounding areas of East Central Illinois. Today, sunny. Highs around 70. Southwest winds 5 to 10 miles an hour, becoming northwest 10 to 15 miles an hour this afternoon. Tonight, mostly clear. Lows in the mid-40s. Northeast winds 5 to 10 miles an hour, becoming east after midnight. Tuesday, sunny in the morning, then becoming partly sunny. Breezy with highs in the upper 70s. South winds 10 to 15 miles an hour with gusts up to 25 miles an hour, becoming southwest 15 to 25 miles an hour with gusts up to 40 miles an hour in the afternoon. Tuesday night, showers likely with a chance of thunderstorms until midnight, then mostly clear after midnight. Not as cool with lows in the mid-50s. Southwest winds 15 to 20 miles an hour with gusts up to 35 miles an hour, becoming west around 10 miles an hour with gusts up to 20 miles an hour after midnight. Chance of rain 70%. Wednesday, sunny, breezy with highs around 70. Northwest winds 15 to 25 miles an hour with gusts up to 35 miles an hour. Wednesday night and Thursday, mostly clear. Lows in the mid-40s. Highs in the upper 60s. Thursday night, mostly clear until midnight, then becoming partly cloudy. Lows in the upper 40s. Friday, mostly sunny. Breezy with highs in the lower 70s. Friday night, partly cloudy with a chance of showers. Not as cool with lows around 60. Chance of rain 40%. Saturday, mostly sunny. A chance of showers and thunderstorms in the afternoon. Highs in the lower 80s. Chance of rain 40%. Saturday night, a chance of showers until midnight. Partly cloudy. Lows in the lower 60s. Chance of rain 40%. Sunday, mostly sunny. Highs in the lower 80s. Again, the forecast for Champaign, Urbana, and surrounding areas of East Central Illinois for today, sunny. Highs around 70. Southwest winds 5 to 10 miles an hour, becoming northwest 10 to 15 miles an hour this afternoon. At 7 a.m. at the Champaign Airport, skies were

The temperature was 48 degrees, the dew point was 41, and the relative humidity was 76%. The wind was southwest at 7 miles an hour. The pressure was 30.19 inches and rising. Elsewhere around the area, it was sunny, and temperatures were around 50 degrees. And once again at 7 a.m. at the Champaign Airport, under sunny skies, the temperature was 48. Looking elsewhere around the Midwest at 7 a.m., Chicago was mostly sunny, and 45. Indianapolis was sunny, and 51. St. Louis was mostly sunny, and 50. Kansas City was partly cloudy, and 49. Des Moines was partly cloudy, and 48. Milwaukee was mostly sunny, and 41. And now a discussion of hazardous weather conditions for the following counties in Illinois: Champaign, Coles, DeWitt, Douglas, Edgar, Moultrie, Piatt, and Vermilion. This hazardous weather outlook is for Central Illinois, East Central Illinois, Southeast Illinois, and West Central Illinois. For today and tonight, minor river flooding will persist along parts of the Illinois and Little Wabash rivers. Otherwise, no hazardous weather is expected at this time. For Tuesday through Sunday, residual river flooding will continue along the Illinois and Little Wabash rivers through early this week. Breezy winds gusting in excess of 30 miles per hour, active fieldwork, and dry soil conditions could lead to blowing dust in some areas Tuesday and Wednesday. A cold front will move across central Illinois Tuesday night into Wednesday. A few severe storms are possible, with damaging wind gusts and large hail being the primary hazards. Spotter information statement: spotter activation is not anticipated through tonight. The time is currently 7:38 a.m. Central Daylight Time. 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Now for the official National Weather Service forecast for Champaign, Urbana, and surrounding areas of East Central Illinois. Rest of today, sunny. Highs around 70. Southwest winds 5 to 10 miles an hour, becoming northwest 10 to 15 miles an hour this afternoon. Tonight, mostly clear. Lows in the mid-40s. Northeast winds 5 to 10 miles an hour, becoming east after midnight. Tuesday, sunny in the morning, then becoming partly sunny. Breezy with highs in the upper 70s. South winds 10 to 15 miles an hour with gusts up to 25 miles an hour, becoming southwest 15 to 25 miles an hour with gusts up to 40 miles an hour in the afternoon. Tuesday night, showers likely with a chance of thunderstorms until midnight, then mostly clear after midnight. Not as cool with lows in the mid-50s. Southwest winds 15 to 20 miles an hour with gusts up to 35 miles an hour, becoming west around 10 miles an hour with gusts up to 20 miles an hour after midnight. Chance of rain 70%. Wednesday, sunny, breezy with highs around 70. Northwest winds 15 to 25 miles an hour with gusts up to 35 miles an hour. Wednesday night and Thursday, mostly clear. Lows in the mid-40s. Highs in the upper 60s. Thursday night, mostly clear until midnight, then becoming partly cloudy. Lows in the upper 40s. Friday, mostly sunny. Breezy with highs in the lower 70s. Friday night, partly cloudy with a chance of showers. Not as cool with lows around 60. Chance of rain 40%. Saturday, mostly sunny. A chance of showers and thunderstorms in the afternoon. Highs in the lower 80s. Chance of rain 40%. Saturday night, a chance of showers until midnight. Partly cloudy. Lows in the lower 60s. Chance of rain 40%. Sunday, mostly sunny. Highs in the lower 80s. Again, the forecast for Champaign, Urbana, and surrounding areas of East Central Illinois for the rest of today: sunny. Highs around 70. Southwest winds 5 to 10 miles an hour, becoming northwest 10 to 15 miles an hour this afternoon. At 7 a.m. at the Champaign Airport, skies were sunny. The temperature was 48 degrees, the dew point was 41, and the relative humidity was 76%. The wind was southwest at 7 miles an hour. The pressure was 30.19 inches and rising. Elsewhere around the area, it was sunny, and temperatures were around 50 degrees. And once again at 7 a.m. at the Champaign Airport, under sunny skies, the temperature was 48.

Looking elsewhere around the Midwest at 7 a.m., Chicago was mostly sunny, and 45. Indianapolis was sunny, and 51. St. Louis was mostly sunny, and 50. Kansas City was partly cloudy, and 49. Des Moines was partly cloudy, and 48. Milwaukee was mostly sunny, and 41. And now a discussion of hazardous weather conditions for the following counties in Illinois: Champaign, Coles, DeWitt, Douglas, Edgar, Moultrie, Piatt, and Vermilion. This hazardous weather outlook is for Central Illinois, East Central Illinois, Southeast Illinois, and West Central Illinois. For today and tonight, minor river flooding will persist along parts of the Illinois and Little Wabash rivers. Otherwise, no hazardous weather is expected at this time. For Tuesday through Sunday, residual river flooding will continue along the Illinois and Little Wabash rivers through early this week. Breezy winds gusting in excess of 30 miles per hour, active fieldwork, and dry soil conditions could lead to blowing dust in some areas Tuesday and Wednesday. A cold front will move across central Illinois Tuesday night into Wednesday. A few severe storms are possible, with damaging wind gusts and large hail being the primary hazards. Spotter information statement: spotter activation is not anticipated through tonight. The time is currently 7:43 a.m. Central Daylight Time. 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Now for the official National Weather Service forecast for Champaign, Urbana, and surrounding areas of East Central Illinois. Rest of today, sunny. Highs around 70. Southwest winds 5 to 10 miles an hour, becoming northwest 10 to 15 miles an hour this afternoon. Tonight, mostly clear. Lows in the mid-40s. Northeast winds 5 to 10 miles an hour, becoming east after midnight. Tuesday, sunny in the morning, then becoming partly sunny. Breezy with highs in the upper 70s. South winds 10 to 15 miles an hour with gusts up to 25 miles an hour, becoming southwest 15 to 25 miles an hour with gusts up to 40 miles an hour in the afternoon. Tuesday night, showers likely with a chance of thunderstorms until midnight, then mostly clear after midnight. Not as cool with lows in the mid-50s. Southwest winds 15 to 20 miles an hour with gusts up to 35 miles an hour, becoming west around 10 miles an hour with gusts up to 20 miles an hour after midnight. Chance of rain 70%. Wednesday, sunny, breezy with highs around 70. Northwest winds 15 to 25 miles an hour with gusts up to 35 miles an hour. Wednesday night and Thursday, mostly clear. Lows in the mid-40s. Highs in the upper 60s. Thursday night, mostly clear until midnight, then becoming partly cloudy. Lows in the upper 40s. Friday, mostly sunny. Breezy with highs in the lower 70s. Friday night, partly cloudy with a chance of showers. Not as cool with lows around 60. Chance of rain 40%. Saturday, mostly sunny. A chance of showers and thunderstorms in the afternoon. Highs in the lower 80s. Chance of rain 40%. Saturday night, a chance of showers until midnight. Partly cloudy. Lows in the lower 60s. Chance of rain 40%. Sunday, mostly sunny. Highs in the lower 80s. Again, the forecast for Champaign, Urbana, and surrounding areas of East Central Illinois for the rest of today: sunny. Highs around 70. Southwest winds 5 to 10 miles an hour, becoming northwest 10 to 15 miles an hour this afternoon. The Champaign, Illinois Airport Climate Summary for yesterday, May 10, 2026. Yesterday's high temperature of 68 degrees occurred at 3 p.m. The normal high is 74. No precipitation fell yesterday. Yesterday the maximum wind observed was 15 miles an hour from the north. The highest wind gust observed was 18 miles per hour from the north, which occurred at 12:52 p.m. Yesterday the average wind speed was 10 miles per hour. Sunrise today is at 5:42 a.m. and sunset is at 7:58 p.m. The Mattoon, Illinois Airport Climate Summary for yesterday, May 10, 2026. Yesterday's high temperature of 69 degrees occurred at 3:25 p.m. The normal high is 72. Yesterday's low temperature of 48 degrees occurred at 11:49 p.m. The normal low is 52.
0.02 inches of precipitation fell yesterday. Yesterday the maximum wind observed was 16 miles an hour from the north. The highest wind gust observed was 21 miles per hour from the north, which occurred at 3:39 p.m. Yesterday the average wind speed was 7 miles per hour. Sunrise today is at 5:43 a.m. and sunset is at 7:57 p.m. At 7 a.m. at the Champaign Airport, skies were sunny. The temperature was 48 degrees, the dew point was 41, and the relative humidity was 76%. The wind was southwest at 7 miles an hour. The pressure was 30.19 inches and rising. Elsewhere around the area, it was sunny, and temperatures were around 50 degrees. And once again at 7 a.m. at the Champaign Airport, under sunny skies, the temperature was 48. Looking elsewhere around the Midwest at 7 a.m., Chicago was mostly sunny, and 45. Indianapolis was sunny, and 51. St. Louis was mostly sunny, and 50. Kansas City was partly cloudy, and 49. Des Moines was partly cloudy, and 48. Milwaukee was mostly sunny, and 41. And now a discussion of hazardous weather conditions for the following counties in Illinois: Champaign, Coles, DeWitt, Douglas, Edgar, Moultrie, Piatt, and Vermilion. This hazardous weather outlook is for Central Illinois, East Central Illinois, Southeast Illinois, and West Central Illinois. For today and tonight, minor river flooding will persist along parts of the Illinois and Little Wabash rivers. Otherwise, no hazardous weather is expected at this time. For Tuesday through Sunday, residual river flooding will continue along the Illinois and Little Wabash rivers through early this week. Breezy winds gusting in excess of 30 miles per hour, active fieldwork, and dry soil conditions could lead to blowing dust in some areas Tuesday and Wednesday. A cold front will move across central Illinois Tuesday night into Wednesday. A few severe storms are possible, with damaging wind gusts and large hail being the primary hazards. Spotter information statement: spotter activation is not anticipated through tonight. The time is currently 7:49 a.m. Central Daylight Time. 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Now for the official National Weather Service forecast for Champaign, Urbana, and surrounding areas of East Central Illinois. Rest of today, sunny. Highs around 70. Southwest winds 5 to 10 miles an hour, becoming northwest 10 to 15 miles an hour this afternoon. Tonight, mostly clear. Lows in the mid-40s. Northeast winds 5 to 10 miles an hour, becoming east after midnight. Tuesday, sunny in the morning, then becoming partly sunny. Breezy with highs in the upper 70s. South winds 10 to 15 miles an hour with gusts up to 25 miles an hour, becoming southwest 15 to 25 miles an hour with gusts up to 40 miles an hour in the afternoon. Tuesday night, showers likely with a chance of thunderstorms until midnight, then mostly clear after midnight. Not as cool with lows in the mid-50s. Southwest winds 15 to 20 miles an hour with gusts up to 35 miles an hour, becoming west around 10 miles an hour with gusts up to 20 miles an hour after midnight. Chance of rain 70%. Wednesday, sunny, breezy with highs around 70. Northwest winds 15 to 25 miles an hour with gusts up to 35 miles an hour. Wednesday night and Thursday, mostly clear. Lows in the mid-40s. Highs in the upper 60s. Thursday night, mostly clear until midnight, then becoming partly cloudy. Lows in the upper 40s. Friday, mostly sunny. Breezy with highs in the lower 70s. Friday night, partly cloudy with a chance of showers. Not as cool with lows around 60. Chance of rain 40%. Saturday, mostly sunny. A chance of showers and thunderstorms in the afternoon. Highs in the lower 80s. Chance of rain 40%. Saturday night, a chance of showers until midnight. Partly cloudy. Lows in the lower 60s. Chance of rain 40%. Sunday, mostly sunny. Highs in the lower 80s. Again, the forecast for Champaign, Urbana, and surrounding areas of East Central Illinois for the rest of today: sunny. Highs around 70. Southwest winds 5 to 10 miles an hour, becoming northwest 10 to 15 miles an hour this afternoon.
At 7 a.m. at the Champagne Airport, skies were sunny. The temperature was 48 degrees, the dew point was 41, and the relative humidity was 76%. The wind was southwest at 7 miles an hour. The pressure was 30.19 inches and rising. Elsewhere around the area, it was sunny, and temperatures were around 50 degrees. And once again at 7 a.m. at the Champagne Airport, under sunny skies, the temperature was 48. Looking elsewhere around the Midwest at 7 a.m., Chicago was mostly sunny, and 45. Indianapolis was sunny, and 51. St. Louis was mostly sunny, and 50. Kansas City was partly cloudy, and 49. Des Moines was partly cloudy, and 48. Milwaukee was mostly sunny, and 41. And now a discussion of hazardous weather conditions for the following counties in Illinois: Champaign, Coles, DeWitt, Douglas, Edgar, Moultrie, Piatt, and Vermilion. This hazardous weather outlook is for Central Illinois, East Central Illinois, Southeast Illinois, and West Central Illinois. For today and tonight, minor river flooding will persist along parts of the Illinois and Little Wabash rivers. Otherwise, no hazardous weather is expected at this time. For Tuesday through Sunday, residual river flooding will continue along the Illinois and Little Wabash rivers through early this week. Breezy winds gusting in excess of 30 miles per hour, active fieldwork, and dry soil conditions could lead to blowing dust in some areas Tuesday and Wednesday. A cold front will move across central Illinois Tuesday night into Wednesday. A few severe storms are possible, with damaging wind gusts and large hail being the primary hazards. Spotter information statement: spotter activation is not anticipated through tonight. The time is currently 7:53 a.m. Central Daylight Time. 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Now for the official National Weather Service forecast for Champaign, Urbana, and surrounding areas of East Central Illinois. Rest of today, sunny. Highs around 70. Southwest winds 5 to 10 miles an hour, becoming northwest 10 to 15 miles an hour this afternoon. Tonight, mostly clear. Lows in the mid-40s. Northeast winds 5 to 10 miles an hour, becoming east after midnight. Tuesday, sunny in the morning, then becoming partly sunny. Breezy with highs in the upper 70s. South winds 10 to 15 miles an hour with gusts up to 25 miles an hour, becoming southwest 15 to 25 miles an hour with gusts up to 40 miles an hour in the afternoon. Tuesday night, showers likely with a chance of thunderstorms until midnight, then mostly clear after midnight. Not as cool with lows in the mid-50s. Southwest winds 15 to 20 miles an hour with gusts up to 35 miles an hour, becoming west around 10 miles an hour with gusts up to 20 miles an hour after midnight. Chance of rain 70%. Wednesday, sunny, breezy with highs around 70. Northwest winds 15 to 25 miles an hour with gusts up to 35 miles an hour. Wednesday night and Thursday, mostly clear. Lows in the mid-40s. Highs in the upper 60s. Thursday night, mostly clear until midnight, then becoming partly cloudy. Lows in the upper 40s. Friday, mostly sunny. Breezy with highs in the lower 70s. Friday night, partly cloudy with a chance of showers. Not as cool with lows around 60. Chance of rain 40%. Saturday, mostly sunny. A chance of showers and thunderstorms in the afternoon. Highs in the lower 80s. Chance of rain 40%. Saturday night, a chance of showers until midnight. Partly cloudy. Lows in the lower 60s. Chance of rain 40%. Sunday, mostly sunny. Highs in the lower 80s. Again, the forecast for Champaign, Urbana, and surrounding areas of East Central Illinois for the rest of today: sunny. Highs around 70. Southwest winds 5 to 10 miles an hour, becoming northwest 10 to 15 miles an hour this afternoon. At 7 a.m. at the Champaign Airport, skies were sunny. The temperature was 48 degrees, the dew point was 41, and the relative humidity was 76%. The wind was southwest at 7 miles an hour. The pressure was 30.19 inches and rising. Elsewhere around the area, it was sunny, and temperatures were around 50 degrees.
and once again at 7 a.m. at the Champaign Airport, under sunny skies, the

The temperature was 48. Looking elsewhere around the Midwest at 7 a.m., Chicago was mostly sunny, and 45. Indianapolis was sunny, and 51. St. Louis was mostly sunny, and 50. Kansas City was partly cloudy, and 49. Des Moines was partly cloudy, and 48. Milwaukee was mostly sunny, and 41. And now a discussion of hazardous weather conditions for the following counties in Illinois: Champaign, Coles, DeWitt, Douglas, Edgar, Moultrie, Piatt, and Vermilion. This hazardous weather outlook is for Central Illinois, East Central Illinois, Southeast Illinois, and West Central Illinois. For today and tonight, minor river flooding will persist along parts of the Illinois and Little Wabash rivers. Otherwise, no hazardous weather is expected at this time. For Tuesday through Sunday, residual river flooding will continue along the Illinois and Little Wabash rivers through early this week. Breezy winds gusting in excess of 30 miles per hour, active fieldwork, and dry soil conditions could lead to blowing gust in some areas Tuesday and Wednesday. A cold front will move across central Illinois Tuesday night into Wednesday. A few severe storms are possible, with damaging wind gusts and large hail being the primary hazards. Spotter information statement: spotter activation is not anticipated through tonight. The time is currently 7:58 a.m. Central Daylight Time. 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Now for the official National Weather Service forecast for Champaign, Urbana, and surrounding areas of East Central Illinois. Rest of today, sunny. Highs around 70. Southwest winds 5 to 10 miles an hour, becoming northwest 10 to 15 miles an hour this afternoon. Tonight, mostly clear. Lows in the mid-40s. Northeast winds 5 to 10 miles an hour, becoming east after midnight. Tuesday, sunny in the morning, then becoming partly sunny. Breezy with highs in the upper 70s. South winds 10 to 15 miles an hour with gusts up to 25 miles an hour, becoming southwest 15 to 25 miles an hour with gusts up to 40 miles an hour in the afternoon. Tuesday night, showers likely with a chance of thunderstorms until midnight, then mostly clear after midnight. Not as cool with lows in the mid-50s. Southwest winds 15 to 20 miles an hour with gusts up to 35 miles an hour, becoming west around 10 miles an hour with gusts up to 20 miles an hour after midnight. Chance of rain 70%. Wednesday, sunny, breezy with highs around 70. Northwest winds 15 to 25 miles an hour with gusts up to 35 miles an hour. Wednesday night and Thursday, mostly clear. Lows in the mid-40s. Highs in the upper 60s. Thursday night, mostly clear until midnight, then becoming partly cloudy. Lows in the upper 40s. Friday, mostly sunny. Breezy with highs in the lower 70s. Friday night, partly cloudy with a chance of showers. Not as cool with lows around 60. Chance of rain 40%. Saturday, mostly sunny. A chance of showers and thunderstorms in the afternoon. Highs in the lower 80s. Chance of rain 40%. Saturday night, a chance of showers until midnight. Partly cloudy. Lows in the lower 60s. Chance of rain 40%. Sunday, mostly sunny. Highs in the lower 80s. Again, the forecast for Champaign, Urbana, and surrounding areas of East Central Illinois for the rest of today: sunny. Highs around 70. Southwest winds 5 to 10 miles an hour, becoming northwest 10 to 15 miles an hour this afternoon. The Champaign, Illinois Airport Climate Summary for yesterday, May 10, 2026. Yesterday's high temperature of 68 degrees occurred at 3 p.m. The normal high is 74. No precipitation fell yesterday. Yesterday the maximum wind observed was 15 miles an hour from the north. The highest wind gust observed was 18 miles per hour from the north, which occurred at 12:52 p.m. Yesterday the average wind speed was 10 miles per hour. Sunrise today is at 5:42 a.m. and sunset is at 7:58 p.m. The Mattoon, Illinois Airport Climate Summary for yesterday, May 10, 2026. Yesterday's high temperature of 69 degrees occurred at 3:25 p.m. The normal high is 72. Yesterday's low temperature of 48 degrees occurred at 11:49 p.m.
The normal low is 52. 0.02 inches of precipitation fell yesterday. Yesterday the maximum wind observed was 16 miles an hour from the north. The highest wind gust observed was 21 miles per hour from the north, which occurred at 3:39 p.m. Yesterday the average wind speed was 7 miles per hour. Sunrise today is at 5:43 a.m. and sunset is at 7:57 p.m. And now a discussion of hazardous weather conditions for the following counties in Illinois: Champaign, Coles, DeWitt, Douglas, Edgar, Moultrie, Piatt, and Vermilion. This hazardous weather outlook is for Central Illinois, East Central Illinois, Southeast Illinois, and West Central Illinois. For today and tonight, minor river flooding will persist along parts of the Illinois and Little Wabash rivers. Otherwise, no hazardous weather is expected at this time. For Tuesday through Sunday, residual river flooding will continue along the Illinois and Little Wabash rivers through early this week. Breezy winds gusting in excess of 30 miles per hour, active fieldwork, and dry soil conditions could lead to blowing dust in some areas Tuesday and Wednesday. A cold front will move across central Illinois Tuesday night into Wednesday. A few severe storms are possible, with damaging wind gusts and large hail being the primary hazards. Spotter information statement: spotter activation is not anticipated through tonight. The time is currently 8:03 a.m. Central Daylight Time. 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Now for the official National Weather Service forecast for Champaign, Urbana, and surrounding areas of East Central Illinois. Rest of today, sunny. Highs around 70. Southwest winds 5 to 10 miles an hour, becoming northwest 10 to 15 miles an hour this afternoon. Tonight, mostly clear. Lows in the mid-40s. Northeast winds 5 to 10 miles an hour, becoming east after midnight. Tuesday, sunny in the morning, then becoming partly sunny. Breezy with highs in the upper 70s. South winds 10 to 15 miles an hour with gusts up to 25 miles an hour, becoming southwest 15 to 25 miles an hour with gusts up to 40 miles an hour in the afternoon. Tuesday night, showers likely with a chance of thunderstorms until midnight, then mostly clear after midnight. Not as cool with lows in the mid-50s. Southwest winds 15 to 20 miles an hour with gusts up to 35 miles an hour, becoming west around 10 miles an hour with gusts up to 20 miles an hour after midnight. Chance of rain 70%. Wednesday, sunny, breezy with highs around 70. Northwest winds 15 to 25 miles an hour with gusts up to 35 miles an hour. Wednesday night and Thursday, mostly clear. Lows in the mid-40s. Highs in the upper 60s. Thursday night, mostly clear until midnight, then becoming partly cloudy. Lows in the upper 40s. Friday, mostly sunny. Breezy with highs in the lower 70s. Friday night, partly cloudy with a chance of showers. Not as cool with lows around 60. Chance of rain 40%. Saturday, mostly sunny. A chance of showers and thunderstorms in the afternoon. Highs in the lower 80s. Chance of rain 40%. Saturday night, a chance of showers until midnight. Partly cloudy. Lows in the lower 60s. Chance of rain 40%. Sunday, mostly sunny. Highs in the lower 80s. Again, the forecast for Champaign, Urbana, and surrounding areas of East Central Illinois for the rest of today: sunny. Highs around 70. Southwest winds 5 to 10 miles an hour, becoming northwest 10 to 15 miles an hour this afternoon. 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Programming originates from NOAA's National Weather Service office in Lincoln and transmits from the WCIA television tower near Seymour. 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At 8 a.m. at the Champaign Airport, skies were sunny. The temperature was 55 degrees, the dew point was 41, and the relative humidity was 59%. The wind was southwest at 9 miles an hour.
the pressure was 30.19 inches and steady. Elsewhere,

Round the area, it was sunny. It was 50 at Peoria, 54 at Bloomington, 58 at Rantoul, and 57 at Paris. Terre Haute reported 55, Mattoon reported 57, Decatur reported 57, and Springfield reported 56. And once again at 8 a.m. at the Champaign Airport, under sunny skies, the temperature was 55. Looking elsewhere around the Midwest at 8 a.m., Chicago was mostly sunny, and 48. Indianapolis was sunny, and 56. St. Louis was mostly sunny, and 55. Kansas City was mostly sunny, and 55. Des Moines was mostly sunny, and 52. Milwaukee was mostly sunny, and 44. And now a discussion of hazardous weather conditions for the following counties in Illinois: Champaign, Coles, DeWitt, Douglas, Edgar, Moultrie, Piatt, and Vermilion. This hazardous weather outlook is for Central Illinois, East Central Illinois, Southeast Illinois, and West Central Illinois. For today and tonight, minor river flooding will persist along parts of the Illinois and Little Wabash rivers. Otherwise, no hazardous weather is expected at this time. For Tuesday through Sunday, residual river flooding will continue along the Illinois and Little Wabash rivers through early this week. Breezy winds gusting in excess of 30 miles per hour, active fieldwork, and dry soil conditions could lead to blowing dust in some areas Tuesday and Wednesday. A cold front will move across central Illinois Tuesday night into Wednesday. A few severe storms are possible, with damaging wind gusts and large hail being the primary hazards. Spotter information statement: spotter activation is not anticipated through tonight. The time is currently 8:08 a.m. Central Daylight Time. 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Now for the official National Weather Service forecast for Champaign, Urbana, and surrounding areas of East Central Illinois. Rest of today, sunny. Highs around 70. Southwest winds 5 to 10 miles an hour, becoming northwest 10 to 15 miles an hour this afternoon. Tonight, mostly clear. Lows in the mid-40s. Northeast winds 5 to 10 miles an hour, becoming east after midnight. Tuesday, sunny in the morning, then becoming partly sunny. Breezy with highs in the upper 70s. South winds 10 to 15 miles an hour with gusts up to 25 miles an hour, becoming southwest 15 to 25 miles an hour with gusts up to 40 miles an hour in the afternoon. Tuesday night, showers likely with a chance of thunderstorms until midnight, then mostly clear after midnight. Not as cool with lows in the mid-50s. Southwest winds 15 to 20 miles an hour with gusts up to 35 miles an hour, becoming west around 10 miles an hour with gusts up to 20 miles an hour after midnight. Chance of rain 70%. Wednesday, sunny, breezy with highs around 70. Northwest winds 15 to 25 miles an hour with gusts up to 35 miles an hour. Wednesday night and Thursday, mostly clear. Lows in the mid-40s. Highs in the upper 60s. Thursday night, mostly clear until midnight, then becoming partly cloudy. Lows in the upper 40s. Friday, mostly sunny. Breezy with highs in the lower 70s. Friday night, partly cloudy with a chance of showers. Not as cool with lows around 60. Chance of rain 40%. Saturday, mostly sunny. A chance of showers and thunderstorms in the afternoon. Highs in the lower 80s. Chance of rain 40%. Saturday night, a chance of showers until midnight. Partly cloudy. Lows in the lower 60s. Chance of rain 40%. Sunday, mostly sunny. Highs in the lower 80s. Again, the forecast for Champaign, Urbana, and surrounding areas of East Central Illinois for the rest of today: sunny. Highs around 70. Southwest winds 5 to 10 miles an hour, becoming northwest 10 to 15 miles an hour this afternoon. At 8 a.m. at the Champaign Airport, skies were sunny. The temperature was 55 degrees, the dew point was 41, and the relative humidity was 59%. The wind was southwest at 9 miles an hour. The pressure was 30.19 inches and steady. Elsewhere around the area, it was sunny. It was 50 at Peoria, 54 at Bloomington, 58 at Rantoul, and 57 at Paris. Terre Haute reported 55, Mattoon reported 57.
reported 57, and Springfield reported 56. And once again at 8 a.m. at the Champaign Airport, under sunny skies, the temperature was 55. Looking elsewhere around the Midwest at 8 a.m., Chicago was mostly sunny, and 48. Indianapolis was sunny, and 56. St. Louis was mostly sunny, and 55. Kansas City was mostly sunny, and 55. Des Moines was mostly sunny, and 52. Milwaukee was mostly sunny, and 44. And now a discussion of hazardous weather conditions for the following counties in Illinois: Champaign, Coles, DeWitt, Douglas, Edgar, Moultrie, Piatt, and Vermilion. This hazardous weather outlook is for Central Illinois, East Central Illinois, Southeast Illinois, and West Central Illinois. For today and tonight, minor river flooding will persist along parts of the Illinois and Little Wabash rivers. Otherwise, no hazardous weather is expected at this time. For Tuesday through Sunday, residual river flooding will continue along the Illinois and Little Wabash rivers through early this week. Breezy winds gusting in excess of 30 miles per hour, active fieldwork, and dry soil conditions could lead to blowing dust in some areas Tuesday and Wednesday. A cold front will move across central Illinois Tuesday night into Wednesday. A few severe storms are possible, with damaging wind gusts and large hail being the primary hazards. Spotter information statement: spotter activation is not anticipated through tonight. The time is currently 8:13 a.m. Central Daylight Time. 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Now for the official National Weather Service forecast for Champaign, Urbana, and surrounding areas of East Central Illinois. Rest of today, sunny. Highs around 70. Southwest winds 5 to 10 miles an hour, becoming northwest 10 to 15 miles an hour this afternoon. Tonight, mostly clear. Lows in the mid-40s. Northeast winds 5 to 10 miles an hour, becoming east after midnight. Tuesday, sunny in the morning, then becoming partly sunny. Breezy with highs in the upper 70s. South winds 10 to 15 miles an hour with gusts up to 25 miles an hour, becoming southwest 15 to 25 miles an hour with gusts up to 40 miles an hour in the afternoon. Tuesday night, showers likely with a chance of thunderstorms until midnight, then mostly clear after midnight. Not as cool with lows in the mid-50s. Southwest winds 15 to 20 miles an hour with gusts up to 35 miles an hour, becoming west around 10 miles an hour with gusts up to 20 miles an hour after midnight. Chance of rain 70%. Wednesday, sunny, breezy with highs around 70. Northwest winds 15 to 25 miles an hour with gusts up to 35 miles an hour. Wednesday night and Thursday, mostly clear. Lows in the mid-40s. Highs in the upper 60s. Thursday night, mostly clear until midnight, then becoming partly cloudy. Lows in the upper 40s. Friday, mostly sunny. Breezy with highs in the lower 70s. Friday night, partly cloudy with a chance of showers. Not as cool with lows around 60. Chance of rain 40%. Saturday, mostly sunny. A chance of showers and thunderstorms in the afternoon. Highs in the lower 80s. Chance of rain 40%. Saturday night, a chance of showers until midnight. Partly cloudy. Lows in the lower 60s. Chance of rain 40%. Sunday, mostly sunny. Highs in the lower 80s. Again, the forecast for Champaign, Urbana, and surrounding areas of East Central Illinois for the rest of today: sunny. Highs around 70. Southwest winds 5 to 10 miles an hour, becoming northwest 10 to 15 miles an hour this afternoon. The Champaign, Illinois Airport Climate Summary for yesterday, May 10, 2026. Yesterday's high temperature of 68 degrees occurred at 3 p.m. The normal high is 74. No precipitation fell yesterday. Yesterday the maximum wind observed was 15 miles an hour from the north. The highest wind gust observed was 18 miles per hour from the north, which occurred at 12:52 p.m. Yesterday the average wind speed was 10 miles per hour. Sunrise today is at 5:42 a.m. and sunset is at 7:58 p.m. The Mattoon, Illinois Airport Climate Summary for yesterday, May 10, 2026. Yesterday's high temperature of 69 degrees occurred at 3:25 p.m.
the normal high is 72. Yesterday's low temperature of 48 degrees occurred at 11:49 p.m. The normal low is 52. 0.02 inches of precipitation fell yesterday. Yesterday the maximum wind observed was 16 miles an hour from the north. The highest wind gust observed was 21 miles per hour from the north, which occurred at 3:39 p.m. Yesterday the average wind speed was 7 miles per hour. Sunrise today is at 5:43 a.m. and sunset is at 7:57 p.m. At 8 a.m. at the Champaign Airport, skies were sunny. The temperature was 55 degrees, the dew point was 41, and the relative humidity was 59%. The wind was southwest at 9 miles an hour. The pressure was 30.19 inches and steady. Elsewhere around the area, it was sunny. It was 50 at Peoria, 54 at Bloomington, 58 at Rantoul, and 57 at Paris. Terre Haute reported 55, Mattoon reported 57, Decatur reported 57, and Springfield reported 56. And once again at 8 a.m. at the Champaign Airport, under sunny skies, the temperature was 55. Looking elsewhere around the Midwest at 8 a.m., Chicago was mostly sunny, and 48. Indianapolis was sunny, and 56. St. Louis was mostly sunny, and 55. Kansas City was mostly sunny, and 55. Des Moines was mostly sunny, and 52. Milwaukee was mostly sunny, and 44. And now a discussion of hazardous weather conditions for the following counties in Illinois: Champaign, Coles, DeWitt, Douglas, Edgar, Moultrie, Piatt, and Vermilion. This hazardous weather outlook is for Central Illinois, East Central Illinois, Southeast Illinois, and West Central Illinois. For today and tonight, minor river flooding will persist along parts of the Illinois and Little Wabash rivers. Otherwise, no hazardous weather is expected at this time. For Tuesday through Sunday, residual river flooding will continue along the Illinois and Little Wabash rivers through early this week. Breezy winds gusting in excess of 30 miles per hour, active fieldwork, and dry soil conditions could lead to blowing dust in some areas Tuesday and Wednesday. A cold front will move across central Illinois Tuesday night into Wednesday. A few severe storms are possible, with damaging wind gusts and large hail being the primary hazards. Spotter information statement: spotter activation is not anticipated through tonight. The time is currently 8:19 a.m. Central Daylight Time. 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Now for the official National Weather Service forecast for Champaign, Urbana, and surrounding areas of East Central Illinois. Rest of today, sunny. Highs around 70. Southwest winds 5 to 10 miles an hour, becoming northwest 10 to 15 miles an hour this afternoon. Tonight, mostly clear. Lows in the mid-40s. Northeast winds 5 to 10 miles an hour, becoming east after midnight. Tuesday, sunny in the morning, then becoming partly sunny. Breezy with highs in the upper 70s. South winds 10 to 15 miles an hour with gusts up to 25 miles an hour, becoming southwest 15 to 25 miles an hour with gusts up to 40 miles an hour in the afternoon. Tuesday night, showers likely with a chance of thunderstorms until midnight, then mostly clear after midnight. Not as cool with lows in the mid-50s. Southwest winds 15 to 20 miles an hour with gusts up to 35 miles an hour, becoming west around 10 miles an hour with gusts up to 20 miles an hour after midnight. Chance of rain 70%. Wednesday, sunny, breezy with highs around 70. Northwest winds 15 to 25 miles an hour with gusts up to 35 miles an hour. Wednesday night and Thursday, mostly clear. Lows in the mid-40s. Highs in the upper 60s. Thursday night, mostly clear until midnight, then becoming partly cloudy. Lows in the upper 40s. Friday, mostly sunny. Breezy with highs in the lower 70s. Friday night, partly cloudy with a chance of showers. Not as cool with lows around 60. Chance of rain 40%. Saturday, mostly sunny. A chance of showers and thunderstorms in the afternoon. Highs in the lower 80s. Chance of rain 40%. Saturday night, a chance of showers until midnight. Partly cloudy. Lows in the lower 60s. Chance of rain 40%.

Sunday, mostly sunny. Highs in the lower 80s. Again, the forecast for Champaign, Urbana and surrounding areas of East Central Illinois for the rest of today, sunny. Highs around 70. Southwest winds 5 to 10 miles an hour, becoming northwest 10 to 15 miles an hour this afternoon. At 8 a.m. at the Champaign Airport, skies were sunny. The temperature was 55 degrees, the dew point was 41, and the relative humidity was 59%. The wind was southwest at 9 miles an hour. The pressure was 30.19 inches and steady. Elsewhere around the area, it was sunny. It was 50 at Peoria, 54 at Bloomington, 58 at Rantoul, and 57 at Paris. Terre Haute reported 55, Mattoon reported 57, Decatur reported 57, and Springfield reported 56. And once again at 8 a.m. at the Champaign Airport, under sunny skies, the temperature was 55. Looking elsewhere around the Midwest at 8 a.m., Chicago was mostly sunny, and 48. Indianapolis was sunny, and 56. St. Louis was mostly sunny, and 55. Kansas City was mostly sunny, and 55. Des Moines was mostly sunny, and 52. Milwaukee was mostly sunny, and 44. And now a discussion of hazardous weather conditions for the following counties in Illinois: Champaign, Coles, DeWitt, Douglas, Edgar, Moultrie, Piatt, and Vermilion. This hazardous weather outlook is for Central Illinois, East Central Illinois, Southeast Illinois, and West Central Illinois. For today and tonight, minor river flooding will persist along parts of the Illinois and Little Wabash rivers. Otherwise, no hazardous weather is expected at this time. For Tuesday through Sunday, residual river flooding will continue along the Illinois and Little Wabash rivers through early this week. Breezy winds gusting in excess of 30 miles per hour, active field work, and dry soil conditions could lead to blowing dust in some areas Tuesday and Wednesday. A cold front will move across central Illinois Tuesday night into Wednesday. A few severe storms are possible, with damaging wind gusts and large hail being the primary hazards. Spotter information statement: spotter activation is not anticipated through tonight. The time is currently 8:24 a.m. Central Daylight Time. 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Now for the official National Weather Service forecast for Champaign, Urbana and surrounding areas of East Central Illinois. Rest of today, sunny. Highs around 70. Southwest winds 5 to 10 miles an hour, becoming northwest 10 to 15 miles an hour this afternoon. Tonight, mostly clear. Lows in the mid-40s. Northeast winds 5 to 10 miles an hour, becoming east after midnight. Tuesday, sunny in the morning, then becoming partly sunny. Breezy with highs in the upper 70s. South winds 10 to 15 miles an hour with gusts up to 25 miles an hour, becoming southwest 15 to 25 miles an hour with gusts up to 40 miles an hour in the afternoon. Tuesday night, showers likely with a chance of thunderstorms until midnight, then mostly clear after midnight. Not as cool with lows in the mid-50s. Southwest winds 15 to 20 miles an hour with gusts up to 35 miles an hour, becoming west around 10 miles an hour with gusts up to 20 miles an hour after midnight. Chance of rain 70%. Wednesday, sunny, breezy with highs around 70. Northwest winds 15 to 25 miles an hour with gusts up to 35 miles an hour. Wednesday night and Thursday, mostly clear. Lows in the mid-40s. Highs in the upper 60s. Thursday night, mostly clear until midnight, then becoming partly cloudy. Lows in the upper 40s. Friday, mostly sunny. Breezy with highs in the lower 70s. Friday night, partly cloudy with a chance of showers. Not as cool with lows around 60. Chance of rain 40%. Saturday, mostly sunny. A chance of showers and thunderstorms in the afternoon. Highs in the lower 80s. Chance of rain 40%. Saturday night, a chance of showers until midnight. Partly cloudy. Lows in the lower 60s. Chance of rain 40%. Sunday, mostly sunny. Highs in the lower 80s. Again, the forecast for Champaign, Urbana and surrounding areas of East Central Illinois for the rest of today, sunny. Highs around

50 at Peoria, 54 at Bloomington, 58 at Rantoul, and 57 at Paris. Terre Haute reported 55, Mattoon reported 57, Decatur reported 57, and Springfield reported 56. And once again at 8 a.m. at the Champaign Airport, under sunny skies, the temperature was 55. Looking elsewhere around the Midwest at 8 a.m., Chicago was mostly sunny, and 48. Indianapolis was sunny, and 56. St. Louis was mostly sunny, and 55. Kansas City was mostly sunny, and 55. Des Moines was mostly sunny, and 52. Milwaukee was mostly sunny, and 44. And now a discussion of hazardous weather conditions for the following counties in Illinois: Champaign, Coles, DeWitt, Douglas, Edgar, Moultrie, Piatt, and Vermilion. This hazardous weather outlook is for Central Illinois, East Central Illinois, Southeast Illinois, and West Central Illinois. For today and tonight, minor river flooding will persist along parts of the Illinois and Little Wabash rivers. Otherwise, no hazardous weather is expected at this time. For Tuesday through Sunday, residual river flooding will continue along the Illinois and Little Wabash rivers through early this week. Breezy winds gusting in excess of 30 miles per hour, active fieldwork, and dry soil conditions could lead to blowing gust in some areas Tuesday and Wednesday. A cold front will move across central Illinois Tuesday night into Wednesday. A few severe storms are possible, with damaging wind gusts and large hail being the primary hazards. Spotter information statement: spotter activation is not anticipated through tonight. The time is currently 8:29 a.m. Central Daylight Time. 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Now for the official National Weather Service forecast for Champaign, Urbana, and surrounding areas of East Central Illinois. Rest of today, sunny. Highs around 70. Southwest winds 5 to 10 miles an hour, becoming northwest 10 to 15 miles an hour this afternoon. Tonight, mostly clear. Lows in the mid-40s. Northeast winds 5 to 10 miles an hour, becoming east after midnight. Tuesday, sunny in the morning, then becoming partly sunny. Breezy with highs in the upper 70s. South winds 10 to 15 miles an hour with gusts up to 25 miles an hour, becoming southwest 15 to 25 miles an hour with gusts up to 40 miles an hour in the afternoon. Tuesday night, showers likely with a chance of thunderstorms until midnight, then mostly clear after midnight. Not as cool with lows in the mid-50s. Southwest winds 15 to 20 miles an hour with gusts up to 35 miles an hour, becoming west around 10 miles an hour with gusts up to 20 miles an hour after midnight. Chance of rain 70%. Wednesday, sunny, breezy with highs around 70. Northwest winds 15 to 25 miles an hour with gusts up to 35 miles an hour. Wednesday night and Thursday, mostly clear. Lows in the mid-40s. Highs in the upper 60s. Thursday night, mostly clear until midnight, then becoming partly cloudy. Lows in the upper 40s. Friday, mostly sunny. Breezy with highs in the lower 70s. Friday night, partly cloudy with a chance of showers. Not as cool with lows around 60. Chance of rain 40%. Saturday, mostly sunny. A chance of showers and thunderstorms in the afternoon. Highs in the lower 80s. Chance of rain 40%. Saturday night, a chance of showers until midnight. Partly cloudy. Lows in the lower 60s. Chance of rain 40%. Sunday, mostly sunny. Highs in the lower 80s. Again, the forecast for Champaign, Urbana, and surrounding areas of East Central Illinois for the rest of today: sunny. Highs around 70. Southwest winds 5 to 10 miles an hour, becoming northwest 10 to 15 miles an hour this afternoon. The Champaign, Illinois Airport Climate Summary for yesterday, May 10, 2026. Yesterday's high temperature of 68 degrees occurred at 3 p.m. The normal high is 74. No precipitation fell yesterday. Yesterday the maximum wind observed was 15 miles an hour from the north. The highest wind gust observed was 18 miles per hour from the north, which occurred at 12:52 p.m. Yesterday the average wind speed was 10 miles per hour. Sunrise today is at 5:42 a.m. and sunset is at 7:58 p.m.

the Mattoon, Illinois Airport climate summary for yesterday, May 10, 2026. Yesterday's high temperature of 69 degrees occurred at 3:25 p.m. The normal high is 72. Yesterday's low temperature of 48 degrees occurred at 11:49 p.m. The normal low is 52. 0.02 inches of precipitics. Yesterday's high temperature of 69 degrees occurred at 3:25 p.m. The normal high is 72. Yesterday's low temperature of 48 degrees occurred at 11:49 p.m. The normal low is 52. 0.02 inches of precipitation fell yesterday. Yesterday the maximum wind observed was 16 miles an hour from the north. The highest wind gust observed was 21 miles per hour from the north, which occurred at 3:39 p.m. Yesterday the average wind speed was 7 miles per hour. Sunrise today is at 5:43 a.m. and sunset is at 7:57 p.m. At 8 a.m. at the Champaign Airport, skies were sunny. The temperature was 55 degrees, the dew point was 41, and the relative humidity was 59%. The wind was southwest at 9 miles an hour. The pressure was 30.19 inches and steady. Elsewhere around the area, it was sunny. It was 50 at Peoria, 54 at Bloomington, 58 at Rantoul, and 57 at Paris. Terre Haute reported 55, Mattoon reported 57, Decatur reported 57, and Springfield reported 56. And once again at 8 a.m. at the Champaign Airport, under sunny skies, the temperature was 55. Looking elsewhere around the Midwest at 8 a.m., Chicago was mostly sunny, and 48. Indianapolis was sunny, and 56. St. Louis was mostly sunny, and 55. Kansas City was mostly sunny, and 55. Des Moines was mostly sunny, and 52. Milwaukee was mostly sunny, and 44. And now a discussion of hazardous weather conditions for the following counties in Illinois: Champaign, Coles, DeWitt, Douglas, Edgar, Moultrie, Piatt, and Vermilion. This hazardous weather outlook is for Central Illinois, East Central Illinois, Southeast Illinois, and West Central Illinois. For today and tonight, minor river flooding will persist along parts of the Illinois and Little Wabash rivers. Otherwise, no hazardous weather is expected at this time. For Tuesday through Sunday, residual river flooding will continue along the Illinois and Little Wabash rivers through early this week. Breezy winds gusting in excess of 30 miles per hour, active field work, and dry soil conditions could lead to blowing dust in some areas Tuesday and Wednesday. A cold front will move across central Illinois Tuesday night into Wednesday. A few severe storms are possible, with damaging wind gusts and large hail being the primary hazards. Spotter information statement: spotter activation is not anticipated through tonight. The time is currently 8:35 a.m. Central Daylight Time. 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Now for the official National Weather Service forecast for Champaign, Urbana, and surrounding areas of East Central Illinois. Rest of today, sunny. Highs around 70. Southwest winds 5 to 10 miles an hour, becoming northwest 10 to 15 miles an hour this afternoon. Tonight, mostly clear. Lows in the mid-40s. Northeast winds 5 to 10 miles an hour, becoming east after midnight. Tuesday, sunny in the morning, then becoming partly sunny. Breezy with highs in the upper 70s. South winds 10 to 15 miles an hour with gusts up to 25 miles an hour, becoming southwest 15 to 25 miles an hour with gusts up to 40 miles an hour in the afternoon. Tuesday night, showers likely with a chance of thunderstorms until midnight, then mostly clear after midnight. Not as cool with lows in the mid-50s. Southwest winds 15 to 20 miles an hour with gusts up to 35 miles an hour, becoming west around 10 miles an hour with gusts up to 20 miles an hour after midnight. Chance of rain 70%. Wednesday, sunny, breezy with highs around 70. Northwest winds 15 to 25 miles an hour with gusts up to 35 miles an hour. Wednesday night and Thursday, mostly clear. Lows in the mid-40s. Highs in the upper 60s. Thursday night, mostly clear until midnight, then becoming partly cloudy. Lows in the upper 40s. Friday, mostly sunny. Breezy with highs in the lower 60s.

degrees. Friday night, partly cloudy with a chance of showers. Not as cool with lows around 60. Chance of rain 40%. Saturday, mostly sunny. A chance of showers and thunderstorms in the afternoon. Highs in the lower 80s. Chance of rain 40%. Saturday night, a chance of showers until midnight. Partly cloudy. Lows in the lower 60s. Chance of rain 40%. Sunday, mostly sunny. Highs in the lower 80s. Again, the forecast for Champaign, Urbana and surrounding areas of East Central Illinois for the rest of today, sunny. Highs around 70. Southwest winds 5 to 10 miles an hour, becoming northwest 10 to 15 miles an hour this afternoon. At 8 a.m. at the Champaign Airport, skies were sunny. The temperature was 55 degrees, the dew point was 41, and the relative humidity was 59%. The wind was southwest at 9 miles an hour. The pressure was 30.19 inches and steady. Elsewhere around the area, it was sunny. It was 50 at Peoria, 54 at Bloomington, 58 at Rantoul, and 57 at Paris. Terre Haute reported 55, Mattoon reported 57, Decatur reported 57, and Springfield reported 56. And once again at 8 a.m. at the Champaign Airport, under sunny skies, the temperature was 55. Looking elsewhere around the Midwest at 8 a.m., Chicago was mostly sunny, and 48. Indianapolis was sunny, and 56. St. Louis was mostly sunny, and 55. Kansas City was mostly sunny, and 55. Des Moines was mostly sunny, and 52. Milwaukee was mostly sunny, and 44. And now a discussion of hazardous weather conditions for the following counties in Illinois: Champaign, Coles, DeWitt, Douglas, Edgar, Moultrie, Piatt, and Vermilion. This hazardous weather outlook is for Central Illinois, East Central Illinois, Southeast Illinois, and West Central Illinois. For today and tonight, minor river flooding will persist along parts of the Illinois and Little Wabash Rivers. Otherwise, no hazardous weather is expected at this time. For Tuesday through Sunday, residual river flooding will continue along the Illinois and Little Wabash Rivers through early this week. Breezy winds gusting in excess of 30 miles per hour, active field work, and dry soil conditions could lead to blowing dust in some areas Tuesday and Wednesday. A cold front will move across central Illinois Tuesday night into Wednesday. A few severe storms are possible with damaging wind gusts and large hail being the primary hazards. Spotter information statement, spotter activation is not anticipated through tonight. The time is currently 8:40 a.m. Central Daylight Time. 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Now for the official National Weather Service forecast for Champaign, Urbana and surrounding areas of East Central Illinois. Rest of today, sunny. Highs around 70. Southwest winds 5 to 10 miles an hour, becoming northwest 10 to 15 miles an hour this afternoon. Tonight, mostly clear. Lows in the mid-40s. Northeast winds 5 to 10 miles an hour, becoming east after midnight. Tuesday, sunny in the morning, then becoming partly sunny. Breezy with highs in the upper 70s. South winds 10 to 15 miles an hour with gusts up to 25 miles an hour, becoming southwest 15 to 25 miles an hour with gusts up to 40 miles an hour in the afternoon. Tuesday night, showers likely with a chance of thunderstorms until midnight, then mostly clear after midnight. Not as cool with lows in the mid-50s. Southwest winds 15 to 20 miles an hour with gusts up to 35 miles an hour, becoming west around 10 miles an hour with gusts up to 20 miles an hour after midnight. Chance of rain 70%. Wednesday, sunny, breezy with highs around 70. Northwest winds 15 to 25 miles an hour with gusts up to 35 miles an hour. Wednesday night and Thursday, mostly clear. Lows in the mid-40s. Highs in the upper 60s. Thursday night, mostly clear until midnight, then becoming partly cloudy. Lows in the upper 40s. Friday, mostly sunny. Breezy with highs in the lower 70s. Friday night, partly cloudy with a chance of showers. Not as cool with lows around 60. Chance of rain 40%. Saturday, mostly sunny. A chance of showers and...
Storms in the afternoon. Highs in the lower 80s. Chance of rain 40%. Saturday night, a chance of showers until midnight. Partly cloudy. Lows in the lower 60s. Chance of rain 40%. Sunday, mostly sunny. Highs in the lower 80s. Again, the forecast for Champaign, Urbana and surrounding areas of East Central Illinois for the rest of today, sunny. Highs around 70. Southwest winds 5 to 10 miles an hour, becoming northwest 10 to 15 miles an hour this afternoon. At 8 a.m. at the Champaign Airport, skies were sunny. The temperature was 55 degrees, the dew point was 41, and the relative humidity was 59%. The wind was southwest at 9 miles an hour. The pressure was 30.19 inches and steady. Elsewhere around the area, it was sunny. It was 50 at Peoria, 54 at Bloomington, 58 at Rantoul, and 57 at Paris. Terre Haute reported 55, Mattoon reported 57, Decatur reported 57, and Springfield reported 56. And once again at 8 a.m. at the Champaign Airport, under sunny skies, the temperature was 55. Looking elsewhere around the Midwest at 8 a.m., Chicago was mostly sunny, and 48. Indianapolis was sunny, and 56. St. Louis was mostly sunny, and 55. Kansas City was mostly sunny, and 55. Des Moines was mostly sunny, and 52. Milwaukee was mostly sunny, and 44. And now a discussion of hazardous weather conditions for the following counties in Illinois: Champaign, Coles, DeWitt, Douglas, Edgar, Moultrie, Piatt, and Vermilion. This hazardous weather outlook is for Central Illinois, East Central Illinois, Southeast Illinois, and West Central Illinois. For today and tonight, minor river flooding will persist along parts of the Illinois and Little Wabash rivers. Otherwise, no hazardous weather is expected at this time. For Tuesday through Sunday, residual river flooding will continue along the Illinois and Little Wabash rivers through early this week. Breezy winds gusting in excess of 30 miles per hour, active fieldwork, and dry soil conditions could lead to blowing dust in some areas Tuesday and Wednesday. A cold front will move across central Illinois Tuesday night into Wednesday. A few severe storms are possible, with damaging wind gusts and large hail being the primary hazards. Spotter information statement: spotter activation is not anticipated through tonight. The Champaign, Illinois Airport climate summary for yesterday, May 10, 2026. Yesterday's high temperature of 68 degrees occurred at 3 p.m. The normal high is 74. No precipitation fell yesterday. Yesterday the maximum wind observed was 15 miles an hour from the north. The highest wind gust observed was 18 miles per hour from the north, which occurred at 12:52 p.m. Yesterday the average wind speed was 10 miles per hour. Sunrise today is at 5:42 a.m. and sunset is at 7:58 p.m. The Mattoon, Illinois Airport climate summary for yesterday, May 10, 2026. Yesterday's high temperature of 69 degrees occurred at 3:25 p.m. The normal high is 72. Yesterday's low temperature of 48 degrees occurred at 11:49 p.m. The normal low is 52. 0.02 inches of precipitation fell yesterday. Yesterday the maximum wind observed was 16 miles an hour from the north. The highest wind gust observed was 21 miles per hour from the north, which occurred at 3:39 p.m. Yesterday the average wind speed was 7 miles per hour. Sunrise today is at 5:43 a.m. and sunset is at 7:57 p.m. The time is currently 8:46 a.m. Central Daylight Time. 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Now for the official National Weather Service forecast for Champaign, Urbana and surrounding areas of East Central Illinois. Rest of today, sunny. Highs around 70. Southwest winds 5 to 10 miles an hour, becoming northwest 10 to 15 miles an hour this afternoon. Tonight, mostly clear. Lows in the mid-40s. Northeast winds 5 to 10 miles an hour, becoming east after midnight. Tuesday, sunny in the morning, then becoming partly sunny. Breezy with highs in the upper 70s. South winds 10 to 15 miles an hour with gusts up to 25 miles an hour, becoming southwest 15 to 25 miles an hour with gusts up to

breezy with highs around 70. Northwest winds 15 to 25 miles an hour with gusts up to 35 miles an hour. Wednesday night and Thursday, mostly clear. Lows in the mid-40s. Highs in the upper 60s. Thursday night, mostly clear until midnight, then becoming partly cloudy. Lows in the upper 40s. Friday, mostly sunny. Breezy with highs in the lower 70s. Friday night, partly cloudy with a chance of showers. Not as cool with lows around 60. Chance of rain 40%. Saturday, mostly sunny. A chance of showers and thunderstorms in the afternoon. Highs in the lower 80s. Chance of rain 40%. Saturday night, a chance of showers until midnight. Partly cloudy. Lows in the lower 60s. Chance of rain 40%. Sunday, mostly sunny. Highs in the lower 80s. Again, the forecast for Champaign, Urbana and surrounding areas of East Central Illinois for the rest of today, sunny. Highs around 70. Southwest winds 5 to 10 miles an hour, becoming northwest 10 to 15 miles an hour this afternoon. At 8 a.m. at the Champaign Airport, skies were sunny. The temperature was 55 degrees, the dew point was 41, and the relative humidity was 59%. The wind was southwest at 9 miles an hour. The pressure was 30.19 inches and steady. Elsewhere around the area, it was sunny. It was 50 at Peoria, 54 at Bloomington, 58 at Rantoul, and 57 at Paris. Terre Haute reported 55, Mattoon reported 57, Decatur reported 57, and Springfield reported 56. And once again at 8 a.m. at the Champaign Airport, under sunny skies, the temperature was 55. Looking elsewhere around the Midwest at 8 a.m., Chicago was mostly sunny, and 48. Indianapolis was sunny, and 56. St. Louis was mostly sunny, and 55. Kansas City was mostly sunny, and 55. Des Moines was mostly sunny, and 52. Milwaukee was mostly sunny, and 44. And now a discussion of hazardous weather conditions for the following counties in Illinois: Champaign, Coles, DeWitt, Douglas, Edgar, Moultrie, Piatt, and Vermilion. This hazardous weather outlook is for Central Illinois, East Central Illinois, Southeast Illinois, and West Central Illinois. For today and tonight, minor river flooding will persist along parts of the Illinois and Little Wabash Rivers. Otherwise, no hazardous weather is expected at this time. For Tuesday through Sunday, residual river flooding will continue along the Illinois and Little Wabash Rivers through early this week. Breezy winds gusting in excess of 30 miles per hour, active fieldwork, and dry soil conditions could lead to blowing dust in some areas Tuesday and Wednesday. A cold front will move across central Illinois Tuesday night into Wednesday. A few severe storms are possible, with damaging wind gusts and large hail being the primary hazards. Spotter information statement: spotter activation is not anticipated through tonight. The time is currently 9:01 a.m. Central Daylight Time. 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Now for the official National Weather Service forecast for Champaign, Urbana and surrounding areas of East Central Illinois. Rest of today, sunny. Highs around 70. Southwest winds 5 to 10 miles an hour, becoming northwest 10 to 15 miles an hour this afternoon. Tonight, mostly clear. Lows in the mid-40s. Northeast winds 5 to 10 miles an hour, becoming east after midnight. Tuesday, sunny in the morning, then becoming partly sunny. Breezy with highs in the upper 70s. South winds 10 to 15 miles an hour with gusts up to 25 miles an hour, becoming southwest 15 to 25 miles an hour with gusts up to 40 miles an hour in the afternoon. Tuesday night, showers likely with a chance of thunderstorms until midnight, then mostly clear after midnight. Not as cool with lows in the mid-50s. Southwest winds 15 to 20 miles an hour with gusts up to 35 miles an hour, becoming west around 10 miles an hour with gusts up to 20 miles an hour after midnight. Chance of rain 70%. Wednesday, sunny, breezy with highs around 70. Northwest winds 15 to 25 miles an hour with gusts up to 35 miles an hour. Wednesday night and Thursday, mostly clear. Lows in the mid-40s.

highs in the upper 60s. Thursday night, mostly clear until midnight, then becoming partly cloudy. Lows in the upper 40s. Friday, mostly sunny. Breezy with highs in the lower 70s. Friday night, partly cloudy with a chance of showers. Not as cool with lows around 60. Chance of rain 40%. Saturday, mostly sunny. A chance of showers and thunderstorms in the afternoon. Highs in the lower 80s. Chance of rain 40%. Saturday night, a chance of showers until midnight. Partly cloudy. Lows in the lower 60s. Chance of rain 40%. Sunday, mostly sunny. Highs in the lower 80s. Again, the forecast for Champaign, Urbana and surrounding areas of East Central Illinois for the rest of today, sunny. Highs around 70. Southwest winds 5 to 10 miles an hour, becoming northwest 10 to 15 miles an hour this afternoon. At 9 a.m. at the Champaign Airport, skies were sunny. The temperature was 63 degrees, the dew point was 41, and the relative humidity was 44%. The wind was west at 16 miles an hour, gusting to 22. The pressure was 30.18 inches and falling. Elsewhere around the area, it was sunny. It was 54 at Peoria, 57 at Bloomington, 62 at Rantoul, and 62 at Paris. Terre Haute reported 61, Mattoon reported 60, Decatur reported 60, and Springfield reported 60. And once again at 9 a.m. at the Champaign Airport, under sunny skies, the temperature was 63. And now a discussion of hazardous weather conditions for the following counties in Illinois: Champaign, Coles, DeWitt, Douglas, Edgar, Moultrie, Piatt, and Vermilion. This hazardous weather outlook is for Central Illinois, East Central Illinois, Southeast Illinois, and West Central Illinois. For today and tonight, minor river flooding will persist along parts of the Illinois and Little Wabash rivers. Otherwise, no hazardous weather is expected at this time. For Tuesday through Sunday, residual river flooding will continue along the Illinois and Little Wabash rivers through early this week. Breezy winds gusting in excess of 30 miles per hour, active fieldwork, and dry soil conditions could lead to blowing dust in some areas Tuesday and Wednesday. A cold front will move across central Illinois Tuesday night into Wednesday. A few severe storms are possible, with damaging wind gusts and large hail being the primary hazards. Spotter information statement: spotter activation is not anticipated through tonight. The time is currently 9:05 a.m. Central Daylight Time. 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Now for the official National Weather Service forecast for Champaign, Urbana and surrounding areas of East Central Illinois. Rest of today, sunny. Highs around 70. Southwest winds 5 to 10 miles an hour, becoming northwest 10 to 15 miles an hour this afternoon. Tonight, mostly clear. Lows in the mid-40s. Northeast winds 5 to 10 miles an hour, becoming east after midnight. Tuesday, sunny in the morning, then becoming partly sunny. Breezy with highs in the upper 70s. South winds 10 to 15 miles an hour with gusts up to 25 miles an hour, becoming southwest 15 to 25 miles an hour with gusts up to 40 miles an hour in the afternoon. Tuesday night, showers likely with a chance of thunderstorms until midnight, then mostly clear after midnight. Not as cool with lows in the mid-50s. Southwest winds 15 to 20 miles an hour with gusts up to 35 miles an hour, becoming west around 10 miles an hour with gusts up to 20 miles an hour after midnight. Chance of rain 70%. Wednesday, sunny, breezy with highs around 70. Northwest winds 15 to 25 miles an hour with gusts up to 35 miles an hour. Wednesday night and Thursday, mostly clear. Lows in the mid-40s. Highs in the upper 60s. Thursday night, mostly clear until midnight, then becoming partly cloudy. Lows in the upper 40s. Friday, mostly sunny. Breezy with highs in the lower 70s. Friday night, partly cloudy with a chance of showers. Not as cool with lows around 60. Chance of rain 40%. Saturday, mostly sunny. A chance of showers and thunderstorms in the afternoon. Highs in the lower 80s. Chance of rain 40%. Saturday night, a chance of showers until

Midnight. Partly cloudy. Lows in the lower 60s. Chance of rain 40%. Sunday, mostly sunny. Highs in the lower 80s. Again, the forecast for Champaign, Urbana and surrounding areas of East Central Illinois for the rest of today, sunny. Highs around 70. Southwest winds 5 to 10 miles an hour, becoming northwest 10 to 15 miles an hour this afternoon. 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Programming originates from NOAA's National Weather Service office in Lincoln and transmits from the WCIA television tower near Seymour. 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At 9 a.m. at the Champaign Airport, skies were sunny. The temperature was 63 degrees, the dew point was 41, and the relative humidity was 44%. The wind was west at 16 miles an hour, gusting to 22. The pressure was 30.18 inches and falling. Elsewhere around the area, it was sunny. It was 54 at Peoria, 57 at Bloomington, 62 at Rantoul, and 62 at Paris. Terre Haute reported 61, Mattoon reported 60, Decatur reported 60, and Springfield reported 60. And once again at 9 a.m. at the Champaign Airport, under sunny skies, the temperature was 63. Looking elsewhere around the Midwest at 9 a.m., Chicago was mostly sunny, and 50. Indianapolis was sunny, and 61. St. Louis was mostly sunny, and 60. Kansas City was mostly sunny, and 61. Des Moines was mostly sunny, and 57. Milwaukee was sunny, and 44. And now a discussion of hazardous weather conditions for the following counties in Illinois: Champaign, Coles, DeWitt, Douglas, Edgar, Moultrie, Piatt, and Vermilion. This hazardous weather outlook is for Central Illinois, East Central Illinois, Southeast Illinois, and West Central Illinois. For today and tonight, minor river flooding will persist along parts of the Illinois and Little Wabash rivers. Otherwise, no hazardous weather is expected at this time. For Tuesday through Sunday, residual river flooding will continue along the Illinois and Little Wabash rivers through early this week. Breezy winds gusting in excess of 30 miles per hour, active fieldwork, and dry soil conditions could lead to blowing dust in some areas Tuesday and Wednesday. A cold front will move across central Illinois Tuesday night into Wednesday. A few severe storms are possible, with damaging wind gusts and large hail being the primary hazards. Spotter information statement: spotter activation is not anticipated through tonight. The time is currently 9:10 a.m. Central Daylight Time. 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Now for the official National Weather Service forecast for Champaign, Urbana and surrounding areas of East Central Illinois. Rest of today, sunny. Highs around 70. Southwest winds 5 to 10 miles an hour, becoming northwest 10 to 15 miles an hour this afternoon. Tonight, mostly clear. Lows in the mid-40s. Northeast winds 5 to 10 miles an hour, becoming east after midnight. Tuesday, sunny in the morning, then becoming partly sunny. Breezy with highs in the upper 70s. South winds 10 to 15 miles an hour with gusts up to 25 miles an hour, becoming southwest 15 to 25 miles an hour with gusts up to 40 miles an hour in the afternoon. Tuesday night, showers likely with a chance of thunderstorms until midnight, then mostly clear after midnight. Not as cool with lows in the mid-50s. Southwest winds 15 to 20 miles an hour with gusts up to 35 miles an hour, becoming west around 10 miles an hour with gusts up to 20 miles an hour after midnight. Chance of rain 70%. Wednesday, sunny, breezy with highs around 70. Northwest winds 15 to 25 miles an hour with gusts up to 35 miles an hour. Wednesday night and Thursday, mostly clear. Lows in the mid-40s. Highs in the upper 60s. Thursday night, mostly clear until midnight, then becoming partly cloudy. Lows in the upper 40s. Friday, mostly sunny. Breezy with highs in the lower 70s,

Friday night, partly cloudy with a chance of showers. Not as cool with lows around 60. Chance of rain 40%. Saturday, mostly sunny. A chance of showers and thunderstorms in the afternoon. Highs in the lower 80s. Chance of rain 40%. Saturday night, a chance of showers until midnight. Partly cloudy. Lows in the lower 60s. Chance of rain 40%. Sunday, mostly sunny. Highs in the lower 80s. Again, the forecast for Champaign, Urbana and surrounding areas of East Central Illinois for the rest of today, sunny. Highs around 70. Southwest winds 5 to 10 miles an hour, becoming northwest 10 to 15 miles an hour this afternoon. At 9 a.m. at the Champaign Airport, skies were sunny. The temperature was 63 degrees, the dew point was 41, and the relative humidity was 44%. The wind was west at 16 miles an hour, gusting to 22. The pressure was 30.18 inches and falling. Elsewhere around the area, it was sunny. It was 54 at Peoria, 57 at Bloomington, 62 at Rantoul, and 62 at Paris. Terre Haute reported 61, Mattoon reported 60, Decatur reported 60, and Springfield reported 60. And once again at 9 a.m. at the Champaign Airport, under sunny skies, the temperature was 63. Looking elsewhere around the Midwest at 9 a.m., Chicago was mostly sunny, and 50. Indianapolis was sunny, and 61. St. Louis was mostly sunny, and 60. Kansas City was mostly sunny, and 61. Des Moines was mostly sunny, and 57. Milwaukee was sunny, and 44. And now a discussion of hazardous weather conditions for the following counties in Illinois: Champaign, Coles, DeWitt, Douglas, Edgar, Moultrie, Piatt, and Vermilion. This hazardous weather outlook is for Central Illinois, East Central Illinois, Southeast Illinois, and West Central Illinois. For today and tonight, minor river flooding will persist along parts of the Illinois and Little Wabash rivers. Otherwise, no hazardous weather is expected at this time. For Tuesday through Sunday, residual river flooding will continue along the Illinois and Little Wabash rivers through early this week. Breezy winds gusting in excess of 30 miles per hour, active fieldwork, and dry soil conditions could lead to blowing dust in some areas Tuesday and Wednesday. A cold front will move across central Illinois Tuesday night into Wednesday. A few severe storms are possible, with damaging wind gusts and large hail being the primary hazards. Spotter information statement: spotter activation is not anticipated through tonight. The time is currently 9:15 a.m. Central Daylight Time. 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Now for the official National Weather Service forecast for Champaign, Urbana and surrounding areas of East Central Illinois. Rest of today, sunny. Highs around 70. Southwest winds 5 to 10 miles an hour, becoming northwest 10 to 15 miles an hour this afternoon. Tonight, mostly clear. Lows in the mid-40s. Northeast winds 5 to 10 miles an hour, becoming east after midnight. Tuesday, sunny in the morning, then becoming partly sunny. Breezy with highs in the upper 70s. South winds 10 to 15 miles an hour with gusts up to 25 miles an hour, becoming southwest 15 to 25 miles an hour with gusts up to 40 miles an hour in the afternoon. Tuesday night, showers likely with a chance of thunderstorms until midnight, then mostly clear after midnight. Not as cool with lows in the mid-50s. Southwest winds 15 to 20 miles an hour with gusts up to 35 miles an hour, becoming west around 10 miles an hour with gusts up to 20 miles an hour after midnight. Chance of rain 70%. Wednesday, sunny, breezy with highs around 70. Northwest winds 15 to 25 miles an hour with gusts up to 35 miles an hour. Wednesday night and Thursday, mostly clear. Lows in the mid-40s. Highs in the upper 60s. Thursday night, mostly clear until midnight, then becoming partly cloudy. Lows in the upper 40s. Friday, mostly sunny. Breezy with highs in the lower 70s. Friday night, partly cloudy with a chance of showers. Not as cool with lows around 60. Chance of rain 40%. Saturday, mostly sunny. A chance of showers and thunderstorms.

in the afternoon. Highs in the lower 80s. Chance of rain 40%. Saturday night, a chance of showers until midnight. Partly cloudy. Lows in the lower 60s. Chance of rain 40%. Sunday, mostly sunny. Highs in the lower 80s. Again, the forecast for Champaign, Urbana, and surrounding areas of East Central Illinois for the rest of today, sunny. Highs around 70. Southwest winds 5 to 10 miles an hour, becoming northwest 10 to 15 miles an hour this afternoon. At 9 a.m. at the Champaign Airport, skies were sunny. The temperature was 63 degrees, the dew point was 41, and the relative humidity was 44%. The wind was west at 16 miles an hour, gusting to 22. The pressure was 30.18 inches and falling. Elsewhere around the area, it was sunny. It was 54 at Peoria, 57 at Bloomington, 62 at Rantoul, and 62 at Paris. Terre Haute reported 61, Mattoon reported 60, Decatur reported 60, and Springfield reported 60. And once again at 9 a.m. at the Champaign Airport, under sunny skies, the temperature was 63. Looking elsewhere around the Midwest at 9 a.m., Chicago was mostly sunny, and 50. Indianapolis was sunny, and 61. St. Louis was mostly sunny, and 60. Kansas City was mostly sunny, and 61. Des Moines was mostly sunny, and 57. Milwaukee was sunny, and 44. And now a discussion of hazardous weather conditions for the following counties in Illinois: Champaign, Coles, DeWitt, Douglas, Edgar, Moultrie, Piatt, and Vermilion. This hazardous weather outlook is for Central Illinois, East Central Illinois, Southeast Illinois, and West Central Illinois. For today and tonight, minor river flooding will persist along parts of the Illinois and Little Wabash rivers. Otherwise, no hazardous weather is expected at this time. For Tuesday through Sunday, residual river flooding will continue along the Illinois and Little Wabash rivers through early this week. Breezy winds gusting in excess of 30 miles per hour, active fieldwork, and dry soil conditions could lead to blowing dust in some areas Tuesday and Wednesday. A cold front will move across central Illinois Tuesday night into Wednesday. A few severe storms are possible, with damaging wind gusts and large hail being the primary hazards. Spotter information statement: spotter activation is not anticipated through tonight. The time is currently 9:20 a.m. Central Daylight Time. 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Now for the official National Weather Service forecast for Champaign, Urbana, and surrounding areas of East Central Illinois. Rest of today, sunny. Highs around 70. Southwest winds 5 to 10 miles an hour, becoming northwest 10 to 15 miles an hour this afternoon. Tonight, mostly clear. Lows in the mid-40s. Northeast winds 5 to 10 miles an hour, becoming east after midnight. Tuesday, sunny in the morning, then becoming partly sunny. Breezy with highs in the upper 70s. South winds 10 to 15 miles an hour with gusts up to 25 miles an hour, becoming southwest 15 to 25 miles an hour with gusts up to 40 miles an hour in the afternoon. Tuesday night, showers likely with a chance of thunderstorms until midnight, then mostly clear after midnight. Not as cool with lows in the mid-50s. Southwest winds 15 to 20 miles an hour with gusts up to 35 miles an hour, becoming west around 10 miles an hour with gusts up to 20 miles an hour after midnight. Chance of rain 70%. Wednesday, sunny, breezy with highs around 70. Northwest winds 15 to 25 miles an hour with gusts up to 35 miles an hour. Wednesday night and Thursday, mostly clear. Lows in the mid-40s. Highs in the upper 60s. Thursday night, mostly clear until midnight, then becoming partly cloudy. Lows in the upper 40s. Friday, mostly sunny. Breezy with highs in the lower 70s. Friday night, partly cloudy with a chance of showers. Not as cool with lows around 60. Chance of rain 40%. Saturday, mostly sunny. A chance of showers and thunderstorms in the afternoon. Highs in the lower 80s. Chance of rain 40%. Saturday night, a chance of showers until midnight. Partly cloudy. Lows in the lower 60s.
rain 40%. Sunday, mostly sunny. Highs in the lower 80s. Again, the forecast for Champaign, Urbana and surrounding areas of East Central Illinois for the rest of today, sunny. Highs around 70. Southwest winds 5 to 10 miles an hour, becoming northwest 10 to 15 miles an hour this afternoon. At 9 a.m. at the Champaign Airport, skies were sunny. The temperature was 63 degrees, the dew point was 41, and the relative humidity was 44%. The wind was west at 16 miles an hour, gusting to 22. The pressure was 30.18 inches and falling. Elsewhere around the area, it was sunny. It was 54 at Peoria, 57 at Bloomington, 62 at Rantoul, and 62 at Paris. Terre Haute reported 61, Mattoon reported 60, Decatur reported 60, and Springfield reported 60. And once again at 9 a.m. at the Champaign Airport, under sunny skies, the temperature was 63. Looking elsewhere around the Midwest at 9 a.m., Chicago was mostly sunny, and 50. Indianapolis was sunny, and 61. St. Louis was mostly sunny, and 60. Kansas City was mostly sunny, and 61. Des Moines was mostly sunny, and 57. Milwaukee was sunny, and 44. And now a discussion of hazardous weather conditions for the following counties in Illinois: Champaign, Coles, DeWitt, Douglas, Edgar, Moultrie, Piatt, and Vermilion. This hazardous weather outlook is for Central Illinois, East Central Illinois, Southeast Illinois, and West Central Illinois. For today and tonight, minor river flooding will persist along parts of the Illinois and Little Wabash rivers. Otherwise, no hazardous weather is expected at this time. For Tuesday through Sunday, residual river flooding will continue along the Illinois and Little Wabash rivers through early this week. Breezy winds gusting in excess of 30 miles per hour, active fieldwork, and dry soil conditions could lead to blowing dust in some areas Tuesday and Wednesday. A cold front will move across central Illinois Tuesday night into Wednesday. A few severe storms are possible, with damaging wind gusts and large hail being the primary hazards. Spotter information statement: spotter activation is not anticipated through tonight. The time is currently 9:25 a.m. Central Daylight Time. 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Now for the official National Weather Service forecast for Champaign, Urbana and surrounding areas of East Central Illinois. Rest of today, sunny. Highs around 70. Southwest winds 5 to 10 miles an hour, becoming northwest 10 to 15 miles an hour this afternoon. Tonight, mostly clear. Lows in the mid-40s. Northeast winds 5 to 10 miles an hour, becoming east after midnight. Tuesday, sunny in the morning, then becoming partly sunny. Breezy with highs in the upper 70s. South winds 10 to 15 miles an hour with gusts up to 25 miles an hour, becoming southwest 15 to 25 miles an hour with gusts up to 40 miles an hour in the afternoon. Tuesday night, showers likely with a chance of thunderstorms until midnight, then mostly clear after midnight. Not as cool with lows in the mid-50s. Southwest winds 15 to 20 miles an hour with gusts up to 35 miles an hour, becoming west around 10 miles an hour with gusts up to 20 miles an hour after midnight. Chance of rain 70%. Wednesday, sunny, breezy with highs around 70. Northwest winds 15 to 25 miles an hour with gusts up to 35 miles an hour. Wednesday night and Thursday, mostly clear. Lows in the mid-40s. Highs in the upper 60s. Thursday night, mostly clear until midnight, then becoming partly cloudy. Lows in the upper 40s. Friday, mostly sunny. Breezy with highs in the lower 70s. Friday night, partly cloudy with a chance of showers. Not as cool with lows around 60. Chance of rain 40%. Saturday, mostly sunny. A chance of showers and thunderstorms in the afternoon. Highs in the lower 80s. Chance of rain 40%. Saturday night, a chance of showers until midnight. Partly cloudy. Lows in the lower 60s. Chance of rain 40%. Sunday, mostly sunny. Highs in the lower 80s. Again, the forecast for Champaign, Urbana and surrounding areas of East Central Illinois for the rest of today, sunny.

the pressure was 30.18 inches and falling. Elsewhere around the area, it was sunny. It was 54 at Peoria, 57 at Bloomington, 62 at Rantoul, and 62 at Paris. Terre Haute reported 61, Mattoon reported 60, Decatur reported 60, and Springfield reported 60. And once again at 9 a.m. at the Champaign Airport, under sunny skies, the temperature was 63. Looking elsewhere around the Midwest at 9 a.m., Chicago was mostly sunny, and 50. Indianapolis was sunny, and 61. St. Louis was mostly sunny, and 60. Kansas City was mostly sunny, and 61. Des Moines was mostly sunny, and 57. Milwaukee was sunny, and 44. And now a discussion of hazardous weather conditions for the following counties in Illinois: Champaign, Coles, DeWitt, Douglas, Edgar, Moultrie, Piatt, and Vermilion. This hazardous weather outlook is for Central Illinois, East Central Illinois, Southeast Illinois, and West Central Illinois. For today and tonight, minor river flooding will persist along parts of the Illinois and Little Wabash rivers. Otherwise, no hazardous weather is expected at this time. For Tuesday through Sunday, residual river flooding will continue along the Illinois and Little Wabash rivers through early this week. Breezy winds gusting in excess of 30 miles per hour, active fieldwork, and dry soil conditions could lead to blowing gust in some areas Tuesday and Wednesday. A cold front will move across central Illinois Tuesday night into Wednesday. A few severe storms are possible, with damaging wind gusts and large hail being the primary hazards. Spotter information statement: spotter activation is not anticipated through tonight. The time is currently 9:30 a.m. Central Daylight Time. 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Now for the official National Weather Service forecast for Champaign, Urbana, and surrounding areas of East Central Illinois. Rest of today, sunny. Highs around 70. Southwest winds 5 to 10 miles an hour, becoming northwest 10 to 15 miles an hour this afternoon. Tonight, mostly clear. Lows in the mid-40s. Northeast winds 5 to 10 miles an hour, becoming east after midnight. Tuesday, sunny in the morning, then becoming partly sunny. Breezy with highs in the upper 70s. South winds 10 to 15 miles an hour with gusts up to 25 miles an hour, becoming southwest 15 to 25 miles an hour with gusts up to 40 miles an hour in the afternoon. Tuesday night, showers likely with a chance of thunderstorms until midnight, then mostly clear after midnight. Not as cool with lows in the mid-50s. Southwest winds 15 to 20 miles an hour with gusts up to 35 miles an hour, becoming west around 10 miles an hour with gusts up to 20 miles an hour after midnight. Chance of rain 70%. Wednesday, sunny, breezy with highs around 70. Northwest winds 15 to 25 miles an hour with gusts up to 35 miles an hour. Wednesday night and Thursday, mostly clear. Lows in the mid-40s. Highs in the upper 60s. Thursday night, mostly clear until midnight, then becoming partly cloudy. Lows in the upper 40s. Friday, mostly sunny. Breezy with highs in the lower 70s. Friday night, partly cloudy with a chance of showers. Not as cool with lows around 60. Chance of rain 40%. Saturday, mostly sunny. A chance of showers and thunderstorms in the afternoon. Highs in the lower 80s. Chance of rain 40%. Saturday night, a chance of showers until midnight. Partly cloudy. Lows in the lower 60s. Chance of rain 40%. Sunday, mostly sunny. Highs in the lower 80s. Again, the forecast for Champaign, Urbana, and surrounding areas of East Central Illinois for the rest of today: sunny. Highs around 70. Southwest winds 5 to 10 miles an hour, becoming northwest 10 to 15 miles an hour this afternoon. At 9 a.m. at the Champaign Airport, skies were sunny. The temperature was 63 degrees, the dew point was 41, and the relative humidity was 44%. The wind was west at 16 miles an hour this afternoon. At 9 a.m. at the Champaign Airport, skies were sunny. The temperature was 63 degrees, the dew point was 41, and the relative humidity was 44%. The wind was west at 16 miles

hour, gusting to 22. The pressure was 30.18 inches and falling. Elsewhere around the area, it was sunny. It was 54 at Peoria, 57 at Bloomington, 62 at Rantoul, and 62 at Paris. Terre Haute reported 61, Mattoon reported 60, Decatur reported 60, and Springfield reported 60. And once again at 9 a.m. at the Champaign Airport, under sunny skies, the temperature was 63. Looking elsewhere around the Midwest at 9 a.m., Chicago was mostly sunny, and 50. Indianapolis was sunny, and 61. St. Louis was mostly sunny, and 60. Kansas City was mostly sunny, and 61. Des Moines was mostly sunny, and 57. Milwaukee was sunny, and 44. And now a discussion of hazardous weather conditions for the following counties in Illinois: Champaign, Coles, DeWitt, Douglas, Edgar, Moultrie, Piatt, and Vermilion. This hazardous weather outlook is for Central Illinois, East Central Illinois, Southeast Illinois, and West Central Illinois. For today and tonight, minor river flooding will persist along parts of the Illinois and Little Wabash rivers. Otherwise, no hazardous weather is expected at this time. For Tuesday through Sunday, residual river flooding will continue along the Illinois and Little Wabash rivers through early this week. Breezy winds gusting in excess of 30 miles per hour, active fieldwork, and dry soil conditions could lead to blowing dust in some areas Tuesday and Wednesday. A cold front will move across central Illinois Tuesday night into Wednesday. A few severe storms are possible, with damaging wind gusts and large hail being the primary hazards. Spotter information statement: spotter activation is not anticipated through tonight. The time is currently 9:35 a.m. Central Daylight Time. 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Now for the official National Weather Service forecast for Champaign, Urbana, and surrounding areas of East Central Illinois. Rest of today, sunny. Highs around 70. Southwest winds 5 to 10 miles an hour, becoming northwest 10 to 15 miles an hour this afternoon. Tonight, mostly clear. Lows in the mid-40s. Northeast winds 5 to 10 miles an hour, becoming east after midnight. Tuesday, sunny in the morning, then becoming partly sunny. Breezy with highs in the upper 70s. South winds 10 to 15 miles an hour with gusts up to 25 miles an hour, becoming southwest 15 to 25 miles an hour with gusts up to 40 miles an hour in the afternoon. Tuesday night, showers likely with a chance of thunderstorms until midnight, then mostly clear after midnight. Not as cool with lows in the mid-50s. Southwest winds 15 to 20 miles an hour with gusts up to 35 miles an hour, becoming west around 10 miles an hour with gusts up to 20 miles an hour after midnight. Chance of rain 70%. Wednesday, sunny, breezy with highs around 70. Northwest winds 15 to 25 miles an hour with gusts up to 35 miles an hour. Wednesday night and Thursday, mostly clear. Lows in the mid-40s. Highs in the upper 60s. Thursday night, mostly clear until midnight, then becoming partly cloudy. Lows in the upper 40s. Friday, mostly sunny. Breezy with highs in the lower 70s. Friday night, partly cloudy with a chance of showers. Not as cool with lows around 60. Chance of rain 40%. Saturday, mostly sunny. A chance of showers and thunderstorms in the afternoon. Highs in the lower 80s. Chance of rain 40%. Saturday night, a chance of showers until midnight. Partly cloudy. Lows in the lower 60s. Chance of rain 40%. Sunday, mostly sunny. Highs in the lower 80s. Again, the forecast for Champaign, Urbana, and surrounding areas of East Central Illinois for the rest of today: sunny. Highs around 70. Southwest winds 5 to 10 miles an hour, becoming northwest 10 to 15 miles an hour this afternoon. At 9 a.m. at the Champaign Airport, skies were sunny. The temperature was 63 degrees, the dew point was 41, and the relative humidity was 44%. The wind was west at 16 miles an hour, gusting to 22. The pressure was 30.18 inches and falling. Elsewhere around the area, it was sunny. It was 54 at Peoria, 57 at Bloomington, 62 at

Rantoul, N62 at Paris. Terre Haute reported 61, Mattoon reported 60, Decatur reported 60, and Springfield reported 60. And once again at 9 a.m. at the Champaign Airport, under sunny skies, the temperature was 63. Looking elsewhere around the Midwest at 9 a.m., Chicago was mostly sunny, and 50. Indianapolis was sunny, and 61. St. Louis was mostly sunny, and 60. Kansas City was mostly sunny, and 61. Des Moines was mostly sunny, and 57. Milwaukee was sunny, and 44. And now a discussion of hazardous weather conditions for the following counties in Illinois: Champaign, Coles, DeWitt, Douglas, Edgar, Moultrie, Piatt, and Vermilion. This hazardous weather outlook is for Central Illinois, East Central Illinois, Southeast Illinois, and West Central Illinois. For today and tonight, minor river flooding will persist along parts of the Illinois and Little Wabash rivers. Otherwise, no hazardous weather is expected at this time. For Tuesday through Sunday, residual river flooding will continue along the Illinois and Little Wabash rivers through early this week. Breezy winds gusting in excess of 30 miles per hour, active fieldwork, and dry soil conditions could lead to blowing dust in some areas Tuesday and Wednesday. A cold front will move across central Illinois Tuesday night into Wednesday. A few severe storms are possible, with damaging wind gusts and large hail being the primary hazards. Spotter information statement: spotter activation is not anticipated through tonight. The time is currently 9:39 a.m. Central Daylight Time. 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Now for the official National Weather Service forecast for Champaign, Urbana, and surrounding areas of East Central Illinois. Rest of today, sunny. Highs around 70. West winds 5 to 10 miles an hour, becoming northwest 10 to 15 miles an hour this afternoon. Tonight, mostly clear. Lows in the mid-40s. Northeast winds 5 to 10 miles an hour, becoming east after midnight. Tuesday, sunny in the morning, then becoming partly sunny. Breezy with highs in the upper 70s. South winds 10 to 15 miles an hour with gusts up to 25 miles an hour, becoming southwest 15 to 25 miles an hour with gusts up to 40 miles an hour in the afternoon. Tuesday night, showers likely with a chance of thunderstorms until midnight, then mostly clear after midnight. Not as cool with lows in the mid-50s. Southwest winds 15 to 20 miles an hour with gusts up to 35 miles an hour, becoming west around 10 miles an hour with gusts up to 20 miles an hour after midnight. Chance of rain 70%. Wednesday, sunny, breezy with highs around 70. Northwest winds 15 to 25 miles an hour with gusts up to 35 miles an hour. Wednesday night and Thursday, mostly clear. Lows in the mid-40s. Highs in the upper 60s. Thursday night, mostly clear until midnight, then becoming partly cloudy. Lows in the upper 40s. Friday, mostly sunny. Breezy with highs in the lower 70s. Friday night, partly cloudy with a chance of showers. Not as cool with lows around 60. Chance of rain 40%. Saturday, mostly sunny. A chance of showers and thunderstorms in the afternoon. Highs in the lower 80s. Chance of rain 40%. Saturday night, a chance of showers until midnight. Partly cloudy. Lows in the lower 60s. Chance of rain 40%. Sunday, mostly sunny. Highs in the lower 80s. Again, the forecast for Champaign, Urbana, and surrounding areas of East Central Illinois for the rest of today: sunny. Highs around 70. West winds 5 to 10 miles an hour, becoming northwest 10 to 15 miles an hour this afternoon. At 9 a.m. at the Champaign Airport, skies were sunny. The temperature was 63 degrees, the dew point was 41, and the relative humidity was 44%. The wind was west at 16 miles an hour, gusting to 22. The pressure was 30.18 inches and falling. Elsewhere around the area, it was sunny. It was 54 at Peoria, 57 at Bloomington, 62 at Rantoul, and 62 at Paris. Terre Haute reported 61, Mattoon reported 60, Decatur reported 60, and Springfield reported 60. And once again at 9 a.m. at the Champaign Airport, under

skies, the temperature was 63. Looking elsewhere around the Midwest at 9 a.m., Chicago was mostly sunny, and 50. Indianapolis was sunny, and 61. St. Louis was mostly sunny, and 60. Kansas City was mostly sunny, and 61. Des Moines was mostly sunny, and 57. Milwaukee was sunny, and 44. And now a discussion of hazardous weather conditions for the following counties in Illinois: Champaign, Coles, DeWitt, Douglas, Edgar, Moultrie, Piatt, and Vermilion. This hazardous weather outlook is for Central Illinois, East Central Illinois, Southeast Illinois, and West Central Illinois. For today and tonight, minor river flooding will persist along parts of the Illinois and Little Wabash rivers. Otherwise, no hazardous weather is expected at this time. For Tuesday through Sunday, residual river flooding will continue along the Illinois and Little Wabash rivers through early this week. Breezy winds gusting in excess of 30 miles per hour, active field work, and dry soil conditions could lead to blowing dust in some areas Tuesday and Wednesday. A cold front will move across central Illinois Tuesday night into Wednesday. A few severe storms are possible, with damaging wind gusts and large hail being the primary hazards. Spotter information statement: spotter activation is not anticipated through tonight. The time is currently 9:44 a.m. Central Daylight Time. 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Now for the official National Weather Service forecast for Champaign, Urbana, and surrounding areas of East Central Illinois. Rest of today, sunny. Highs around 70. West winds 5 to 10 miles an hour, becoming northwest 10 to 15 miles an hour this afternoon. Tonight, mostly clear. Lows in the mid-40s. Northeast winds 5 to 10 miles an hour, becoming east after midnight. Tuesday, sunny in the morning, then becoming partly sunny. Breezy with highs in the upper 70s. South winds 10 to 15 miles an hour with gusts up to 25 miles an hour, becoming southwest 15 to 25 miles an hour with gusts up to 40 miles an hour in the afternoon. Tuesday night, showers likely with a chance of thunderstorms until midnight, then mostly clear after midnight. Not as cool with lows in the mid-50s. Southwest winds 15 to 20 miles an hour with gusts up to 35 miles an hour, becoming west around 10 miles an hour with gusts up to 20 miles an hour after midnight. Chance of rain 70%. Wednesday, sunny, breezy with highs around 70. Northwest winds 15 to 25 miles an hour with gusts up to 35 miles an hour. Wednesday night and Thursday, mostly clear. Lows in the mid-40s. Highs in the upper 60s. Thursday night, mostly clear until midnight, then becoming partly cloudy. Lows in the upper 40s. Friday, mostly sunny. Breezy with highs in the lower 70s. Friday night, partly cloudy with a chance of showers. Not as cool with lows around 60. Chance of rain 40%. Saturday, mostly sunny. A chance of showers and thunderstorms in the afternoon. Highs in the lower 80s. Chance of rain 40%. Saturday night, a chance of showers until midnight. Partly cloudy. Lows in the lower 60s. Chance of rain 40%. Sunday, mostly sunny. Highs in the lower 80s. Again, the forecast for Champaign, Urbana, and surrounding areas of East Central Illinois for the rest of today: sunny. Highs around 70. West winds 5 to 10 miles an hour, becoming northwest 10 to 15 miles an hour this afternoon. At 9 a.m. at the Champaign Airport, skies were sunny. The temperature was 63 degrees, the dew point was 41, and the relative humidity was 44%. The wind was west at 16 miles an hour, gusting to 22. The pressure was 30.18 inches and falling. Elsewhere around the area, it was sunny. It was 54 at Peoria, 57 at Bloomington, 62 at Rantoul, and 62 at Paris. Terre Haute reported 61, Mattoon reported 60, Decatur reported 60, and Springfield reported 60. And once again at 9 a.m. at the Champaign Airport, under sunny skies, the temperature was 63. Looking elsewhere around the Midwest at 9 a.m., Chicago was mostly sunny, and 50. Indianapolis was sunny, and 61. St. Louis was mostly

Illinois and West Central Illinois. For today and tonight, minor river flooding will persist along parts of the Illinois and Little Wabash rivers. Otherwise, no hazardous weather is expected at this time. For Tuesday through Sunday, residual river flooding will continue along the Illinois and Little Wabash rivers through early this week. Breezy winds gusting in excess of 30 miles per hour, active fieldwork, and dry soil conditions could lead to blowing dust in some areas Tuesday and Wednesday. A cold front will move across central Illinois Tuesday night into Wednesday. A few severe storms are possible with damaging wind gusts and large hail being the primary hazards. Spotter information statement, spotter activation is not anticipated through tonight. The time is currently 9:59 a.m. Central Daylight Time. 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Now for the official National Weather Service forecast for Champaign, Urbana and surrounding areas of East Central Illinois. Rest of today, sunny. Highs around 70. West winds 5 to 10 miles an hour, becoming northwest 10 to 15 miles an hour this afternoon. Tonight, mostly clear. Lows in the mid-40s. Northeast winds 5 to 10 miles an hour, becoming east after midnight. Tuesday, sunny in the morning, then becoming partly sunny. Breezy with highs in the upper 70s. South winds 10 to 15 miles an hour with gusts up to 25 miles an hour, becoming southwest 15 to 25 miles an hour with gusts up to 40 miles an hour in the afternoon. Tuesday night, showers likely with a chance of thunderstorms until midnight, then mostly clear after midnight. Not as cool with lows in the mid-50s. Southwest winds 15 to 20 miles an hour with gusts up to 35 miles an hour, becoming west around 10 miles an hour with gusts up to 20 miles an hour after midnight. Chance of rain 70%. Wednesday, sunny, breezy with highs around 70. Northwest winds 15 to 25 miles an hour with gusts up to 35 miles an hour. Wednesday night and Thursday, mostly clear. Lows in the mid-40s. Highs in the upper 60s. Thursday night, mostly clear until midnight, then becoming partly cloudy. Lows in the upper 40s. Friday, mostly sunny. Breezy with highs in the lower 70s. Friday night, partly cloudy with a chance of showers. Not as cool with lows around 60. Chance of rain 40%. Saturday, mostly sunny. A chance of showers and thunderstorms in the afternoon. Highs in the lower 80s. Chance of rain 40%. Saturday night, a chance of showers until midnight. Partly cloudy. Lows in the lower 60s. Chance of rain 40%. Sunday, mostly sunny. Highs in the lower 80s. Again, the forecast for Champaign, Urbana and surrounding areas of East Central Illinois for the rest of today, sunny. Highs around 70. West winds 5 to 10 miles an hour, becoming northwest 10 to 15 miles an hour this afternoon. And now a discussion of hazardous weather conditions for the following counties in Illinois: Champaign, Coles, DeWitt, Douglas, Edgar, Moultrie, Piatt, and Vermilion. This hazardous weather outlook is for central Illinois, east central Illinois, southeast Illinois, and west central Illinois. For today and tonight, minor river flooding will persist along parts of the Illinois and Little Wabash rivers. Otherwise, no hazardous weather is expected at this time. For Tuesday through Sunday, residual river flooding will continue along the Illinois and Little Wabash rivers through early this week. Breezy winds gusting in excess of 30 miles per hour, active fieldwork, and dry soil conditions could lead to blowing dust in some areas Tuesday and Wednesday. A cold front will move across central Illinois Tuesday night into Wednesday. A few severe storms are possible with damaging wind gusts and large hail being the primary hazards. Spotter information statement, spotter activation is not anticipated through tonight. The time is currently 10:02 a.m. Central Daylight Time. 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Now for the official National Weather Service forecast for Champaign, Urbana and surrounding areas of East Central Illinois. Rest of today, sunny. Highs around 70. West winds 5 to 10 miles an hour, becoming northwest 10 to 15 miles an hour this afternoon. Tonight, mostly clear. Lows in the mid-40s. Northeast winds

5 to 10 miles an hour, becoming east after midnight. Tuesday, sunny in the morning, then becoming partly sunny. Breezy with highs in the upper 70s. South winds 10 to 15 miles an hour with gusts up to 25 miles an hour, becoming southwest 15 to 25 miles an hour with gusts up to 40 miles an hour in the afternoon. Tuesday night, showers likely with a chance of thunderstorms until midnight, then mostly clear after midnight. Not as cool with lows in the mid-50s. Southwest winds 15 to 20 miles an hour with gusts up to 35 miles an hour, becoming west around 10 miles an hour with gusts up to 20 miles an hour after midnight. Chance of rain 70%. Wednesday, sunny, breezy with highs around 70. Northwest winds 15 to 25 miles an hour with gusts up to 35 miles an hour. Wednesday night and Thursday, mostly clear. Lows in the mid-40s. Highs in the upper 60s. Thursday night, mostly clear until midnight, then becoming partly cloudy. Lows in the upper 40s. Friday, mostly sunny. Breezy with highs in the lower 70s. Friday night, partly cloudy with a chance of showers. Not as cool with lows around 60. Chance of rain 40%. Saturday, mostly sunny. A chance of showers and thunderstorms in the afternoon. Highs in the lower 80s. Chance of rain 40%. Saturday night, a chance of showers until midnight. Partly cloudy. Lows in the lower 60s. Chance of rain 40%. Sunday, mostly sunny. Highs in the lower 80s. Again, the forecast for Champaign, Urbana and surrounding areas of East Central Illinois for the rest of today, sunny. Highs around 70. West winds 5 to 10 miles an hour, becoming northwest 10 to 15 miles an hour this afternoon. At 10 a.m. at Champaign. Elsewhere around the area, it was sunny. It was 59 at Peoria, 60 at Bloomington, 63 at Rantoul, and 65 at Paris. Terre Haute reported 66, Mattoon reported 64, Decatur reported 63, and Springfield reported 63. And once again at 10 a.m. at Champaign. And now a discussion of hazardous weather conditions for the following counties in Illinois: Champaign, Coles, DeWitt, Douglas, Edgar, Moultrie, Piatt, and Vermilion. This hazardous weather outlook is for Central Illinois, East Central Illinois, Southeast Illinois, and West Central Illinois. For today and tonight, minor river flooding will persist along parts of the Illinois and Little Wabash rivers. Otherwise, no hazardous weather is expected at this time. For Tuesday through Sunday, residual river flooding will continue along the Illinois and Little Wabash rivers through early this week. Breezy winds gusting in excess of 30 miles per hour, active fieldwork, and dry soil conditions could lead to blowing dust in some areas Tuesday and Wednesday. A cold front will move across central Illinois Tuesday night into Wednesday. A few severe storms are possible with damaging wind gusts and large hail being the primary hazards. Spotter information statement, spotter activation is not anticipated through tonight. 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Now for the official National Weather Service forecast for Champaign, Urbana and surrounding areas of East Central Illinois. Rest of today, sunny. Highs around 70. West winds 5 to 10 miles an hour, becoming northwest 10 to 15 miles an hour this afternoon. Tonight, mostly clear. Lows in the mid-40s. Northeast winds 5 to 10 miles an hour, becoming east after midnight. Tuesday, sunny in the morning, then becoming partly sunny. Breezy with highs in the upper 70s. South winds 10 to 15 miles an hour with gusts up to 25 miles an hour, becoming southwest 15 to 25 miles an hour with gusts up to 40 miles an hour in the afternoon.
Tuesday night, showers likely with a chance of thunderstorms until midnight, then mostly clear after midnight. Not as cool with lows in the mid-50s. Southwest winds 15 to 20 miles an hour with gusts up to 35 miles an hour, becoming west around 10 miles an hour with gusts up to 20 miles an hour after midnight. Chance of rain 70%. Wednesday, sunny, breezy with highs around 70. Northwest winds 15 to 25 miles an hour with gusts up to 35 miles an hour. Wednesday night and Thursday, mostly clear. Lows in the mid-40s. Highs in the upper 60s. Thursday night, mostly clear until midnight, then becoming partly cloudy. Lows in the upper 40s. Friday, mostly sunny. Breezy with highs in the lower 70s. Friday night, partly cloudy with a chance of showers. Not as cool with lows around 60. Chance of rain 40%. Saturday, mostly sunny. A chance of showers and thunderstorms in the afternoon. Highs in the lower 80s. Chance of rain 40%. Saturday night, a chance of showers until midnight. Partly cloudy. Lows in the lower 60s. Chance of rain 40%. Sunday, mostly sunny. Highs in the lower 80s. Again, the forecast for Champaign, Urbana and surrounding areas of East Central Illinois for the rest of today, sunny. Highs around 70. West winds 5 to 10 miles an hour, becoming northwest 10 to 15 miles an hour this afternoon. At 10 a.m. at Champaign. Elsewhere around the area, it was sunny. It was 59 at Peoria, 60 at Bloomington, 63 at Rantoul, and 65 at Paris. Terre Haute reported 66, Mattoon reported 64, Decatur reported 63, and Springfield reported 63. And once again at 10 a.m. at Champaign. Looking elsewhere around the Midwest at 10 a.m., Chicago was sunny, and 52. Indianapolis was sunny, and 64. St. Louis was mostly sunny, and 65. Kansas City was mostly sunny, and 67. Des Moines was mostly sunny, and 60. Milwaukee was sunny, and 46. And now a discussion of hazardous weather conditions for the following counties in Illinois: Champaign, Coles, DeWitt, Douglas, Edgar, Moultrie, Piatt, and Vermilion. This hazardous weather outlook is for Central Illinois, East Central Illinois, Southeast Illinois, and West Central Illinois. For today and tonight, minor river flooding will persist along parts of the Illinois and Little Wabash rivers. Otherwise, no hazardous weather is expected at this time. For Tuesday through Sunday, residual river flooding will continue along the Illinois and Little Wabash rivers through early this week. Breezy winds gusting in excess of 30 miles per hour, active fieldwork, and dry soil conditions could lead to blowing dust in some areas Tuesday and Wednesday. A cold front will move across central Illinois Tuesday night into Wednesday. A few severe storms are possible with damaging wind gusts and large hail being the primary hazards. Spotter information statement, spotter activation is not anticipated through tonight. The time is currently 10:11 a.m. Central Daylight Time. 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Now for the official National Weather Service forecast for Champaign, Urbana and surrounding areas of East Central Illinois. Rest of today, sunny. Highs around 70. West winds 5 to 10 miles an hour, becoming northwest 10 to 15 miles an hour this afternoon. Tonight, mostly clear. Lows in the mid-40s. Northeast winds 5 to 10 miles an hour, becoming east after midnight. Tuesday, sunny in the morning, then becoming partly sunny. Breezy with highs in the upper 70s. South winds 10 to 15 miles an hour with gusts up to 25 miles an hour, becoming southwest 15 to 25 miles an hour with gusts up to 40 miles an hour in the afternoon. Tuesday night, showers likely with a chance of thunderstorms until midnight, then mostly clear after midnight. Not as cool with lows in the mid-50s. Southwest winds 15 to 20 miles an hour with gusts up to 35 miles an hour, becoming west around 10 miles an hour with gusts up to 20 miles an hour after midnight. Chance of rain 70%. Wednesday, sunny, breezy with highs around 70. Northwest winds 15 to 25 miles an hour with gusts up to 35 miles an hour. Wednesday night and

Thursday, mostly clear. Lows in the mid-40s. Highs in the upper 60s. Thursday night, mostly clear until midnight, then becoming partly cloudy. Lows in the upper 40s. Friday, mostly sunny. Breezy with highs in the lower 70s. Friday night, partly cloudy with a chance of showers. Not as cool with lows around 60. Chance of rain 40%. Saturday, mostly sunny. A chance of showers and thunderstorms in the afternoon. Highs in the lower 80s. Chance of rain 40%. Saturday night, a chance of showers until midnight. Partly cloudy. Lows in the lower 60s. Chance of rain 40%. Sunday, mostly sunny. Highs in the lower 80s. Again, the forecast for Champaign, Urbana and surrounding areas of East Central Illinois for the rest of today, sunny. Highs around 70. West winds 5 to 10 miles an hour, becoming northwest 10 to 15 miles an hour this afternoon. At 10 a.m. at Champaign. Elsewhere around the area, it was sunny. It was 59 at Peoria, 60 at Bloomington, 63 at Rantoul, and 65 at Paris. Terre Haute reported 66, Mattoon reported 64, Decatur reported 63, and Springfield reported 63. And once again at 10 a.m. at Champaign. Looking elsewhere around the Midwest at 10 a.m., Chicago was sunny, and 52. Indianapolis was sunny, and 64. St. Louis was mostly sunny, and 65. Kansas City was mostly sunny, and 67. Des Moines was mostly sunny, and 60. Milwaukee was sunny, and 46. And now a discussion of hazardous weather conditions for the following counties in Illinois: Champaign, Coles, DeWitt, Douglas, Edgar, Moultrie, Piatt, and Vermilion. This hazardous weather outlook is for Central Illinois, East Central Illinois, Southeast Illinois, and West Central Illinois. For today and tonight, minor river flooding will persist along parts of the Illinois and Little Wabash Rivers. Otherwise, no hazardous weather is expected at this time. For Tuesday through Sunday, residual river flooding will continue along the Illinois and Little Wabash Rivers through early this week. Breezy winds gusting in excess of 30 miles per hour, active fieldwork, and dry soil conditions could lead to blowing dust in some areas Tuesday and Wednesday. A cold front will move across central Illinois Tuesday night into Wednesday. A few severe storms are possible with damaging wind gusts and large hail being the primary hazards. Spotter information statement, spotter activation is not anticipated through tonight. The time is currently 10:16 a.m. Central Daylight Time. 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Now for the official National Weather Service forecast for Champaign, Urbana and surrounding areas of East Central Illinois. Rest of today, sunny. Highs around 70. West winds 5 to 10 miles an hour, becoming northwest 10 to 15 miles an hour this afternoon. Tonight, mostly clear. Lows in the mid-40s. Northeast winds 5 to 10 miles an hour, becoming east after midnight. Tuesday, sunny in the morning, then becoming partly sunny. Breezy with highs in the upper 70s. South winds 10 to 15 miles an hour with gusts up to 25 miles an hour, becoming southwest 15 to 25 miles an hour with gusts up to 40 miles an hour in the afternoon. Tuesday night, showers likely with a chance of thunderstorms until midnight, then mostly clear after midnight. Not as cool with lows in the mid-50s. Southwest winds 15 to 20 miles an hour with gusts up to 35 miles an hour, becoming west around 10 miles an hour with gusts up to 20 miles an hour after midnight. Chance of rain 70%. Wednesday, sunny, breezy with highs around 70. Northwest winds 15 to 25 miles an hour with gusts up to 35 miles an hour. Wednesday night and Thursday, mostly clear. Lows in the mid-40s. Highs in the upper 60s. Thursday night, mostly clear until midnight, then becoming partly cloudy. Lows in the upper 40s. Friday, mostly sunny. Breezy with highs in the lower 70s. Friday night, partly cloudy with a chance of showers. Not as cool with lows around 60. Chance of rain 40%. Saturday, mostly sunny. A chance of showers and thunderstorms in the afternoon.
Highs in the lower 80s. Chance of rain 40%. Saturday night, a chance of showers until midnight. Partly cloudy. Lows in the lower 60s. Chance of rain 40%. Sunday, mostly sunny. Highs in the lower 80s. Again, the forecast for Champaign, Urbana and surrounding areas of East Central Illinois for the rest of today, sunny. Highs around 70. West winds 5 to 10 miles an hour, becoming northwest 10 to 15 miles an hour this afternoon. At 10 a.m. at Champaign. Elsewhere around the area, it was sunny. It was 59 at Peoria, 60 at Bloomington, 63 at Rantoul, and 65 at Paris. Terre Haute reported 66, Mattoon reported 64, Decatur reported 63, and Springfield reported 63. And once again at 10 a.m. at Champaign. Looking elsewhere around the Midwest at 10 a.m., Chicago was sunny, and 52. Indianapolis was sunny, and 64. St. Louis was mostly sunny, and 65. Kansas City was mostly sunny, and 67. Des Moines was mostly sunny, and 60. Milwaukee was sunny, and 46. And now a discussion of hazardous weather conditions for the following counties in Illinois: Champaign, Coles, DeWitt, Douglas, Edgar, Moultrie, Piatt, and Vermilion. This hazardous weather outlook is for Central Illinois, East Central Illinois, Southeast Illinois, and West Central Illinois. For today and tonight, minor river flooding will persist along parts of the Illinois and Little Wabash rivers. Otherwise, no hazardous weather is expected at this time. For Tuesday through Sunday, residual river flooding will continue along the Illinois and Little Wabash rivers through early this week. Breezy winds gusting in excess of 30 miles per hour, active field work, and dry soil conditions could lead to blowing dust in some areas Tuesday and Wednesday. A cold front will move across central Illinois Tuesday night into Wednesday. A few severe storms are possible, with damaging wind gusts and large hail being the primary hazards. Spotter information statement: spotter activation is not anticipated through tonight. The time is currently 10:20 a.m. Central Daylight Time. 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Now for the official National Weather Service forecast for Champaign, Urbana and surrounding areas of East Central Illinois. Rest of today, sunny. Highs around 70. West winds 5 to 10 miles an hour, becoming northwest 10 to 15 miles an hour this afternoon. Tonight, mostly clear. Lows in the mid-40s. Northeast winds 5 to 10 miles an hour, becoming east after midnight. Tuesday, sunny in the morning, then becoming partly sunny. Breezy with highs in the upper 70s. South winds 10 to 15 miles an hour with gusts up to 25 miles an hour, becoming southwest 15 to 25 miles an hour with gusts up to 40 miles an hour in the afternoon. Tuesday night, showers likely with a chance of thunderstorms until midnight, then mostly clear after midnight. Not as cool with lows in the mid-50s. Southwest winds 15 to 20 miles an hour with gusts up to 35 miles an hour, becoming west around 10 miles an hour with gusts up to 20 miles an hour after midnight. Chance of rain 70%. Wednesday, sunny, breezy with highs around 70. Northwest winds 15 to 25 miles an hour with gusts up to 35 miles an hour. Wednesday night and Thursday, mostly clear. Lows in the mid-40s. Highs in the upper 60s. Thursday night, mostly clear until midnight, then becoming partly cloudy. Lows in the upper 40s. Friday, mostly sunny. Breezy with highs in the lower 70s. Friday night, partly cloudy with a chance of showers. Not as cool with lows around 60. Chance of rain 40%. Saturday, mostly sunny. A chance of showers and thunderstorms in the afternoon. Highs in the lower 80s. Chance of rain 40%. Saturday night, a chance of showers until midnight. Partly cloudy. Lows in the lower 60s. Chance of rain 40%. Sunday, mostly sunny. Highs in the lower 80s. Again, the forecast for Champaign, Urbana and surrounding areas of East Central Illinois for the rest of today, sunny. Highs around 70. West winds 5 to 10 miles an hour, becoming northwest 10 to 15 miles an hour this afternoon.
at 10

at Champaign. Elsewhere around the area, it was sunny. It was 59 at Peoria, 60 at Bloomington, 63 at Rantoul, and 65 at Paris. Terre Haute reported 66, Mattoon reported 64, Decatur reported 63, and Springfield reported 63. And once again at 10 a.m. at Champaign. Looking elsewhere around the Midwest at 10 a.m., Chicago was sunny, and 52. Indianapolis was sunny, and 64. St. Louis was mostly sunny, and 65. Kansas City was mostly sunny, and 67. Des Moines was mostly sunny, and 60. Milwaukee was sunny, and 46. And now a discussion of hazardous weather conditions for the following counties in Illinois: Champaign, Coles, DeWitt, Douglas, Edgar, Moultrie, Piatt, and Vermilion. This hazardous weather outlook is for Central Illinois, East Central Illinois, Southeast Illinois, and West Central Illinois. For today and tonight, minor river flooding will persist along parts of the Illinois and Little Wabash rivers. Otherwise, no hazardous weather is expected at this time. For Tuesday through Sunday, residual river flooding will continue along the Illinois and Little Wabash rivers through early this week. Breezy winds gusting in excess of 30 miles per hour, active fieldwork, and dry soil conditions could lead to blowing gust in some areas Tuesday and Wednesday. A cold front will move across central Illinois Tuesday night into Wednesday. A few severe storms are possible, with damaging wind gusts and large hail being the primary hazards. Spotter information statement: spotter activation is not anticipated through tonight. The time is currently 10:25 a.m. Central Daylight Time. 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Now for the official National Weather Service forecast for Champaign, Urbana, and surrounding areas of East Central Illinois. Rest of today, sunny. Highs around 70. West winds 5 to 10 miles an hour, becoming northwest 10 to 15 miles an hour this afternoon. Tonight, mostly clear. Lows in the mid-40s. Northeast winds 5 to 10 miles an hour, becoming east after midnight. Tuesday, sunny in the morning, then becoming partly sunny. Breezy with highs in the upper 70s. South winds 10 to 15 miles an hour with gusts up to 25 miles an hour, becoming southwest 15 to 25 miles an hour with gusts up to 40 miles an hour in the afternoon. Tuesday night, showers likely with a chance of thunderstorms until midnight, then mostly clear after midnight. Not as cool with lows in the mid-50s. Southwest winds 15 to 20 miles an hour with gusts up to 35 miles an hour, becoming west around 10 miles an hour with gusts up to 20 miles an hour after midnight. Chance of rain 70%. Wednesday, sunny, breezy with highs around 70. Northwest winds 15 to 25 miles an hour with gusts up to 35 miles an hour. Wednesday night and Thursday, mostly clear. Lows in the mid-40s. Highs in the upper 60s. Thursday night, mostly clear until midnight, then becoming partly cloudy. Lows in the upper 40s. Friday, mostly sunny. Breezy with highs in the lower 70s. Friday night, partly cloudy with a chance of showers. Not as cool with lows around 60. Chance of rain 40%. Saturday, mostly sunny. A chance of showers and thunderstorms in the afternoon. Highs in the lower 80s. Chance of rain 40%. Saturday night, a chance of showers until midnight. Partly cloudy. Lows in the lower 60s. Chance of rain 40%. Sunday, mostly sunny. Highs in the lower 80s. Again, the forecast for Champaign, Urbana, and surrounding areas of East Central Illinois for the rest of today: sunny. Highs around 70. West winds 5 to 10 miles an hour, becoming northwest 10 to 15 miles an hour this afternoon. At 10 a.m. at Champaign. Elsewhere around the area, it was sunny. It was 59 at Peoria, 60 at Bloomington, 63 at Rantoul, and 65 at Paris. Terre Haute reported 66, Mattoon reported 64, Decatur reported 63, and Springfield reported 63. And once again at 10 a.m. at Champaign. Looking elsewhere around the Midwest at 10 a.m., Chicago was sunny, and 52. Indianapolis was sunny, and 64. St. Louis was mostly

Hyatt and Vermilion. This hazardous weather outlook is for Central Illinois, East Central Illinois, Southeast Illinois and West Central Illinois. For today and tonight, minor river flooding will persist along parts of the Illinois and Little Wabash rivers. Otherwise, no hazardous weather is expected at this time. For Tuesday through Sunday, residual river flooding will continue along the Illinois and Little Wabash rivers through early this week. Breezy winds gusting in excess of 30 miles per hour, active fieldwork, and dry soil conditions could lead to blowing gust in some areas Tuesday and Wednesday. A cold front will move across central Illinois Tuesday night into Wednesday. A few severe storms are possible with damaging wind gusts and large hail being the primary hazards. Spotter information statement, spotter activation is not anticipated through tonight. The time is currently 10:29 a.m. Central Daylight Time. 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Now for the official National Weather Service forecast for Champaign, Urbana and surrounding areas of East Central Illinois. Rest of today, sunny. Highs around 70. West winds 5 to 10 miles an hour, becoming northwest 10 to 15 miles an hour this afternoon. Tonight, mostly clear. Lows in the mid-40s. Northeast winds 5 to 10 miles an hour, becoming east after midnight. Tuesday, sunny in the morning, then becoming partly sunny. Breezy with highs in the upper 70s. South winds 10 to 15 miles an hour with gusts up to 25 miles an hour, becoming southwest 15 to 25 miles an hour with gusts up to 40 miles an hour in the afternoon. Tuesday night, showers likely with a chance of thunderstorms until midnight, then mostly clear after midnight. Not as cool with lows in the mid-50s. Southwest winds 15 to 20 miles an hour with gusts up to 35 miles an hour, becoming west around 10 miles an hour with gusts up to 20 miles an hour after midnight. Chance of rain 70%. Wednesday, sunny, breezy with highs around 70. Northwest winds 15 to 25 miles an hour with gusts up to 35 miles an hour. Wednesday night and Thursday, mostly clear. Lows in the mid-40s. Highs in the upper 60s. Thursday night, mostly clear until midnight, then becoming partly cloudy. Lows in the upper 40s. Friday, mostly sunny. Breezy with highs in the lower 70s. Friday night, partly cloudy with a chance of showers. Not as cool with lows around 60. Chance of rain 40%. Saturday, mostly sunny. A chance of showers and thunderstorms in the afternoon. Highs in the lower 80s. Chance of rain 40%. Saturday night, a chance of showers until midnight. Partly cloudy. Lows in the lower 60s. Chance of rain 40%. Sunday, mostly sunny. Highs in the lower 80s. Again, the forecast for Champaign, Urbana and surrounding areas of East Central Illinois for the rest of today, sunny. Highs around 70. West winds 5 to 10 miles an hour, becoming northwest 10 to 15 miles an hour this afternoon. At 10 a.m. at Champaign. Elsewhere around the area, it was sunny. It was 59 at Peoria, 60 at Bloomington, 63 at Rantoul, and 65 at Paris. Terre Haute reported 66, Mattoon reported 64, Decatur reported 63, and Springfield reported 63. And once again at 10 a.m. at Champaign. Looking elsewhere around the Midwest at 10 a.m., Chicago was sunny, and 52. Indianapolis was sunny, and 64. St. Louis was mostly sunny, and 65. Kansas City was mostly sunny, and 67. Des Moines was mostly sunny, and 60. Milwaukee was sunny, Chicago was sunny, and 52. Indianapolis was sunny, and 64. St. Louis was mostly sunny, and 65. Kansas City was mostly sunny, and 67. Des Moines was mostly sunny, and 60. Milwaukee was sunny, and 46. And now a discussion of hazardous weather conditions for the following counties in Illinois, Champaign, Coles, DeWitt, Douglas, Edgar, Moultrie, Piatt, and Vermilion. This hazardous weather outlook is for Central Illinois, East Central Illinois, Southeast Illinois, and West Central Illinois. For today and tonight, minor river flooding will persist along parts of the Illinois and Little Wabash rivers. Otherwise, no

hazardous weather is expected at this time. For Tuesday through Sunday, residual river flooding will continue along the Illinois and Little Wabash Rivers through early this week. Breezy winds gusting in excess of 30 miles per hour, active fieldwork, and dry soil conditions could lead to blowing dust in some areas Tuesday and Wednesday. A cold front will move across central Illinois Tuesday night into Wednesday. A few severe storms are possible, with damaging wind gusts and large hail being the primary hazards. Spotter information statement: spotter activation is not anticipated through tonight. The time is currently 10:34 a.m. Central Daylight Time. 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Now for the official National Weather Service forecast for Champaign, Urbana, and surrounding areas of East Central Illinois. Rest of today, sunny. Highs around 70. West winds 5 to 10 miles an hour, becoming northwest 10 to 15 miles an hour this afternoon. Tonight, mostly clear. Lows in the mid-40s. Northeast winds 5 to 10 miles an hour, becoming east after midnight. Tuesday, sunny in the morning, then becoming partly sunny. Breezy with highs in the upper 70s. South winds 10 to 15 miles an hour with gusts up to 25 miles an hour, becoming southwest 15 to 25 miles an hour with gusts up to 40 miles an hour in the afternoon. Tuesday night, showers likely with a chance of thunderstorms until midnight, then mostly clear after midnight. Not as cool with lows in the mid-50s. Southwest winds 15 to 20 miles an hour with gusts up to 35 miles an hour, becoming west around 10 miles an hour with gusts up to 20 miles an hour after midnight. Chance of rain 70%. Wednesday, sunny, breezy with highs around 70. Northwest winds 15 to 25 miles an hour with gusts up to 35 miles an hour. Wednesday night and Thursday, mostly clear. Lows in the mid-40s. Highs in the upper 60s. Thursday night, mostly clear until midnight, then becoming partly cloudy. Lows in the upper 40s. Friday, mostly sunny. Breezy with highs in the lower 70s. Friday night, partly cloudy with a chance of showers. Not as cool with lows around 60. Chance of rain 40%. Saturday, mostly sunny. A chance of showers and thunderstorms in the afternoon. Highs in the lower 80s. Chance of rain 40%. Saturday night, a chance of showers until midnight. Partly cloudy. Lows in the lower 60s. Chance of rain 40%. Sunday, mostly sunny. Highs in the lower 80s. Again, the forecast for Champaign, Urbana, and surrounding areas of East Central Illinois for the rest of today: sunny. Highs around 70. West winds 5 to 10 miles an hour, becoming northwest 10 to 15 miles an hour this afternoon. At 10 a.m. at Champaign. Elsewhere around the area, it was sunny. It was 59 at Peoria, 60 at Bloomington, 63 at Rantoul, and 65 at Paris. Terre Haute reported 66, Mattoon reported 64, Decatur reported 63, and Springfield reported 63. And once again at 10 a.m. at Champaign. Looking elsewhere around the Midwest at 10 a.m., Chicago was sunny, and 52. Indianapolis was sunny, and 64. St. Louis was mostly sunny, and 65. Kansas City was mostly sunny, and 67. Des Moines was mostly sunny, and 60. Milwaukee was sunny, and 46. And now a discussion of hazardous weather conditions for the following counties in Illinois: Champaign, Coles, DeWitt, Douglas, Edgar, Moultrie, Piatt, and Vermilion. This hazardous weather outlook is for Central Illinois, East Central Illinois, Southeast Illinois, and West Central Illinois. For today and tonight, minor river flooding will persist along parts of the Illinois and Little Wabash Rivers. Otherwise, no hazardous weather is expected at this time. For Tuesday through Sunday, residual river flooding will continue along the Illinois and Little Wabash Rivers through early this week. Breezy winds gusting in excess of 30 miles per hour, active fieldwork, and dry soil conditions could lead to blowing dust in some areas Tuesday and Wednesday. A cold front will move across central Illinois Tuesday night into Wednesday. A few severe storms are possible, with damaging wind gusts and large hail being the primary hazards. Spotter information statement: spotter activation is not anticipated through

America time is currently 10:38 a.m. Central Daylight Time. 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Now for the official National Weather Service forecast for Champaign, Urbana, and surrounding areas of East Central Illinois. Rest of today, sunny. Highs around 70. West winds around 10 miles an hour, becoming northwest this afternoon. Tonight, mostly clear. Lows in the mid-40s. Northeast winds 5 to 10 miles an hour, becoming east after midnight. Tuesday, sunny in the morning, then becoming partly sunny. Breezy with highs in the upper 70s. South winds 10 to 15 miles an hour with gusts up to 25 miles an hour, becoming southwest 15 to 25 miles an hour with gusts up to 40 miles an hour in the afternoon. Tuesday night, showers likely with a chance of thunderstorms until midnight, then mostly clear after midnight. Not as cool with lows in the mid-50s. Southwest winds 15 to 20 miles an hour with gusts up to 35 miles an hour, becoming west around 10 miles an hour with gusts up to 20 miles an hour after midnight. Chance of rain 70%. Wednesday, sunny, breezy with highs around 70. Northwest winds 15 to 25 miles an hour with gusts up to 35 miles an hour. Wednesday night and Thursday, mostly clear. Lows in the mid-40s. Highs in the upper 60s. Thursday night, mostly clear until midnight, then becoming partly cloudy. Lows in the upper 40s. Friday, mostly sunny. Breezy with highs in the lower 70s. Friday night, partly cloudy with a chance of showers. Not as cool with lows around 60. Chance of rain 40%. Saturday, mostly sunny. A chance of showers and thunderstorms in the afternoon. Highs in the lower 80s. Chance of rain 40%. Saturday night, a chance of showers until midnight. Partly cloudy. Lows in the lower 60s. Chance of rain 40%. Sunday, mostly sunny. Highs in the lower 80s. Again, the forecast for Champaign, Urbana, and surrounding areas of East Central Illinois for the rest of today, sunny. Highs around 70. West winds around 10 miles an hour, becoming northwest this afternoon. At 10 a.m. at Champaign. Elsewhere around the area, it was sunny. It was 59 at Peoria, 60 at Bloomington, 63 at Rantoul, and 65 at Paris. Terre Haute reported 66, Mattoon reported 64, Decatur reported 63, and Springfield reported 63. And once again at 10 a.m. at Champaign. Looking elsewhere around the Midwest at 10 a.m., Chicago was sunny and 52. Indianapolis was sunny and 64. St. Louis was mostly sunny and 65. Kansas City was mostly sunny and 67. Des Moines was mostly sunny and 60. Milwaukee was sunny and 46. And now a discussion of hazardous weather conditions for the following counties in Illinois: Champaign, Coles, DeWitt, Douglas, Edgar, Moultrie, Piatt, and Vermilion. This hazardous weather outlook is for Central Illinois, East Central Illinois, Southeast Illinois, and West Central Illinois. For today and tonight, minor river flooding will persist along parts of the Illinois and Little Wabash rivers. Otherwise, no hazardous weather is expected at this time. For Tuesday through Sunday, residual river flooding will continue along the Illinois and Little Wabash rivers through early this week. Breezy winds gusting in excess of 30 miles per hour, active field work, and dry soil conditions could lead to blowing dust in some areas Tuesday and Wednesday. A cold front will move across central Illinois Tuesday night into Wednesday. A few severe storms are possible, with damaging wind gusts and large hail being the primary hazards. Spotter information statement: spotter activation is not anticipated through tonight. The time is currently 10:43 a.m. Central Daylight Time. 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Now for the official National Weather Service forecast for Champaign, Urbana, and surrounding areas of East Central Illinois. Rest of today, sunny. Highs around 70. West winds around 10 miles an hour, becoming northwest this afternoon. Tonight, mostly clear. Lows in the mid-40s. Northeast winds 5 to 10 miles an hour, becoming

after midnight. Tuesday, sunny in the morning, then becoming partly sunny. Breezy with highs in the upper 70s. South winds 10 to 15 miles an hour with gusts up to 25 miles an hour, becoming southwest 15 to 25 miles an hour with gusts up to 40 miles an hour in the afternoon. Tuesday night, showers likely with a chance of thunderstorms until midnight, then mostly clear after midnight. Not as cool with lows in the mid-50s. Southwest winds 15 to 20 miles an hour with gusts up to 35 miles an hour, becoming west around 10 miles an hour with gusts up to 20 miles an hour after midnight. Chance of rain 70%. Wednesday, sunny, breezy with highs around 70. Northwest winds 15 to 25 miles an hour with gusts up to 35 miles an hour. Wednesday night and Thursday, mostly clear. Lows in the mid-40s. Highs in the upper 60s. Thursday night, mostly clear until midnight, then becoming partly cloudy. Lows in the upper 40s. Friday, mostly sunny. Breezy with highs in the lower 70s. Friday night, partly cloudy with a chance of showers. Not as cool with lows around 60. Chance of rain 40%. Saturday, mostly sunny. A chance of showers and thunderstorms in the afternoon. Highs in the lower 80s. Chance of rain 40%. Saturday night, a chance of showers until midnight. Partly cloudy. Lows in the lower 60s. Chance of rain 40%. Sunday, mostly sunny. Highs in the lower 80s. Again, the forecast for Champaign, Urbana and surrounding areas of East Central Illinois for the rest of today, sunny. Highs around 70. West winds around 10 miles an hour, becoming northwest this afternoon. At 10 a.m. at Champaign. Elsewhere around the area, it was sunny. It was 59 at Peoria, 60 at Bloomington, 63 at Rantoul, and 65 at Paris. Terre Haute reported 66, Mattoon reported 64, Decatur reported 63, and Springfield reported 63. And once again at 10 a.m. at Champaign. Looking elsewhere around the Midwest at 10 a.m., Chicago was sunny, and 52. Indianapolis was sunny, and 64. St. Louis was mostly sunny, and 65. Kansas City was mostly sunny, and 67. Des Moines was mostly sunny, and 60. Milwaukee was sunny, and 46. The time is currently 10:46 a.m. Central Daylight Time. 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Now for the official National Weather Service forecast for Champaign, Urbana and surrounding areas of East Central Illinois. Rest of today, sunny. Highs around 70. West winds around 10 miles an hour, becoming northwest this afternoon. Tonight, mostly clear. Lows in the mid-40s. Northeast winds 5 to 10 miles an hour, becoming east after midnight. Tuesday, sunny in the morning, then becoming partly sunny. Breezy with highs in the upper 70s. South winds 10 to 15 miles an hour with gusts up to 25 miles an hour, becoming southwest 15 to 25 miles an hour with gusts up to 40 miles an hour in the afternoon. Tuesday night, showers likely with a chance of thunderstorms until midnight, then mostly clear after midnight. Not as cool with lows in the mid-50s. Southwest winds 15 to 20 miles an hour with gusts up to 35 miles an hour, becoming west around 10 miles an hour with gusts up to 20 miles an hour after midnight. Chance of rain 70%. Wednesday, sunny, breezy with highs around 70. Northwest winds 15 to 25 miles an hour with gusts up to 35 miles an hour. Wednesday night and Thursday, mostly clear. Lows in the mid-40s. Highs in the upper 60s. Thursday night, mostly clear until midnight, then becoming partly cloudy. Lows in the upper 40s. Friday, mostly sunny. Breezy with highs in the lower 70s. Friday night, partly cloudy with a chance of showers. Not as cool with lows around 60. Chance of rain 40%. Saturday, mostly sunny. A chance of showers and thunderstorms in the afternoon. Highs in the lower 80s. Chance of rain 40%. Saturday night, a chance of showers until midnight. Partly cloudy. Lows in the lower 60s. Chance of

40%. Sunday, mostly sunny. Highs in the lower 80s. Again, the forecast for Champaign, Urbana, and surrounding areas of East Central Illinois for the rest of today, sunny. Highs around 70. West winds around 10 miles an hour, becoming northwest this afternoon. At 10 a.m. at Champaign. Elsewhere around the area, it was sunny. It was 59 at Peoria, 60 at Bloomington, 63 at Rantoul, and 65 at Paris. Terre Haute reported 66, Mattoon reported 64, Decatur reported 63, and Springfield reported 63. And once again at 10 a.m. at Champaign. Looking elsewhere around the Midwest at 10 a.m., Chicago was sunny, and 52. Indianapolis was sunny, and 64. St. Louis was mostly sunny, and 65. Kansas City was mostly sunny, and 67. Des Moines was mostly sunny, and 60. Milwaukee was sunny, and 46. The time is currently 10:49 a.m. Central Daylight Time. 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Now for the official National Weather Service forecast for Champaign, Urbana, and surrounding areas of East Central Illinois. Rest of today, sunny. Highs around 70. West winds around 10 miles an hour, becoming northwest this afternoon. Tonight, mostly clear. Lows in the mid-40s. Northeast winds 5 to 10 miles an hour, becoming east after midnight. Tuesday, sunny in the morning, then becoming partly sunny. Breezy with highs in the upper 70s. South winds 10 to 15 miles an hour with gusts up to 25 miles an hour, becoming southwest 15 to 25 miles an hour with gusts up to 40 miles an hour in the afternoon. Tuesday night, showers likely with a chance of thunderstorms until midnight, then mostly clear after midnight. Not as cool with lows in the mid-50s. Southwest winds 15 to 20 miles an hour with gusts up to 35 miles an hour, becoming west around 10 miles an hour with gusts up to 20 miles an hour after midnight. Chance of rain 70%. Wednesday, sunny, breezy with highs around 70. Northwest winds 15 to 25 miles an hour with gusts up to 35 miles an hour. Wednesday night and Thursday, mostly clear. Lows in the mid-40s. Highs in the upper 60s. Thursday night, mostly clear until midnight, then becoming partly cloudy. Lows in the upper 40s. Friday, mostly sunny. Breezy with highs in the lower 70s. Friday night, partly cloudy with a chance of showers. Not as cool with lows around 60. Chance of rain 40%. Saturday, mostly sunny. A chance of showers and thunderstorms in the afternoon. Highs in the lower 80s. Chance of rain 40%. Saturday night, a chance of showers until midnight. Partly cloudy. Lows in the lower 60s. Chance of rain 40%. Sunday, mostly sunny. Highs in the lower 80s. Again, the forecast for Champaign, Urbana, and surrounding areas of East Central Illinois for the rest of today, sunny. Highs around 70. West winds around 10 miles an hour, becoming northwest this afternoon. At 10 a.m. at Champaign. Elsewhere around the area, it was sunny. It was 59 at Peoria, 60 at Bloomington, 63 at Rantoul, and 65 at Paris. Terre Haute reported 66, Mattoon reported 64, Decatur reported 63, and Springfield reported 63. And once again at 10 a.m. at Champaign. Looking elsewhere around the Midwest at 10 a.m., Chicago was sunny, and 52. Indianapolis was sunny, and 64. St. Louis was mostly sunny, and 65. Kansas City was mostly sunny, and 67. Des Moines was mostly sunny, and 60. Milwaukee was sunny, and 46. The time is currently 10:53 a.m. Central Daylight Time. 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Now for the official National Weather Service forecast for Champaign, Urbana, and surrounding areas of East Central Illinois. Rest of today, sunny. Highs around 70. West winds around 10 miles an hour, becoming northwest this afternoon. Tonight, mostly clear. Lows in the

40s. Northeast winds 5 to 10 miles an hour, becoming east after midnight. Tuesday, sunny in the morning, then becoming partly sunny. Breezy with highs in the upper 70s. South winds 10 to 15 miles an hour with gusts up to 25 miles an hour, becoming southwest 15 to 25 miles an hour with gusts up to 40 miles an hour in the afternoon. Tuesday night, showers likely with a chance of thunderstorms until midnight, then mostly clear after midnight. Not as cool with lows in the mid-50s. Southwest winds 15 to 20 miles an hour with gusts up to 35 miles an hour, becoming west around 10 miles an hour with gusts up to 20 miles an hour after midnight. Chance of rain 70%. Wednesday, sunny, breezy with highs around 70. Northwest winds 15 to 25 miles an hour with gusts up to 35 miles an hour. Wednesday night and Thursday, mostly clear. Lows in the mid-40s. Highs in the upper 60s. Thursday night, mostly clear until midnight, then becoming partly cloudy. Lows in the upper 40s. Friday, mostly sunny. Breezy with highs in the lower 70s. Friday night, partly cloudy with a chance of showers. Not as cool with lows around 60. Chance of rain 40%. Saturday, mostly sunny. A chance of showers and thunderstorms in the afternoon. Highs in the lower 80s. Chance of rain 40%. Saturday night, a chance of showers until midnight. Partly cloudy. Lows in the lower 60s. Chance of rain 40%. Sunday, mostly sunny. Highs in the lower 80s. Again, the forecast for Champaign, Urbana, and surrounding areas of East Central Illinois for the rest of today, sunny. Highs around 70. West winds around 10 miles an hour, becoming northwest this afternoon. At 10 a.m. at Champaign. Elsewhere around the area, it was sunny. It was 59 at Peoria, 60 at Bloomington, 63 at Red Tool, and 65 at Paris. Terre Haute reported 66, Mattoon reported 64, Decatur reported 63, and Springfield reported 63. And once again at 10 a.m. at Champaign. Looking elsewhere around the Midwest at 10 a.m., Chicago was sunny, and 52. Indianapolis was sunny, and 64. St. Louis was mostly sunny, and 65. Kansas City was mostly sunny, and 67. Des Moines was mostly sunny, and 60. Milwaukee was sunny, and 46. The time is currently 10:56 a.m. Central Daylight Time. 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Now for the official National Weather Service forecast for Champaign, Urbana, and surrounding areas of East Central Illinois. Rest of today, sunny. Highs around 70. West winds around 10 miles an hour, becoming northwest this afternoon. Tonight, mostly clear. Lows in the mid-40s. Northeast winds 5 to 10 miles an hour, becoming east after midnight. Tuesday, sunny in the morning, then becoming partly sunny. Breezy with highs in the upper 70s. South winds 10 to 15 miles an hour with gusts up to 25 miles an hour, becoming southwest 15 to 25 miles an hour with gusts up to 40 miles an hour in the afternoon. Tuesday night, showers likely with a chance of thunderstorms until midnight, then mostly clear after midnight. Not as cool with lows in the mid-50s. Southwest winds 15 to 20 miles an hour with gusts up to 35 miles an hour, becoming west around 10 miles an hour with gusts up to 20 miles an hour after midnight. Chance of rain 70%. Wednesday, sunny, breezy with highs around 70. Northwest winds 15 to 25 miles an hour with gusts up to 35 miles an hour. Wednesday night and Thursday, mostly clear. Lows in the mid-40s. Highs in the upper 60s. Thursday night, mostly clear until midnight, then becoming partly cloudy. Lows in the upper 40s. Friday, mostly sunny. Breezy with highs in the lower 70s. Friday night, partly cloudy with a chance of showers. Not as cool with lows around 60. Chance of rain 40%. Saturday, mostly sunny. A chance of showers and thunderstorms in the afternoon. Highs in the lower 80s. Chance of rain 40%. Saturday night, a chance of showers until midnight.

Partly cloudy. Lows in the lower 60s. Chance of rain 40%. Sunday, mostly sunny. Highs in the lower 80s. Again, the forecast for Champaign, Urbana, and surrounding areas of East Central Illinois for the rest of today, sunny. Highs around 70. West winds around 10 miles an hour, becoming northwest this afternoon. At 10 a.m. at Champaign. Elsewhere around the area, it was sunny. It was 59 at Peoria, 60 at Bloomington, 63 at Rantoul, and 65 at Paris. Terre Haute reported 66, Mattoon reported 64, Decatur reported 63, and Springfield reported 63. And once again at 10 a.m. at Champaign. Looking elsewhere around the Midwest at 10 a.m., Chicago was sunny and 52. Indianapolis was sunny and 64. St. Louis was mostly sunny and 65. Kansas City was mostly sunny and 67. Des Moines was mostly sunny and 60. Milwaukee was sunny and 46. The time is currently 11 a.m. Central Daylight Time. 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Now for the official National Weather Service forecast for Champaign, Urbana, and surrounding areas of East Central Illinois. Rest of today, sunny. Highs around 70. West winds around 10 miles an hour, becoming northwest this afternoon. Tonight, mostly clear. Lows in the mid-40s. Northeast winds 5 to 10 miles an hour, becoming east after midnight. Tuesday, sunny in the morning, then becoming partly sunny. Breezy with highs in the upper 70s. South winds 10 to 15 miles an hour with gusts up to 25 miles an hour, becoming southwest 15 to 25 miles an hour with gusts up to 40 miles an hour in the afternoon. Tuesday night, showers likely with a chance of thunderstorms until midnight, then mostly clear after midnight. Not as cool with lows in the mid-50s. Southwest winds 15 to 20 miles an hour with gusts up to 35 miles an hour, becoming west around 10 miles an hour with gusts up to 20 miles an hour after midnight. Chance of rain 70%. Wednesday, sunny, breezy with highs around 70. Northwest winds 15 to 25 miles an hour with gusts up to 35 miles an hour. Wednesday night and Thursday, mostly clear. Lows in the mid-40s. Highs in the upper 60s. Thursday night, mostly clear until midnight, then becoming partly cloudy. Lows in the upper 40s. Friday, mostly sunny. Breezy with highs in the lower 70s. Friday night, partly cloudy with a chance of showers. Not as cool with lows around 60. Chance of rain 40%. Saturday, mostly sunny. A chance of showers and thunderstorms in the afternoon. Highs in the lower 80s. Chance of rain 40%. Saturday night, a chance of showers until midnight. Partly cloudy. Lows in the lower 60s. Chance of rain 40%. Sunday, mostly sunny. Highs in the lower 80s. Again, the forecast for Champaign, Urbana, and surrounding areas of East Central Illinois for the rest of today, sunny. Highs around 70. West winds around 10 miles an hour, becoming northwest this afternoon. The time is currently 11:02 a.m. Central Daylight Time. 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Now for the official National Weather Service forecast for Champaign, Urbana, and surrounding areas of East Central Illinois. Rest of today, sunny. Highs around 70. West winds around 10 miles an hour, becoming northwest this afternoon. Tonight, mostly clear. Lows in the mid-40s. Northeast winds 5 to 10 miles an hour, becoming east after midnight. Tuesday, sunny in the morning, then becoming partly sunny. Breezy with highs in the upper 70s. South winds 10 to 15 miles an hour with gusts up to 25 miles an hour, becoming southwest 15 to 25 miles an hour with gusts up to 40 miles an hour in the afternoon. Tuesday night, showers likely with a chance of thunderstorms until midnight, then mostly clear after midnight. Not as cool with lows in the mid-50s. Southwest winds 15 to 20 miles an hour with gusts up to 35 miles an hour, becoming west around 10 miles an hour with gusts up to 20 miles an hour.

after midnight. Chance of rain 70%. Wednesday, sunny, breezy with highs around 70. Northwest winds 15 to 25 miles an hour with gusts up to 35 miles an hour. Wednesday night and Thursday, mostly clear. Lows in the mid-40s. Highs in the upper 60s. Thursday night, mostly clear until midnight, then becoming partly cloudy. Lows in the upper 40s. Friday, mostly sunny. Breezy with highs in the lower 70s. Friday night, partly cloudy with a chance of showers. Not as cool with lows around 60. Chance of rain 40%. Saturday, mostly sunny. A chance of showers and thunderstorms in the afternoon. Highs in the lower 80s. Chance of rain 40%. Saturday night, a chance of showers until midnight. Partly cloudy. Lows in the lower 60s. Chance of rain 40%. Sunday, mostly sunny. Highs in the lower 80s. Again, the forecast for Champaign, Urbana and surrounding areas of East Central Illinois for the rest of today, sunny. Highs around 70. West winds around 10 miles an hour, becoming northwest this afternoon. At 11 a.m. at Champaign. Elsewhere around the area, it was sunny, with a temperature of 62 at Peoria, 64 at Bloomington, 67 at Paris, and 67 at Terre Haute. Under sunny skies, Mattoon reported 67, Decatur reported 66, and Springfield reported 66. And once again at 11 a.m. at Champaign. The time is currently 11:05 a.m. Central Daylight Time. 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Now for the official National Weather Service forecast for Champaign, Urbana and surrounding areas of East Central Illinois. Rest of today, sunny. Highs around 70. West winds around 10 miles an hour, becoming northwest this afternoon. Tonight, mostly clear. Lows in the mid-40s. Northeast winds 5 to 10 miles an hour, becoming east after midnight. Tuesday, sunny in the morning, then becoming partly sunny. Breezy with highs in the upper 70s. South winds 10 to 15 miles an hour with gusts up to 25 miles an hour, becoming southwest 15 to 25 miles an hour with gusts up to 40 miles an hour in the afternoon. Tuesday night, showers likely with a chance of thunderstorms until midnight, then mostly clear after midnight. Not as cool with lows in the mid-50s. Southwest winds 15 to 20 miles an hour with gusts up to 35 miles an hour, becoming west around 10 miles an hour with gusts up to 20 miles an hour after midnight. Chance of rain 70%. Wednesday, sunny, breezy with highs around 70. Northwest winds 15 to 25 miles an hour with gusts up to 35 miles an hour. Wednesday night and Thursday, mostly clear. Lows in the mid-40s. Highs in the upper 60s. Thursday night, mostly clear until midnight, then becoming partly cloudy. Lows in the upper 40s. Friday, mostly sunny. Breezy with highs in the lower 70s. Friday night, partly cloudy with a chance of showers. Not as cool with lows around 60. Chance of rain 40%. Saturday, mostly sunny. A chance of showers and thunderstorms in the afternoon. Highs in the lower 80s. Chance of rain 40%. Saturday night, a chance of showers until midnight. Partly cloudy. Lows in the lower 60s. Chance of rain 40%. Sunday, mostly sunny. Highs in the lower 80s. Again, the forecast for Champaign, Urbana and surrounding areas of East Central Illinois for the rest of today, sunny. Highs around 70. West winds around 10 miles an hour, becoming northwest this afternoon. 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Programming originates from NOAA's National Weather Service office in Lincoln and transmits from the WCIA television tower near Seymour. 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At 11 a.m. at Champaign. Elsewhere around the area, it was sunny.

with a temperature of 62 at Peoria, 64 at Bloomington, 67 at Paris, and 67 at Terre Haute. Under sunny skies, Mattoon reported 67, Decatur reported 66, and Springfield reported 66. And once again at 11 a.m. at Champaign. Looking elsewhere around the Midwest at 11 a.m., Chicago was sunny, and 54. Indianapolis was sunny, and 66. St. Louis was mostly sunny, and 68. Kansas City was partly sunny, and 70. Des Moines was mostly sunny, and 63. Milwaukee was sunny, and 46. The time is currently 11:09 a.m. Central Daylight Time. 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Now for the official National Weather Service forecast for Champaign, Urbana, and surrounding areas of East Central Illinois. Rest of today, sunny. Highs around 70. West winds around 10 miles an hour, becoming northwest this afternoon. Tonight, mostly clear. Lows in the mid-40s. Northeast winds 5 to 10 miles an hour, becoming east after midnight. Tuesday, sunny in the morning, then becoming partly sunny. Breezy with highs in the upper 70s. South winds 10 to 15 miles an hour with gusts up to 25 miles an hour, becoming southwest 15 to 25 miles an hour with gusts up to 40 miles an hour in the afternoon. Tuesday night, showers likely with a chance of thunderstorms until midnight, then mostly clear after midnight. Not as cool with lows in the mid-50s. Southwest winds 15 to 20 miles an hour with gusts up to 35 miles an hour, becoming west around 10 miles an hour with gusts up to 20 miles an hour after midnight. Chance of rain 70%. Wednesday, sunny, breezy with highs around 70. Northwest winds 15 to 25 miles an hour with gusts up to 35 miles an hour. Wednesday night and Thursday, mostly clear. Lows in the mid-40s. Highs in the upper 60s. Thursday night, mostly clear until midnight, then becoming partly cloudy. Lows in the upper 40s. Friday, mostly sunny. Breezy with highs in the lower 70s. Friday night, partly cloudy with a chance of showers. Not as cool with lows around 60. Chance of rain 40%. Saturday, mostly sunny. A chance of showers and thunderstorms in the afternoon. Highs in the lower 80s. Chance of rain 40%. Saturday night, a chance of showers until midnight. Partly cloudy. Lows in the lower 60s. Chance of rain 40%. Sunday, mostly sunny. Highs in the lower 80s. Again, the forecast for Champaign, Urbana, and surrounding areas of East Central Illinois for the rest of today, sunny. Highs around 70. West winds around 10 miles an hour, becoming northwest this afternoon. At 11 a.m. at Champaign. Elsewhere around the area, it was sunny, and temperatures were in the lower to upper 60s. And once again at 11 a.m. at Champaign. Looking elsewhere around the Midwest at 11 a.m., Chicago was sunny, and 54. Indianapolis was sunny, and 66. St. Louis was mostly sunny, and 68. Kansas City was partly sunny, and 70. Des Moines was mostly sunny, and 63. Milwaukee was sunny, and 46. The time is currently 11:12 a.m. Central Daylight Time. 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Now for the official National Weather Service forecast for Champaign, Urbana, and surrounding areas of East Central Illinois. Rest of today, sunny. Highs around 70. West winds around 10 miles an hour, becoming northwest this afternoon. Tonight, mostly clear. Lows in the mid-40s. Northeast winds 5 to 10 miles an hour, becoming east after midnight. Tuesday, sunny in the morning, then becoming partly sunny. Breezy with highs in the upper 70s. South winds 10 to 15 miles an hour with gusts up to 25 miles an hour, becoming southwest 15 to 25 miles an hour with gusts up to 40 miles an hour in the afternoon. Tuesday night, showers likely with a chance of thunderstorms until midnight, then mostly clear after midnight. Not as cool with lows in the mid-50s. Southwest winds 15 to 20 miles an hour with gusts up.
to 35 miles an hour, becoming west around 10 miles an hour with gusts up to 20 miles an hour after midnight. Chance of rain 70%. Wednesday, sunny, breezy with highs around 70. Northwest winds 15 to 25 miles an hour with gusts up to 35 miles an hour. Wednesday night and Thursday, mostly clear. Lows in the mid-40s. Highs in the upper 60s. Thursday night, mostly clear until midnight, then becoming partly cloudy. Lows in the upper 40s. Friday, mostly sunny. Breezy with highs in the lower 70s. Friday night, partly cloudy with a chance of showers. Not as cool with lows around 60. Chance of rain 40%. Saturday, mostly sunny. A chance of showers and thunderstorms in the afternoon. Highs in the lower 80s. Chance of rain 40%. Saturday night, a chance of showers until midnight. Partly cloudy. Lows in the lower 60s. Chance of rain 40%. Sunday, mostly sunny. Highs in the lower 80s. Again, the forecast for Champaign, Urbana and surrounding areas of East Central Illinois for the rest of today, sunny. Highs around 70. West winds around 10 miles an hour, becoming northwest this afternoon. At 11 a.m. at Champaign. Elsewhere around the area, it was sunny, and temperatures were in the lower to upper 60s. And once again at 11 a.m. at Champaign. Looking elsewhere around the Midwest at 11 a.m., Chicago was sunny, and 54. Indianapolis was sunny, and 66. St. Louis was mostly sunny, and 68. Kansas City was partly sunny, and 70. Des Moines was mostly sunny, and 63. Milwaukee was sunny, and 46. The time is currently 11:16 a.m. Central Daylight Time. 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Now for the official National Weather Service forecast for Champaign, Urbana and surrounding areas of East Central Illinois. Rest of today, sunny. Highs around 70. West winds around 10 miles an hour, becoming northwest this afternoon. Tonight, mostly clear. Lows in the mid-40s. Northeast winds 5 to 10 miles an hour, becoming east after midnight. Tuesday, sunny in the morning, then becoming partly sunny. Breezy with highs in the upper 70s. South winds 10 to 15 miles an hour with gusts up to 25 miles an hour, becoming southwest 15 to 25 miles an hour with gusts up to 40 miles an hour in the afternoon. Tuesday night, showers likely with a chance of thunderstorms until midnight, then mostly clear after midnight. Not as cool with lows in the mid-50s. Southwest winds 15 to 20 miles an hour with gusts up to 35 miles an hour, becoming west around 10 miles an hour with gusts up to 20 miles an hour after midnight. Chance of rain 70%. Wednesday, sunny, breezy with highs around 70. Northwest winds 15 to 25 miles an hour with gusts up to 35 miles an hour. Wednesday night and Thursday, mostly clear. Lows in the mid-40s. Highs in the upper 60s. Thursday night, mostly clear until midnight, then becoming partly cloudy. Lows in the upper 40s. Friday, mostly sunny. Breezy with highs in the lower 70s. Friday night, partly cloudy with a chance of showers. Not as cool with lows around 60. Chance of rain 40%. Saturday, mostly sunny. A chance of showers and thunderstorms in the afternoon. Highs in the lower 80s. Chance of rain 40%. Saturday night, a chance of showers until midnight. Partly cloudy. Lows in the lower 60s. Chance of rain 40%. Sunday, mostly sunny. Highs in the lower 80s. Again, the forecast for Champaign, Urbana and surrounding areas of East Central Illinois for the rest of today, sunny. Highs around 70. West winds around 10 miles an hour, becoming northwest this afternoon. At 11 a.m. at Champaign. Elsewhere around the area, it was sunny, and temperatures were in the lower to upper 60s. And once again at 11 a.m. at Champaign. Looking elsewhere around the Midwest at 11 a.m., Chicago was sunny, and 54. Indianapolis was sunny, and 66. St. Louis was mostly sunny, and 68.

Kansas City was partly sunny and 70. Des Moines was mostly sunny and 63. Milwaukee was sunny and 46. The time is currently 11:19 a.m. Central Daylight Time. 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Now for the official National Weather Service forecast for Champaign, Urbana, and surrounding areas of East Central Illinois. Rest of today, sunny. Highs around 70. West winds around 10 miles an hour, becoming northwest this afternoon. Tonight, mostly clear. Lows in the mid-40s. Northeast winds 5 to 10 miles an hour, becoming east after midnight. Tuesday, sunny in the morning, then becoming partly sunny. Breezy with highs in the upper 70s. South winds 10 to 15 miles an hour with gusts up to 25 miles an hour, becoming southwest 15 to 25 miles an hour with gusts up to 40 miles an hour in the afternoon. Tuesday night, showers likely with a chance of thunderstorms until midnight, then mostly clear after midnight. Not as cool with lows in the mid-50s. Southwest winds 15 to 20 miles an hour with gusts up to 35 miles an hour, becoming west around 10 miles an hour with gusts up to 20 miles an hour after midnight. Chance of rain 70%. Wednesday, sunny, breezy with highs around 70. Northwest winds 15 to 25 miles an hour with gusts up to 35 miles an hour. Wednesday night and Thursday, mostly clear. Lows in the mid-40s. Highs in the upper 60s. Thursday night, mostly clear until midnight, then becoming partly cloudy. Lows in the upper 40s. Friday, mostly sunny. Breezy with highs in the lower 70s. Friday night, partly cloudy with a chance of showers. Not as cool with lows around 60. Chance of rain 40%. Saturday, mostly sunny. A chance of showers and thunderstorms in the afternoon. Highs in the lower 80s. Chance of rain 40%. Saturday night, a chance of showers until midnight. Partly cloudy. Lows in the lower 60s. Chance of rain 40%. Sunday, mostly sunny. Highs in the lower 80s. Again, the forecast for Champaign, Urbana, and surrounding areas of East Central Illinois for the rest of today, sunny. Highs around 70. West winds around 10 miles an hour, becoming northwest this afternoon. At 11 a.m. at Champaign. Elsewhere around the area, it was sunny, and temperatures were in the lower to upper 60s. And once again at 11 a.m. at Champaign. Looking elsewhere around the Midwest at 11 a.m., Chicago was sunny, and 54. Indianapolis was sunny, and 66. St. Louis was mostly sunny, and 68. Kansas City was partly sunny, and 70. Des Moines was mostly sunny, and 63. Milwaukee was sunny, and 46. The time is currently 11:22 a.m. Central Daylight Time. 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Now for the official National Weather Service forecast for Champaign, Urbana, and surrounding areas of East Central Illinois. Rest of today, sunny. Highs around 70. West winds around 10 miles an hour, becoming northwest this afternoon. Tonight, mostly clear. Lows in the mid-40s. Northeast winds 5 to 10 miles an hour, becoming east after midnight. Tuesday, sunny in the morning, then becoming partly sunny. Breezy with highs in the upper 70s. South winds 10 to 15 miles an hour with gusts up to 25 miles an hour, becoming southwest 15 to 25 miles an hour with gusts up to 40 miles an hour in the afternoon. Tuesday night, showers likely with a chance of thunderstorms until midnight, then mostly clear after midnight. Not as cool with lows in the mid-50s. Southwest winds 15 to 20 miles an hour with gusts up to 35 miles an hour, becoming west around 10 miles an hour with gusts up to 20 miles an hour after midnight. Chance of rain 70%. Wednesday, sunny, breezy with highs around 70. Northwest winds 15 to 25 miles an hour with gusts up to 35 miles an hour. Wednesday night and Thursday, mostly clear. Lows in the mid-40s. Highs in the upper 60s. Thursday night, mostly clear until midnight, then becoming partly cloudy.

lows in the upper 40s. Friday, mostly sunny. Breezy with highs in the lower 70s. Friday night, partly cloudy with a chance of showers. Not as cool with lows around 60. Chance of rain 40%. Saturday, mostly sunny. A chance of showers and thunderstorms in the afternoon. Highs in the lower 80s. Chance of rain 40%. Saturday night, a chance of showers until midnight. Partly cloudy. Lows in the lower 60s. Chance of rain 40%. Sunday, mostly sunny. Highs in the lower 80s. Again, the forecast for Champaign, Urbana and surrounding areas of East Central Illinois for the rest of today, sunny. Highs around 70. West winds around 10 miles an hour, becoming northwest this afternoon. At 11 a.m. at Champaign. Elsewhere around the area, it was sunny, and temperatures were in the lower to upper 60s. And once again at 11 a.m. at Champaign. Looking elsewhere around the Midwest at 11 a.m., Chicago was sunny, and 54. Indianapolis was sunny, and 66. St. Louis was mostly sunny, and 68. Kansas City was partly sunny, and 70. Des Moines was mostly sunny, and 63. Milwaukee was sunny, and 46. Looking elsewhere around the Midwest at 11 a.m., Chicago was sunny, and 54. Indianapolis was sunny, and 66. St. Louis was mostly sunny, and 68. Kansas City was partly sunny, and 70. Des Moines was mostly sunny, and 63. Milwaukee was sunny, and 46. The time is currently 11:25 a.m. Central Daylight Time. 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Now for the official National Weather Service forecast for Champaign, Urbana and surrounding areas of East Central Illinois. Rest of today, sunny. Highs around 70. West winds around 10 miles an hour, becoming northwest this afternoon. Tonight, mostly clear. Lows in the mid-40s. Northeast winds 5 to 10 miles an hour, becoming east after midnight. Tuesday, sunny in the morning, then becoming partly sunny. Breezy with highs in the upper 70s. South winds 10 to 15 miles an hour with gusts up to 25 miles an hour, becoming southwest 15 to 25 miles an hour with gusts up to 40 miles an hour in the afternoon. Tuesday night, showers likely with a chance of thunderstorms until midnight, then mostly clear after midnight. Not as cool with lows in the mid-50s. Southwest winds 15 to 20 miles an hour with gusts up to 35 miles an hour, becoming west around 10 miles an hour with gusts up to 20 miles an hour after midnight. Chance of rain 70%. Wednesday, sunny, breezy with highs around 70. Northwest winds 15 to 25 miles an hour with gusts up to 35 miles an hour. Wednesday night and Thursday, mostly clear. Lows in the mid-40s. Highs in the upper 60s. Thursday night, mostly clear until midnight, then becoming partly cloudy. Lows in the upper 40s. Friday, mostly sunny. Breezy with highs in the lower 70s. Friday night, partly cloudy with a chance of showers. Not as cool with lows around 60. Chance of rain 40%. Saturday, mostly sunny. A chance of showers and thunderstorms in the afternoon. Highs in the lower 80s. Chance of rain 40%. Saturday night, a chance of showers until midnight. Partly cloudy. Lows in the lower 60s. Chance of rain 40%. Sunday, mostly sunny. Highs in the lower 80s. Again, the forecast for Champaign, Urbana and surrounding areas of East Central Illinois for the rest of today, sunny. Highs around 70. West winds around 10 miles an hour, becoming northwest this afternoon. At 11 a.m. at Champaign. Elsewhere around the area, it was sunny, and temperatures were in the lower to upper 60s. And once again at 11 a.m. at Champaign. Looking elsewhere around the Midwest at 11 a.m., Chicago was sunny, and 54. Indianapolis was sunny, and 66. St. Louis was mostly sunny, and 68. Kansas City was partly sunny, and 70. Des Moines was mostly sunny, and 63. Milwaukee was sunny, and

becoming northwest this afternoon. Tonight, mostly clear. Lows in the mid-40s. Northeast winds 5 to 10 miles an hour, becoming east after midnight. Tuesday, sunny in the morning, then becoming partly sunny. Breezy with highs in the upper 70s. South winds 10 to 15 miles an hour with gusts up to 25 miles an hour, becoming southwest 15 to 25 miles an hour with gusts up to 40 miles an hour in the afternoon. Tuesday night, showers likely with a chance of thunderstorms until midnight, then mostly clear after midnight. Not as cool with lows in the mid-50s. Southwest winds 15 to 20 miles an hour with gusts up to 35 miles an hour, becoming west around 10 miles an hour with gusts up to 20 miles an hour after midnight. Chance of rain 70%. Wednesday, sunny, breezy with highs around 70. Northwest winds 15 to 25 miles an hour with gusts up to 35 miles an hour. Wednesday night and Thursday, mostly clear. Lows in the mid-40s. Highs in the upper 60s. Thursday night, mostly clear until midnight, then becoming partly cloudy. Lows in the upper 40s. Friday, mostly sunny. Breezy with highs in the lower 70s. Friday night, partly cloudy with a chance of showers. Not as cool with lows around 60. Chance of rain 40%. Saturday, mostly sunny. A chance of showers and thunderstorms in the afternoon. Highs in the lower 80s. Chance of rain 40%. Saturday night, a chance of showers until midnight. Partly cloudy. Lows in the lower 60s. Chance of rain 40%. Sunday, mostly sunny. Highs in the lower 80s. Again, the forecast for Champaign, Urbana and surrounding areas of East Central Illinois for the rest of today, sunny. Highs around 70. West winds around 10 miles an hour, becoming northwest this afternoon. At 11 a.m. at Champaign. Elsewhere around the area, it was sunny, and temperatures were in the lower to upper 60s. And once again at 11 a.m. at Champaign. Looking elsewhere around the Midwest at 11 a.m., Chicago was sunny, and 54. Indianapolis was sunny, and 66. St. Louis was mostly sunny, and 68. Kansas City was partly sunny, and 70. Des Moines was mostly sunny, and 63. Milwaukee was sunny, and 46. The time is currently 11:32 a.m. Central Daylight Time. 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Now for the official National Weather Service forecast for Champaign, Urbana and surrounding areas of East Central Illinois. Rest of today, sunny. Highs around 70. West winds around 10 miles an hour, becoming northwest this afternoon. Tonight, mostly clear. Lows in the mid-40s. Northeast winds 5 to 10 miles an hour, becoming east after midnight. Tuesday, sunny in the morning, then becoming partly sunny. Breezy with highs in the upper 70s. South winds 10 to 15 miles an hour with gusts up to 25 miles an hour, becoming southwest 15 to 25 miles an hour with gusts up to 40 miles an hour. East winds 5 to 10 miles an hour, becoming east after midnight. Tuesday, sunny in the morning, then becoming partly sunny. Breezy with highs in the upper 70s. South winds 10 to 15 miles an hour with gusts up to 25 miles an hour, becoming southwest 15 to 25 miles an hour with gusts up to 40 miles an hour in the afternoon. Tuesday night, showers likely with a chance of thunderstorms until midnight, then mostly clear after midnight. Not as cool with lows in the mid-50s. Southwest winds 15 to 20 miles an hour with gusts up to 35 miles an hour, becoming west around 10 miles an hour with gusts up to 20 miles an hour after midnight. Chance of rain 70%. Wednesday, sunny, breezy with highs around 70. Northwest winds 15 to 25 miles an hour with gusts up to 35 miles an hour. Wednesday night and Thursday, mostly clear. Lows in the mid-40s. Highs in the upper 60s. Thursday night, mostly clear until midnight, then becoming partly cloudy. Lows in the upper 40s. Friday, mostly sunny. Breezy with highs in the lower 70s. Friday night, partly cloudy with a chance of showers. Not as cool with lows around 60. Chance of rain 40.

10%. Saturday, mostly sunny. A chance of showers and thunderstorms in the afternoon. Highs in the lower 80s. Chance of rain 40%. Saturday night, a chance of showers until midnight. Partly cloudy. Lows in the lower 60s. Chance of rain 40%. Sunday, mostly sunny. Highs in the lower 80s. Again, the forecast for Champaign, Urbana and surrounding areas of East Central Illinois for the rest of today, sunny. Highs around 70. West winds around 10 miles an hour, becoming northwest this afternoon. At 11 a.m. at Champaign. Elsewhere around the area, it was sunny, and temperatures were in the lower to upper 60s. And once again at 11 a.m. at Champaign. Looking elsewhere around the Midwest at 11 a.m., Chicago was sunny, and 54. Indianapolis was sunny, and 66. St. Louis was mostly sunny, and 68. Kansas City was partly sunny, and 70. Des Moines was mostly sunny, and 63. Milwaukee was sunny, and 46. The time is currently 11:35 a.m. Central Daylight Time. 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Now for the official National Weather Service forecast for Champaign, Urbana and surrounding areas of East Central Illinois. Rest of today, sunny. Highs around 70. West winds around 10 miles an hour, becoming northwest this afternoon. Tonight, mostly clear. Lows in the mid-40s. Northeast winds 5 to 10 miles an hour, becoming east after midnight. Tuesday, sunny in the morning, then becoming partly sunny. Breezy with highs in the upper 70s. South winds 10 to 15 miles an hour with gusts up to 25 miles an hour, becoming southwest 15 to 25 miles an hour with gusts up to 40 miles an hour in the afternoon. Tuesday night, showers likely with a chance of thunderstorms until midnight, then mostly clear after midnight. Not as cool with lows in the mid-50s. Southwest winds 15 to 20 miles an hour with gusts up to 35 miles an hour, becoming west around 10 miles an hour with gusts up to 20 miles an hour after midnight. Chance of rain 70%. Wednesday, sunny, breezy with highs around 70. Northwest winds 15 to 25 miles an hour with gusts up to 35 miles an hour. Wednesday night and Thursday, mostly clear. Lows in the mid-40s. Highs in the upper 60s. Thursday night, mostly clear until midnight, then becoming partly cloudy. Lows in the upper 40s. Friday, mostly sunny. Breezy with highs in the lower 70s. Friday night, partly cloudy with a chance of showers. Not as cool with lows around 60. Chance of rain 40%. Saturday, mostly sunny. A chance of showers and thunderstorms in the afternoon. Highs in the lower 80s. Chance of rain 40%. Saturday night, a chance of showers until midnight. Partly cloudy. Lows in the lower 60s. Chance of rain 40%. Sunday, mostly sunny. Highs in the lower 80s. Again, the forecast for Champaign, Urbana and surrounding areas of East Central Illinois for the rest of today, sunny. Highs around 70. West winds around 10 miles an hour, becoming northwest this afternoon. At 11 a.m. at Champaign. Elsewhere around the area, it was sunny, and temperatures were in the lower to upper 60s. And once again at 11 a.m. at Champaign. Looking elsewhere around the Midwest at 11 a.m., Chicago was sunny, and 54. Indianapolis was sunny, and 66. St. Louis was mostly sunny, and 68. Kansas City was partly sunny, and 70. Des Moines was mostly sunny, and 63. Milwaukee was sunny, and 46. The time is currently 11:38 a.m. Central Daylight Time. 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Now for the official National Weather Service forecast for Champaign, Urbana and surrounding areas of East Central Illinois. Rest of today, sunny. Highs around 70. West winds around 10 miles an hour, becoming northwest this afternoon. Tonight, mostly clear. Lows in the mid-40s. Northeast winds 5 to 10 miles an hour, becoming east.
midnight. Tuesday, sunny in the morning, then becoming partly sunny. Breezy with highs in the upper 70s. South winds 10 to 15 miles an hour with gusts up to 25 miles an hour, becoming southwest 15 to 25 miles an hour with gusts up to 40 miles an hour in the afternoon. Tuesday night, showers likely with a chance of thunderstorms until midnight, then mostly clear after midnight. Not as cool with lows in the mid-50s. Southwest winds 15 to 20 miles an hour with gusts up to 35 miles an hour, becoming west around 10 miles an hour with gusts up to 20 miles an hour after midnight. Chance of rain 70%. Wednesday, sunny, breezy with highs around 70. Northwest winds 15 to 25 miles an hour with gusts up to 35 miles an hour. Wednesday night and Thursday, mostly clear. Lows in the mid-40s. Highs in the upper 60s. Thursday night, mostly clear until midnight, then becoming partly cloudy. Lows in the upper 40s. Friday, mostly sunny. Breezy with highs in the lower 70s. Friday night, partly cloudy with a chance of showers. Not as cool with lows around 60. Chance of rain 40%. Saturday, mostly sunny. A chance of showers and thunderstorms in the afternoon. Highs in the lower 80s. Chance of rain 40%. Saturday night, a chance of showers until midnight. Partly cloudy. Lows in the lower 60s. Chance of rain 40%. Sunday, mostly sunny. Highs in the lower 80s. Again, the forecast for Champaign, Urbana, and surrounding areas of East Central Illinois for the rest of today, sunny. Highs around 70. West winds around 10 miles an hour, becoming northwest this afternoon. At 11 a.m. at Champaign. Elsewhere around the area, it was sunny, and temperatures were in the lower to upper 60s. And once again at 11 a.m. at Champaign. Looking elsewhere around the Midwest at 11 a.m., Chicago was sunny, and 54. Indianapolis was sunny, and 66. St. Louis was mostly sunny, and 68. Kansas City was partly sunny, and 70. Des Moines was mostly sunny, and 63. Milwaukee was sunny, and 46. The time is currently 11:41 a.m. Central Daylight Time. 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Now for the official National Weather Service forecast for Champaign, Urbana, and surrounding areas of East Central Illinois. Rest of today, sunny. Highs around 70. West winds around 10 miles an hour, becoming northwest this afternoon. Tonight, mostly clear. Lows in the mid-40s. Northeast winds 5 to 10 miles an hour, becoming east after midnight. Tuesday, sunny in the morning, then becoming partly sunny. Breezy with highs in the upper 70s. South winds 10 to 15 miles an hour with gusts up to 25 miles an hour, becoming southwest 15 to 25 miles an hour with gusts up to 40 miles an hour in the afternoon. Tuesday night, showers likely with a chance of thunderstorms until midnight, then mostly clear after midnight. Not as cool with lows in the mid-50s. Southwest winds 15 to 20 miles an hour with gusts up to 35 miles an hour, becoming west around 10 miles an hour with gusts up to 20 miles an hour after midnight. Chance of rain 70%. Wednesday, sunny, breezy with highs around 70. Northwest winds 15 to 25 miles an hour with gusts up to 35 miles an hour. Wednesday night and Thursday, mostly clear. Lows in the mid-40s. Highs in the upper 60s. Thursday night, mostly clear until midnight, then becoming partly cloudy. Lows in the upper 40s. Friday, mostly sunny. Breezy with highs in the lower 70s. Friday night, partly cloudy with a chance of showers. Not as cool with lows around 60. Chance of rain 40%. Saturday, mostly sunny. A chance of showers and thunderstorms in the afternoon. Highs in the lower 80s. Chance of rain 40%. Saturday night, a chance of showers until midnight. Partly cloudy. Lows in the lower 60s. Chance of rain 40%. Sunday, mostly sunny. Highs in the lower 80s. Again, the forecast for Champaign, Urbana, and surrounding areas of East Central Illinois for the rest of today,

Sunny. Highs around 70. West winds around 10 miles an hour, becoming northwest this afternoon. At 11 a.m. at Champaign. Elsewhere around the area, it was sunny, and temperatures were in the lower to upper 60s. And once again at 11 a.m. at Champaign. Looking elsewhere around the Midwest at 11 a.m., Chicago was sunny, and 54. Indianapolis was sunny, and 66. St. Louis was mostly sunny, and 68. Kansas City was partly sunny, and 70. Des Moines was mostly sunny, and 63. Milwaukee was sunny, and 46. The time is currently 11:45 a.m. Central Daylight Time. 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Now for the official National Weather Service forecast for Champaign, Urbana, and surrounding areas of East Central Illinois. Rest of today, sunny. Highs around 70. West winds around 10 miles an hour, becoming northwest this afternoon. Tonight, mostly clear. Lows in the mid-40s. Northeast winds 5 to 10 miles an hour, becoming east after midnight. Tuesday, sunny in the morning, then becoming partly sunny. Breezy with highs in the upper 70s. South winds 10 to 15 miles an hour with gusts up to 25 miles an hour, becoming southwest 15 to 25 miles an hour with gusts up to 40 miles an hour in the afternoon. Tuesday night, showers likely with a chance of thunderstorms until midnight, then mostly clear after midnight. Not as cool with lows in the mid-50s. Southwest winds 15 to 20 miles an hour with gusts up to 35 miles an hour, becoming west around 10 miles an hour with gusts up to 20 miles an hour after midnight. Chance of rain 70%. Wednesday, sunny, breezy with highs around 70. Northwest winds 15 to 25 miles an hour with gusts up to 35 miles an hour. Wednesday night and Thursday, mostly clear. Lows in the mid-40s. Highs in the upper 60s. Thursday night, mostly clear until midnight, then becoming partly cloudy. Lows in the upper 40s. Friday, mostly sunny. Breezy with highs in the lower 70s. Friday night, partly cloudy with a chance of showers. Not as cool with lows around 60. Chance of rain 40%. Saturday, mostly sunny. A chance of showers and thunderstorms in the afternoon. Highs in the lower 80s. Chance of rain 40%. Saturday night, a chance of showers until midnight. Partly cloudy. Lows in the lower 60s. Chance of rain 40%. Sunday, mostly sunny. Highs in the lower 80s. Again, the forecast for Champaign, Urbana, and surrounding areas of East Central Illinois for the rest of today, sunny. Highs around 70. West winds around 10 miles an hour, becoming northwest this afternoon. At 11 a.m. at Champaign. Elsewhere around the area, it was sunny, and temperatures were in the lower to upper 60s. And once again at 11 a.m. at Champaign. Looking elsewhere around the Midwest at 11 a.m., Chicago was sunny, and 54. Indianapolis was sunny, and 66. St. Louis was mostly sunny, and 68. Kansas City was partly sunny, and 70. Des Moines was mostly sunny, and 63. Milwaukee was sunny, and 46. The time is currently 11:48 a.m. Central Daylight Time. 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Now for the official National Weather Service forecast for Champaign, Urbana, and surrounding areas of East Central Illinois. Rest of today, sunny. Highs around 70. West winds around 10 miles an hour, becoming northwest this afternoon. Tonight, mostly clear. Lows in the mid-40s. Northeast winds 5 to 10 miles an hour, becoming east after midnight. Tuesday, sunny in the morning, then becoming partly sunny. Breezy with highs in the upper 70s. South winds 10 to 15 miles an hour with gusts up to 25 miles an hour, becoming southwest 15 to 25 miles an hour with gusts up to 40 miles an hour in the afternoon. Tuesday night, showers likely with a chance of thunderstorms until midnight, then mostly clear after midnight. Not as cool with lows in the mid-50s. Southwest winds 15 to 20 miles

with gusts up to 35 miles an hour, becoming west around 10 miles an hour with gusts up to 20 miles an hour after midnight. Chance of rain 70%. Wednesday, sunny, breezy with highs around 70. Northwest winds 15 to 25 miles an hour with gusts up to 35 miles an hour. Wednesday night and Thursday, mostly clear. Lows in the mid-40s. Highs in the upper 60s. Thursday night, mostly clear until midnight, then becoming partly cloudy. Lows in the upper 40s. Friday, mostly sunny. Breezy with highs in the lower 70s. Friday night, partly cloudy with a chance of showers. Not as cool with lows around 60. Chance of rain 40%. Saturday, mostly sunny. A chance of showers and thunderstorms in the afternoon. Highs in the lower 80s. Chance of rain 40%. Saturday night, a chance of showers until midnight. Partly cloudy. Lows in the lower 60s. Chance of rain 40%. Sunday, mostly sunny. Highs in the lower 80s. Again, the forecast for Champaign, Urbana and surrounding areas of East Central Illinois for the rest of today, sunny. Highs around 70. West winds around 10 miles an hour, becoming northwest this afternoon. At 11 a.m. at Champaign. Elsewhere around the area, it was sunny, and temperatures were in the lower to upper 60s. And once again at 11 a.m. at Champaign. Looking elsewhere around the Midwest at 11 a.m., Chicago was sunny, and 54. Indianapolis was sunny, and 66. St. Louis was mostly sunny, and 68. Kansas City was partly sunny, and 70. Des Moines was mostly sunny, and 63. Milwaukee was sunny, and 46. The time is currently 11:51 a.m. Central Daylight Time. 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Now for the official National Weather Service forecast for Champaign, Urbana and surrounding areas of East Central Illinois. Rest of today, sunny. Highs around 70. West winds around 10 miles an hour, becoming northwest this afternoon. Tonight, mostly clear. Lows in the mid-40s. Northeast winds 5 to 10 miles an hour, becoming east after midnight. Tuesday, sunny in the morning, then becoming partly sunny. Breezy with highs in the upper 70s. South winds 10 to 15 miles an hour with gusts up to 25 miles an hour, becoming southwest 15 to 25 miles an hour with gusts up to 40 miles an hour in the afternoon. Tuesday night, showers likely with a chance of thunderstorms until midnight, then mostly clear after midnight. Not as cool with lows in the mid-50s. Southwest winds 15 to 20 miles an hour with gusts up to 35 miles an hour, becoming west around 10 miles an hour with gusts up to 20 miles an hour after midnight. Chance of rain 70%. Wednesday, sunny, breezy with highs around 70. Northwest winds 15 to 25 miles an hour with gusts up to 35 miles an hour. Wednesday night and Thursday, mostly clear. Lows in the mid-40s. Highs in the upper 60s. Thursday night, mostly clear until midnight, then becoming partly cloudy. Lows in the upper 40s. Friday, mostly sunny. Breezy with highs in the lower 70s. Friday night, partly cloudy with a chance of showers. Not as cool with lows around 60. Chance of rain 40%. Saturday, mostly sunny. A chance of showers and thunderstorms in the afternoon. Highs in the lower 80s. Chance of rain 40%. Saturday night, a chance of showers until midnight. Partly cloudy. Lows in the lower 60s. Chance of rain 40%. Sunday, mostly sunny. Highs in the lower 80s. Again, the forecast for Champaign, Urbana and surrounding areas of East Central Illinois for the rest of today, sunny. Highs around 70. West winds around 10 miles an hour, becoming northwest this afternoon. At 11 a.m. at Champaign. Elsewhere around the area, it was sunny, and temperatures were in the lower to upper 60s. And once again at 11 a.m. at Champaign. Looking elsewhere around the Midwest at 11 a.m., Chicago was sunny, and 54. Indianapolis was sunny, and 66. St. Louis was mostly sunny,

and 68. Kansas City was partly sunny and 70. Des Moines was mostly sunny and 63. Milwaukee was sunny and 46. The time is currently 11:54 a.m. Central Daylight Time. 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Now for the official National Weather Service forecast for Champaign, Urbana, and surrounding areas of East Central Illinois. Rest of today, sunny. Near steady temperature in the upper 60s. Northwest winds 10 to 15 miles an hour. Tonight, mostly clear. Lows in the lower 40s. Northeast winds 5 to 10 miles an hour, becoming east after midnight. Tuesday, mostly sunny. Breezy with highs around 80. South winds 10 to 15 miles an hour with gusts up to 25 miles an hour, becoming southwest 15 to 25 miles an hour with gusts up to 35 miles an hour in the afternoon. Tuesday night, mostly cloudy with showers likely with a chance of thunderstorms until midnight, then partly cloudy with a chance of showers after midnight. Not as cool with lows in the mid-50s. West winds 15 to 20 miles an hour. Gusts up to 35 miles an hour until midnight. Chance of rain 70%. Wednesday, sunny, breezy, cooler with highs in the upper 60s. Northwest winds 20 to 25 miles an hour with gusts up to 35 miles an hour. Wednesday night and Thursday, mostly clear. Lows in the lower 40s. Highs in the upper 60s. Thursday night, mostly clear until midnight, then becoming partly cloudy. Lows in the upper 40s. Friday, mostly sunny. Breezy with highs in the lower 70s. Friday night, partly cloudy with a chance of showers. Not as cool with lows around 60. Chance of rain 40%. Saturday, mostly sunny. A chance of showers and thunderstorms in the afternoon. Highs in the lower 80s. Chance of rain 40%. Saturday night, a chance of showers until midnight. Partly cloudy. Lows in the lower 60s. Chance of rain 40%. Sunday, mostly sunny. Highs in the lower 80s. Again, the forecast for Champaign, Urbana, and surrounding areas of East Central Illinois for the rest of today, sunny. Near steady temperature in the upper 60s. Northwest winds 10 to 15 miles an hour. At 11 a.m. at Champaign. Elsewhere around the area, it was sunny, and temperatures were in the lower to upper 60s. And once again at 11 a.m. at Champaign. Looking elsewhere around the Midwest at 11 a.m., Chicago was sunny, and 54. Indianapolis was sunny, and 66. St. Louis was mostly sunny, and 68. Kansas City was partly sunny, and 70. Des Moines was mostly sunny, and 63. Milwaukee was sunny, and 46. The time is currently 11:57 a.m. Central Daylight Time. 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Now for the official National Weather Service forecast for Champaign, Urbana, and surrounding areas of East Central Illinois. Rest of today, sunny. Near steady temperature in the upper 60s. Northwest winds 10 to 15 miles an hour. Tonight, mostly clear. Lows in the lower 40s. Northeast winds 5 to 10 miles an hour, becoming east after midnight. Tuesday, mostly sunny. Breezy with highs around 80. South winds 10 to 15 miles an hour with gusts up to 25 miles an hour, becoming southwest 15 to 25 miles an hour with gusts up to 35 miles an hour in the afternoon. Tuesday night, mostly cloudy with showers likely with a chance of thunderstorms until midnight, then partly cloudy with a chance of showers after midnight. Not as cool with lows in the mid-50s. West winds 15 to 20 miles an hour. Gusts up to 35 miles an hour until midnight. Chance of rain 70%. Wednesday, sunny, breezy, cooler with highs in the upper 60s. Northwest winds 20 to 25 miles an hour with gusts up to 35 miles an hour. Wednesday night and Thursday, mostly clear. Lows in the lower 40s. Highs in the upper 60s. Thursday night, mostly clear until midnight, then becoming partly cloudy. Lows in the upper 40s. Friday, mostly sunny. Breezy with highs.

lower 70s. Friday night, partly cloudy with a chance of showers. Not as cool with lows around 60. Chance of rain 40%. Saturday, mostly sunny. A chance of showers and thunderstorms in the afternoon. Highs in the lower 80s. Chance of rain 40%. Saturday night, a chance of showers until midnight. Partly cloudy. Lows in the lower 60s. Chance of rain 40%. Sunday, mostly sunny. Highs in the lower 80s. Again, the forecast for Champaign, Urbana and surrounding areas of East Central Illinois for the rest of today, sunny. Near steady temperature in the upper 60s. Northwest winds 10 to 15 miles an hour. The time is currently 12 p.m. Central Daylight Time. 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Now for the official National Weather Service forecast for Champaign, Urbana and surrounding areas of East Central Illinois. Rest of today, sunny. Near steady temperature in the upper 60s. Northwest winds 10 to 15 miles an hour. Tonight, mostly clear. Lows in the lower 40s. Northeast winds 5 to 10 miles an hour, becoming east after midnight. Tuesday, mostly sunny. Breezy with highs around 80. South winds 10 to 15 miles an hour with gusts up to 25 miles an hour, becoming southwest 15 to 25 miles an hour with gusts up to 35 miles an hour in the afternoon. Tuesday night, mostly cloudy with showers likely with a chance of thunderstorms until midnight, then partly cloudy with a chance of showers after midnight. Not as cool with lows in the mid-50s. West winds 15 to 20 miles an hour. Gusts up to 35 miles an hour until midnight. Chance of rain 70%. Wednesday, sunny, breezy, cooler with highs in the upper 60s. Northwest winds 20 to 25 miles an hour with gusts up to 35 miles an hour. Wednesday night and Thursday, mostly clear. Lows in the lower 40s. Highs in the upper 60s. Thursday night, mostly clear until midnight, then becoming partly cloudy. Lows in the upper 40s. Friday, mostly sunny. Breezy with highs in the lower 70s. Friday night, partly cloudy with a chance of showers. Not as cool with lows around 60. Chance of rain 40%. Saturday, mostly sunny. A chance of showers and thunderstorms in the afternoon. Highs in the lower 80s. Chance of rain 40%. Saturday night, a chance of showers until midnight. Partly cloudy. Lows in the lower 60s. Chance of rain 40%. Sunday, mostly sunny. Highs in the lower 80s. Again, the forecast for Champaign, Urbana and surrounding areas of East Central Illinois for the rest of today, sunny. Near steady temperature in the upper 60s. Northwest winds 10 to 15 miles an hour. At noon at the Champaign Airport, skies were sunny. The temperature was 66 degrees, the dew point was 36, and the relative humidity was 32%. The wind was northwest at 17 miles an hour, gusting to 24. The pressure was 30.18 inches and falling. Elsewhere around the area, it was sunny, with a temperature of 64 at Peoria, 65 at Bloomington, and 70 at Terre Haute. Under sunny skies, Mattoon reported 68, Decatur reported 69, and Springfield reported 70. And once again at noon at the Champaign Airport, under sunny skies, the temperature was 66. The time is currently 12.03 p.m. Central Daylight Time. 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Now for the official National Weather Service forecast for Champaign, Urbana and surrounding areas of East Central Illinois. Rest of today, sunny. Near steady temperature in the upper 60s. Northwest winds 10 to 15 miles an hour. Tonight, mostly clear. Lows in the lower 40s. Northeast winds 5 to 10 miles an hour, becoming east after midnight. Tuesday, mostly sunny. Breezy with highs around 80. South winds 10 to 15 miles an hour with gusts up to 25 miles an hour, becoming southwest 15 to 25 miles an hour with gusts up to 35 miles an hour in the afternoon.
Tuesday night, mostly cloudy with showers likely with a chance of thunderstorms until midnight, then partly cloudy with a chance of showers after midnight. Not as cool with lows in the mid-50s. West winds 15 to 20 miles an hour. Gusts up to 35 miles an hour until midnight. Chance of rain 70%. Wednesday, sunny, breezy, cooler with highs in the upper 60s. Northwest winds 20 to 25 miles an hour with gusts up to 35 miles an hour. Wednesday night and Thursday, mostly clear. Lows in the lower 40s. Highs in the upper 60s. Thursday night, mostly clear until midnight, then becoming partly cloudy. Lows in the upper 40s. Friday, mostly sunny. Breezy with highs in the lower 70s. Friday night, partly cloudy with a chance of showers. Not as cool with lows around 60. Chance of rain 40%. Saturday, mostly sunny. A chance of showers and thunderstorms in the afternoon. Highs in the lower 80s. Chance of rain 40%. Saturday night, a chance of showers until midnight. Partly cloudy. Lows in the lower 60s. Chance of rain 40%. Sunday, mostly sunny. Highs in the lower 80s. Again, the forecast for Champaign, Urbana and surrounding areas of East Central Illinois for the rest of today, sunny. Near steady temperature in the upper 60s. Northwest winds 10 to 15 miles an hour. 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At noon at the Champaign Airport, skies were sunny. The temperature was 66 degrees, the dew point was 36, and the relative humidity was 32%. The wind was northwest at 17 miles an hour, gusting to 24. The pressure was 30.18 inches and falling. Elsewhere around the area, it was sunny, with a temperature of 64 at Peoria, 65 at Bloomington, and 70 at Terre Haute. Under sunny skies, Mattoon reported 68, Decatur reported 69, and Springfield reported 70. And once again at noon at the Champaign Airport, under sunny skies, the temperature was 66. Looking elsewhere around the Midwest at noon, Chicago was sunny, and 54. Indianapolis was mostly sunny, and 68. St. Louis was mostly sunny, and 70. Kansas City was mostly sunny, and 73. Des Moines was mostly sunny, and 66. Milwaukee was mostly sunny, and 46. The time is currently 12:07 p.m. Central Daylight Time. 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Now for the official National Weather Service forecast for Champaign, Urbana, and surrounding areas of East Central Illinois. Rest of today, sunny. Near steady temperature in the upper 60s. Northwest winds 10 to 15 miles an hour. Tonight, mostly clear. Lows in the lower 40s. Northeast winds 5 to 10 miles an hour, becoming east after midnight. Tuesday, mostly sunny. Breezy with highs around 80. South winds 10 to 15 miles an hour with gusts up to 25 miles an hour, becoming southwest 15 to 25 miles an hour with gusts up to 35 miles an hour in the afternoon. Tuesday night, mostly cloudy with showers likely with a chance of thunderstorms until midnight, then partly cloudy with a chance of showers after midnight. Not as cool with lows in the mid-50s. West winds 15 to 20 miles an hour. Gusts up to 35 miles an hour until midnight. Chance of rain 70%. Wednesday, sunny, breezy, cooler with highs in the upper 60s. Northwest winds 20 to 25 miles an hour with gusts up to 35 miles an hour. Wednesday night and Thursday, mostly clear. Lows in the lower 40s. Highs in the upper 60s. Thursday night, mostly clear until midnight, then becoming partly cloudy. Lows in the upper 40s. Friday, mostly sunny.
breezy with highs in the lower 70s. Friday night, partly cloudy with a chance of showers. Not as cool with lows around 60. Chance of rain 40%. Saturday, mostly sunny. A chance of showers and thunderstorms in the afternoon. Highs in the lower 80s. Chance of rain 40%. Saturday night, a chance of showers until midnight. Partly cloudy. Lows in the lower 60s. Chance of rain 40%. Sunday, mostly sunny. Highs in the lower 80s. Again, the forecast for Champaign, Urbana and surrounding areas of East Central Illinois for the rest of today, sunny. Near steady temperature in the upper 60s. Northwest winds 10 to 15 miles an hour. At noon at the Champaign Airport, skies were sunny. The temperature was 66 degrees, the dew point was 36, and the relative humidity was 32%. The wind was northwest at 17 miles an hour, gusting to 24. The pressure was 30.18 inches and falling. Elsewhere around the area, it was sunny, with a temperature of 64 at Peoria, 65 at Bloomington, and 70 at Terre Haute. Under sunny skies, Mattoon reported 68, Decatur reported 69, and Springfield reported 70. And once again at noon at the Champaign Airport, under sunny skies, the temperature was 66. Looking elsewhere around the Midwest at noon, Chicago was sunny, and 54. Indianapolis was mostly sunny, and 68. St. Louis was mostly sunny, and 70. Kansas City was mostly sunny, and 73. Des Moines was mostly sunny, and 66. Milwaukee was mostly sunny, and 46. The time is currently 12:11 p.m. Central Daylight Time. 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Now for the official National Weather Service forecast for Champaign, Urbana and surrounding areas of East Central Illinois. Rest of today, sunny. Near steady temperature in the upper 60s. Northwest winds 10 to 15 miles an hour. Tonight, mostly clear. Lows in the lower 40s. Northeast winds 5 to 10 miles an hour, becoming east after midnight. Tuesday, mostly sunny. Breezy with highs around 80. South winds 10 to 15 miles an hour with gusts up to 25 miles an hour, becoming southwest 15 to 25 miles an hour with gusts up to 35 miles an hour in the afternoon. Tuesday night, mostly cloudy with showers likely with a chance of thunderstorms until midnight, then partly cloudy with a chance of showers after midnight. Not as cool with lows in the mid-50s. West winds 15 to 20 miles an hour. Gusts up to 35 miles an hour until midnight. Chance of rain 70%. Wednesday, sunny, breezy, cooler with highs in the upper 60s. Northwest winds 20 to 25 miles an hour with gusts up to 35 miles an hour. Wednesday night and Thursday, mostly clear. Lows in the lower 40s. Highs in the upper 60s. Thursday night, mostly clear until midnight, then becoming partly cloudy. Lows in the upper 40s. Friday, mostly sunny. Breezy with highs in the lower 70s. Friday night, partly cloudy with a chance of showers. Not as cool with lows around 60. Chance of rain 40%. Saturday, mostly sunny. A chance of showers and thunderstorms in the afternoon. Highs in the lower 80s. Chance of rain 40%. Saturday night, a chance of showers until midnight. Partly cloudy. Lows in the lower 60s. Chance of rain 40%. Sunday, mostly sunny. Highs in the lower 80s. Again, the forecast for Champaign, Urbana and surrounding areas of East Central Illinois for the rest of today, sunny. Near steady temperature in the upper 60s. Northwest winds 10 to 15 miles an hour. At noon at the Champaign Airport, skies were sunny. The temperature was 66 degrees, the dew point was 36, and the relative humidity was 32%. The wind was northwest at 17 miles an hour, gusting to 24. The pressure was 30.18 inches and falling. Elsewhere around the area, it was sunny, with a temperature of 64 at Peoria, 65 at Bloomington, 66 at Rantoul, and 70 at Terre Haute.
under sunny skies. Mattoon reported 68, Decatur reported 69, and Springfield reported 70. And once again at noon at the Champaign Airport, under sunny skies,

Urbana and surrounding areas of east central Illinois for the rest of today, sunny. Near steady temperature in the upper 60s. Northwest winds 10 to 15 miles an hour. At noon at the Champaign Airport, skies were sunny. The temperature was 66 degrees, the dew point was 36, and the relative humidity was 32%. The wind was northwest at 17 miles an hour, gusting to 24. The pressure was 30.18 inches and falling. Elsewhere around the area, it was sunny, with a temperature of 64 at Peoria, 65 at Bloomington, 66 at Rantoul, and 70 at Terre Haute. Under sunny skies, Mattoon reported 68, Decatur reported 69, and Springfield reported 70. And once again at noon at the Champaign Airport, under sunny skies, the temperature was 66. Looking elsewhere around the Midwest at noon, Chicago was sunny, and 54. Indianapolis was mostly sunny, and 68. St. Louis was mostly sunny, and 70. Kansas City was mostly sunny, and 73. Des Moines was mostly sunny, and 66. Milwaukee was mostly sunny, and 46. The time is currently 12:25 p.m. Central Daylight Time. 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Now for the official National Weather Service forecast for Champaign, Urbana, and surrounding areas of east central Illinois. Rest of today, sunny. Near steady temperature in the upper 60s. Northwest winds 10 to 15 miles an hour. Tonight, mostly clear. Lows in the lower 40s. Northeast winds 5 to 10 miles an hour, becoming east after midnight. Tuesday, mostly sunny. Breezy with highs around 80. South winds 10 to 15 miles an hour with gusts up to 25 miles an hour, becoming southwest 15 to 25 miles an hour with gusts up to 35 miles an hour in the afternoon. Tuesday night, mostly cloudy with showers likely with a chance of thunderstorms until midnight, then partly cloudy with a chance of showers after midnight. Not as cool with lows in the mid-50s. West winds 15 to 20 miles an hour. Gusts up to 35 miles an hour until midnight. Chance of rain 70%. Wednesday, sunny, breezy, cooler with highs in the upper 60s. Northwest winds 20 to 25 miles an hour with gusts up to 35 miles an hour. Wednesday night and Thursday, mostly clear. Lows in the lower 40s. Highs in the upper 60s. Thursday night, mostly clear until midnight, then becoming partly cloudy. Lows in the upper 40s. Friday, mostly sunny. Breezy with highs in the lower 70s. Friday night, partly cloudy with a chance of showers. Not as cool with lows around 60. Chance of rain 40%. Saturday, mostly sunny. A chance of showers and thunderstorms in the afternoon. Highs in the lower 80s. Chance of rain 40%. Saturday night, a chance of showers until midnight. Partly cloudy. Lows in the lower 60s. Chance of rain 40%. Sunday, mostly sunny. Highs in the lower 80s. Again, the forecast for Champaign, Urbana, and surrounding areas of east central Illinois for the rest of today, sunny. Near steady temperature in the upper 60s. Northwest winds 10 to 15 miles an hour. At noon at the Champaign Airport, skies were sunny. The temperature was 66 degrees, the dew point was 36, and the relative humidity was 32%. The wind was northwest at 17 miles an hour, gusting to 24. The pressure was 30.18 inches and falling. Elsewhere around the area, it was sunny, with a temperature of 64 at Peoria, 65 at Bloomington, 66 at Rantoul, and 70 at Terre Haute. Under sunny skies, Mattoon reported 68, Decatur reported 69, and Springfield reported 70. And once again at noon at the Champaign Airport, under sunny skies, the temperature was 66. Looking elsewhere around the Midwest at noon, Chicago was sunny, and 54. Indianapolis was mostly sunny, and 68. St. Louis was mostly sunny, and 70. Kansas City was mostly sunny, and 73. Des Moines was mostly sunny, and 66. Milwaukee was mostly sunny, and 46. The time is currently 12:29 p.m. Central.

lows in the lower 40s. Northeast winds 5 to 10 miles an hour, becoming east after midnight. Tuesday, mostly sunny. Breezy with highs around 80. South winds 10 to 15 miles an hour with gusts up to 25 miles an hour, becoming southwest 15 to 25 miles an hour with gusts up to 35 miles an hour in the afternoon. Tuesday night, mostly cloudy with showers likely with a chance of thunderstorms until midnight, then partly cloudy with a chance of showers after midnight. Not as cool with lows in the mid-50s. West winds 15 to 20 miles an hour. Gusts up to 35 miles an hour until midnight. Chance of rain 70%. Wednesday, sunny, breezy, cooler with highs in the upper 60s. Northwest winds 20 to 25 miles an hour with gusts up to 35 miles an hour. Wednesday night and Thursday, mostly clear. Lows in the lower 40s. Highs in the upper 60s. Thursday night, mostly clear until midnight, then becoming partly cloudy. Lows in the upper 40s. Friday, mostly sunny. Breezy with highs in the lower 70s. Friday night, partly cloudy with a chance of showers. Not as cool with lows around 60. Chance of rain 40%. Saturday, mostly sunny. A chance of showers and thunderstorms in the afternoon. Highs in the lower 80s. Chance of rain 40%. Saturday night, a chance of showers until midnight. Partly cloudy. Lows in the lower 60s. Chance of rain 40%. Sunday, mostly sunny. Highs in the lower 80s. Again, the forecast for Champaign, Urbana and surrounding areas of East Central Illinois for the rest of today, sunny. Near steady temperature in the upper 60s. Northwest winds 10 to 15 miles an hour. At noon at the Champaign Airport, skies were sunny. The temperature was 66 degrees, the dew point was 36, and the relative humidity was 32%. The wind was northwest at 17 miles an hour, gusting to 24. The pressure was 30.18 inches and falling. Elsewhere around the area, it was sunny, with a temperature of 64 at Peoria, 65 at Bloomington, 66 at Rantoul, and 70 at Terre Haute. Under sunny skies, Mattoon reported 68, Decatur reported 69, and Springfield reported 70. And once again at noon at the Champaign Airport, under sunny skies, the temperature was 66. Looking elsewhere around the Midwest at noon, Chicago was sunny, and 54. Indianapolis was mostly sunny, and 68. St. Louis was mostly sunny, and 70. Kansas City was mostly sunny, and 73. Des Moines was mostly sunny, and 66. Looking elsewhere around the Midwest at noon, Chicago was sunny, and 54. Indianapolis was mostly sunny, and 68. St. Louis was mostly sunny, and 70. Kansas City was mostly sunny, and 73. Des Moines was mostly sunny, and 66. Milwaukee was mostly sunny, and 46. The time is currently 12:33 p.m. Central Daylight Time. 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Now for the official National Weather Service forecast for Champaign, Urbana and surrounding areas of East Central Illinois. Rest of today, sunny. Near steady temperature in the upper 60s. Northwest winds 10 to 15 miles an hour. Tonight, mostly clear. Lows in the lower 40s. Northeast winds 5 to 10 miles an hour, becoming east after midnight. Tuesday, mostly sunny. Breezy with highs around 80. South winds 10 to 15 miles an hour with gusts up to 25 miles an hour, becoming southwest 15 to 25 miles an hour with gusts up to 35 miles an hour in the afternoon. Tuesday night, mostly cloudy with showers likely with a chance of thunderstorms until midnight, then partly cloudy with a chance of showers after midnight. Not as cool with lows in the mid-50s. West winds 15 to 20 miles an hour. Gusts up to 35 miles an hour until midnight. Chance of rain 70%. Wednesday, sunny, breezy, cooler with highs in the upper 60s. Northwest winds 20 to 25 miles an hour with gusts up to 35 miles an hour. Wednesday night and Thursday, mostly clear. Lows in the lower 40s. Highs in the upper 60s.

Thursday night, mostly clear until midnight, then becoming partly cloudy. Lows in the upper 40s. Friday, mostly sunny. Breezy with highs in the lower 70s. Friday night, partly cloudy with a chance of showers. Not as cool with lows around 60. Chance of rain 40%. Saturday, mostly sunny. A chance of showers and thunderstorms in the afternoon. Highs in the lower 80s. Chance of rain 40%. Saturday night, a chance of showers until midnight. Partly cloudy. Lows in the lower 60s. Chance of rain 40%. Sunday, mostly sunny. Highs in the lower 80s. Again, the forecast for Champaign, Urbana and surrounding areas of east central Illinois for the rest of today, sunny. Near steady temperature in the upper 60s. Northwest winds 10 to 15 miles an hour. At noon at the Champaign Airport, skies were sunny. The temperature was 66 degrees, the dew point was 36, and the relative humidity was 32%. The wind was northwest at 17 miles an hour, gusting to 24. The pressure was 30.18 inches and falling. Elsewhere around the area, it was sunny, with a temperature of 64 at Peoria, 65 at Bloomington, 66 at Rantoul, and 70 at Terre Haute. Under sunny skies, Mattoon reported 68, Decatur reported 69, and Springfield reported 70. And once again at noon at the Champaign Airport, under sunny skies, the temperature was 66. Looking elsewhere around the Midwest at noon, Chicago was sunny, and 54. Indianapolis was mostly sunny, and 68. St. Louis was mostly sunny, and 70. Kansas City was mostly sunny, and 73. Des Moines was mostly sunny, and 66. Milwaukee was mostly sunny, and 46. The time is currently 12:36 p.m. Central Daylight Time. 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Now for the official National Weather Service forecast for Champaign, Urbana and surrounding areas of east central Illinois. Rest of today, sunny. Near steady temperature in the upper 60s. Northwest winds 10 to 15 miles an hour. Tonight, mostly clear. Lows in the lower 40s. Northeast winds 5 to 10 miles an hour, becoming east after midnight. Tuesday, mostly sunny. Breezy with highs around 80. South winds 10 to 15 miles an hour with gusts up to 25 miles an hour, becoming southwest 15 to 25 miles an hour with gusts up to 35 miles an hour in the afternoon. Tuesday night, mostly cloudy with showers likely with a chance of thunderstorms until midnight, then partly cloudy with a chance of showers after midnight. Not as cool with lows in the mid-50s. West winds 15 to 20 miles an hour. Gusts up to 35 miles an hour until midnight. Chance of rain 70%. Wednesday, sunny, breezy, cooler with highs in the upper 60s. Northwest winds 20 to 25 miles an hour with gusts up to 35 miles an hour. Wednesday night and Thursday, mostly clear. Lows in the lower 40s. Highs in the upper 60s. Thursday night, mostly clear until midnight, then becoming partly cloudy. Lows in the upper 40s. Friday, mostly sunny. Breezy with highs in the lower 70s. Friday night, partly cloudy with a chance of showers. Not as cool with lows around 60. Chance of rain 40%. Saturday, mostly sunny. A chance of showers and thunderstorms in the afternoon. Highs in the lower 80s. Chance of rain 40%. Saturday night, a chance of showers until midnight. Partly cloudy. Lows in the lower 60s. Chance of rain 40%. Sunday, mostly sunny. Highs in the lower 80s. Again, the forecast for Champaign, Urbana and surrounding areas of east central Illinois for the rest of today, sunny. Near steady temperature in the upper 60s. Northwest winds 10 to 15 miles an hour. Now for the official National Weather Service forecast for Champaign, Urbana and surrounding areas of east central Illinois. Rest of today, sunny. Near steady temperature in the upper 60s. Northwest winds 10 to 15 miles an hour. Tonight, mostly clear. Lows in the lower 40s. Northeast winds 5 to 10 miles an hour.

64. Indianapolis was mostly sunny, and 68. St. Louis was mostly sunny, and 70. Kansas City was mostly sunny, and 73. Des Moines was mostly sunny, and 66. Milwaukee was mostly sunny, and 46. The time is currently 12:50 p.m. Central Daylight Time. 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Now for the official National Weather Service forecast for Champaign, Urbana, and surrounding areas of East Central Illinois. Rest of today, sunny. Near steady temperature in the upper 60s. Northwest winds 10 to 15 miles an hour. Tonight, mostly clear. Lows in the lower 40s. Northeast winds 5 to 10 miles an hour, becoming east after midnight. Tuesday, mostly sunny. Breezy with highs around 80. South winds 10 to 15 miles an hour with gusts up to 25 miles an hour, becoming southwest 15 to 25 miles an hour with gusts up to 35 miles an hour in the afternoon. Tuesday night, mostly cloudy with showers likely with a chance of thunderstorms until midnight, then partly cloudy with a chance of showers after midnight. Not as cool with lows in the mid-50s. West winds 15 to 20 miles an hour. Gusts up to 35 miles an hour until midnight. Chance of rain 70%. Wednesday, sunny, breezy, cooler with highs in the upper 60s. Northwest winds 20 to 25 miles an hour with gusts up to 35 miles an hour. Wednesday night and Thursday, mostly clear. Lows in the lower 40s. Highs in the upper 60s. Thursday night, mostly clear until midnight, then becoming partly cloudy. Lows in the upper 40s. Friday, mostly sunny. Breezy with highs in the lower 70s. Friday night, partly cloudy with a chance of showers. Not as cool with lows around 60. Chance of rain 40%. Saturday, mostly sunny. A chance of showers and thunderstorms in the afternoon. Highs in the lower 80s. Chance of rain 40%. Saturday night, a chance of showers until midnight. Partly cloudy. Lows in the lower 60s. Chance of rain 40%. Sunday, mostly sunny. Highs in the lower 80s. Again, the forecast for Champaign, Urbana, and surrounding areas of East Central Illinois for the rest of today, sunny. Near steady temperature in the upper 60s. Northwest winds 10 to 15 miles an hour. At noon at the Champaign Airport, skies were sunny. The temperature was 66 degrees, the dew point was 36, and the relative humidity was 32%. The wind was northwest at 17 miles an hour, gusting to 24. The pressure was 30.18 inches and falling. Elsewhere around the area, it was sunny, with a temperature of 64 at Peoria, 65 at Bloomington, 66 at Rantoul, and 70 at Terre Haute. Under sunny skies, Mattoon reported 68, Decatur reported 69, and Springfield reported 70. And once again at noon at the Champaign Airport, under sunny skies, the temperature was 66. Looking elsewhere around the Midwest at noon, Chicago was sunny, and 54. Indianapolis was mostly sunny, and 68. St. Louis was mostly sunny, and 70. Kansas City was mostly sunny, and 73. Des Moines was mostly sunny, and 66. Milwaukee was mostly sunny, and 46. The time is currently 12:53 p.m. Central Daylight Time. 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Now for the official National Weather Service forecast for Champaign, Urbana, and surrounding areas of East Central Illinois. Rest of today, sunny. Near steady temperature in the upper 60s. Northwest winds 10 to 15 miles an hour. Tonight, mostly clear. Lows in the lower 40s. Northeast winds 5 to 10 miles an hour, becoming east after midnight. Tuesday, mostly sunny. Breezy with highs around 80. South winds 10 to 15 miles an hour with gusts up to 25 miles an hour, becoming southwest 15 to 25 miles an hour with gusts up to 35 miles an hour in the afternoon. Tuesday night, mostly cloudy with showers likely with a chance of thunderstorms until midnight, then partly cloudy with a chance of showers after midnight. Not as cool with lows in the mid-

50s. West winds 15 to 20 miles an hour. Gusts up to 35 miles an hour until midnight. Chance of rain 70%. Wednesday, sunny, breezy, cooler with highs in the upper 60s. Northwest winds 20 to 25 miles an hour with gusts up to 35 miles an hour. Wednesday night and Thursday, mostly clear. Lows in the lower 40s. Highs in the upper 60s. Thursday night, mostly clear until midnight, then becoming partly cloudy. Lows in the upper 40s. Friday, mostly sunny. Breezy with highs in the lower 70s. Friday night, partly cloudy with a chance of showers. Not as cool with lows around 60. Chance of rain 40%. Saturday, mostly sunny. A chance of showers and thunderstorms in the afternoon. Highs in the lower 80s. Chance of rain 40%. Saturday night, a chance of showers until midnight. Partly cloudy. Lows in the lower 60s. Chance of rain 40%. Sunday, mostly sunny. Highs in the lower 80s. Again, the forecast for Champaign, Urbana and surrounding areas of East Central Illinois for the rest of today, sunny. Near steady temperature in the upper 60s. Northwest winds 10 to 15 miles an hour. At noon at the Champaign Airport, skies were sunny. The temperature was 66 degrees, the dew point was 36, and the relative humidity was 32%. The wind was northwest at 17 miles an hour, gusting to 24. The pressure was 30.18 inches and falling. Elsewhere around the area, it was sunny, with a temperature of 64 at Peoria, 65 at Bloomington, 66 at Rantoul, and 70 at Terre Haute. Under sunny skies, Mattoon reported 68, Decatur reported 69, and Springfield reported 70. And once again at noon at the Champaign Airport, under sunny skies, the temperature was 66. Looking elsewhere around the Midwest at noon, Chicago was sunny, and 54. Indianapolis was mostly sunny, and 68. St. Louis was mostly sunny, and 70. Kansas City was mostly sunny, and 73. Des Moines was mostly sunny, and 66. Milwaukee was mostly sunny, and 46. The time is currently 12:57 p.m. Central Daylight Time. 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Now for the official National Weather Service forecast for Champaign, Urbana and surrounding areas of East Central Illinois. Rest of today, sunny. Near steady temperature in the upper 60s. Northwest winds 10 to 15 miles an hour. Tonight, mostly clear. Lows in the lower 40s. Northeast winds 5 to 10 miles an hour, becoming east after midnight. Tuesday, mostly sunny. Breezy with highs around 80. South winds 10 to 15 miles an hour with gusts up to 25 miles an hour, becoming southwest 15 to 25 miles an hour with gusts up to 35 miles an hour in the afternoon. Tuesday night, mostly cloudy with showers likely with a chance of thunderstorms until midnight, then partly cloudy with a chance of showers after midnight. Not as cool with lows in the mid-50s. West winds 15 to 20 miles an hour. Gusts up to 35 miles an hour until midnight. Chance of rain 70%. Wednesday, sunny, breezy, cooler with highs in the upper 60s. Northwest winds 20 to 25 miles an hour with gusts up to 35 miles an hour. Wednesday night and Thursday, mostly clear. Lows in the lower 40s. Highs in the upper 60s. Thursday night, mostly clear until midnight, then becoming partly cloudy. Lows in the upper 40s. Friday, mostly sunny. Breezy with highs in the lower 70s. Friday night, partly cloudy with a chance of showers. Not as cool with lows around 60. Chance of rain 40%. Saturday, mostly sunny. A chance of showers and thunderstorms in the afternoon. Highs in the lower 80s. Chance of rain 40%. Saturday night, a chance of showers until midnight. Partly cloudy. Lows in the lower 60s. Chance of rain 40%. Sunday, mostly sunny. Highs in the lower 80s. Again, the forecast for Champaign, Urbana and surrounding areas of East Central Illinois for the rest of today, sunny. Near steady temperature.

upper 60s. Northwest winds 10 to 15 miles an hour. The time is currently 1 p.m. Central Daylight Time. 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Now for the official National Weather Service forecast for Champaign, Urbana and surrounding areas of East Central Illinois. Rest of today, sunny. Near steady temperature in the upper 60s. Northwest winds 10 to 15 miles an hour. Tonight, mostly clear. Lows in the lower 40s. Northeast winds 5 to 10 miles an hour, becoming east after midnight. Tuesday, mostly sunny. Breezy with highs around 80. South winds 10 to 15 miles an hour with gusts up to 25 miles an hour, becoming southwest 15 to 25 miles an hour with gusts up to 35 miles an hour in the afternoon. Tuesday night, mostly cloudy with showers likely with a chance of thunderstorms until midnight, then partly cloudy with a chance of showers after midnight. Not as cool with lows in the mid-50s. West winds 15 to 20 miles an hour. Gusts up to 35 miles an hour until midnight. Chance of rain 70%. Wednesday, sunny, breezy, cooler with highs in the upper 60s. Northwest winds 20 to 25 miles an hour with gusts up to 35 miles an hour. Wednesday night and Thursday, mostly clear. Lows in the lower 40s. Highs in the upper 60s. Thursday night, mostly clear until midnight, then becoming partly cloudy. Lows in the upper 40s. Friday, mostly sunny. Breezy with highs in the lower 70s. Friday night, partly cloudy with a chance of showers. Not as cool with lows around 60. Chance of rain 40%. Saturday, mostly sunny. A chance of showers and thunderstorms in the afternoon. Highs in the lower 80s. Chance of rain 40%. Saturday night, a chance of showers until midnight. Partly cloudy. Lows in the lower 60s. Chance of rain 40%. Sunday, mostly sunny. Highs in the lower 80s. Again, the forecast for Champaign, Urbana and surrounding areas of East Central Illinois for the rest of today, sunny. Near steady temperature in the upper 60s. Northwest winds 10 to 15 miles an hour. The time is currently 1:02 p.m. Central Daylight Time. 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Now for the official National Weather Service forecast for Champaign, Urbana and surrounding areas of East Central Illinois. Rest of today, sunny. Near steady temperature in the upper 60s. Northwest winds 10 to 15 miles an hour. Tonight, mostly clear. Lows in the lower 40s. Northeast winds 5 to 10 miles an hour, becoming east after midnight. Tuesday, mostly sunny. Breezy with highs around 80. South winds 10 to 15 miles an hour with gusts up to 25 miles an hour, becoming southwest 15 to 25 miles an hour with gusts up to 35 miles an hour in the afternoon. Tuesday night, mostly cloudy with showers likely with a chance of thunderstorms until midnight, then partly cloudy with a chance of showers after midnight. Not as cool with lows in the mid-50s. West winds 15 to 20 miles an hour. Gusts up to 35 miles an hour until midnight. Chance of rain 70%. Wednesday, sunny, breezy, cooler with highs in the upper 60s. Northwest winds 20 to 25 miles an hour with gusts up to 35 miles an hour. Wednesday night and Thursday, mostly clear. Lows in the lower 40s. Highs in the upper 60s. Thursday night, mostly clear until midnight, then becoming partly cloudy. Lows in the upper 40s. Friday, mostly sunny. Breezy with highs in the lower 70s. Friday night, partly cloudy with a chance of showers. Not as cool with lows around 60. Chance of rain 40%. Saturday, mostly sunny. A chance of showers and thunderstorms in the afternoon. Highs in the lower 80s. Chance of rain 40%. Saturday night, a chance of showers until midnight. Partly cloudy. Lows in the lower 60s. Chance of rain 40%. Sunday, mostly sunny. Highs in the lower 80s. Again, the forecast for Champaign, Urbana and surrounding areas of East Central Illinois for the rest of today, sunny.

near steady temperature in the upper 60s. Northwest winds 10 to 15 miles an hour. At 1 p.m. at the Champaign Airport, skies were sunny. The temperature was 70 degrees, the dew point was 32, and the relative humidity was 24%. The wind was north at 17 miles an hour, gusting to 25. The pressure was 30.17 inches and falling. Elsewhere around the area, it was sunny, with a temperature of 65 at Peoria, 65 at Bloomington, 70 at Paris, and 71 at Terre Haute. Under sunny skies, Mattoon reported 69, Decatur reported 69, and Springfield reported 70. And once again at 1 p.m. at the Champaign Airport, under sunny skies, the temperature was 70. The time is currently 1:05 p.m. Central Daylight Time. 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Rest of today, sunny. Near steady temperature in the upper 60s. Northwest winds 10 to 15 miles an hour. Tonight, mostly clear. Lows in the lower 40s. Northeast winds 5 to 10 miles an hour, becoming east after midnight. Tuesday, mostly sunny. Breezy with highs around 80. South winds 10 to 15 miles an hour with gusts up to 25 miles an hour, becoming southwest 15 to 25 miles an hour with gusts up to 35 miles an hour in the afternoon. Tuesday night, mostly cloudy with showers likely with a chance of thunderstorms until midnight, then partly cloudy with a chance of showers after midnight. Not as cool with lows in the mid-50s. West winds 15 to 20 miles an hour. Gusts up to 35 miles an hour until midnight. Chance of rain 70%. Wednesday, sunny, breezy, cooler with highs in the upper 60s. Northwest winds 20 to 25 miles an hour with gusts up to 35 miles an hour. Wednesday night and Thursday, mostly clear. Lows in the lower 40s. Highs in the upper 60s. Thursday night, mostly clear until midnight, then becoming partly cloudy. Lows in the upper 40s. Friday, mostly sunny. Breezy with highs in the lower 70s. Friday night, partly cloudy with a chance of showers. Not as cool with lows around 60. Chance of rain 40%. Saturday, mostly sunny. A chance of showers and thunderstorms in the afternoon. Highs in the lower 80s. Chance of rain 40%. Saturday night, a chance of showers until midnight. Partly cloudy. Lows in the lower 60s. Chance of rain 40%. Sunday, mostly sunny. Highs in the lower 80s. Again, the forecast for Champaign, Urbana, and surrounding areas of East Central Illinois for the rest of today, sunny. Near steady temperature in the upper 60s. Northwest winds 10 to 15 miles an hour. At 1 p.m. at the Champaign Airport, skies were sunny. The temperature was 70 degrees, the dew point was 32, and the relative humidity was 24%. The wind was north at 17 miles an hour, gusting to 25. The pressure was 30.17 inches and falling. Elsewhere around the area, it was sunny, with a temperature of 65 at Peoria, 65 at Bloomington, 70 at Paris, and 71 at Terre Haute. Under sunny skies, Mattoon reported 69, Decatur reported 69, and Springfield reported 70. And once again at 1 p.m. at the Champaign Airport, under sunny skies, the temperature was 70. Looking elsewhere around the Midwest at 1 p.m., Chicago was mostly sunny, and 55. Indianapolis was mostly sunny, and 69. St. Louis was mostly sunny, and 73. Kansas City was mostly sunny, and 75. Des Moines was mostly sunny, and 67.

and the relative humidity was 24%. The wind was north at 17 miles an hour, gusting to 25. The pressure was 30.17 inches and falling. Elsewhere around the area, it was sunny. It was 65 at Peoria, 65 at Bloomington, 66 at Rantoul, and 70 at Paris. Terre Haute reported 71, Mattoon reported 69, Decatur reported 69, and Springfield reported 70. And once again at 1 p.m. at the Champaign Airport, under sunny skies, the temperature was 70. Looking elsewhere around the Midwest at 1 p.m., Chicago was mostly sunny, and 55. Indianapolis was mostly sunny, and 69. St. Louis was mostly sunny, and 73. Kansas City was mostly sunny, and 75. Des Moines was mostly sunny, and 67. Milwaukee was mostly sunny, and 46. The time is currently 1:21 p.m. Central Daylight Time. 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Now for the official National Weather Service forecast for Champaign, Urbana, and surrounding areas of East Central Illinois. Rest of today, sunny. Near steady temperature in the upper 60s. Northwest winds 10 to 15 miles an hour. Tonight, mostly clear. Lows in the lower 40s. Northeast winds 5 to 10 miles an hour, becoming east after midnight. Tuesday, mostly sunny. Breezy with highs around 80. South winds 10 to 15 miles an hour with gusts up to 25 miles an hour, becoming southwest 15 to 25 miles an hour with gusts up to 35 miles an hour in the afternoon. Tuesday night, mostly cloudy with showers likely with a chance of thunderstorms until midnight, then partly cloudy with a chance of showers after midnight. Not as cool with lows in the mid-50s. West winds 15 to 20 miles an hour. Gusts up to 35 miles an hour until midnight. Chance of rain 70%. Wednesday, sunny, breezy, cooler with highs in the upper 60s. Northwest winds 20 to 25 miles an hour with gusts up to 35 miles an hour. Wednesday night and Thursday, mostly clear. Lows in the lower 40s. Highs in the upper 60s. Thursday night, mostly clear until midnight, then becoming partly cloudy. Lows in the upper 40s. Friday, mostly sunny. Breezy with highs in the lower 70s. Friday night, partly cloudy with a chance of showers. Not as cool with lows around 60. Chance of rain 40%. Saturday, mostly sunny. A chance of showers and thunderstorms in the afternoon. Highs in the lower 80s. Chance of rain 40%. Saturday night, a chance of showers until midnight. Partly cloudy. Lows in the lower 60s. Chance of rain 40%. Sunday, mostly sunny. Highs in the lower 80s. Again, the forecast for Champaign, Urbana, and surrounding areas of East Central Illinois for the rest of today, sunny. Near steady temperature in the upper 60s. Northwest winds 10 to 15 miles an hour. At 1 p.m. at the Champaign Airport, skies were sunny. The temperature was 70 degrees, the dew point was 32, and the relative humidity was 24%. The wind was north at 17 miles an hour, gusting to 25. The pressure was 30.17 inches and falling. Elsewhere around the area, it was sunny. It was 65 at Peoria, 65 at Bloomington, 66 at Rantoul, and 70 at Paris. Terre Haute reported 71, Mattoon reported 69, Decatur reported 69, and Springfield reported 70. And once again at 1 p.m. at the Champaign Airport, under sunny skies, the temperature was 70. Looking elsewhere around the Midwest at 1 p.m., Chicago was mostly sunny, and 55. Indianapolis was mostly sunny, and 69. St. Louis was mostly sunny, and 73. Kansas City was mostly sunny, and 75. Des Moines was mostly sunny, and 67. Milwaukee was mostly sunny, and 46. The time is currently 1:24 p.m. Central Daylight Time. 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Now for the official National Weather Service forecast for Champaign, Urbana, and surrounding areas of East Central Illinois. Rest of today,

sunny. Near steady temperature in the upper 60s. Northwest winds 10 to 15 miles an hour. Tonight, mostly clear. Lows in the lower 40s. Northeast winds 5 to 10 miles an hour, becoming east after midnight. Tuesday, mostly sunny. Breezy with highs around 80. South winds 10 to 15 miles an hour with gusts up to 25 miles an hour, becoming southwest 15 to 25 miles an hour with gusts up to 35 miles an hour in the afternoon. Tuesday night, mostly cloudy with showers likely with a chance of thunderstorms until midnight, then partly cloudy with a chance of showers after midnight. Not as cool with lows in the mid-50s. West winds 15 to 20 miles an hour. Gusts up to 35 miles an hour until midnight. Chance of rain 70%. Wednesday, sunny, breezy, cooler with highs in the upper 60s. Northwest winds 20 to 25 miles an hour with gusts up to 35 miles an hour. Wednesday night and Thursday, mostly clear. Lows in the lower 40s. Highs in the upper 60s. Thursday night, mostly clear until midnight, then becoming partly cloudy. Lows in the upper 40s. Friday, mostly sunny. Breezy with highs in the lower 70s. Friday night, partly cloudy with a chance of showers. Not as cool with lows around 60. Chance of rain 40%. Saturday, mostly sunny. A chance of showers and thunderstorms in the afternoon. Highs in the lower 80s. Chance of rain 40%. Saturday night, a chance of showers until midnight. Partly cloudy. Lows in the lower 60s. Chance of rain 40%. Sunday, mostly sunny. Highs in the lower 80s. Again, the forecast for Champaign, Urbana and surrounding areas of East Central Illinois for the rest of today, sunny. Near steady temperature in the upper 60s. Northwest winds 10 to 15 miles an hour. At 1 p.m. at the Champaign Airport, skies were sunny. The temperature was 70 degrees, the dew point was 32, and the relative humidity was 24%. The wind was north at 17 miles an hour, gusting to 25. The pressure was 30.17 inches and falling. Elsewhere around the area, it was sunny. It was 65 at Peoria, 65 at Bloomington, 66 at Rantoul, and 70 at Paris. Terre Haute reported 71, Mattoon reported 69, Decatur reported 69, and Springfield reported 70. And once again at 1 p.m. at the Champaign Airport, under sunny skies, the temperature was 70. Looking elsewhere around the Midwest at 1 p.m., Chicago was mostly sunny, and 55. Indianapolis was mostly sunny, and 69. St. Louis was mostly sunny, and 73. Kansas City was mostly sunny, and 75. Des Moines was mostly sunny, and 67. Milwaukee was mostly sunny, and 46. The time is currently 1:28 p.m. Central Daylight Time. 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Now for the official National Weather Service forecast for Champaign, Urbana and surrounding areas of East Central Illinois. Rest of today, sunny. Near steady temperature in the upper 60s. Northwest winds 10 to 15 miles an hour. Tonight, mostly clear. Lows in the lower 40s. Northeast winds 5 to 10 miles an hour, becoming east after midnight. Tuesday, mostly sunny. Breezy with highs around 80. South winds 10 to 15 miles an hour with gusts up to 25 miles an hour, becoming southwest 15 to 25 miles an hour with gusts up to 35 miles an hour in the afternoon. Tuesday night, mostly cloudy with showers likely with a chance of thunderstorms until midnight, then partly cloudy with a chance of showers after midnight. Not as cool with lows in the mid-50s. West winds 15 to 20 miles an hour. Gusts up to 35 miles an hour until midnight. Chance of rain 70%. Wednesday, sunny, breezy, cooler with highs in the upper 60s. Northwest winds 20 to 25 miles an hour with gusts up to 35 miles an hour. Wednesday night and Thursday, mostly clear. Lows in the lower 40s. Highs in the upper 60s. Thursday night, mostly clear until midnight, then becoming partly cloudy. Lows in the upper 40s. Friday, mostly sunny.

40. Lows in the lower 60s. Chance of rain 40%. Sunday, mostly sunny. Highs in the lower 80s. Again, the forecast for Champaign, Urbana and surrounding areas of east central Illinois for the rest of today, sunny. Near steady temperature in the upper 60s. Northwest winds 10 to 15 miles an hour. Now for the official National Weather Service forecast for Champaign, Urbana and surrounding areas of east central Illinois. Rest of today, sunny. Near steady temperature in the upper 60s. Northwest winds 10 to 15 miles an hour. Tonight, mostly clear. Lows in the lower 40s. Northeast winds 5 to 10 miles an hour, becoming east after midnight. Tuesday, mostly sunny. Breezy with highs around 80. South winds 10 to 15 miles an hour with gusts up to 25 miles an hour, becoming southwest 15 to 25 miles an hour with gusts up to 35 miles an hour in the afternoon. Tuesday night, mostly cloudy with showers likely with a chance of thunderstorms until midnight, then partly cloudy with a chance of showers after midnight. Not as cool with lows in the mid-50s. West winds 15 to 20 miles an hour. Gusts up to 35 miles an hour until midnight. Chance of rain 70%. Wednesday, sunny, breezy, cooler with highs in the upper 60s. Northwest winds 20 to 25 miles an hour with gusts up to 35 miles an hour. Wednesday night and Thursday, mostly clear. Lows in the lower 40s. Highs in the upper 60s. Thursday night, mostly clear until midnight, then becoming partly cloudy. Lows in the upper 40s. Friday, partly sunny with a chance of showers. Highs in the mid-70s. Chance of rain 50%. Friday night, partly cloudy. A chance of showers and thunderstorms until midnight. Not as cool with lows around 60. Chance of rain 50%. Saturday, mostly sunny. A chance of showers in the afternoon. Warmer with highs in the mid-80s. Chance of rain 30%. Saturday night, partly cloudy. A chance of showers until midnight. Lows in the lower 60s. Chance Saturday, mostly sunny. A chance of showers in the afternoon. Warmer with highs in the mid-80s. Chance of rain 30%. Saturday night, partly cloudy. A chance of showers until midnight. Lows in the lower 60s. Chance of rain 40%. Sunday, partly sunny. A chance of showers and thunderstorms in the afternoon. Highs in the mid-80s. Chance of rain 40%. Again, the forecast for Champaign, Urbana and surrounding areas of east central Illinois for the rest of today, sunny. Near steady temperature in the upper 60s. Northwest winds 10 to 15 miles an hour. At 1 p.m. at the Champaign Airport, skies were sunny. The temperature was 70 degrees, the dew point was 32, and the relative humidity was 24%. The wind was north at 17 miles an hour, gusting to 25. The pressure was 30.17 inches and falling. Elsewhere around the area, it was sunny. It was 65 at Peoria, 65 at Bloomington, 66 at Rantoul, and 70 at Paris. Terre Haute reported 71, Mattoon reported 69, Decatur reported 69, and Springfield reported 70. And once again at 1 p.m. at the Champaign Airport, under sunny skies, the temperature was 70. Looking elsewhere around the Midwest at 1 p.m., Chicago was mostly sunny, and 55. Indianapolis was mostly sunny, and 69. St. Louis was mostly sunny, and 73. Kansas City was mostly sunny, and 75. Des Moines was mostly sunny, and 67. Milwaukee was mostly sunny, and 46. The time is currently 1:34 p.m. Central Daylight Time. 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Now for the official National Weather Service forecast for Champaign, Urbana and surrounding areas of east central Illinois. Rest of today, sunny. Near steady temperature in the upper 60s. Northwest winds 10 to 15 miles an hour. Tonight, mostly clear. Lows in the lower 40s. Northeast winds 5 to 10 miles an hour, becoming east after midnight. Tuesday, mostly sunny. Breezy with highs around 80.

south winds 10 to 15 miles an hour with gusts up to 25 miles an hour, becoming southwest 15 to 25 miles an hour with gusts up to 35 miles an hour in the afternoon. Tuesday night, mostly cloudy with showers likely with a chance of thunderstorms until midnight, then partly cloudy with a chance of showers after midnight. Not as cool with lows in the mid-50s. West winds 15 to 20 miles an hour. Gusts up to 35 miles an hour until midnight. Chance of rain 70%. Wednesday, sunny, breezy, cooler with highs in the upper 60s. Northwest winds 20 to 25 miles an hour with gusts up to 35 miles an hour. Wednesday night and Thursday, mostly clear. Lows in the lower 40s. Highs in the upper 60s. Thursday night, mostly clear until midnight, then becoming partly cloudy. Lows in the upper 40s. Friday, partly sunny with a chance of showers. Highs in the mid-70s. Chance of rain 50%. Friday night, partly cloudy. A chance of showers and thunderstorms until midnight. Not as cool with lows around 60. Chance of rain 50%. Saturday, mostly sunny. A chance of showers in the afternoon. Warmer with highs in the mid-80s. Chance of rain 30%. Saturday night, partly cloudy. A chance of showers until midnight. Lows in the lower 60s. Chance of rain 40%. Sunday, partly sunny. A chance of showers and thunderstorms in the afternoon. Highs in the mid-80s. Chance of rain 40%. Again, the forecast for Champaign, Urbana and surrounding areas of east central Illinois for the rest of today, sunny. Near steady temperature in the upper 60s. Northwest winds 10 to 15 miles an hour. At 1 p.m. at the Champaign Airport, skies were sunny. The temperature was 70 degrees, the dew point was 32, and the relative humidity was 24%. The wind was north at 17 miles an hour, gusting to 25. The pressure was 30.17 inches and falling. Elsewhere around the area, it was sunny. It was 65 at Peoria, 65 at Bloomington, 66 at Rantoul, and 70 at Paris. Terre Haute reported 71, Mattoon reported 69, Decatur reported 69, and Springfield reported 70. And once again at 1 p.m. at the Champaign Airport, under sunny skies, the temperature was 70. Looking elsewhere around the Midwest at 1 p.m., Chicago was mostly sunny, and 55. Indianapolis was mostly sunny, and 69. St. Louis was mostly sunny, and 73. Kansas City was mostly sunny, and 75. Des Moines was mostly sunny, and 67. Milwaukee was mostly sunny, and 46. The time is currently 1:38 p.m. Central Daylight Time. 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Now for the official National Weather Service forecast for Champaign, Urbana and surrounding areas of east central Illinois. Rest of today, sunny. Near steady temperature in the upper 60s. Northwest winds 10 to 15 miles an hour. Tonight, mostly clear. Lows in the lower 40s. Northeast winds 5 to 10 miles an hour, becoming east after midnight. Tuesday, mostly sunny. Breezy with highs around 80. South winds 10 to 15 miles an hour with gusts up to 25 miles an hour, becoming southwest 15 to 25 miles an hour with gusts up to 35 miles an hour in the afternoon. Tuesday night, mostly cloudy with showers likely with a chance of thunderstorms until midnight, then partly cloudy with a chance of showers after midnight. Not as cool with lows in the mid-50s. West winds 15 to 20 miles an hour. Gusts up to 35 miles an hour until midnight. Chance of rain 70%. Wednesday, sunny, breezy, cooler with highs in the upper 60s. Northwest winds 20 to 25 miles an hour with gusts up to 35 miles an hour. Wednesday night and Thursday, mostly clear. Lows in the lower 40s. Highs in the upper 60s. Thursday night, mostly clear until midnight, then becoming partly cloudy. Lows in the upper 40s. Friday, partly sunny with a chance of showers. Highs in the mid-70s. Chance of rain 50%. Friday night, partly cloudy. A chance of showers and thunderstorms until midnight.

Not as cool with lows around 60. Chance of rain 50%. Saturday, mostly sunny. A chance of showers in the afternoon. Warmer with highs in the mid-80s. Chance of rain 30%. Saturday night, partly cloudy. A chance of showers until midnight. Lows in the lower 60s. Chance of rain 40%. Sunday, partly sunny. A chance of showers and thunderstorms in the afternoon. Highs in the mid-80s. Chance of rain 40%. Again, the forecast for Champaign, Urbana, and surrounding areas of East Central Illinois for the rest of today, sunny. Near steady temperature in the upper 60s. Northwest winds 10 to 15 miles an hour. At 1 p.m. at the Champaign Airport, skies were sunny. The temperature was 70 degrees, the dew point was 32, and the relative humidity was 24%. The wind was north at 17 miles an hour, gusting to 25. The pressure was 30.17 inches and falling. Elsewhere around the area, it was sunny. It was 65 at Peoria, 65 at Bloomington, 66 at Rantoul, and 70 at Paris. Terre Haute reported 71, Mattoon reported 69, Decatur reported 69, and Springfield reported 70. And once again at 1 p.m. at the Champaign Airport, under sunny skies, the temperature was 70. Looking elsewhere around the Midwest at 1 p.m., Chicago was mostly sunny, and 55. Indianapolis was mostly sunny, and 69. St. Louis was mostly sunny, and 73. Kansas City was mostly sunny, and 75. Des Moines was mostly sunny, and 67. Milwaukee was mostly sunny, and 46. The time is currently 1:42 p.m. Central Daylight Time. 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Now for the official National Weather Service forecast for Champaign, Urbana, and surrounding areas of East Central Illinois. Rest of today, sunny. Near steady temperature in the upper 60s. Northwest winds 10 to 15 miles an hour. Tonight, mostly clear. Lows in the lower 40s. Northeast winds 5 to 10 miles an hour, becoming east after midnight. Tuesday, mostly sunny. Breezy with highs around 80. South winds 10 to 15 miles an hour with gusts up to 25 miles an hour, becoming southwest 15 to 25 miles an hour with gusts up to 35 miles an hour in the afternoon. Tuesday night, mostly cloudy with showers likely with a chance of thunderstorms until midnight, then partly cloudy with a chance of showers after midnight. Not as cool with lows in the mid-50s. West winds 15 to 20 miles an hour. Gusts up to 35 miles an hour until midnight. Chance of rain 70%. Wednesday, sunny, breezy, cooler with highs in the upper 60s. Northwest winds 20 to 25 miles an hour with gusts up to 35 miles an hour. Wednesday night and Thursday, mostly clear. Lows in the lower 40s. Highs in the upper 60s. Thursday night, mostly clear until midnight, then becoming partly cloudy. Lows in the upper 40s. Friday, partly sunny with a chance of showers. Highs in the mid-70s. Chance of rain 50%. Friday night, partly cloudy. A chance of showers and thunderstorms until midnight. Not as cool with lows around 60. Chance of rain 50%. Saturday, mostly sunny. A chance of showers in the afternoon. Warmer with highs in the mid-80s. Chance of rain 30%. Saturday night, partly cloudy. A chance of showers until midnight. Lows in the lower 60s. Chance of rain 40%. Sunday, partly sunny. A chance of showers and thunderstorms in the afternoon. Highs in the mid-80s. Chance of rain 40%. Again, the forecast for Champaign, Urbana, and surrounding areas of East Central Illinois for the rest of today, sunny. Near steady temperature in the upper 60s. Northwest winds 10 to 15 miles an hour. At 1 p.m. at the Champaign Airport, skies were sunny. The temperature was 70 degrees, the dew point was 32, and the relative humidity was 24%. The wind was north at 17 miles an hour, gusting to 25. The pressure was 30.17 inches and falling. Elsewhere around the area, it was sunny. It was

55 at Peoria, 65 at Bloomington, 66 at Rantoul, and 70 at Paris. Terre Haute reported 71, Mattoon reported 69, Decatur reported 69, and Springfield reported 70. And once again at 1 p.m. at the Champaign Airport, under sunny skies, the temperature was 70. Looking elsewhere around the Midwest at 1 p.m., Chicago was mostly sunny, and 55. Indianapolis was mostly sunny, and 69. St. Louis was mostly sunny, and 73. Kansas City was mostly sunny, and 75. Des Moines was mostly sunny, and 67. Milwaukee was mostly sunny, and 46. The time is currently 1:46 p.m. Central Daylight Time. 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Now for the official National Weather Service forecast for Champaign, Urbana, and surrounding areas of East Central Illinois. Rest of today, sunny. Near steady temperature in the upper 60s. Northwest winds 10 to 15 miles an hour. Tonight, mostly clear. Lows in the lower 40s. Northeast winds 5 to 10 miles an hour, becoming east after midnight. Tuesday, mostly sunny. Breezy with highs around 80. South winds 10 to 15 miles an hour with gusts up to 25 miles an hour, becoming southwest 15 to 25 miles an hour with gusts up to 35 miles an hour in the afternoon. Tuesday night, mostly cloudy with showers likely with a chance of thunderstorms until midnight, then partly cloudy with a chance of showers after midnight. Not as cool with lows in the mid-50s. West winds 15 to 20 miles an hour. Gusts up to 35 miles an hour until midnight. Chance of rain 70%. Wednesday, sunny, breezy, cooler with highs in the upper 60s. Northwest winds 20 to 25 miles an hour with gusts up to 35 miles an hour. Wednesday night and Thursday, mostly clear. Lows in the lower 40s. Highs in the upper 60s. Thursday night, mostly clear until midnight, then becoming partly cloudy. Lows in the upper 40s. Friday, partly sunny with a chance of showers. Highs in the mid-70s. Chance of rain 50%. Friday night, partly cloudy. A chance of showers and thunderstorms until midnight. Not as cool with lows around 60. Chance of rain 50%. Saturday, mostly sunny. A chance of showers in the afternoon. Warmer with highs in the mid-80s. Chance of rain 30%. Saturday night, partly cloudy. A chance of showers until midnight. Lows in the lower 60s. Chance of rain 40%. Sunday, partly sunny. A chance of showers and thunderstorms in the afternoon. Highs in the mid-80s. Chance of rain 40%. Again, the forecast for Champaign, Urbana, and surrounding areas of East Central Illinois for the rest of today, sunny. Near steady temperature in the upper 60s. Northwest winds 10 to 15 miles an hour. At 1 p.m. at the Champaign Airport, skies were sunny. The temperature was 70 degrees, the dew point was 32, and the relative humidity was 24%. The wind was north at 17 miles an hour, gusting to 25. The pressure was 30.17 inches and falling. Elsewhere around the area, it was sunny. It was 65 at Peoria, 65 at Bloomington, 66 at Rantoul, and 70 at Paris. Terre Haute reported 71, Mattoon reported 69, Decatur reported 69, and Springfield reported 70. And once again at 1 p.m. at the Champaign Airport, under sunny skies, the temperature was 70. Looking elsewhere around the Midwest at 1 p.m., Chicago was mostly sunny, and 55. Indianapolis was mostly sunny, and 69. St. Louis was mostly sunny, and 73. Kansas City was mostly sunny, and 75. Des Moines was mostly sunny, and 67. Milwaukee was mostly sunny, and 46. The time is currently 1:50 p.m. Central Daylight Time. 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Now for the official National Weather Service forecast for Champaign, Urbana, and surrounding areas of East Central Illinois. Rest of today, sunny. Near steady temperature in the upper 60s. Northwest winds

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Now for the official National Weather Service forecast for Champaign, Urbana, and surrounding areas of East Central Illinois. Rest of today, sunny. Near steady temperature in the upper 60s. Northwest winds 10 to 15 miles an hour. Tonight, mostly clear. Lows in the lower 40s. Northeast winds 5 to 10 miles an hour, becoming east after midnight. Tuesday, mostly sunny. Breezy with highs around 80. South winds 10 to 15 miles an hour with gusts up to 25 miles an hour, becoming southwest 15 to 25 miles an hour with gusts up to 35 miles an hour in the afternoon. Tuesday night, mostly cloudy with showers likely with a chance of thunderstorms until midnight, then partly cloudy with a chance of showers after midnight. Not as cool with lows in the mid-50s. West winds 15 to 20 miles an hour. Gusts up to 35 miles an hour until midnight. Chance of rain 70%. Wednesday, sunny, breezy, cooler with highs in the upper 60s. Northwest winds 20 to 25 miles an hour with gusts up to 35 miles an hour. Wednesday night and Thursday, mostly clear. Lows in the lower 40s. Highs in the upper 60s. Thursday night, mostly clear until midnight, then becoming partly cloudy. Lows in the upper 40s. Friday, partly sunny with a chance of showers. Highs in the mid-70s. Chance of rain 50%. Friday night, partly cloudy. A chance of showers and thunderstorms until midnight. Not as cool with lows around 60. Chance of rain 50%. Saturday, mostly sunny. A chance of showers in the afternoon. Warmer with highs in the mid-80s. Chance of rain 30%. Saturday night, partly cloudy. A chance of showers until midnight. Lows in the lower 60s. Chance of rain 40%. Sunday, partly sunny. A chance of showers and thunderstorms in the afternoon. Highs in the mid-80s. Chance of rain 40%. Again, the forecast for Champaign, Urbana, and surrounding areas of East Central Illinois for the rest of today, sunny. Near steady temperature in the upper 60s. Northwest winds 10 to 15 miles an hour. At 2 p.m. at the Champaign Airport, skies were sunny. The temperature was 70 degrees, the dew point was 34, and the relative humidity was 26%. The wind was north at 17 miles an hour, gusting to 23. The pressure was 30.17 inches and steady. Elsewhere around the area, it was sunny, with a temperature of 67 at Peoria, 67 at Bloomington, and 71 at Paris. Under sunny skies, Mattoon reported 71, Decatur reported 70, and Springfield reported 72. At Terre Haute, it was mostly sunny, with a temperature of 73. And once again at 2 p.m. at the Champaign Airport, under sunny skies, the temperature was 70. The time is currently 2:04 p.m. Central Daylight Time. 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Now for the official National Weather Service forecast for Champaign, Urbana, and surrounding areas of East Central Illinois. Rest of today, sunny. Near steady temperature in the upper 60s. Northwest winds 10 to 15 miles an hour. Tonight, mostly clear. Lows in the lower 40s. Northeast winds 5 to 10 miles an hour, becoming east after midnight. Tuesday, mostly sunny. Breezy with highs around 80. South winds 10 to 15 miles an hour with gusts up to 25 miles an hour, becoming southwest 15 to 25 miles an hour with gusts up to 35 miles an hour in the afternoon. Tuesday night, mostly cloudy with showers likely with a chance of thunderstorms until midnight, then partly cloudy with a chance of showers after midnight. Not as cool with lows in the mid-50s. West winds 15 to 20 miles an hour. Gusts up to 35 miles an hour until midnight. Chance of rain 70%. Wednesday, sunny, breezy, cooler with highs in the upper 60s. Northwest winds 20 to 25 miles an hour with gusts up to 35 miles an hour. Wednesday night and Thursday, mostly clear. Lows in the lower 40s. Highs in the upper 60s. Thursday night, mostly clear until midnight, then becoming partly cloudy. Lows in the upper 40s.

Friday, partly sunny with a chance of showers. Highs in the mid-70s. Chance of rain 50%. Friday night, partly cloudy. A chance of showers and thunderstorms until midnight. Not as cool with lows around 60. Chance of rain 50%. Saturday, mostly sunny. A chance of showers in the afternoon. Warmer with highs in the mid-80s. Chance of rain 30%. Saturday night, partly cloudy. A chance of showers until midnight. Lows in the lower 60s. Chance of rain 40%. Sunday, partly sunny. A chance of showers and thunderstorms in the afternoon. Highs in the mid-80s. Chance of rain 40%. Again, the forecast for Champaign, Urbana and surrounding areas of East Central Illinois for the rest of today, sunny. Near steady temperature in the upper 60s. Northwest winds 10 to 15 miles an hour. 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Programming originates from NOAA's National Weather Service office in Lincoln and transmits from the WCIA television tower near Seymour. 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At 2 p.m. at the Champaign Airport, skies were sunny. The temperature was 70 degrees, the dew point was 34, and the relative humidity was 26%. The wind was north at 17 miles an hour, gusting to 23. The pressure was 30.17 inches and steady. Elsewhere around the area, it was sunny, with a temperature of 67 at Peoria, 67 at Bloomington, and 71 at Paris. Under sunny skies, Mattoon reported 71, Decatur reported 70, and Springfield reported 72. At Terre Haute, it was mostly sunny, with a temperature of 73. And once again at 2 p.m. at the Champaign Airport, under sunny skies, the temperature was 70. Looking elsewhere around the Midwest at 2 p.m., Chicago was mostly sunny, and 55. Indianapolis was mostly sunny, and 71. St. Louis was mostly sunny, and 74. Kansas City was mostly sunny, and 77. Des Moines was mostly sunny, and 70. Milwaukee was mostly sunny, and 47. The time is currently 2:08 p.m. Central Daylight Time. 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Now for the official National Weather Service forecast for Champaign, Urbana and surrounding areas of East Central Illinois. Rest of today, sunny. Near steady temperature in the upper 60s. Northwest winds 10 to 15 miles an hour. Tonight, mostly clear. Lows in the lower 40s. Northeast winds 5 to 10 miles an hour, becoming east after midnight. Tuesday, mostly sunny. Breezy with highs around 80. South winds 10 to 15 miles an hour with gusts up to 25 miles an hour, becoming southwest 15 to 25 miles an hour with gusts up to 35 miles an hour in the afternoon. Tuesday night, mostly cloudy with showers likely with a chance of thunderstorms until midnight, then partly cloudy with a chance of showers after midnight. Not as cool with lows in the mid-50s. West winds 15 to 20 miles an hour. Gusts up to 35 miles an hour until midnight. Chance of rain 70%. Wednesday, sunny, breezy, cooler with highs in the upper 60s. Northwest winds 20 to 25 miles an hour with gusts up to 35 miles an hour. Wednesday night and Thursday, mostly clear. Lows in the lower 40s. Highs in the upper 60s. Thursday night, mostly clear until midnight, then becoming partly cloudy. Lows in the upper 40s. Friday, partly sunny with a chance of showers. Highs in the mid-70s. Chance of rain 50%. Friday night, partly cloudy. A chance of showers and thunderstorms until midnight. Not as cool with lows around 60. Chance of rain 50%. Saturday, mostly sunny. A chance of showers in the afternoon. Warmer with highs in the mid-80s. Chance of rain 30%. Saturday night, partly cloudy. A chance of showers until midnight,

lows in the lower 60s. Chance of rain 40%. Sunday, partly sunny. A chance of showers and thunderstorms in the afternoon. Highs in the mid-80s. Chance of rain 40%. Again, the forecast for Champaign, Urbana and surrounding areas of east central Illinois for the rest of today, sunny. Near steady temperature in the upper 60s. Northwest winds 10 to 15 miles an hour. At 2 p.m. at the Champaign Airport, skies were sunny. The temperature was 70 degrees, the dew point was 34, and the relative humidity was 26%. The wind was north at 17 miles an hour, gusting to 23. The pressure was 30.17 inches and steady. Elsewhere around the area, skies ranged from sunny to mostly sunny. It was 67 at Peoria, 67 at Bloomington, 66 at Rantoul, and 71 at Paris. Terre Haute reported 73, Mattoon reported 71, Decatur reported 70, and Springfield reported 72. And once again at 2 p.m. at the Champaign Airport, under sunny skies, the temperature was 70. Looking elsewhere around the Midwest at 2 p.m., Chicago was mostly sunny, and 55. Indianapolis was mostly sunny, and 71. St. Louis was mostly sunny, and 74. Kansas City was mostly sunny, and 77. Des Moines was mostly sunny, and 70. Milwaukee was mostly sunny, and 47. The time is currently 2:12 p.m. Central Daylight Time. 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Now for the official National Weather Service forecast for Champaign, Urbana and surrounding areas of east central Illinois. Rest of today, sunny. Near steady temperature in the upper 60s. Northwest winds 10 to 15 miles an hour. Tonight, mostly clear. Lows in the lower 40s. Northeast winds 5 to 10 miles an hour, becoming east after midnight. Tuesday, mostly sunny. Breezy with highs around 80. South winds 10 to 15 miles an hour with gusts up to 25 miles an hour, becoming southwest 15 to 25 miles an hour with gusts up to 35 miles an hour in the afternoon. Tuesday night, mostly cloudy with showers likely with a chance of thunderstorms until midnight, then partly cloudy with a chance of showers after midnight. Not as cool with lows in the mid-50s. West winds 15 to 20 miles an hour. Gusts up to 35 miles an hour until midnight. Chance of rain 70%. Wednesday, sunny, breezy, cooler with highs in the upper 60s. Northwest winds 20 to 25 miles an hour with gusts up to 35 miles an hour. Wednesday night and Thursday, mostly clear. Lows in the lower 40s. Highs in the upper 60s. Thursday night, mostly clear until midnight, then becoming partly cloudy. Lows in the upper 40s. Friday, partly sunny with a chance of showers. Highs in the mid-70s. Chance of rain 50%. Friday night, partly cloudy. A chance of showers and thunderstorms until midnight. Not as cool with lows around 60. Chance of rain 50%. Saturday, mostly sunny. A chance of showers in the afternoon. Warmer with highs in the mid-80s. Chance of rain 30%. Saturday night, partly cloudy. A chance of showers until midnight. Lows in the lower 60s. Chance of rain 40%. Sunday, partly sunny. A chance of showers and thunderstorms in the afternoon. Highs in the mid-80s. Chance of rain 40%. Again, the forecast for Champaign, Urbana and surrounding areas of east central Illinois for the rest of today, sunny. Near steady temperature in the upper 60s. Northwest winds 10 to 15 miles an hour. At 2 p.m. at the Champaign Airport, skies were sunny. The temperature was 70 degrees, the dew point was 34, and the relative humidity was 26%. The wind was north at 17 miles an hour, gusting to 23. The pressure was 30.17 inches and steady. Elsewhere around the area, skies ranged from sunny to mostly sunny. It was 67 at Peoria, 67 at Bloomington, 66 at Rantoul, and 71 at Paris. Terre Haute reported 73, Mattoon reported 71, Decatur reported 70, and Springfield reported 72.

Again at 2 p.m. at the Champaign Airport, under sunny skies, the temperature was 70. Looking elsewhere around the Midwest at 2 p.m., Chicago was mostly sunny, and 55. Indianapolis was mostly sunny, and 71. St. Louis was mostly sunny, and 74. Kansas City was mostly sunny, and 77. Des Moines was mostly sunny, and 70. Milwaukee was mostly sunny, and 47. The time is currently 2:16 p.m. Central Daylight Time. 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Now for the official National Weather Service forecast for Champaign, Urbana, and surrounding areas of East Central Illinois. Rest of today, sunny. Near steady temperature in the upper 60s. Northwest winds 10 to 15 miles an hour. Tonight, mostly clear. Lows in the lower 40s. Northeast winds 5 to 10 miles an hour, becoming east after midnight. Tuesday, mostly sunny. Breezy with highs around 80. South winds 10 to 15 miles an hour with gusts up to 25 miles an hour, becoming southwest 15 to 25 miles an hour with gusts up to 35 miles an hour in the afternoon. Tuesday night, mostly cloudy with showers likely with a chance of thunderstorms until midnight, then partly cloudy with a chance of showers after midnight. Not as cool with lows in the mid-50s. West winds 15 to 20 miles an hour. Gusts up to 35 miles an hour until midnight. Chance of rain 70%. Wednesday, sunny, breezy, cooler with highs in the upper 60s. Northwest winds 20 to 25 miles an hour with gusts up to 35 miles an hour. Wednesday night and Thursday, mostly clear. Lows in the lower 40s. Highs in the upper 60s. Thursday night, mostly clear until midnight, then becoming partly cloudy. Lows in the upper 40s. Friday, partly sunny with a chance of showers. Highs in the mid-70s. Chance of rain 50%. Friday night, partly cloudy. A chance of showers and thunderstorms until midnight. Not as cool with lows around 60. Chance of rain 50%. Saturday, mostly sunny. A chance of showers in the afternoon. Warmer with highs in the mid-80s. Chance of rain 30%. Saturday night, partly cloudy. A chance of showers until midnight. Lows in the lower 60s. Chance of rain 40%. Sunday, partly sunny. A chance of showers and thunderstorms in the afternoon. Highs in the mid-80s. Chance of rain 40%. Again, the forecast for Champaign, Urbana, and surrounding areas of East Central Illinois for the rest of today, sunny. Near steady temperature in the upper 60s. Northwest winds 10 to 15 miles an hour. At 2 p.m. at the Champaign Airport, skies were sunny. The temperature was 70 degrees, the dew point was 34, and the relative humidity was 26%. The wind was north at 17 miles an hour, gusting to 23. The pressure was 30.17 inches and steady. Elsewhere around the area, skies ranged from sunny to mostly sunny. It was 67 at Peoria, 67 at Bloomington, 66 at Rantoul, and 71 at Paris. Terre Haute reported 73, Mattoon reported 71, Decatur reported 70, and Springfield reported 72. And once again at 2 p.m. at the Champaign Airport, under sunny skies, the temperature was 70. Looking elsewhere around the Midwest at 2 p.m., Chicago was mostly sunny, and 55. Indianapolis was mostly sunny, and 71. St. Louis was mostly sunny, and 74. Kansas City was mostly sunny, and 77. Des Moines was mostly sunny, and 70. Milwaukee was mostly sunny, and 47. The time is currently 2:20 p.m. Central Daylight Time. 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Now for the official National Weather Service forecast for Champaign, Urbana, and surrounding areas of East Central Illinois. Rest of today, sunny. Near steady temperature in the upper 60s. Northwest winds 10 to 15 miles an hour. Tonight, mostly clear. Lows in the lower 40s. Northeast winds 5 to 10 miles an hour, becoming east after midnight. Tuesday, mostly sunny,

a.m. at the Champaign Airport, under sunny skies, the temperature was 70. Looking elsewhere around the Midwest at 2 p.m., Chicago was mostly sunny, and 55. Indianapolis was mostly sunny, and 71. St. Louis was mostly sunny, and 74. Kansas City was mostly sunny, and 77. Des Moines was mostly sunny, and 70. Milwaukee was mostly sunny, and 47. The time is currently 2:31 p.m. Central Daylight Time. 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Now for the official National Weather Service forecast for Champaign, Urbana, and surrounding areas of East Central Illinois. Rest of today, sunny. Near steady temperature in the upper 60s. Northwest winds 10 to 15 miles an hour. Tonight, mostly clear. Lows in the lower 40s. Northeast winds 5 to 10 miles an hour, becoming east after midnight. Tuesday, mostly sunny. Breezy with highs around 80. South winds 10 to 15 miles an hour with gusts up to 25 miles an hour, becoming southwest 15 to 25 miles an hour with gusts up to 35 miles an hour in the afternoon. Tuesday night, mostly cloudy with showers likely with a chance of thunderstorms until midnight, then partly cloudy with a chance of showers after midnight. Not as cool with lows in the mid-50s. West winds 15 to 20 miles an hour. Gusts up to 35 miles an hour until midnight. Chance of rain 70%. Wednesday, sunny, breezy, cooler with highs in the upper 60s. Cool with lows in the mid-50s. West winds 15 to 20 miles an hour. Gusts up to 35 miles an hour until midnight. Chance of rain 70%. Wednesday, sunny, breezy, cooler with highs in the upper 60s. Northwest winds 20 to 25 miles an hour with gusts up to 35 miles an hour. Wednesday night and Thursday, mostly clear. Lows in the lower 40s. Highs in the upper 60s. Thursday night, mostly clear until midnight, then becoming partly cloudy. Lows in the upper 40s. Friday, partly sunny with a chance of showers. Highs in the mid-70s. Chance of rain 50%. Friday night, partly cloudy. A chance of showers and thunderstorms until midnight. Not as cool with lows around 60. Chance of rain 50%. Saturday, mostly sunny. A chance of showers in the afternoon. Warmer with highs in the mid-80s. Chance of rain 30%. Saturday night, partly cloudy. A chance of showers until midnight. Lows in the lower 60s. Chance of rain 40%. Sunday, partly sunny. A chance of showers and thunderstorms in the afternoon. Highs in the mid-80s. Chance of rain 40%. Again, the forecast for Champaign, Urbana, and surrounding areas of East Central Illinois for the rest of today, sunny. Near steady temperature in the upper 60s. Northwest winds 10 to 15 miles an hour. At 2 p.m. at the Champaign Airport, skies were sunny. The temperature was 70 degrees, the dew point was 34, and the relative humidity was 26%. The wind was north at 17 miles an hour, gusting to 23. The pressure was 30.17 inches and steady. Elsewhere around the area, skies ranged from sunny to mostly sunny. It was 67 at Peoria, 67 at Bloomington, 66 at Rantoul, and 71 at Paris. Terre Haute reported 73, Mattoon reported 71, Decatur reported 70, and Springfield reported 72. And once again at 2 p.m. at the Champaign Airport, under sunny skies, the temperature was 70. Looking elsewhere around the Midwest at 2 p.m., Chicago was mostly sunny, and 55. Indianapolis was mostly sunny, and 71. St. Louis was mostly sunny, and 74. Kansas City was mostly sunny, and 77. Des Moines was mostly sunny, and 70. Milwaukee was mostly sunny, and 47. The time is currently 2:35 p.m. Central Daylight Time. 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Now for the official National Weather Service forecast for Champaign, Urbana, and surrounding areas of East Central Illinois. Rest of today, sunny. Near steady temperature in

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Now for the official National Weather Service forecast for Champaign, Urbana, and surrounding areas of East Central Illinois. Rest of today, sunny. Near steady temperature in the upper 60s. Northwest winds 10 to 15 miles an hour. Tonight, mostly clear. Lows in the lower 40s. Northeast winds 5 to 10 miles an hour, becoming east after midnight. Tuesday, mostly sunny. Breezy with highs around 80. South winds 10 to 15 miles an hour with gusts up to 25 miles an hour, becoming southwest 15 to 25 miles an hour with gusts up to 35 miles an hour in the afternoon. Tuesday night, mostly cloudy with showers likely with a chance of thunderstorms until midnight, then partly cloudy with a chance of showers after midnight. Not as cool with lows in the mid-50s. West winds 15 to 20 miles an hour. Gusts up to 35 miles an hour until midnight. Chance of rain 70%. Wednesday, sunny, breezy, cooler with highs in the upper 60s. Northwest winds 20 to 25 miles an hour with gusts up to 35 miles an hour. Wednesday night and Thursday, mostly clear. Lows in the lower 40s. Highs in the upper 60s. Thursday night, mostly clear until midnight, then becoming partly cloudy. Lows in the upper 40s. Friday, partly sunny with a chance of showers. Highs in the mid-70s. Chance of rain 50%. Friday night, partly cloudy. A chance of showers and thunderstorms until midnight. Not as cool with lows around 60. Chance of rain 50%. Saturday, mostly sunny. A chance of showers in the afternoon. Warmer with highs in the mid-80s. Chance of rain 30%. Saturday night, partly cloudy. A chance of showers until midnight. Lows in the lower 60s. Chance of rain 40%. Sunday, partly sunny. A chance of showers and thunderstorms in the afternoon. Highs in the mid-80s. Chance of rain 40%. Again, the forecast for Champaign, Urbana, and surrounding areas of East Central Illinois for the rest of today, sunny. Near steady temperature in the upper 60s. Northwest winds 10 to 15 miles an hour. At 2 p.m. at the Champaign Airport, skies were sunny. The temperature was 70 degrees, the dew point was 34, and the relative humidity was 26%. The wind was north at 17 miles an hour, gusting to 23. The pressure was 30.17 inches and steady. Elsewhere around the area, skies ranged from sunny to mostly sunny. It was 67 at Peoria, 67 at Bloomington, 66 at Rantoul, and 71 at Paris. Terre Haute reported 73, Mattoon reported 71, Decatur reported 70, and Springfield reported 72. And once again at 2 p.m. at the Champaign Airport, under sunny skies, the temperature was 70. Looking elsewhere around the Midwest at 2 p.m., Chicago was mostly sunny, and 55. Indianapolis was mostly sunny, and 71. St. Louis was mostly sunny, and 74. Kansas City was mostly sunny, and 77. Des Moines was mostly sunny, and 70. Milwaukee was mostly sunny, and 47. The time is currently 2:55 p.m. Central Daylight Time. 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Now for the official National Weather Service forecast for Champaign, Urbana, and surrounding areas of East Central Illinois. Rest of today, sunny. Near steady temperature in the upper 60s. Northwest winds 10 to 15 miles an hour. Tonight, mostly clear. Lows in the lower 40s. Northeast winds 5 to 10 miles an hour, becoming east after midnight. Tuesday, mostly sunny. Breezy with highs around 80. South winds 10 to 15 miles an hour with gusts up to 25 miles an hour, becoming southwest 15 to 25 miles an hour with gusts up to 35 miles an hour in the afternoon. Tuesday night, mostly cloudy with showers likely with a chance of thunderstorms until midnight, then partly cloudy with a chance of showers after midnight. Not as cool with lows in the mid-50s. West winds 15 to 20.

miles an hour. Gusts up to 35 miles an hour until midnight. Chance of rain 70%. Wednesday, sunny, breezy, cooler with highs in the upper 60s. Northwest winds 20 to 25 miles an hour with gusts up to 35 miles an hour. Wednesday night and Thursday, mostly clear. Lows in the lower 40s. Highs in the upper 60s. Thursday night, mostly clear until midnight, then becoming partly cloudy. Lows in the upper 40s. Friday, partly sunny with a chance of showers. Highs in the mid-70s. Chance of rain 50%. Friday night, partly cloudy. A chance of showers and thunderstorms until midnight. Not as cool with lows around 60. Chance of rain 50%. Saturday, mostly sunny. A chance of showers in the afternoon. Warmer with highs in the mid-80s. Chance of rain 30%. Saturday night, partly cloudy. A chance of showers until midnight. Lows in the lower 60s. Chance of rain 40%. Sunday, partly sunny. A chance of showers and thunderstorms in the afternoon. Highs in the mid-80s. Chance of rain 40%. Again, the forecast for Champaign, Urbana and surrounding areas of East Central Illinois for the rest of today, sunny. Near steady temperature in the upper 60s. Northwest winds 10 to 15 miles an hour. At 2 p.m. at the Champaign Airport, skies were sunny. The temperature was 70 degrees, the dew point was 34, and the relative humidity was 26%. The wind was north at 17 miles an hour, gusting to 23. The pressure was 30.17 inches and steady. Elsewhere around the area, skies ranged from sunny to mostly sunny. It was 67 at Peoria, 67 at Bloomington, 66 at Rantoul, and 71 at Paris. Terre Haute reported 73, Mattoon reported 71, Decatur reported 70, and Springfield reported 72. And once again at 2 p.m. at the Champaign Airport, under sunny skies, the temperature was 70. Looking elsewhere around the Midwest at 2 p.m., Chicago was mostly sunny, and 55. Indianapolis was mostly sunny, and 71. St. Louis was mostly sunny, and 74. Kansas City was mostly sunny, and 77. Des Moines was mostly sunny, and 70. Milwaukee was mostly sunny, and 47. And now a discussion of hazardous weather conditions for the following counties in Illinois: Champaign, Coles, DeWitt, Douglas, Edgar, Moultrie, Piatt, and Vermilion. This hazardous weather outlook is for Central Illinois, East Central Illinois, and West Central Illinois. For tonight, no hazardous weather is expected at this time. For Tuesday through Sunday, breezy winds gusting in excess of 30 miles per hour, active fieldwork, and dry soil conditions could lead to blowing dust in some areas Tuesday and Wednesday. A cold front will move across central Illinois Tuesday night. A few severe storms are possible with damaging wind gusts being the primary hazard, though some isolated large hail is possible west of Interstate 55. Additional thunderstorm chances are expected from Friday through Sunday. However, the severe weather threat is more uncertain at this time. Lingering flooding on the Illinois River will subside by late Wednesday. Spotter information statement: spotter activation is not anticipated tonight. The time is currently 3 p.m. Central Daylight Time. 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Now for the official National Weather Service forecast for Champaign, Urbana and surrounding areas of East Central Illinois. Rest of today, sunny. Near steady temperature in the upper 60s. Northwest winds 10 to 15 miles an hour. Tonight, mostly clear. Lows in the lower 40s. Northeast winds 5 to 10 miles an hour, becoming east after midnight. Tuesday, mostly sunny. Breezy with highs around 80. South winds 10 to 15 miles an hour with gusts up to 25 miles an hour, becoming southwest 15 to 25 miles an hour with gusts up to 35 miles an hour in the afternoon. Tuesday night, mostly cloudy with showers likely with a chance of thunderstorms until midnight, then partly cloudy with a chance of showers after midnight. Not as cool with lows in the mid-50s. West winds 15 to 20 miles an hour. Gusts up to 35 miles an hour until midnight. Chance.

between 70%. Wednesday, sunny, breezy, cooler with highs in the upper 60s. Northwest winds 20 to 25 miles an hour with gusts up to 35 miles an hour. Wednesday night and Thursday, mostly clear. Lows in the lower 40s. Highs in the upper 60s. Thursday night, mostly clear until midnight, then becoming partly cloudy. Lows in the upper 40s. Friday, partly sunny with a chance of showers. Highs in the mid-70s. Chance of rain 50%. Friday night, partly cloudy. A chance of showers and thunderstorms until midnight. Not as cool with lows around 60. Chance of rain 50%. Saturday, mostly sunny. A chance of showers in the afternoon. Warmer with highs in the mid-80s. Chance of rain 30%. Saturday night, partly cloudy. A chance of showers until midnight. Lows in the lower 60s. Chance of rain 40%. Sunday, partly sunny. A chance of showers and thunderstorms in the afternoon. Highs in the mid-80s. Chance of rain 40%. Again, the forecast for Champaign, Urbana and surrounding areas of east central Illinois for the rest of today, sunny. Near steady temperature in the upper 60s. Northwest winds 10 to 15 miles an hour. And now a discussion of hazardous weather conditions for the following counties in Illinois: Champaign, Coles, DeWitt, Douglas, Edgar, Moultrie, Piatt, and Vermilion. This hazardous weather outlook is for central Illinois, east central Illinois, and west central Illinois. For tonight, no hazardous weather is expected at this time. For Tuesday through Sunday, breezy winds gusting in excess of 30 miles per hour, active fieldwork, and dry soil conditions could lead to blowing dust in some areas Tuesday and Wednesday. A cold front will move across central Illinois Tuesday night. A few severe storms are possible with damaging wind gusts being the primary hazard, though some isolated large hail is possible west of Interstate 55. Additional thunderstorm chances are expected from Friday through Sunday. However, the severe weather threat is more uncertain at this time. Lingering flooding on the Illinois River will subside by late Wednesday. Spotter information statement, spotter activation is not anticipated tonight. The time is currently 3:03 p.m. Central Daylight Time. 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Now for the official National Weather Service forecast for Champaign, Urbana and surrounding areas of east central Illinois. Rest of today, sunny. Near steady temperature in the upper 60s. Northwest winds 10 to 15 miles an hour. Tonight, mostly clear. Lows in the lower 40s. Northeast winds 5 to 10 miles an hour, becoming east after midnight. Tuesday, mostly sunny. Breezy with highs around 80. South winds 10 to 15 miles an hour with gusts up to 25 miles an hour, becoming southwest 15 to 25 miles an hour with gusts up to 35 miles an hour in the afternoon. Tuesday night, mostly cloudy with showers likely with a chance of thunderstorms until midnight, then partly cloudy with a chance of showers after midnight. Not as cool with lows in the mid-50s. West winds 15 to 20 miles an hour. Gusts up to 35 miles an hour until midnight. Chance of rain 70%. Wednesday, sunny, breezy, cooler with highs in the upper 60s. Northwest winds 20 to 25 miles an hour with gusts up to 35 miles an hour. Wednesday night and Thursday, mostly clear. Lows in the lower 40s. Highs in the upper 60s. Thursday night, mostly clear until midnight, then becoming partly cloudy. Lows in the upper 40s. Friday, partly sunny with a chance of showers. Highs in the mid-70s. Chance of rain 50%. Friday night, partly cloudy. A chance of showers and thunderstorms until midnight. Not as cool with lows around 60. Chance of rain 50%. Saturday, mostly sunny. A chance of showers in the afternoon. Warmer with highs in the mid-80s. Chance of rain 30%. Saturday night, partly cloudy. A chance of showers until midnight. Lows in the lower 60s. Chance of rain 40%. Sunday, partly sunny. A chance of showers and thunderstorms in the afternoon. Highs in the mid-80s. Chance of rain 40%. Again,

forecast for Champaign, Urbana, and surrounding areas of East Central Illinois for the rest of today, sunny. Near steady temperature in the upper 60s. Northwest winds 10 to 15 miles an hour. 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Programming originates from NOAA's National Weather Service office in Lincoln and transmits from the WCIA television tower near Seymour. 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At 3 p.m. at the Champaign Airport, skies were sunny. The temperature was 70 degrees, the dew point was 32, and the relative humidity was 24%. The wind was north at 14 miles an hour, gusting to 21. The pressure was 30.16 inches and falling. Elsewhere around the area, it was sunny. It was 67 at Peoria, 68 at Bloomington, 67 at Red Tool, and 71 at Paris. Terre Haute reported 73, Mattoon reported 72, Decatur reported 71, and Springfield reported 73. And once again at 3 p.m. at the Champaign Airport, under sunny skies, the temperature was 70. Looking elsewhere around the Midwest at 3 p.m., Chicago was mostly sunny, and 55. Indianapolis was mostly sunny, and 71. St. Louis was mostly sunny, and 76. Kansas City was mostly sunny, and 78. Des Moines was mostly sunny, and 72. Milwaukee was mostly sunny, and 46. And now a discussion of hazardous weather conditions for the following counties in Illinois: Champaign, Coles, DeWitt, Douglas, Edgar, Moultrie, Piatt, and Vermilion. This hazardous weather outlook is for Central Illinois, East Central Illinois, and West Central Illinois. For tonight, no hazardous weather is expected at this time. For Tuesday through Sunday, breezy winds gusting in excess of 30 miles per hour, active fieldwork, and dry soil conditions could lead to blowing dust in some areas Tuesday and Wednesday. A cold front will move across central Illinois Tuesday night. A few severe storms are possible, with damaging wind gusts being the primary hazard, though some isolated large hail is possible west of Interstate 55. Additional thunderstorm chances are expected from Friday through Sunday. However, the severe weather threat is more uncertain at this time. Lingering flooding on the Illinois River will subside by late Wednesday. Spotter information statement: spotter activation is not anticipated tonight. The time is currently 3:09 p.m. Central Daylight Time. 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Now for the official National Weather Service forecast for Champaign, Urbana, and surrounding areas of East Central Illinois. Rest of today, sunny. Near steady temperature in the upper 60s. Northwest winds 10 to 15 miles an hour. Tonight, mostly clear. Lows in the lower 40s. Northeast winds 5 to 10 miles an hour, becoming east after midnight. Tuesday, mostly sunny. Breezy with highs around 80. South winds 10 to 15 miles an hour with gusts up to 25 miles an hour, becoming southwest 15 to 25 miles an hour with gusts up to 35 miles an hour in the afternoon. Tuesday night, mostly cloudy with showers likely with a chance of thunderstorms until midnight, then partly cloudy with a chance of showers after midnight. Not as cool with lows in the mid-50s. West winds 15 to 20 miles an hour. Gusts up to 35 miles an hour until midnight. Chance of rain 70%. Wednesday, sunny, breezy, cooler with highs in the upper 60s. Northwest winds 20 to 25 miles an hour with gusts up to 35 miles an hour. Wednesday night and Thursday, mostly clear. Lows in the lower 40s. Highs in the upper 60s. Thursday night, mostly clear until midnight, then becoming partly cloudy. Lows in the upper 40s. Friday, partly sunny with a chance of showers. Highs in the mid-70s. Chance of rain 50%. Friday night, partly cloudy. A chance of showers and thunderstorms until midnight. Not as cool with lows around 60. Chance of rain 50%. Saturday,

partly sunny. A chance of showers in the afternoon. Warmer with highs in the mid-80s. Chance of rain 30%. Saturday night, partly cloudy. A chance of showers until midnight. Lows in the lower 60s. Chance of rain 40%. Sunday, partly sunny. A chance of showers and thunderstorms in the afternoon. Highs in the mid-80s. Chance of rain 40%. Again, the forecast for Champaign, Urbana, and surrounding areas of East Central Illinois for the rest of today, sunny. Near steady temperature in the upper 60s. Northwest winds 10 to 15 miles an hour. At 3 p.m. at the Champaign Airport, skies were sunny. The temperature was 70 degrees, the dew point was 32, and the relative humidity was 24%. The wind was north at 14 miles an hour, gusting to 21. The pressure was 30.16 inches and falling. Elsewhere around the area, it was sunny. It was 67 at Peoria, 68 at Bloomington, 67 at Rantoul, and 71 at Paris. Terre Haute reported 73, Mattoon reported 72, Decatur reported 71, and Springfield reported 73. And once again at 3 p.m. at the Champaign Airport, under sunny skies, the temperature was 70. Looking elsewhere around the Midwest at 3 p.m., Chicago was mostly sunny, and 55. Indianapolis was mostly sunny, and 71. St. Louis was mostly sunny, and 76. Kansas City was mostly sunny, and 78. Des Moines was mostly sunny, and 72. Milwaukee was mostly sunny, and 46. And now a discussion of hazardous weather conditions for the following counties in Illinois: Champaign, Coles, DeWitt, Douglas, Edgar, Moultrie, Piatt, and Vermilion. This hazardous weather outlook is for Central Illinois, East Central Illinois, and West Central Illinois. For tonight, no hazardous weather is expected at this time. For Tuesday through Sunday, breezy winds gusting in excess of 30 miles per hour, active fieldwork, and dry soil conditions could lead to blowing dust in some areas Tuesday and Wednesday. A cold front will move across central Illinois Tuesday night. A few severe storms are possible, with damaging wind gusts being the primary hazard, though some isolated large hail is possible west of Interstate 55. Additional thunderstorm chances are expected from Friday through Sunday. However, the severe weather threat is more uncertain at this time. Lingering flooding on the Illinois River will subside by late Wednesday. Spotter information statement: spotter activation is not anticipated tonight. The time is currently 3:14 p.m. Central Daylight Time. 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Now for the official National Weather Service forecast for Champaign, Urbana, and surrounding areas of East Central Illinois. Rest of today, sunny. Near steady temperature in the upper 60s. Northwest winds 10 to 15 miles an hour. Tonight, mostly clear. Lows in the lower 40s. Northeast winds 5 to 10 miles an hour, becoming east after midnight. Tuesday, mostly sunny. Breezy with highs around 80. South winds 10 to 15 miles an hour with gusts up to 25 miles an hour, becoming southwest 15 to 25 miles an hour with gusts up to 35 miles an hour in the afternoon. Tuesday night, mostly cloudy with showers likely with a chance of thunderstorms until midnight, then partly cloudy with a chance of showers after midnight. Not as cool with lows in the mid-50s. West winds 15 to 20 miles an hour. Gusts up to 35 miles an hour until midnight. Chance of rain 70%. Wednesday, sunny, breezy, cooler with highs in the upper 60s. Northwest winds 20 to 25 miles an hour with gusts up to 35 miles an hour. Wednesday night and Thursday, mostly clear. Lows in the lower 40s. Highs in the upper 60s. Thursday night, mostly clear until midnight, then becoming partly cloudy. Lows in the upper 40s. Friday, partly sunny with a chance of showers. Highs in the mid-70s. Chance of rain 50%. Friday night, partly cloudy. A chance of showers and thunderstorms until midnight. Not as cool with lows around 60. Chance of rain 50%. Saturday, mostly sunny. A chance of showers in the afternoon. Warmer with highs in the mid-80s.

chance of rain 30%. Saturday night, partly cloudy. A chance of showers until midnight. Lows in the lower 60s. Chance of rain 40%. Sunday, partly sunny. A chance of showers and thunderstorms in the afternoon. Highs in the mid-80s. Chance of rain 40%. Again, the forecast for Champaign, Urbana and surrounding areas of East Central Illinois for the rest of today, sunny. Near steady temperature in the upper 60s. Northwest winds 10 to 15 miles an hour. At 3 p.m. at the Champaign Airport, skies were sunny. The temperature was 70 degrees, the dew point was 32, and the relative humidity was 24%. The wind was north at 14 miles an hour, gusting to 21. The pressure was 30.16 inches and falling. Elsewhere around the area, it was sunny. It was 67 at Peoria, 68 at Bloomington, 67 at Rantoul, and 71 at Paris. Terre Haute reported 73, Mattoon reported 72, Decatur reported 71, and Springfield reported 73. And once again at 3 p.m. at the Champaign Airport, under sunny skies, the temperature was 70. Looking elsewhere around the Midwest at 3 p.m., Chicago was mostly sunny, and 55. Indianapolis was mostly sunny, and 71. St. Louis was mostly sunny, and 76. Kansas City was mostly sunny, and 78. Des Moines was mostly sunny, and 72. Milwaukee was mostly sunny, and 46. And now a discussion of hazardous weather conditions for the following counties in Illinois: Champaign, Coles, DeWitt, Douglas, Edgar, Moultrie, Piatt, and Vermilion. This hazardous weather outlook is for Central Illinois, East Central Illinois, and West Central Illinois. For tonight, no hazardous weather is expected at this time. For Tuesday through Sunday, breezy winds gusting in excess of 30 miles per hour, active fieldwork, and dry soil conditions could lead to blowing dust in some areas Tuesday and Wednesday. A cold front will move across central Illinois Tuesday night. A few severe storms are possible, with damaging wind gusts being the primary hazard, though some isolated large hail is possible west of Interstate 55. Additional thunderstorm chances are expected from Friday through Sunday. However, the severe weather threat is more uncertain at this time. Lingering flooding on the Illinois River will subside by late Wednesday. Spotter information statement: spotter activation is not anticipated tonight. The time is currently 3:19 p.m. Central Daylight Time. 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Now for the official National Weather Service forecast for Champaign, Urbana and surrounding areas of East Central Illinois. Rest of today, sunny. Near steady temperature in the upper 60s. Northwest winds 10 to 15 miles an hour. Tonight, mostly clear. Lows in the lower 40s. Northeast winds 5 to 10 miles an hour, becoming east after midnight. Tuesday, mostly sunny. Breezy with highs around 80. South winds 10 to 15 miles an hour with gusts up to 25 miles an hour, becoming southwest 15 to 25 miles an hour with gusts up to 35 miles an hour in the afternoon. Tuesday night, mostly cloudy with showers likely with a chance of thunderstorms until midnight, then partly cloudy with a chance of showers after midnight. Not as cool with lows in the mid-50s. West winds 15 to 20 miles an hour. Gusts up to 35 miles an hour until midnight. Chance of rain 70%. Wednesday, sunny, breezy, cooler with highs in the upper 60s. Northwest winds 20 to 25 miles an hour with gusts up to 35 miles an hour. Wednesday night and Thursday, mostly clear. Lows in the lower 40s. Highs in the upper 60s. Thursday night, mostly clear until midnight, then becoming partly cloudy. Lows in the upper 40s. Friday, partly sunny with a chance of showers. Highs in the mid-70s. Chance of rain 50%. Friday night, partly cloudy. A chance of showers and thunderstorms until midnight. Not as cool with lows around 60. Chance of rain 50%. Saturday, mostly sunny. A chance of showers in the afternoon. Warmer with highs in the mid-80s. Chance of rain 30%. Saturday night, partly cloudy. A chance of showers until

Night. Lows in the lower 60s. Chance of rain 40%. Sunday, partly sunny. A chance of showers and thunderstorms in the afternoon. Highs in the mid-80s. Chance of rain 40%. Again, the forecast for Champaign, Urbana and surrounding areas of east central Illinois for the rest of today, sunny. Near steady temperature in the upper 60s. Northwest winds 10 to 15 miles an hour. At 3 p.m. at the Champaign Airport, skies were sunny. The temperature was 70 degrees, the dew point was 32, and the relative humidity was 24%. The wind was north at 14 miles an hour, gusting to 21. The pressure was 30.16 inches and falling. Elsewhere around the area, it was sunny. It was 67 at Peoria, 68 at Bloomington, 67 at Rantoul, and 71 at Paris. Terre Haute reported 73, Mattoon reported 72, Decatur reported 71, and Springfield reported 73. And once again at 3 p.m. at the Champaign Airport, under sunny skies, the temperature was 70. Looking elsewhere around the Midwest at 3 p.m., Chicago was mostly sunny, and 55. Indianapolis was mostly sunny, and 71. St. Louis was mostly sunny, and 76. Kansas City was mostly sunny, and 78. Des Moines was mostly sunny, and 72. Milwaukee was mostly sunny, and 46. And now a discussion of hazardous weather conditions for the following counties in Illinois: Champaign, Coles, DeWitt, Douglas, Edgar, Moultrie, Piatt, and Vermilion. This hazardous weather outlook is for central Illinois, east central Illinois, and west central Illinois. For tonight, no hazardous weather is expected at this time. For Tuesday through Sunday, breezy winds gusting in excess of 30 miles per hour, active fieldwork, and dry soil conditions could lead to blowing dust in some areas Tuesday and Wednesday. A cold front will move across central Illinois Tuesday night. A few severe storms are possible, with damaging wind gusts being the primary hazard, though some isolated large hail is possible west of Interstate 55. Additional thunderstorm chances are expected from Friday through Sunday. However, the severe weather threat is more uncertain at this time. Lingering flooding on the Illinois River will subside by late Wednesday. Spotter information statement: spotter activation is not anticipated tonight. The time is currently 3:24 p.m. Central Daylight Time. 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Now for the official National Weather Service forecast for Champaign, Urbana and surrounding areas of east central Illinois. Rest of today, sunny. Near steady temperature in the upper 60s. Northwest winds 10 to 15 miles an hour. Tonight, mostly clear. Lows in the lower 40s. Northeast winds 5 to 10 miles an hour, becoming east after midnight. Tuesday, mostly sunny. Breezy with highs around 80. South winds 10 to 15 miles an hour with gusts up to 25 miles an hour, becoming southwest 15 to 25 miles an hour with gusts up to 35 miles an hour in the afternoon. Tuesday night, mostly cloudy with showers likely with a chance of thunderstorms until midnight, then partly cloudy with a chance of showers after midnight. Not as cool with lows in the mid-50s. West winds 15 to 20 miles an hour. Gusts up to 35 miles an hour until midnight. Chance of rain 70%. Wednesday, sunny, breezy, cooler with highs in the upper 60s. Northwest winds 20 to 25 miles an hour with gusts up to 35 miles an hour. Wednesday night and Thursday, mostly clear. Lows in the lower 40s. Highs in the upper 60s. Thursday night, mostly clear until midnight, then becoming partly cloudy. Lows in the upper 40s. Friday, partly sunny with a chance of showers. Highs in the mid-70s. Chance of rain 50%. Friday night, partly cloudy. A chance of showers and thunderstorms until midnight. Not as cool with lows around 60. Chance of rain 50%. Saturday, mostly sunny. A chance of showers in the afternoon. Warmer with highs in the mid-80s. Chance of rain 30%. Saturday night, partly cloudy. A chance of showers until midnight. Lows in the lower 60s. Chance of rain 40%. Sunday,

partly sunny. A chance of showers and thunderstorms in the afternoon. Highs in the mid-80s. Chance of rain 40%. Again, the forecast for Champaign, Urbana, and surrounding areas of East Central Illinois for the rest of today, sunny. Near steady temperature in the upper 60s. Northwest winds 10 to 15 miles an hour. At 3 p.m. at the Champaign Airport, skies were sunny. The temperature was 70 degrees, the dew point was 32, and the relative humidity was 24%. The wind was north at 14 miles an hour, gusting to 21. The pressure was 30.16 inches and falling. Elsewhere around the area, it was sunny. It was 67 at Peoria, 68 at Bloomington, 67 at Rantoul, and 71 at Paris. Terre Haute reported 73, Mattoon reported 72, Decatur reported 71, and Springfield reported 73. And once again at 3 p.m. at the Champaign Airport, under sunny skies, the temperature was 70. Looking elsewhere around the Midwest at 3 p.m., Chicago was mostly sunny, and 55. Indianapolis was mostly sunny, and 71. St. Louis was mostly sunny, and 76. Kansas City was mostly sunny, and 78. Des Moines was mostly sunny, and 72. Milwaukee was mostly sunny, and 46. And now a discussion of hazardous weather conditions for the following counties in Illinois: Champaign, Coles, DeWitt, Douglas, Edgar, Moultrie, Piatt, and Vermilion. This hazardous weather outlook is for Central Illinois, East Central Illinois, and West Central Illinois. For tonight, no hazardous weather is expected at this time. For Tuesday through Sunday, breezy winds gusting in excess of 30 miles per hour, active fieldwork, and dry soil conditions could lead to blowing dust in some areas Tuesday and Wednesday. A cold front will move across central Illinois Tuesday night. A few severe storms are possible, with damaging wind gusts being the primary hazard, though some isolated large hail is possible west of Interstate 55. Additional thunderstorm chances are expected from Friday through Sunday. However, the severe weather threat is more uncertain at this time. Lingering flooding on the Illinois River will subside by late Wednesday. Spotter information statement: spotter activation is not anticipated tonight. The time is currently 3:29 p.m. Central Daylight Time. 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Now for the official National Weather Service forecast for Champaign, Urbana, and surrounding areas of East Central Illinois. Rest of today, sunny. Near steady temperature in the upper 60s. Northwest winds 10 to 15 miles an hour. Tonight, mostly clear. Lows in the lower 40s. Northeast winds 5 to 10 miles an hour, becoming east after midnight. Tuesday, mostly sunny. Breezy with highs around 80. South winds 10 to 15 miles an hour with gusts up to 25 miles an hour, becoming southwest 15 to 25 miles an hour with gusts up to 35 miles an hour in the afternoon. Tuesday night, mostly cloudy with showers likely with a chance of thunderstorms until midnight, then partly cloudy with a chance of showers after midnight. Not as cool with lows in the mid-50s. West winds 15 to 20 miles an hour. Gusts up to 35 miles an hour until midnight. Chance of rain 70%. Wednesday, sunny, breezy, cooler with highs in the upper 60s. Northwest winds 20 to 25 miles an hour with gusts up to 35 miles an hour. Wednesday night and Thursday, mostly clear. Lows in the lower 40s. Highs in the upper 60s. Thursday night, mostly clear until midnight, then becoming partly cloudy. Lows in the upper 40s. Friday, partly sunny with a chance of showers. Highs in the mid-70s. Chance of rain 50%. Friday night, partly cloudy. A chance of showers and thunderstorms until midnight. Not as cool with lows around 60. Chance of rain 50%. Saturday, mostly sunny. A chance of showers in the afternoon. Warmer with highs in the mid-80s. Chance of rain 30%. Saturday night, partly cloudy. A chance of showers until midnight. Lows in the lower 60s. Chance of rain 40%. Sunday, partly sunny. A chance of showers and thunderstorms in the afternoon. Highs in the mid-80s.

humidity was 24%. The wind was north at 14 miles an hour, gusting to 21. The pressure was 30.16 inches and falling. Elsewhere around the area, it was sunny. It was 67 at Peoria, 68 at Bloomington, 67 at Rantoul, and 71 at Paris. Terre Haute reported 73, Mattoon reported 72, Decatur reported 71, and Springfield reported 73. And once again at 3 p.m. at the Champaign Airport, under sunny skies, the temperature was 70. Looking elsewhere around the Midwest at 3 p.m., Chicago was mostly sunny, and 55. Indianapolis was mostly sunny, and 71. St. Louis was mostly sunny, and 76. Kansas City was mostly sunny, and 78. Des Moines was mostly sunny, and 72. Milwaukee was mostly sunny, and 46. And now a discussion of hazardous weather conditions for the following counties in Illinois: Champaign, Coles, DeWitt, Douglas. Des Moines was mostly sunny, and 72. Milwaukee was mostly sunny, and 46. And now a discussion of hazardous weather conditions for the following counties in Illinois: Champaign, Coles, DeWitt, Douglas, Edgar, Moultrie, Piatt, and Vermilion. This hazardous weather outlook is for Central Illinois, East Central Illinois, and West Central Illinois. For tonight, no hazardous weather is expected at this time. For Tuesday through Sunday, breezy winds gusting in excess of 30 miles per hour, active fieldwork, and dry soil conditions could lead to blowing gust in some areas Tuesday and Wednesday. A cold front will move across central Illinois Tuesday night. A few severe storms are possible, with damaging wind gusts being the primary hazard, though some isolated large hail is possible west of Interstate 55. Additional thunderstorm chances are expected from Friday through Sunday. However, the severe weather threat is more uncertain at this time. Lingering flooding on the Illinois River will subside by late Wednesday. Spotter information statement: spotter activation is not anticipated tonight. The time is currently 3:34 p.m. Central Daylight Time. 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Now for the official National Weather Service forecast for Champaign, Urbana, and surrounding areas of East Central Illinois. Rest of today, sunny. Near steady temperature in the upper 60s. Northwest winds 10 to 15 miles an hour. Tonight, mostly clear. Lows in the lower 40s. Northeast winds 5 to 10 miles an hour, becoming east after midnight. Tuesday, mostly sunny. Breezy with highs around 80. South winds 10 to 15 miles an hour with gusts up to 25 miles an hour, becoming southwest 15 to 25 miles an hour with gusts up to 35 miles an hour in the afternoon. Tuesday night, mostly cloudy with showers likely with a chance of thunderstorms until midnight, then partly cloudy with a chance of showers after midnight. Not as cool with lows in the mid-50s. West winds 15 to 20 miles an hour. Gusts up to 35 miles an hour until midnight. Chance of rain 70%. Wednesday, sunny, breezy, cooler with highs in the upper 60s. Northwest winds 20 to 25 miles an hour with gusts up to 35 miles an hour. Wednesday night and Thursday, mostly clear. Lows in the lower 40s. Highs in the upper 60s. Thursday night, mostly clear until midnight, then becoming partly cloudy. Lows in the upper 40s. Friday, partly sunny with a chance of showers. Highs in the mid-70s. Chance of rain 50%. Friday night, partly cloudy. A chance of showers and thunderstorms until midnight. Not as cool with lows around 60. Chance of rain 50%. Saturday, mostly sunny. A chance of showers in the afternoon. Warmer with highs in the mid-80s. Chance of rain 30%. Saturday night, partly cloudy. A chance of showers until midnight. Lows in the lower 60s. Chance of rain 40%. Sunday, partly sunny. A chance of showers and thunderstorms in the afternoon. Highs in the mid-80s. Chance of rain 40%. Again, the forecast for Champaign, Urbana, and surrounding areas of East Central Illinois for the rest of today: sunny. Near steady temperature in the upper 60s. Northwest winds 10 to 15 miles an hour.

3 p.m. at the Champagne Airport. Skies were sunny. The temperature was 70 degrees, the dew point was 32, and the relative humidity was 24%. The wind was north at 14 miles an hour, gusting to 21. The pressure was 30.16 inches and falling. Elsewhere around the area, it was sunny. It was 67 at Peoria, 68 at Bloomington, 67 at Rantoul, and 71 at Paris. Terre Haute reported 73, Mattoon reported 72, Decatur reported 71, and Springfield reported 73. And once again at 3 p.m. at the Champaign Airport, under sunny skies, the temperature was 70. Looking elsewhere around the Midwest at 3 p.m., Chicago was mostly sunny, and 55. Indianapolis was mostly sunny, and 71. St. Louis was mostly sunny, and 76. Kansas City was mostly sunny, and 78. Des Moines was mostly sunny, and 72. Milwaukee was mostly sunny, and 46. And now a discussion of hazardous weather conditions for the following counties in Illinois: Champaign, Coles, DeWitt, Douglas, Edgar, Moultrie, Piatt, and Vermilion. This hazardous weather outlook is for central Illinois, east central Illinois, and west central Illinois. For tonight, no hazardous weather is expected at this time. For Tuesday through Sunday, breezy winds gusting in excess of 30 miles per hour, active fieldwork, and dry soil conditions could lead to blowing dust in some areas Tuesday and Wednesday. A cold front will move across central Illinois Tuesday night. A few severe storms are possible, with damaging wind gusts being the primary hazard, though some isolated large hail is possible west of Interstate 55. Additional thunderstorm chances are expected from Friday through Sunday. However, the severe weather threat is more uncertain at this time. Lingering flooding on the Illinois River will subside by late Wednesday. Spotter information statement: spotter activation is not anticipated tonight. The time is currently 3:38 p.m. Central Daylight Time. 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Now for the official National Weather Service forecast for Champaign, Urbana, and surrounding areas of east central Illinois. Rest of today, sunny. Near steady temperature in the upper 60s. Northwest winds 10 to 15 miles an hour. Tonight, mostly clear. Lows in the lower 40s. Northeast winds 5 to 10 miles an hour, becoming east after midnight. Tuesday, mostly sunny. Breezy with highs around 80. South winds 10 to 15 miles an hour with gusts up to 25 miles an hour, becoming southwest 15 to 25 miles an hour with gusts up to 35 miles an hour in the afternoon. Tuesday night, mostly cloudy with showers likely with a chance of thunderstorms until midnight, then partly cloudy with a chance of showers after midnight. Not as cool with lows in the mid-50s. West winds 15 to 20 miles an hour. Gusts up to 35 miles an hour until midnight. Chance of rain 70%. Wednesday, sunny, breezy, cooler with highs in the upper 60s. Northwest winds 20 to 25 miles an hour with gusts up to 35 miles an hour. Wednesday night and Thursday, mostly clear. Lows in the lower 40s. Highs in the upper 60s. Thursday night, mostly clear until midnight, then becoming partly cloudy. Lows in the upper 40s. Friday, partly sunny with a chance of showers. Highs in the mid-70s. Chance of rain 50%. Friday night, partly cloudy. A chance of showers and thunderstorms until midnight. Not as cool with lows around 60. Chance of rain 50%. Saturday, mostly sunny. A chance of showers in the afternoon. Warmer with highs in the mid-80s. Chance of rain 30%. Saturday night, partly cloudy. A chance of showers until midnight. Lows in the lower 60s. Chance of rain 40%. Sunday, partly sunny. A chance of showers and thunderstorms in the afternoon. Highs in the mid-80s. Chance of rain 40%. Again, the forecast for Champaign, Urbana, and surrounding areas of east central Illinois for the rest of today: sunny. Near steady temperature in the upper 60s. Northwest winds 10 to 15 miles an hour. Now for the official National Weather Service forecast for Champaign, Urbana, and surrounding areas

of East Central Illinois. Tonight, mostly clear. Lows in the lower 40s. Northeast winds 5 to 10 miles an hour, becoming east after midnight. Tuesday, mostly sunny. Breezy with highs around 80. South winds 10 to 15 miles an hour with gusts up to 25 miles an hour, becoming southwest 15 to 25 miles an hour with gusts up to 35 miles an hour in the afternoon. Tuesday night, mostly cloudy with showers likely with a chance of thunderstorms until midnight, then partly cloudy with a chance of showers after midnight. Not as cool with lows in the mid-50s. West winds 15 to 20 miles an hour. Gusts up to 35 miles an hour until midnight. Chance of rain 70%. Wednesday, sunny, breezy, cooler with highs in the upper 60s. Northwest winds 20 to 25 miles an hour with gusts up to 35 miles an hour. Wednesday night, mostly clear. Cooler with lows in the lower 40s. North winds 15 to 20 miles an hour with gusts up to 30 miles an hour, diminishing to around 5 miles an hour after midnight. Thursday, sunny. Highs in the upper 60s. Thursday night, mostly clear until midnight, then becoming partly cloudy. Lows in the upper 40s. Friday, partly sunny with a chance of showers. Highs in the mid-70s. Chance of rain 50%. Friday night, partly cloudy. A chance of showers and thunderstorms until midnight. Not as cool with lows around 60. Chance of rain 50%. Saturday, mostly sunny. A chance of showers in the afternoon. Warmer with highs in the mid-80s. Chance of rain 30%. Saturday night, partly cloudy. A chance of showers until midnight. Lows in the lower 60s. Chance of rain 40%. Sunday, partly sunny. A chance of showers and thunderstorms in the afternoon. Highs in the mid-80s. Chance of rain 40%. Sunday night, partly cloudy with a chance of showers. Lows in the upper 60s. Chance of rain 40%. Monday, partly sunny. A chance of showers and thunderstorms in the afternoon. Highs in the upper 80s. Chance of rain 50%. Again, the forecast for Champaign, Urbana and surrounding areas of East Central Illinois for tonight, mostly clear. Lows in the lower 40s. Northeast winds 5 to 10 miles an hour, becoming east after midnight. At 3 p.m. at the Champaign Airport, skies were sunny. The temperature was 70 degrees, the dew point was 32, and the relative humidity was 24%. The wind was north at 14 miles an hour, gusting to 21. The pressure was 30.16 inches and falling. Elsewhere around the area, it was sunny. It was 67 at Peoria, 68 at Bloomington, 67 at Rantoul, and 71 at Paris. Terre Haute reported 73, Mattoon reported 72, Decatur reported 71, and Springfield reported 73. And once again at 3 p.m. at the Champaign Airport, under sunny skies, the temperature was 70. Looking elsewhere around the Midwest at 3 p.m., Chicago was mostly sunny, and 55. Indianapolis was mostly sunny, and 71. St. Louis was mostly sunny, and 76. Kansas City was mostly sunny, and 78. Des Moines was mostly sunny, and 72. Milwaukee was mostly sunny, and 46. And now a discussion of hazardous weather conditions for the following counties in Illinois: Champaign, Coles, DeWitt, Douglas, Edgar, Moultrie, Piatt, and Vermilion. This hazardous weather outlook is for Central Illinois, East Central Illinois, and West Central Illinois. For tonight, no hazardous weather is expected at this time. For Tuesday through Sunday, breezy winds gusting in excess of 30 miles per hour, active fieldwork, and dry soil conditions could lead to blowing dust in some areas Tuesday and Wednesday. A cold front will move across central Illinois Tuesday night. A few severe storms are possible, with damaging wind gusts being the primary hazard, though some isolated large hail is possible west of Interstate 55. Additional thunderstorm chances are expected from Friday through Sunday. However, the severe weather threat is more uncertain at this time. Lingering flooding on the Illinois River will subside by late Wednesday. Spotter information statement: spotter activation is not anticipated tonight. The time is currently 3:46 p.m.

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Now for the official National Weather Service forecast for Champaign, Urbana, and surrounding areas of East Central Illinois. Tonight, mostly clear. Lows in the lower 40s. Northeast winds 5 to 10 miles an hour, becoming east after midnight. Tuesday, mostly sunny. Breezy with highs around 80. South winds 10 to 15 miles an hour with gusts up to 25 miles an hour, becoming southwest 15 to 25 miles an hour with gusts up to 35 miles an hour in the afternoon. Tuesday night, mostly cloudy with showers likely with a chance of thunderstorms until midnight, then partly cloudy with a chance of showers after midnight. Not as cool with lows in the mid-50s. West winds 15 to 20 miles an hour. Gusts up to 35 miles an hour until midnight. Chance of rain 70%. Wednesday, sunny, breezy, cooler with highs in the upper 60s. Northwest winds 20 to 25 miles an hour with gusts up to 35 miles an hour. Wednesday night, mostly clear. Cooler with lows in the lower 40s. North winds 15 to 20 miles an hour with gusts up to 30 miles an hour, diminishing to around 5 miles an hour after midnight. Thursday, sunny. Highs in the upper 60s. Thursday night, mostly clear until midnight, then becoming partly cloudy. Lows in the upper 40s. Friday, partly sunny with a chance of showers. Highs in the mid-70s. Chance of rain 50%. Friday night, partly cloudy. A chance of showers and thunderstorms until midnight. Not as cool with lows around 60. Chance of rain 50%. Saturday, mostly sunny. A chance of showers in the afternoon. Warmer with highs in the mid-80s. Chance of rain 30%. Saturday night, partly cloudy. A chance of showers until midnight. Lows in the lower 60s. Chance of rain 40%. Sunday, partly sunny. A chance of showers and thunderstorms in the afternoon. Highs in the mid-80s. Chance of rain 40%. Sunday night, partly cloudy with a chance of showers. Lows in the upper 60s. Chance of rain 40%. Monday, partly sunny. A chance of showers and thunderstorms in the afternoon. Highs in the upper 80s. Chance of rain 50%. Again, the forecast for Champaign, Urbana, and surrounding areas of East Central Illinois for tonight, mostly clear. Lows in the lower 40s. Northeast winds 5 to 10 miles an hour, becoming east after midnight. At 3 p.m. at the Champaign Airport, skies were sunny. The temperature was 70 degrees, the dew point was 32, and the relative humidity was 24%. The wind was north at 14 miles an hour, gusting to 21. The pressure was 30.16 inches and falling. Elsewhere around the area, it was sunny. It was 67 at Peoria, 68 at Bloomington, 67 at Rantoul, and 71 at Paris. Terre Haute reported 73, Mattoon reported 72, Decatur reported 71, and Springfield reported 73. And once again at 3 p.m. at the Champaign Airport, under sunny skies, the temperature was 70. Looking elsewhere around the Midwest at 3 p.m., Chicago was mostly sunny, and 55. Indianapolis was mostly sunny, and 71. St. Louis was mostly sunny, and 76. Kansas City was mostly sunny, and 78. Des Moines was mostly sunny, and 72. Milwaukee was mostly sunny, and 46. And now a discussion of hazardous weather conditions for the following counties in Illinois: Champaign, Coles, DeWitt, Douglas, Edgar, Moultrie, Piatt, and Vermilion. This hazardous weather outlook is for Central Illinois, East Central Illinois, and West Central Illinois. For tonight, no hazardous weather is expected at this time. For Tuesday through Sunday, breezy winds gusting in excess of 30 miles per hour, active fieldwork, and dry soil conditions could lead to blowing dust in some areas Tuesday and Wednesday. A cold front will move across Central Illinois Tuesday night. A few severe storms are possible, with damaging wind gusts being the primary hazard, though some isolated large hail is possible west of Interstate 55. Additional thunderstorm chances are expected from Friday through Sunday.
However, the severe weather threat is more uncertain at this time. Lingering flooding on the Illinois River will subside by late Wednesday. Spotter information statement, spotter activation is not anticipated tonight. The time is currently 3:52 p.m. Central Daylight Time. 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Now for the official National Weather Service forecast for Champaign, Urbana and surrounding areas of East Central Illinois. Tonight, mostly clear. Lows in the lower 40s. Northeast winds 5 to 10 miles an hour, becoming east after midnight. Tuesday, mostly sunny. Breezy with highs around 80. South winds 10 to 15 miles an hour with gusts up to 25 miles an hour, becoming southwest 15 to 25 miles an hour with gusts up to 35 miles an hour in the afternoon. Tuesday night, mostly cloudy with showers likely with a chance of thunderstorms until midnight, then partly cloudy with a chance of showers after midnight. Not as cool with lows in the mid-50s. West winds 15 to 20 miles an hour. Gusts up to 35 miles an hour until midnight. Chance of rain 70%. Wednesday, sunny, breezy, cooler with highs in the upper 60s. Northwest winds 20 to 25 miles an hour with gusts up to 35 miles an hour. Wednesday night, mostly clear. Cooler with lows in the lower 40s. North winds 15 to 20 miles an hour with gusts up to 30 miles an hour, diminishing to around 5 miles an hour after midnight. Thursday, sunny. Highs in the upper 60s. Thursday night, mostly clear until midnight, then becoming partly cloudy. Lows in the upper 40s. Friday, partly sunny with a chance of showers. Highs in the mid-70s. Chance of rain 50%. Friday night, partly cloudy. A chance of showers and thunderstorms until midnight. Not as cool with lows around 60. Chance of rain 50%. Saturday, mostly sunny. A chance of showers in the afternoon. Warmer with highs in the mid-80s. Chance of rain 30%. Saturday night, partly cloudy. A chance of showers until midnight. Lows in the lower 60s. Chance of rain 40%. Sunday, partly sunny. A chance of showers and thunderstorms in the afternoon. Highs in the mid-80s. Chance of rain 40%. Sunday night, partly cloudy with a chance of showers. Lows in the upper 60s. Chance of rain 40%. Monday, partly sunny. A chance of showers and thunderstorms in the afternoon. Highs in the upper 80s. Chance of rain 50%. Again, the forecast for Champaign, Urbana and surrounding areas of East Central Illinois for tonight, mostly clear. Lows in the lower 40s. Northeast winds 5 to 10 miles an hour, becoming east after midnight. At 3 p.m. at the Champaign Airport, skies were sunny. The temperature was 70 degrees, the dew point was 32, and the relative humidity was 24%. The wind was north at 14 miles an hour, gusting to 21. The pressure was 30.16 inches and falling. Elsewhere around the area, it was sunny. It was 67 at Peoria, 68 at Bloomington, 67 at Rantoul, and 71 at Paris. Terre Haute reported 73, Mattoon reported 72, Decatur reported 71, and Springfield reported 73. And once again at 3 p.m. at the Champaign Airport, under sunny skies, the temperature was 70. Looking elsewhere around the Midwest at 3 p.m., Chicago was mostly sunny, and 55. Indianapolis was mostly sunny, and 71. St. Louis was mostly sunny, and 76. Kansas City was mostly sunny, and 78. Des Moines was mostly sunny, and 72. Milwaukee was mostly sunny, and 46. And now a discussion of hazardous weather conditions for the following counties in Illinois: Champaign, Coles, DeWitt, Douglas, Edgar, Moultrie, Piatt, and Vermilion. This hazardous weather outlook is for Central Illinois, East Central Illinois, and West Central Illinois. For tonight, no hazardous weather is expected at this time. For Tuesday through Sunday, breezy winds gusting in excess of 30 miles per hour, active fieldwork, and dry soil conditions could lead to blowing dust in some areas Tuesday and Wednesday. A cold front will move across central Illinois Tuesday night.
A few severe storms are possible with damaging winds.

Dust being the primary hazard, though some isolated large hail is possible west of Interstate 55. Additional thunderstorm chances are expected from Friday through Sunday. However, the severe weather threat is more uncertain at this time. Lingering flooding on the Illinois River will subside by late Wednesday. Spotter information statement, spotter activation is not anticipated tonight. The time is currently 3:57 p.m. Central Daylight Time. 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Now for the official National Weather Service forecast for Champaign, Urbana and surrounding areas of East Central Illinois. Tonight, mostly clear. Lows in the lower 40s. Northeast winds 5 to 10 miles an hour, becoming east after midnight. Tuesday, mostly sunny. Breezy with highs around 80. South winds 10 to 15 miles an hour with gusts up to 25 miles an hour, becoming southwest 15 to 25 miles an hour with gusts up to 35 miles an hour in the afternoon. Tuesday night, mostly cloudy with showers likely with a chance of thunderstorms until midnight, then partly cloudy with a chance of showers after midnight. Not as cool with lows in the mid-50s. West winds 15 to 20 miles an hour. Gusts up to 35 miles an hour until midnight. Chance of rain 70%. Wednesday, sunny, breezy, cooler with highs in the upper 60s. Northwest winds 20 to 25 miles an hour with gusts up to 35 miles an hour. Wednesday night, mostly clear. Cooler with lows in the lower 40s. North winds 15 to 20 miles an hour with gusts up to 30 miles an hour, diminishing to around 5 miles an hour after midnight. Thursday, sunny. Highs in the upper 60s. Thursday night, mostly clear until midnight, then becoming partly cloudy. Lows in the upper 40s. Friday, partly sunny with a chance of showers. Highs in the mid-70s. Chance of rain 50%. Friday night, partly cloudy. A chance of showers and thunderstorms until midnight. Not as cool with lows around 60. Chance of rain 50%. Saturday, mostly sunny. A chance of showers in the afternoon. Warmer with highs in the mid-80s. Chance of rain 30%. Saturday night, partly cloudy. A chance of showers until midnight. Lows in the lower 60s. Chance of rain 40%. Sunday, partly sunny. A chance of showers and thunderstorms in the afternoon. Highs in the mid-80s. Chance of rain 40%. Sunday night, partly cloudy with a chance of showers. Lows in the upper 60s. Chance of rain 40%. Monday, partly sunny. A chance of showers and thunderstorms in the afternoon. Highs in the upper 80s. Chance of rain 50%. Again, the forecast for Champaign, Urbana and surrounding areas of East Central Illinois for tonight, mostly clear. Lows in the lower 40s. Northeast winds 5 to 10 miles an hour, becoming east after midnight. And now a discussion of hazardous weather conditions for the following counties in Illinois: Champaign, Coles, DeWitt, Douglas, Edgar, Moultrie, Piatt, and Vermilion. This hazardous weather outlook is for Central Illinois, East Central Illinois, and West Central Illinois. For tonight, no hazardous weather is expected at this time. For Tuesday through Sunday, breezy winds gusting in excess of 30 miles per hour, active fieldwork, and dry soil conditions could lead to blowing dust in some areas Tuesday and Wednesday. A cold front will move across Central Illinois Tuesday night. A few severe storms are possible with damaging wind gusts being the primary hazard, though some isolated large hail is possible west of Interstate 55. Additional thunderstorm chances are expected from Friday through Sunday. However, the severe weather threat is more uncertain at this time. Lingering flooding on the Illinois River will subside by late Wednesday. Spotter information statement, spotter activation is not anticipated tonight. The time is currently 4:01 p.m. Central Daylight Time. 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Now for the official National Weather Service forecast for Champaign, Urbana and surrounding areas of East Central Illinois. Tonight, mostly clear. Lows in the lower 40s. Northeast winds 5 to 10 miles an hour, becoming east after midnight. Tuesday, mostly sunny,

breezy with highs around 80. South winds 10 to 15 miles an hour with gusts up to 25 miles an hour, becoming southwest 15 to 25 miles an hour with gusts up to 35 miles an hour in the afternoon. Tuesday night, mostly cloudy with showers likely with a chance of thunderstorms until midnight, then partly cloudy with a chance of showers after midnight. Not as cool with lows in the mid-50s. West winds 15 to 20 miles an hour. Gusts up to 35 miles an hour until midnight. Chance of rain 70%. Wednesday, sunny, breezy, cooler with highs in the upper 60s. Northwest winds 20 to 25 miles an hour with gusts up to 35 miles an hour. Wednesday night, mostly clear. Cooler with lows in the lower 40s. North winds 15 to 20 miles an hour with gusts up to 30 miles an hour, diminishing to around 5 miles an hour after midnight. Thursday, sunny. Highs in the upper 60s. Thursday night, mostly clear until midnight, then becoming partly cloudy. Lows in the upper 40s. Friday, partly sunny with a chance of showers. Highs in the mid-70s. Chance of rain 50%. Friday night, partly cloudy. A chance of showers and thunderstorms until midnight. Not as cool with lows around 60. Chance of rain 50%. Saturday, mostly sunny. A chance of showers in the afternoon. Warmer with highs in the mid-80s. Chance of rain 30%. Saturday night, partly cloudy. A chance of showers until midnight. Lows in the lower 60s. Chance of rain 40%. Sunday, partly sunny. A chance of showers and thunderstorms in the afternoon. Highs in the mid-80s. Chance of rain 40%. Sunday night, partly cloudy with a chance of showers. Lows in the upper 60s. Chance of rain 40%. Monday, partly sunny. A chance of showers and thunderstorms in the afternoon. Highs in the upper 80s. Chance of rain 50%. Again, the forecast for Champaign, Urbana and surrounding areas of East Central Illinois for tonight, mostly clear. Lows in the lower 40s. Northeast winds 5 to 10 miles an hour, becoming east after midnight. At 4 p.m. at the Champaign Airport, skies were sunny. The temperature was 70 degrees, the dew point was 32, and the relative humidity was 24%. The wind was north at 13 miles an hour, gusting to 22. The pressure was 30.15 inches and falling. Elsewhere around the area, it was sunny, with a temperature of 68 at Peoria, 69 at Bloomington, 67 at Rantoul, and 73 at Terre Haute. Under sunny skies, Mattoon reported 71, Decatur reported 70, and Springfield reported 72. And once again at 4 p.m. at the Champaign Airport, under sunny skies, the temperature was 70. And now a discussion of hazardous weather conditions for the following counties in Illinois: Champaign, Coles, DeWitt, Douglas, Edgar, Moultrie, Piatt, and Vermilion. This hazardous weather outlook is for Central Illinois, East Central Illinois, and West Central Illinois. For tonight, no hazardous weather is expected at this time. For Tuesday through Sunday, breezy winds gusting in excess of 30 miles per hour, active fieldwork, and dry soil conditions could lead to blowing dust in some areas Tuesday and Wednesday. A cold front will move across Central Illinois Tuesday night. A few severe storms are possible, with damaging wind gusts being the primary hazard, though some isolated large hail is possible west of Interstate 55. Additional thunderstorm chances are expected from Friday through Sunday. However, the severe weather threat is more uncertain at this time. Lingering flooding on the Illinois River will subside by late Wednesday. Spotter information statement: spotter activation is not anticipated tonight. 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

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Now for the official National Weather Service forecast for Champaign, Urbana, and surrounding areas of East Central Illinois. Tonight, mostly clear. Lows in the lower 40s. Northeast winds 5 to 10 miles an hour, becoming east after midnight. Tuesday, mostly sunny. Breezy with highs around 80. South winds 10 to 15 miles an hour with gusts up to 25 miles an hour, becoming southwest 15 to 25 miles an hour with gusts up to 35 miles an hour in the afternoon. Tuesday night, mostly cloudy with showers likely with a chance of thunderstorms until midnight, then partly cloudy with a chance of showers after midnight. Not as cool with lows in the mid-50s. West winds 15 to 20 miles an hour. Gusts up to 35 miles an hour until midnight. Chance of rain 70%. Wednesday, sunny, breezy, cooler with highs in the upper 60s. Northwest winds 20 to 25 miles an hour with gusts up to 35 miles an hour. Wednesday night, mostly clear. Cooler with lows in the lower 40s. North winds 15 to 20 miles an hour with gusts up to 30 miles an hour, diminishing to around 5 miles an hour after midnight. Thursday, sunny. Highs in the upper 60s. Thursday night, mostly clear until midnight, then becoming partly cloudy. Lows in the upper 40s. Friday, partly sunny with a chance of showers. Highs in the mid-70s. Chance of rain 50%. Friday night, partly cloudy. A chance of showers and thunderstorms until midnight. Not as cool with lows around 60. Chance of rain 50%. Saturday, mostly sunny. A chance of showers in the afternoon. Warmer with highs in the mid-80s. Chance of rain 30%. Saturday night, partly cloudy. A chance of showers until midnight. Lows in the lower 60s. Chance of rain 40%. Sunday, partly sunny. A chance of showers and thunderstorms in the afternoon. Highs in the mid-80s. Chance of rain 40%. Sunday night, partly cloudy with a chance of showers. Lows in the upper 60s. Chance of rain 40%. Monday, partly sunny. A chance of showers and thunderstorms in the afternoon. Highs in the upper 80s. Chance of rain 50%. Again, the forecast for Champaign, Urbana, and surrounding areas of East Central Illinois for tonight, mostly clear. Lows in the lower 40s. Northeast winds 5 to 10 miles an hour, becoming east after midnight. At 4 p.m. at the Champaign Airport, skies were sunny. The temperature was 70 degrees, the dew point was 32, and the relative humidity was 24%. The wind was north at 13 miles an hour, gusting to 22. The pressure was 30.15 inches and falling. Elsewhere around the area, it was sunny, with a temperature of 68 at Peoria, 69 at Bloomington, 67 at Rantoul, and 73 at Terre Haute. Under sunny skies, Mattoon reported 71, Decatur reported 70, and Springfield reported 72. And once again at 4 p.m. at the Champaign Airport, under sunny skies, the temperature was 70. Looking elsewhere around the Midwest at 4 p.m., Chicago was mostly sunny, and 54. Indianapolis was mostly sunny, and 71. St. Louis was mostly sunny, and 75. Kansas City was mostly sunny, and 79. Des Moines was partly sunny, and 73. Milwaukee was mostly sunny, and 46. And now a discussion of hazardous weather conditions for the following counties in Illinois: Champaign, Coles, DeWitt, Douglas, Edgar, Moultrie, Piatt, and Vermilion. This hazardous weather outlook is for Central Illinois, East Central Illinois, and West Central Illinois. For tonight, no hazardous weather is expected at this time. For Tuesday through Sunday, breezy winds gusting in excess of 30 miles per hour, active fieldwork, and dry soil conditions could lead to blowing dust in some areas Tuesday and Wednesday. A cold front will move across central Illinois Tuesday night. A few severe storms are possible, with damaging wind gusts being the primary hazard, though some isolated large hail is possible west of Interstate 55. Additional thunderstorm chances are expected from Friday through Sunday. However, the severe weather threat is more uncertain at this time. Lingering flooding on the Illinois River will subside by late Wednesday,

Spotter information statement. Spotter activation is not anticipated tonight. The time is currently 4:12 p.m. Central Daylight Time. 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Now for the official National Weather Service forecast for Champaign, Urbana and surrounding areas of East Central Illinois. Tonight, mostly clear. Lows in the lower 40s. Northeast winds 5 to 10 miles an hour, becoming east after midnight. Tuesday, mostly sunny. Breezy with highs around 80. South winds 10 to 15 miles an hour with gusts up to 25 miles an hour, becoming southwest 15 to 25 miles an hour with gusts up to 35 miles an hour in the afternoon. Tuesday night, mostly cloudy with showers likely with a chance of thunderstorms until midnight, then partly cloudy with a chance of showers after midnight. Not as cool with lows in the mid-50s. West winds 15 to 20 miles an hour. Gusts up to 35 miles an hour until midnight. Chance of rain 70%. Wednesday, sunny, breezy, cooler with highs in the upper 60s. Northwest winds 20 to 25 miles an hour with gusts up to 35 miles an hour. Wednesday night, mostly clear. Cooler with lows in the lower 40s. North winds 15 to 20 miles an hour with gusts up to 30 miles an hour, diminishing to around 5 miles an hour after midnight. Thursday, sunny. Highs in the upper 60s. Thursday night, mostly clear until midnight, then becoming partly cloudy. Lows in the upper 40s. Friday, partly sunny with a chance of showers. Highs in the mid-70s. Chance of rain 50%. Friday night, partly cloudy. A chance of showers and thunderstorms until midnight. Not as cool with lows around 60. Chance of rain 50%. Saturday, mostly sunny. A chance of showers in the afternoon. Warmer with highs in the mid-80s. Chance of rain 30%. Saturday night, partly cloudy. A chance of showers until midnight. Lows in the lower 60s. Chance of rain 40%. Sunday, partly sunny. A chance of showers and thunderstorms in the afternoon. Highs in the mid-80s. Chance of rain 40%. Sunday night, partly cloudy with a chance of showers. Lows in the upper 60s. Chance of rain 40%. Monday, partly sunny. A chance of showers and thunderstorms in the afternoon. Highs in the upper 80s. Chance of rain 50%. Again, the forecast for Champaign, Urbana and surrounding areas of East Central Illinois for tonight, mostly clear. Lows in the lower 40s. Northeast winds 5 to 10 miles an hour, becoming east after midnight. At 4 p.m. at the Champaign Airport, skies were sunny. The temperature was 70 degrees, the dew point was 32, and the relative humidity was 24%. The wind was north at 13 miles an hour, gusting to 22. The pressure was 30.15 inches and falling. Elsewhere around the area, it was sunny. It was 68 at Peoria, 69 at Bloomington, 67 at Rantoul, and 71 at Paris. Terre Haute reported 73, Mattoon reported 71, Decatur reported 70, and Springfield reported 72. And once again at 4 p.m. at the Champaign Airport, under sunny skies, the temperature was 70. Looking elsewhere around the Midwest at 4 p.m., Chicago was mostly sunny, and 54. Indianapolis was mostly sunny, and 71. St. Louis was mostly sunny, and 75. Kansas City was mostly sunny, and 79. Des Moines was partly sunny, and 73. Milwaukee was mostly sunny, and 46. And now a discussion of hazardous weather conditions for the following counties in Illinois: Champaign, Coles, DeWitt, Douglas, Edgar, Moultrie, Piatt, and Vermilion. This hazardous weather outlook is for Central Illinois, East Central Illinois, and West Central Illinois. For tonight, no hazardous weather is expected at this time. For Tuesday through Sunday, breezy winds gusting in excess of 30 miles per hour, active fieldwork, and dry soil conditions could lead to blowing dust in some areas Tuesday and Wednesday. A cold front will move across central Illinois Tuesday night. A few severe storms are possible, with damaging wind gusts being the primary hazard, though some isolated large hail is possible west of Interstate 55.

Additional thunderstorm chances are expected from Friday through Sunday. However, the severe weather threat is more uncertain at this time. Lingering flooding on the Illinois River will subside by late Wednesday. Spotter information statement, spotter activation is not anticipated tonight. The time is currently 4:17 p.m. Central Daylight Time. 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Now for the official National Weather Service forecast for Champaign, Urbana and surrounding areas of East Central Illinois. Tonight, mostly clear. Lows in the lower 40s. Northeast winds 5 to 10 miles an hour, becoming east after midnight. Tuesday, mostly sunny. Breezy with highs around 80. South winds 10 to 15 miles an hour with gusts up to 25 miles an hour, becoming southwest 15 to 25 miles an hour with gusts up to 35 miles an hour in the afternoon. Tuesday night, mostly cloudy with showers likely with a chance of thunderstorms until midnight, then partly cloudy with a chance of showers after midnight. Not as cool with lows in the mid-50s. West winds 15 to 20 miles an hour. Gusts up to 35 miles an hour until midnight. Chance of rain 70%. Wednesday, sunny, breezy, cooler with highs in the upper 60s. Northwest winds 20 to 25 miles an hour with gusts up to 35 miles an hour. Wednesday night, mostly clear. Cooler with lows in the lower 40s. North winds 15 to 20 miles an hour with gusts up to 30 miles an hour, diminishing to around 5 miles an hour after midnight. Thursday, sunny. Highs in the upper 60s. Thursday night, mostly clear until midnight, then becoming partly cloudy. Lows in the upper 40s. Friday, partly sunny with a chance of showers. Highs in the mid-70s. Chance of rain 50%. Friday night, partly cloudy. A chance of showers and thunderstorms until midnight. Not as cool with lows around 60. Chance of rain 50%. Saturday, mostly sunny. A chance of showers in the afternoon. Warmer with highs in the mid-80s. Chance of rain 30%. Saturday night, partly cloudy. A chance of showers until midnight. Lows in the lower 60s. Chance of rain 40%. Sunday, partly sunny. A chance of showers and thunderstorms in the afternoon. Highs in the mid-80s. Chance of rain 40%. Sunday night, partly cloudy with a chance of showers. Lows in the upper 60s. Chance of rain 40%. Monday, partly sunny. A chance of showers and thunderstorms in the afternoon. Highs in the upper 80s. Chance of rain 50%. Again, the forecast for Champaign, Urbana and surrounding areas of East Central Illinois for tonight, mostly clear. Lows in the lower 40s. Northeast winds 5 to 10 miles an hour, becoming east after midnight. At 4 p.m. at the Champaign Airport, skies were sunny. The temperature was 70 degrees, the dew point was 32, and the relative humidity was 24%. The wind was north at 13 miles an hour, gusting to 22. The pressure was 30.15 inches and falling. Elsewhere around the area, it was sunny. It was 68 at Peoria, 69 at Bloomington, 67 at Rantoul, and 71 at Paris. Terre Haute reported 73, Mattoon reported 71, Decatur reported 70, and Springfield reported 72. And once again at 4 p.m. at the Champaign Airport, under sunny skies, the temperature was 70. At 4 p.m. at the Champaign Airport, skies were sunny. The temperature was 70 degrees, the dew point was 32, and the relative humidity was 24%. The wind was north at 13 miles an hour, gusting to 22. The pressure was 30.15 inches and falling. Elsewhere around the area, it was sunny. It was 68 at Peoria, 69 at Bloomington, 67 at Rantoul, and 71 at Paris. Terre Haute reported 73, Mattoon reported 71, Decatur reported 70, and Springfield reported 72. And once again at 4 p.m. at the Champaign Airport, under sunny skies, the temperature was 70. Looking elsewhere around the Midwest at 4 p.m., Chicago was mostly sunny, and 54. Indianapolis was mostly sunny, and 71.

Louis was mostly sunny and 75. Kansas City was mostly sunny and 79. Des Moines was partly sunny and 73. Milwaukee was mostly sunny and 46. And now a discussion of hazardous weather conditions for the following counties in Illinois: Champaign, Coles, DeWitt, Douglas, Edgar, Moultrie, Piatt, and Vermilion. This hazardous weather outlook is for Central Illinois, East Central Illinois, and West Central Illinois. For tonight, no hazardous weather is expected at this time. For Tuesday through Sunday, breezy winds gusting in excess of 30 miles per hour, active fieldwork, and dry soil conditions could lead to blowing dust in some areas Tuesday and Wednesday. A cold front will move across central Illinois Tuesday night. A few severe storms are possible, with damaging wind gusts being the primary hazard, though some isolated large hail is possible west of Interstate 55. Additional thunderstorm chances are expected from Friday through Sunday. However, the severe weather threat is more uncertain at this time. Lingering flooding on the Illinois River will subside by late Wednesday. Spotter information statement: spotter activation is not anticipated tonight. The time is currently 4:23 p.m. Central Daylight Time. 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Now for the official National Weather Service forecast for Champaign, Urbana, and surrounding areas of East Central Illinois. Tonight, mostly clear. Lows in the lower 40s. Northeast winds 5 to 10 miles an hour, becoming east after midnight. Tuesday, mostly sunny. Breezy with highs around 80. South winds 10 to 15 miles an hour with gusts up to 25 miles an hour, becoming southwest 15 to 25 miles an hour with gusts up to 35 miles an hour in the afternoon. Tuesday night, mostly cloudy with showers likely with a chance of thunderstorms until midnight, then partly cloudy with a chance of showers after midnight. Not as cool with lows in the mid-50s. West winds 15 to 20 miles an hour. Gusts up to 35 miles an hour until midnight. Chance of rain 70%. Wednesday, sunny, breezy, cooler with highs in the upper 60s. Northwest winds 20 to 25 miles an hour with gusts up to 35 miles an hour. Wednesday night, mostly clear. Cooler with lows in the lower 40s. North winds 15 to 20 miles an hour with gusts up to 30 miles an hour, diminishing to around 5 miles an hour after midnight. Thursday, sunny. Highs in the upper 60s. Thursday night, mostly clear until midnight, then becoming partly cloudy. Lows in the upper 40s. Friday, partly sunny with a chance of showers. Highs in the mid-70s. Chance of rain 50%. Friday night, partly cloudy. A chance of showers and thunderstorms until midnight. Not as cool with lows around 60. Chance of rain 50%. Saturday, mostly sunny. A chance of showers in the afternoon. Warmer with highs in the mid-80s. Chance of rain 30%. Saturday night, partly cloudy. A chance of showers until midnight. Lows in the lower 60s. Chance of rain 40%. Sunday, partly sunny. A chance of showers and thunderstorms in the afternoon. Highs in the mid-80s. Chance of rain 40%. Sunday night, partly cloudy with a chance of showers. Lows in the upper 60s. Chance of rain 40%. Monday, partly sunny. A chance of showers and thunderstorms in the afternoon. Highs in the upper 80s. Chance of rain 50%. Again, the forecast for Champaign, Urbana, and surrounding areas of East Central Illinois for tonight: mostly clear. Lows in the lower 40s. Northeast winds 5 to 10 miles an hour, becoming east after midnight. At 4 p.m. at the Champaign Airport, skies were sunny. The temperature was 70 degrees, the dew point was 32, and the relative humidity was 24%. The wind was north at 13 miles an hour, gusting to 22. The pressure was 30.15 inches and falling. Elsewhere around the area, it was sunny. It was 68 at Peoria, 69 at Bloomington, 67 at Rantoul, and 71 at Paris. Terre Haute reported 73, Mattoon reported 71, Decatur reported 70, and Springfield reported 72. And once again at 4 p.m. at the Champaign Airport,

Sunny skies, the temperature was 70. Looking elsewhere around the Midwest at 4 p.m., Chicago was mostly sunny, and 54. Indianapolis was mostly sunny, and 71. St. Louis was mostly sunny, and 75. Kansas City was mostly sunny, and 79. Des Moines was partly sunny, and 73. Milwaukee was mostly sunny, and 46. And now a discussion of hazardous weather conditions for the following counties in Illinois: Champaign, Coles, DeWitt, Douglas, Edgar, Moultrie, Piatt, and Vermilion. This hazardous weather outlook is for central Illinois, east central Illinois, and west central Illinois. For tonight, no hazardous weather is expected at this time. For Tuesday through Sunday, breezy winds gusting in excess of 30 miles per hour, active fieldwork, and dry soil conditions could lead to blowing dust in some areas Tuesday and Wednesday. A cold front will move across central Illinois Tuesday night. A few severe storms are possible, with damaging wind gusts being the primary hazard, though some isolated large hail is possible west of Interstate 55. Additional thunderstorm chances are expected from Friday through Sunday. However, the severe weather threat is more uncertain at this time. Lingering flooding on the Illinois River will subside by late Wednesday. Spotter information statement: spotter activation is not anticipated tonight. The time is currently 4:28 p.m. Central Daylight Time. 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Now for the official National Weather Service forecast for Champaign, Urbana, and surrounding areas of east central Illinois. Tonight, mostly clear. Lows in the lower 40s. Northeast winds 5 to 10 miles an hour, becoming east after midnight. Tuesday, mostly sunny. Breezy with highs around 80. South winds 10 to 15 miles an hour with gusts up to 25 miles an hour, becoming southwest 15 to 25 miles an hour with gusts up to 35 miles an hour in the afternoon. Tuesday night, mostly cloudy with showers likely with a chance of thunderstorms until midnight, then partly cloudy with a chance of showers after midnight. Not as cool with lows in the mid-50s. West winds 15 to 20 miles an hour. Gusts up to 35 miles an hour until midnight. Chance of rain 70%. Wednesday, sunny, breezy, cooler with highs in the upper 60s. Northwest winds 20 to 25 miles an hour with gusts up to 35 miles an hour. Wednesday night, mostly clear. Cooler with lows in the lower 40s. North winds 15 to 20 miles an hour with gusts up to 30 miles an hour, diminishing to around 5 miles an hour after midnight. Thursday, sunny. Highs in the upper 60s. Thursday night, mostly clear until midnight, then becoming partly cloudy. Lows in the upper 40s. Friday, partly sunny with a chance of showers. Highs in the mid-70s. Chance of rain 50%. Friday night, partly cloudy. A chance of showers and thunderstorms until midnight. Not as cool with lows around 60. Chance of rain 50%. Saturday, mostly sunny. A chance of showers in the afternoon. Warmer with highs in the mid-80s. Chance of rain 30%. Saturday night, partly cloudy. A chance of showers until midnight. Lows in the lower 60s. Chance of rain 40%. Sunday, partly sunny. A chance of showers and thunderstorms in the afternoon. Highs in the mid-80s. Chance of rain 40%. Sunday night, partly cloudy with a chance of showers. Lows in the upper 60s. Chance of rain 40%. Monday, partly sunny. A chance of showers and thunderstorms in the afternoon. Highs in the upper 80s. Chance of rain 50%. Again, the forecast for Champaign, Urbana, and surrounding areas of east central Illinois for tonight: mostly clear. Lows in the lower 40s. Northeast winds 5 to 10 miles an hour, becoming east after midnight. At 4 p.m. at the Champaign Airport, skies were sunny. The temperature was 70 degrees, the dew point was 32, and the relative humidity was 24%. The wind was north at 13 miles an hour, gusting to 22. The pressure was 30.15 inches and falling. Elsewhere around the area, it was sunny. It was 68 at Peoria, 69 at Bloomington, 67 at Red Hool, and 70.

was mostly sunny, and 54. Indianapolis was mostly sunny, and 71. St. Louis was mostly sunny, and 75. Kansas City was mostly sunny, and 79. Des Moines was partly sunny, and 73. Milwaukee was mostly sunny, and 46. And now a discussion of hazardous weather conditions for the following counties in Illinois: Champaign, Coles, DeWitt, Douglas, Edgar, Moultrie, Piatt, and Vermilion. This hazardous weather outlook is for Central Illinois, East Central Illinois, and West Central Illinois. For the following counties in Illinois: Champaign, Coles, DeWitt, Douglas, Edgar, Moultrie, Piatt, and Vermilion. This hazardous weather outlook is for Central Illinois, East Central Illinois, and West Central Illinois. For tonight, no hazardous weather is expected at this time. For Tuesday through Sunday, breezy winds gusting in excess of 30 miles per hour, active fieldwork, and dry soil conditions could lead to blowing dust in some areas Tuesday and Wednesday. A cold front will move across Central Illinois Tuesday night. A few severe storms are possible, with damaging wind gusts being the primary hazard, though some isolated large hail is possible west of Interstate 55. Additional thunderstorm chances are expected from Friday through Sunday. However, the severe weather threat is more uncertain at this time. Lingering flooding on the Illinois River will subside by late Wednesday. Spotter information statement: spotter activation is not anticipated tonight. The time is currently 4:33 p.m. Central Daylight Time. 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Now for the official National Weather Service forecast for Champaign, Urbana, and surrounding areas of East Central Illinois. Tonight, mostly clear. Lows in the lower 40s. Northeast winds 5 to 10 miles an hour, becoming east after midnight. Tuesday, mostly sunny. Breezy with highs around 80. South winds 10 to 15 miles an hour with gusts up to 25 miles an hour, becoming southwest 15 to 25 miles an hour with gusts up to 35 miles an hour in the afternoon. Tuesday night, mostly cloudy with showers likely with a chance of thunderstorms until midnight, then partly cloudy with a chance of showers after midnight. Not as cool with lows in the mid-50s. West winds 15 to 20 miles an hour. Gusts up to 35 miles an hour until midnight. Chance of rain 70%. Wednesday, sunny, breezy, cooler with highs in the upper 60s. Northwest winds 20 to 25 miles an hour with gusts up to 35 miles an hour. Wednesday night, mostly clear. Cooler with lows in the lower 40s. North winds 15 to 20 miles an hour with gusts up to 30 miles an hour, diminishing to around 5 miles an hour after midnight. Thursday, sunny. Highs in the upper 60s. Thursday night, mostly clear until midnight, then becoming partly cloudy. Lows in the upper 40s. Friday, partly sunny with a chance of showers. Highs in the mid-70s. Chance of rain 50%. Friday night, partly cloudy. A chance of showers and thunderstorms until midnight. Not as cool with lows around 60. Chance of rain 50%. Saturday, mostly sunny. A chance of showers in the afternoon. Warmer with highs in the mid-80s. Chance of rain 30%. Saturday night, partly cloudy. A chance of showers until midnight. Lows in the lower 60s. Chance of rain 40%. Sunday, partly sunny. A chance of showers and thunderstorms in the afternoon. Highs in the mid-80s. Chance of rain 40%. Sunday night, partly cloudy with a chance of showers. Lows in the upper 60s. Chance of rain 40%. Monday, partly sunny. A chance of showers and thunderstorms in the afternoon. Highs in the upper 80s. Chance of rain 50%. Again, the forecast for Champaign, Urbana, and surrounding areas of East Central Illinois for tonight: mostly clear. Lows in the lower 40s. Northeast winds 5 to 10 miles an hour, becoming east after midnight. At 4 p.m. at the Champaign Airport, skies were sunny. The temperature was 70 degrees, the dew point was 32, and the relative humidity was 24%. The wind was north at 13 miles an hour, gusting to 22. The pressure was 30.15 inches and falling. Elsewhere,

around the area, it was sunny. It was 68 at Peoria, 69 at Bloomington, 67 at Rantoul, and 71 at Paris. Terre Haute reported 73, Mattoon reported 71, Decatur reported 70, and Springfield reported 72. And once again at 4 p.m. at the Champaign Airport, under sunny skies, the temperature was 70. Looking elsewhere around the Midwest at 4 p.m., Chicago was mostly sunny, and 54. Indianapolis was mostly sunny, and 71. St. Louis was mostly sunny, and 75. Kansas City was mostly sunny, and 79. Des Moines was partly sunny, and 73. Milwaukee was mostly sunny, and 46. And now a discussion of hazardous weather conditions for the following counties in Illinois: Champaign, Coles, DeWitt, Douglas, Edgar, Moultrie, Piatt, and Vermilion. This hazardous weather outlook is for Central Illinois, East Central Illinois, and West Central Illinois. For tonight, no hazardous weather is expected at this time. For Tuesday through Sunday, breezy winds gusting in excess of 30 miles per hour, active fieldwork, and dry soil conditions could lead to blowing gust in some areas Tuesday and Wednesday. A cold front will move across central Illinois Tuesday night. A few severe storms are possible, with damaging wind gusts being the primary hazard, though some isolated large hail is possible west of Interstate 55. Additional thunderstorm chances are expected from Friday through Sunday. However, the severe weather threat is more uncertain at this time. Lingering flooding on the Illinois River will subside by late Wednesday. Spotter information statement: spotter activation is not anticipated tonight. The time is currently 4:39 p.m. Central Daylight Time. 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Now for the official National Weather Service forecast for Champaign, Urbana, and surrounding areas of East Central Illinois. Tonight, mostly clear. Lows in the lower 40s. Northeast winds 5 to 10 miles an hour, becoming east after midnight. Tuesday, mostly sunny. Breezy with highs around 80. South winds 10 to 15 miles an hour with gusts up to 25 miles an hour, becoming southwest 15 to 25 miles an hour with gusts up to 35 miles an hour in the afternoon. Tuesday night, mostly cloudy with showers likely with a chance of thunderstorms until midnight, then partly cloudy with a chance of showers after midnight. Not as cool with lows in the mid-50s. West winds 15 to 20 miles an hour. Gusts up to 35 miles an hour until midnight. Chance of rain 70%. Wednesday, sunny, breezy, cooler with highs in the upper 60s. Northwest winds 20 to 25 miles an hour with gusts up to 35 miles an hour. Wednesday night, mostly clear. Cooler with lows in the lower 40s. North winds 15 to 20 miles an hour with gusts up to 30 miles an hour, diminishing to around 5 miles an hour after midnight. Thursday, sunny. Highs in the upper 60s. Thursday night, mostly clear until midnight, then becoming partly cloudy. Lows in the upper 40s. Friday, partly sunny with a chance of showers. Highs in the mid-70s. Chance of rain 50%. Friday night, partly cloudy. A chance of showers and thunderstorms until midnight. Not as cool with lows around 60. Chance of rain 50%. Saturday, mostly sunny. A chance of showers in the afternoon. Warmer with highs in the mid-80s. Chance of rain 30%. Saturday night, partly cloudy. A chance of showers until midnight. Lows in the lower 60s. Chance of rain 40%. Sunday, partly sunny. A chance of showers and thunderstorms in the afternoon. Highs in the mid-80s. Chance of rain 40%. Sunday night, partly cloudy with a chance of showers. Lows in the upper 60s. Chance of rain 40%. Monday, partly sunny. A chance of showers and thunderstorms in the afternoon. Highs in the upper 80s. Chance of rain 50%. Again, the forecast for Champaign, Urbana, and surrounding areas of East Central Illinois for tonight: mostly clear. Lows in the lower 40s. Northeast winds 5 to 10 miles an hour, becoming east after midnight. At 4 p.m. at the Champaign Airport, skies were sunny. The temperature was 70 degrees.

Dew point was 32 and the relative humidity was 24%. The wind was north at 13 miles an hour, gusting to 22. The pressure was 30.15 inches and falling. Elsewhere around the area, it was sunny. It was 68 at Peoria, 69 at Bloomington, 67 at Rantoul, and 71 at Paris. Terre Haute reported 73, Mattoon reported 71, Decatur reported 70, and Springfield reported 72. And once again at 4 p.m. at the Champaign Airport, under sunny skies, the temperature was 70. Looking elsewhere around the Midwest at 4 p.m., Chicago was mostly sunny, and 54. Indianapolis was mostly sunny, and 71. St. Louis was mostly sunny, and 75. Kansas City was mostly sunny, and 79. Des Moines was partly sunny, and 73. Milwaukee was mostly sunny, and 46. And now a discussion of hazardous weather conditions for the following counties in Illinois: Champaign, Coles, DeWitt, Douglas, Edgar, Moultrie, Piatt, and Vermilion. This hazardous weather outlook is for central Illinois, east central Illinois, and west central Illinois. For tonight, no hazardous weather is expected at this time. For Tuesday through Sunday, breezy winds gusting in excess of 30 miles per hour, active fieldwork, and dry soil conditions could lead to blowing gust in some areas Tuesday and Wednesday. A cold front will move across central Illinois Tuesday night. A few severe storms are possible, with damaging wind gusts being the primary hazard, though some isolated large hail is possible west of Interstate 55. Additional thunderstorm chances are expected from Friday through Sunday. However, the severe weather threat is more uncertain at this time. Lingering flooding on the Illinois River will subside by late Wednesday. Spotter information statement: spotter activation is not anticipated tonight. The time is currently 4:44 p.m. Central Daylight Time. 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Now for the official National Weather Service forecast for Champaign, Urbana, and surrounding areas of east central Illinois. Tonight, mostly clear. Lows in the lower 40s. Northeast winds 5 to 10 miles an hour, becoming east after midnight. Tuesday, mostly sunny. Breezy with highs around 80. South winds 10 to 15 miles an hour with gusts up to 25 miles an hour, becoming southwest 15 to 25 miles an hour with gusts up to 35 miles an hour in the afternoon. Tuesday night, mostly cloudy with showers likely with a chance of thunderstorms until midnight, then partly cloudy with a chance of showers after midnight. Not as cool with lows in the mid-50s. West winds 15 to 20 miles an hour. Gusts up to 35 miles an hour until midnight. Chance of rain 70%. Wednesday, sunny, breezy, cooler with highs in the upper 60s. Northwest winds 20 to 25 miles an hour with gusts up to 35 miles an hour. Wednesday night, mostly clear. Cooler with lows in the lower 40s. North winds 15 to 20 miles an hour with gusts up to 30 miles an hour, diminishing to around 5 miles an hour after midnight. Thursday, sunny. Highs in the upper 60s. Thursday night, mostly clear until midnight, then becoming partly cloudy. Lows in the upper 40s. Friday, partly sunny with a chance of showers. Highs in the mid-70s. Chance of rain 50%. Friday night, partly cloudy. A chance of showers and thunderstorms until midnight. Not as cool with lows around 60. Chance of rain 50%. Saturday, mostly sunny. A chance of showers in the afternoon. Warmer with highs in the mid-80s. Chance of rain 30%. Saturday night, partly cloudy. A chance of showers until midnight. Lows in the lower 60s. Chance of rain 40%. Sunday, partly sunny. A chance of showers and thunderstorms in the afternoon. Highs in the mid-80s. Chance of rain 40%. Sunday night, partly cloudy with a chance of showers. Lows in the upper 60s. Chance of rain 40%. Monday, partly sunny. A chance of showers and thunderstorms in the afternoon. Highs in the upper 80s. Chance of rain 50%. Again, the forecast for Champaign, Urbana, and surrounding areas of east central Illinois for tonight: mostly clear,

the lower 40s. Northeast winds 5 to 10 miles an hour, becoming east after midnight. At 4 p.m. at the Champaign Airport, skies were sunny. The temperature was 70 degrees, the dew point was 32, and the relative humidity was 24%. The wind was north at 13 miles an hour, gusting to 22. The pressure was 30.15 inches and falling. Elsewhere around the area, it was sunny. It was 68 at Peoria, 69 at Bloomington, 67 at Rantoul, and 71 at Paris. Terre Haute reported 73, Mattoon reported 71, Decatur reported 70, and Springfield reported 72. And once again at 4 p.m. at the Champaign Airport, under sunny skies, the temperature was 70. Looking elsewhere around the Midwest at 4 p.m., Chicago was mostly sunny, and 54. Indianapolis was mostly sunny, and 71. St. Louis was mostly sunny, and 75. Kansas City was mostly sunny, and 79. Des Moines was partly sunny, and 73. Milwaukee was mostly sunny, and 46. And now a discussion of hazardous weather conditions for the following counties in Illinois: Champaign, Coles, DeWitt, Douglas, Edgar, Moultrie, Piatt, and Vermilion. This hazardous weather outlook is for Central Illinois, East Central Illinois, and West Central Illinois. For tonight, no hazardous weather is expected at this time. For Tuesday through Sunday, breezy winds gusting in excess of 30 miles per hour, active fieldwork, and dry soil conditions could lead to blowing dust in some areas Tuesday and Wednesday. A cold front will move across central Illinois Tuesday night. A few severe storms are possible, with damaging wind gusts being the primary hazard, though some isolated large hail is possible west of Interstate 55. Additional thunderstorm chances are expected from Friday through Sunday. However, the severe weather threat is more uncertain at this time. Lingering flooding on the Illinois River will subside by late Wednesday. Spotter information statement: spotter activation is not anticipated tonight. The time is currently 4:49 p.m. Central Daylight Time. 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Now for the official National Weather Service forecast for Champaign, Urbana, and surrounding areas of East Central Illinois. Tonight, mostly clear. Lows in the lower 40s. Northeast winds 5 to 10 miles an hour, becoming east after midnight. Tuesday, mostly sunny. Breezy with highs around 80. South winds 10 to 15 miles an hour with gusts up to 25 miles an hour, becoming southwest 15 to 25 miles an hour with gusts up to 35 miles an hour in the afternoon. Tuesday night, mostly cloudy with showers likely with a chance of thunderstorms until midnight, then partly cloudy with a chance of showers after midnight. Not as cool with lows in the mid-50s. West winds 15 to 20 miles an hour. Gusts up to 35 miles an hour until midnight. Chance of rain 70%. Wednesday, sunny, breezy, cooler with highs in the upper 60s. Northwest winds 20 to 25 miles an hour with gusts up to 35 miles an hour. Wednesday night, mostly clear. Cooler with lows in the lower 40s. North winds 15 to 20 miles an hour with gusts up to 30 miles an hour, diminishing to around 5 miles an hour after midnight. Thursday, sunny. Highs in the upper 60s. Thursday night, mostly clear until midnight, then becoming partly cloudy. Lows in the upper 40s. Friday, partly sunny with a chance of showers. Highs in the mid-70s. Chance of rain 50%. Friday night, partly cloudy. A chance of showers and thunderstorms until midnight. Not as cool with lows around 60. Chance of rain 50%. Saturday, mostly sunny. A chance of showers in the afternoon. Warmer with highs in the mid-80s. Chance of rain 30%. Saturday night, partly cloudy. A chance of showers until midnight. Lows in the lower 60s. Chance of rain 40%. Sunday, partly sunny. A chance of showers and thunderstorms in the afternoon. Highs in the mid-80s. Chance of rain 40%. Sunday night, partly cloudy with a chance of showers. Lows in the upper 60s. Chance of rain 40%. Monday, partly sunny. A chance of showers and thunderstorms.

storms in the afternoon. Highs in the upper 80s. Chance of rain 50%. Again, the forecast for Champaign, Urbana and surrounding areas of east central Illinois for tonight, mostly clear. Lows in the lower 40s. Northeast winds 5 to 10 miles an hour, becoming east after midnight. At 4 p.m. at the Champaign Airport, skies were sunny. The temperature was 70 degrees, the dew point was 32, and the relative humidity was 24%. The wind was north at 13 miles an hour, gusting to 22. The pressure was 30.15 inches and falling. Elsewhere around the area, it was sunny. It was 68 at Peoria, 69 at Bloomington, 67 at Rantoul, and 71 at Paris. Terre Haute reported 73, Mattoon reported 71, Decatur reported 70, and Springfield reported 72. And once again at 4 p.m. at the Champaign Airport, under sunny skies, the temperature was 70. Looking elsewhere around the Midwest at 4 p.m., Chicago was mostly sunny, and 54. Indianapolis was mostly sunny, and 71. St. Louis was mostly sunny, and 75. Kansas City was mostly sunny, and 79. Des Moines was partly sunny, and 73. Milwaukee was mostly sunny, and 46. And now a discussion of hazardous weather conditions for the following counties in Illinois: Champaign, Coles, DeWitt, Douglas, Edgar, Moultrie, Piatt, and Vermilion. This hazardous weather outlook is for central Illinois, east central Illinois, and west central Illinois. For tonight, no hazardous weather is expected at this time. For Tuesday through Sunday, breezy winds gusting in excess of 30 miles per hour, active fieldwork, and dry soil conditions could lead to blowing dust in some areas Tuesday and Wednesday. A cold front will move across central Illinois Tuesday night. A few severe storms are possible, with damaging wind gusts being the primary hazard, though some isolated large hail is possible west of Interstate 55. Additional thunderstorm chances are expected from Friday through Sunday. However, the severe weather threat is more uncertain at this time. Lingering flooding on the Illinois River will subside by late Wednesday. Spotter information statement: spotter activation is not anticipated tonight. The time is currently 4:54 p.m. Central Daylight Time. 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Now for the official National Weather Service forecast for Champaign, Urbana and surrounding areas of east central Illinois. Tonight, mostly clear. Lows in the lower 40s. Northeast winds 5 to 10 miles an hour, becoming east after midnight. Tuesday, mostly sunny. Breezy with highs around 80. South winds 10 to 15 miles an hour with gusts up to 25 miles an hour, becoming southwest 15 to 25 miles an hour with gusts up to 35 miles an hour in the afternoon. Tuesday night, mostly cloudy with showers likely with a chance of thunderstorms until midnight, then partly cloudy with a chance of showers after midnight. Not as cool with lows in the mid-50s. West winds 15 to 20 miles an hour. Gusts up to 35 miles an hour until midnight. Chance of rain 70%. Wednesday, sunny, breezy, cooler with highs in the upper 60s. Northwest winds 20 to 25 miles an hour with gusts up to 35 miles an hour. Wednesday night, mostly clear. Cooler with lows in the lower 40s. North winds 15 to 20 miles an hour with gusts up to 30 miles an hour, diminishing to around 5 miles an hour after midnight. Thursday, sunny. Highs in the upper 60s. Thursday night, mostly clear until midnight, then becoming partly cloudy. Lows in the upper 40s. Friday, partly sunny with a chance of showers. Highs in the mid-70s. Chance of rain 50%. Friday night, partly cloudy. A chance of showers and thunderstorms until midnight. Not as cool with lows around 60. Chance of rain 50%. Saturday, mostly sunny. A chance of showers in the afternoon. Warmer with highs in the mid-80s. Chance of rain 30%. Saturday night, partly cloudy. A chance of showers until midnight. Lows in the lower 60s. Chance of rain 40%. Sunday, partly sunny. A chance of showers and thunderstorms in the afternoon. Highs in the mid-80s.
Chance of rain 40%. Sunday night, partly cloudy with a chance of showers. Lows in the upper 60s. Chance of rain 40%. Monday, partly sunny. A chance of showers and thunderstorms in the afternoon. Highs in the upper 80s. Chance of rain 50%. Again, the forecast for Champaign, Urbana and surrounding areas of East Central Illinois for tonight, mostly clear. Lows in the lower 40s. Northeast winds 5 to 10 miles an hour, becoming east after midnight. At 4 p.m. at the Champaign Airport, skies were sunny. The temperature was 70 degrees, the dew point was 32, and the relative humidity was 24%. The wind was north at 13 miles an hour, gusting to 22. The pressure was 30.15 inches and falling. Elsewhere around the area, it was sunny. It was 68 at Peoria, 69 at Bloomington, 67 at Rantoul, and 71 at Paris. Terre Haute reported 73, Mattoon reported 71, Decatur reported 70, and Springfield reported 72. And once again at 4 p.m. at the Champaign Airport, under sunny skies, the temperature was 70. Looking elsewhere around the Midwest at 4 p.m., Chicago was mostly sunny, and 54. Indianapolis was mostly sunny, and 71. St. Louis was mostly sunny, and 75. Kansas City was mostly sunny, and 79. Des Moines was partly sunny, and 73. Milwaukee was mostly sunny, and 46. And now a discussion of hazardous weather conditions for the following counties in Illinois: Champaign, Coles, DeWitt, Douglas, Edgar, Moultrie, Piatt, and Vermilion. This hazardous weather outlook is for Central Illinois, East Central Illinois, and West Central Illinois. For tonight, no hazardous weather is expected at this time. For Tuesday through Sunday, breezy winds gusting in excess of 30 miles per hour, active fieldwork, and dry soil conditions could lead to blowing dust in some areas Tuesday and Wednesday. A cold front will move across Central Illinois Tuesday night. A few severe storms are possible, with damaging wind gusts being the primary hazard, though some isolated large hail is possible west of Interstate 55. Additional thunderstorm chances are expected from Friday through Sunday. However, the severe weather threat is more uncertain at this time. Lingering flooding on the Illinois River will subside by late Wednesday. Spotter information statement: spotter activation is not anticipated tonight. The time is currently 5 p.m. Central Daylight Time. 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Now for the official National Weather Service forecast for Champaign, Urbana and surrounding areas of East Central Illinois. Tonight, mostly clear. Lows in the lower 40s. Northeast winds 5 to 10 miles an hour, becoming east after midnight. Tuesday, mostly sunny. Breezy with highs around 80. South winds 10 to 15 miles an hour with gusts up to 25 miles an hour, becoming southwest 15 to 25 miles an hour with gusts up to 35 miles an hour in the afternoon. Tuesday night, mostly cloudy with showers likely with a chance of thunderstorms until midnight, then partly cloudy with a chance of showers after midnight. Not as cool with lows in the mid-50s. West winds 15 to 20 miles an hour. Gusts up to 35 miles an hour until midnight. Chance of rain 70%. Wednesday, sunny, breezy, cooler with highs in the upper 60s. Northwest winds 20 to 25 miles an hour with gusts up to 35 miles an hour. Wednesday night, mostly clear. Cooler with lows in the lower 40s. North winds 15 to 20 miles an hour with gusts up to 30 miles an hour, diminishing to around 5 miles an hour after midnight. Thursday, sunny. Highs in the upper 60s. Thursday night, mostly clear until midnight, then becoming partly cloudy. Lows in the upper 40s. Friday, partly sunny with a chance of showers. Highs in the mid-70s. Chance of rain 50%. Friday night, partly cloudy. A chance of showers and thunderstorms until midnight. Not as cool with lows around 60. Chance of rain 50%. Saturday, mostly sunny. A chance of showers in the afternoon. Warmer with highs in the mid-80s. Chance of rain 30%. Saturday night, partly cloudy.
a chance of showers until midnight.

Lows in the lower 60s. Chance of rain 40%. Sunday, partly sunny. A chance of showers and thunderstorms in the afternoon. Highs in the mid-80s. Chance of rain 40%. Sunday night, partly cloudy with a chance of showers. Lows in the upper 60s. Chance of rain 40%. Monday, partly sunny. A chance of showers and thunderstorms in the afternoon. Highs in the upper 80s. Chance of rain 50%. Again, the forecast for Champaign, Urbana and surrounding areas of East Central Illinois for tonight, mostly clear. Lows in the lower 40s. Northeast winds 5 to 10 miles an hour, becoming east after midnight. At 5 p.m. at the Champaign Airport, skies were sunny. The temperature was 70 degrees, the dew point was 32, and the relative humidity was 24%. The wind was northwest at 12 miles an hour, gusting to 20. The pressure was 30.15 inches and steady. Elsewhere around the area, it was sunny, with a temperature of 69 at Peoria, 69 at Bloomington, 70 at Paris, and 72 at Terre Haute. Under sunny skies, Mattoon reported 71, Decatur reported 71, and Springfield reported 72. And once again at 5 p.m. at the Champaign Airport, under sunny skies, the temperature was 70. The Champaign, Illinois Airport Climate Summary for this evening, as of 4 p.m., May 11, 2026. Today's high temperature was 70 degrees. The normal high is 74. No precipitation fell today. Sunset tonight is at 7:58 p.m. Sunrise tomorrow is at 5:41 a.m. The Mattoon, Illinois Airport Climate Summary for this evening, as of 4 p.m., May 11, 2026. Today's high temperature was 72 degrees. The normal high is 72. Today's low temperature was 43 degrees. The normal low is 52. No precipitation fell today. Sunset tonight is at 7:57 p.m. Sunrise tomorrow is at 5:42 a.m. And now a discussion of hazardous weather conditions for the following counties in Illinois: Champaign, Coles, DeWitt, Douglas, Edgar, Moultrie, Piatt, and Vermilion. This hazardous weather outlook is for Central Illinois, East Central Illinois, and West Central Illinois. For tonight, no hazardous weather is expected at this time. For Tuesday through Sunday, breezy winds gusting in excess of 30 miles per hour, active fieldwork, and dry soil conditions could lead to blowing dust in some areas Tuesday and Wednesday. A cold front will move across Central Illinois Tuesday night. A few severe storms are possible, with damaging wind gusts being the primary hazard, though some isolated large hail is possible west of Interstate 55. Additional thunderstorm chances are expected from Friday through Sunday. However, the severe weather threat is more uncertain at this time. Lingering flooding on the Illinois River will subside by late Wednesday. Spotter information statement: spotter activation is not anticipated tonight. The time is currently 5:05 p.m. Central Daylight Time. 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Tonight, mostly clear. Lows in the lower 40s. Northeast winds 5 to 10 miles an hour, becoming east after midnight. Tuesday, mostly sunny. Breezy with highs around 80. South winds 10 to 15 miles an hour with gusts up to 25 miles an hour, becoming southwest 15 to 25 miles an hour with gusts up to 35 miles an hour in the afternoon. Tuesday night, mostly cloudy with showers likely with a chance of thunderstorms until midnight, then partly cloudy with a chance of showers after midnight. Not as cool with lows in the mid-50s. West winds 15 to 20 miles an hour. Gusts up to 35 miles an hour.

until midnight. Chance of rain 70%. Wednesday, sunny, breezy, cooler with highs in the upper 60s. Northwest winds 20 to 25 miles an hour with gusts up to 35 miles an hour. Wednesday night, mostly clear. Cooler with lows in the lower 40s. North winds 15 to 20 miles an hour with gusts up to 30 miles an hour, diminishing to around 5 miles an hour after midnight. Thursday, sunny. Highs in the upper 60s. Thursday night, mostly clear until midnight, then becoming partly cloudy. Lows in the upper 40s. Friday, partly sunny with a chance of showers. Highs in the mid-70s. Chance of rain 50%. Friday night, partly cloudy. A chance of showers and thunderstorms until midnight. Not as cool with lows around 60. Chance of rain 50%. Saturday, mostly sunny. A chance of showers in the afternoon. Warmer with highs in the mid-80s. Chance of rain 30%. Saturday night, partly cloudy. A chance of showers until midnight. Lows in the lower 60s. Chance of rain 40%. Sunday, partly sunny. A chance of showers and thunderstorms in the afternoon. Highs in the mid-80s. Chance of rain 40%. Sunday night, partly cloudy with a chance of showers. Lows in the upper 60s. Chance of rain 40%. Monday, partly sunny. A chance of showers and thunderstorms in the afternoon. Highs in the upper 80s. Chance of rain 50%. Again, the forecast for Champaign, Urbana and surrounding areas of East Central Illinois for tonight, mostly clear. Lows in the lower 40s. Northeast winds 5 to 10 miles an hour, becoming east after midnight. At 5 p.m. at the Champaign Airport, skies were sunny. The temperature was 70 degrees, the dew point was 32, and the relative humidity was 24%. The wind was northwest at 12 miles an hour, gusting to 20. The pressure was 30.15 inches and steady. Elsewhere around the area, it was sunny, with a temperature of 69 at Peoria, 69 at Bloomington, 70 at Paris, and 72 at Terre Haute. Under sunny skies, Mattoon reported 71, Decatur reported 71, and Springfield reported 72. And once again at 5 p.m. at the Champaign Airport, under sunny skies, the temperature was 70. Looking elsewhere around the Midwest at 5 p.m., Chicago was mostly sunny, and 53. Indianapolis was mostly sunny, and 70. St. Louis was mostly sunny, and 76. Kansas City was mostly sunny, and 79. Des Moines was partly sunny, and 75. Milwaukee was mostly sunny, and 45. And now a discussion of hazardous weather conditions for the following counties in Illinois: Champaign, Coles, DeWitt, Douglas, Edgar, Moultrie, Piatt, and Vermilion. This hazardous weather outlook is for Central Illinois, East Central Illinois, and West Central Illinois. For tonight, no hazardous weather is expected at this time. For Tuesday through Sunday, breezy winds gusting in excess of 30 miles per hour, active fieldwork, and dry soil conditions could lead to blowing dust in some areas Tuesday and Wednesday. A cold front will move across central Illinois Tuesday night. A few severe storms are possible, with damaging wind gusts being the primary hazard, though some isolated large hail is possible west of Interstate 55. Additional thunderstorm chances are expected from Friday through Sunday. However, the severe weather threat is more uncertain at this time. Lingering flooding on the Illinois River will subside by late Wednesday. Spotter information statement: spotter activation is not anticipated tonight. The time is currently 5:11 p.m. Central Daylight Time. 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Now for the official National Weather Service forecast for Champaign, Urbana and surrounding areas of East Central Illinois. Tonight, mostly clear. Lows in the lower 40s. Northeast winds 5 to 10 miles an hour, becoming east after midnight. Tuesday, mostly sunny. Breezy with highs around 80. South winds 10 to 15 miles an hour with gusts up to 25 miles an hour, becoming southwest 15 to 25 miles an hour with gusts up to 35 miles an hour in the afternoon. Tuesday night, mostly cloudy with showers likely with a chance of thunderstorms until midnight.

partly cloudy with a chance of showers after midnight. Not as cool with lows in the mid-50s. West winds 15 to 20 miles an hour. Gusts up to 35 miles an hour until midnight. Chance of rain 70%. Wednesday, sunny, breezy, cooler with highs in the upper 60s. Northwest winds 20 to 25 miles an hour with gusts up to 35 miles an hour. Wednesday night, mostly clear. Cooler with lows in the lower 40s. North winds 15 to 20 miles an hour with gusts up to 30 miles an hour, diminishing to around 5 miles an hour after midnight. Thursday, sunny. Highs in the upper 60s. Thursday night, mostly clear until midnight, then becoming partly cloudy. Lows in the upper 40s. Friday, partly sunny with a chance of showers. Highs in the mid-70s. Chance of rain 50%. Friday night, partly cloudy. A chance of showers and thunderstorms until midnight. Not as cool with lows around 60. Chance of rain 50%. Saturday, mostly sunny. A chance of showers in the afternoon. Warmer with highs in the mid-80s. Chance of rain 30%. Saturday night, partly cloudy. A chance of showers until midnight. Lows in the lower 60s. Chance of rain 40%. Sunday, partly sunny. A chance of showers and thunderstorms in the afternoon. Highs in the mid-80s. Chance of rain 40%. Sunday night, partly cloudy with a chance of showers. Lows in the upper 60s. Chance of rain 40%. Monday, partly sunny. A chance of showers and thunderstorms in the afternoon. Highs in the upper 80s. Chance of rain 50%. Again, the forecast for Champaign, Urbana and surrounding areas of East Central Illinois for tonight, mostly clear. Lows in the lower 40s. Northeast winds 5 to 10 miles an hour, becoming east after midnight. At 5 p.m. at the Champaign Airport, skies were fair. The temperature was 70 degrees, the dew point was 32, and the relative humidity was 24%. The wind was northwest at 12 miles an hour, gusting to 20. The pressure was 30.15 inches and steady. Elsewhere around the area, it was fair, with a temperature of 69 at Peoria, 69 at Bloomington, 70 at Paris, and 72 at Terre Haute. Under fair skies, Mattoon reported 71, Decatur reported 71, and Springfield reported 72. And once again at 5 p.m. at the Champaign Airport, under fair skies, the temperature was 70. The Champaign, Illinois Airport climate summary for this evening, as of 4 p.m., May 11, 2026. Today's high temperature was 70 degrees. The normal high is 74. No precipitation fell today. Sunset tonight is at 7:58 p.m. Sunrise tomorrow is at 5:41 a.m. The Mattoon, Illinois Airport climate summary for this evening, as of 4 p.m., May 11, 2026. Today's high temperature was 72 degrees. The normal high is 72. Today's low temperature was 43 degrees. The normal low is 52. No precipitation fell today. Sunset tonight is at 7:57 p.m. Sunrise tomorrow is at 5:42 a.m. Looking elsewhere around the Midwest at 5 p.m., Chicago was fair, and 53. Indianapolis was fair, and 70. St. Louis was fair, and 76. Kansas City was fair, and 79. Des Moines was partly sunny, and 75. Milwaukee was fair, and 45. And now a discussion of hazardous weather conditions for the following counties in Illinois: Champaign, Coles, DeWitt, Douglas, Edgar, Moultrie, Piatt, and Vermilion. This hazardous weather outlook is for Central Illinois, East Central Illinois, and West Central Illinois. For tonight, no hazardous weather is expected at this time. For Tuesday through Sunday, breezy winds gusting in excess of 30 miles per hour, active fieldwork, and dry soil conditions could lead to blowing dust in some areas Tuesday and Wednesday. A cold front will move across central Illinois Tuesday night. A few severe storms are possible, with damaging wind gusts being the primary hazard, though some isolated large hail is possible west of Interstate 55. Additional thunderstorm chances are expected from Friday through Sunday. However, the severe weather threat is more uncertain at this time. Lingering

flooding on the Illinois River will subside by late Wednesday. Spotter information statement. Spotter activation is not anticipated tonight. The time is currently 5:17 p.m. Central Daylight Time. 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Now for the official National Weather Service forecast for Champaign, Urbana and surrounding areas of East Central Illinois. Tonight, mostly clear. Lows in the lower 40s. Northeast winds 5 to 10 miles an hour, becoming east after midnight. Tuesday, mostly sunny. Breezy with highs around 80. South winds 10 to 15 miles an hour with gusts up to 25 miles an hour, becoming southwest 15 to 25 miles an hour with gusts up to 35 miles an hour in the afternoon. Tuesday night, mostly cloudy with showers likely with a chance of thunderstorms until midnight, then partly cloudy with a chance of showers after midnight. Not as cool with lows in the mid-50s. West winds 15 to 20 miles an hour. Gusts up to 35 miles an hour until midnight. Chance of rain 70%. Wednesday, sunny, breezy, cooler with highs in the upper 60s. Northwest winds 20 to 25 miles an hour with gusts up to 35 miles an hour. Wednesday night, mostly clear. Cooler with lows in the lower 40s. North winds 15 to 20 miles an hour with gusts up to 30 miles an hour, diminishing to around 5 miles an hour after midnight. Thursday, sunny. Highs in the upper 60s. Thursday night, mostly clear until midnight, then becoming partly cloudy. Lows in the upper 40s. Friday, partly sunny with a chance of showers. Highs in the mid-70s. Chance of rain 50%. Friday night, partly cloudy. A chance of showers and thunderstorms until midnight. Not as cool with lows around 60. Chance of rain 50%. Saturday, mostly sunny. A chance of showers in the afternoon. Warmer with highs in the mid-80s. Chance of rain 30%. Saturday night, partly cloudy. A chance of showers until midnight. Lows in the lower 60s. Chance of rain 40%. Sunday, partly sunny. A chance of showers and thunderstorms in the afternoon. Highs in the mid-80s. Chance of rain 40%. Sunday night, partly cloudy with a chance of showers. Lows in the upper 60s. Chance of rain 40%. Monday, partly sunny. A chance of showers and thunderstorms in the afternoon. Highs in the upper 80s. Chance of rain 50%. Again, the forecast for Champaign, Urbana and surrounding areas of East Central Illinois for tonight, mostly clear. Lows in the lower 40s. Northeast winds 5 to 10 miles an hour, becoming east after midnight. At 5 p.m. at the Champaign Airport, skies were fair. The temperature was 70 degrees, the dew point was 32, and the relative humidity was 24%. The wind was northwest at 12 miles an hour, gusting to 20. The pressure was 30.15 inches and steady. Elsewhere around the area, it was fair, with a temperature of 69 at Peoria, 69 at Bloomington, 70 at Paris, and 72 at Terre Haute. Under fair skies, Mattoon reported 71, Decatur reported 71, and Springfield reported 72. And once again at 5 p.m. at the Champaign Airport, under fair skies, the temperature was 70. Looking elsewhere around the Midwest at 5 p.m., Chicago was fair, and 53. Indianapolis was fair, and 70. St. Louis was fair, and 76. Kansas City was fair, and 79. Des Moines was partly sunny, and 75. Milwaukee was fair, and 45. And now a discussion of hazardous weather conditions for the following counties in Illinois: Champaign, Coles, DeWitt, Douglas, Edgar, Moultrie, Piatt, and Vermilion. This hazardous weather outlook is for Central Illinois, East Central Illinois, and West Central Illinois. For tonight, no hazardous weather is expected at this time. For Tuesday through Sunday, breezy winds gusting in excess of 30 miles per hour, active fieldwork, and dry soil conditions could lead to blowing dust in some areas Tuesday and Wednesday. A cold front will move across central Illinois Tuesday night. A few severe storms are possible, with damaging wind gusts being the primary hazard, though some isolated large hail is possible west of Interstate 50.

5. Additional thunderstorm chances are expected from Friday through Sunday. However, the severe weather threat is more uncertain at this time. Lingering flooding on the Illinois River will subside by late Wednesday. Spotter information statement, spotter activation is not anticipated tonight. The time is currently 5:22 p.m. Central Daylight Time. 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Now for the official National Weather Service forecast for Champaign, Urbana and surrounding areas of East Central Illinois. Tonight, mostly clear. Lows in the lower 40s. Northeast winds 5 to 10 miles an hour, becoming east after midnight. Tuesday, mostly sunny. Breezy with highs around 80. South winds 10 to 15 miles an hour with gusts up to 25 miles an hour, becoming southwest 15 to 25 miles an hour with gusts up to 35 miles an hour in the afternoon. Tuesday night, mostly cloudy with showers likely with a chance of thunderstorms until midnight, then partly cloudy with a chance of showers after midnight. Not as cool with lows in the mid-50s. West winds 15 to 20 miles an hour. Gusts up to 35 miles an hour until midnight. Chance of rain 70%. Wednesday, sunny, breezy, cooler with highs in the upper 60s. Northwest winds 20 to 25 miles an hour with gusts up to 35 miles an hour. Wednesday night, mostly clear. Cooler with lows in the lower 40s. North winds 15 to 20 miles an hour with gusts up to 30 miles an hour, diminishing to around 5 miles an hour after midnight. Thursday, sunny. Highs in the upper 60s. Thursday night, mostly clear until midnight, then becoming partly cloudy. Lows in the upper 40s. Friday, partly sunny with a chance of showers. Highs in the mid-70s. Chance of rain 50%. Friday night, partly cloudy. A chance of showers and thunderstorms until midnight. Not as cool with lows around 60. Chance of rain 50%. Saturday, mostly sunny. A chance of showers in the afternoon. Warmer with highs in the mid-80s. Chance of rain 30%. Saturday night, partly cloudy. A chance of showers until midnight. Lows in the lower 60s. Chance of rain 40%. Sunday, partly sunny. A chance of showers and thunderstorms in the afternoon. Highs in the mid-80s. Chance of rain 40%. Sunday night, partly cloudy with a chance of showers. Lows in the upper 60s. Chance of rain 40%. Monday, partly sunny. A chance of showers and thunderstorms in the afternoon. Highs in the upper 80s. Chance of rain 50%. Again, the forecast for Champaign, Urbana and surrounding areas of East Central Illinois for tonight, mostly clear. Lows in the lower 40s. Northeast winds 5 to 10 miles an hour, becoming east after midnight. At 5 p.m. at the Champaign Airport, skies were fair. The temperature was 70 degrees, the dew point was 32, and the relative humidity was 24%. The wind was northwest at 12 miles an hour, gusting to 20. The pressure was 30.15 inches and steady. Elsewhere around the area, it was fair, with a temperature of 69 at Peoria, 69 at Bloomington, 70 at Paris, and 72 at Terre Haute. Under fair skies, Mattoon reported 71, Decatur reported 71, and Springfield reported 72. And once again at 5 p.m. at the Champaign Airport, under fair skies, the temperature was 70. Looking elsewhere around the Midwest at 5 p.m., Chicago was fair, and 53. Indianapolis was fair, and 70. St. Louis was fair, and 76. Kansas City was fair, and 79. Des Moines was partly sunny, and 75. Milwaukee was fair, and 45. And now a discussion of hazardous weather conditions for the following counties in Illinois: Champaign, Coles, DeWitt, Douglas, Edgar, Moultrie, Piatt, and Vermilion. This hazardous weather outlook is for Central Illinois, East Central Illinois, and West Central Illinois. For tonight, no hazardous weather is expected at this time. For Tuesday through Sunday, breezy winds gusting in excess of 30 miles per hour, active fieldwork, and dry soil conditions could lead to blowing dust in some areas Tuesday and Wednesday. A cold front will move across.

Central Illinois Tuesday night. A few severe storms are possible, with damaging wind gusts being the primary hazard, though some isolated large hail is possible west of Interstate 55. Additional thunderstorm chances are expected from Friday through Sunday. However, the severe weather threat is more uncertain at this time. Lingering flooding on the Illinois River will subside by late Wednesday. Spotter information statement: spotter activation is not anticipated tonight. The time is currently 5:28 p.m. Central Daylight Time. 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Now for the official National Weather Service forecast for Champaign, Urbana, and surrounding areas of East Central Illinois. Tonight, mostly clear. Lows in the lower 40s. Northeast winds 5 to 10 miles an hour, becoming east after midnight. Tuesday, mostly sunny. Breezy with highs around 80. South winds 10 to 15 miles an hour with gusts up to 25 miles an hour, becoming southwest 15 to 25 miles an hour with gusts up to 35 miles an hour in the afternoon. Tuesday night, mostly cloudy with showers likely with a chance of thunderstorms until midnight, then partly cloudy with a chance of showers after midnight. Not as cool with lows in the mid-50s. West winds 15 to 20 miles an hour. Gusts up to 35 miles an hour until midnight. Chance of rain 70%. Wednesday, sunny, breezy, cooler with highs in the upper 60s. Northwest winds 20 to 25 miles an hour with gusts up to 35 miles an hour. Wednesday night, mostly clear. Cooler with lows in the lower 40s. North winds 15 to 20 miles an hour with gusts up to 30 miles an hour, diminishing to around 5 miles an hour after midnight. Thursday, sunny. Highs in the upper 60s. Thursday night, mostly clear until midnight, then becoming partly cloudy. Lows in the upper 40s. Friday, partly sunny with a chance of showers. Highs in the mid-70s. Chance of rain 50%. Friday night, partly cloudy. A chance of showers and thunderstorms until midnight. Not as cool with lows around 60. Chance of rain 50%. Saturday, mostly sunny. A chance of showers in the afternoon. Warmer with highs in the mid-80s. Chance of rain 30%. Saturday night, partly cloudy. A chance of showers until midnight. Lows in the lower 60s. Chance of rain 40%. Sunday, partly sunny. A chance of showers and thunderstorms in the afternoon. Highs in the mid-80s. Chance of rain 40%. Sunday night, partly cloudy with a chance of showers. Lows in the upper 60s. Chance of rain 40%. Monday, partly sunny. A chance of showers and thunderstorms in the afternoon. Highs in the upper 80s. Chance of rain 50%. Again, the forecast for Champaign, Urbana, and surrounding areas of East Central Illinois for tonight, mostly clear. Lows in the lower 40s. Northeast winds 5 to 10 miles an hour, becoming east after midnight. The Champaign, Illinois Airport Climate Summary for this evening, as of 4 p.m., May 11, 2026. Today's high temperature was 70 degrees. The normal high is 74. No precipitation fell today. Sunset tonight is at 7:58 p.m. Sunrise tomorrow is at 5:41 a.m. The Mattoon, Illinois Airport Climate Summary for this evening, as of 4 p.m., May 11, 2026. Today's high temperature was 72 degrees. The normal high is 72. Today's low temperature was 43 degrees. The normal low is 52. No precipitation fell today. Sunset tonight is at 7:57 p.m. Sunrise tomorrow is at 5:42 a.m. At 5 p.m. at the Champaign Airport, skies were fair. The temperature was 70 degrees, the dew point was 32, and the relative humidity was 24%. The wind was northwest at 12 miles an hour, gusting to 20. The pressure was 30.15 inches and steady. Elsewhere around the area, it was fair, with a temperature of 69 at Peoria, 69 at Bloomington, 70 at Paris, and 72 at Terre Haute. Under fair skies, Mattoon reported 71, Decatur reported 71, and Springfield reported 72. And once again at 5 p.m. at the Champaign Airport.

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Now for the official National Weather Service forecast for Champaign, Urbana, and surrounding areas of East Central Illinois. Tonight, mostly clear. Lows in the lower 40s. Northeast winds 5 to 10 miles an hour, becoming east after midnight. Tuesday, mostly sunny. Breezy with highs around 80. South winds 10 to 15 miles an hour with gusts up to 25 miles an hour, becoming southwest 15 to 25 miles an hour with gusts up to 35 miles an hour in the afternoon. Tuesday night, mostly cloudy with showers likely with a chance of thunderstorms until midnight, then partly cloudy with a chance of showers after midnight. Not as cool with lows in the mid-50s. West winds 15 to 20 miles an hour. Gusts up to 35 miles an hour until midnight. Chance of rain 70%. Wednesday, sunny, breezy, cooler with highs in the upper 60s. Northwest winds 20 to 25 miles an hour with gusts up to 35 miles an hour. Wednesday night, mostly clear. Cooler with lows in the lower 40s. North winds 15 to 20 miles an hour with gusts up to 30 miles an hour, diminishing to around 5 miles an hour after midnight. Thursday, sunny. Highs in the upper 60s. Thursday night, mostly clear until midnight, then becoming partly cloudy. Lows in the upper 40s. Friday, partly sunny with a chance of showers. Highs in the mid-70s. Chance of rain 50%. Friday night, partly cloudy. A chance of showers and thunderstorms until midnight. Not as cool with lows around 60. Chance of rain 50%. Saturday, mostly sunny. A chance of showers in the afternoon. Warmer with highs in the mid-80s. Chance of rain 30%. Saturday night, partly cloudy. A chance of showers until midnight. Lows in the lower 60s. Chance of rain 40%. Sunday, partly sunny. A chance of showers and thunderstorms in the afternoon. Highs in the mid-80s. Chance of rain 40%. Sunday night, partly cloudy with a chance of showers. Lows in the upper 60s. Chance of rain 40%. Monday, partly sunny. A chance of showers and thunderstorms in the afternoon. Highs in the upper 80s. Chance of rain 50%. Again, the forecast for Champaign, Urbana, and surrounding areas of East Central Illinois for tonight, mostly clear. Lows in the lower 40s. Northeast winds 5 to 10 miles an hour, becoming east after midnight. At 5 p.m. at the Champaign Airport, skies were fair. The temperature was 70 degrees, the dew point was 32, and the relative humidity was 24%. The wind was northwest at 12 miles an hour, gusting to 20. The pressure was 30.15 inches and steady. Elsewhere around the area, it was fair, with a temperature of 69 at Peoria, 69 at Bloomington, 70 at Paris, and 72 at Terre Haute. Under fair skies, Mattoon reported 71, Decatur reported 71, and Springfield reported 72. And once again at 5 p.m. at the Champaign Airport, under fair skies, the temperature was 70. Looking elsewhere around the Midwest at 5 p.m., Chicago was fair, and 53. Indianapolis was fair, and 70. St. Louis was fair, and 76. Kansas City was fair, and 79. Des Moines was partly sunny, and 75. Milwaukee was fair, and 45. And now a discussion of hazardous weather conditions for the following counties in Illinois: Champaign, Coles, DeWitt, Douglas, Edgar, Moultrie, Piatt, and Vermilion. This hazardous weather outlook is for Central Illinois, East Central Illinois, and West Central Illinois. For tonight, no hazardous weather is expected at this time. For Tuesday through Sunday, breezy winds gusting in excess of 30 miles per hour, active fieldwork, and dry soil conditions could lead to blowing dust in some areas Tuesday and Wednesday. A cold front will move across Central Illinois Tuesday night. A few severe storms are possible, with damaging wind gusts being the primary hazard, though some isolated large hail is possible west of Interstate 55. Additional thunderstorm chances are expected from Friday through Sunday. However, the severe weather threat is

uncertain at this time. Lingering flooding on the Illinois River will subside by late Wednesday. Spotter information statement. Spotter activation is not anticipated tonight. The time is currently 5:39 p.m. Central Daylight Time. 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Now for the official National Weather Service forecast for Champaign, Urbana, and surrounding areas of East Central Illinois. Tonight, mostly clear. Lows in the lower 40s. Northeast winds 5 to 10 miles an hour, becoming east after midnight. Tuesday, mostly sunny. Breezy with highs around 80. South winds 10 to 15 miles an hour with gusts up to 25 miles an hour, becoming southwest 15 to 25 miles an hour with gusts up to 35 miles an hour in the afternoon. Tuesday night, mostly cloudy with showers likely with a chance of thunderstorms until midnight, then partly cloudy with a chance of showers after midnight. Not as cool with lows in the mid-50s. West winds 15 to 20 miles an hour. Gusts up to 35 miles an hour until midnight. Chance of rain 70%. Wednesday, sunny, breezy, cooler with highs in the upper 60s. Northwest winds 20 to 25 miles an hour with gusts up to 35 miles an hour. Wednesday night, mostly clear. Cooler with lows in the lower 40s. North winds 15 to 20 miles an hour with gusts up to 30 miles an hour, diminishing to around 5 miles an hour after midnight. Thursday, sunny. Highs in the upper 60s. Thursday night, mostly clear until midnight, then becoming partly cloudy. Lows in the upper 40s. Friday, partly sunny with a chance of showers. Highs in the mid-70s. Chance of rain 50%. Friday night, partly cloudy. A chance of showers and thunderstorms until midnight. Not as cool with lows around 60. Chance of rain 50%. Saturday, mostly sunny. A chance of showers in the afternoon. Warmer with highs in the mid-80s. Chance of rain 30%. Saturday night, partly cloudy. A chance of showers until midnight. Lows in the lower 60s. Chance of rain 40%. Sunday, partly sunny. A chance of showers and thunderstorms in the afternoon. Highs in the mid-80s. Chance of rain 40%. Sunday night, partly cloudy with a chance of showers. Lows in the upper 60s. Chance of rain 40%. Monday, partly sunny. A chance of showers and thunderstorms in the afternoon. Highs in the upper 80s. Chance of rain 50%. Again, the forecast for Champaign, Urbana, and surrounding areas of East Central Illinois for tonight, mostly clear. Lows in the lower 40s. Northeast winds 5 to 10 miles an hour, becoming east after midnight. At 5 p.m. at the Champaign Airport, skies were fair. The temperature was 70 degrees, the dew point was 32, and the relative humidity was 24%. The wind was northwest at 12 miles an hour, gusting to 20. The pressure was 30.15 inches and steady. Elsewhere around the area, it was fair, with a temperature of 69 at Peoria, 69 at Bloomington, 70 at Paris, and 72 at Terre Haute. Under fair skies, Mattoon reported 71, Decatur reported 71, and Springfield reported 72. And once again at 5 p.m. at the Champaign Airport, under fair skies, the temperature was 70. Looking elsewhere around the Midwest at 5 p.m., Chicago was fair, and 53. Indianapolis was fair, and 70. St. Louis was fair, and 76. Kansas City was fair, and 79. Des Moines was partly sunny, and 75. Milwaukee was fair, and 45. And now a discussion of hazardous weather conditions for the following counties in Illinois: Champaign, Coles, DeWitt, Douglas, Edgar, Moultrie, Piatt, and Vermilion. This hazardous weather outlook is for Central Illinois, East Central Illinois, and West Central Illinois. For tonight, no hazardous weather is expected at this time. For Tuesday through Sunday, breezy winds gusting in excess of 30 miles per hour, active fieldwork, and dry soil conditions could lead to blowing dust in some areas Tuesday and Wednesday. A cold front will move across Central Illinois Tuesday night. A few severe storms are possible, with damaging wind gusts being the primary hazard, though some isolated

Large hail is possible west of Interstate 55. Additional thunderstorm chances are expected from Friday through Sunday. However, the severe weather threat is more uncertain at this time. Lingering flooding on the Illinois River will subside by late Wednesday. Spotter information statement, spotter activation is not anticipated tonight. The time is currently 5:44 p.m. Central Daylight Time. 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Now for the official National Weather Service forecast for Champaign, Urbana and surrounding areas of East Central Illinois. Tonight, mostly clear. Lows in the lower 40s. Northeast winds 5 to 10 miles an hour, becoming east after midnight. Tuesday, mostly sunny. Breezy with highs around 80. South winds 10 to 15 miles an hour with gusts up to 25 miles an hour, becoming southwest 15 to 25 miles an hour with gusts up to 35 miles an hour in the afternoon. Tuesday night, mostly cloudy with showers likely with a chance of thunderstorms until midnight, then partly cloudy with a chance of showers after midnight. Not as cool with lows in the mid-50s. West winds 15 to 20 miles an hour. Gusts up to 35 miles an hour until midnight. Chance of rain 70%. Wednesday, sunny, breezy, cooler with highs in the upper 60s. Northwest winds 20 to 25 miles an hour with gusts up to 35 miles an hour. Wednesday night, mostly clear. Cooler with lows in the lower 40s. North winds 15 to 20 miles an hour with gusts up to 30 miles an hour, diminishing to around 5 miles an hour after midnight. Thursday, sunny. Highs in the upper 60s. Thursday night, mostly clear until midnight, then becoming partly cloudy. Lows in the upper 40s. Friday, partly sunny with a chance of showers. Highs in the mid-70s. Chance of rain 50%. Friday night, partly cloudy. A chance of showers and thunderstorms until midnight. Not as cool with lows around 60. Chance of rain 50%. Saturday, mostly sunny. A chance of showers in the afternoon. Warmer with highs in the mid-80s. Chance of rain 30%. Saturday night, partly cloudy. A chance of showers until midnight. Lows in the lower 60s. Chance of rain 40%. Sunday, partly sunny. A chance of showers and thunderstorms in the afternoon. Highs in the mid-80s. Chance of rain 40%. Sunday night, partly cloudy with a chance of showers. Lows in the upper 60s. Chance of rain 40%. Monday, partly sunny. A chance of showers and thunderstorms in the afternoon. Highs in the upper 80s. Chance of rain 50%. Again, the forecast for Champaign, Urbana and surrounding areas of East Central Illinois for tonight, mostly clear. Lows in the lower 40s. Northeast winds 5 to 10 miles an hour, becoming east after midnight. The Champaign, Illinois Airport Climate Summary for this evening, as of 4 p.m., May 11, 2026. Today's high temperature was 70 degrees. The normal high is 74. No precipitation fell today. Sunset tonight is at 7:58 p.m. Sunrise tomorrow is at 5:41 a.m. The Mattoon, Illinois Airport Climate Summary for this evening, as of 4 p.m., May 11, 2026. Today's high temperature was 72 degrees. The normal high is 72. Today's low temperature was 43 degrees. The normal low is 52. No precipitation fell today. Sunset tonight is at 7:57 p.m. Sunrise tomorrow is at 5:42 a.m. At 5 p.m. at the Champaign Airport, skies were fair. The temperature was 70 degrees, the dew point was 32, and the relative humidity was 24%. The wind was northwest at 12 miles an hour, gusting to 20. The pressure was 30.15 inches and steady. Elsewhere around the area, it was fair, with a temperature of 69 at Peoria, 69 at Bloomington, 70 at Paris, and 72 at Terre Haute. Under fair skies, Mattoon reported 71, Decatur reported 71, and Springfield reported 72. And once again at 5 p.m. at the Champaign Airport, under fair skies, the temperature was 70. Looking elsewhere around the Midwest at 5 p.m., Chicago was

fair and 53. Indianapolis was fair and 70. St. Louis was fair and 76. Kansas City was fair and 79. Des Moines was partly sunny and 75. Milwaukee was fair and 45. And now a discussion of hazardous weather conditions for the following counties in Illinois: Champaign, Coles, DeWitt, Douglas, Edgar, Moultrie, Piatt, and Vermilion. This hazardous weather outlook is for Central Illinois, East Central Illinois, and West Central Illinois. For tonight, no hazardous weather is expected at this time. For Tuesday through Sunday, breezy winds gusting in excess of 30 miles per hour, active fieldwork, and dry soil conditions could lead to blowing dust in some areas Tuesday and Wednesday. A cold front will move across central Illinois Tuesday night. A few severe storms are possible, with damaging wind gusts being the primary hazard, though some isolated large hail is possible west of Interstate 55. Additional thunderstorm chances are expected from Friday through Sunday. However, the severe weather threat is more uncertain at this time. Lingering flooding on the Illinois River will subside by late Wednesday. Spotter information statement: spotter activation is not anticipated tonight. The time is currently 5:50 p.m. Central Daylight Time. 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Now for the official National Weather Service forecast for Champaign, Urbana, and surrounding areas of East Central Illinois. Tonight, mostly clear. Lows in the lower 40s. Northeast winds 5 to 10 miles an hour, becoming east after midnight. Tuesday, mostly sunny. Breezy with highs around 80. South winds 10 to 15 miles an hour with gusts up to 25 miles an hour, becoming southwest 15 to 25 miles an hour with gusts up to 35 miles an hour in the afternoon. Tuesday night, mostly cloudy with showers likely with a chance of thunderstorms until midnight, then partly cloudy with a chance of showers after midnight. Not as cool with lows in the mid-50s. West winds 15 to 20 miles an hour. Gusts up to 35 miles an hour until midnight. Chance of rain 70%. Wednesday, sunny, breezy, cooler with highs in the upper 60s. Northwest winds 20 to 25 miles an hour with gusts up to 35 miles an hour. Wednesday night, mostly clear. Cooler with lows in the lower 40s. North winds 15 to 20 miles an hour with gusts up to 30 miles an hour, diminishing to around 5 miles an hour after midnight. Thursday, sunny. Highs in the upper 60s. Thursday night, mostly clear until midnight, then becoming partly cloudy. Lows in the upper 40s. Friday, partly sunny with a chance of showers. Highs in the mid-70s. Chance of rain 50%. Friday night, partly cloudy. A chance of showers and thunderstorms until midnight. Not as cool with lows around 60. Chance of rain 50%. Saturday, mostly sunny. A chance of showers in the afternoon. Warmer with highs in the mid-80s. Chance of rain 30%. Saturday night, partly cloudy. A chance of showers until midnight. Lows in the lower 60s. Chance of rain 40%. Sunday, partly sunny. A chance of showers and thunderstorms in the afternoon. Highs in the mid-80s. Chance of rain 40%. Sunday night, partly cloudy with a chance of showers. Lows in the upper 60s. Chance of rain 40%. Monday, partly sunny. A chance of showers and thunderstorms in the afternoon. Highs in the upper 80s. Chance of rain 50%. Again, the forecast for Champaign, Urbana, and surrounding areas of East Central Illinois for tonight: mostly clear. Lows in the lower 40s. Northeast winds 5 to 10 miles an hour, becoming east after midnight. At 5 p.m. at the Champaign Airport, skies were fair. The temperature was 70 degrees, the dew point was 32, and the relative humidity was 24%. The wind was northwest at 12 miles an hour, gusting to 20. The pressure was 30.15 inches and steady. Elsewhere around the area, it was fair, with a temperature of 69 at Peoria, 69 at Bloomington, 70 at Paris, and 72 at Terre Haute. Under fair skies, Mattoon reported 71, Decatur reported 71, and Springfield reported 72.

once again at 5 p.m. at the Champaign Airport, under fair skies, the temperature was 70. Looking elsewhere around the Midwest at 5 p.m., Chicago was fair, and 53. Indianapolis was fair, and 70. St. Louis was fair, and 76. Kansas City was fair, and 79. Des Moines was partly sunny, and 75. Milwaukee was fair, and 45. And now a discussion of hazardous weather conditions for the following counties in Illinois: Champaign, Coles, DeWitt, Douglas, Edgar, Moultrie, Piatt, and Vermilion. This hazardous weather outlook is for central Illinois, east central Illinois, and west central Illinois. For tonight, no hazardous weather is expected at this time. For Tuesday through Sunday, breezy winds gusting in excess of 30 miles per hour, active fieldwork, and dry soil conditions could lead to blowing dust in some areas Tuesday and Wednesday. A cold front will move across central Illinois Tuesday night. A few severe storms are possible, with damaging wind gusts being the primary hazard, though some isolated large hail is possible west of Interstate 55. Additional thunderstorm chances are expected from Friday through Sunday. However, the severe weather threat is more uncertain at this time. Lingering flooding on the Illinois River will subside by late Wednesday. Spotter information statement: spotter activation is not anticipated tonight. The time is currently 5:55 p.m. Central Daylight Time. 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Now for the official National Weather Service forecast for Champaign, Urbana, and surrounding areas of east central Illinois. Tonight, mostly clear. Lows in the lower 40s. Northeast winds 5 to 10 miles an hour, becoming east after midnight. Tuesday, mostly sunny. Breezy with highs around 80. South winds 10 to 15 miles an hour with gusts up to 25 miles an hour, becoming southwest 15 to 25 miles an hour with gusts up to 35 miles an hour in the afternoon. Tuesday night, mostly cloudy with showers likely with a chance of thunderstorms until midnight, then partly cloudy with a chance of showers after midnight. Not as cool with lows in the mid-50s. West winds 15 to 20 miles an hour. Gusts up to 35 miles an hour until midnight. Chance of rain 70%. Wednesday, sunny, breezy, cooler with highs in the upper 60s. Northwest winds 20 to 25 miles an hour with gusts up to 35 miles an hour. Wednesday night, mostly clear. Cooler with lows in the lower 40s. North winds 15 to 20 miles an hour with gusts up to 30 miles an hour, diminishing to around 5 miles an hour after midnight. Thursday, sunny. Highs in the upper 60s. Thursday night, mostly clear until midnight, then becoming partly cloudy. Lows in the upper 40s. Friday, partly sunny with a chance of showers. Highs in the mid-70s. Chance of rain 50%. Friday night, partly cloudy. A chance of showers and thunderstorms until midnight. Not as cool with lows around 60. Chance of rain 50%. Saturday, mostly sunny. A chance of showers in the afternoon. Warmer with highs in the mid-80s. Chance of rain 30%. Saturday night, partly cloudy. A chance of showers until midnight. Lows in the lower 60s. Chance of rain 40%. Sunday, partly sunny. A chance of showers and thunderstorms in the afternoon. Highs in the mid-80s. Chance of rain 40%. Sunday night, partly cloudy with a chance of showers. Lows in the upper 60s. Chance of rain 40%. Monday, partly sunny. A chance of showers and thunderstorms in the afternoon. Highs in the upper 80s. Chance of rain 50%. Again, the forecast for Champaign, Urbana, and surrounding areas of east central Illinois for tonight: mostly clear. Lows in the lower 40s. Northeast winds 5 to 10 miles an hour, becoming east after midnight. At 5 p.m. at the Champaign Airport, skies were fair. The temperature was 70 degrees, the dew point was 32, and the relative humidity was 24%. The wind was northwest at 12 miles an hour, gusting to 20. The pressure was 30.15 inches and steady. Elsewhere around the area, it was fair, with a temperature of 69 at Peoria, 69 at Bloomington, 70 at Paris.
and 72 at Terre Haute. Under fair skies, Mattoon reported 71, Decatur reported 71, and Springfield reported 72. And once again at 5 p.m. at the Champaign Airport, under fair skies, the temperature was 70. Looking elsewhere around the Midwest at 5 p.m., Chicago was fair, and 53. Indianapolis was fair, and 70. St. Louis was fair, and 76. Kansas City was fair, and 79. Des Moines was partly sunny, and 75. Milwaukee was fair, and 45. The Champaign, Illinois Airport Climate Summary for this evening, as of 4 p.m., May 11, 2026. Today's high temperature was 70 degrees. The normal high is 74. No precipitation fell today. Sunset tonight is at 7:58 p.m. Sunrise tomorrow is at 5:41 a.m. The Mattoon, Illinois Airport Climate Summary for this evening, as of 4 p.m., May 11, 2026. Today's high temperature was 72 degrees. The normal high is 72. Today's low temperature was 43 degrees. The normal low is 52. No precipitation fell today. Sunset tonight is at 7:57 p.m. Sunrise tomorrow is at 5:42 a.m. And now a discussion of hazardous weather conditions for the following counties in Illinois: Champaign, Coles, DeWitt, Douglas, Edgar, Moultrie, Piatt, and Vermilion. This hazardous weather outlook is for central Illinois, east central Illinois, and west central Illinois. For tonight, no hazardous weather is expected at this time. For Tuesday through Sunday, breezy winds gusting in excess of 30 miles per hour, active fieldwork, and dry soil conditions could lead to blowing gust in some areas Tuesday and Wednesday. A cold front will move across central Illinois Tuesday night. A few severe storms are possible, with damaging wind gusts being the primary hazard, though some isolated large hail is possible west of Interstate 55. Additional thunderstorm chances are expected from Friday through Sunday. However, the severe weather threat is more uncertain at this time. Lingering flooding on the Illinois River will subside by late Wednesday. Spotter information statement: spotter activation is not anticipated tonight. The time is currently 6:01 p.m. Central Daylight Time. 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Now for the official National Weather Service forecast for Champaign, Urbana, and surrounding areas of east central Illinois. Tonight, mostly clear. Lows in the lower 40s. Northeast winds 5 to 10 miles an hour, becoming east after midnight. Tuesday, mostly sunny. Breezy with highs around 80. South winds 10 to 15 miles an hour with gusts up to 25 miles an hour, becoming southwest 15 to 25 miles an hour with gusts up to 35 miles an hour in the afternoon. Tuesday night, mostly cloudy with showers likely with a chance of thunderstorms until midnight, then partly cloudy with a chance of showers after midnight. Not as cool with lows in the mid-50s. West winds 15 to 20 miles an hour. Gusts up to 35 miles an hour until midnight. Chance of rain 70%. Wednesday, sunny, breezy, cooler with highs in the upper 60s. Northwest winds 20 to 25 miles an hour with gusts up to 35 miles an hour. Wednesday night, mostly clear. Cooler with lows in the lower 40s. North winds 15 to 20 miles an hour with gusts up to 30 miles an hour, diminishing to around 5 miles an hour after midnight. Thursday, sunny. Highs in the upper 60s. Thursday night, mostly clear until midnight, then becoming partly cloudy. Lows in the upper 40s. Friday, partly sunny with a chance of showers. Highs in the mid-70s. Chance of rain 50%. Friday night, partly cloudy. A chance of showers and thunderstorms until midnight. Not as cool with lows around 60. Chance of rain 50%. Saturday, mostly sunny. A chance of showers in the afternoon. Warmer with highs in the mid-80s. Chance of rain 30%. Saturday night, partly cloudy. A chance of showers until midnight. Lows in the lower 60s. Chance of rain 40%. Sunday, partly sunny. A chance of showers and thunderstorms in the afternoon. Highs in the mid-80s. Chance of rain 40%.

Sunday night, partly cloudy with a chance of showers. Lows in the upper 60s. Chance of rain 40%. Monday, partly sunny. A chance of showers and thunderstorms in the afternoon. Highs in the upper 80s. Chance of rain 50%. Again, the forecast for Champaign, Urbana and surrounding areas of East Central Illinois for tonight, mostly clear. Lows in the lower 40s. Northeast winds 5 to 10 miles an hour, becoming east after midnight. At 6 p.m. at the Champaign Airport, skies were sunny. The temperature was 68 degrees, the dew point was 34, and the relative humidity was 28%. The wind was north at 9 miles an hour. The pressure was 30.15 inches and steady. Elsewhere around the area, it was sunny, with a temperature of 67 at Peoria, 68 at Bloomington, 69 at Paris, and 70 at Terre Haute. Under sunny skies, Mattoon reported 70, Decatur reported 70, and Springfield reported 73. And once again at 6 p.m. at the Champaign Airport, under sunny skies, the temperature was 68. And now a discussion of hazardous weather conditions for the following counties in Illinois: Champaign, Coles, DeWitt, Douglas, Edgar, Moultrie, Piatt, and Vermilion. This hazardous weather outlook is for Central Illinois, East Central Illinois, and West Central Illinois. For tonight, no hazardous weather is expected at this time. For Tuesday through Sunday, breezy winds gusting in excess of 30 miles per hour, active fieldwork, and dry soil conditions could lead to blowing dust in some areas Tuesday and Wednesday. A cold front will move across central Illinois Tuesday night. A few severe storms are possible, with damaging wind gusts being the primary hazard, though some isolated large hail is possible west of Interstate 55. Additional thunderstorm chances are expected from Friday through Sunday. However, the severe weather threat is more uncertain at this time. Lingering flooding on the Illinois River will subside by late Wednesday. Spotter information statement: spotter activation is not anticipated tonight. 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Programming originates from NOAA's National Weather Service office in Lincoln and transmits from the WCIA television tower near Seymour. The station serves the following counties: Champaign, DeWitt, Coles, Douglas, Edgar, Ford, Moultrie, Piatt, and Vermilion. 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Now for the official National Weather Service forecast for Champaign, Urbana and surrounding areas of East Central Illinois. Tonight, mostly clear. Lows in the lower 40s. Northeast winds 5 to 10 miles an hour, becoming east after midnight. Tuesday, mostly sunny. Breezy with highs around 80. South winds 10 to 15 miles an hour with gusts up to 25 miles an hour, becoming southwest 15 to 25 miles an hour with gusts up to 35 miles an hour in the afternoon. Tuesday night, mostly cloudy with showers likely with a chance of thunderstorms until midnight, then partly cloudy with a chance of showers after midnight. Not as cool with lows in the mid-50s. West winds 15 to 20 miles an hour. Gusts up to 35 miles an hour until midnight. Chance of rain 70%. Wednesday, sunny, breezy, cooler with highs in the upper 60s. Northwest winds 20 to 25 miles an hour with gusts up to 35 miles an hour. Wednesday night, mostly clear. Cooler with lows in the lower 40s. North winds 15 to 20 miles an hour with gusts up to 30 miles an hour, diminishing to around 5 miles an hour after midnight. Thursday, sunny. Highs in the upper 60s. Thursday night, mostly clear until midnight, then becoming partly cloudy. Lows in the upper 40s. Friday, partly sunny with a chance of showers. Highs in the mid-70s. Chance of rain 50%. Friday night, partly cloudy. A chance of showers and thunderstorms until midnight. Not as cool with lows around 60. Chance of rain 50%. Saturday, mostly sunny. A chance of showers in the afternoon. Warmer with highs in the mid-80s.

chance of rain 30%. Saturday night, partly cloudy. A chance of showers until midnight. Lows in the lower 60s. Chance of rain 40%. Sunday, partly sunny. A chance of showers and thunderstorms in the afternoon. Highs in the mid-80s. Chance of rain 40%. Sunday night, partly cloudy with a chance of showers. Lows in the upper 60s. Chance of rain 40%. Monday, partly sunny. A chance of showers and thunderstorms in the afternoon. Highs in the upper 80s. Chance of rain 50%. Again, the forecast for Champaign, Urbana and surrounding areas of East Central Illinois for tonight, mostly clear. Lows in the lower 40s. Northeast winds 5 to 10 miles an hour, becoming east after midnight. At 6 p.m. at the Champaign Airport, skies were sunny. The temperature was 68 degrees, the dew point was 34, and the relative humidity was 28%. The wind was north at 9 miles an hour. The pressure was 30.15 inches and steady. Elsewhere around the area, it was sunny, with a temperature of 67 at Peoria, 68 at Bloomington, 69 at Paris, and 70 at Terre Haute. Under sunny skies, Mattoon reported 70, Decatur reported 70, and Springfield reported 73. And once again at 6 p.m. at the Champaign Airport, under sunny skies, the temperature was 68. Looking elsewhere around the Midwest at 6 p.m., Chicago was partly sunny, and 52. Indianapolis was mostly sunny, and 68. St. Louis was mostly sunny, and 75. Kansas City was mostly sunny, and 77. Des Moines was cloudy, and 74. Milwaukee was mostly sunny, and 44. And now a discussion of hazardous weather conditions for the following counties in Illinois: Champaign, Coles, DeWitt, Douglas, Edgar, Moultrie, Piatt, and Vermilion. This hazardous weather outlook is for Central Illinois, East Central Illinois, and West Central Illinois. For tonight, no hazardous weather is expected at this time. For Tuesday through Sunday, breezy winds gusting in excess of 30 miles per hour, active fieldwork, and dry soil conditions could lead to blowing dust in some areas Tuesday and Wednesday. A cold front will move across Central Illinois Tuesday night. A few severe storms are possible, with damaging wind gusts being the primary hazard, though some isolated large hail is possible west of Interstate 55. Additional thunderstorm chances are expected from Friday through Sunday. However, the severe weather threat is more uncertain at this time. Lingering flooding on the Illinois River will subside by late Wednesday. Spotter information statement: spotter activation is not anticipated tonight. The time is currently 6:12 p.m. Central Daylight Time. 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Now for the official National Weather Service forecast for Champaign, Urbana and surrounding areas of East Central Illinois. Tonight, mostly clear. Lows in the lower 40s. Northeast winds 5 to 10 miles an hour, becoming east after midnight. Tuesday, mostly sunny. Breezy with highs around 80. South winds 10 to 15 miles an hour with gusts up to 25 miles an hour, becoming southwest 15 to 25 miles an hour with gusts up to 35 miles an hour in the afternoon. Tuesday night, mostly cloudy with showers likely with a chance of thunderstorms until midnight, then partly cloudy with a chance of showers after midnight. Not as cool with lows in the mid-50s. West winds 15 to 20 miles an hour. Gusts up to 35 miles an hour until midnight. Chance of rain 70%. Wednesday, sunny, breezy, cooler with highs in the upper 60s. Northwest winds 20 to 25 miles an hour with gusts up to 35 miles an hour. Wednesday night, mostly clear. Cooler with lows in the lower 40s. North winds 15 to 20 miles an hour with gusts up to 30 miles an hour, diminishing to around 5 miles an hour after midnight. Thursday, sunny. Highs in the upper 60s. Thursday night, mostly clear until midnight, then becoming partly cloudy. Lows in the upper 40s. Friday, partly sunny with a chance of showers. Highs in the mid-70s. Chance of rain 50%. Friday night, partly cloudy. A chance of showers and thunderstorms until midnight. Not as cool with lows around 60.

chance of rain 50%. Saturday, mostly sunny. A chance of showers in the afternoon. Warmer with highs in the mid-80s. Chance of rain 30%. Saturday night, partly cloudy. A chance of showers until midnight. Lows in the lower 60s. Chance of rain 40%. Sunday, partly sunny. A chance of showers and thunderstorms in the afternoon. Highs in the mid-80s. Chance of rain 40%. Sunday night, partly cloudy with a chance of showers. Lows in the upper 60s. Chance of rain 40%. Monday, partly sunny. A chance of showers and thunderstorms in the afternoon. Highs in the upper 80s. Chance of rain 50%. Again, the forecast for Champaign, Urbana and surrounding areas of East Central Illinois for tonight, mostly clear. Lows in the lower 40s. Northeast winds 5 to 10 miles an hour, becoming east after midnight. The Champaign, Illinois Airport climate summary for this evening, as of 4 p.m., May 11, 2026. Today's high temperature was 70 degrees. The normal high is 74. No precipitation fell today. Sunset tonight is at 7:58 p.m. Sunrise tomorrow is at 5:41 a.m. The Mattoon, Illinois Airport climate summary for this evening, as of 4 p.m., May 11, 2026. Today's high temperature was 72 degrees. The normal high is 72. Today's low temperature was 43 degrees. The normal low is 52. No precipitation fell today. Sunset tonight is at 7:57 p.m. Sunrise tomorrow is at 5:42 a.m. At 6 p.m. at the Champaign Airport, skies were sunny. The temperature was 68 degrees, the dew point was 34, and the relative humidity was 28%. The wind was north at 9 miles an hour. The pressure was 30.15 inches and steady. Elsewhere around the area, it was sunny, with a temperature of 67 at Peoria, 68 at Bloomington, 69 at Paris, and 70 at Terre Haute. Under sunny skies, Mattoon reported 70, Decatur reported 70, and Springfield reported 73. And once again at 6 p.m. at the Champaign Airport, under sunny skies, the temperature was 68. Looking elsewhere around the Midwest at 6 p.m., Chicago was partly sunny, and 52. Indianapolis was mostly sunny, and 68. St. Louis was mostly sunny, and 75. Kansas City was mostly sunny, and 77. Des Moines was cloudy, and 74. Milwaukee was mostly sunny, and 44. And now a discussion of hazardous weather conditions for the following counties in Illinois: Champaign, Coles, DeWitt, Douglas, Edgar, Moultrie, Piatt, and Vermilion. This hazardous weather outlook is for Central Illinois, East Central Illinois, and West Central Illinois. For tonight, no hazardous weather is expected at this time. For Tuesday through Sunday, breezy winds gusting in excess of 30 miles per hour, active fieldwork, and dry soil conditions could lead to blowing dust in some areas Tuesday and Wednesday. A cold front will move across central Illinois Tuesday night. A few severe storms are possible, with damaging wind gusts being the primary hazard, though some isolated large hail is possible west of Interstate 55. Additional thunderstorm chances are expected from Friday through Sunday. However, the severe weather threat is more uncertain at this time. Lingering flooding on the Illinois River will subside by late Wednesday. Spotter information statement: spotter activation is not anticipated tonight. The time is currently 6:18 p.m. Central Daylight Time. 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Now for the official National Weather Service forecast for Champaign, Urbana and surrounding areas of East Central Illinois. Tonight, mostly clear. Lows in the lower 40s. Northeast winds 5 to 10 miles an hour, becoming east after midnight. Tuesday, mostly sunny. Breezy with highs around 80. South winds 10 to 15 miles an hour with gusts up to 25 miles an hour, becoming southwest 15 to 25 miles an hour with gusts up to 35 miles an hour in the afternoon. Tuesday night, mostly cloudy with showers likely with a chance of thunderstorms until midnight, then partly cloudy with a chance of showers after midnight. Not as cool with lows in the mid-50s. West winds 50.

20 miles an hour. Gusts up to 35 miles an hour until midnight. Chance of rain 70%. Wednesday, sunny, breezy, cooler with highs in the upper 60s. Northwest winds 20 to 25 miles an hour with gusts up to 35 miles an hour. Wednesday night, mostly clear. Cooler with lows in the lower 40s. North winds 15 to 20 miles an hour with gusts up to 30 miles an hour, diminishing to around 5 miles an hour after midnight. Thursday, sunny. Highs in the upper 60s. Thursday night, mostly clear until midnight, then becoming partly cloudy. Lows in the upper 40s. Friday, partly sunny with a chance of showers. Highs in the mid-70s. Chance of rain 50%. Friday night, partly cloudy. A chance of showers and thunderstorms until midnight. Not as cool with lows around 60. Chance of rain 50%. Saturday, mostly sunny. A chance of showers in the afternoon. Warmer with highs in the mid-80s. Chance of rain 30%. Saturday night, partly cloudy. A chance of showers until midnight. Lows in the lower 60s. Chance of rain 40%. Sunday, partly sunny. A chance of showers and thunderstorms in the afternoon. Highs in the mid-80s. Chance of rain 40%. Sunday night, partly cloudy with a chance of showers. Lows in the upper 60s. Chance of rain 40%. Monday, partly sunny. A chance of showers and thunderstorms in the afternoon. Highs in the upper 80s. Chance of rain 50%. Again, the forecast for Champaign, Urbana and surrounding areas of East Central Illinois for tonight, mostly clear. Lows in the lower 40s. Northeast winds 5 to 10 miles an hour, becoming east after midnight. At 6 p.m. at the Champaign Airport, skies were sunny. The temperature was 68 degrees, the dew point was 34, and the relative humidity was 28%. The wind was north at 9 miles an hour. The pressure was 30.15 inches and steady. Elsewhere around the area, it was sunny. It was 67 at Peoria, 68 at Bloomington, 64 at Rantoul, and 69 at Paris. Terre Haute reported 70, Mattoon reported 70, Decatur reported 70, and Springfield reported 73. And once again at 6 p.m. at the Champaign Airport, under sunny skies, the temperature was 68. Looking elsewhere around the Midwest at 6 p.m., Chicago was partly sunny, and 52. Indianapolis was mostly sunny, and 68. St. Louis was mostly sunny, and 75. Kansas City was mostly sunny, and 77. Des Moines was cloudy, and 74. Milwaukee was mostly sunny, and 44. And now a discussion of hazardous weather conditions for the following counties in Illinois: Champaign, Coles, DeWitt, Douglas, Edgar, Moultrie, Piatt, and Vermilion. This hazardous weather outlook is for Central Illinois, East Central Illinois, and West Central Illinois. For tonight, no hazardous weather is expected at this time. For Tuesday through Sunday, breezy winds gusting in excess of 30 miles per hour, active fieldwork, and dry soil conditions could lead to blowing dust in some areas Tuesday and Wednesday. A cold front will move across central Illinois Tuesday night. A few severe storms are possible with damaging wind gusts being the primary hazard, though some isolated large hail is possible west of Interstate 55. Additional thunderstorm chances are expected from Friday through Sunday. However, the severe weather threat is more uncertain at this time. Lingering flooding on the Illinois River will subside by late Wednesday. Spotter information statement: spotter activation is not anticipated tonight. The time is currently 6:23 p.m. Central Daylight Time. 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Now for the official National Weather Service forecast for Champaign, Urbana and surrounding areas of East Central Illinois. Tonight, mostly clear. Lows in the lower 40s. Northeast winds 5 to 10 miles an hour, becoming east after midnight. Tuesday, mostly sunny. Breezy with highs around 80. South winds 10 to 15 miles an hour with gusts up to 25 miles an hour, becoming southwest 15 to 25 miles an hour with gusts up to 35 miles an hour in the afternoon. Tuesday night, mostly cloudy.

with showers likely with a chance of thunderstorms until midnight, then partly cloudy with a chance of showers after midnight. Not as cool with lows in the mid-50s. West winds 15 to 20 miles an hour. Gusts up to 35 miles an hour until midnight. Chance of rain 70%. Wednesday, sunny, breezy, cooler with highs in the upper 60s. Northwest winds 20 to 25 miles an hour with gusts up to 35 miles an hour. Wednesday night, mostly clear. Cooler with lows in the lower 40s. North winds 15 to 20 miles an hour with gusts up to 30 miles an hour, diminishing to around 5 miles an hour after midnight. Thursday, sunny. Highs in the upper 60s. Thursday night, mostly clear until midnight, then becoming partly cloudy. Lows in the upper 40s. Friday, partly sunny with a chance of showers. Highs in the mid 70s. Chance of rain 50%. Friday night, partly cloudy. A chance of showers and thunderstorms until midnight. Not as cool with lows around 60. Chance of rain 50%. Saturday, mostly sunny. A chance of showers in the afternoon. Warmer with highs in the mid-80s. Chance of rain 30%. Saturday night, partly cloudy. A chance of showers until midnight. Lows in the lower 60s. Chance of rain 40%. Sunday, partly sunny. A chance of showers and thunderstorms in the afternoon. Highs in the mid-80s. Chance of rain 40%. Sunday night, partly cloudy with a chance of showers. Lows in the upper 60s. Chance of rain 40%. Monday, partly sunny. A chance of showers and thunderstorms in the afternoon. Highs in the upper 80s. Chance of rain 50%. Again, the forecast for Champaign, Urbana and surrounding areas of East Central Illinois for tonight, mostly clear. Lows in the lower 40s. Northeast winds 5 to 10 miles an hour, becoming east after midnight. At 6 p.m. at the Champaign Airport, skies were sunny. The temperature was 68 degrees, the dew point was 34, and the relative humidity was 28%. The wind was north at 9 miles an hour. The pressure was 30.15 inches and steady. Elsewhere around the area, it was sunny. It was 67 at Peoria, 68 at Bloomington, 64 at Rantoul, and 69 at Paris. Terre Haute reported 70, Mattoon reported 70, Decatur reported 70, and Springfield reported 73. And once again at 6 p.m. at the Champaign Airport, under sunny skies, the temperature was 68. Looking elsewhere around the Midwest at 6 p.m., Chicago was partly sunny, and 52. Indianapolis was mostly sunny, and 68. St. Louis was mostly sunny, and 75. Kansas City was mostly sunny, and 77. Des Moines was cloudy, and 74. Milwaukee was mostly sunny, and 44. And now a discussion of hazardous weather conditions for the following counties in Illinois: Champaign, Coles, DeWitt, Douglas, Edgar, Moultrie, Piatt, and Vermilion. This hazardous weather outlook is for Central Illinois, East Central Illinois, and West Central Illinois. For tonight, no hazardous weather is expected at this time. For Tuesday through Sunday, breezy winds gusting in excess of 30 miles per hour, active fieldwork, and dry soil conditions could lead to blowing dust in some areas Tuesday and Wednesday. A cold front will move across central Illinois Tuesday night. A few severe storms are possible, with damaging wind gusts being the primary hazard, though some isolated large hail is possible west of Interstate 55. Additional thunderstorm chances are expected from Friday through Sunday. However, the severe weather threat is more uncertain at this time. Lingering flooding on the Illinois River will subside by late Wednesday. Spotter information statement: spotter activation is not anticipated tonight. The time is currently 6:29 p.m. Central Daylight Time. 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Now for the official National Weather Service forecast for Champaign, Urbana and surrounding areas of East Central Illinois. Tonight, mostly clear. Lows in the lower 40s. Northeast winds 5 to 10 miles an hour, becoming east after midnight. Tuesday, mostly sunny. Breezy with highs around 80. South winds 10 to 15 miles

hour with gusts up to 25 miles an hour, becoming southwest 15 to 25 miles an hour with gusts up to 35 miles an hour in the afternoon. Tuesday night, mostly cloudy with showers likely with a chance of thunderstorms until midnight, then partly cloudy with a chance of showers after midnight. Not as cool with lows in the mid-50s. West winds 15 to 20 miles an hour. Gusts up to 35 miles an hour until midnight. Chance of rain 70%. Wednesday, sunny, breezy, cooler with highs in the upper 60s. Northwest winds 20 to 25 miles an hour with gusts up to 35 miles an hour. Wednesday night, mostly clear. Cooler with lows in the lower 40s. North winds 15 to 20 miles an hour with gusts up to 30 miles an hour, diminishing to around 5 miles an hour after midnight. Thursday, sunny. Highs in the upper 60s. Thursday night, mostly clear until midnight, then becoming partly cloudy. Lows in the upper 40s. Friday, partly sunny with a chance of showers. Highs in the mid-70s. Chance of rain 50%. Friday night, partly cloudy. A chance of showers and thunderstorms until midnight. Not as cool with lows around 60. Chance of rain 50%. Saturday, mostly sunny. A chance of showers in the afternoon. Warmer with highs in the mid-80s. Chance of rain 30%. Saturday night, partly cloudy. A chance of showers until midnight. Lows in the lower 60s. Chance of rain 40%. Sunday, partly sunny. A chance of showers and thunderstorms in the afternoon. Highs in the mid-80s. Chance of rain 40%. Sunday night, partly cloudy with a chance of showers. Lows in the upper 60s. Chance of rain 40%. Monday, partly sunny. A chance of showers and thunderstorms in the afternoon. Highs in the upper 80s. Chance of rain 50%. Again, the forecast for Champaign, Urbana and surrounding areas of East Central Illinois for tonight, mostly clear. Lows in the lower 40s. Northeast winds 5 to 10 miles an hour, becoming east after midnight. The Champaign, Illinois Airport Climate Summary for this evening, as of 4 p.m., May 11, 2026. Today's high temperature was 70 degrees. The normal high is 74. No precipitation fell today. Sunset tonight is at 7:58 p.m. Sunrise tomorrow is at 5:41 a.m. The Mattoon, Illinois Airport Climate Summary for this evening, as of 4 p.m., May 11, 2026. Today's high temperature was 72 degrees. The normal high is 72. Today's low temperature was 43 degrees. The normal low is 52. No precipitation fell today. Sunset tonight is at 7:57 p.m. Sunrise tomorrow is at 5:42 a.m. At 6 p.m. at the Champaign Airport, skies were sunny. The temperature was 68 degrees, the dew point was 34, and the relative humidity was 28%. The wind was north at 9 miles an hour. The pressure was 30.15 at 5:42 a.m. At 6 p.m. at the Champaign Airport, skies were sunny. The temperature was 68 degrees, the dew point was 34, and the relative humidity was 28%. The wind was north at 9 miles an hour. The pressure was 30.15 inches and steady. Elsewhere around the area, it was sunny. It was 67 at Peoria, 68 at Bloomington, 64 at Rantoul, and 69 at Paris. Terre Haute reported 70, Mattoon reported 70, Decatur reported

elsewhere around the Midwest at 6 p.m. Chicago was partly sunny and 52. Indianapolis was mostly sunny and 68. St. Louis was mostly sunny and 75. Kansas City was mostly sunny and 77. Des Moines was cloudy and 74. Milwaukee was mostly sunny and 44. And now a discussion of hazardous weather conditions for the following counties in Illinois: Champaign, Coles, DeWitt, Douglas, Edgar, Moultrie, Piatt, and Vermilion. This hazardous weather outlook is for Central Illinois, East Central Illinois, and West Central Illinois. For tonight, no hazardous weather is expected at this time. For Tuesday through Sunday, breezy winds gusting in excess of 30 miles per hour, active fieldwork, and dry soil conditions could lead to blowing dust in some areas Tuesday and Wednesday. A cold front will move across central Illinois Tuesday night. A few severe storms are possible, with damaging wind gusts being the primary hazard, though some isolated large hail is possible west of Interstate 55. Additional thunderstorm chances are expected from Friday through Sunday. However, the severe weather threat is more uncertain at this time. Lingering flooding on the Illinois River will subside by late Wednesday. Spotter information statement: spotter activation is not anticipated tonight. The time is currently 6:35 p.m. Central Daylight Time. 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Now for the official National Weather Service forecast for Champaign, Urbana, and surrounding areas of East Central Illinois. Tonight, mostly clear. Lows in the lower 40s. Northeast winds 5 to 10 miles an hour, becoming east after midnight. Tuesday, mostly sunny. Breezy with highs around 80. South winds 10 to 15 miles an hour with gusts up to 25 miles an hour, becoming southwest 15 to 25 miles an hour with gusts up to 35 miles an hour in the afternoon. Tuesday night, mostly cloudy with showers likely with a chance of thunderstorms until midnight, then partly cloudy with a chance of showers after midnight. Not as cool with lows in the mid-50s. West winds 15 to 20 miles an hour. Gusts up to 35 miles an hour until midnight. Chance of rain 70%. Wednesday, sunny, breezy, cooler with highs in the upper 60s. Northwest winds 20 to 25 miles an hour with gusts up to 35 miles an hour. Wednesday night, mostly clear. Cooler with lows in the lower 40s. North winds 15 to 20 miles an hour with gusts up to 30 miles an hour, diminishing to around 5 miles an hour after midnight. Thursday, sunny. Highs in the upper 60s. Thursday night, mostly clear until midnight, then becoming partly cloudy. Lows in the upper 40s. Friday, partly sunny with a chance of showers. Highs in the mid-70s. Chance of rain 50%. Friday night, partly cloudy. A chance of showers and thunderstorms until midnight. Not as cool with lows around 60. Chance of rain 50%. Saturday, mostly sunny. A chance of showers in the afternoon. Warmer with highs in the mid-80s. Chance of rain 30%. Saturday night, partly cloudy. A chance of showers until midnight. Lows in the lower 60s. Chance of rain 40%. Sunday, partly sunny. A chance of showers and thunderstorms in the afternoon. Highs in the mid-80s. Chance of rain 40%. Sunday night, partly cloudy with a chance of showers. Lows in the upper 60s. Chance of rain 40%. Monday, partly sunny. A chance of showers and thunderstorms in the afternoon. Highs in the upper 80s. Chance of rain 50%. Again, the forecast for Champaign, Urbana, and surrounding areas of East Central Illinois for tonight: mostly clear. Lows in the lower 40s. Northeast winds 5 to 10 miles an hour, becoming east after midnight. At 6 p.m. at the Champaign Airport, skies were sunny. The temperature was 68 degrees, the dew point was 34, and the relative humidity was 28%. The wind was north at 9 miles an hour. The pressure was 30.15 inches and steady. Elsewhere around the area, it was sunny. It was 67 at Peoria, 68 at Bloomington, 64 at Rantoul, and 69 at Paris. Terre Haute reported 70, Mattoon reported 70, Decatur reported

70, and Springfield reported 73. And once again at 6 p.m. at the Champaign Airport, under sunny skies, the temperature was 68. Looking elsewhere around the Midwest at 6 p.m., Chicago was partly sunny, and 52. Indianapolis was mostly sunny, and 68. St. Louis was mostly sunny, and 75. Kansas City was mostly sunny, and 77. Des Moines was cloudy, and 74. Milwaukee was mostly sunny, and 44. And now a discussion of hazardous weather conditions for the following counties in Illinois: Champaign, Coles, DeWitt, Douglas, Edgar, Moultrie, Piatt, and Vermilion. This hazardous weather outlook is for central Illinois, east central Illinois, and west central Illinois. For tonight, no hazardous weather is expected at this time. For Tuesday through Sunday, breezy winds gusting in excess of 30 miles per hour, active fieldwork, and dry soil conditions could lead to blowing dust in some areas Tuesday and Wednesday. A cold front will move across central Illinois Tuesday night. A few severe storms are possible, with damaging wind gusts being the primary hazard, though some isolated large hail is possible west of Interstate 55. Additional thunderstorm chances are expected from Friday through Sunday. However, the severe weather threat is more uncertain at this time. Lingering flooding on the Illinois River will subside by late Wednesday. Spotter information statement: spotter activation is not anticipated tonight. The time is currently 6:40 p.m. Central Daylight Time. 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Now for the official National Weather Service forecast for Champaign, Urbana, and surrounding areas of east central Illinois. Rest of tonight, mostly clear. Lows in the lower 40s. Northeast winds 5 to 10 miles an hour, becoming east after midnight. Tuesday, mostly sunny. Breezy with highs around 80. South winds 10 to 15 miles an hour with gusts up to 25 miles an hour, becoming southwest 15 to 25 miles an hour with gusts up to 35 miles an hour in the afternoon. Tuesday night, mostly cloudy with showers likely with a chance of thunderstorms until midnight, then partly cloudy with a chance of showers after midnight. Not as cool with lows in the mid-50s. West winds 15 to 20 miles an hour. Gusts up to 35 miles an hour until midnight. Chance of rain 70%. Wednesday, sunny, breezy, cooler with highs in the upper 60s. Northwest winds 20 to 25 miles an hour with gusts up to 35 miles an hour. Wednesday night, mostly clear. Cooler with lows in the lower 40s. North winds 15 to 20 miles an hour with gusts up to 30 miles an hour, diminishing to around 5 miles an hour after midnight. Thursday, sunny. Highs in the upper 60s. Thursday night, mostly clear until midnight, then becoming partly cloudy. Lows in the upper 40s. Friday, partly sunny with a chance of showers. Highs in the mid-70s. Chance of rain 50%. Friday night, partly cloudy. A chance of showers and thunderstorms until midnight. Not as cool with lows around 60. Chance of rain 50%. Saturday, mostly sunny. A chance of showers in the afternoon. Warmer with highs in the mid-80s. Chance of rain 30%. Saturday night, partly cloudy. A chance of showers until midnight. Lows in the lower 60s. Chance of rain 40%. Sunday, partly sunny. A chance of showers and thunderstorms in the afternoon. Highs in the mid-80s. Chance of rain 40%. Sunday night, partly cloudy with a chance of showers. Lows in the upper 60s. Chance of rain 40%. Monday, partly sunny. A chance of showers and thunderstorms in the afternoon. Highs in the upper 80s. Chance of rain 50%. Again, the forecast for Champaign, Urbana, and surrounding areas of east central Illinois for the rest of tonight, mostly clear. Lows in the lower 40s. Northeast winds 5 to 10 miles an hour, becoming east after midnight. At 6 p.m. at the Champaign Airport, skies were sunny. The temperature was 68 degrees, the dew point was 34, and the relative humidity was 28%. The wind was north at 9 miles an hour. The pressure was 30.15 inches and steady. Elsewhere around the area, it was sunny,

8 with 67 at Peoria, 68 at Bloomington, 64 at Rantoul, and 69 at Paris. Terre Haute reported 70, Mattoon reported 70, Decatur reported 70, and Springfield reported 73. And once again at 6 p.m. at the Champaign Airport, under sunny skies, the temperature was 68. Looking elsewhere around the Midwest at 6 p.m., Chicago was partly sunny, and 52. Indianapolis was mostly sunny, and 68. St. Louis was mostly sunny, and 75. Kansas City was mostly sunny, and 77. Des Moines was cloudy, and 74. Milwaukee was mostly sunny, and 44. And now a discussion of hazardous weather conditions for the following counties in Illinois: Champaign, Coles, DeWitt, Douglas, Edgar, Moultrie, Piatt, and Vermilion. This hazardous weather outlook is for central Illinois, east central Illinois, and west central Illinois. For tonight, no hazardous weather is expected at this time. For Tuesday through Sunday, breezy winds gusting in excess of 30 miles per hour, active fieldwork, and dry soil conditions could lead to blowing dust in some areas Tuesday and Wednesday. A cold front will move across central Illinois Tuesday night. A few severe storms are possible, with damaging wind gusts being the primary hazard, though some isolated large hail is possible west of Interstate 55. Additional thunderstorm chances are expected from Friday through Sunday. However, the severe weather threat is more uncertain at this time. Lingering flooding on the Illinois River will subside by late Wednesday. Spotter information statement: spotter activation is not anticipated tonight. The Champaign, Illinois Airport climate summary for this evening, as of 4 p.m., May 11, 2026. Today's high temperature was 70 degrees. The normal high is 74. No precipitation fell today. Sunset tonight is at 7:58 p.m. Sunrise tomorrow is at 5:41 a.m. The Mattoon, Illinois Airport climate summary for this evening, as of 4 p.m., May 11, 2026. Today's high temperature was 72 degrees. The normal high is 72. Today's low temperature was 43 degrees. The normal low is 52. No precipitation fell today. Sunset tonight is at 7:57 p.m. Sunrise tomorrow is at 5:42 a.m. The time is currently 6:46 p.m. Central Daylight Time. 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Now for the official National Weather Service forecast for Champaign, Urbana, and surrounding areas of East Central Illinois. Rest of tonight, mostly clear. Lows in the lower 40s. Northeast winds 5 to 10 miles an hour, becoming east after midnight. Tuesday, mostly sunny. Breezy with highs around 80. South winds 10 to 15 miles an hour with gusts up to 25 miles an hour, becoming southwest 15 to 25 miles an hour with gusts up to 35 miles an hour in the afternoon. Tuesday night, mostly cloudy with showers likely with a chance of thunderstorms until midnight, then partly cloudy with a chance of showers after midnight. Not as cool with lows in the mid-50s. West winds 15 to 20 miles an hour. Gusts up to 35 miles an hour until midnight. Chance of rain 70%. Wednesday, sunny, breezy, cooler with highs in the upper 60s. Northwest winds 20 to 25 miles an hour with gusts up to 35 miles an hour. Wednesday night, mostly clear. Cooler with lows in the lower 40s. North winds 15 to 20 miles an hour with gusts up to 30 miles an hour, diminishing to around 5 miles an hour after midnight. Thursday, sunny. Highs in the upper 60s. Thursday night, mostly clear until midnight, then becoming partly cloudy. Lows in the upper 40s. Friday, partly sunny with a chance of showers. Highs in the mid-70s. Chance of rain 50%. Friday night, partly cloudy. A chance of showers and thunderstorms until midnight. Not as cool with lows around 60. Chance of rain 50%. Saturday, mostly sunny. A chance of showers in the afternoon. Warmer with highs in the mid-80s. Chance of rain 30%. Saturday night, partly cloudy. A chance of showers until midnight. Lows in the lower 60s. Chance of rain 40%. Sunday, partly sunny. A chance

showers and thunderstorms in the afternoon. Highs in the mid-80s. Chance of rain 40%. Sunday night, partly cloudy with a chance of showers. Lows in the upper 60s. Chance of rain 40%. Monday, partly sunny. A chance of showers and thunderstorms in the afternoon. Highs in the upper 80s. Chance of rain 50%. Again, the forecast for Champaign, Urbana and surrounding areas of East Central Illinois for the rest of tonight, mostly clear. Lows in the lower 40s. Northeast winds 5 to 10 miles an hour, becoming east after midnight. At 6 p.m. at the Champaign Airport, skies were sunny. The temperature was 68 degrees, the dew point was 34, and the relative humidity was 28%. The wind was north at 9 miles an hour. The pressure was 30.15 inches and steady. Elsewhere around the area, it was sunny. It was 67 at Peoria, 68 at Bloomington, 64 at Rantoul, and 69 at Paris. Terre Haute reported 70, Mattoon reported 70, Decatur reported 70, and Springfield reported 73. And once again at 6 p.m. at the Champaign Airport, under sunny skies, the temperature was 68. Looking elsewhere around the Midwest at 6 p.m., Chicago was partly sunny, and 52. Indianapolis was mostly sunny, and 68. St. Louis was mostly sunny, and 75. Kansas City was mostly sunny, and 77. Des Moines was cloudy, and 74. Milwaukee was mostly sunny, and 44. And now a discussion of hazardous weather conditions for the following counties in Illinois: Champaign, Coles, DeWitt, Douglas, Edgar, Moultrie, Piatt, and Vermilion. This hazardous weather outlook is for Central Illinois, East Central Illinois, and West Central Illinois. For tonight, no hazardous weather is expected at this time. For Tuesday through Sunday, breezy winds gusting in excess of 30 miles per hour, active fieldwork, and dry soil conditions could lead to blowing dust in some areas Tuesday and Wednesday. A cold front will move across central Illinois Tuesday night. A few severe storms are possible, with damaging wind gusts being the primary hazard, though some isolated large hail is possible west of Interstate 55. Additional thunderstorm chances are expected from Friday through Sunday. However, the severe weather threat is more uncertain at this time. Lingering flooding on the Illinois River will subside by late Wednesday. Spotter information statement: spotter activation is not anticipated tonight. The time is currently 6:51 p.m. Central Daylight Time. 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Now for the official National Weather Service forecast for Champaign, Urbana and surrounding areas of East Central Illinois. Rest of tonight, mostly clear. Lows in the lower 40s. Northeast winds 5 to 10 miles an hour, becoming east after midnight. Tuesday, mostly sunny. Breezy with highs around 80. South winds 10 to 15 miles an hour with gusts up to 25 miles an hour, becoming southwest 15 to 25 miles an hour with gusts up to 35 miles an hour in the afternoon. Tuesday night, mostly cloudy with showers likely with a chance of thunderstorms until midnight, then partly cloudy with a chance of showers after midnight. Not as cool with lows in the mid-50s. West winds 15 to 20 miles an hour. Gusts up to 35 miles an hour until midnight. Chance of rain 70%. Wednesday, sunny, breezy, cooler with highs in the upper 60s. Northwest winds 20 to 25 miles an hour with gusts up to 35 miles an hour. Wednesday night, mostly clear. Cooler with lows in the lower 40s. North winds 15 to 20 miles an hour with gusts up to 30 miles an hour, diminishing to around 5 miles an hour after midnight. Thursday, sunny. Highs in the upper 60s. Thursday night, mostly clear until midnight, then becoming partly cloudy. Lows in the upper 40s. Friday, partly sunny with a chance of showers. Highs in the mid-70s. Chance of rain 50%. Friday night, partly cloudy. A chance of showers and thunderstorms until midnight. Not as cool with lows around 60. Chance of rain 50%. Saturday, mostly sunny. A chance of showers in the afternoon. Warmer with highs in the mid-80s. Chance of rain 30%.

Night, partly cloudy. A chance of showers until midnight. Lows in the lower 60s. Chance of rain 40%. Sunday, partly sunny. A chance of showers and thunderstorms in the afternoon. Highs in the mid-80s. Chance of rain 40%. Sunday night, partly cloudy with a chance of showers. Lows in the upper 60s. Chance of rain 40%. Monday, partly sunny. A chance of showers and thunderstorms in the afternoon. Highs in the upper 80s. Chance of rain 50%. Again, the forecast for Champaign, Urbana and surrounding areas of East Central Illinois for the rest of tonight, mostly clear. Lows in the lower 40s. Northeast winds 5 to 10 miles an hour, becoming east after midnight. At 6 p.m. at the Champaign Airport, skies were sunny. The temperature was 68 degrees, the dew point was 34, and the relative humidity was 28%. The wind was north at 9 miles an hour. The pressure was 30.15 inches and steady. Elsewhere around the area, it was sunny. It was 67 at Peoria, 68 at Bloomington, 64 at Rantoul, and 69 at Paris. Terre Haute reported 70, Mattoon reported 70, Decatur reported 70, and Springfield reported 73. And once again at 6 p.m. at the Champaign Airport, under sunny skies, the temperature was 68. Looking elsewhere around the Midwest at 6 p.m., Chicago was partly sunny, and 52. Indianapolis was mostly sunny, and 68. St. Louis was mostly sunny, and 75. Kansas City was mostly sunny, and 77. Des Moines was cloudy, and 74. Milwaukee was mostly sunny, and 44. And now a discussion of hazardous weather conditions for the following counties in Illinois: Champaign, Coles, DeWitt, Douglas, Edgar, Moultrie, Piatt, and Vermilion. This hazardous weather outlook is for Central Illinois, East Central Illinois, and West Central Illinois. For tonight, no hazardous weather is expected at this time. For Tuesday through Sunday, breezy winds gusting in excess of 30 miles per hour, active fieldwork, and dry soil conditions could lead to blowing dust in some areas Tuesday and Wednesday. A cold front will move across central Illinois Tuesday night. A few severe storms are possible with damaging wind gusts being the primary hazard, though some isolated large hail is possible west of Interstate 55. Additional thunderstorm chances are expected from Friday through Sunday. However, the severe weather threat is more uncertain at this time. Lingering flooding on the Illinois River will subside by late Wednesday. Spotter information statement: spotter activation is not anticipated tonight. The time is currently 6:56 p.m. Central Daylight Time. 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Now for the official National Weather Service forecast for Champaign, Urbana and surrounding areas of East Central Illinois. Rest of tonight, mostly clear. Lows in the lower 40s. Northeast winds 5 to 10 miles an hour, becoming east after midnight. Tuesday, mostly sunny. Breezy with highs around 80. South winds 10 to 15 miles an hour with gusts up to 25 miles an hour, becoming southwest 15 to 25 miles an hour with gusts up to 35 miles an hour in the afternoon. Tuesday night, mostly cloudy with showers likely with a chance of thunderstorms until midnight, then partly cloudy with a chance of showers after midnight. Not as cool with lows in the mid-50s. West winds 15 to 20 miles an hour. Gusts up to 35 miles an hour until midnight. Chance of rain 70%. Wednesday, sunny, breezy, cooler with highs in the upper 60s. Northwest winds 20 to 25 miles an hour with gusts up to 35 miles an hour. Wednesday night, mostly clear. Cooler with lows in the lower 40s. North winds 15 to 20 miles an hour with gusts up to 30 miles an hour, diminishing to around 5 miles an hour after midnight. Thursday, sunny. Highs in the upper 60s. Thursday night, mostly clear until midnight, then becoming partly cloudy. Lows in the upper 40s. Friday, partly sunny with a chance of showers. Highs in the mid-70s. Chance of rain 50%. Friday night, partly cloudy. A chance of showers and thunderstorms until midnight. Not as cool with lows around 60.

rain 50%. Saturday, mostly sunny. A chance of showers in the afternoon. Warmer with highs in the mid-80s. Chance of rain 30%. Saturday night, partly cloudy. A chance of showers until midnight. Lows in the lower 60s. Chance of rain 40%. Sunday, partly sunny. A chance of showers and thunderstorms in the afternoon. Highs in the mid-80s. Chance of rain 40%. Sunday night, partly cloudy with a chance of showers. Lows in the upper 60s. Chance of rain 40%. Monday, partly sunny. A chance of showers and thunderstorms in the afternoon. Highs in the upper 80s. Chance of rain 50%. Again, the forecast for Champaign, Urbana and surrounding areas of East Central Illinois for the rest of tonight, mostly clear. Lows in the lower 40s. Northeast winds 5 to 10 miles an hour, becoming east after midnight. At 6 p.m. at the Champaign Airport, skies were sunny. The temperature was 68 degrees, the dew point was 34, and the relative humidity was 28%. The wind was north at 9 miles an hour. The pressure was 30.15 inches and steady. Elsewhere around the area, it was sunny. It was 67 at Peoria, 68 at Bloomington, 64 at Rantoul, and 69 at Paris. Terre Haute reported 70, Mattoon reported 70, Decatur reported 70, and Springfield reported 73. And once again at 6 p.m. at the Champaign Airport, under sunny skies, the temperature was 68. The Champaign, Illinois Airport climate summary for this evening, as of 4 p.m., May 11, 2026. Today's high temperature was 70 degrees. The normal high is 74. No precipitation fell today. Sunset tonight is at 7:58 p.m. Sunrise tomorrow is at 5:41 a.m. The Mattoon, Illinois Airport climate summary for this evening, as of 4 p.m., May 11, 2026. Today's high temperature was 72 degrees. The normal high is 72. Today's low temperature was 43 degrees. The normal low is 52. No precipitation fell today. Sunset tonight is at 7:57 p.m. Sunrise tomorrow is at 5:42 a.m. The time is currently 7:01 p.m. Central Daylight Time. 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Now for the official National Weather Service forecast for Champaign, Urbana and surrounding areas of East Central Illinois. Rest of tonight, mostly clear. Lows in the lower 40s. Northeast winds 5 to 10 miles an hour, becoming east after midnight. Tuesday, mostly sunny. Breezy with highs around 80. South winds 10 to 15 miles an hour with gusts up to 25 miles an hour, becoming southwest 15 to 25 miles an hour with gusts up to 35 miles an hour in the afternoon. Tuesday night, mostly cloudy with showers likely with a chance of thunderstorms until midnight, then partly cloudy with a chance of showers after midnight. Not as cool with lows in the mid-50s. West winds 15 to 20 miles an hour. Gusts up to 35 miles an hour until midnight. Chance of rain 70%. Wednesday, sunny, breezy, cooler with highs in the upper 60s. Northwest winds 20 to 25 miles an hour with gusts up to 35 miles an hour. Wednesday night, mostly clear. Cooler with lows in the lower 40s. North winds 15 to 20 miles an hour with gusts up to 30 miles an hour, diminishing to around 5 miles an hour after midnight. Thursday, sunny. Highs in the upper 60s. Thursday night, mostly clear until midnight, then becoming partly cloudy. Lows in the upper 40s. Friday, partly sunny with a chance of showers. Highs in the mid-70s. Chance of rain 50%. Friday night, partly cloudy. A chance of showers and thunderstorms until midnight. Not as cool with lows around 60. Chance of rain 50%. Saturday, mostly sunny. A chance of showers in the afternoon. Warmer with highs in the mid-80s. Chance of rain 30%. Saturday night, partly cloudy. A chance of showers until midnight. Lows in the lower 60s. Chance of rain 40%. Sunday, partly sunny. A chance of showers and thunderstorms in the afternoon.